chance of rain 20%. Friday night, partly cloudy. Breezy. Isolated showers in the evening. Lows 38 to 54. East winds up to 20 miles per hour. Chance of rain 20%. Sunrise Friday at Haleakala Summit, 5:37 a.m. Here's the forecast for the following county, Big Island, Hawaii. Today, windward, mostly cloudy, numerous showers. Leeward, mostly sunny, isolated showers in the morning, then scattered showers in the afternoon. Highs 82 to 87. East winds, around 15 miles per hour. Tonight, windward, mostly cloudy with occasional showers. Leeward, partly cloudy, isolated showers in the evening. Lows 70 to 75. Northeast winds, around 15 miles per hour. Friday, windward, mostly cloudy, scattered showers during the day, then numerous showers at night. Leeward, partly cloudy, isolated showers during the day. Highs 82 to 87. Lows 69 to 74. Northeast winds 15 to 20 miles per hour. Saturday, partly cloudy. Leeward, isolated showers during the day. Windward, scattered showers. Highs 82 to 87. Lows 69 to 74. Northeast winds 15 to 20 miles per hour. Sunday, partly cloudy. Leeward, isolated showers during the day. Windward, scattered showers. Highs 82 to 87. Lows 70 to 75. Northeast winds, around 15 miles per hour. Monday, partly cloudy. Windward, scattered showers. Leeward, isolated showers. Highs 82 to 87. Lows 70 to 75. Northeast winds, around 15 miles per hour. The ultraviolet index for noon June 5th in Honolulu is 11. This corresponds to a very high exposure level. At 1 p.m., at Kahului, under a mostly sunny sky, the temperature was 84 degrees. The relative humidity was 62%, and the dew point was 70 degrees. The wind was northeast, at 25 miles an hour, gusting to 36. The barometric pressure was 1,019.3 millibars, or 30.10 inches, and falling. At Molokai Airport, it was mostly sunny, with a temperature of 80. Northeast winds were gusting to 31 miles an hour. At Lanai City, under a partly sunny sky, the temperature was 77. At Kapalua, it was sunny, with a temperature of 81 degrees. At Hilo, it was partly sunny, with a temperature of 80. At Kona, under a mostly sunny sky, the temperature was 85. At Bradshaw, it was partly sunny, with a temperature of 70. At Honolulu, it was partly sunny, with a temperature of 83. At Lihue, rain and fog were observed, and the temperature was 73 degrees. Here are the buoy reports at 1 p.m. Wind speeds are in knots. Buoy 51101, wind east at 14. Buoy 51000, wind east at 14. Buoy 2, wind northeast at 17. Buoy 4, wind east at 14. Kahului Harbor, east at 20. Uvala buoy, 6 feet, 8 seconds. Buoy data provided by the National Weather Service and the Pacific Islands Ocean Observing System. Here are some wind observations at 1 p.m. Wind speeds are in knots. Kahului northeast at 22, gusting to 31. Kahului Harbor east at 8. Makapulapai east at 15, gusting to 25. Kona southwest at 11. Lilo northeast at 9. High surf advisory for the following counties in Hawaii, Molokai, Lanai, Kahoolawe, and Maui. What? Surf of 7 to 10 feet. Where? South-facing shores of all Hawaiian islands. When? Until 6 p.m. this evening.

impacts, moderate. Beachgoers, swimmers, and surfers should heed all advice given by ocean safety officials and exercise caution. Boaters should expect recreational surfers and bodyboarders utilizing harbor channels to access surfing areas. Expect periodic wave run-up across areas of the shore that typically remain dry during the afternoon high tide cycle. Heed all advice from ocean safety officials. When in doubt, don't go out. Issued at 8:55 a.m. The surf forecast for Maui. North-facing shores 3 to 5 feet this morning, then 4 to 6 feet this afternoon. 5 to 7 feet Friday morning, then 4 to 6 feet during the afternoon. West-facing shores 4 to 6 feet this morning, then 3 to 5 feet this afternoon. 3 to 5 feet Friday morning, then 2 to 4 feet during the afternoon. South-facing shores 7 to 10 feet today. 5 to 7 feet Friday morning, then 4 to 6 feet during the afternoon. East-facing shores 3 to 5 feet today. 4 to 6 feet Friday. At 2 p.m., Oregon, 2100 UTC, the center of Tropical Storm Amanda was located near latitude 12.7 north, longitude 131.1 west. About 1861 miles east-southeast of Honolulu. About 1661 miles east-southeast of Iloilo. Amanda is moving toward the west-northwest near 9 miles per hour, and this motion is expected to continue into Friday. A turn toward the west and southwest at a slower forward speed is forecast for this weekend. Maximum sustained winds have increased to 45 miles per hour with higher gusts. Little change in strength is forecast during the next 24 hours. A gradual weakening trend is expected to begin Friday night or Saturday, and Amanda is forecast to become a post-tropical remnant low this weekend. Tropical storm force winds extend outward up to 45 miles from the center. The estimated minimum central pressure is 1,004 millibars, 29.65 inches. 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The current time is 2:08 p.m. Hawaii Aleutian Standard Time. 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High surf advisory for Molokapi, Lanai, Kahoolawe, and Maui. Issued Thursday at 3:53 a.m. Today, mostly sunny. Scattered showers windward. Isolated showers leeward. Breezy. High 79 to 84 and 68 to 74 upcountry. East winds 15 to 20 miles per hour. Tonight, windward, mostly cloudy, scattered showers. Leeward, partly cloudy, isolated showers in the evening. Breezy. Low 66 to 72 and 50 to 56 upcountry. East winds 15 to 20 miles per hour. Friday, partly cloudy. Scattered showers windward. Breezy. High 79 to 84. Low 66 to 72. Upcountry, high 67 to 72, lows 49 to 55. Northeast winds 15 to 20 miles per hour. Saturday, mostly clear. Scattered showers windward. Breezy. High 78 to 83, low 66 to 72. Upcountry, high 67 to 72, lows 49 to 55. Northeast winds 15 to 25 miles per hour. Sunday through Monday, partly cloudy. Scattered showers windward. Breezy. High 79 to 84, low 67 to 73. Upcountry, high 68 to 73, lows 50 to 56. East winds 15 to 20 miles per hour. Here are the forecast high and low temperatures for selected locations. Kahului, high 84, low 70. Hana, high 86, low 71. Haleakala Ranger Station.

High 61, low 43. Kapalua, high 82, low 71. Molokati Airport, high 83, low 69. Lanai City, high 75, low 64. A hurricane or tropical storm watch is issued when conditions are expected in the specified area of the watch within 48 hours. When a hurricane or tropical storm watch is issued, fuel and service family vehicles. Prepare to cover all windows and door openings with boards, shutters, or other shielding materials. Store and secure outdoor lawn furniture and other loose, lightweight objects, such as garbage cans and garden tools. 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Have an extra supply of cash on hand. Here's the forecast for Haleakala Summit. Issued at 9:03 a.m. Rest of today, mostly sunny late in the morning, then becoming partly sunny. Breezy. Scattered showers late in the morning, then isolated showers in the afternoon. Highs around 61 at the visitor center to around 67 at the summit. East winds 10 to 20 miles per hour. Chance of rain 50%. Tonight, mostly cloudy with scattered showers. Lows around 43 at the visitor center to around 46 at the summit. East winds up to 15 miles per hour. Chance of rain 50%. Friday, mostly sunny with isolated showers. Highs around 59 at the visitor center to around 69 at the summit. East winds up to 15 miles per hour, increasing to 10 to 15 miles per hour in the afternoon. Chance of rain 20%. Friday night, partly cloudy. Breezy. Isolated showers in the evening. Lows 38 to 54. East winds up to 20 miles per hour. Chance of rain 20%. Sunrise Friday at Haleakala Summit, 5:37 a.m. Here's the forecast for the following county, Big Island, Hawaii. Today, windward, mostly cloudy, numerous showers. Leeward, mostly sunny, isolated showers in the morning, then scattered showers in the afternoon. Highs 82 to 87. East winds, around 15 miles per hour. Tonight, windward, mostly cloudy with occasional showers. Leeward, partly cloudy, isolated showers in the evening. Lows 70 to 75. Northeast winds, around 15 miles per hour. Friday, windward, mostly cloudy, scattered showers during the day, then numerous showers at night. Leeward, partly cloudy, isolated showers during the day. Highs 82 to 87. Lows 69 to 74. Northeast winds 15 to 20 miles per hour. Saturday, partly cloudy. Leeward, isolated showers during the day. Windward, scattered showers. Highs 82 to 87. Lows 69 to 74. Northeast winds 15 to 20 miles per hour. Sunday, partly cloudy. Leeward, isolated showers during the day. Windward, scattered showers. Highs 82 to 87. Lows 70 to 75. Northeast winds, around 15 miles per hour. Monday, partly cloudy. Windward, scattered showers. Leeward, isolated showers. Highs 82 to 87. Lows 70 to 75. Northeast winds, around 15 miles per hour. 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The current time is 2:15 p.m. Hawaii Aleutian Standard Time. Breezy trades dominate local weather through the week. Showers will favor windward and Mauka locations. Here's your Maui community forecast. High surf advisory for Molokati, Lanai, Kahoolawe, and Maui. Issued Thursday at 3:53 a.m. Today, mostly sunny. Scattered showers windward.

Isolated showers leeward. Breezy. High 79 to 84 and 68 to 74 upcountry. East winds 15 to 20 miles per hour. Tonight, windward, mostly cloudy, scattered showers. Leeward, partly cloudy, isolated showers in the evening. Breezy. Low 66 to 72 and 50 to 56 upcountry. East winds 15 to 20 miles per hour. Friday, partly cloudy. Scattered showers windward. Breezy. High 79 to 84, low 66 to 72. Upcountry, high 67 to 72, lows 49 to 55. Northeast winds 15 to 20 miles per hour. Saturday, mostly clear. Scattered showers windward. Breezy. High 78 to 83, low 66 to 72. Upcountry, high 67 to 72, lows 49 to 55. Northeast winds 15 to 25 miles per hour. Sunday through Monday, partly cloudy. Scattered showers windward. Breezy. High 79 to 84, low 67 to 73. Upcountry, high 68 to 73, lows 50 to 56. East winds 15 to 20 miles per hour. Here are the forecast high and low temperatures for selected locations. Kahului, high 84, low 70. Hana, high 86, low 71. Haleakala Ranger Station, high 61, low 43. Kapalua, high 82, low 71. Molokati Airport, high 83, low 69. Lanari City, high 75, low 64. Here's the forecast for Haleakala Summit. Issued at 9:03 a.m. Rest of today, mostly sunny late in the morning, then becoming partly sunny. Breezy. Scattered showers late in the morning, then isolated showers in the afternoon. Highs around 61 at the visitor center to around 67 at the summit. East winds 10 to 20 miles per hour. Chance of rain 50%. Tonight, mostly cloudy with scattered showers. Lows around 43 at the visitor center to around 46 at the summit. East winds up to 15 miles per hour. Chance of rain 50%. Friday, mostly sunny with isolated showers. Highs around 59 at the visitor center to around 69 at the summit. East winds up to 15 miles per hour, increasing to 10 to 15 miles per hour in the afternoon. Chance of rain 20%. Friday night, partly cloudy. Breezy. Isolated showers in the evening. Lows 38 to 54. East winds up to 20 miles per hour. Chance of rain 20%. Sunrise Friday at Haleakala Summit, 5:37 a.m. Here's the forecast for the following county, Big Island, Hawaii. Today, windward, mostly cloudy, numerous showers. Leeward, mostly sunny, isolated showers in the morning, then scattered showers in the afternoon. Highs 82 to 87. East winds, around 15 miles per hour. Tonight, windward, mostly cloudy with occasional showers. Leeward, partly cloudy, isolated showers in the evening. Lows 70 to 75. Northeast winds, around 15 miles per hour. Friday, windward, mostly cloudy, scattered showers during the day, then numerous showers at night. Leeward, partly cloudy, isolated showers during the day. Highs 82 to 87. Lows 69 to 74. Northeast winds 15 to 20 miles per hour. Saturday, partly cloudy. Leeward, isolated showers during the day. Windward, scattered showers. Highs 82 to 87. Lows 69 to 74. Northeast winds 15 to 20 miles per hour. Sunday, partly cloudy. Leeward, isolated showers during the day. Windward.

scattered showers. Highs 82 to 87. Lows 70 to 75. Northeast winds around 15 miles per hour. Monday, partly cloudy. Windward, scattered showers. Leeward, isolated showers. Highs 82 to 87. Lows 70 to 75. Northeast winds around 15 miles per hour. The ultraviolet index for noon June 5th in Honolulu is 11. This corresponds to a very high exposure level. At 2 p.m. at Kahului, mostly sunny and 83 degrees. Relative humidity 60%, dew point 68 degrees. Wind northeast, 25 miles an hour, gusting to 37. The barometric pressure 30.09 inches or 1,018.9 millibars and falling. Molokai Airport, partly sunny, 78. Northeast wind gusting to 31 miles an hour. Lanai City, cloudy, 75. Kapalua, drizzle, 81. Hilo, cloudy, 79. Kona, mostly sunny, 84. Bradshaw, sunny, 71. Honolulu, partly sunny, 82. Lihue, cloudy, 76. Here are the buoy reports at 2 p.m. Wind speeds are in knots. Buoy 51101, wind east at 14. Buoy 51000, east at 16, 9 feet, 9 seconds. Buoy 2, northeast at 17, 7 feet, 7 seconds. Buoy 4, east at 10, 8 feet, 9 seconds. Kahului Harbor, east at 19. Pu'uvela Buoy, 6 feet, 12 seconds. Buoy data provided by the National Weather Service and the Pacific Islands Ocean Observing System. Here are some wind observations at 1 p.m. Wind speeds are in knots. Kahului northeast at 22, gusting to 31. Kahului Harbor east at 8. Makapu'ulapai east at 15, gusting to 25. Kona southwest at 11. Hilo northeast at 9. High surf advisory for the following counties in Hawaii, Molokai, Lanai, Kahoolawe, and Maui. What? Surf of 7 to 10 feet. Where? South-facing shores of all Hawaiian islands. When? Until 6 p.m. this evening. Impacts? Moderate. Beachgoers, swimmers, and surfers should heed all advice given by ocean safety officials and exercise caution. Boaters should expect recreational surfers and bodyboarders utilizing harbor channels to access surfing areas. Expect periodic wave run-up across areas of the shore that typically remain dry during the afternoon high tide cycle. Heed all advice from ocean safety officials. When in doubt, don't go out. Issued at 8:55 a.m. The surf forecast for Maui. North-facing shores 3 to 5 feet this morning, then 4 to 6 feet this afternoon. 5 to 7 feet Friday morning, then 4 to 6 feet during the afternoon. West-facing shores 4 to 6 feet this morning, then 3 to 5 feet this afternoon. 3 to 5 feet Friday morning, then 2 to 4 feet during the afternoon. South-facing shores 7 to 10 feet today. 5 to 7 feet Friday morning, then 4 to 6 feet during the afternoon. East-facing shores 3 to 5 feet today. 4 to 6 feet Friday. At 2 p.m., Oregon, 2100 UTC, the center of Tropical Storm Amanda was located near latitude 12.7 north, longitude 131.1 west. About 1861 miles east-southeast of Honolulu. About 1661 miles east-southeast of Hilo. Amanda is moving toward the west-northwest near 9 miles per hour, and this motion is expected to continue into Friday. A turn toward the west and southwest at a slower forward speed is forecast for this weekend. Maximum sustained winds have increased to 45 miles per hour with higher gusts. Little change in strength is forecast during the next 24 hours. A

weakening trend is expected to begin Friday night or Saturday, and Amanda is forecast to become a post-tropical remnant low this weekend. Tropical storm force winds extend outward up to 45 miles from the center. The estimated minimum central pressure is 1,004 millibars, 29.65 inches. 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The current time is 2:26 p.m. Hawaii Aleutian Standard Time. Breezy trades dominate local weather through the week. Showers will favor windward and Mauka locations. Here's your Maui community forecast. High surf advisory for Molokapi, Lanai, Kahoolawe, and Maui. Issued Thursday at 3:53 a.m. Today, mostly sunny. Scattered showers windward. Isolated showers leeward. Breezy. High 79 to 84 and 68 to 74 upcountry. East winds 15 to 20 miles per hour. Tonight, windward, mostly cloudy, scattered showers. Leeward, partly cloudy, isolated showers in the evening. Breezy. Low 66 to 72 and 50 to 56 upcountry. East winds 15 to 20 miles per hour. Friday, partly cloudy. Scattered showers windward. Breezy. High 79 to 84, low 66 to 72. Upcountry, high 67 to 72, lows 49 to 55. Northeast winds 15 to 20 miles per hour. Saturday, mostly clear. Scattered showers windward. Breezy. High 78 to 83, low 66 to 72. Upcountry, high 67 to 72, lows 49 to 55. Northeast winds 15 to 25 miles per hour. Sunday through Monday, partly cloudy. Scattered showers windward. Breezy. High 79 to 84, low 67 to 73. Upcountry, high 68 to 73, lows 50 to 56. East winds 15 to 20 miles per hour. Here are the forecast high and low temperatures for selected locations. Kahului, high 84, low 70. Hana, high 86, low 71. Haleakala Ranger Station, high 61, low 43. Kapalua, high 82, low 71. Molokati Airport, high 83, low 69. Lanai City, high 75, low 64. Here's the forecast for Haleakala Summit. Issued at 9:03 a.m. West of today, mostly sunny late in the morning, then becoming partly sunny. Breezy. Scattered showers late in the morning, then isolated showers in the afternoon. Highs around 61 at the visitor center to around 67 at the summit. East winds 10 to 20 miles per hour. Chance of rain 50%. Tonight, mostly cloudy with scattered showers. Lows around 43 at the visitor center to around 46 at the summit. East winds up to 15 miles per hour. Chance of rain 50%. Friday, mostly sunny with isolated showers. Highs around 59 at the visitor center to around 69 at the summit. East winds up to 15 miles per hour, increasing to 10 to 15 miles per hour in the afternoon. Chance of rain 20%. Friday night, partly cloudy. Breezy. Isolated showers in the evening. Lows 38 to 54. East winds up to 20 miles per hour. Chance of rain 20%. Sunrise Friday at Haleakala Summit, 5:37 a.m. A tropical storm or hurricane warning is issued when conditions are expected in the specified area of the warning, usually within 36 hours. When a hurricane or tropical storm warning is issued, follow instructions issued by local emergency management officials. Leave immediately if ordered to do so. Complete

operation activities, such as boarding up windows and storing loose objects. Evacuate areas that might be affected by storm surge flooding. When evacuating, leave early. Utilize your family's disaster preparedness plan. Notify neighbors and a family member outside the warned area of your evacuation plans. Here's the forecast for the following county, Big Island, Hawaii. Today, windward, mostly cloudy, numerous showers. Leeward, mostly sunny, isolated showers in the morning, then scattered showers in the afternoon. Highs 82 to 87. East winds, around 15 miles per hour. Tonight, windward, mostly cloudy with occasional showers. Leeward, partly cloudy, isolated showers in the evening. Lows 70 to 75. Northeast winds, around 15 miles per hour. Friday, windward, mostly cloudy, scattered showers during the day, then numerous showers at night. Leeward, partly cloudy, isolated showers during the day. Highs 82 to 87. Lows 69 to 74. Northeast winds 15 to 20 miles per hour. Saturday, partly cloudy. Leeward, isolated showers during the day. Windward, scattered showers. Highs 82 to 87. Lows 69 to 74. Northeast winds 15 to 20 miles per hour. Sunday, partly cloudy. Leeward, isolated showers during the day. Windward, scattered showers. Highs 82 to 87. Lows 70 to 75. Northeast winds, around 15 miles per hour. Monday, partly cloudy. Windward, scattered showers. Lows 70 to 75. Northeast winds, around 15 miles per hour. Monday, partly cloudy. Windward, scattered showers. Leeward, isolated showers. Highs 82 to 87. Lows 70 to 75. Northeast winds, around 15 miles per hour. The ultraviolet index for noon June 5th in Honolulu is 11. This corresponds to a very high exposure level. At 2 p.m. at Kahului, mostly sunny and 83 degrees. Relative humidity 60%, dew point 68 degrees. Wind northeast, 25 miles an hour, gusting to 37. The barometric pressure 30.09 inches, or 1,018.9 millibars, and falling. Molokai Airport, partly sunny, 78. Northeast wind gusting to 31 miles an hour. Lanai City, cloudy, 75. Kapalua, drizzle, 81. Hilo, cloudy, 79. Kona, mostly sunny, 84. Bradshaw, sunny, 71. Honolulu, partly sunny, 82. Lihue, cloudy, 76. Here are the buoy reports at 2 p.m. Wind speeds are in knots. Buoy 51101, wind east at 14. Buoy 51000, east at 16, 9 feet, 9 seconds. Buoy 2, northeast at 17, 7 feet, 7 seconds. Buoy 4, east at 10, 8 feet, 9 seconds. Kahului Harbor, east at 19. Puvela Buoy, 6 feet, 12 seconds. Buoy data provided by the National Weather Service and the Pacific Islands Ocean Observing System. Here are some wind observations at 2 p.m. Wind speeds are in knots. Kahului northeast at 22, gusting to 32. Kahului Harbor northeast at 9. At Makapulapai. Kona west at 9. Hilo northeast at 6. High surf advisory for the following counties in Hawaii, Molokai, Lanai, Kahoolawe, and Maui. What? Surf of 7 to 10 feet. Where? South-facing shores of all Hawaiian islands. When? Until 6 p.m. this evening. Impacts,

Beachgoers, swimmers, and surfers should heed all advice given by ocean safety officials and exercise caution. Boaters should expect recreational surfers and bodyboarders utilizing harbor channels to access surfing areas. Expect periodic wave run-up across areas of the shore that typically remain dry during the afternoon high tide cycle. Heed all advice from ocean safety officials. When in doubt, don't go out. Issued at 8:55 a.m. The surf forecast for Maui. North-facing shores 3 to 5 feet this morning, then 4 to 6 feet this afternoon. 5 to 7 feet Friday morning, then 4 to 6 feet during the afternoon. West-facing shores 4 to 6 feet this morning, then 3 to 5 feet this afternoon. 3 to 5 feet Friday morning, then 2 to 4 feet during the afternoon. South-facing shores 7 to 10 feet today. 5 to 7 feet Friday morning, then 4 to 6 feet during the afternoon. East-facing shores 3 to 5 feet today. 4 to 6 feet Friday. At 2 p.m., Oregon, 2100 UTC, the center of Tropical Storm Amanda was located near latitude 12.7 north, longitude 131.1 west. About 1861 miles east-southeast of Honolulu. About 1661 miles east-southeast of Iloilo. Amanda is moving toward the west-northwest near 9 miles per hour, and this motion is expected to continue into Friday. A trend toward the west and southwest at a slower forward speed is forecast for this weekend. Maximum sustained winds have increased to 45 miles per hour with higher gusts. Little change in strength is forecast during the next 24 hours. A gradual weakening trend is expected to begin Friday night or Saturday, and Amanda is forecast to become a post-tropical remnant low this weekend. Tropical storm force winds extend outward up to 45 miles from the center. The estimated minimum central pressure is 1,004 millibars, 29.65 inches. 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The current time is 2:38 p.m. Hawaii Aleutian Standard Time. Breezy trades dominate local weather through the week. Showers will favor windward and Mauka locations. 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High surf advisory for Molokati, Lanai, Kahoolawe, and Maui. Issued Thursday at 3:53 a.m. Today, mostly sunny. Scattered showers windward. Isolated showers leeward. Breezy. High 79 to 84 and 68 to 74 upcountry. East winds 15 to 20 miles per hour. Tonight, windward, mostly cloudy, scattered showers. Leeward, partly cloudy, isolated showers in the evening. Breezy. Low 66 to 72 and 50 to 56 upcountry. East winds 15 to 20 miles per hour. Friday, partly cloudy. Scattered showers windward. Breezy. High 79 to 84. Low 66 to 72. Upcountry, high 67 to 72, lows 49 to 55. Northeast winds 15 to 20 miles per hour. Saturday, mostly clear. Scattered showers windward. Breezy. High 78 to 83, low 66 to 72. Upcountry, high 67 to 72, lows 49 to 55. Northeast winds 15 to 25 miles per hour. Sunday through Monday, partly cloudy. Scattered showers windward. Breezy. High 79 to 84, low 67 to 73. Upcountry, high 68 to 73, lows 50 to 56. East winds 15 to 20 miles per hour. Here are the forecast high and low temperatures for selected locations. Kahului, high 84, low 70. Hana, high 86, low 71. Haleakala Ranger Station, high 61, low 43.
Kapalua, high 82, low 71. Molokati Airport, high 83, low 69. Lanari City, high 75, low 64. Here's the forecast for Haleakala Summit. Issued at 9:03 a.m. Rest of today, mostly sunny late in the morning, then becoming partly sunny. Breezy. Scattered showers late in the morning, then isolated showers in the afternoon. Highs around 61 at the visitor center to around 67 at the summit. East winds 10 to 20 miles per hour. Chance of rain 50%. Tonight, mostly cloudy with scattered showers. Lows around 43 at the visitor center to around 46 at the summit. East winds up to 15 miles per hour. Chance of rain 50%. Friday, mostly sunny with isolated showers. Highs around 59 at the visitor center to around 69 at the summit. East winds up to 15 miles per hour, increasing to 10 to 15 miles per hour in the afternoon. Chance of rain 20%. Friday night, partly cloudy. Breezy. Isolated showers in the evening. Lows 38 to 54. East winds up to 20 miles per hour. Chance of rain 20%. Sunrise Friday at Haleakala Summit, 5:37 a.m. Here's the forecast for the following county, Big Island, Hawaii. Today, windward, mostly cloudy, numerous showers. Leeward, mostly sunny, isolated showers in the morning, then scattered showers in the afternoon. Highs 82 to 87. East winds, around 15 miles per hour. Tonight, windward, mostly cloudy with occasional showers. Leeward, partly cloudy, isolated showers in the evening. Lows 70 to 75. Northeast winds, around 15 miles per hour. Friday, windward, mostly cloudy, scattered showers during the day, then numerous showers at night. Leeward, partly cloudy, isolated showers during the day. Highs 82 to 87. Lows 69 to 74. Northeast winds 15 to 20 miles per hour. Saturday, partly cloudy. Leeward, isolated showers during the day. Windward, scattered showers. Highs 82 to 87. Lows 69 to 74. Northeast winds 15 to 20 miles per hour. Sunday, partly cloudy. Leeward, isolated showers during the day. Windward, scattered showers. Highs 82 to 87. Lows 70 to 75. Northeast winds, around 15 miles per hour. Monday, partly cloudy. Windward, scattered showers. Leeward, isolated showers. Highs 82 to 87. Lows 70 to 75. Northeast winds, around 15 miles per hour. The ultraviolet index for noon June 5th in Honolulu is 11. This corresponds to a very high exposure level. At 2 p.m., at Kahului, mostly sunny, and 83 degrees. Relative humidity 60%, dew point 68 degrees. Wind northeast, 25 miles an hour, gusting to 37. The barometric pressure 30.09 inches, or 1,018.9 millibars, and falling. Molokati Airport, partly sunny, 78. Northeast wind gusting to 31 miles an hour. Lanari City, cloudy, 75. Kapalua, drizzle, 81. Lilo, cloudy, 79. Kona, mostly sunny, 84. Bradshaw, sunny, 71. Honolulu, partly sunny, 82. Lihue, cloudy, 76. Here are the buoy reports at 2 p.m. Wind speeds are in knots. Buoy 51101, wind east at 14. Buoy 51000, east at 16, 9 feet, 9 seconds. Buoy 2, northeast at 17.

7 feet, 7 seconds. Buoy 4, east at 10, 8 feet, 9 seconds. Kahului Harbor, east at 19. Fa'uvela Buoy, 6 feet, 12 seconds. Buoy data provided by the National Weather Service and the Pacific Islands Ocean Observing System. Here are some wind observations at 2 p.m. Wind speeds are in knots. Kahului northeast at 22, gusting to 32. Kahului Harbor northeast at 9. At Markapulapai. Kona west at 9. Lilo northeast at 6. High surf advisory for the following counties in Hawaii, Molokati, Lanai, Kahoolawe, and Maui. What? Surf of 7 to 10 feet. Where? South-facing shores of all Hawaiian islands. When? Until 6 p.m. this evening. Impacts, moderate. Beachgoers, swimmers, and surfers should heed all advice given by ocean safety officials and exercise caution. Boaters should expect recreational surfers and bodyboarders utilizing harbor channels to access surfing areas. Expect periodic wave run-up across areas of the shore that typically remain dry during the afternoon high tide cycle. Heed all advice from ocean safety officials. When in doubt, don't go out. Issued at 8:55 a.m. The surf forecast for Maui. North-facing shores 3 to 5 feet this morning, then 4 to 6 feet this afternoon. 5 to 7 feet Friday morning, then 4 to 6 feet during the afternoon. West-facing shores 4 to 6 feet this morning, then 3 to 5 feet this afternoon. 3 to 5 feet Friday morning, then 2 to 4 feet during the afternoon. South-facing shores 7 to 10 feet today. 5 to 7 feet Friday morning, then 4 to 6 feet during the afternoon. East-facing shores 3 to 5 feet today. 4 to 6 feet Friday. At 2 p.m., Oregon, 2100 UTC, the center of Tropical Storm Amanda was located near latitude 12.7 north, longitude 131.1 west, about 1861 miles east-southeast of Honolulu, about 1661 miles east-southeast of Hilo. Amanda is moving toward the west-northwest near 9 miles per hour, and this motion is expected to continue into Friday. A turn toward the west and southwest at a slower forward speed is forecast for this weekend. Maximum sustained winds have increased to 45 miles per hour with higher gusts. Little change in strength is forecast during the next 24 hours. A gradual weakening trend is expected to begin Friday night or Saturday, and Amanda is forecast to become a post-tropical remnant low this weekend. Tropical storm force winds extend outward up to 45 miles from the center. The estimated minimum central pressure is 1,004 millibars, 29.65 inches. 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The current time is 2:49 p.m. Hawaii Aleutian Standard Time. Breezy trades dominate local weather through the week. 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Here's your Maui community forecast. High surf advisory for Molokati, Lanai, Kahoolawe, and Maui. Issued Thursday at 2:48 p.m. Tonight, windward, mostly cloudy, scattered showers. Leeward, partly cloudy, isolated showers in the evening. Breezy. Low 66 to 72 and 50 to 56 upcountry. East winds 15 to 25 miles per hour. Friday, mostly sunny. Scattered showers windward. Breezy. High 79 to 84 and 67 to 72 upcountry. East winds 15 to 25 miles per hour. Friday night, partly cloudy. Windward, scattered showers in the evening, then isolated showers after midnight. Breezy. Low 66 to 72 and 49 to 55 upcountry. East winds 15 to 25 miles per hour.

Saturday, mostly clear. Scattered showers windward. Windy. High 78 to 83, low 66 to 72. Upcountry, high 67 to 72, lows 49 to 55. East winds 20 to 35 miles per hour. Sunday through Tuesday, partly cloudy. Scattered showers windward. Windy. High 79 to 85, low 67 to 73. Upcountry, high 68 to 73, lows 50 to 56. East winds 15 to 30 miles per hour. Here are the forecast high and low temperatures for selected locations. Kahului, low 70, high 83. Hana, low 71, high 85. Palaukala Ranger Station, low 43, high 59. Kapalua, low 71, high 81. Molokati Airport, low 69, high 83. Lanari City, low 64, high 74. Here's the forecast for Haleakala Summit. Issued at 9.03 a.m. West of today, mostly sunny late in the morning, then becoming partly sunny. Breezy. Scattered showers late in the morning, then isolated showers in the afternoon. Highs around 61 at the visitor center to around 67 at the summit. East winds 10 to 20 miles per hour. Chance of rain 50%. Tonight, mostly cloudy with scattered showers. Lows around 43 at the visitor center to around 46 at the summit. East winds up to 15 miles per hour. Chance of rain 50%. Friday, mostly sunny with isolated showers. Highs around 59 at the visitor center to around 69 at the summit. East winds up to 15 miles per hour, increasing to 10 to 15 miles per hour in the afternoon. Chance of rain 20%. Friday night, partly cloudy. Breezy. Isolated showers in the evening. Lows 38 to 54. East winds up to 20 miles per hour. Chance of rain 20%. Sunrise Friday at Haleakala Summit, 5:37 a.m. Here's the forecast for the following county, Big Island, Hawaii. Today, windward, mostly cloudy, numerous showers. Leeward, mostly sunny, isolated showers in the morning, then scattered showers in the afternoon. Highs 82 to 87. East winds, around 15 miles per hour. Tonight, windward, mostly cloudy with occasional showers. Leeward, partly cloudy, isolated showers in the evening. Lows 70 to 75. Northeast winds, around 15 miles per hour. Friday, windward, mostly cloudy, scattered showers during the day, then numerous showers at night. Leeward, partly cloudy, isolated showers during the day. Highs 82 to 87. Lows 69 to 74. Northeast winds 15 to 20 miles per hour. Saturday, partly cloudy. Leeward, isolated showers during the day. Windward, scattered showers. Highs 82 to 87. Lows 69 to 74. Northeast winds 15 to 20 miles per hour. Sunday, partly cloudy. Leeward, isolated showers during the day. Windward, scattered showers. Highs 82 to 87. Lows 70 to 75. Northeast winds, around 15 miles per hour. Monday, partly cloudy. Windward, scattered showers. Leeward, isolated showers. Highs 82 to 87. Lows 70 to 75. Northeast winds, around 15 miles per hour. The ultraviolet index for noon June 5th in Honolulu is 11. This corresponds to a very high exposure level. At 2 p.m. at Kahului, mostly sunny and 83 degrees. Relative humidity 60%, dew point 68 degrees. Wind northeast, 25 miles an hour, gusting to

east at 16, 9 feet, 9 seconds. Buoy 2, northeast at 17, 7 feet, 7 seconds. Buoy 4, east at 10, 8 feet, 9 seconds. Kahului Harbor, east at 19. Uvala Buoy, 6 feet, 12 seconds. Buoy data provided by the National Weather Service and the Pacific Islands Ocean Observing System. Here are some wind observations at 2 p.m. Wind speeds are in knots. Kahului northeast at 22, gusting to 32. Kahului Harbor northeast at 9. At Makapulapai. Kona west at 9. Hilo northeast at 6. High surf advisory for the following counties in Hawaii, Molokati, Lanai, Kahoolawe, and Maui. What? Surf of 7 to 10 feet. Where? South-facing shores of all Hawaiian islands. When? Until 6 p.m. this evening. Impacts, moderate. Beachgoers, swimmers, and surfers should heed all advice given by ocean safety officials and exercise caution. Boaters should expect recreational surfers and bodyboarders utilizing harbor channels to access surfing areas. Expect periodic wave runup across areas of the shore that typically remain dry during the afternoon high tide cycle. Heed all advice from ocean safety officials. When in doubt, don't go out. Issued at 8:55 a.m. The surf forecast for Maui. North-facing shores 3 to 5 feet this morning, then 4 to 6 feet this afternoon. 5 to 7 feet Friday morning, then 4 to 6 feet during the afternoon. West-facing shores 4 to 6 feet this morning, then 3 to 5 feet this afternoon. 3 to 5 feet Friday morning, then 2 to 4 feet during the afternoon. South-facing shores 7 to 10 feet today. 5 to 7 feet Friday morning, then 4 to 6 feet during the afternoon. East-facing shores 3 to 5 feet today. 4 to 6 feet Friday. At 2 p.m., Oregon, 2100 UTC, the center of Tropical Storm Amanda was located near latitude 12.7 north, longitude 131.1 west. About 1861 miles east-southeast of Honolulu. About 1661 miles east-southeast of Iloilo. Amanda is moving toward the west-northwest near 9 miles per hour and this motion is expected to continue into Friday. A turn toward the west and southwest at a slower forward speed is forecast for this weekend. Maximum sustained winds have increased to 45 miles per hour with higher gusts. Little change in strength is forecast during the next 24 hours. A gradual weakening trend is expected to begin Friday night or Saturday, and Amanda is forecast to become a post-tropical remnant low this weekend. Tropical storm force winds extend outward up to 45 miles from the center. The estimated minimum central pressure is 1,004 millibars, 29.65 inches. 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The current time is 3 p.m. Hawaii Aleutian Standard Time. Breezy trades dominate local weather through the week. 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Here's your Maui community forecast. High surf advisory for Molokati, Lanai, Kahoolawe, and Maui. Issued Thursday at 2:48 p.m. Tonight, windward, mostly cloudy, scattered showers. Leeward, partly cloudy, isolated showers in the evening. Breezy. Low 66 to 72 and 50 to 56 upcountry. East winds 15 to 25 miles per hour. Friday, mostly sunny. Scattered showers windward. Breezy. High 79 to 84 and 67 to 72 upcountry. East winds 15 to 25 miles per hour. Friday night, partly cloudy. Windward, scattered showers in the evening, then isolated showers after midnight. Breezy. Low 66 to 72 and 49.

55 upcountry. East winds 15 to 25 miles per hour. Saturday, mostly clear. Scattered showers windward. Windy. High 78 to 83, low 66 to 72. Upcountry, high 67 to 72, lows 49 to 55. East winds 20 to 35 miles per hour. Sunday through Tuesday, partly cloudy. Scattered showers windward. Windy. High 79 to 85, low 67 to 73. Upcountry, high 68 to 73, lows 50 to 56. East winds 15 to 30 miles per hour. Here are the forecast high and low temperatures for selected locations. Kahului, low 70, high 83. Hana, low 71, high 85. Palaukala Ranger Station, low 43, high 59. Kapalua, low 71, high 81. Molokati Airport, low 69, high 83. Lanari City, low 64, high 74. Here's the forecast for Haleakala Summit. Issued at 9:03 a.m. Rest of today, mostly sunny late in the morning, then becoming partly sunny. Breezy. Scattered showers late in the morning, then isolated showers in the afternoon. Highs around 61 at the visitor center to around 67 at the summit. East winds 10 to 20 miles per hour. Chance of rain 50%. Tonight, mostly cloudy with scattered showers. Lows around 43 at the visitor center to around 46 at the summit. East winds up to 15 miles per hour. Chance of rain 50%. Friday, mostly sunny with isolated showers. Highs around 59 at the visitor center to around 69 at the summit. East winds up to 15 miles per hour, increasing to 10 to 15 miles per hour in the afternoon. Chance of rain 20%. Friday night, partly cloudy. Breezy. Isolated showers in the evening. Lows 38 to 54. East winds up to 20 miles per hour. Chance of rain 20%. Sunrise Friday at Haleakala Summit, 5:37 a.m. Here's the forecast for Haleakala Summit. Issued at 3:03 p.m. Tonight, mostly cloudy with scattered showers. Lows around 43 at the visitor center to around 46 at the summit. East winds up to 15 miles per hour. Chance of rain 50%. Friday, mostly sunny with isolated showers. Highs around 59 at the visitor center to around 69 at the summit. East winds up to 15 miles per hour, increasing to 10 to 15 miles per hour in the afternoon. Chance of rain 20%. Friday night, partly cloudy. Breezy. Isolated showers in the evening. Lows around 42 at the visitor center to around 47 at the summit. East winds up to 20 miles per hour. Chance of rain 20%. Saturday, mostly sunny. Breezy. Isolated showers in the afternoon. Highs 56 to 74. East winds 10 to 25 miles per hour. Chance of rain 20%. Sunrise Friday at Haleakala Summit, 5:37 a.m. Here's the forecast for the following county, Big Island, Hawaii. Tonight, windward, mostly cloudy, occasional showers. Leeward, partly cloudy, isolated showers in the evening. Breezy. Lows 70 to 75. Northeast winds 15 to 25 miles per hour. Friday, windward, partly sunny, scattered showers through the day. Leeward, mostly sunny, isolated showers in the afternoon. Breezy. Highs 82 to 87. Northeast winds 15 to 25 miles per hour. Friday night, mostly cloudy windward. Partly cloudy leeward. Breezy. Scattered showers. Lows 69 to 74. Northeast winds 15 to 25 miles per hour.

Saturday, partly cloudy. Leeward, isolated showers during the day. Windward, scattered showers. Highs 82 to 87. Lows 69 to 74. Northeast winds 15 to 20 miles per hour. Sunday, partly cloudy. Leeward, isolated showers during the day. Windward, scattered showers. Highs 82 to 87. Lows 70 to 75. East winds 15 to 20 miles per hour. Monday, partly cloudy. Windward, scattered showers. Leeward, isolated showers. Highs 82 to 87. Lows 70 to 75. East winds 15 to 20 miles per hour. Tuesday, partly cloudy. Windward, scattered showers. Leeward, isolated showers. Highs 82 to 87. Lows 70 to 75. East winds 15 to 20 miles per hour. The ultraviolet index for noon June 5th in Honolulu is 11. This corresponds to a very high exposure level. At 2 p.m. at Kahului, mostly sunny and 83 degrees. Relative humidity 60%, dew point 68 degrees. Wind northeast, 25 miles an hour, gusting to 37. The barometric pressure 30.09 inches or 1,018.9 millibars and falling. Molokai Airport, partly sunny, 78. Northeast wind gusting to 31 miles an hour. Lanai City, cloudy, 75. Kapalua, drizzle, 81. Hilo, cloudy, 79. Kona, mostly sunny, 84. Bradshaw, sunny, 71. Honolulu, partly sunny, 82. Lihue, cloudy, 76. Here are the buoy reports at 2 p.m. Wind speeds are in knots. Buoy 51101, wind east at 14. Buoy 51000, east at 16, 9 feet, 9 seconds. Buoy 2, northeast at 17, 7 feet, 7 seconds. Buoy 4, east at 10, 8 feet, 9 seconds. Kahului Harbor, east at 19. Uvala Buoy, 6 feet, 12 seconds. Buoy data provided by the National Weather Service and the Pacific Islands Ocean Observing System. Here are some wind observations at 2 p.m. Wind speeds are in knots. Kahului northeast at 22, gusting to 32. Kahului Harbor northeast at 9. At Markapulapai. Kona west at 9. Hilo northeast at 6. High surf advisory for the following counties in Hawaii, Molokai, Lanai, Kahoolawe, and Maui. What? Surf of 7 to 10 feet. Where? South-facing shores of all Hawaiian islands. When? Until 6 p.m. this evening. Impacts, moderate. Beachgoers, swimmers, and surfers should heed all advice given by ocean safety officials and exercise caution. Boaters should expect recreational surfers and bodyboarders utilizing harbor channels to access surfing areas. Expect periodic wave run-up across areas of the shore that typically remain dry during the afternoon high tide cycle. Heed all advice from ocean safety officials. When in doubt, don't go out. Issued at 8:55 a.m. The surf forecast for Maui. North-facing shores 3 to 5 feet this morning, then 4 to 6 feet this afternoon. 5 to 7 feet Friday morning, then 4 to 6 feet during the afternoon. West-facing shores 4 to 6 feet this morning, then 3 to 5 feet this afternoon. 3 to 5 feet Friday morning, then 2 to 4 feet during the afternoon. South-facing shores 7 to 10 feet today. 5 to 7 feet Friday morning, then 4 to 6 feet during the afternoon. East-facing shores 3 to 5 feet today. 4 to 6 feet Friday. A hurricane or tropical storm watch is issued when conditions are expected.

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At 2 p.m., Oregon, 2100 UTC, the center of Tropical Storm Amanda was located near latitude 12.7 north, longitude 131.1 west, about 1861 miles east-southeast of Honolulu, about 1661 miles east-southeast of Iglo. Amanda is moving toward the west-northwest near 9 miles per hour, and this motion is expected to continue into Friday. A turn toward the west and southwest at a slower forward speed is forecast for this weekend. Maximum sustained winds have increased to 45 miles per hour with higher gusts. Little change in strength is forecast during the next 24 hours. A gradual weakening trend is expected to begin Friday night or Saturday, and Amanda is forecast to become a post-tropical remnant low this weekend. Tropical storm force winds extend outward up to 45 miles from the center. The estimated minimum central pressure is 1,004 millibars, 29.65 inches. 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The current time is 3:13 p.m. Hawaii Aleutian Standard Time. Breezy trades deliver showers windward and Mauna through the forecast period. Here's your Maui community forecast. High surf advisory for Molokapi, Lanai, Kahoolawe, and Maui. Issued Thursday at 2:48 p.m. Tonight, windward, mostly cloudy, scattered showers. Leeward, partly cloudy, isolated showers in the evening. Breezy. Low 66 to 72 and 50 to 56 upcountry. East winds 15 to 25 miles per hour. Friday, mostly sunny. Scattered showers windward. Breezy. High 79 to 84 and 67 to 72 upcountry. East winds 15 to 25 miles per hour. Friday night, partly cloudy. Windward, scattered showers in the evening, then isolated showers after midnight. Breezy. Low 66 to 72 and 49 to 55 upcountry. East winds 15 to 25 miles per hour. Saturday, mostly clear. Scattered showers windward. Windy. High 78 to 83, low 66 to 72. Upcountry, high 67 to 72, lows 49 to 55. East winds 20 to 35 miles per hour. Sunday through Tuesday, partly cloudy. Scattered showers windward. Windy. High 79 to 85, low 67 to 73. Upcountry, high 68 to 73, lows 50 to 56. East winds 15 to 30 miles per hour. Here are the forecast high and low temperatures for selected locations. Kahului, low 70, high 83. Hana, low 71, high 85. Haleakala Ranger Station, low 43, high 59. Kapalua, low 71, high 81. Molokai Airport, low 69, high 83. Lanai City, low 64, high 74. Here's the forecast for Haleakala Summit. Issued at 3:03 p.m. Tonight, mostly cloudy with scattered showers. Lows around 43 at the visitor center to around 46 at the summit. East winds up to 15 miles per hour. Chance of rain 50%. Friday, mostly sunny with isolated showers. Highs around 59 at the visitor center to around 69 at the summit. East winds up to 15 miles per hour, increasing to 10 to 15.

15 miles per hour in the afternoon. Chance of rain 20%. Friday night, partly cloudy. Breezy. Isolated showers in the evening. Lows around 42 at the visitor center to around 47 at the summit. East winds up to 20 miles per hour. Chance of rain 20%. Saturday, mostly sunny. Breezy. Isolated showers in the afternoon. Highs 56 to 74. East winds 10 to 25 miles per hour. Chance of rain 20%. Sunrise Friday at Haleakala Summit, 5:37 a.m. Here's the forecast for the following county, Big Island, Hawaii. Tonight, windward, mostly cloudy, occasional showers. Leeward, partly cloudy, isolated showers in the evening. Breezy. Lows 70 to 75. Northeast winds 15 to 25 miles per hour. Friday, windward, partly sunny, scattered showers through the day. Leeward, mostly sunny, isolated showers in the afternoon. Breezy. Highs 82 to 87. Northeast winds 15 to 25 miles per hour. Friday night, mostly cloudy windward. Partly cloudy leeward. Breezy. Scattered showers. Lows 69 to 74. Northeast winds 15 to 25 miles per hour. Saturday, partly cloudy. Leeward, isolated showers during the day. Windward, scattered showers. Highs 82 to 87. Lows 69 to 74. Northeast winds 15 to 20 miles per hour. Sunday, partly cloudy. Leeward, isolated showers during the day. Windward, scattered showers. Highs 82 to 87. Lows 70 to 75. East winds 15 to 20 miles per hour. Monday, partly cloudy. Windward, scattered showers. Leeward, isolated showers. Highs 82 to 87. Lows 70 to 75. East winds 15 to 20 miles per hour. Tuesday, partly cloudy. Windward, scattered showers. Leeward, isolated showers. Highs 82 to 87. Lows 70 to 75. East winds 15 to 20 miles per hour. The ultraviolet index for noon June 5th in Honolulu is 11. This corresponds to a very high exposure level. At 3 p.m., at Kahului, the sky was mostly sunny, with a temperature of 82 degrees. The relative humidity was 62%, and the dew point was 68 degrees. The wind was northeast, at 26 miles an hour, gusting to 41. The barometric pressure was 30.07 inches, or 1,018.2 millibars, and falling. On Molokati, Molokati Airport was partly sunny, and 77 degrees. On Lanai, Lanai City was cloudy, and 73 degrees. Elsewhere on the island of Maui, Kapalua, drizzle, 77. On the Big Island, Liloa was cloudy, and 79 degrees. Kona, mostly sunny, 84. Bradshaw was cloudy, and 66 degrees. On Oahu, Honolulu is partly sunny, and 82 degrees. On Kauai, Lihue is partly sunny, and 79 degrees. Here are the buoy reports at 3 p.m. Wind speeds are in knots. Buoy 51101, wind east at 14. Buoy 51000, wind east at 16. Buoy 2, wind east at 17. Buoy 4, wind east at 10. Kahului Harbor, northeast at 17. Uvala buoy, 7 feet, 12 seconds. Buoy data provided by the National Weather Service and the Pacific Islands Ocean Observing System. Here are some wind observations at 2 p.m. Wind speeds are in knots. Kahului northeast at 22, gusting to 32. Kahului Harbor northeast at 9. At Makapulapai,

Kelowna West at 9. Hilo Northeast at 6. Small craft advisory through Saturday afternoon for Mauna Bay, the Pailolo and Alanui-Haha channels and waters south of the Big Island. The synopsis for Hawaiian coastal waters. Fresh to strong easterly trades will prevail as high pressure remains anchored far northeast of the islands through the weekend. Trades may ease slightly Tuesday as high pressure shifts away to the northeast. The forecast for Hawaiian waters within 40 nautical miles, including the channels. Tonight, east-northeast winds 20 to 25 knots. Sea 7 to 9 feet. Wave detail, east 6 feet at 7 seconds, north 4 feet at 12 seconds, and south-southwest 4 feet at 14 seconds. Scattered showers. Friday, east-northeast winds 20 to 25 knots. Sea 7 to 9 feet. Wave detail, east 6 feet at 7 seconds, north 4 feet at 12 seconds, and south-southwest 4 feet at 13 seconds. Scattered showers. Friday night, east-northeast winds 20 to 25 knots. Sea 7 to 9 feet. Wave detail, east 6 feet at 7 seconds, north 3 feet at 11 seconds, and south-southwest 3 feet at 13 seconds. Isolated showers. Saturday, east-northeast winds 20 to 25 knots. Sea 6 to 9 feet. Wave detail, east 7 feet at 7 seconds. Isolated showers. Saturday night, east-northeast winds 25 to 30 knots. Sea 7 to 10 feet. Scattered showers. Sunday, east-northeast winds 20 to 25 knots. Sea 6 to 8 feet. Scattered showers. Sunday night, east-northeast winds 20 to 25 knots. Sea 6 to 9 feet. Scattered showers. Monday, east-northeast winds 20 to 25 knots. Sea 6 to 9 feet. Scattered showers. Tuesday, east winds 20 to 25 knots. Sea 6 to 8 feet. Scattered showers. More detailed information is available on our webpage at weather.gov/Hawaii. High surf advisory for the following counties in Hawaii: Molokati, Lanai, Kahoolawe, and Maui. What? Surf of 7 to 10 feet. Where? South-facing shores of all Hawaiian islands. When? Until 6 p.m. this evening. Impacts: moderate. Beachgoers, swimmers, and surfers should heed all advice given by ocean safety officials and exercise caution. Boaters should expect recreational surfers and bodyboarders utilizing harbor channels to access surfing areas. Expect periodic wave run-up across areas of the shore that typically remain dry during the afternoon high tide cycle. Heed all advice from ocean safety officials. When in doubt, don't go out. Issued at 8:55 a.m. The surf forecast for Maui. North-facing shores 3 to 5 feet this morning, then 4 to 6 feet this afternoon. 5 to 7 feet Friday morning, then 4 to 6 feet during the afternoon. West-facing shores 4 to 6 feet this morning, then 3 to 5 feet this afternoon. 3 to 5 feet Friday morning, then 2 to 4 feet during the afternoon. South-facing shores 7 to 10 feet today. 5 to 7 feet Friday morning, then 4 to 6 feet during the afternoon. East-facing shores 3 to 5 feet today. 4 to 6 feet Friday. Issued at 3:14 p.m. Tides for Kahului. High tide at 5:50 p.m. of 2.3 feet. Low tide at 1:20 a.m. of 0.9 feet. Tides for Kihei and Maui Bay. High tide at 7:42 p.m. of 2.1 feet. Low tide at 2:39 a.m. of 0.5 feet. Tides for Kona. High tide at 7:02 p.m. of 1.9 feet. Low tide at 2:11 a.m. of 0.4 feet. Sunset Thursday at Kahului, 7:05 p.m. Sunrise Friday, 5:44 a.m. Sunrise Friday at Haleakala Summit, 5:37 a.m.

Sunset Thursday at Kona, 7:01 p.m. Sunrise Friday, 5:45 a.m. At 2 p.m., Oregon, 2100 UTC, the center of Tropical Storm Amanda was located near latitude 12.7 north, longitude 131.1 west, about 1861 miles east-southeast of Honolulu, about 1661 miles east-southeast of Iloilo. Amanda is moving toward the west-northwest near 9 miles per hour, and this motion is expected to continue into Friday. A turn toward the west and southwest at a slower forward speed is forecast for this weekend. Maximum sustained winds have increased to 45 miles per hour with higher gusts. Little change in strength is forecast during the next 24 hours. A gradual weakening trend is expected to begin Friday night or Saturday, and Amanda is forecast to become a post-tropical remnant low this weekend. Tropical storm force winds extend outward up to 45 miles from the center. The estimated minimum central pressure is 1,004 millibars, 29.65 inches. 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The current time is 3:28 p.m. Hawaii Aleutian Standard Time. Breezy trades deliver showers windward and Mauna through the forecast period. Here's your Maui Community Forecast. High surf advisory for Molokapi, Lanai, Kahoolawe, and Maui. Issued Thursday at 2:48 p.m. Tonight, windward, mostly cloudy, scattered showers. Leeward, partly cloudy, isolated showers in the evening. Breezy. Low 66 to 72 and 50 to 56 upcountry. East winds 15 to 25 miles per hour. Friday, mostly sunny. Scattered showers windward. Breezy. High 79 to 84 and 67 to 72 upcountry. East winds 15 to 25 miles per hour. Friday night, partly cloudy. Windward, scattered showers in the evening, then isolated showers after midnight. Breezy. Low 66 to 72 and 49 to 55 upcountry. East winds 15 to 25 miles per hour. Saturday, mostly clear. Scattered showers windward. Windy. High 78 to 83, low 66 to 72. Upcountry, high 67 to 72, lows 49 to 55. East winds 20 to 35 miles per hour. Sunday through Tuesday, partly cloudy. Scattered showers windward. Windy. High 79 to 85, low 67 to 73. Upcountry, high 68 to 73, lows 50 to 56. East winds 15 to 30 miles per hour. Here are the forecast high and low temperatures for selected locations. Kahului, low 70, high 83. Hana, low 71, high 85. Haleakala Ranger Station, low 43, high 59. Kapalua, low 71, high 81. Molokati Airport, low 69, high 83. Lanai City, low 64, high 74. A tropical storm or hurricane warning is issued when conditions are expected in the specified area of the warning, usually within 36 hours. When a hurricane or tropical storm warning is issued, follow instructions issued by local emergency management officials. Leave immediately if ordered to do so. Complete preparation activities, such as boarding up windows and storing loose objects. Evacuate areas that might be affected by storm surge flooding. When evacuating, leave early. Utilize your family's disaster preparedness plan. Notify neighbors and a family member outside the warned area of your evacuation plans. Here's the forecast for Haleakala Summit. Issued at 3:03 p.m. Tonight, mostly cloudy with scattered showers. Lows around 43 at the visitor center to around 46.

At the summit, east winds up to 15 miles per hour. Chance of rain 50%. Friday, mostly sunny with isolated showers. Highs around 59 at the visitor center to around 69 at the summit. East winds up to 15 miles per hour, increasing to 10 to 15 miles per hour in the afternoon. Chance of rain 20%. Friday night, partly cloudy. Breezy. Isolated showers in the evening. Lows around 42 at the visitor center to around 47 at the summit. East winds up to 20 miles per hour. Chance of rain 20%. Saturday, mostly sunny. Breezy. Isolated showers in the afternoon. Highs 56 to 74. East winds 10 to 25 miles per hour. Chance of rain 20%. Sunrise Friday at Halakala Summit, 5:37 a.m. Here's the forecast for the following county, Big Island, Hawaii. Tonight, windward, mostly cloudy, occasional showers. Leeward, partly cloudy, isolated showers in the evening. Breezy. Lows 70 to 75. Northeast winds 15 to 25, occasional showers. Leeward, partly cloudy, isolated showers in the evening. Breezy. Lows 70 to 75. Northeast winds 15 to 25 miles per hour. Friday, windward, partly sunny, scattered showers through the day. Leeward, mostly sunny, isolated showers in the afternoon. Breezy. Highs 82 to 87. Northeast winds 15 to 25 miles per hour. Friday night, mostly cloudy windward. Partly cloudy leeward. Breezy. Scattered showers. Lows 69 to 74. Northeast winds 15 to 25 miles per hour. Saturday, partly cloudy. Leeward, isolated showers during the day. Windward, scattered showers. Highs 82 to 87. Lows 69 to 74. Northeast winds 15 to 20 miles per hour. Sunday, partly cloudy. Leeward, isolated showers during the day. Windward, scattered showers. Highs 82 to 87. Lows 70 to 75. East winds 15 to 20 miles per hour. Monday, partly cloudy. Windward, scattered showers. Leeward, isolated showers. Highs 82 to 87. Lows 70 to 75. East winds 15 to 20 miles per hour. Tuesday, partly cloudy. Windward, scattered showers. Leeward, isolated showers. Highs 82 to 87. Lows 70 to 75. East winds 15 to 20 miles per hour. 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The current time is 3:35 p.m. Hawaii Aleutian Standard Time. Breezy trades deliver showers windward and Mauka through the forecast period. Here's your Maui community forecast. High surf advisory for Molokati, Lanai, Kahoolawe, and Maui. Issued Thursday at 2:48 p.m. Tonight, windward, mostly cloudy, scattered showers. Leeward, partly cloudy, isolated showers in the evening. Breezy. Low 66 to 72 and 50 to 56 upcountry. East winds 15 to 25 miles per hour. Friday, mostly sunny. Scattered showers windward. Breezy. High 79 to 84 and 67 to 72 upcountry. East winds 15 to 25 miles per hour. Friday night, partly cloudy. Windward, scattered showers in the evening, then isolated showers after midnight. Breezy. Low 66 to 72 and 49 to 55 upcountry. East winds 15 to 25 miles per hour. Saturday.

mostly clear. Scattered showers windward. Windy. High 78 to 83, low 66 to 72. Upcountry, high 67 to 72, lows 49 to 55. East winds 20 to 35 miles per hour. Sunday through Tuesday, partly cloudy. Scattered showers windward. Windy. High 79 to 85, low 67 to 73. Upcountry, high 68 to 73, lows 50 to 56. East winds 15 to 30 miles per hour. Here are the forecast high and low temperatures for selected locations. Kahului, low 70, high 83. Hana, low 71, high 85. Haleakala Ranger Station, low 43, high 59. Kapalua, low 71, high 81. Molokati Airport, low 69, high 83. Lanari City, low 64, high 74. Here's the forecast for Haleakala Summit. Issued at 3:03 p.m. Tonight, mostly cloudy with scattered showers. Lows around 43 at the visitor center to around 46 at the summit. East winds up to 15 miles per hour. Chance of rain 50%. Friday, mostly sunny with isolated showers. Highs around 59 at the visitor center to around 69 at the summit. East winds up to 15 miles per hour, increasing to 10 to 15 miles per hour in the afternoon. Chance of rain 20%. Friday night, partly cloudy. Breezy. Isolated showers in the evening. Lows around 42 at the visitor center to around 47 at the summit. East winds up to 20 miles per hour. Chance of rain 20%. Saturday, mostly sunny. Breezy. Isolated showers in the afternoon. Highs 56 to 74. East winds 10 to 25 miles per hour. Chance of rain 20%. Sunrise Friday at Haleakala Summit, 5:37 a.m. Here's the forecast for the following county, Big Island, Hawaii. Tonight, windward, mostly cloudy, occasional showers. Leeward, partly cloudy, isolated showers in the evening. Breezy. Lows 70 to 75. Northeast winds 15 to 25 miles per hour. Friday, windward, partly sunny, scattered showers through the day. Leeward, mostly sunny, isolated showers in the afternoon. Breezy. Highs 82 to 87. Northeast winds 15 to 25 miles per hour. Friday night, mostly cloudy windward. Partly cloudy leeward. Breezy. Scattered showers. Lows 69 to 74. Northeast winds 15 to 25 miles per hour. Saturday, partly cloudy. Leeward, isolated showers during the day. Windward, scattered showers. Highs 82 to 87. Lows 69 to 74. Northeast winds 15 to 20 miles per hour. Sunday, partly cloudy. Leeward, isolated showers during the day. Windward, scattered showers. Highs 82 to 87. Lows 70 to 75. East winds 15 to 20 miles per hour. Monday, partly cloudy. Windward, scattered showers. Leeward, isolated showers. Highs 82 to 87. Lows 70 to 75. East winds 15 to 20 miles per hour. Tuesday, partly cloudy. Windward, scattered showers. Leeward, isolated showers. Highs 82 to 87. Lows 70 to 75. East winds 15 to 20 miles per hour. The ultraviolet index for noon June 5th in Honolulu is 11. This corresponds to a very high exposure level. At 3 p.m., at Kahului, it was mostly sunny, with a temperature of 82 degrees. The relative humidity was
2%, and the dew point was 68 degrees. The wind was northeast at 26 miles an hour, gusting to 41. The barometric pressure was 30.07 inches, or 1,018.2 millibars, and falling. At Molokhat Airport, under a partly sunny sky, the temperature was 77. At Lanadi City, cloudy, and 73 degrees. At Kapalua, there was drizzle, and the temperature was 77. At Hilo, under a cloudy sky, the temperature was 79. At Kona, mostly sunny, and 84 degrees. At Bradshaw, under a mostly sunny sky, the temperature was 68. At Honolulu, partly sunny, and 82 degrees. At Lihue, it was partly sunny, with a temperature of 79. Here are the buoy reports at 3 p.m. Wind speeds are in knots. Buoy 51101, wind east at 14. Buoy 51000, wind east at 16. Buoy 2, wind east at 16. Buoy 4, wind northeast at 14. Kahului Harbor, east at 22. Kauvala buoy, 7 feet, 12 seconds. Buoy data provided by the National Weather Service and the Pacific Islands Ocean Observing System. Here are some wind observations at 3 p.m. Wind speeds are in knots. Kahului northeast at 23, gusting to 36. Kahului Harbor northeast at 12. Makapulapai east at 16, gusting to 26. Kona west at 9. Hilo northeast at 6. Small craft advisory through Saturday afternoon for Mauna Bay, the Pailolo and Alanui-Haha channels and waters south of the Big Island. The synopsis for Hawaiian coastal waters. Fresh to strong easterly trades will prevail as high pressure remains anchored far northeast of the islands through the weekend. Trades may ease slightly Tuesday as high pressure shifts away to the northeast. The forecast for Hawaiian waters within 40 nautical miles, including the channels. Tonight, east-northeast winds 20 to 25 knots. Sea 7 to 9 feet. Wave detail, east 6 feet at 7 seconds, north 4 feet at 12 seconds, and south-southwest 4 feet at 14 seconds. Scattered showers. Friday, east-northeast winds 20 to 25 knots. Sea 7 to 9 feet. Wave detail, east 6 feet at 7 seconds, north 4 feet at 12 seconds, and south-southwest 4 feet at 13 seconds. Scattered showers. Friday night, east-northeast winds 20 to 25 knots. Sea 7 to 9 feet. Wave detail, east 6 feet at 7 seconds, north 3 feet at 11 seconds, and south-southwest 3 feet at 13 seconds. Isolated showers. Saturday, east-northeast winds 20 to 25 knots. Seas 6 to 9 feet. Wave detail, east 7 feet at 7 seconds. Isolated showers. Saturday night, east-northeast winds 25 to 30 knots. Seas 7 to 10 feet. Scattered showers. Sunday, east-northeast winds 20 to 25 knots. Seas 6 to 8 feet. Scattered showers. Sunday night, east-northeast winds 20 to 25 knots. Seas 6 to 9 feet. Scattered showers. Monday, east-northeast winds 20 to 25 knots. Seas 6 to 9 feet. Scattered showers. Tuesday, east winds 20 to 25 knots. Seas 6 to 8 feet. Scattered showers. More detailed information is available on our webpage at weather.gov/Hawaii. Issued at 3:14 p.m. Tides for Kahului. High tide at 5:50 p.m. of 2.3 feet. Low tide at 1:20 a.m. of 0.9 feet. Tides for Kihei and Maui Bay. High tide at 7:42 p.m. of 2.1 feet. Low tide at 2:39 a.m. of 0.5 feet. Tides for Kona. High tide at 7:02 p.m. of 1.9 feet. Low tide at 2:11 a.m. of 0.

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Sunset Thursday at Kahului, 7:05 p.m. Sunrise Friday, 5:44 a.m. Sunrise Friday at Haleakala Summit, 5:37 a.m. Sunset Thursday at Kona, 7:01 p.m. Sunrise Friday, 5:45 a.m. High surf advisory for the following counties in Hawaii: Molokati, Lanai, Kahoolawe, and Maui. What? Surf of 7 to 10 feet. Where? South-facing shores of all Hawaiian islands. When? Until midnight tonight. Impacts: moderate. Beachgoers, swimmers, and surfers should heed all advice given by ocean safety officials and exercise caution. Boaters should expect recreational surfers and bodyboarders utilizing harbor channels to access surfing areas. Expect periodic wave run-up across areas of the shore that typically remain dry during the afternoon high tide cycle. Heed all advice from ocean safety officials. When in doubt, don't go out. Issued at 3:27 p.m. The surf forecast for Maui. North-facing shores 4 to 6 feet this evening, then 5 to 7 feet in the early morning hours. 5 to 7 feet Friday morning, then 4 to 6 feet during the afternoon. West-facing shores 3 to 5 feet this evening, then 2 to 4 feet in the early morning hours. 2 to 4 feet Friday. South-facing shores 7 to 10 feet this evening, then 6 to 8 feet in the early morning hours. 5 to 7 feet Friday morning, then 4 to 6 feet during the afternoon. East-facing shores 4 to 6 feet through Friday. At 2 p.m., Oregon, 2100 UTC, the center of Tropical Storm Amanda was located near latitude 12.7 north, longitude 131.1 west, about 1861 miles east-southeast of Honolulu, about 1661 miles east-southeast of Iloilo. Amanda is moving toward the west-northwest near 9 miles per hour, and this motion is expected to continue into Friday. A turn toward the west and southwest at a slower forward speed is forecast for this weekend. Maximum sustained winds have increased to 45 miles per hour with higher gusts. Little change in strength is forecast during the next 24 hours. A gradual weakening trend is expected to begin Friday night or Saturday, and Amanda is forecast to become a post-tropical remnant low this weekend. Tropical storm force winds extend outward up to 45 miles from the center. The estimated minimum central pressure is 1,004 millibars, 29.65 inches. 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The current time is 3:49 p.m. Hawaii Aleutian Standard Time. Breezy trades deliver showers windward and Mauna through the forecast period. Here's your Maui Community Forecast. High surf advisory for Molokati, Lanai, Kahoolawe, and Maui. Issued Thursday at 2:48 p.m. Tonight, windward, mostly cloudy, scattered showers. Leeward, partly cloudy, isolated showers in the evening. Breezy. Low 66 to 72 and 50 to 56 upcountry. East winds 15 to 25 miles per hour. Friday, mostly sunny. Scattered showers windward. Breezy. High 79 to 84 and 67 to 72 upcountry. East winds 15 to 25 miles per hour. Friday night, partly cloudy. Windward, scattered showers in the evening, then isolated showers after midnight. Breezy. Low 66 to 72 and 49 to 55 upcountry. East winds 15 to 25 miles per hour. Saturday, mostly clear. Scattered showers windward. Windy. High 78 to 83, low 66 to 72. Upcountry, high 67 to 72, lows 49 to 55. East winds 20 to 35 miles per hour. Sunday through Tuesday.

Partly cloudy. Scattered showers windward. Windy. High 79 to 85. Low 67 to 73. Upcountry, high 68 to 73, lows 50 to 56. East winds 15 to 30 miles per hour. Here are the forecast high and low temperatures for selected locations. Kahului, low 70, high 83. Hana, low 71, high 85. Haleakala Ranger Station, low 43, high 59. Kapalua, low 71, high 81. Molokati Airport, low 69, high 83. Lanari City, low 64, high 74. Here's the forecast for Haleakala Summit. Issued at 3:03 p.m. Tonight, mostly cloudy with scattered showers. Lows around 43 at the visitor center to around 46 at the summit. East winds up to 15 miles per hour. Chance of rain 50%. Friday, mostly sunny with isolated showers. Highs around 59 at the visitor center to around 69 at the summit. East winds up to 15 miles per hour, increasing to 10 to 15 miles per hour in the afternoon. Chance of rain 20%. Friday night, partly cloudy. Breezy. Isolated showers in the evening. Lows around 42 at the visitor center to around 47 at the summit. East winds up to 20 miles per hour. Chance of rain 20%. Saturday, mostly sunny. Breezy. Isolated showers in the afternoon. Highs 56 to 74. East winds 10 to 25 miles per hour. Chance of rain 20%. Sunrise Friday at Haleakala Summit, 5:37 a.m. Here's the forecast for the following county, Big Island, Hawaii. Tonight, windward, mostly cloudy, occasional showers. Leeward, partly cloudy, isolated showers in the evening. Breezy. Lows 70 to 75. Northeast winds 15 to 25 miles per hour. Friday, windward, partly sunny, scattered showers through the day. Leeward, mostly sunny, isolated showers in the afternoon. Breezy. Highs 82 to 87. Northeast winds 15 to 25 miles per hour. Friday night, mostly cloudy windward. Partly cloudy leeward. Breezy. Scattered showers. Lows 69 to 74. Northeast winds 15 to 25 miles per hour. Saturday, partly cloudy. Leeward, isolated showers during the day. Windward, scattered showers. Highs 82 to 87. Lows 69 to 74. Northeast winds 15 to 20 miles per hour. Sunday, partly cloudy. Leeward, isolated showers during the day. Windward, scattered showers. Highs 82 to 87. Lows 70 to 75. East winds 15 to 20 miles per hour. Monday, partly cloudy. Windward, scattered showers. Leeward, isolated showers. Highs 82 to 87. Lows 70 to 75. East winds 15 to 20 miles per hour. Tuesday, partly cloudy. Windward, scattered showers. Leeward, isolated showers. Highs 82 to 87. Lows 70 to 75. East winds 15 to 20 miles per hour. The ultraviolet index for noon June 5th in Honolulu is 11. This corresponds to a very high exposure level. At 3 p.m., at Kahului, it was mostly sunny, with a temperature of 82 degrees. The relative humidity was 62%, and the dew point was 68 degrees. The wind was northeast, at 26 miles an hour, gusting to 41. The barometric pressure was 30.07 inches, or 1,018.2 millibars, and falling. At Molokati Airport, under a partly sunny sky, the temperature was 7.

Wind northeast at 14. Kahului Harbor, east at 22. Fa'uvela Bui, 7 feet, 12 seconds. Buoy data provided by the National Weather Service and the Pacific Islands Ocean Observing System. Here are some wind observations at 3 p.m. Wind speeds are in knots. Kahului northeast at 23, gusting to 36. Kahului Harbor northeast at 12. Makapulapai east at 16, gusting to 26. Kona west at 9. Hilo northeast at 6. Small craft advisory through Saturday afternoon for Ma'alaya Bay, the Paliloloa and Alanui-Haha channels and waters south of the Big Island. The synopsis for Hawaiian coastal waters. Fresh to strong easterly trades will prevail as high pressure remains anchored far northeast of the islands through the weekend. Trades may ease slightly Tuesday as high pressure shifts away to the northeast. The forecast for Hawaiian waters within 40 nautical miles, including the channels. Tonight, east-northeast winds 20 to 25 knots. Sea 7 to 9 feet. Wave detail, east 6 feet at 7 seconds, north 4 feet at 12 seconds, and south-southwest 4 feet at 14 seconds. Scattered showers. Friday, east-northeast winds 20 to 25 knots. Sea 7 to 9 feet. Wave detail, east 6 feet at 7 seconds, north 4 feet at 12 seconds, and south-southwest 4 feet at 13 seconds. Scattered showers. Friday night, east-northeast winds 20 to 25 knots. Sea 7 to 9 feet. Wave detail, east 6 feet at 7 seconds, north 3 feet at 11 seconds, and south-southwest 3 feet at 13 seconds. Isolated showers. Saturday, east-northeast winds 20 to 25 knots. Seas 6 to 9 feet. Wave detail, east 7 feet at 7 seconds. Isolated showers. Saturday night, east-northeast winds 25 to 30 knots. Seas 7 to 10 feet. Scattered showers. Sunday, east-northeast winds 20 to 25 knots. Seas 6 to 8 feet. Scattered showers. Sunday night, east-northeast winds 20 to 25 knots. Seas 6 to 9 feet. Scattered showers. Monday, east-northeast winds 20 to 25 knots. Seas 6 to 9 feet. Scattered showers. Tuesday, east winds 20 to 25 knots. Seas 6 to 8 feet. Scattered showers. More detailed information is available on our webpage at weather.gov/Hawaii. High surf advisory for the following counties in Hawaii: Molokai, Lanai, Kahoolawe, and Maui. What? Surf of 7 to 10 feet. Where? South-facing shores of all Hawaiian islands. When? Until midnight tonight. Impacts? Moderate. Beachgoers, swimmers, and surfers should heed all advice given by ocean safety officials and exercise caution. Boaters should expect recreational surfers and bodyboarders utilizing harbor channels to access surfing areas. Expect periodic wave run-up across areas of the shore that typically remain dry during the afternoon high tide cycle. Heed all advice from ocean safety officials. When in doubt, don't go out. Issued at 3:27 p.m. The surf forecast for Maui. North-facing shores 4 to 6 feet this evening, then 5 to 7 feet in the early morning hours. 5 to 7 feet Friday morning, then 4 to 6 feet during the afternoon. West-facing shores 3 to 5 feet this evening, then 2 to 4 feet in the early morning hours. 2 to 4 feet Friday. South-facing shores 7 to 10 feet this evening, then 6 to 8 feet in the early morning hours. 5 to 7 feet Friday morning, then 4 to 6 feet during the afternoon. East-facing shores 4 to 6 feet through Friday. At 2 p.m., Oregon, 2100 UTC, the center of Tropical Storm Amanda was located near latitude 12.7 north, longitude 131.1 west. About 1861.

miles east-southeast of Honolulu, about 1661 miles east-southeast of Iloilo. Amanda is moving toward the west-northwest near 9 miles per hour, and this motion is expected to continue into Friday. A trend toward the west and southwest at a slower forward speed is forecast for this weekend. Maximum sustained winds have increased to 45 miles per hour with higher gusts. Little change in strength is forecast during the next 24 hours. A gradual weakening trend is expected to begin Friday night or Saturday, and Amanda is forecast to become a post-tropical remnant low this weekend. Tropical storm force winds extend outward up to 45 miles from the center. The estimated minimum central pressure is 1,004 millibars, 29.65 inches. 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The current time is 4:03 p.m. Hawaii Aleutian Standard Time. Breezy trades deliver showers windward and Mauna through the forecast period. Here's your Maui community forecast. High surf advisory for Molokapi, Lanai, Kahoolawe, and Maui. Issued Thursday at 2:48 p.m. Tonight, windward, mostly cloudy, scattered showers. Leeward, partly cloudy, isolated showers in the evening. Breezy. Low 66 to 72 and 50 to 56 upcountry. East winds 15 to 25 miles per hour. Friday, mostly sunny. Scattered showers windward. Breezy. High 79 to 84 and 67 to 72 upcountry. East winds 15 to 25 miles per hour. Friday night, partly cloudy. Windward, scattered showers in the evening, then isolated showers after midnight. Breezy. Low 66 to 72 and 49 to 55 upcountry. East winds 15 to 25 miles per hour. Saturday, mostly clear. Scattered showers windward. Windy. High 78 to 83, low 66 to 72. Upcountry, high 67 to 72, lows 49 to 55. East winds 20 to 35 miles per hour. Sunday through Tuesday, partly cloudy. Scattered showers windward. Windy. High 79 to 85, low 67 to 73. Upcountry, high 68 to 73, lows 50 to 56. East winds 15 to 30 miles per hour. Here are the forecast high and low temperatures for selected locations. Kahului, low 70, high 83. Hana, low 71, high 85. Haleakala Ranger Station, low 43, high 59. Kapalua, low 71, high 81. Molokai Airport, low 69, high 83. Lanai City, low 64, high 74. Here's the forecast for Haleakala Summit. Issued at 3:03 p.m. Tonight, mostly cloudy with scattered showers. Lows around 43 at the visitor center to around 46 at the summit. East winds up to 15 miles per hour. Chance of rain 50%. Friday, mostly sunny with isolated showers. Highs around 59 at the visitor center to around 69 at the summit. East winds up to 15 miles per hour, increasing to 10 to 15 miles per hour in the afternoon. Chance of rain 20%. Friday night, partly cloudy. Breezy. Isolated showers in the evening. Lows around 42 at the visitor center to around 47 at the summit. East winds up to 20 miles per hour. Chance of rain 20%. Saturday, mostly sunny. Breezy. Isolated showers in the afternoon. Highs 56 to 74. East winds 10 to 25 miles per hour. Chance of rain 20%. Sunrise Friday at Haleakala Summit, 5:37 a.m. Here's the forecast.

for the following county: Big Island, Hawaii. Tonight, windward, mostly cloudy, occasional showers. Leeward, partly cloudy, isolated showers in the evening. Breezy. Lows 70 to 75. Northeast winds 15 to 25 miles per hour. Friday, windward, partly sunny, scattered showers through the day. Leeward, mostly sunny, isolated showers in the afternoon. Breezy. Highs 82 to 87. Northeast winds 15 to 25 miles per hour. Friday night, mostly cloudy windward. Partly cloudy leeward. Breezy. Scattered showers. Lows 69 to 74. Northeast winds 15 to 25 miles per hour. Saturday, partly cloudy. Leeward, isolated showers during the day. Windward, scattered showers. Highs 82 to 87. Lows 69 to 74. Northeast winds 15 to 20 miles per hour. Sunday, partly cloudy. Leeward, isolated showers during the day. Windward, scattered showers. Highs 82 to 87. Lows 70 to 75. East winds 15 to 20 miles per hour. Monday, partly cloudy. Windward, scattered showers. Leeward, isolated showers. Highs 82 to 87. Lows 70 to 75. East winds 15 to 20 miles per hour. Tuesday, partly cloudy. Windward, scattered showers. Leeward, isolated showers. Highs 82 to 87. Lows 70 to 75. East winds 15 to 20 miles per hour. The ultraviolet index for noon June 5th in Honolulu is 11. This corresponds to a very high exposure level. At 3 p.m., at Kahului, it was mostly sunny, with a temperature of 82 degrees. The relative humidity was 62%, and the dew point was 68 degrees. The wind was northeast, at 26 miles an hour, gusting to 41. The barometric pressure was 30.07 inches, or 1,018.2 millibars, and falling. At Molokai Airport, under a partly sunny sky, the temperature was 77. At Lanai City, cloudy, and 73 degrees. At Kapalua, there was drizzle, and the temperature was 77. At Hilo, under a cloudy sky, the temperature was 79. At Kona, mostly sunny, and 84 degrees. At Bradshaw, under a mostly sunny sky, the temperature was 68. At Honolulu, partly sunny, and 82 degrees. At Lihue, it was partly sunny, with a temperature of 79. Here are the buoy reports at 3 p.m. Wind speeds are in knots. Buoy 51101, wind east at 14. Buoy 51000, wind east at 16. Buoy 2, wind east at 16. Buoy 4, wind northeast at 14. Kahului Harbor, east at 22. Puvela Buoy, 7 feet, 12 seconds. Buoy data provided by the National Weather Service and the Pacific Islands Ocean Observing System. A hurricane or tropical storm watch is issued when conditions are expected in the specified area of the watch within 48 hours. When a hurricane or tropical storm watch is issued, fuel and service family vehicles. 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Here are some wind observations at 3 p.m. Wind speeds are in knots. Kahului northeast at 23, gusting to 36. Kahului Harbor northeast at 12. Makapulapai east at 16, gusting to 26. Kona west at 9. Hilo northeast at 6.

advisory through Saturday afternoon for Mount Alaya Bay, the Parilolo and Alemiwihaha channels, and waters south of the Big Island. The synopsis for Hawaiian coastal waters. Fresh to strong easterly trades will prevail as high pressure remains anchored far northeast of the islands through the weekend. Trades may ease slightly Tuesday as high pressure shifts away to the northeast. The forecast for Hawaiian waters within 40 nautical miles, including the channels. Tonight, east-northeast winds 20 to 25 knots. Sea 7 to 9 feet. Wave detail, east 6 feet at 7 seconds, north 4 feet at 12 seconds, and south-southwest 4 feet at 14 seconds. Scattered showers. Friday, east-northeast winds 20 to 25 knots. Sea 7 to 9 feet. Wave detail, east 6 feet at 7 seconds, north 4 feet at 12 seconds, and south-southwest 4 feet at 13 seconds. Scattered showers. Friday night, east-northeast winds 20 to 25 knots. Sea 7 to 9 feet. Wave detail, east 6 feet at 7 seconds, north 3 feet at 11 seconds, and south-southwest 3 feet at 13 seconds. Isolated showers. Saturday, east-northeast winds 20 to 25 knots. Seas 6 to 9 feet. Wave detail, east 7 feet at 7 seconds. Isolated showers. Saturday night, east-northeast winds 25 to 30 knots. Seas 7 to 10 feet. Scattered showers. Sunday, east-northeast winds 20 to 25 knots. Seas 6 to 8 feet. Scattered showers. Sunday night, east-northeast winds 20 to 25 knots. Seas 6 to 9 feet. Scattered showers. Monday, east-northeast winds 20 to 25 knots. Seas 6 to 9 feet. Scattered showers. Tuesday, east winds 20 to 25 knots. Seas 6 to 8 feet. Scattered showers. More detailed information is available on our webpage at weather.gov/Hawaii. 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The current time is 4:15 p.m. Hawaii Aleutian Standard Time. Breezy trades deliver showers windward and Mauna through the forecast period. Issued at 3:14 p.m. Tides for Kahului. High tide at 5:50 p.m. of 2.3 feet. Low tide at 1:20 a.m. of 0.9 feet. Tides for Kihei and Ma'alaya Bay. High tide at 7:42 p.m. of 2.1 feet. Low tide at 2:39 a.m. of 0.5 feet. Tides for Kona. High tide at 7:02 p.m. of 1.9 feet. Low tide at 2:11 a.m. of 0.4 feet. Sunset Thursday at Kahului, 7:05 p.m. Sunrise Friday, 5:44 a.m. Sunrise Friday at Haleakala Summit, 5:37 a.m. Sunset Thursday at Kona, 7:01 p.m. Sunrise Friday, 5:45 a.m. Here's your Maui community forecast. High surf advisory for Molokapi, Lanai, Kahoolawe, and Maui. Issued Thursday at 2:48 p.m. Tonight, windward, mostly cloudy, scattered showers. Leeward, partly cloudy, isolated showers in the evening. Breezy. Low 66 to 72 and 50 to 56 upcountry. East winds 15 to 25 miles per hour. Friday, mostly sunny. Scattered showers windward. Breezy. High 79 to 84 and 67 to 72 upcountry. East winds 15 to 25 miles per hour. Friday night, partly cloudy. Windward, scattered showers in the evening, then isolated showers after midnight. Breezy. Low 66 to 72 and 49 to 55 upcountry. East winds 15 to 25 miles per hour. Saturday, mostly clear.
Scattered showers windward to 55 upcountry. East winds 15 to 25 miles per hour. Saturday, mostly clear. Scattered showers windward. Windy. High 78 to 83, low 66 to 72. Upcountry, high 67 to 72, lows 49 to 55. East winds 20 to 35 miles per hour. Sunday through Tuesday, partly cloudy. Scattered showers windward. Windy. High 79 to 85, low 67 to 73. Upcountry, high 68 to 73, lows 50 to 56. East winds 15 to 30 miles per hour. Here are the forecast high and low temperatures for selected locations. Kahului, low 70, high 83. Hana, low 71, high 85. Palaukala Ranger Station, low 43, high 59. Kapalua, low 71, high 81. Molokati Airport, low 69, high 83. Lanari City, low 64, high 74. Here's the forecast for Haleakala Summit. Issued at 3:03 p.m. Tonight, mostly cloudy with scattered showers. Lows around 43 at the visitor center to around 46 at the summit. East winds up to 15 miles per hour. Chance of rain 50%. Friday, mostly sunny with isolated showers. Highs around 59 at the visitor center to around 69 at the summit. East winds up to 15 miles per hour, increasing to 10 to 15 miles per hour in the afternoon. Chance of rain 20%. Friday night, partly cloudy. Breezy. Isolated showers in the evening. Lows around 42 at the visitor center to around 47 at the summit. East winds up to 20 miles per hour. Chance of rain 20%. Saturday, mostly sunny. Breezy. Isolated showers in the afternoon. Highs 56 to 74. East winds 10 to 25 miles per hour. Chance of rain 20%. Sunrise Friday at Haleakala Summit, 5:37 a.m. Here's the forecast for the following county, Big Island, Hawaii. Tonight, windward, mostly cloudy, occasional showers. Leeward, partly cloudy, isolated showers in the evening. Breezy. Lows 70 to 75. Northeast winds 15 to 25 miles per hour. Friday, windward, partly sunny, scattered showers through the day. Leeward, mostly sunny, isolated showers in the afternoon. Breezy. Highs 82 to 87. Northeast winds 15 to 25 miles per hour. Friday night, mostly cloudy windward. Partly cloudy leeward. Breezy. Scattered showers. Lows 69 to 74. Northeast winds 15 to 25 miles per hour. Saturday, partly cloudy. Leeward, isolated showers during the day. Windward, scattered showers. Highs 82 to 87. Lows 69 to 74. Northeast winds 15 to 20 miles per hour. Sunday, partly cloudy. Leeward, isolated showers during the day. Windward, scattered showers. Highs 82 to 87. Lows 70 to 75. East winds 15 to 20 miles per hour. Monday, partly cloudy. Windward, scattered showers. Leeward, isolated showers. Highs 82 to 87. Lows 70 to 75. East winds 15 to 20 miles per hour. Tuesday, partly cloudy. Windward, scattered showers. Leeward, isolated showers. Highs 82 to 87. Lows 70 to 75. East winds 15 to 20 miles per hour. The ultraviolet index for noon June 5th in Honolulu is 11. This corresponds to a very high exposure level.

4 p.m. at Kahului. Under a partly sunny sky, the temperature was 81 degrees. The relative humidity was 64%, and the dew point was 68 degrees. The wind was northeast at 22 miles an hour, gusting to 38. The barometric pressure was 1,018.6 millibars, or 30.08 inches, and rising. At Molokhati Airport, it was partly sunny, with a temperature of 77. At Lanati City, there was light rain, and the temperature was 73. At Kapalua, drizzle was falling, with a temperature of 77 degrees. At Hilo, it was cloudy, with a temperature of 79. At Kona, under a partly sunny sky, the temperature was 84. At Bradshaw, it was mostly sunny, with a temperature of 68. At Honolulu, it was cloudy, with a temperature of 80. At Lihue, under a cloudy sky, the temperature was 77 degrees. Here are the buoy reports at 4 p.m. Wind speeds are in knots. Buoy 51101, wind east at 12. Buoy 51000, wind east at 16. Buoy 2, wind northeast at 16. Buoy 4, northeast at 17, 8 feet, 8 seconds. Kahului Harbor, east at 18. Puvela Buoy, 6 feet, 8 seconds. Buoy data provided by the National Weather Service and the Pacific Islands Ocean Observing System. Here are some wind observations at 3 p.m. Wind speeds are in knots. Kahului northeast at 23, gusting to 36. Kahului Harbor northeast at 12. Makapulapai east at 16, gusting to 26. Kona west at 9. Hilo northeast at 6. Small craft advisory through Saturday afternoon for Ma'alai Bay, the Parilolo and Aleniuihaha channels and waters south of the Big Island. The synopsis for Hawaiian coastal waters. Fresh to strong easterly trades will prevail as high pressure remains anchored far northeast of the islands through the weekend. Trades may ease slightly Tuesday as high pressure shifts away to the northeast. The forecast for Hawaiian waters within 40 nautical miles, including the channels. Tonight, east-northeast winds 20 to 25 knots. Sea 7 to 9 feet. Wave detail, east 6 feet at 7 seconds, north 4 feet at 12 seconds, and south-southwest 4 feet at 14 seconds. Scattered showers. Friday, east-northeast winds 20 to 25 knots. Sea 7 to 9 feet. Wave detail, east 6 feet at 7 seconds, north 4 feet at 12 seconds, and south-southwest 4 feet at 13 seconds. Scattered showers. Friday night, east-northeast winds 20 to 25 knots. Sea 7 to 9 feet. Wave detail, east 6 feet at 7 seconds, north 3 feet at 11 seconds, and south-southwest 3 feet at 13 seconds. Isolated showers. Saturday, east-northeast winds 20 to 25 knots. Seas 6 to 9 feet. Wave detail, east 7 feet at 7 seconds. Isolated showers. Saturday night, east-northeast winds 25 to 30 knots. Seas 7 to 10 feet. Scattered showers. Sunday, east-northeast winds 20 to 25 knots. Seas 6 to 8 feet. Scattered showers. Sunday night, east-northeast winds 20 to 25 knots. Seas 6 to 9 feet. Scattered showers. Monday, east-northeast winds 20 to 25 knots. Seas 6 to 9 feet. Scattered showers. Tuesday, east winds 20 to 25 knots. Seas 6 to 8 feet. Scattered showers. More detailed information is available on our webpage at weather.gov/Hawaii. At 2 p.m., Oregon, 2100 UTC, the center of Tropical Storm Amanda was located near latitude 12.7 north, longitude 131.1 west, about 1861 miles east-southeast of Honolulu, about 1661 miles east-southeast of Iloilo.

is moving toward the west-northwest near 9 miles per hour, and this motion is expected to continue into Friday. A turn toward the west and southwest at a slower forward speed is forecast for this weekend. Maximum sustained winds have increased to 45 miles per hour with higher gusts. Little change in strength is forecast during the next 24 hours. A gradual weakening trend is expected to begin Friday night or Saturday, and Amanda is forecast to become a post-tropical remnant low this weekend. Tropical storm force winds extend outward up to 45 miles from the center. The estimated minimum central pressure is 1,004 millibars, 29.65 inches. 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The current time is 4:28 p.m. Hawaii Aleutian Standard Time. Breezy trades deliver showers windward and Mauna through the forecast period. Here's your Maui Community Forecast. High surf advisory for Molokati, Lanai, Kahoolawe, and Maui. Issued Thursday at 2:48 p.m. Tonight, windward, mostly cloudy, scattered showers. Leeward, partly cloudy, isolated showers in the evening. Breezy. Low 66 to 72 and 50 to 56 upcountry. East winds 15 to 25 miles per hour. Friday, mostly sunny. Scattered showers windward. Breezy. High 79 to 84 and 67 to 72 upcountry. East winds 15 to 25 miles per hour. Friday night, partly cloudy. Windward, scattered showers in the evening, then isolated showers after midnight. Breezy. Low 66 to 72 and 49 to 55 upcountry. East winds 15 to 25 miles per hour. Saturday, mostly clear. Scattered showers windward. Windy. High 78 to 83, low 66 to 72. Upcountry, high 67 to 72, lows 49 to 55. East winds 20 to 35 miles per hour. Sunday through Tuesday, partly cloudy. Scattered showers windward. Windy. High 79 to 85, low 67 to 73. Upcountry, high 68 to 73, lows 50 to 56. East winds 15 to 30 miles per hour. Here are the forecast high and low temperatures for selected locations. Kahului, low 70, high 83. Hana, low 71, high 85. Haleakala Ranger Station, low 43, high 59. Kapalua, low 71, high 81. Molokati Airport, low 69, high 83. Lanai City, low 64, high 74. A tropical storm or hurricane warning is issued when conditions are expected in the specified area of the warning, usually within 36 hours. When a hurricane or tropical storm warning is issued, follow instructions issued by local emergency management officials. Leave immediately if ordered to do so. Complete preparation activities, such as boarding up windows and storing loose objects. Evacuate areas that might be affected by storm surge flooding. When evacuating, leave early. Utilize your family's disaster preparedness plan. Notify neighbors and a family member outside the warned area of your evacuation plans. This is NOAA Weather Radio Station WWG 75 on Mount Haleakala, serving Maui County, and broadcasting from the National Weather Service Forecast Office in Honolulu. The current time is 4:31 p.m. Hawaii Aleutian Standard Time. Breezy trades deliver showers windward and Mauna through the forecast period. Here's your Maui Community Forecast. High surf advisory for Molokati, Lanai, Kahoolawe, and Maui. Issued Thursday at 2:48 p.m. Tonight, windward, mostly cloudy, scattered showers. Leeward,
partly cloudy, isolated showers in the evening. Breezy. Low 66 to 72 and 50 to 56 upcountry. East winds 15 to 25 miles per hour. Friday, mostly sunny. Scattered showers windward. Breezy. High 79 to 84 and 67 to 72 upcountry. East winds 15 to 25 miles per hour. Friday night, partly cloudy. Windward, scattered showers in the evening, then isolated showers after midnight. Breezy. Low 66 to 72 and 49 to 55 upcountry. East winds 15 to 25 miles per hour. Saturday, mostly clear. Scattered showers windward. Windy, winds 15 to 25 miles per hour. Saturday, mostly clear. Scattered showers windward. Windy. High 78 to 83, low 66 to 72. Upcountry, high 67 to 72, lows 49 to 55. East winds 20 to 35 miles per hour. Sunday through Tuesday, partly cloudy. Scattered showers windward. Windy. High 79 to 85, low 67 to 73. Upcountry, high 68 to 73, lows 50 to 56. East winds 15 to 30 miles per hour. Here are the forecast high and low temperatures for selected locations. Kahului, low 70, high 83. Pana, low 71, high 85. Palaukala Ranger Station, low 43, high 59. Kapalua, low 71, high 81. Molokati Airport, low 69, high 83. Lanari City, low 64, high 74. Here's the forecast for Haleakala Summit. Issued at 3:03 p.m. Tonight, mostly cloudy with scattered showers. Lows around 43 at the visitor center to around 46 at the summit. East winds up to 15 miles per hour. Chance of rain 50%. Friday, mostly sunny with isolated showers. Highs around 59 at the visitor center to around 69 at the summit. East winds up to 15 miles per hour, increasing to 10 to 15 miles per hour in the afternoon. Chance of rain 20%. Friday night, partly cloudy. Breezy. Isolated showers in the evening. Lows around 42 at the visitor center to around 47 at the summit. East winds up to 20 miles per hour. Chance of rain 20%. Saturday, mostly sunny. Breezy. Isolated showers in the afternoon. Highs 56 to 74. East winds 10 to 25 miles per hour. Chance of rain 20%. Sunrise Friday at Haleakala Summit, 5:37 a.m. Here's the forecast for the following county, Big Island, Hawaii. Tonight, windward, mostly cloudy, occasional showers. Leeward, partly cloudy, isolated showers in the evening. Breezy. Lows 70 to 75. Northeast winds 15 to 25 miles per hour. Friday, windward, partly sunny, scattered showers through the day. Leeward, mostly sunny, isolated showers in the afternoon. Breezy. Highs 82 to 87. Northeast winds 15 to 25 miles per hour. Friday night, mostly cloudy windward. Partly cloudy leeward. Breezy. Scattered showers. Lows 69 to 74. Northeast winds 15 to 25 miles per hour. Saturday, partly cloudy. Leeward, isolated showers during the day. Windward, scattered showers. Highs 82 to 87. Lows 69 to 74. Northeast winds 15 to 20 miles per hour. Sunday, partly cloudy. Leeward, isolated showers during the day. Windward, scattered showers. Highs 82 to 87.
lows 70 to 70.

east winds 15 to 20 miles per hour. Monday, partly cloudy. Windward, scattered showers. Leeward, isolated showers. Highs 82 to 87. Lows 70 to 75. East winds 15 to 20 miles per hour. Tuesday, partly cloudy. Windward, scattered showers. Leeward, isolated showers. Highs 82 to 87. Lows 70 to 75. East winds 15 to 20 miles per hour. The ultraviolet index for noon June 5th in Honolulu is 11. This corresponds to a very high exposure level. At 4 p.m., at Kahului, the sky was partly sunny, with a temperature of 81 degrees. The relative humidity was 64%, and the dew point was 68 degrees. The wind was northeast, at 22 miles an hour, gusting to 38. The barometric pressure was 30.08 inches, or 1,018.6 millibars, and rising. On Molokati, Molokati Airport was partly sunny, with a temperature of 77. On Lanai, at Lanai City, with light rain, the temperature was 73. Elsewhere on Maui, Kapalua, there was drizzle, the temperature was 77. Finally, on the Big Island, Hilo was cloudy, and 79 degrees. At Kona, it was partly sunny, with a temperature of 84. Finally, on the Big Island, Bradshaw is mostly sunny, and 68 degrees. On Oahu, at Honolulu, the sky was cloudy, and the temperature was 80. On Kauai, Lihue is partly sunny, and the temperature was 78. Here are the buoy reports at 4 p.m. Wind speeds are in knots. Buoy 51101, wind east at 16. Buoy 51000, wind east at 16. Buoy 2, wind northeast at 16. Buoy 4, wind northeast at 16. Kahului Harbor, east at 18. Kauvala buoy, 6 feet, 8 seconds. Buoy data provided by the National Weather Service and the Pacific Islands Ocean Observing System. Here are some wind observations at 4 p.m. Wind speeds are in knots. Kahului northeast at 19, gusting to 33. Kahului Harbor east at 15. Makapulapai east at 17, gusting to 27. Kona west at 7. Hilo east at 9. Small craft advisory through Saturday afternoon for Mauna Bay, the Paliloloa and Alemiwihaha channels and waters south of the Big Island. The synopsis for Hawaiian coastal waters. Fresh to strong easterly trades will prevail as high pressure remains anchored far northeast of the islands through the weekend. Trades may ease slightly Tuesday as high pressure shifts away to the northeast. The forecast for Hawaiian waters within 40 nautical miles, including the channels. Tonight, east-northeast winds 20 to 25 knots. Sea 7 to 9 feet. Wave detail, east 6 feet at 7 seconds, north 4 feet at 12 seconds, and south-southwest 4 feet at 14 seconds. Scattered showers. Friday, east-northeast winds 20 to 25 knots. Sea 7 to 9 feet. Wave detail, east 6 feet at 7 seconds, north 4 feet at 12 seconds, and south-southwest 4 feet at 13 seconds. Scattered showers. Friday night, east-northeast winds 20 to 25 knots. Sea 7 to 9 feet. Wave detail, east 6 feet at 7 seconds, north 3 feet at 11 seconds, and south-southwest 3 feet at 13 seconds. Isolated showers. Saturday, east-northeast winds 20 to 25 knots. Seas 6 to 9 feet. Wave detail, east 7 feet at 7 seconds. Isolated showers. Saturday night, east-northeast winds 25 to 30 knots. Seas 7 to 10 feet. Scattered showers. Sunday, east-northeast winds 20 to 25 knots. Seas 6 to 8 feet. Scattered showers. Sunday night, east north.

East winds 20 to 25 knots. Seas 6 to 9 feet. Scattered showers. Monday, east northeast winds 20 to 25 knots. Seas 6 to 9 feet. Scattered showers. Tuesday, east winds 20 to 25 knots. Seas 6 to 8 feet. Scattered showers. More detailed information is available on our webpage at weather.gov/Hawaii. High surf advisory for the following counties in Hawaii: Molokai, Lanai, Kahoolawe, and Maui. What? Surf of 7 to 10 feet. Where? South-facing shores of all Hawaiian islands. When? Until midnight tonight. Impacts? Moderate. Beachgoers, swimmers, and surfers should heed all advice given by ocean safety officials and exercise caution. Boaters should expect recreational surfers and bodyboarders utilizing harbor channels to access surfing areas. Expect periodic wave run-up across areas of the shore that typically remain dry during the afternoon high tide cycle. Heed all advice from ocean safety officials. When in doubt, don't go out. Issued at 3:27 p.m. The surf forecast for Maui. North-facing shores 4 to 6 feet this evening, then 5 to 7 feet in the early morning hours. 5 to 7 feet Friday morning, then 4 to 6 feet during the afternoon. West-facing shores 3 to 5 feet this evening, then 2 to 4 feet in the early morning hours. 2 to 4 feet Friday. South-facing shores 7 to 10 feet this evening, then 6 to 8 feet in the early morning hours. 5 to 7 feet Friday morning, then 4 to 6 feet during the afternoon. East-facing shores 4 to 6 feet through Friday. Issued at 3:14 p.m. Tides for Kahului. High tide at 5:50 p.m. of 2.3 feet. Low tide at 1:20 a.m. of 0.9 feet. Tides for Kihei and Mauai Bay. High tide at 7:42 p.m. of 2.1 feet. Low tide at 2:39 a.m. of 0.5 feet. Tides for Kona. High tide at 7:02 p.m. of 1.9 feet. Low tide at 2:11 a.m. of 0.4 feet. Sunset Thursday at Kahului, 7:05 p.m. Sunrise Friday, 5:44 a.m. Sunrise Friday at Haleakala Summit, 5:37 a.m. Sunset Thursday at Kona, 7:01 p.m. Sunrise Friday, 5:45 a.m. At 2 p.m., Oregon, 2100 UTC, the center of Tropical Storm Amanda was located near latitude 12.7 north, longitude 131.1 west, about 1861 miles east-southeast of Honolulu, about 1661 miles east-southeast of Iloilo. Amanda is moving toward the west-northwest near 9 miles per hour, and this motion is expected to continue into Friday. A turn toward the west and southwest at a slower forward speed is forecast for this weekend. Maximum sustained winds have increased to 45 miles per hour with higher gusts. Little change in strength is forecast during the next 24 hours. A gradual weakening trend is expected to begin Friday night or Saturday, and Amanda is forecast to become a post-tropical remnant low this weekend. Tropical storm force winds extend outward up to 45 miles from the center. The estimated minimum central pressure is 1,004 millibars, 29.65 inches. 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The current time is 4:46 p.m. Hawaii Aleutian Standard Time. Breezy trades deliver showers windward and Mauna through the forecast period. Here's your Maui community forecast. High surf advisory for Molokai, Lanai, Kahoolawe, and Maui. Issued Thursday at 2:48 p.m. Tonight, windward, mostly cloudy, scattered showers. Leeward, partly cloudy, isolated showers in the evening. Breezy. Low 66.

to 72 and 50 to 56 upcountry. East winds 15 to 25 miles per hour. Friday, mostly sunny. Scattered showers windward. Breezy. High 79 to 84 and 67 to 72 upcountry. East winds 15 to 25 miles per hour. Friday night, partly cloudy. Windward, scattered showers in the evening, then isolated showers after midnight. Breezy. Low 66 to 72 and 49 to 55 upcountry. East winds 15 to 25 miles per hour. Saturday, mostly clear. Scattered showers windward. Windy. High 78 to 83, low 66 to 72. Upcountry, high 67 to 72, lows 49 to 55. East winds 20 to 35 miles per hour. Sunday through Tuesday, partly cloudy. Scattered showers windward. Windy. High 79 to 85, low 67 to 73. Upcountry, high 68 to 73, lows 50 to 56. East winds 15 to 30 miles per hour. Here are the forecast high and low temperatures for selected locations. Kahului, low 70, high 83. Hana, low 71, high 85. Palaukala Ranger Station, low 43, high 59. Kapalua, low 71, high 81. Molokati Airport, low 69, high 83. Lanari City, low 64, high 74. Here's the forecast for Haleakala Summit. Issued at 3:03 p.m. Tonight, mostly cloudy with scattered showers. Lows around 43 at the visitor center to around 46 at the summit. East winds up to 15 miles per hour. Chance of rain 50%. Friday, mostly sunny with isolated showers. Highs around 59 at the visitor center to around 69 at the summit. East winds up to 15 miles per hour, increasing to 10 to 15 miles per hour in the afternoon. Chance of rain 20%. Friday night, partly cloudy. Breezy. Isolated showers in the evening. Lows around 42 at the visitor center to around 47 at the summit. East winds up to 20 miles per hour. Chance of rain 20%. Saturday, mostly sunny. Breezy. Isolated showers in the afternoon. Highs 56 to 74. East winds 10 to 25 miles per hour. Chance of rain 20%. Sunrise Friday at Haleakala Summit, 5:37 a.m. Here's the forecast for the following county, Big Island, Hawaii. Tonight, windward, mostly cloudy, occasional showers. Leeward, partly cloudy, isolated showers in the evening. Breezy. Lows 70 to 75. Northeast winds 15 to 25 miles per hour. Friday, windward, partly sunny, scattered showers through the day. Leeward, mostly sunny, isolated showers in the afternoon. Breezy. Highs 82 to 87. Northeast winds 15 to 25 miles per hour. Friday night, mostly cloudy windward. Partly cloudy leeward. Breezy. Scattered showers. Lows 69 to 74. Northeast winds 15 to 25 miles per hour. Saturday, partly cloudy. Leeward, isolated showers during the day. Windward, scattered showers. Highs 82 to 87. Lows 69 to 74. Northeast winds 15 to 20 miles per hour. Sunday, partly cloudy. Leeward, isolated showers during the day. Windward, scattered showers. Highs 82 to 87. Lows 70 to 75. East winds 15 to 20 miles per hour. Monday, partly cloudy. Windward, scattered showers. Leeward, isolated showers.
Highs 82 to 87. Lows 70 to 75. East winds 15 to 20 miles per hour. Tuesday, partly cloudy. Windward, scattered showers. Leeward, isolated showers. Highs 82 to 87. Lows 70 to 75. East winds 15 to 20 miles per hour. The ultraviolet index for noon June 5th in Honolulu is 11. This corresponds to a very high exposure level. At 4 p.m., at Kahului, the sky was partly sunny, with a temperature of 81 degrees. The relative humidity was 64%, and the dew point was 68 degrees. The wind was northeast, at 22 miles an hour, gusting to 38. The barometric pressure was 30.08 inches, or 1,018.6 millibars, and rising. On Molokati, Molokati Airport was partly sunny, with a temperature of 77. On Lanai, at Lanai City, with light rain, the temperature was 73. Elsewhere on Maui, Kapalua, there was drizzle, the temperature was 77. Finally, on the Big Island, Iola was cloudy, and 79 degrees. At Kona, it was partly sunny, with a temperature of 84. Finally, on the Big Island, Bradshaw is mostly sunny, and 68 degrees. On Oahu, at Honolulu, the sky was cloudy, and the temperature was 80. On Kauai, Lihue was partly sunny, and the temperature was 78. Here are the buoy reports. On Oahu, at Honolulu, the sky was cloudy, and the temperature was 80. On Kauai, Lihue was partly sunny, and the temperature was 78. Here are the buoy reports at 4 p.m. Wind speeds are in knots. Buoy 51101, wind east at 16. Buoy 51000, wind east at 16. Buoy 2, wind northeast at 16. Buoy 4, wind northeast at 16. Kahului Harbor, east at 18. Pu'uvela buoy, 6 feet, 8 seconds. Buoy data provided by the National Weather Service and the Pacific Islands Ocean Observing System. Here are some wind observations at 4 p.m. Wind speeds are in knots. Kahului northeast at 19, gusting to 33. Kahului Harbor northeast at 14. Makapulapai east at 17, gusting to 27. Kona west at 7. Lilo east at 9. Small craft advisory through Saturday afternoon for Mauai Bay, the Pailolo and Alanui-Haha channels and waters south of the Big Island. The synopsis for Hawaiian coastal waters. Fresh to strong easterly trades will prevail as high pressure remains anchored far northeast of the islands through the weekend. Trades may ease slightly Tuesday as high pressure shifts away to the northeast. The forecast for Hawaiian waters within 40 nautical miles, including the channels. Tonight, east-northeast winds 20 to 25 knots. Sea 7 to 9 feet. Wave detail, east 6 feet at 7 seconds, north 4 feet at 12 seconds, and south-southwest 4 feet at 14 seconds. Scattered showers. Friday, east-northeast winds 20 to 25 knots. Sea 7 to 9 feet. Wave detail, east 6 feet at 7 seconds, north 4 feet at 12 seconds, and south-southwest 4 feet at 13 seconds. Scattered showers. Friday night, east-northeast winds 20 to 25 knots. Sea 7 to 9 feet. Wave detail, east 6 feet at 7 seconds, north 3 feet at 11 seconds, and south-southwest 3 feet at 13 seconds. Isolated showers. Saturday, east-northeast winds 20 to 25 knots. Seas 6 to 9 feet. Wave detail, east 7 feet at 7 seconds. Isolated showers. Saturday night, east-northeast winds 25 to 30 knots. Seas 7 to 10 feet. Scattered showers. Sunday, east-northeast winds 20 to 25 knots. Seas 6 to 8 feet. Scattered showers.
Sunday night, east-northeast winds 20.

to 25 knots. Seas 6 to 9 feet. Scattered showers. Monday, east-northeast winds 20 to 25 knots. Seas 6 to 9 feet. Scattered showers. Tuesday, east winds 20 to 25 knots. Seas 6 to 8 feet. Scattered showers. More detailed information is available on our webpage at weather.gov/Hawaii. High surf advisory for the following counties in Hawaii: Molokai, Lanai, Kahoolawe, and Maui. What? Surf of 7 to 10 feet. Where? South-facing shores of all Hawaiian islands. When? Until

high tide cycle. Heed all advice from ocean safety officials. When in doubt, don't go out. Issued at 3:27 p.m. The surf forecast for Maui. North-facing shores 4 to 6 feet this evening, then 5 to 7 feet in the early morning hours. 5 to 7 feet Friday morning, then 4 to 6 feet during the afternoon. West-facing shores 3 to 5 feet this evening, then 2 to 4 feet in the early morning hours. 2 to 4 feet Friday. South-facing shores 7 to 10 feet this evening, then 6 to 8 feet in the early morning hours. 5 to 7 feet Friday morning, then 4 to 6 feet during the afternoon. East-facing shores 4 to 6 feet through Friday. At 2 p.m., Oregon, 2100 UTC, the center of Tropical Storm Amanda was located near latitude 12.7 north, longitude 131.1 west. About 1861 miles east-southeast of Honolulu. About 1661 miles east-southeast of Iloilo. Amanda is moving toward the west-northwest near 9 miles per hour, and this motion is expected to continue into Friday. A turn toward the west and southwest at a slower forward speed is forecast for this weekend. Maximum sustained winds have increased to 45 miles per hour with higher gusts. Little change in strength is forecast during the next 24 hours. A gradual weakening trend is expected to begin Friday night or Saturday, and Amanda is forecast to become a post-tropical remnant low this weekend. Tropical storm force winds extend outward up to 45 miles from the center. The estimated minimum central pressure is 1,004 millibars, 29.65 inches. At 8 p.m., 0300 UTC, the center of Tropical Storm Amanda was located near latitude 13.3 north, longitude 132.0 west, about 1790 miles east-southeast of Honolulu, about 1590 miles east-southeast of Iloilo. Amanda is moving toward the west-northwest near 10 miles per hour, and this motion is expected to continue into Friday. A turn towards the west and then southwest at a slower forecast speed is anticipated by this weekend. Maximum sustained winds remain near 45 miles per hour with higher gusts. Little change in strength is forecast during the next day or so, followed by gradual weakening trend this weekend. Amanda is forecast to become a post-tropical remnant low by early next week. Tropical storm force winds extend outward up to 45 miles from the center. The estimated minimum central pressure is 1,004 millibars, 29.65 inches. 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The current time is 5:01 p.m. Hawaii Aleutian Standard Time. Breezy trades deliver showers windward and Mauna through the forecast period. Here's your Maui community forecast. High surf advisory for Molokai, Lanai, Kahoolawe, and Maui. Issued Thursday at 2:48 p.m. Tonight, windward, mostly cloudy, scattered showers. Leeward, partly cloudy, isolated showers in the evening. Breezy. Low 66 to 72 and 50 to 56 upcountry. East winds 15 to 25 miles per hour. Friday, mostly sunny. Scattered showers windward. Breezy. High 79 to 84 and 67 to 72 upcountry. East winds 15 to 25 miles per hour. Friday night, partly cloudy. Windward, scattered showers in the evening, then isolated showers after midnight. Breezy. Low 66 to 72 and 49 to 55 upcountry. East winds 15 to 25 miles per hour. Saturday, mostly clear. Scattered showers windward. Windy. High 78 to 83, low 66 to 72. Upcountry, high 67 to 72, lows 49 to 55. East winds 20 to 35 miles per hour. Sunday through Tuesday, partly.

cloudy. Scattered showers windward. Windy. High 79 to 85. Low 67 to 73. Upcountry, high 68 to 73, lows 50 to 56. East winds 15 to 30 miles per hour. Here are the forecast high and low temperatures for selected locations. Kahului, low 70, high 83. Hana, low 71, high 85. Haleakala Ranger Station, low 43, high 59. Kapalua, low 71, high 81. Molokati Airport, low 69, high 83. Lanari City, low 64, high 74. Here's the forecast for Haleakala Summit. Issued at 3:03 p.m. Tonight, mostly cloudy with scattered showers. Lows around 43 at the visitor center to around 46 at the summit. East winds up to 15 miles per hour. Chance of rain 50%. Friday, mostly sunny with isolated showers. Highs around 59 at the visitor center to around 69 at the summit. East winds up to 15 miles per hour, increasing to 10 to 15 miles per hour in the afternoon. Chance of rain 20%. Friday night, partly cloudy. Breezy. Isolated showers in the evening. Lows around 42 at the visitor center to around 47 at the summit. East winds up to 20 miles per hour. Chance of rain 20%. Saturday, mostly sunny. Breezy. Isolated showers in the afternoon. Highs 56 to 74. East winds 10 to 25 miles per hour. Chance of rain 20%. Sunrise Friday at Haleakala Summit, 5:37 a.m. Here's the forecast for the following county, Big Island, Hawaii. Tonight, windward, mostly cloudy, occasional showers. Leeward, partly cloudy, isolated showers in the evening. Breezy. Lows 70 to 75. Northeast winds 15 to 25 miles per hour. Friday, windward, partly sunny, scattered showers through the day. Leeward, mostly sunny, isolated showers in the afternoon. Breezy. Highs 82 to 87. Northeast winds 15 to 25 miles per hour. Friday night, mostly cloudy windward. Partly cloudy leeward. Breezy. Scattered showers. Lows 69 to 74. Northeast winds 15 to 25 miles per hour. Saturday, partly cloudy. Leeward, isolated showers during the day. Windward, scattered showers. Highs 82 to 87. Lows 69 to 74. Northeast winds 15 to 20 miles per hour. Sunday, partly cloudy. Leeward, isolated showers during the day. Windward, scattered showers. Highs 82 to 87. Lows 70 to 75. East winds 15 to 20 miles per hour. Monday, partly cloudy. Windward, scattered showers. Leeward, isolated showers. Highs 82 to 87. Lows 70 to 75. East winds 15 to 20 miles per hour. Tuesday, partly cloudy. Windward, scattered showers. Leeward, isolated showers. Highs 82 to 87. Lows 70 to 75. East winds 15 to 20 miles per hour. The ultraviolet index for noon June 5th in Honolulu is 11. This corresponds to a very high exposure level. At 4 p.m., at Kahului, the sky was partly sunny, with a temperature of 81 degrees. The relative humidity was 64%, and the dew point was 68 degrees. The wind was northeast, at 22 miles an hour, gusting to 38. The barometric pressure was 30.08 inches, or 1,018.6 millibars, and rising. On Molokati, Molokati Airport was partly sunny, with a temperature of 77.

on Lanari at Lanari City with light rain. The temperature was 73. Elsewhere on Maui, Kapalua, there was drizzle. The temperature was 77. Finally, on the Big Island, Iola was cloudy and 79 degrees. At Kona, it was partly sunny with a temperature of 84. Finally, on the Big Island, Bradshaw was mostly sunny and 68 degrees. On Oahu, at Honolulu, the sky was cloudy and the temperature was 80. On Kauai, Lihue was partly sunny and the temperature was 78. Here are the buoy reports at 4 p.m. Wind speeds are in knots. Buoy 51101, wind east at 16. Buoy 51000, wind east at 16. Buoy 2, wind northeast at 16. Buoy 4, wind northeast at 16. Kahului Harbor, east at 18. Pu'uvela buoy, 6 feet, 8 seconds. Buoy data provided by the National Weather Service and the Pacific Islands Ocean Observing System. Here are some wind observations at 4 p.m. Wind speeds are in knots. Kahului northeast at 19, gusting to 33. Kahului Harbor northeast at 14. Makapulapai east at 17, gusting to 27. Kona west at 7. Lilo east at 9. Small craft advisory through Saturday afternoon for Mauai Bay, the Pailolo and Alanui-Haha channels and waters south of the Big Island. The synopsis for Hawaiian coastal waters. Fresh to strong easterly trades will prevail as high pressure remains anchored far northeast of the islands through the weekend. Trades may ease slightly Tuesday as high pressure shifts away to the northeast. The forecast for Hawaiian waters within 40 nautical miles, including the channels. Tonight, east-northeast winds 20 to 25 knots. Sea 7 to 9 feet. Wave detail, east 6 feet at 7 seconds, north 4 feet at 12 seconds, and south-southwest 4 feet at 14 seconds. Scattered showers. Friday, east-northeast winds 20 to 25 knots. Sea 7 to 9 feet. Wave detail, east 6 feet at 7 seconds, north 4 feet at 12 seconds, and south-southwest 4 feet at 13 seconds. Scattered showers. Friday night, east-northeast winds 20 to 25 knots. Sea 7 to 9 feet. Wave detail, east 6 feet at 7 seconds, north 3 feet at 11 seconds, and south-southwest 3 feet at 13 seconds. Isolated showers. Saturday, east-northeast winds 20 to 25 knots. Seas 6 to 9 feet. Wave detail, east 7 feet at 7 seconds. Isolated showers. Saturday night, east-northeast winds 25 to 30 knots. Seas 7 to 10 feet. Scattered showers. Sunday, east-northeast winds 20 to 25 knots. Seas 6 to 8 feet. Scattered showers. Sunday night, east-northeast winds 20 to 25 knots. Seas 6 to 9 feet. Scattered showers. Monday, east-northeast winds 20 to 25 knots. Seas 6 to 9 feet. Scattered showers. Tuesday, east winds 20 to 25 knots. Seas 6 to 8 feet. Scattered showers. More detailed information is available on our webpage at weather.gov/Hawaii. A hurricane or tropical storm watch is issued when conditions are expected in the specified area of the watch within 48 hours. When a hurricane or tropical storm watch is issued, fuel and service family vehicles. Prepare to cover all windows and door openings with boards, shutters, or other shielding materials. Store and secure outdoor lawn furniture and other loose, lightweight objects, such as garbage cans and garden tools. Check and replenish disaster supply kits. Have an extra supply of cash on hand. High surf advisory for the following counties in Hawaii: Molokapi, Lanari, Kahoʻolawe, and Maui. What? Surf of 7 to 10 feet.

Where? South-facing shores of all Hawaiian islands. When? Until midnight tonight. Impacts, moderate. Beachgoers, swimmers, and surfers should heed all advice given by ocean safety officials and exercise caution. Boaters should expect recreational surfers and bodyboarders utilizing harbor channels to access surfing areas. Expect periodic wave run-up across areas of the shore that typically remain dry during the afternoon high tide cycle. Heed all advice from ocean safety officials. When in doubt, don't go out. Issued at 3:27 p.m. The surf forecast for Maui. North-facing shores 4 to 6 feet this evening, then 5 to 7 feet in the early morning hours. 5 to 7 feet Friday morning, then 4 to 6 feet during the afternoon. West-facing shores 3 to 5 feet this evening, then 2 to 4 feet in the early morning hours. 2 to 4 feet Friday. South-facing shores 7 to 10 feet this evening, then 6 to 8 feet in the early morning hours. 5 to 7 feet Friday morning, then 4 to 6 feet during the afternoon. East-facing shores 4 to 6 feet through Friday. Issued at 3:14 p.m. Tides for Kahului. High tide at 5:50 p.m. of 2.3 feet. Low tide at 1:20 a.m. of 0.9 feet. Tides for Kihei and Ma'awai Bay. High tide at 7:42 p.m. of 2.1 feet. Low tide at 2:39 a.m. of 0.5 feet. Tides for Kona. High tide at 7:02 p.m. of 1.9 feet. Low tide at 2:11 a.m. of 0.4 feet. Sunset Thursday at Kahului, 7:05 p.m. Sunrise Friday, 5:44 a.m. Sunrise Friday at Haleakala Summit, 5:37 a.m. Sunset Thursday at Kona, 7:01 p.m. Sunrise Friday, 5:45 a.m. At 8 p.m., 0300 UTC, the center of Tropical Storm Amanda was located near latitude 13.3 north, longitude 132.0 west, about 1790 miles east-southeast of Honolulu. About 1590 miles east-southeast of Iolo. Amanda is moving toward the west-northwest near 10 miles per hour and this motion is expected to continue into Friday. A turn towards the west and then southwest at a slower forecast speed is anticipated by this weekend. Maximum sustained winds remain near 45 miles per hour with higher gusts. Little change in strength is forecast during the next day or so followed by gradual weakening trend this weekend. Amanda is forecast to become a post-tropical remnant low by early next week. Tropical storm force winds extend outward up to 45 miles from the center. The estimated minimum central pressure is 1,004 millibars, 29.65 inches. 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WWG 75 transmits on a frequency of 162.40 MHz from Haleakala. Breezy trades deliver showers windward and Mauna through the forecast period. Here's your Maui community forecast. High surf advisory for Molokapi, Lanai, Kahoolawe, and Maui. Issued Thursday at 2:48 p.m. Tonight, windward, mostly cloudy, scattered showers. Leeward, partly cloudy, isolated showers in the evening. Breezy. Low 66 to 72 and 50 to 56 upcountry. East winds 15 to 25 miles per hour. Friday, mostly sunny. Scattered showers windward. Breezy. High 79 to 84 and 67 to 72 upcountry. East winds 15.

to 25 miles per hour. Friday night, partly cloudy. Windward, scattered showers in the evening, then isolated showers after midnight. Breezy. Low 66 to 72 and 49 to 55 upcountry. East winds 15 to 25 miles per hour. Saturday, mostly clear. Scattered showers windward. Windy. High 78 to 83, low 66 to 72. Upcountry, high 67 to 72, lows 49 to 55. East winds 20 to 35 miles per hour. Sunday through Tuesday, partly cloudy. Scattered showers windward. Windy. High 79 to 85, low 67 to 73. Upcountry, high 68 to 73, lows 50 to 56. East winds 15 to 30 miles per hour. Here are the forecast high and low temperatures for selected locations. Kahului, low 70, high 83. Hana, low 71, high 85. Haleakala Ranger Station, low 43, high 59. Kapalua, low 71, high 81. Molokati Airport, low 69, high 83. Lanari City, low 64, high 74. Here's the forecast for Haleakala Summit. Issued at 3:03 p.m. Tonight, mostly cloudy with scattered showers. Lows around 43 at the visitor center to around 46 at the summit. East winds up to 15 miles per hour. Chance of rain 50%. Friday, mostly sunny with isolated showers. Highs around 59 at the visitor center to around 69 at the summit. East winds up to 15 miles per hour, increasing to 10 to 15 miles per hour in the afternoon. Chance of rain 20%. Friday night, partly cloudy. Breezy. Isolated showers in the evening. Lows around 42 at the visitor center to around 47 at the summit. East winds up to 20 miles per hour. Chance of rain 20%. Saturday, mostly sunny. Breezy. Isolated showers in the afternoon. Highs 56 to 74. East winds 10 to 25 miles per hour. Chance of rain 20%. Sunrise Friday at Haleakala Summit, 5:37 a.m. Here's the forecast for the following county, Big Island, Hawaii. Tonight, windward, mostly cloudy, occasional showers. Leeward, partly cloudy, isolated showers in the evening. Breezy. Lows 70 to 75. Northeast winds 15 to 25 miles per hour. Friday, windward, partly sunny, scattered showers through the day. Leeward, mostly sunny, isolated showers in the afternoon. Breezy. Highs 82 to 87. Northeast winds 15 to 25 miles per hour. Friday night, mostly cloudy windward. Partly cloudy leeward. Breezy. Scattered showers. Lows 69 to 74. Northeast winds 15 to 25 miles per hour. Saturday, partly cloudy. Leeward, isolated showers during the day. Windward, scattered showers. Highs 82 to 87. Lows 69 to 74. Northeast winds 15 to 20 miles per hour. Sunday, partly cloudy. Leeward, isolated showers during the day. Windward, scattered showers. Highs 82 to 87. Lows 70 to 75. East winds 15 to 20 miles per hour. Monday, partly cloudy. Windward, scattered showers. Leeward, isolated showers. Highs 82 to 87. Lows 70 to 75. East winds 15 to 20 miles per hour. Tuesday, partly cloudy. Windward, scattered showers. Leeward, isolated showers. Highs 82 to 87. Lows 70 to 75.

northeast winds 15 to 20 miles per hour. The ultraviolet index for noon June 5th in Honolulu is 11. This corresponds to a very high exposure level. At 5 p.m., at Kahului, the sky was partly sunny, with a temperature of 80 degrees. The relative humidity was 66%, and the dew point was 68 degrees. The wind was northeast, at 21 miles an hour, gusting to 33. The barometric pressure was 30.09 inches, or 1,018.9 millibars, and rising. At Molokaʻi Airport, the sky was partly sunny, and the temperature was 75. Northeast winds were gusting to 31 miles an hour. At Lanai City, cloudy, and 74 degrees. At Kapalua, haze was reported, and the temperature was 77. At Hilo, the sky was cloudy, and the temperature was 78. At Kona, partly sunny, and 82 degrees. At Bradshaw, the sky was sunny, and the temperature was 64. At Honolulu, partly sunny, and 79 degrees. At Lihue, it was partly sunny, with a temperature of 78. Here are the buoy reports at 5 p.m. Wind speeds are in knots. Buoy 51101, wind east at 14. Buoy 51000, east at 17, 9 feet, 15 seconds. Buoy 2, wind northeast at 16. Buoy 4, wind northeast at 16. Kahului Harbor, east at 19. Kauvala Buoy, 7 feet, 12 seconds. Buoy data provided by the National Weather Service and the Pacific Islands Ocean Observing System. Here are some wind observations at 4 p.m. Wind speeds are in knots. Kahului northeast at 19, gusting to 33. Kahului Harbor northeast at 14. Makapulapai east at 17, gusting to 27. Kona west at 7. Hilo east at 9. Small craft advisory through Saturday afternoon for Mauai Bay, the Pailolo and Aleniuihaha channels and waters south of the Big Island. The synopsis for Hawaiian coastal waters. Fresh to strong easterly trades will prevail as high pressure remains anchored far northeast of the islands through the weekend. Trades may ease slightly Tuesday as high pressure shifts away to the northeast. The forecast for Hawaiian waters within 40 nautical miles, including the channels. Tonight, east-northeast winds 20 to 25 knots. Sea 7 to 9 feet. Wave detail, east 6 feet at 7 seconds, north 4 feet at 12 seconds, and south-southwest 4 feet at 14 seconds. Scattered showers. Friday, east-northeast winds 20 to 25 knots. Sea 7 to 9 feet. Wave detail, east 6 feet at 7 seconds, north 4 feet at 12 seconds, and south-southwest 4 feet at 13 seconds. Scattered showers. Friday night, east-northeast winds 20 to 25 knots. Sea 7 to 9 feet. Wave detail, east 6 feet at 7 seconds, north 3 feet at 11 seconds, and south-southwest 3 feet at 13 seconds. Isolated showers. Saturday, east-northeast winds 20 to 25 knots. Seas 6 to 9 feet. Wave detail, east 7 feet at 7 seconds. Isolated showers. Saturday night, east-northeast winds 25 to 30 knots. Seas 7 to 10 feet. Scattered showers. Sunday, east-northeast winds 20 to 25 knots. Seas 6 to 8 feet. Scattered showers. Sunday night, east-northeast winds 20 to 25 knots. Seas 6 to 9 feet. Scattered showers. Monday, east-northeast winds 20 to 25 knots. Seas 6 to 9 feet. Scattered showers. Tuesday, east winds 20 to 25 knots. Seas 6 to 8 feet. Scattered showers. More detailed information is available on our webpage at weather.gov/Hawaii. High surf advisory for the following counties in Hawaii.

Krabi, Lanati, Kaho Olave, and Maui. What? Surf of 7 to 10 feet. Where? South-facing shores of all Hawaiian islands. When? Until midnight tonight. Impacts, moderate. Beachgoers, swimmers, and surfers should heed all advice given by ocean safety officials and exercise caution. Boaters should expect recreational surfers and bodyboarders utilizing harbor channels to access surfing areas. Expect periodic wave run-up across areas of the shore that typically remain dry during the afternoon high tide cycle. Heed all advice from ocean safety officials. When in doubt, don't go out. Issued at 3:27 p.m. The surf forecast for Maui. North-facing shores 4 to 6 feet this evening, then 5 to 7 feet in the early morning hours. 5 to 7 feet Friday morning, then 4 to 6 feet during the afternoon. West-facing shores 3 to 5 feet this evening, then 2 to 4 feet in the early morning hours. 2 to 4 feet Friday. South-facing shores 7 to 10 feet this evening, then 6 to 8 feet in the early morning hours. 5 to 7 feet Friday morning, then 4 to 6 feet during the afternoon. East-facing shores 4 to 6 feet through Friday. At 8 p.m., 0300 UTC, the center of Tropical Storm Amanda was located near latitude 13.3 north, longitude 132.0 west. About 1790 miles east-southeast of Honolulu. About 1590 miles east-southeast of Iolo. Amanda is moving toward the west-northwest near 10 miles per hour and this motion is expected to continue into Friday. A turn towards the west and then southwest at a slower forecast speed is anticipated by this weekend. Maximum sustained winds remain near 45 miles per hour with higher gusts. Little change in strength is forecast during the next day or so, followed by gradual weakening trend this weekend. Amanda is forecast to become a post-tropical remnant low by early next week. Tropical storm force winds extend outward up to 45 miles from the center. The estimated minimum central pressure is 1,004 millibars, 29.65 inches. A tropical storm or hurricane warning is issued when conditions are expected in the specified area of the warning, usually within 36 hours. When a hurricane or tropical storm warning is issued, follow instructions issued by local emergency management officials. Leave immediately if ordered to do so. Complete preparation activities, such as boarding up windows and stowing loose objects. Evacuate areas that might be affected by storm surge flooding. When evacuating, leave early. Utilize your family's disaster preparedness plan. Notify neighbors and a family member outside the warned area of your evacuation plans. 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Breezy trades deliver showers windward and Mauna through the forecast period. Here's your Maui community forecast. High surf advisory for Molokapi, Lanati, Kahoolawe, and Maui. Issued Thursday at 2:48 p.m. Tonight, windward, mostly cloudy, scattered showers. Leeward, partly cloudy, isolated showers in the evening. Breezy. Low 66 to 72 and 50 to 56 upcountry. East winds 15 to 25 miles per hour. Friday, mostly sunny. Scattered showers windward.

easy. High 79 to 84 and 67 to 72 upcountry. East winds 15 to 25 miles. Scattered showers windward. Breezy. High 79 to 84 and 67 to 72 upcountry. East winds 15 to 25 miles per hour. Friday night, partly cloudy. Windward, scattered showers in the evening, then isolated showers after midnight. Breezy. Low 66 to 72 and 49 to 55 upcountry. East winds 15 to 25 miles per hour. Saturday, mostly clear. Scattered showers windward. Windy. High 78 to 83, low 66 to 72. Upcountry, high 67 to 72, lows 49 to 55. East winds 20 to 35 miles per hour. Sunday through Tuesday, partly cloudy. Scattered showers windward. Windy. High 79 to 85, low 67 to 73. Upcountry, high 68 to 73, lows 50 to 56. East winds 15 to 30 miles per hour. Here are the forecast high and low temperatures for selected locations. Kahului, low 70, high 83. Hana, low 71, high 85. Haleakala Ranger Station, low 43, high 59. Kapalua, low 71, high 81. Molokati Airport, low 69, high 83. Lanari City, low 64, high 74. Here's the forecast for Haleakala Summit. Issued at 3:03 p.m. Tonight, mostly cloudy with scattered showers. Lows around 43 at the visitor center to around 46 at the summit. East winds up to 15 miles per hour. Chance of rain 50%. Friday, mostly sunny with isolated showers. Highs around 59 at the visitor center to around 69 at the summit. East winds up to 15 miles per hour, increasing to 10 to 15 miles per hour in the afternoon. Chance of rain 20%. Friday night, partly cloudy. Breezy. Isolated showers in the evening. Lows around 42 at the visitor center to around 47 at the summit. East winds up to 20 miles per hour. Chance of rain 20%. Saturday, mostly sunny. Breezy. Isolated showers in the afternoon. Highs 56 to 74. East winds 10 to 25 miles per hour. Chance of rain 20%. Sunrise Friday at Haleakala Summit, 5:37 a.m. Here's the forecast for the following county, Big Island, Hawaii. Tonight, windward, mostly cloudy, occasional showers. Leeward, partly cloudy, isolated showers in the evening. Breezy. Lows 70 to 75. Northeast winds 15 to 25 miles per hour. Friday, windward, partly sunny, scattered showers through the day. Leeward, mostly sunny, isolated showers in the afternoon. Breezy. Highs 82 to 87. Northeast winds 15 to 25 miles per hour. Friday night, mostly cloudy windward. Partly cloudy leeward. Breezy. Scattered showers. Lows 69 to 74. Northeast winds 15 to 25 miles per hour. Saturday, partly cloudy. Leeward, isolated showers during the day. Windward, scattered showers. Highs 82 to 87. Lows 69 to 74. Northeast winds 15 to 20 miles per hour. Sunday, partly cloudy. Leeward, isolated showers during the day. Windward, scattered showers. Highs 82 to 87. Lows 70 to 75. East winds 15 to 20 miles per hour. Monday, partly cloudy. Windward, scattered showers. Leeward, isolated showers. Highs 82 to 87.

Lows 70 to 75. East winds 15 to 20 miles per hour. Tuesday, partly cloudy. Windward, scattered showers. Leeward, isolated showers. Highs 82 to 87. Lows 70 to 75. East winds 15 to 20 miles per hour. The ultraviolet index for noon June 5th in Honolulu is 11. This corresponds to a very high exposure level. At 5 p.m., at Kahului, the sky was partly sunny, with a temperature of 80 degrees. The relative humidity was 66%, and the dew point was 68 degrees. The wind was northeast, at 21 miles an hour, gusting to 33. The barometric pressure was 30.09 inches, or 1,018.9 millibars, and rising. On Molokati, Molokati Airport was partly sunny, with a temperature of 75. Northeast winds were gusting to 31 miles an hour. On Lanai, at Lanai City, the sky was cloudy, and the temperature was 73. Elsewhere on Maui, Kapalua, haze was reported, and the temperature was 77. Finally, on the Big Island, Hilo was cloudy, and 78 degrees. At Kona, it was partly sunny, with a temperature of 82. Finally, on the Big Island, Bradshaw was sunny, and 64 degrees. On Oahu, at Honolulu, the sky was partly sunny, and the temperature was 79. On Kauai, Lihue was partly sunny, and the temperature was 78. Here are the buoy reports at 5 p.m. Wind speeds are in knots. Buoy 51101, wind east at 16. Buoy 51000, wind east at 17. Buoy 2, wind northeast at 16. Buoy 4, wind east at 17. Kahului Harbor, east at 18. Puvela buoy, 7 feet, 12 seconds. Buoy data provided by the National Weather Service and the Pacific Islands Ocean Observing System. Here are some wind observations at 5 p.m. Wind speeds are in knots. Kahului northeast at 18, gusting to 29. Kahului Harbor northeast at 14. Makapulapai east at 11, gusting to 23. Kona west at 7. Hilo east at 9. Small craft advisory through Saturday afternoon for Mauai Bay, the Pailolo and Alanui-Haha channels and waters south of the Big Island. The synopsis for Hawaiian coastal waters. Fresh to strong easterly trades will prevail as high pressure remains anchored far northeast of the islands through the weekend. Trades may ease slightly Tuesday as high pressure shifts away to the northeast. The forecast for Hawaiian waters within 40 nautical miles, including the channels. Tonight, east-northeast winds 20 to 25 knots. Sea 7 to 9 feet. Wave detail, east 6 feet at 7 seconds, north 4 feet at 12 seconds, and south-southwest 4 feet at 14 seconds. Scattered showers. Friday, east-northeast winds 20 to 25 knots. Sea 7 to 9 feet. Wave detail, east 6 feet at 7 seconds, north 4 feet at 12 seconds, and south-southwest 4 feet at 13 seconds. Scattered showers. Friday night, east-northeast winds 20 to 25 knots. Sea 7 to 9 feet. Wave detail, east 6 feet at 7 seconds, north 3 feet at 11 seconds, and south-southwest 3 feet at 13 seconds. Isolated showers. Saturday, east-northeast winds 20 to 25 knots. Seas 6 to 9 feet. Wave detail, east 7 feet at 7 seconds. Isolated showers. Saturday night, east-northeast winds 25 to 30 knots. Seas 7 to 10 feet. Scattered showers. Sunday, east-northeast winds 20 to 25 knots. Seas 6 to 8 feet. Scattered showers. Sunday night, east-northeast winds 20 to 25 knots. Seas 6 to 9 feet. Scattered showers. Monday, east-northeast winds 20 to

25 knots. Seas 6 to 9 feet. Scattered showers. Tuesday, east winds 20 to 25 knots. Seas 6 to 8 feet. Scattered showers. More detailed information is available on our webpage at weather.gov/Hawaii. High surf advisory for the following counties in Hawaii: Molokai, Lanai, Kahoolawe, and Maui. What? Surf of 7 to 10 feet. Where? South-facing shores of all Hawaiian islands. When? Until midnight tonight. Impacts: moderate. Beachgoers, swimmers, and surfers should heed all advice given by ocean safety officials and exercise caution. Boaters should expect recreational surfers and bodyboarders utilizing harbor channels to access surfing areas. Expect periodic wave run-up across areas of the shore that typically remain dry during the afternoon high tide cycle. Heed all advice from ocean safety officials. When in doubt, don't go out. Issued at 3:14 p.m. Tides for Kahului. High tide at 5:50 p.m. of 2.3 feet. Low tide at 1:20 a.m. of 0.9 feet. Tides for Kihei and Ma'alaya Bay. High tide at 7:42 p.m. of 2.1 feet. Low tide at 2:39 a.m. of 0.5 feet. Tides for Kona. High tide at 7:02 p.m. of 1.9 feet. Low tide at 2:11 a.m. of 0.4 feet. Sunset Thursday at Kahului, 7:05 p.m. Sunrise Friday, 5:44 a.m. Sunrise Friday at Haleakala Summit, 5:37 a.m. Sunset Thursday at Kona, 7:01 p.m. Sunrise Friday, 5:45 a.m. Issued at 3:27 p.m. The surf forecast for Maui. North-facing shores 4 to 6 feet this evening, then 5 to 7 feet in the early morning hours. 5 to 7 feet Friday morning, then 4 to 6 feet during the afternoon. West-facing shores 3 to 5 feet this evening, then 2 to 4 feet in the early morning hours. 2 to 4 feet Friday. South-facing shores 7 to 10 feet this evening, then 6 to 8 feet in the early morning hours. 5 to 7 feet Friday morning, then 4 to 6 feet during the afternoon. East-facing shores 4 to 6 feet through Friday. At 8 p.m., Oahu 300 UTC, the center of Tropical Storm Amanda was located near latitude 13.3 north, longitude 132.0 west, about 1790 miles east-southeast of Honolulu, about 1590 miles east-southeast of Iloilo. Amanda is moving toward the west-northwest near 10 miles per hour, and this motion is expected to continue into Friday. A turn towards the west and then southwest at a slower forecast speed is anticipated by this weekend. Maximum sustained winds remain near 45 miles per hour with higher gusts. Little change in strength is forecast during the next day or so, followed by gradual weakening trend this weekend. Amanda is forecast to become a post-tropical remnant low by early next week. Tropical storm force winds extend outward up to 45 miles from the center. The estimated minimum central pressure is 1,004 millibars, 29.65 inches. 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Breezy trades deliver showers windward and Mauna through the forecast period. Here's your Maui community forecast. High surf advisory for Molokai, Lanai, Kahoolawe, and Maui. Issued Thursday at 2:48 p.m.

tonight, windward, mostly cloudy, scattered showers. Leeward, partly cloudy, isolated showers in the evening. Breezy. Low 66 to 72 and 50 to 56 upcountry. East winds 15 to 25 miles per hour. Friday, mostly sunny. Scattered showers windward. Breezy. High 79 to 84 and 67 to 72 upcountry. East winds 15 to 25 miles per hour. Friday night, partly cloudy. Windward, scattered showers in the evening, then isolated showers after midnight. Breezy. Low 66 to 72 and 49 to 55 upcountry. East winds 15 to 25 miles per hour. Saturday, mostly clear. Scattered showers windward. Windy. High 78 to 83, low 66 to 72. Upcountry, high 67 to 72, lows 49 to 55. East winds 20 to 35 miles per hour. Sunday through Tuesday, partly cloudy. Scattered showers windward. Windy. High 79 to 85, low 67 to 73. Upcountry, high 68 to 73, lows 50 to 56. East winds 15 to 30 miles per hour. Here are the forecast high and low temperatures for selected locations. Kahului, low 70, high 83. Hana, low 71, high 85. Haleakala Ranger Station, low 43, high 59. Kapalua, low 71, high 81. Molokati Airport, low 69, high 83. Lanari City, low 64, high 74. Here's the forecast for Haleakala Summit. Issued at 3:03 p.m. Tonight, mostly cloudy with scattered showers. Lows around 43 at the visitor center to around 46 at the summit. East winds up to 15 miles per hour. Chance of rain 50%. Friday, mostly sunny with isolated showers. Highs around 59 at the visitor center to around 69 at the summit. East winds up to 15 miles per hour, increasing to 10 to 15 miles per hour in the afternoon. Chance of rain 20%. Friday night, partly cloudy. Breezy. Isolated showers in the evening. Lows around 42 at the visitor center to around 47 at the summit. East winds up to 20 miles per hour. Chance of rain 20%. Saturday, mostly sunny. Breezy. Isolated showers in the afternoon. Highs 56 to 74. East winds 10 to 25 miles per hour. Chance of rain 20%. Sunrise Friday at Haleakala Summit, 5:37 a.m. Here's the forecast for the following county, Big Island, Hawaii. Tonight, windward, mostly cloudy, occasional showers. Leeward, partly cloudy, isolated showers in the evening. Breezy. Lows 70 to 75. Northeast winds 15 to 25 miles per hour. Friday, windward, partly sunny, scattered showers through the day. Leeward, mostly sunny, isolated showers in the afternoon. Breezy. Highs 82 to 87. Northeast winds 15 to 25 miles per hour. Friday night, mostly cloudy windward. Partly cloudy leeward. Breezy. Scattered showers. Lows 69 to 74. Northeast winds 15 to 25 miles per hour. Saturday, partly cloudy. Leeward, isolated showers during the day. Windward, scattered showers. Highs 82 to 87. Lows 69 to 74. Northeast winds 15 to 20 miles per hour. Sunday, partly cloudy. Leeward, isolated showers during the day. Windward, scattered showers. Highs 82 to 87. Lows 70 to 75. East winds 50.

to 20 miles per hour. Monday, partly cloudy. Windward, scattered showers. Leeward, isolated showers. Highs 82 to 87. Lows 70 to 75. East winds 15 to 20 miles per hour. Tuesday, partly cloudy. Windward, scattered showers. Leeward, isolated showers. Highs 82 to 87. Lows 70 to 75. East winds 15 to 20 miles per hour. The ultraviolet index for noon June 5th in Honolulu is 11. This corresponds to a very high exposure level. At 5 p.m., at Kahului, the sky was partly sunny, with a temperature of 80 degrees. The relative humidity was 66%, and the dew point was 68 degrees. The wind was northeast, at 21 miles an hour, gusting to 33. The barometric pressure was 30.09 inches, or 1,018.9 millibars, and rising. On Molokaʻi, Molokaʻi Airport was partly sunny, with a temperature of 75. Northeast winds were gusting to 31 miles an hour. On Lanai, at Lanai City, the sky was cloudy, and the temperature was 73. Elsewhere on Maui, Kapalua, haze was reported, and the temperature was 77. Finally, on the Big Island, Iola was cloudy, and 78 degrees. At Kona, it was partly sunny, with a temperature of 82. Finally, on the Big Island, Bradshaw was sunny, and 64 degrees. On Oahu, at Honolulu, the sky was partly sunny, and the temperature was 79. On Kauai, Lihue was partly sunny, and the temperature was 78. Here are the buoy reports at 5 p.m. Wind speeds are in knots. Buoy 51101, wind east at 16. Buoy 51000, wind east at 17. Buoy 2, wind northeast at 16. Buoy 4, wind east at 17. Kahului Harbor, east at 18. Puʻuvela buoy, 7 feet, 12 seconds. Buoy data provided by the National Weather Service and the Pacific Islands Ocean Observing System. Here are some wind observations at 5 p.m. Wind speeds are in knots. Kahului northeast at 18, gusting to 29. Kahului Harbor northeast at 14. Makapulapai east at 11, gusting to 23. Kona west at 7. Lilo east at 9. Small craft advisory through Saturday afternoon for Maʻalai Bay, the Parilolo and Alanui-Haha channels and waters south of the Big Island. The synopsis for Hawaiian coastal waters. Fresh to strong easterly trades will prevail as high pressure remains anchored far northeast of the islands through the weekend. Trades may ease slightly Tuesday as high pressure shifts away to the northeast. The forecast for Hawaiian waters within 40 nautical miles, including the channels. Tonight, east-northeast winds 20 to 25 knots. Sea 7 to 9 feet. Wave detail, east 6 feet at 7 seconds, north 4 feet at 12 seconds, and south-southwest 4 feet at 14 seconds. Scattered showers. Friday, east-northeast winds 20 to 25 knots. Sea 7 to 9 feet. Wave detail, east 6 feet at 7 seconds, north 4 feet at 12 seconds, and south-southwest 4 feet at 13 seconds. Scattered showers. Friday night, east-northeast winds 20 to 25 knots. Sea 7 to 9 feet. Wave detail, east 6 feet at 7 seconds, north 3 feet at 11 seconds, and south-southwest 3 feet at 13 seconds. Isolated showers. Saturday, east-northeast winds 20 to 25 knots. Seas 6 to 9 feet. Wave detail, east 7 feet at 7 seconds. Isolated showers. Saturday night, east-northeast winds 25 to 30 knots. Seas 7 to 10 feet. Scattered showers. Sunday, east-northeast winds 20 to 25 knots. Seas 6 to 8 feet. Scattered showers.

midnight tonight. Impacts, moderate. Beachgoers, swimmers, and surfers should heed all advice given by ocean safety officials and exercise caution. Boaters should expect recreational surfers and bodyboarders utilizing harbor channels to access surfing areas. Expect periodic wave run-up across areas of the shore that typically remain dry during the afternoon high tide cycle. Heed all advice from ocean safety officials. When in doubt, don't go out. Issued at 3:27 p.m. The surf forecast for Maui. North-facing shores 4 to 6 feet this evening, then 5 to 7 feet in the early morning hours. 5 to 7 feet Friday morning, then 4 to 6 feet during the afternoon. West-facing shores 3 to 5 feet this evening, then 2 to 4 feet in the early morning hours. 2 to 4 feet Friday. South-facing shores 7 to 10 feet this evening, then 6 to 8 feet in the early morning hours. 5 to 7 feet Friday morning, then 4 to 6 feet during the afternoon. East-facing shores 4 to 6 feet through Friday. At 8 p.m., 0300 UTC, the center of Tropical Storm Amanda was located near latitude 13.3 north, longitude 132.0 west, about 1790 miles east-southeast of Honolulu, about 1590 miles east-southeast of Iloilo. Amanda is moving toward the west-northwest near 10 miles per hour, and this motion is expected to continue into Friday. A turn towards the west and then southwest at a slower forecast speed is anticipated by this weekend. Maximum sustained winds remain near 45 miles per hour with higher gusts. Little change in strength is forecast during the next day or so, followed by gradual weakening trend this weekend. Amanda is forecast to become a post-tropical remnant low by early next week. Tropical storm force winds extend outward up to 45 miles from the center. The estimated minimum central pressure is 1,004 millibars, 29.65 inches. 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Breezy trades deliver showers windward and moderate through the forecast period. Here's your Maui community forecast. High surf advisory for Molokapi, Lanai, Kahoolawe, and Maui. Issued Thursday at 2:48 p.m. Tonight, windward, mostly cloudy, scattered showers. Leeward, partly cloudy, isolated showers in the evening. Breezy. Low 66 to 72 and 50 to 56 upcountry. East winds 15 to 25 miles per hour. Friday, mostly sunny. Scattered showers windward. Breezy. High 79 to 84 and 67 to 72 upcountry. East winds 15 to 25 miles per hour. Friday night, partly cloudy. Windward, scattered showers in the evening, then isolated showers after midnight. Breezy. Low 66 to 72 and 49 to 55 upcountry. East winds 15 to 25 miles per hour. Saturday, mostly clear. Scattered showers windward. Windy. High 78 to 83, low 66 to 72. Upcountry, high 67 to 72, lows 49 to 55. East winds 20 to 35 miles per hour. Sunday through Tuesday, partly cloudy. Scattered showers windward. Windy. High 79 to 85, low 67 to 73. Upcountry, high 68 to 73, lows 50 to 56. East winds 50.

to 30 miles per hour. Here are the forecast high and low temperatures for selected locations. Kahului, low 70, high 83. Hana, low 71, high 85. Palaka Law Ranger Station, low 43, high 59. Kapalua, low 71, high 81. Molokati Airport, low 69, high 83. Lanati City, low 64, high 74. Here's the forecast for Haleakala Law Summit. Issued at 3:03 p.m. Tonight, mostly cloudy with scattered showers. Lows around 43 at the visitor center to around 46 at the summit. East winds up to 15 miles per hour. Chance of rain 50%. Friday, mostly sunny with isolated showers. Highs around 59 at the visitor center to around 69 at the summit. East winds up to 15 miles per hour, increasing to 10 to 15 miles per hour in the afternoon. Chance of rain 20%. Friday night, partly cloudy. Breezy. Isolated showers in the evening. Lows around 42 at the visitor center to around 47 at the summit. East winds up to 20 miles per hour. Chance of rain 20%. Saturday, mostly sunny. Breezy. Isolated showers in the afternoon. Highs 56 to 74. East winds 10 to 25 miles per hour. Chance of rain 20%. Sunrise Friday at Haleakala Law Summit, 5:37 a.m. Here's the forecast for the following county, Big Island, Hawaii. Tonight, windward, mostly cloudy, occasional showers. Leeward, partly cloudy, isolated showers in the evening. Breezy. Lows 70 to 75. Northeast winds 15 to 25 miles per hour. Friday, windward, partly sunny, scattered showers through the day. Leeward, mostly sunny, isolated showers in the afternoon. Breezy. Highs 82 to 87. Northeast winds 15 to 25 miles per hour. Friday night, mostly cloudy windward. Partly cloudy leeward. Breezy. Scattered showers. Lows 69 to 74. Northeast winds 15 to 25 miles per hour. Saturday, partly cloudy. Leeward, isolated showers during the day. Windward, scattered showers. Highs 82 to 87. Lows 69 to 74. Northeast winds 15 to 20 miles per hour. Sunday, partly cloudy. Leeward, isolated showers during the day. Windward, scattered showers. Highs 82 to 87. Lows 70 to 75. East winds 15 to 20 miles per hour. Monday, partly cloudy. Windward, scattered showers. Leeward, isolated showers. Highs 82 to 87. Lows 70 to 75. East winds 15 to 20 miles per hour. Tuesday, partly cloudy. Windward, scattered showers. Leeward, isolated showers. Highs 82 to 87. Lows 70 to 75. East winds 15 to 20 miles per hour. The ultraviolet index for noon June 5th in Honolulu is 11. This corresponds to a very high exposure level. At 5 p.m., at Kahului, the sky was partly sunny, with a temperature of 80 degrees. The relative humidity was 66%, and the dew point was 68 degrees. The wind was northeast, at 21 miles an hour, gusting to 33. The barometric pressure was 30.09 inches, or 1,018.9 millibars, and rising. On Molokati, Molokati Airport was partly sunny, with a temperature of 75. Northeast winds were gusting to 31 miles an hour. On Lanati, at Lanati City, the sky was cloudy, and the temperature was 73. Elsewhere on Maui, Kapalua, haze was reported, and the temperature was 77.

Finally, on the big island, the low was cloudy and 78 degrees. At Kona, it was partly sunny with a temperature of 82. Finally, on the big island, Bradshaw was sunny and 64 degrees. On Oahu, at Honolulu, the sky was partly sunny and the temperature was 79. On Kauai, Lihue was partly sunny and the temperature was 78. Here are the buoy reports at 5 p.m. Wind speeds are in knots. Buoy 51101, wind east at 16. Buoy 51000, wind east at 17. Buoy 2, wind northeast at 16. Buoy 4, wind east at 17. Kahului Harbor, east at 18. Luvela buoy, 7 feet, 12 seconds. Buoy data provided by the National Weather Service and the Pacific Islands Ocean Observing System. Here are some wind observations at 5 p.m. Wind speeds are in knots. Kahului northeast at 18, gusting to 29. Kahului Harbor northeast at 14. Makapulapai east at 11, gusting to 23. Kona west at 7. Hilo east at 9. A hurricane or tropical storm watch is issued when conditions are expected in the specified area of the watch within 48 hours. When a hurricane or tropical storm watch is issued, fuel and service family vehicles. Prepare to cover all windows and door openings with boards, shutters, or other shielding materials. 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Small craft advisory through Saturday afternoon for Mauna Bay, the Paliloa and Alanui-Haha channels and waters south of the Big Island. The synopsis for Hawaiian coastal waters. Fresh to strong easterly trades will prevail as high pressure remains anchored far northeast of the island through the weekend. Trades may ease slightly Tuesday as high pressure shifts away to the northeast. The forecast for Hawaiian waters within 40 nautical miles, including the channels. Tonight, east-northeast winds 20 to 25 knots. Sea 7 to 9 feet. Wave detail, east 6 feet at 7 seconds, north 4 feet at 12 seconds, and south-southwest 4 feet at 14 seconds. Scattered showers. Friday, east-northeast winds 20 to 25 knots. Sea 7 to 9 feet. Wave detail, east 6 feet at 7 seconds, north 4 feet at 12 seconds, and south-southwest 4 feet at 13 seconds. Scattered showers. Friday night, east-northeast winds 20 to 25 knots. Sea 7 to 9 feet. Wave detail, east 6 feet at 7 seconds, north 3 feet at 11 seconds, and south-southwest 3 feet at 13 seconds. Isolated showers. Saturday, east-northeast winds 20 to 25 knots. Sea 6 to 9 feet. Wave detail, east 7 feet at 7 seconds. Isolated showers. Saturday night, east-northeast winds 25 to 30 knots. Sea 7 to 10 feet. Scattered showers. Sunday, east-northeast winds 20 to 25 knots. Sea 6 to 8 feet. Scattered showers. Sunday night, east-northeast winds 20 to 25 knots. Sea 6 to 9 feet. Scattered showers. Monday, east-northeast winds 20 to 25 knots. Sea 6 to 9 feet. Scattered showers. Tuesday, east winds 20 to 25 knots. Sea 6 to 8 feet. Scattered showers. More detailed information is available on our webpage at weather.gov/Hawaii. High surf advisory for the following counties in Hawaii: Molokapi, Lanai, Kahoolawe, and Maui. What? Surf of 7 to 10 feet. Where? South-facing shores of all Hawaiian islands. When? Until midnight tonight. Impacts: moderate. Beachgoers, swimmers, and surfers.

to heed all advice given by ocean safety officials and exercise caution. Boaters should expect recreational surfers and bodyboarders utilizing harbor channels to access surfing areas. Expect periodic wave run-up across areas of the shore that typically remain dry during the afternoon high tide cycle. Heed all advice from ocean safety officials. When in doubt, don't go out. Issued at 3:14 p.m. Tides for Kahului. High tide at 5:50 p.m. of 2.3 feet. Low tide at 1:20 a.m. of 0.9 feet. Tides for Kihei and Ma'awaya Bay. High tide at 7:42 p.m. of 2.1 feet. Low tide at 2:39 a.m. of 0.5 feet. Tides for Kona. High tide at 7:02 p.m. of 1.9 feet. Low tide at 2:11 a.m. of 0.4 feet. Sunset Thursday at Kahului, 7:05 p.m. Sunrise Friday, 5:44 a.m. Sunrise Friday at Haleakala Summit, 5:37 a.m. Sunset Thursday at Kona, 7:01 p.m. Sunrise Friday, 5:45 a.m. This is NOAA Weather Radio Station WWG 75 on Mount Haleakala, serving Maui County, and broadcasting from the National Weather Service Forecast Office in Honolulu. The current time is 6:15 p.m. Hawaii Aleutian Standard Time. Breezy trades deliver showers windward and Mauka through the forecast period. Here's your Maui community forecast. High surf advisory for Molokapi, Lanai, Kahoolawe, and Maui. Issued Thursday at 2:48 p.m. Tonight, windward, mostly cloudy, scattered showers. Leeward, partly cloudy, isolated showers in the evening. Breezy. Low 66 to 72 and 50 to 56 upcountry. East winds 15 to 25 miles per hour. Friday, mostly sunny. Scattered showers windward. Breezy. High 79 to 84 and 67 to 72 upcountry. East winds 15 to 25 miles per hour. Friday night, partly cloudy. Windward, scattered showers in the evening, then isolated showers after midnight. Breezy. Low 66 to 72 and 49 to 55 upcountry. East winds 15 to 25 miles per hour. Saturday, mostly clear. Scattered showers windward. Windy. High 78 to 83, low 66 to 72. Upcountry, high 67 to 72, lows 49 to 55. East winds 20 to 35 miles per hour. Sunday through Tuesday, partly cloudy. Scattered showers windward. Windy. High 79 to 85, low 67 to 73. Upcountry, high 68 to 73, lows 50 to 56. East winds 15 to 30 miles per hour. Here are the forecast high and low temperatures for selected locations. Kahului, low 70, high 83. Hana, low 71, high 85. Haleakala Ranger Station, low 43, high 59. Kapalua, low 71, high 81. Molokati Airport, low 69, high 83. Lanai City, low 64, high 74. Here's the forecast for Haleakala Summit. Issued at 3:03 p.m. Tonight, mostly cloudy with scattered showers. Lows around 43 at the visitor center to around 46 at the summit. East winds up to 15 miles per hour. Chance of rain 50%. Friday, mostly sunny with isolated showers. Highs around 59 at the visitor center to around 69 at the summit. East winds up to 15 miles per hour, increasing to 10 to 15 miles per hour in the afternoon. Chance of rain 20%. Friday night, partly cloudy. Breezy. Isolated showers in the evening. Lows around 42 at the visitor center to around 47.

the summit. East winds up to 20 miles per hour. Chance of rain 20%. Saturday, mostly sunny. Breezy. Isolated showers in the afternoon. Highs 56 to 74. East winds 10 to 25 miles per hour. Chance of rain 20%. Sunrise Friday at Haleakala Summit, 5:37 a.m. Here's the forecast for the following county, Big Island, Hawaii. Tonight, windward, mostly cloudy, occasional showers. Leeward, partly cloudy, isolated showers in the evening. Breezy. Lows 70 to 75. Northeast winds 15 to 25 miles per hour. Friday, windward, partly sunny, scattered showers through the day. Leeward, mostly sunny, isolated showers in the afternoon. Breezy. Highs 82 to 87. Northeast winds 15 to 25 miles per hour. Friday night, mostly cloudy windward. Partly cloudy leeward. Breezy. Scattered showers. Lows 69 to 74. Northeast winds 15 to 25 miles per hour. Saturday, partly cloudy. Leeward, isolated showers during the day. Windward, scattered showers. Highs 82 to 87. Lows 69 to 74. Northeast winds 15 to 20 miles per hour. Sunday, partly cloudy. Leeward, isolated showers during the day. Windward, scattered showers. Highs 82 to 87. Lows 70 to 75. East winds 15 to 20 miles per hour. Monday, partly cloudy. Windward, scattered showers. Leeward, isolated showers. Highs 82 to 87. Lows 70 to 75. East winds 15 to 20 miles per hour. Tuesday, partly cloudy. Windward, scattered showers. Leeward, isolated showers. Highs 82 to 87. Lows 70 to 75. East winds 15 to 20 miles per hour. The ultraviolet index for noon June 5th in Honolulu is 11. This corresponds to a very high exposure level. At 6 p.m. at Kahului, the sky was mostly sunny, with a temperature of 78 degrees. The relative humidity was 71%, and the dew point was 68 degrees. The wind was northeast, at 18 miles an hour, gusting to 31. The barometric pressure was 30.10 inches, or 1,019.3 millibars, and rising. On Molokati, Molokati Airport was partly sunny, with a temperature of 74. On Lanai, at Lanai City, the sky was cloudy, and the temperature was 72. Elsewhere on Maui, Kapalua, there was drizzle, the temperature was 75. Finally, on the Big Island, Liloa was cloudy, and 77 degrees. At Kona, it was cloudy, with a temperature of 82. On Oahu, at Honolulu, the sky was partly sunny, and the temperature was 80. On Kauai, Lihue was cloudy, and the temperature was 77. Here are the buoy reports at 6 p.m. Wind speeds are in knots. Buoy 51101, wind east at 16. Buoy 51000, east at 16, 8 feet, 8 seconds. Buoy 2, wind northeast at 16. Buoy 4, wind northeast at 17. Kahului Harbor, east at 18. Pauvela Buoy, 7 feet, 11 seconds. Buoy data provided by the National Weather Service and the Pacific Islands Ocean Observing System. Here are some wind observations at 5 p.m. Wind speeds are in knots. Kahului northeast at 18, gusting to 29. Kahului Harbor northeast at 14. Makapulapai east at 11, gusting to 23. Kona west at 7. Liloa east at 9. Small craft advisory through Saturday afternoon for Mauna Loa Bay.

The Paialolo and Aleinuiha hot channels and waters south of the Big Island. The synopsis for Hawaiian coastal waters. Fresh to strong easterly trades will prevail as high pressure remains anchored far northeast of the islands through the weekend. Trades may ease slightly Tuesday as high pressure shifts away to the northeast. The forecast for Hawaiian waters within 40 nautical miles, including the channels. Tonight, east-northeast winds 20 to 25 knots. Sea 7 to 9 feet. Wave detail, east 6 feet at 7 seconds, north 4 feet at 12 seconds, and south-southwest 4 feet at 14 seconds. Scattered showers. Friday, east-northeast winds 20 to 25 knots. Sea 7 to 9 feet. Wave detail, east 6 feet at 7 seconds, north 4 feet at 12 seconds, and south-southwest 4 feet at 13 seconds. Scattered showers. Friday night, east-northeast winds 20 to 25 knots. Sea 7 to 9 feet. Wave detail, east 6 feet at 7 seconds, north 3 feet at 11 seconds, and south-southwest 3 feet at 13 seconds. Isolated showers. Saturday, east-northeast winds 20 to 25 knots. Seas 6 to 9 feet. Wave detail, east 7 feet at 7 seconds. Isolated showers. Saturday night, east-northeast winds 25 to 30 knots. Seas 7 to 10 feet. Scattered showers. Sunday, east-northeast winds 20 to 25 knots. Seas 6 to 8 feet. Scattered showers. Sunday night, east-northeast winds 20 to 25 knots. Seas 6 to 9 feet. Scattered showers. Monday, east-northeast winds 20 to 25 knots. Seas 6 to 9 feet. Scattered showers. Tuesday, east winds 20 to 25 knots. Seas 6 to 8 feet. Scattered showers. More detailed information is available on our webpage at weather.gov/Hawaii. High surf advisory for the following counties in Hawaii: Molokaʻi, Lanai, Kahoʻolawe, and Maui. What? Surf of 7 to 10 feet. Where? South-facing shores of all Hawaiian islands. When? Until midnight tonight. Impacts: moderate. Beachgoers, swimmers, and surfers should heed all advice given by ocean safety officials and exercise caution. Boaters should expect recreational surfers and bodyboarders utilizing harbor channels to access surfing areas. Expect periodic wave run-up across areas of the shore that typically remain dry during the afternoon high tide cycle. Heed all advice from ocean safety officials. When in doubt, don't go out. Issued at 3:27 p.m. The surf forecast for Maui. North-facing shores 4 to 6 feet this evening, then 5 to 7 feet in the early morning hours. 5 to 7 feet Friday morning, then 4 to 6 feet during the afternoon. West-facing shores 3 to 5 feet this evening, then 2 to 4 feet in the early morning hours. 2 to 4 feet Friday. South-facing shores 7 to 10 feet this evening, then 6 to 8 feet in the early morning hours. 5 to 7 feet Friday morning, then 4 to 6 feet during the afternoon. East-facing shores 4 to 6 feet through Friday. At 8 p.m., 0300 UTC, the center of Tropical Storm Amanda was located near latitude 13.3 north, longitude 132.0 west. About 1790 miles east-southeast of Honolulu. About 1590 miles east-southeast of Iolo. Amanda is moving toward the west-northwest near 10 miles per hour, and this motion is expected to continue into Friday. A turn towards the west and then southwest at a slower forecast speed is anticipated by this weekend. Maximum sustained winds remain near 45 miles per hour with higher gusts. Little change in strength is forecast during the next day or so, followed by gradual weakening trend this weekend. Amanda is forecast to become a post-tropical remnant low by early next week. Tropical storm force winds extend outward up to 45 miles from the center. The estimated minimum

Central pressure is 1,004 millibars, 29.65 inches. This is NOAA Weather Radio Station WWG 75 on Mount Haleakala, serving Maui County, and broadcasting from the National Weather Service Forecast Office in Honolulu. The current time is 6:29 p.m. Hawaii Aleutian Standard Time. Breezy trades deliver showers windward and Mauna through the forecast period. Here's your Maui community forecast. High surf advisory for Molokapi, Lanai, Kahoolawe, and Maui. Issued Thursday at 2:48 p.m. Tonight, windward, mostly cloudy, scattered showers. Leeward, partly cloudy, isolated showers in the evening. Breezy. Low 66 to 72 and 50 to 56 upcountry. East winds 15 to 25 miles per hour. Friday, mostly sunny. Scattered showers windward. Breezy. High 79 to 84 and 67 to 72 upcountry. East winds 15 to 25 miles per hour. Friday night, partly cloudy. Windward, scattered showers in the evening, then isolated showers after midnight. Breezy. Low 66 to 72 and 49 to 55 upcountry. East winds 15 to 25 miles per hour. Saturday, mostly clear. Scattered showers windward. Windy. High 78 to 83, low 66 to 72. Upcountry, high 67 to 72, lows 49 to 55. East winds 20 to 35 miles per hour. Sunday through Tuesday, partly cloudy. Scattered showers windward. Windy. High 79 to 85, low 67 to 73. Upcountry, high 68 to 73, lows 50 to 56. East winds 15 to 30 miles per hour. Here are the forecast high and low temperatures for selected locations. Kahului, low 70, high 83. Hana, low 71, high 85. Haleakala Ranger Station, low 43, high 59. Kapalua, low 71, high 81. Molokai Airport, low 69, high 83. Lanai City, low 64, high 74. A tropical storm or hurricane warning is issued when conditions are expected in the specified area of the warning, usually within 36 hours. When a hurricane or tropical storm warning is issued, follow instructions issued by local emergency management officials. Leave immediately if ordered to do so. Complete preparation activities, such as boarding up windows and storing loose objects. Evacuate areas that might be affected by storm surge flooding. When evacuating, leave early. Utilize your family's disaster preparedness plan. Notify neighbors and a family member outside the warned area of your evacuation plans. Here's the forecast for Haleakala Summit. Issued at 3:03 p.m. Tonight, mostly cloudy with scattered showers. Lows around 43 at the visitor center to around 46 at the summit. East winds up to 15 miles per hour. Chance of rain 50%. Friday, mostly sunny with isolated showers. Highs around 59 at the visitor center to around 69 at the summit. East winds up to 15 miles per hour, increasing to 10 to 15 miles per hour in the afternoon. Chance of rain 20%. Friday night, partly cloudy. Breezy. Isolated showers in the evening. Lows around 42 at the visitor center to around 47 at the summit. Isolated showers in the evening. Lows around 42 at the visitor center to around 47 at the summit. East winds up to 20 miles per hour. Chance of rain 20%. Saturday, mostly sunny. Breezy. Isolated showers in the afternoon. Highs 56 to 74. East winds 10 to 25 miles per hour. Chance of rain 20%. Sunrise Friday at Haleakala.

Summit, 5:37 a.m. Here's the forecast for the following county, Big Island, Hawaii. Tonight, windward, mostly cloudy, occasional showers. Leeward, partly cloudy, isolated showers in the evening. Breezy. Lows 70 to 75. Northeast winds 15 to 25 miles per hour. Friday, windward, partly sunny, scattered showers through the day. Leeward, mostly sunny, isolated showers in the afternoon. Breezy. Highs 82 to 87. Northeast winds 15 to 25 miles per hour. Friday night, mostly cloudy windward. Partly cloudy leeward. Breezy. Scattered showers. Lows 69 to 74. Northeast winds 15 to 25 miles per hour. Saturday, partly cloudy. Leeward, isolated showers during the day. Windward, scattered showers. Highs 82 to 87. Lows 69 to 74. Northeast winds 15 to 20 miles per hour. Sunday, partly cloudy. Leeward, isolated showers during the day. Windward, scattered showers. Highs 82 to 87. Lows 70 to 75. East winds 15 to 20 miles per hour. Monday, partly cloudy. Windward, scattered showers. Leeward, isolated showers. Highs 82 to 87. Lows 70 to 75. East winds 15 to 20 miles per hour. Tuesday, partly cloudy. Windward, scattered showers. Leeward, isolated showers. Highs 82 to 87. Lows 70 to 75. East winds 15 to 20 miles per hour. The ultraviolet index for noon June 5th in Honolulu is 11. This corresponds to a very high exposure level. At 6 p.m., at Kahului, the sky was mostly sunny, with a temperature of 78 degrees. The relative humidity was 71%, and the dew point was 68 degrees. The wind was northeast, at 18 miles an hour, gusting to 31. The barometric pressure was 30.10 inches, or 1,019.3 millibars, and rising. On Molokati, Molokati Airport was partly sunny, and 74 degrees. On Lanai, Lanai City was cloudy, and 72 degrees. Elsewhere on the island of Maui, Kapalua, drizzle, 75. On the Big Island, Liloa was cloudy, and 77 degrees. Kona, cloudy, 82. Bradshaw was sunny, and 60 degrees. On Oahu, Honolulu is partly sunny, and 80 degrees. On Kauai, Lihue was cloudy, and 77 degrees. Here are the buoy reports at 6 p.m. Wind speeds are in knots. Buoy 51101, wind east at 16. Buoy 51000, wind east at 17. Buoy 2, wind northeast at 16. Buoy 4, wind northeast at 17. Kahului Harbor, east at 18. Puʻuvela buoy, 7 feet, 11 seconds. Buoy data provided by the National Weather Service and the Pacific Islands Ocean Observing System. Here are some wind observations at 6 p.m. Wind speeds are in knots. Kahului northeast at 16, gusting to 27. Kahului Harbor northeast at 14. Makapulapai east at 9, gusting to 22. Kona northwest at 6. Hilo east at 10. Small craft advisory through Saturday afternoon for Mauai Bay, the Pailolo and Alanui-Haha channels and waters south of the Big Island. The synopsis for Hawaiian coastal waters. Fresh to strong easterly trades will prevail as high pressure remains anchored far northeast of the islands through the weekend. Trades may ease slightly Tuesday as high pressure shifts away to the northeast. The forecast for Hawaiian waters within 40 nautical miles, including the channels. Tonight, east-northeast winds 20 to

25 knots. Sea 7 to 9 feet. Wave detail, east 6 feet at 7 seconds, north 4 feet at 12 seconds, and south-southwest 4 feet at 14 seconds. Scattered showers. Friday, east-northeast winds 20 to 25 knots. Sea 7 to 9 feet. Wave detail, east 6 feet at 7 seconds, north 4 feet at 12 seconds, and south-southwest 4 feet at 13 seconds. Scattered showers. Friday night, east-northeast winds 20 to 25 knots. Sea 7 to 9 feet. Wave detail, east 6 feet at 7 seconds, north 3 feet at 11 seconds, and south-southwest 3 feet at 13 seconds. Isolated showers. Saturday, east-northeast winds 20 to 25 knots. Seas 6 to 9 feet. Wave detail, east 7 feet at 7 seconds. Isolated showers. Saturday night, east-northeast winds 25 to 30 knots. Seas 7 to 10 feet. Scattered showers. Sunday, east-northeast winds 20 to 25 knots. Seas 6 to 8 feet. Scattered showers. Sunday night, east-northeast winds 20 to 25 knots. Seas 6 to 9 feet. Scattered showers. Monday, east-northeast winds 20 to 25 knots. Seas 6 to 9 feet. Scattered showers. Tuesday, east winds 20 to 25 knots. Seas 6 to 8 feet. Scattered showers. More detailed information is available on our webpage at weather.gov/Hawaii. High surf advisory for the following counties in Hawaii: Molokaʻi, Lanai, Kahoʻolawe, and Maui. What? Surf of 7 to 10 feet. Where? South-facing shores of all Hawaiian islands. When? Until midnight tonight. Impacts? Moderate. Beachgoers, swimmers, and surfers should heed all advice given by ocean safety officials and exercise caution. Boaters should expect recreational surfers and bodyboarders utilizing harbor channels to access surfing areas. Expect periodic wave run-up across areas of the shore that typically remain dry during the afternoon high tide cycle. Heed all advice from ocean safety officials. When in doubt, don't go out. Issued at 3:27 p.m. The surf forecast for Maui. North-facing shores 4 to 6 feet this evening, then 5 to 7 feet in the early morning hours. 5 to 7 feet Friday morning, then 4 to 6 feet during the afternoon. West-facing shores 3 to 5 feet this evening, then 2 to 4 feet in the early morning hours. 2 to 4 feet Friday. South-facing shores 7 to 10 feet this evening, then 6 to 8 feet in the early morning hours. 5 to 7 feet Friday morning, then 4 to 6 feet during the afternoon. East-facing shores 4 to 6 feet through Friday. At 8 p.m., 0300 UTC, the center of Tropical Storm Amanda was located near latitude 13.3 north, longitude 132.0 west, about 1790 miles east-southeast of Honolulu, about 1590 miles east-southeast of Iolo. Amanda is moving toward the west-northwest near 10 miles per hour, and this motion is expected to continue into Friday. A turn towards the west and then southwest at a slower forecast speed is anticipated by this weekend. Maximum sustained winds remain near 45 miles per hour with higher gusts. Little change in strength is forecast during the next day or so, followed by gradual weakening trend this weekend. Amanda is forecast to become a post-tropical remnant low by early next week. Tropical storm force winds extend outward up to 45 miles from the center. The estimated minimum central pressure is 1,004 millibars, 29.65 inches. 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The current time is 6:43 p.m. Hawaii Aleutian Standard Time. Breezy trades deliver showers windward and Mauna through the forecast.

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Here's your Maui community forecast. High surf advisory for Molokati, Lanai, Kahoolawe, and Maui. Issued Thursday at 2:48 p.m. Tonight, windward, mostly cloudy, scattered showers. Leeward, partly cloudy, isolated showers in the evening. Breezy. Low 66 to 72 and 50 to 56 upcountry. East winds 15 to 25 miles per hour. Friday, mostly sunny. Scattered showers windward. Breezy. High 79 to 84 and 67 to 72 upcountry. East winds 15 to 25 miles per hour. Friday night, partly cloudy. Windward, scattered showers in the evening, then isolated showers after midnight. Breezy. Low 66 to 72 and 49 to 55 upcountry. East winds 15 to 25 miles per hour. Saturday, mostly clear. Scattered showers windward. Windy. High 78 to 83, low 66 to 72. Upcountry, high 67 to 72, lows 49 to 55. East winds 20 to 35 miles per hour. Sunday through Tuesday, partly cloudy. Scattered showers windward. Windy. High 79 to 85, low 67 to 73. Upcountry, high 68 to 73, lows 50 to 56. East winds 15 to 30 miles per hour. Here are the forecast high and low temperatures for selected locations. Kahului, low 70, high 83. Hana, low 71, high 85. Haleakala Ranger Station, low 43, high 59. Kapalua, low 71, high 81. Molokati Airport, low 69, high 83. Lanai City, low 64, high 74. Issued at 3:14 p.m. Tides for Kahului. High tide at 5:50 p.m. of 2.3 feet. Low tide at 1:20 a.m. of 0.9 feet. Tides for Kihei and Ma'alai Bay. High tide at 7:42 p.m. of 2.1 feet. Low tide at 2:39 a.m. of 0.5 feet. Tides for Kona. High tide at 7:02 p.m. of 1.9 feet. Low tide at 2:11 a.m. of 0.4 feet. Sunset Thursday at Kahului, 7:05 p.m. Sunrise Friday, 5:44 a.m. Sunrise Friday at Haleakala Summit, 5:37 a.m. Sunset Thursday at Kona, 7:01 p.m. Sunrise Friday, 5:45 a.m. Here's the forecast for Haleakala Summit. Issued at 3:03 p.m. Tonight, mostly cloudy with scattered showers. Lows around 43 at the visitor center to around 46 at the summit. East winds up to 15 miles per hour. Chance of rain 50%. Friday, mostly sunny with isolated showers. Highs around 59 at the visitor center to around 69 at the summit. East winds up to 15 miles per hour, increasing to 10 to 15 miles per hour in the afternoon. Chance of rain 20%. Friday night, partly cloudy. Breezy. Isolated showers in the evening. Lows around 42 at the visitor center to around 47 at the summit. East winds up to 20 miles per hour. Chance of rain 20%. Saturday, mostly sunny. Breezy. Isolated showers in the afternoon. Highs 56 to 74. East winds 10 to 25 miles per hour. Chance of rain 20%. Sunrise Friday at Haleakala Summit, 5:37 a.m. Here's the forecast for the following county, Big Island, Hawaii. Tonight, windward, mostly cloudy, occasional showers. Leeward, partly cloudy, isolated showers in the evening. Breezy. Lows 70 to 75. Northeast winds 15 to 25 miles.

miles per hour. Friday, windward, partly sunny, scattered showers through the day. Leeward, mostly sunny, isolated showers in the afternoon. Breezy. Highs 82 to 87. Northeast winds 15 to 25 miles per hour. Friday night, mostly cloudy windward. Partly cloudy leeward. Breezy. Scattered showers. Lows 69 to 74. Northeast winds 15 to 25 miles per hour. Saturday, partly cloudy. Leeward, isolated showers during the day. Windward, scattered showers. Highs 82 to 87. Lows 69 to 74. Northeast winds 15 to 20 miles per hour. Sunday, partly cloudy. Leeward, isolated showers during the day. Windward, scattered showers. Highs 82 to 87. Lows 70 to 75. East winds 15 to 20 miles per hour. Monday, partly cloudy. Windward, scattered showers. Leeward, isolated showers. Highs 82 to 87. Lows 70 to 75. East winds 15 to 20 miles per hour. Tuesday, partly cloudy. Windward, scattered showers. Leeward, isolated showers. Highs 82 to 87. Lows 70 to 75. East winds 15 to 20 miles per hour. The ultraviolet index for noon June 5th in Honolulu is 11. This corresponds to a very high exposure level. At 6 p.m. at Kahului, the sky was mostly sunny, with a temperature of 78 degrees. The relative humidity was 71%, and the dew point was 68 degrees. The wind was northeast, at 18 miles an hour, gusting to 31. The barometric pressure was 30.10 inches, or 1,019.3 millibars, and rising. On Molokaʻi, Molokaʻi Airport was partly sunny, and 74 degrees. On Lanai, Lanai City was cloudy, and 72 degrees. Elsewhere on the island of Maui, Kapalua, drizzle, 75. On the Big Island, Hilo was cloudy, and 77 degrees. Kona, cloudy, 82. Bradshaw was sunny, and 60 degrees. On Oahu, Honolulu is partly sunny, and 80 degrees. On Kauai, Lihue was cloudy, and 77 degrees. Here are the buoy reports at 6 p.m. Wind speeds are in knots. Buoy 51101, wind east at 16. Buoy 51000, wind east at 17. Buoy 2, wind northeast at 16. Buoy 4, wind northeast at 17. Kahului Harbor, east at 18. Pauvela Buoy, 7 feet, 11 seconds. Buoy data provided by the National Weather Service and the Pacific Islands Ocean Observing System. Here are some wind observations at 6 p.m. Wind speeds are in knots. Kahului northeast at 16, gusting to 27. Kahului Harbor northeast at 14. Makapulapai east at 9, gusting to 22. Kona northwest at 6. Hilo east at 10. Small craft advisory through Saturday afternoon for Mauai Bay, the Pailolo and Aleniuihaha channels and waters south of the Big Island. The synopsis for Hawaiian coastal waters. Fresh to strong easterly trades will prevail as high pressure remains anchored far northeast of the islands through the weekend. Trades may ease slightly Tuesday as high pressure shifts away to the northeast. The forecast for Hawaiian waters within 40 nautical miles, including the channels. Tonight, east-northeast winds 20 to 25 knots. Seas 7 to 9 feet. Wave detail, east 6 feet at 7 seconds, north 4 feet at 12 seconds, and south-southwest 4 feet at 14 seconds. Scattered showers. Friday, east-northeast winds 20 to 25 knots. Seas 7 to 9 feet. Wave detail, east 6 feet at 7.

seconds, north 4 feet at 12 seconds, and south-southwest 4 feet at 13 seconds. Scattered showers. Friday night, east-northeast winds 20 to 25 knots. Sea 7 to 9 feet. Wave detail, east 6 feet at 7 seconds, north 3 feet at 11 seconds, and south-southwest 3 feet at 13 seconds. Isolated showers. Saturday, east-northeast winds 20 to 25 knots. Seas 6 to 9 feet. Wave detail, east 7 feet at 7 seconds. Isolated showers. Saturday night, east-northeast winds 25 to 30 knots. Seas 7 to 10 feet. Scattered showers. Sunday, east-northeast winds 20 to 25 knots. Seas 6 to 8 feet. Scattered showers. Sunday night, east-northeast winds 20 to 25 knots. Seas 6 to 9 feet. Scattered showers. Monday, east-northeast winds 20 to 25 knots. Seas 6 to 9 feet. Scattered showers. Tuesday, east winds 20 to 25 knots. Seas 6 to 8 feet. Scattered showers. More detailed information is available on our webpage at weather.gov/Hawaii. High surf advisory for the following counties in Hawaii: Molokaʻi, Lanai, Kahoʻolawe, and Maui. What? Surf of 7 to 10 feet. Where? South-facing shores of all Hawaiian islands. When? Until midnight tonight. Impacts: moderate. Beachgoers, swimmers, and surfers should heed all advice given by ocean safety officials and exercise caution. Boaters should expect recreational surfers and bodyboarders utilizing harbor channels to access surfing areas. Expect periodic wave run-up across areas of the shore that typically remain dry during the afternoon high tide cycle. Heed all advice from ocean safety officials. When in doubt, don't go out. Issued at 3:27 p.m. The surf forecast for Maui. North-facing shores 4 to 6 feet this evening, then 5 to 7 feet in the early morning hours. 5 to 7 feet Friday morning, then 4 to 6 feet during the afternoon. West-facing shores 3 to 5 feet this evening, then 2 to 4 feet in the early morning hours. 2 to 4 feet Friday. South-facing shores 7 to 10 feet this evening, then 6 to 8 feet in the early morning hours. 5 to 7 feet Friday morning, then 4 to 6 feet during the afternoon. East-facing shores 4 to 6 feet through Friday. At 8 p.m., 0300 UTC, the center of Tropical Storm Amanda was located near latitude 13.3 north, longitude 132.0 west, about 1790 miles east-southeast of Honolulu, about 1590 miles east-southeast of Iloilo. Amanda is moving toward the west-northwest near 10 miles per hour, and this motion is expected to continue into Friday. A turn towards the west and then southwest at a slower forecast speed is anticipated by this weekend. Maximum sustained winds remain near 45 miles per hour with higher gusts. Little change in strength is forecast during the next day or so, followed by gradual weakening trend this weekend. Amanda is forecast to become a post-tropical remnant low by early next week. Tropical storm force winds extend outward up to 45 miles from the center. The estimated minimum central pressure is 1,004 millibars, 29.65 inches. 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The current time is 6:58 p.m. Hawaii Aleutian Standard Time. Breezy trades deliver showers windward and Mauka through the forecast period. Here's your Maui community forecast. High surf advisory for Molokaʻi, Lanai, Kahoʻolawe, and Maui. Issued Thursday at 2:48 p.m. Tonight, windward, mostly cloudy, scattered showers. Leeward, partly cloudy, isolated showers in the evening. Breezy.

Windy. High 78 to 83, low 66 to 72. Upcountry, high 67 to 72, lows 49 to 55. East winds 20 to 35 miles per hour. Sunday through Tuesday, partly cloudy. Scattered showers windward. Windy. High 79 to 85, low 67 to 73. Upcountry, high 68 to 73, lows 50 to 56. East winds 15 to 30 miles per hour. Here are the forecast high and low temperatures for selected locations. Kahului, low 70, high 83. Hana, low 71, high 85. Palaka Law Ranger Station, low 43, high 59. Kapalua, low 71, high 81. Molokati Airport, low 69, high 83. Lanari City, low 64, high 74. Here's the forecast for Halaka Law Summit. Issued at 3:03 p.m. Tonight, mostly cloudy with scattered showers. Lows around 43 at the visitor center to around 46 at the summit. East winds up to 15 miles per hour. Chance of rain 50%. Friday, mostly sunny with isolated showers. Highs around 59 at the visitor center to around 69 at the summit. East winds up to 15 miles per hour, increasing to 10 to 15 miles per hour in the afternoon. Chance of rain 20%. Friday night, partly cloudy. Breezy. Isolated showers in the evening. Lows around 42 at the visitor center to around 47 at the summit. East winds up to 20 miles per hour. Chance of rain 20%. Saturday, mostly sunny. Breezy. Isolated showers in the afternoon. Highs 56 to 74. East winds 10 to 25 miles per hour. Chance of rain 20%. Sunrise Friday at Halaka Law Summit, 5:37 a.m. Here's the forecast for the following county, Big Island, Hawaii. Tonight, windward, mostly cloudy, occasional showers. Leeward, partly cloudy, isolated showers in the evening. Breezy. Lows 70 to 75. Northeast winds 15 to 25 miles per hour. Friday, windward, partly sunny, scattered showers through the day. Leeward, mostly sunny, isolated showers in the afternoon. Breezy. Highs 82 to 87. Northeast winds 15 to 25 miles per hour. Friday night, mostly cloudy windward. Partly cloudy leeward. Breezy. Scattered showers. Lows 69 to 74. Northeast winds 15 to 25 miles per hour. Saturday, partly cloudy. Leeward, isolated showers during the day. Windward, scattered showers. Highs 82 to 87. Lows 69 to 74. Northeast winds 15 to 20 miles per hour. Sunday, partly cloudy. Leeward, isolated showers during the day. Windward, scattered showers. Highs 82 to 87. Lows 70 to 75. East winds 15 to 20 miles per hour. Monday, partly cloudy. Windward, scattered showers. Leeward, isolated showers. Highs 82 to 87. Lows 70 to 75. East winds 15 to 20 miles per hour. Tuesday, partly cloudy. Windward, scattered showers. Leeward, isolated showers. Highs 82 to 87. Lows 70 to 75. East winds 15 to 20 miles per hour. The ultraviolet index for noon June 5th in Honolulu is 11. This corresponds to a very high exposure level. At 6 p.m. at Kahului, the sky was mostly sunny, with a temperature of 78 degrees. The relative humidity was 71%, and the dew point was 68 degrees.

wind was northeast at 18 miles an hour, gusting to 31. The barometric pressure was 30.10 inches, or 1,019.3 millibars, and rising. On Molokati, Molokati Airport was partly sunny and 74 degrees. On Lanati, Lanati City was cloudy and 72 degrees. Elsewhere on the island of Maui, Kapalua, drizzle, 75. On the Big Island, Liloa was cloudy and 77 degrees. Kona, cloudy, 82. Bradshaw was sunny and 60 degrees. On Oahu, Honolulu is partly sunny and 80 degrees. On Kauai, Lihue was cloudy and 77 degrees. Here are the buoy reports at 6 p.m. Wind speeds are in knots. Buoy 51101, wind east at 16. Buoy 51000, wind east at 17. Buoy 2, wind northeast at 16. Buoy 4, wind northeast at 17. Kahului Harbor, east at 18. Uvala Buoy, 7 feet, 11 seconds. Buoy data provided by the National Weather Service and the Pacific Islands Ocean Observing System. Here are some wind observations at 6 p.m. Wind speeds are in knots. Kahului northeast at 16, gusting to 27. Kahului Harbor northeast at 14. Makapulapai east at 9, gusting to 22. Kona northwest at 6. Liloa east at 10. Small craft advisory through Saturday afternoon for Mauai Bay, the Pailolo and Alanui-Haha channels and waters south of the Big Island. The synopsis for Hawaiian coastal waters. Fresh to strong easterly trades will prevail as high pressure remains anchored far northeast of the islands through the weekend. Trades may ease slightly Tuesday as high pressure shifts away to the northeast. The forecast for Hawaiian waters within 40 nautical miles, including the channels. Tonight, east-northeast winds 20 to 25 knots. Sea 7 to 9 feet. Wave detail, east 6 feet at 7 seconds, north 4 feet at 12 seconds, and south-southwest 4 feet at 14 seconds. Scattered showers. Friday, east-northeast winds 20 to 25 knots. Sea 7 to 9 feet. Wave detail, east 6 feet at 7 seconds, north 4 feet at 12 seconds, and south-southwest 4 feet at 13 seconds. Scattered showers. Friday night, east-northeast winds 20 to 25 knots. Sea 7 to 9 feet. Wave detail, east 6 feet at 7 seconds, north 3 feet at 11 seconds, and south-southwest 3 feet at 13 seconds. Isolated showers. Saturday, east-northeast winds 20 to 25 knots. Seas 6 to 9 feet. Wave detail, east 7 feet at 7 seconds. Isolated showers. Saturday night, east-northeast winds 25 to 30 knots. Seas 7 to 10 feet. Scattered showers. Sunday, east-northeast winds 20 to 25 knots. Seas 6 to 8 feet. Scattered showers. Sunday night, east-northeast winds 20 to 25 knots. Seas 6 to 9 feet. Scattered showers. Monday, east-northeast winds 20 to 25 knots. Seas 6 to 9 feet. Scattered showers. Tuesday, east winds 20 to 25 knots. Seas 6 to 8 feet. Scattered showers. More detailed information is available on our webpage at weather.gov/Hawaii. High surf advisory for the following counties in Hawaii: Molokati, Lanati, Kahoolawe, and Maui. What? Surf of 7 to 10 feet. Where? South-facing shores of all Hawaiian islands. When? Until midnight tonight. Impacts? Moderate. Beachgoers, swimmers, and surfers should heed all advice given by ocean safety officials and exercise caution. Boaters should expect recreational surfers and bodyboarders utilizing harbor channels to access surfing areas. Expect periodic

develop across areas of the shore that typically remain dry during the afternoon high tide cycle. Heed all advice from ocean safety officials. When in doubt, don't go out. Issued at 3:27 p.m. The surf forecast for Maui. North-facing shores 4 to 6 feet this evening, then 5 to 7 feet in the early morning hours. 5 to 7 feet Friday morning, then 4 to 6 feet during the afternoon. West-facing shores 3 to 5 feet this evening, then 2 to 4 feet in the early morning hours. 2 to 4 feet Friday. South-facing shores 7 to 10 feet this evening, then 6 to 8 feet in the early morning hours. 5 to 7 feet Friday morning, then 4 to 6 feet during the afternoon. East-facing shores 4 to 6 feet through Friday. A hurricane or tropical storm watch is issued when conditions are expected in the specified area of the watch within 48 hours. When a hurricane or tropical storm watch is issued, fuel and service family vehicles. Prepare to cover all windows and door openings with boards, shutters, or other shielding materials. 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At 8 p.m. or 0300 UTC, the center of Tropical Storm Amanda was located near latitude 13.3 north, longitude 132.0 west, about 1790 miles east-southeast of Honolulu, about 1590 miles east-southeast of Iloilo. Amanda is moving toward the west-northwest near 10 miles per hour, and this motion is expected to continue into Friday. A turn towards the west and then southwest at a slower forecast speed is anticipated by this weekend. Maximum sustained winds remain near 45 miles per hour with higher gusts. Little change in strength is forecast during the next day or so, followed by gradual weakening trend this weekend. Amanda is forecast to become a post-tropical remnant low by early next week. Tropical storm force winds extend outward up to 45 miles from the center. The estimated minimum central pressure is 1,004 millibars, 29.65 inches. 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The current time is 7:12 p.m. Hawaii Aleutian Standard Time. Breezy trades deliver showers windward and Mauna through the forecast period. Here's your Maui community forecast. High surf advisory for Molokai, Lanai, Kahoolawe, and Maui. Issued Thursday at 2:48 p.m. Tonight, windward, mostly cloudy, scattered showers. Leeward, partly cloudy, isolated showers in the evening. Breezy. Low 66 to 72 and 50 to 56 upcountry. East winds 15 to 25 miles per hour. Friday, mostly sunny. Scattered showers windward. Breezy. High 79 to 84 and 67 to 72 upcountry. East winds 15 to 25 miles per hour. Friday night, partly cloudy. Windward, scattered showers in the evening, then isolated showers after midnight. Breezy. Low 66 to 72 and 49 to 55 upcountry. East winds 15 to 25 miles per hour. Saturday, mostly clear. Scattered showers windward. Windy. High 78 to 83, low 66 to 72. Upcountry, high 67 to 72, lows 49 to 55. East winds 20 to 35 miles per hour. Sunday through Tuesday, partly cloudy. Scattered showers windward. Windy. High 79 to 85, low 67 to 73. Upcountry, high 68 to 73, lows 50 to 56. East winds 15 to 30 miles per hour. Here are the forecast high and low temperatures for selected locations. Kahului, low.

70, high 83. Pana, low 71, high 85. Palaunkala Ranger Station, low 43, high 59. Kapalua, low 71, high 81. Molokati Airport, low 69, high 83. Lanati City, low 64, high 74. Issued at 3:14 p.m. Tides for Kahului. High tide at 5:50 p.m. of 2.3 feet. Low tide at 1:20 a.m. of 0.9 feet. Tides for Kihei and Ma'awai Bay. High tide at 7:42 p.m. of 2.1 feet. Low tide at 2:39 a.m. of 0.5 feet. Tides for Kona. High tide at 7:02 p.m. of 1.9 feet. Low tide at 2:11 a.m. of 0.4 feet. Sunset Thursday at Kahului, 7:05 p.m. Sunrise Friday, 5:44 a.m. Sunrise Friday at Haleakala Summit, 5:37 a.m. Sunset Thursday at Kona, 7:01 p.m. Sunrise Friday, 5:45 a.m. Here's the forecast for Haleakala Summit. Issued at 3:03 p.m. Tonight, mostly cloudy with scattered showers. Lows around 43 at the visitor center to around 46 at the summit. East winds up to 15 miles per hour. Chance of rain 50%. Friday, mostly sunny with isolated showers. Highs around 59 at the visitor center to around 69 at the summit. East winds up to 15 miles per hour, increasing to 10 to 15 miles per hour in the afternoon. Chance of rain 20%. Friday night, partly cloudy. Breezy. Isolated showers in the evening. Lows around 42 at the visitor center to around 47 at the summit. East winds up to 20 miles per hour. Chance of rain 20%. Saturday, mostly sunny. Breezy. Isolated showers in the afternoon. Highs 56 to 74. East winds 10 to 25 miles per hour. Chance of rain 20%. Sunrise Friday at Haleakala Summit, 5:37 a.m. Here's the forecast for the following county, Big Island, Hawaii. Tonight, windward, mostly cloudy, occasional showers. Leeward, partly cloudy, isolated showers in the evening. Breezy. Lows 70 to 75. Northeast winds 15 to 25 miles per hour. Friday, windward, partly sunny, scattered showers through the day. Leeward, mostly sunny, isolated showers in the afternoon. Breezy. Highs 82 to 87. Northeast winds 15 to 25 miles per hour. Friday night, mostly cloudy windward. Partly cloudy leeward. Breezy. Scattered showers. Lows 69 to 74. Northeast winds 15 to 25 miles per hour. Saturday, partly cloudy. Leeward, isolated showers during the day. Windward, scattered showers. Highs 82 to 87. Lows 69 to 74. Northeast winds 15 to 20 miles per hour. Sunday, partly cloudy. Leeward, isolated showers during the day. Windward, scattered showers. Highs 82 to 87. Lows 70 to 75. East winds 15 to 20 miles per hour. Monday, partly cloudy. Windward, scattered showers. Leeward, isolated showers. Highs 82 to 87. Lows 70 to 75. East winds 15 to 20 miles per hour. Tuesday, partly cloudy. Windward, scattered showers. Leeward, isolated showers. Highs 82 to 87. Lows 70 to 75. East winds 15 to 20 miles per hour. The ultraviolet index for noon June 5th in Honolulu is 11. This corresponds to a very high exposure level.

7 p.m. at Kahului. It was partly cloudy, with a temperature of 77 degrees. The relative humidity was 71%, and the dew point was 67 degrees. The wind was northeast, at 14 miles an hour. The barometric pressure was 30.12 inches, or 1,019.9 millibars, and rising. At Molokhat Airport, under a mostly cloudy sky, the temperature was 74. At Lanari City, cloudy, and 72 degrees. At Kapalua, under a partly cloudy sky, the temperature was 75. At Hilo, under a cloudy sky, the temperature was 77. At Kona, cloudy, and 80 degrees. At Bradshaw, under a clear sky, the temperature was 58. At Honolulu, mostly cloudy, and 79 degrees. At Lihue, it was cloudy, with a temperature of 76. Here are the buoy reports at 7 p.m. Wind speeds are in knots. Buoy 51101, wind east at 14. Buoy 51000, wind east at 16. Buoy 2, wind northeast at 17. Buoy 4, wind northeast at 17. Kahului Harbor, east at 18. Puvela buoy, 7 feet, 8 seconds. Buoy data provided by the National Weather Service and the Pacific Islands Ocean Observing System. Here are some wind observations at 6 p.m. Wind speeds are in knots. Kahului northeast at 16, gusting to 27. Kahului Harbor northeast at 14. Makapulapai east at 9, gusting to 22. Kona northwest at 6. Lilo east at 10. Small craft advisory through Saturday afternoon for Mauna Bay, the Pailolo and Alanui-Haha channels and waters south of the Big Island. The synopsis for Hawaiian coastal waters. Fresh to strong easterly trades will prevail as high pressure remains anchored far northeast of the islands through the weekend. Trades may ease slightly Tuesday as high pressure shifts away to the northeast. The forecast for Hawaiian waters within 40 nautical miles, including the channels. Tonight, east-northeast winds 20 to 25 knots. Sea 7 to 9 feet. Wave detail, east 6 feet at 7 seconds, north 4 feet at 12 seconds, and south-southwest 4 feet at 14 seconds. Scattered showers. Friday, east-northeast winds 20 to 25 knots. Sea 7 to 9 feet. Wave detail, east 6 feet at 7 seconds, north 4 feet at 12 seconds, and south-southwest 4 feet at 13 seconds. Scattered showers. Friday night, east-northeast winds 20 to 25 knots. Sea 7 to 9 feet. Wave detail, east 6 feet at 7 seconds, north 3 feet at 11 seconds, and south-southwest 3 feet at 13 seconds. Isolated showers. Saturday, east-northeast winds 20 to 25 knots. Seas 6 to 9 feet. Wave detail, east 7 feet at 7 seconds. Isolated showers. Saturday night, east-northeast winds 25 to 30 knots. Seas 7 to 10 feet. Scattered showers. Sunday, east-northeast winds 20 to 25 knots. Seas 6 to 8 feet. Scattered showers. Sunday night, east-northeast winds 20 to 25 knots. Seas 6 to 9 feet. Scattered showers. Monday, east-northeast winds 20 to 25 knots. Seas 6 to 9 feet. Scattered showers. Tuesday, east winds 20 to 25 knots. Seas 6 to 8 feet. Scattered showers. More detailed information is available on our webpage at weather.gov/Hawaii. High surf advisory for the following counties in Hawaii: Molokati, Lanari, Kahoolawe, and Maui. What? Surf of 7 to 10 feet. Where? South-facing shores of all Hawaiian islands. When? Until midnight tonight. Impacts? Moderate. Beachgoers, swimmers, and surfers should heed all advice given by Ocean Safety.

officials and exercise caution. Boaters should expect recreational surfers and bodyboarders utilizing harbor channels to access surfing areas. Expect periodic wave run-up across areas of the shore that typically remain dry during the afternoon high tide cycle. Heed all advice from ocean safety officials. When in doubt, don't go out. Issued at 3:27 p.m. The surf forecast for Maui. North-facing shores 4 to 6 feet this evening, then 5 to 7 feet in the early morning hours. 5 to 7 feet Friday morning, then 4 to 6 feet during the afternoon. West-facing shores 3 to 5 feet this evening, then 2 to 4 feet in the early morning hours. 2 to 4 feet Friday. South-facing shores 7 to 10 feet this evening, then 6 to 8 feet in the early morning hours. 5 to 7 feet Friday morning, then 4 to 6 feet during the afternoon. East-facing shores 4 to 6 feet through Friday. At 8 p.m., or 0300 UTC, the center of Tropical Storm Amanda was located near latitude 13.3 north, longitude 132.0 west, about 1790 miles east-southeast of Honolulu, about 1590 miles east-southeast of Iolo. Amanda is moving toward the west-northwest near 10 miles per hour, and this motion is expected to continue into Friday. A turn towards the west and then southwest at a slower forecast speed is anticipated by this weekend. Maximum sustained winds remain near 45 miles per hour with higher gusts. Little change in strength is forecast during the next day or so, followed by gradual weakening trend this weekend. Amanda is forecast to become a post-tropical remnant low by early next week. Tropical storm force winds extend outward up to 45 miles from the center. The estimated minimum central pressure is 1,004 millibars, 29.65 inches. 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The current time is 7:26 p.m. Hawaii Aleutian Standard Time. Breezy trades deliver showers windward and Mauna through the forecast period. Here's your Maui community forecast. High surf advisory for Molokapi, Lanai, Kahoolawe, and Maui. Issued Thursday at 2:48 p.m. Tonight, windward, mostly cloudy, scattered showers. Leeward, partly cloudy, isolated showers in the evening. Breezy. Low 66 to 72 and 50 to 56 upcountry. East winds 15 to 25 miles per hour. Friday, mostly sunny. Scattered showers windward. Breezy. High 79 to 84 and 67 to 72 upcountry. East winds 15 to 25 miles per hour. Friday night, partly cloudy. Windward, scattered showers in the evening, then isolated showers after midnight. Breezy. Low 66 to 72 and 49 to 55 upcountry. East winds 15 to 25 miles per hour. Saturday, mostly clear. Scattered showers windward. Windy. High 78 to 83, low 66 to 72. Upcountry, high 67 to 72, lows 49 to 55. East winds 20 to 35 miles per hour. Sunday through Tuesday, partly cloudy. Scattered showers windward. Windy. High 79 to 85, low 67 to 73. Upcountry, high 68 to 73, lows 50 to 56. East winds 15 to 30 miles per hour. Here are the forecast high and low temperatures for selected locations. Kahului, low 70, high 83. Hana, low 71, high 85. Haleakala Ranger Station, low 43, high 59. Kapalua, low 71, high 81. Molokai Airport, low 69, high 83. Lanai City, low 64, high 74.

The forecast for Halaunka Law Summit, issued at 3.03 p.m. Tonight, mostly cloudy with scattered showers. Lows around 43 at the visitor center to around 46 at the summit. East winds up to 15 miles per hour. Chance of rain 50%. Friday, mostly sunny with isolated showers. Highs around 59 at the visitor center to around 69 at the summit. East winds up to 15 miles per hour, increasing to 10 to 15 miles per hour in the afternoon. Chance of rain 20%. Friday night, partly cloudy. Breezy. Isolated showers in the evening. Lows around 42 at the visitor center to around 47 at the summit. East winds up to 20 miles per hour. Chance of rain 20%. Saturday, mostly sunny. Breezy. Isolated showers in the afternoon. Highs 56 to 74. East winds 10 to 25 miles per hour. Chance of rain 20%. Sunrise Friday at Halaunka Law Summit, 5:37 a.m. A tropical storm or hurricane warning is issued when conditions are expected in the specified area of the warning, usually within 36 hours. When a hurricane or tropical storm warning is issued, follow instructions issued by local emergency management officials. Leave immediately if ordered to do so. Complete preparation activities, such as boarding up windows and storing loose objects. Evacuate areas that might be affected by storm surge flooding. When evacuating, leave early. Utilize your family's disaster preparedness plan. Notify neighbors and a family member outside the warned area of your evacuation plans. Here's the forecast for the following county, Big Island, Hawaii. Tonight, windward, mostly cloudy, occasional showers. Leeward, partly cloudy, isolated showers in the evening. Breezy. Lows 70 to 75. Northeast winds 15 to 25 miles per hour. Friday, windward, partly sunny, scattered showers through the day. Leeward, mostly sunny, isolated showers in the afternoon. Breezy. Highs 82 to 87. Northeast winds 15 to 25 miles per hour. Friday night, mostly cloudy windward. Partly cloudy leeward. Breezy. Scattered showers. Lows 69 to 74. Northeast winds 15 to 25 miles per hour. Saturday, partly cloudy. Leeward, isolated showers during the day. Windward, scattered showers. Highs 82 to 87. Lows 69 to 74. Northeast winds 15 to 20 miles per hour. Sunday, partly cloudy. Leeward, isolated showers during the day. Windward, scattered showers. Highs 82 to 87. Lows 70 to 75. East winds 15 to 20 miles per hour. Monday, partly cloudy. Windward, scattered showers. Leeward, isolated showers. Highs 82 to 80. Monday, partly cloudy. Windward, scattered showers. Leeward, isolated showers. Highs 82 to 87. Lows 70 to 75. East winds 15 to 20 miles per hour. Tuesday, partly cloudy. Windward, scattered showers. Leeward, isolated showers. Highs 82 to 87. Lows 70 to 75. East winds 15 to 20 miles per hour. The ultraviolet index for noon June 5th in Honolulu is 11. This corresponds to a very high exposure level. At 7 p.m. at Kahului, it was partly cloudy, with a temperature of 77 degrees. The relative humidity was 71%, and the dew point was 67 degrees. The wind was northeast, at 14 miles an hour. The barometric pressure was 30.12 inches, or 1,019.9 millibars, and rising. At Molokai Airport, under a most

cloudy sky. The temperature was 74. At Lanai City, cloudy, and 72 degrees. At Kapalua, under a partly cloudy sky, the temperature was 75. At Hilo, under a cloudy sky, the temperature was 77. At Kona, cloudy, and 80 degrees. At Bradshaw, under a clear sky, the temperature was 58. At Honolulu, mostly cloudy, and 79 degrees. At Lihue, it was cloudy, with a temperature of 76. Here are the buoy reports at 7 p.m. Wind speeds are in knots. Buoy 51101, wind east at 14. Buoy 51000, wind east at 16. Buoy 2, wind northeast at 17. Buoy 4, wind northeast at 17. Kahului Harbor, east at 18. Puvela buoy, 7 feet, 8 seconds. 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The current time is 7:35 p.m. Hawaii Aleutian Standard Time. Breezy trades deliver showers windward and Mauna through the forecast period. Here's your Maui Community Forecast. High surf advisory for Molokati, Lanai, Kahoolawe, and Maui. Issued Thursday at 2:48 p.m. Tonight, windward, mostly cloudy, scattered showers. Leeward, partly cloudy, isolated showers in the evening. Breezy. Low 66 to 72 and 50 to 56 upcountry. East winds 15 to 25 miles per hour. Friday, mostly sunny. Scattered showers windward. Breezy. High 79 to 84 and 67 to 72 upcountry. East winds 15 to 25 miles per hour. Friday night, partly cloudy. Windward, scattered showers in the evening, then isolated showers after midnight. Breezy. Low 66 to 72 and 49 to 55 upcountry. East winds 15 to 25 miles per hour. Saturday, mostly clear. Scattered showers windward. Windy. High 78 to 83, low 66 to 72. Upcountry, high 67 to 72, lows 49 to 55. East winds 20 to 35 miles per hour. Sunday through Tuesday, partly cloudy. Scattered showers windward. Windy. High 79 to 85, low 67 to 73. Upcountry, high 68 to 73, lows 50 to 56. East winds 15 to 30 miles per hour. Here are the forecast high and low temperatures for selected locations. Kahului, low 70, high 83. Hana, low 71, high 85. Haleakala Ranger Station, low 43, high 59. Kapalua, low 71, high 81. Molokati Airport, low 69, high 83. Lanai City, low 64, high 74. Here's the forecast for Haleakala Summit. Issued at 3:03 p.m. Tonight, mostly cloudy with scattered showers. Lows around 43 at the visitor center to around 46 at the summit. East winds up to 15 miles per hour. Chance of rain 50%. Friday, mostly sunny with isolated showers. Highs around 59 at the visitor center to around 69 at the summit. East winds up to 15 miles per hour, increasing to 10 to 15 miles per hour in the afternoon. Chance of rain 20%. Friday night, partly cloudy. Breezy. Isolated showers in the evening. Lows around 42 at the visitor center to around 47 at the summit. East winds up to 20 miles per hour. Chance of rain 20%. Saturday, mostly sunny. Breezy.

isolated showers in the afternoon. Highs 56 to 74. East winds 10 to 25 miles per hour. Chance of rain 20%. Sunrise Friday at Haleakala Law Summit, 5:37 a.m. Here's the forecast for the following county, Big Island, Hawaii. Tonight, windward, mostly cloudy, occasional showers. Leeward, partly cloudy, isolated showers in the evening. Breezy. Lows 70 to 75. Northeast winds 15 to 25 miles per hour. Friday, windward, partly sunny, scattered showers through the day. Leeward, mostly sunny, isolated showers in the afternoon. Breezy. Highs 82 to 87. Northeast winds 15 to 25 miles per hour. Friday night, mostly cloudy windward. Partly cloudy leeward. Breezy. Scattered showers. Lows 69 to 74. Northeast winds 15 to 25 miles per hour. Saturday, partly cloudy. Leeward, isolated showers during the day. Windward, scattered showers. Highs 82 to 87. Lows 69 to 74. Northeast winds 15 to 20 miles per hour. Sunday, partly cloudy. Leeward, isolated showers during the day. Windward, scattered showers. Highs 82 to 87. Lows 70 to 75. East winds 15 to 20 miles per hour. Monday, partly cloudy. Windward, scattered showers. Leeward, isolated showers. Highs 82 to 87. Lows 70 to 75. East winds 15 to 20 miles per hour. Tuesday, partly cloudy. Windward, scattered showers. Leeward, isolated showers. Highs 82 to 87. Lows 70 to 75. East winds 15 to 20 miles per hour. The ultraviolet index for noon June 5th in Honolulu is 11. This corresponds to a very high exposure level. At 7 p.m. at Kahului, under a partly cloudy sky, the temperature was 77 degrees. The relative humidity was 71%, and the dew point was 67 degrees. The wind was northeast, at 14 miles an hour. The barometric pressure was 1,019.9 millibars, or 30.12 inches, and rising. At Molokai Airport, it was mostly cloudy, with a temperature of 74. At Lanai City, under a cloudy sky, the temperature was 72. At Kapalua, it was partly cloudy, with a temperature of 75 degrees. At Hilo, it was cloudy, with a temperature of 77. At Kona, under a cloudy sky, the temperature was 80. At Bradshaw, it was clear, with a temperature of 58. At Honolulu, it was mostly cloudy, with a temperature of 79. At Lihue, under a cloudy sky, the temperature was 76 degrees. Here are the buoy reports at 7 p.m. Wind speeds are in knots. Buoy data provided by the National Weather Service and the Pacific Islands Ocean Observing System. Here are some wind observations at 7 p.m. Wind speeds are in knots. Kahului northeast at 12, gusting to 22. Kahului Harbor northeast at 16. Makapurlapai east at 15, gusting to 24. Kona northwest at 5. Lilo east at 5. Small craft advisory through Saturday afternoon for Mauna Bay, the Paliloloa and Alanui-Haha channels and waters south of the Big Island. The synopsis for Hawaiian coastal waters. Fresh to strong easterly trades will prevail as high pressure remains anchored far northeast of the islands through the weekend. Trades may ease slightly Tuesday as high pressure shifts away to the northeast. The forecast for Hawaiian waters within 40 nautical miles, including the channels. Tonight, east-northeast winds 20 to 25 knots. Sea 7 to 9 feet. Wave detail, east 6.

feet at 7 seconds, north 4 feet at 12 seconds, and south-southwest 4 feet at 14 seconds. Scattered showers. Friday, east-northeast winds 20 to 25 knots. Sea 7 to 9 feet. Wave detail, east 6 feet at 7 seconds, north 4 feet at 12 seconds, and south-southwest 4 feet at 13 seconds. Scattered showers. Friday night, east-northeast winds 20 to 25 knots. Sea 7 to 9 feet. Wave detail, east 6 feet at 7 seconds, north 3 feet at 11 seconds, and south-southwest 3 feet at 13 seconds. Isolated showers. Saturday, east-northeast winds 20 to 25 knots. Seas 6 to 9 feet. Wave detail, east 7 feet at 7 seconds. Isolated showers. Saturday night, east-northeast winds 25 to 30 knots. Seas 7 to 10 feet. Scattered showers. Sunday, east-northeast winds 20 to 25 knots. Seas 6 to 8 feet. Scattered showers. Sunday night, east-northeast winds 20 to 25 knots. Seas 6 to 9 feet. Scattered showers. Monday, east-northeast winds 20 to 25 knots. Seas 6 to 9 feet. Scattered showers. Tuesday, east winds 20 to 25 knots. Seas 6 to 8 feet. Scattered showers. More detailed information is available on our webpage at weather.gov/Hawaii. Issued at 3:14 p.m. Tides for Kahului. High tide at 5:50 p.m. of 2.3 feet. Low tide at 1:20 a.m. of 0.9 feet. Tides for Kihei and Mauai Bay. High tide at 7:42 p.m. of 2.1 feet. Low tide at 2:39 a.m. of 0.5 feet. Tides for Kona. High tide at 7:02 p.m. of 1.9 feet. Low tide at 2:11 a.m. of 0.4 feet. Sunset Thursday at Kahului, 7:05 p.m. Sunrise Friday, 5:44 a.m. Sunrise Friday at Haleakala Summit, 5:37 a.m. Sunset Thursday at Kona, 7:01 p.m. Sunrise Friday, 5:45 a.m. High surf advisory for the following counties in Hawaii: Molokai, Lanai, Kahoolawe, and Maui. What? Surf of 7 to 10 feet. Where? South-facing shores of all Hawaiian islands. When? Until midnight tonight. Impacts? Moderate. Beachgoers, swimmers, and surfers should heed all advice given by ocean safety officials and exercise caution. Boaters should expect recreational surfers and bodyboarders utilizing harbor channels to access surfing areas. Expect periodic wave run-up across areas of the shore that typically remain dry during the afternoon high tide cycle. Heed all advice from ocean safety officials. When in doubt, don't go out. Issued at 3:27 p.m. The surf forecast for Maui. North-facing shores 4 to 6 feet this evening, then 5 to 7 feet in the early morning hours. 5 to 7 feet Friday morning, then 4 to 6 feet during the afternoon. West-facing shores 3 to 5 feet this evening, then 2 to 4 feet in the early morning hours. 2 to 4 feet Friday. South-facing shores 7 to 10 feet this evening, then 6 to 8 feet in the early morning hours. 5 to 7 feet Friday morning, then 4 to 6 feet during the afternoon. East-facing shores 4 to 6 feet through Friday. At 8 p.m., 0300 UTC, the center of Tropical Storm Amanda was located near latitude 13.3 north, longitude 132.0 west, about 1790 miles east-southeast of Honolulu, about 1590 miles east-southeast of Iloilo. Amanda is moving toward the west-northwest near 10 miles per hour, and this motion is expected to continue into Friday. A turn towards the west and then southwest at a slower forecast speed is anticipated by this weekend. Maximum sustained winds remain near 45 miles per hour.

Hour with higher gusts. Little change in strength is forecast during the next day or so, followed by gradual weakening trend this weekend. Amanda is forecast to become a post-tropical remnant low by early next week. Tropical storm force winds extend outward up to 45 miles from the center. The estimated minimum central pressure is 1,004 millibars, 29.65 inches. 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The current time is 7:49 p.m. Hawaii Aleutian Standard Time. Breezy trades deliver showers windward and Mauna through the forecast period. Here's your Maui Community Forecast. High surf advisory for Molokapi, Lanai, Kahoolawe, and Maui. Issued Thursday at 2:48 p.m. Tonight, windward, mostly cloudy, scattered showers. Leeward, partly cloudy, isolated showers in the evening. Breezy. Low 66 to 72 and 50 to 56 upcountry. East winds 15 to 25 miles per hour. Friday, mostly sunny. Scattered showers windward. Breezy. High 79 to 84 and 67 to 72 upcountry. East winds 15 to 25 miles per hour. Friday night, partly cloudy. Windward, scattered showers in the evening, then isolated showers after midnight. Breezy. Low 66 to 72 and 49 to 55 upcountry. East winds 15 to 25 miles per hour. Saturday, mostly clear. Scattered showers windward. Windy. High 78 to 83, low 66 to 72. Upcountry, high 67 to 72, lows 49 to 55. East winds 20 to 35 miles per hour. Sunday through Tuesday, partly cloudy. Scattered showers windward. Windy. High 79 to 85, low 67 to 73. Upcountry, high 68 to 73, lows 50 to 56. East winds 15 to 30 miles per hour. Here are the forecast high and low temperatures for selected locations. Kahului, low 70, high 83. Hana, low 71, high 85. Haleakala Ranger Station, low 43, high 59. Kapalua, low 71, high 81. Molokai Airport, low 69, high 83. Lanai City, low 64, high 74. Here's the forecast for Haleakala Summit. Issued at 3:03 p.m. Tonight, mostly cloudy with scattered showers. Lows around 43 at the visitor center to around 46 at the summit. East winds up to 15 miles per hour. Chance of rain 50%. Friday, mostly sunny with isolated showers. Highs around 59 at the visitor center to around 69 at the summit. East winds up to 15 miles per hour, increasing to 10 to 15 miles per hour in the afternoon. Chance of rain 20%. Friday night, partly cloudy. Breezy. Isolated showers in the evening. Lows around 42 at the visitor center to around 47 at the summit. East winds up to 20 miles per hour. Chance of rain 20%. Saturday, mostly sunny. Breezy. Isolated showers in the afternoon. Highs 56 to 74. East winds 10 to 25 miles per hour. Chance of rain 20%. Sunrise Friday at Haleakala Summit, 5:37 a.m. Here's the forecast for the following county, Big Island, Hawaii. Tonight, windward, mostly cloudy, occasional showers. Leeward, partly cloudy, isolated showers in the evening. Breezy. Lows 70 to 75. Northeast winds 15 to 25 miles per hour. Friday, windward, partly sunny, scattered showers through the day.

leeward, mostly sunny, isolated showers in the afternoon. Breezy. Highs 82 to 87. Northeast winds 15 to 25 miles per hour. Friday night, mostly cloudy windward. Partly cloudy leeward. Breezy. Scattered showers. Lows 69 to 74. Northeast winds 15 to 25 miles per hour. Saturday, partly cloudy. Leeward, isolated showers during the day. Windward, scattered showers. Highs 82 to 87. Lows 69 to 74. Northeast winds 15 to 20 miles per hour. Sunday, partly cloudy. Leeward, isolated showers during the day. Windward, scattered showers. Highs 82 to 87. Lows 70 to 75. East winds 15 to 20 miles per hour. Monday, partly cloudy. Windward, scattered showers. Leeward, isolated showers. Highs 82 to 87. Lows 70 to 75. East winds 15 to 20 miles per hour. Tuesday, partly cloudy. Windward, scattered showers. Leeward, isolated showers. Highs 82 to 87. Lows 70 to 75. East winds 15 to 20 miles per hour. The ultraviolet index for noon June 5th in Honolulu is 11. This corresponds to a very high exposure level. At 7 p.m., at Kahului, under a partly cloudy sky, the temperature was 77 degrees. The relative humidity was 71%, and the dew point was 67 degrees. The wind was northeast, at 14 miles an hour. The barometric pressure was 1,019.9 millibars, or 30.12 inches, and rising. At Molokaʻi Airport, it was mostly cloudy, with a temperature of 74. At Lanai City, under a cloudy sky, the temperature was 72. At Kapalua, it was partly cloudy, with a temperature of 75 degrees. At Hilo, it was cloudy, with a temperature of 77. At Kona, under a cloudy sky, the temperature was 80. At Bradshaw, it was clear, with a temperature of 58. At Honolulu, it was mostly cloudy, with a temperature of 79. At Lihue, under a cloudy sky, the temperature was 76 degrees. Here are the buoy reports at 7 p.m. Wind speeds are in knots. Buoy data provided by the National Weather Service and the Pacific Islands Ocean Observing System. Here are some wind observations at 7 p.m. Wind speeds are in knots. Kahului northeast at 12, gusting to 22. Kahului Harbor northeast at 16. Makapulapai east at 15, gusting to 24. Kona northwest at 5. Lilo east at 5. Small craft advisory through Saturday afternoon for Maui Bay, the Pailolo and Alanui-Haha channels and waters south of the Big Island. The synopsis for Hawaiian coastal waters. Fresh to strong easterly trades will prevail as high pressure remains anchored far northeast of the islands through the weekend. Trades may ease slightly Tuesday as high pressure shifts away to the northeast. The forecast for Hawaiian waters within 40 nautical miles, including the channels. Tonight, east-northeast winds 20 to 25 knots. Sea 7 to 9 feet. Wave detail, east 6 feet at 7 seconds, north 4 feet at 12 seconds, and south-southwest 4 feet at 14 seconds. Scattered showers. Friday, east-northeast winds 20 to 25 knots. Sea 7 to 9 feet. Wave detail, east 6 feet at 7 seconds, north 4 feet at 12 seconds, and south-southwest 4 feet at 13 seconds. Scattered showers. Friday night, east-northeast winds 20 to 25 knots. Sea 7 to 9 feet. Wave detail, east 6 feet at 7 seconds, north 3 feet at 11 seconds, and south-southwest 3 feet at 13 seconds. Isolated showers.

winds 20 to 25 knots. Sea 6 to 8 feet. 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High surf advisory for the following counties in Hawaii: Molokaʻi, Lanai, Kahoʻolawe, and Maui. What? Surf of 7 to 10 feet. Where? South-facing shores of all Hawaiian islands. When? Until midnight tonight. Impacts: moderate. Beachgoers, swimmers, and surfers should heed all advice given by ocean safety officials and exercise caution. Boaters should expect recreational surfers and bodyboarders utilizing harbor channels to access surfing areas. Expect periodic wave run-up across areas of the shore that typically remain dry during the afternoon high tide cycle. Heed all advice from ocean safety officials. When in doubt, don't go out. Issued at 3:27 p.m. The surf forecast for Maui. North-facing shores 4 to 6 feet this evening, then 5 to 7 feet in the early morning hours. 5 to 7 feet Friday morning, then 4 to 6 feet during the afternoon. West-facing shores 3 to 5 feet this evening, then 2 to 4 feet in the early morning hours. 2 to 4 feet Friday. South-facing shores 7 to 10 feet this evening, then 6 to 8 feet in the early morning hours. 5 to 7 feet Friday morning, then 4 to 6 feet during the afternoon. East-facing shores 4 to 6 feet through Friday. At 8 p.m., 0300 UTC, the center of Tropical Storm Amanda was located near latitude 13.3 north, longitude 132.0 west, about 1790 miles east-southeast of Honolulu, about 1590 miles east-southeast of Iolo. Amanda is moving toward the west-northwest near 10 miles per hour, and this motion is expected to continue into Friday. A turn towards the west and then southwest at a slower forecast speed is anticipated by this weekend. Maximum sustained winds remain near 45 miles per hour with higher gusts. Little change in strength is forecast during the next day or so, followed by gradual weakening trend this weekend. Amanda is forecast to become a post-tropical remnant low by early next week. Tropical storm force winds extend outward up to 45 miles from the center. The estimated minimum central pressure is 1,004 millibars, 29.65 inches. 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The current time is 8:03 p.m. Hawaii Aleutian Standard Time. Breezy trades deliver showers windward and Mauna through the forecast period. Here's your Maui community forecast. High surf advisory for Molokaʻi, Lanai, Kahoʻolawe, and Maui. Issued Thursday at 2:48 p.m. Tonight, windward, mostly cloudy, scattered showers. Leeward, partly cloudy, isolated showers in the evening. Breezy. Low 66 to 72 and 50 to 56 upcountry. East winds 15 to 25 miles per hour. Friday, mostly sunny. Scattered showers windward. Breezy. High 79 to 84 and 67 to 72 upcountry. East winds 15 to 25 miles per hour. Friday night, partly cloudy. Windward, scattered showers in the evening, then isolated showers after midnight. Breezy. Low 66 to 72 and 49 to 55 upcountry. East winds 15 to 25 miles per hour. Saturday, mostly clear. Scattered showers windward. Windy. High 78 to 83, low 66 to 72. Upcountry, high 67 to 72, lows 49 to 55. East winds 20 to 35 miles per hour. Sunday through Tuesday, partly cloudy. Scattered showers windward. Windy. High 79 to 85, low 67 to 73. Upcountry.

highs 68 to 73, lows 50 to 56. East winds 15 to 30 miles per hour. Here are the forecast high and low temperatures for selected locations. Kahului, low 70, high 83. Hana, low 71, high 85. Haleakala Ranger Station, low 43, high 59. Kapalua, low 71, high 81. Molokati Airport, low 69, high 83. Lanari City, low 64, high 74. Here's the forecast for Haleakala Summit. Issued at 3:03 p.m. Tonight, mostly cloudy with scattered showers. Lows around 43 at the visitor center to around 46 at the summit. East winds up to 15 miles per hour. Chance of rain 50%. Friday, mostly sunny with isolated showers. Highs around 59 at the visitor center to around 69 at the summit. East winds up to 15 miles per hour, increasing to 10 to 15 miles per hour in the afternoon. Chance of rain 20%. Friday night, partly cloudy. Breezy. Isolated showers in the evening. Lows around 42 at the visitor center to around 47 at the summit. East winds up to 20 miles per hour. Chance of rain 20%. Saturday, mostly sunny. Breezy. Isolated showers in the afternoon. Highs 56 to 74. East winds 10 to 25 miles per hour. Chance of rain 20%. Sunrise Friday at Haleakala Summit, 5:37 a.m. Here's the forecast for the following county, Big Island, Hawaii. Tonight, windward, mostly cloudy, occasional showers. Leeward, partly cloudy, isolated showers in the evening. Breezy. Lows 70 to 75. Northeast winds 15 to 25 miles per hour. Friday, windward, partly sunny, scattered showers through the day. Leeward, mostly sunny, isolated showers in the afternoon. Breezy. Highs 82 to 87. Northeast winds 15 to 25 miles per hour. Friday night, mostly cloudy windward. Partly cloudy leeward. Breezy. Scattered showers. Lows 69 to 74. Northeast winds 15 to 25 miles per hour. Saturday, partly cloudy. Leeward, isolated showers during the day. Windward, scattered showers. Highs 82 to 87. Lows 69 to 74. Northeast winds 15 to 20 miles per hour. Sunday, partly cloudy. Leeward, isolated showers during the day. Windward, scattered showers. Highs 82 to 87. Lows 70 to 75. East winds 15 to 20 miles per hour. Monday, partly cloudy. Windward, scattered showers. Leeward, isolated showers. Highs 82 to 87. Lows 70 to 75. East winds 15 to 20 miles per hour. Tuesday, partly cloudy. Windward, scattered showers. Leeward, isolated showers. Highs 82 to 87. Lows 70 to 75. East winds 15 to 20 miles per hour. The ultraviolet index for noon June 5th in Honolulu is 11. This corresponds to a very high exposure level. At 7 p.m. at Kahului, under a partly cloudy sky, the temperature was 77 degrees. The relative humidity was 71%, and the dew point was 67 degrees. The wind was northeast, at 14 miles an hour. The barometric pressure was 1,019.9 millibars, or 30.12 inches, and rising. At Molokati Airport, it was mostly cloudy, with a temperature of 74. At Lanari City, under a cloudy sky, the temperature was 72. At Kapalua, it was partly cloudy, with a temperature of 75 degrees.

At Hilo, it was cloudy with a temperature of 77. At Kona, under a cloudy sky, the temperature was 80. At Bradshaw, it was clear with a temperature of 58. At Honolulu, it was mostly cloudy with a temperature of 79. At Lihue, under a cloudy sky, the temperature was 76 degrees. Here are the buoy reports at 7 p.m. Wind speeds are in knots. Buoy data provided by the National Weather Service and the Pacific Islands Ocean Observing System. A hurricane or tropical storm watch is issued when conditions are expected in the specified area of the watch within 48 hours. When a hurricane or tropical storm watch is issued, fuel and service family vehicles. Prepare to cover all windows and door openings with boards, shutters, or other shielding materials. Store and secure outdoor lawn furniture and other loose, lightweight objects, such as garbage cans and garden tools. 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Have an extra supply of cash on hand. Here are some wind observations at 7 p.m. Wind speeds are in knots. Kahului northeast at 12, gusting to 22. Kahului Harbor northeast at 16. Makapulapai east at 15, gusting to 24. Kona northwest at 5. Hilo east at 5. Small craft advisory through Saturday afternoon for Mauai Bay, the Pailolo and Alanui-Haha channels and waters south of the Big Island. The synopsis for Hawaiian coastal waters. Fresh to strong easterly trades will prevail as high pressure remains anchored far northeast of the islands through the weekend. Trades may ease slightly Tuesday as high pressure shifts away to the northeast. The forecast for Hawaiian waters within 40 nautical miles, including the channels. Tonight, east-northeast winds 20 to 25 knots. Sea 7 to 9 feet. Wave detail, east 6 feet at 7 seconds, north 4 feet at 12 seconds, and south-southwest 4 feet at 14 seconds. Scattered showers. Friday, east-northeast winds 20 to 25 knots. Sea 7 to 9 feet. Wave detail, east 6 feet at 7 seconds, north 4 feet at 12 seconds, and south-southwest 4 feet at 13 seconds. Scattered showers. Friday night, east-northeast winds 20 to 25 knots. Sea 7 to 9 feet. Wave detail, east 6 feet at 7 seconds, north 3 feet at 11 seconds, and south-southwest 3 feet at 13 seconds. Isolated showers. Saturday, east-northeast winds 20 to 25 knots. Seas 6 to 9 feet. Wave detail, east 7 feet at 7 seconds. Isolated showers. Saturday night, east-northeast winds 25 to 30 knots. Seas 7 to 10 feet. Scattered showers. Sunday, east-northeast winds 20 to 25 knots. Seas 6 to 8 feet. Scattered showers. Sunday night, east-northeast winds 20 to 25 knots. Seas 6 to 9 feet. Scattered showers. Monday, east-northeast winds 20 to 25 knots. Seas 6 to 9 feet. Scattered showers. Tuesday, east winds 20 to 25 knots. Seas 6 to 8 feet. Scattered showers. More detailed information is available on our webpage at weather.gov/Hawaii. Issued at 3:14 p.m. Tides for Kahului. High tide at 5:50 p.m. of 2.3 feet. Low tide at 1:20 a.m. of 0.9 feet. Tides for Kihei and Mauai Bay. High tide at 7:42 p.m. of 2.1 feet. Low tide at 2:39 a.m. of 0.5 feet. Tides for Kona. High tide at 7:02 p.m. of 1.9 feet. Low tide at 2:11 a.m. of 0.4 feet. Sunset Thursday at Kahului, 7:05 p.m. Sunrise Friday, 5:44 a.m. Sunrise Friday at Haleakala Summit, 5:37 a.m. Sunset Thursday at Kona, 7:01.

a.m. Sunrise Friday 5:45 a.m. At 8 p.m. 0300 UTC, the center of Tropical Storm Amanda was located near latitude 13.3 north, longitude 132.0 west, about 1790 miles east-southeast of Honolulu, about 1590 miles east-southeast of Iloilo. Amanda is moving toward the west-northwest near 10 miles per hour, and this motion is expected to continue into Friday. A turn towards the west and then southwest at a slower forecast speed is anticipated by this weekend. Maximum sustained winds remain near 45 miles per hour with higher gusts. Little change in strength is forecast during the next day or so, followed by gradual weakening trend this weekend. Amanda is forecast to become a post-tropical remnant low by early next week. Tropical storm force winds extend outward up to 45 miles from the center. The estimated minimum central pressure is 1,004 millibars, 29.65 inches. A tropical storm or hurricane warning is issued when conditions are expected in the specified area of the warning, usually within 36 hours. When a hurricane or tropical storm warning is issued, follow instructions issued by local emergency management officials. Leave immediately if ordered to do so. Complete preparation activities, such as boarding up windows and storing loose objects. Evacuate areas that might be affected by storm surge flooding. When evacuating, leave early. Utilize your family's disaster preparedness plan. Notify neighbors and a family member outside the warned area of your evacuation plans. This is NOAA Weather Radio Station WWG-75 on Mount Haleakala, serving Maui County, and broadcasting from the National Weather Service Forecast Office in Honolulu. The current time is 8:17 p.m. Hawaii Aleutian Standard Time. Breezy trades deliver showers windward and Mauna through the forecast period. Here's your Maui Community Forecast. High surf advisory for Molokai, Lanai, Kahoolawe, and Maui. Issued Thursday at 2:48 p.m. Tonight, windward, mostly cloudy, scattered showers. Leeward, partly cloudy, isolated showers in the evening. Breezy. Low 66 to 72 and 50 to 56 upcountry. East winds 15 to 25 miles per hour. Friday, mostly sunny. Scattered showers windward. Breezy. High 79 to 84 and 67 to 72 upcountry. East winds 15 to 25 miles per hour. Friday night, partly cloudy. Windward, scattered showers in the evening, then isolated showers after midnight. Breezy. Low 66 to 72 and 49 to 55 upcountry. East winds 15 to 25 miles per hour. Saturday, mostly clear. Scattered showers windward. Windy. High 78 to 83, low 66 to 72. Upcountry, high 67 to 72, lows 49 to 55. East winds 20 to 35 miles per hour. Sunday through Tuesday, partly cloudy. Scattered showers windward. Windy. High 79 to 85, low 67 to 73. Upcountry, high 68 to 73, lows 50 to 56. East winds 15 to 30 miles per hour. Here are the forecast high and low temperatures for selected locations. Kahului, low 70, high 83. Hana, low 71, high 85. Haleakala Ranger Station, low 43, high 59. Kapalua, low 71, high 81. Molokai Airport, low 69, high 83. Lanai City, low 64, high 74. Here's the forecast for Haleakala Summit. Issued at 3:03 p.m. Tonight, mostly cloudy with scattered showers. Lows around 43 at the visitor center to around 46 at the summit. East winds up to 15 miles per hour. Chance of rain
50%. Friday, mostly sunny with isolated showers. Highs around 59 at the visitor center to around 69 at the summit. East winds up to 15 miles per hour, increasing to 10 to 15 miles per hour in the afternoon. Chance of rain 20%. Friday night, partly cloudy. Breezy. Isolated showers in the evening. Lows around 42 at the visitor center to around 47 at the summit. East winds up to 20 miles per hour. Chance of rain 20%. Saturday, mostly sunny. Breezy. Isolated showers in the afternoon. Highs 56 to 74. East winds 10 to 25 miles per hour. Chance of rain 20%. Sunrise Friday at Haleakala Summit, 5:37 a.m. Here's the forecast for the following county, Big Island, Hawaii. Tonight, windward, mostly cloudy, occasional showers. Leeward, partly cloudy, isolated showers in the evening. Breezy. Lows 70 to 75. Northeast winds 15 to 25 miles per hour. Friday, windward, partly sunny, scattered showers through the day. Leeward, mostly sunny, isolated showers in the afternoon. Breezy. Highs 82 to 87. Northeast winds 15 to 25 miles per hour. Friday night, mostly cloudy windward. Partly cloudy leeward. Breezy. Scattered showers. Lows 69 to 74. Northeast winds 15 to 25 miles per hour. Saturday, partly cloudy. Leeward, isolated showers during the day. Windward, scattered showers. Highs 82 to 87. Lows 69 to 74. Northeast winds 15 to 20 miles per hour. Sunday, partly cloudy. Leeward, isolated showers during the day. Windward, scattered showers. Highs 82 to 87. Lows 70 to 75. East winds 15 to 20 miles per hour. Monday, partly cloudy. Windward, scattered showers. Leeward, isolated showers. Highs 82 to 87. Lows 70 to 75. East winds 15 to 20 miles per hour. Tuesday, partly cloudy. Windward, scattered showers. Leeward, isolated showers. Highs 82 to 87. Lows 70 to 75. East winds 15 to 20 miles per hour. The ultraviolet index for noon June 5th in Honolulu is 11. This corresponds to a very high exposure level. At 8 p.m. at Kahului, the sky was partly cloudy with a temperature of 76 degrees. The relative humidity was 76% and the dew point was 68 degrees. The wind was northeast at 16 miles an hour. The barometric pressure was 30.13 inches or 1,020.3 millibars and rising. On Molokati, Molokati Airport was mostly cloudy and 74 degrees. On Lanai, Lanai City was mostly cloudy and 71 degrees. Elsewhere on the island of Maui, Kapalua, clear, 73. On the Big Island, Liloa was cloudy and 76 degrees. Kona, mostly cloudy, 80. Bradshaw was clear and 57 degrees. On Oahu, Honolulu is partly cloudy and 78 degrees. On Kauai, Lihue is partly cloudy and 75 degrees. Here are the buoy reports at 8 p.m. Wind speeds are in knots. Buoy 51101, wind east at 16. Buoy 51000, wind east at 17. Buoy 2, wind east at 16. Buoy 4, wind east at 17. Kahului Harbor, east at 12. Fa'uvela buoy, 8 feet, 9 seconds. Buoy data provided by the National Weather Service and the Pacific Islands Ocean Observing System. Here are some wind observations.

At 7 p.m., wind speeds are in knots. Kahului northeast at 12, gusting to 22. Kahului Harbor northeast at 16. Makapurlapai east at 15, gusting to 24. Kona northwest at 5. Lilo east at 5. Small craft advisory through Saturday afternoon for Ma'alaya Bay, the Pailolo and Aleniuihaha channels and waters south of the Big Island. The synopsis for Hawaiian coastal waters. Fresh to strong easterly trades will prevail as high pressure remains anchored far northeast of the islands through the weekend. Trades may ease slightly Tuesday as high pressure shifts away to the northeast. The forecast for Hawaiian waters within 40 nautical miles, including the channels. Tonight, east-northeast winds 20 to 25 knots. Sea 7 to 9 feet. Wave detail, east 6 feet at 7 seconds, north 4 feet at 12 seconds, and south-southwest 4 feet at 14 seconds. Scattered showers. Friday, east-northeast winds 20 to 25 knots. Sea 7 to 9 feet. Wave detail, east 6 feet at 7 seconds, north 4 feet at 12 seconds, and south-southwest 4 feet at 13 seconds. Scattered showers. Friday night, east-northeast winds 20 to 25 knots. Sea 7 to 9 feet. Wave detail, east 6 feet at 7 seconds, north 3 feet at 11 seconds, and south-southwest 3 feet at 13 seconds. Isolated showers. Saturday, east-northeast winds 20 to 25 knots. Seas 6 to 9 feet. Wave detail, east 7 feet at 7 seconds. Isolated showers. Saturday night, east-northeast winds 25 to 30 knots. Seas 7 to 10 feet. Scattered showers. Sunday, east-northeast winds 20 to 25 knots. Seas 6 to 8 feet. Scattered showers. Sunday night, east-northeast winds 20 to 25 knots. Seas 6 to 9 feet. Scattered showers. Monday, east-northeast winds 20 to 25 knots. Seas 6 to 9 feet. Scattered showers. Tuesday, east winds 20 to 25 knots. Seas 6 to 8 feet. Scattered showers. More detailed information is available on our webpage at weather.gov/Hawaii. High surf advisory for counties Molokaʻi, Lanai, Kahoʻolawe, and Maui. Surf along south-facing shores has dropped below advisory levels. Issued at 8:15 p.m. The surf forecast for Maui. North-facing shores 4 to 6 feet this evening, then 5 to 7 feet in the early morning hours. 5 to 7 feet Friday morning, then 4 to 6 feet during the afternoon. West-facing shores 3 to 5 feet this evening, then 2 to 4 feet in the early morning hours. 2 to 4 feet Friday. South-facing shores 6 to 8 feet tonight. 5 to 7 feet Friday morning, then 4 to 6 feet during the afternoon. East-facing shores 4 to 6 feet through Friday. At 8 p.m., 0300 UTC, the center of Tropical Storm Amanda was located near latitude 13.3 north, longitude 132.0 west, about 1790 miles east-southeast of Honolulu, about 1590 miles east-southeast of Iolo. Amanda is moving toward the west-northwest near 10 miles per hour, and this motion is expected to continue into Friday. A turn towards the west and then southwest at a slower forecast speed is anticipated by this weekend. Maximum sustained winds remain near 45 miles per hour with higher gusts. Little change in strength is forecast during the next day or so, followed by gradual weakening trend this weekend. Amanda is forecast to become a post-tropical remnant low by early next week. Tropical storm force winds extend outward up to 45 miles from the center. The estimated minimum central pressure is 1,004 millibars, 29.65 inches. 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

In Honolulu, a tropical storm or hurricane warning is issued when conditions are expected in the specified area of the warning, usually within 36 hours. When a hurricane or tropical storm warning is issued, follow instructions issued by local emergency management officials. Leave immediately if ordered to do so. Complete preparation activities, such as boarding up windows and storing loose objects. Evacuate areas that might be affected by storm surge flooding. When evacuating, leave early. Utilize your family's disaster preparedness plan. Notify neighbors and a family member outside the warned area of your evacuation plans. The current time is 8:30 p.m. Hawaii Aleutian Standard Time. Breezy trades deliver showers windward and Mauna through the forecast period. Here's your Maui community forecast. High surf advisory for Molokapi, Lanai, Kahoolawe, and Maui. Issued Thursday at 2:48 p.m. Tonight, windward, mostly cloudy, scattered showers. Leeward, partly cloudy, isolated showers in the evening. Breezy. Low 66 to 72 and 50 to 56 upcountry. East winds 15 to 25 miles per hour. Friday, mostly sunny. Scattered showers windward. Breezy. High 79 to 84 and 67 to 72 upcountry. East winds 15 to 25 miles per hour. Friday night, partly cloudy. Windward, scattered showers in the evening, then isolated showers after midnight. Breezy. Low 66 to 72 and 49 to 55 upcountry. East winds 15 to 25 miles per hour. Saturday, mostly clear. Scattered showers windward. Windy. High 78 to 83, low 66 to 72. Upcountry, high 67 to 72, lows 49 to 55. East winds 20 to 35 miles per hour. Sunday through Tuesday, partly cloudy. Scattered showers windward. Windy. High 79 to 85, low 67 to 73. Upcountry, high 68 to 73, lows 50 to 56. East winds 15 to 30 miles per hour. Here are the forecast high and low temperatures for selected locations. Kahului, low 70, high 83. Hana, low 71, high 85. Haleakala Ranger Station, low 43, high 59. B. Hana, low 71, high 85. Haleakala Ranger Station, low 43, high 59. Kapalua, low 71, high 81. Molokai Airport, low 69, high 83. Lanai City, low 64, high 74. Here's the forecast for Haleakala Summit. Issued at 3:03 p.m. Tonight, mostly cloudy with scattered showers. Lows around 43 at the visitor center to around 46 at the summit. East winds up to 15 miles per hour. Chance of rain 50%. Friday, mostly sunny with isolated showers. Highs around 59 at the visitor center to around 69 at the summit. East winds up to 15 miles per hour, increasing to 10 to 15 miles per hour in the afternoon. Chance of rain 20%. Friday night, partly cloudy. Breezy. Isolated showers in the evening. Lows around 42 at the visitor center to around 47 at the summit. East winds up to 20 miles per hour. Chance of rain 20%. Saturday, mostly sunny. Breezy. Isolated showers in the afternoon. Highs 56 to 74. East winds 10 to 25 miles per hour. Chance of rain 20%. Sunrise Friday at Haleakala Summit, 5:37 a.m. Here's the forecast for the following county, Big Island, Hawaii. Tonight, windward, mostly cloudy, occasional showers. Leeward.

partly cloudy, isolated showers in the evening. Breezy. Lows 70 to 75. Northeast winds 15 to 25 miles per hour. Friday, windward, partly sunny, scattered showers through the day. Leeward, mostly sunny, isolated showers in the afternoon. Breezy. Highs 82 to 87. Northeast winds 15 to 25 miles per hour. Friday night, mostly cloudy windward. Partly cloudy leeward. Breezy. Scattered showers. Lows 69 to 74. Northeast winds 15 to 25 miles per hour. Saturday, partly cloudy. Leeward, isolated showers during the day. Windward, scattered showers. Highs 82 to 87. Lows 69 to 74. Northeast winds 15 to 20 miles per hour. Sunday, partly cloudy. Leeward, isolated showers during the day. Windward, scattered showers. Highs 82 to 87. Lows 70 to 75. East winds 15 to 20 miles per hour. Monday, partly cloudy. Windward, scattered showers. Leeward, isolated showers. Highs 82 to 87. Lows 70 to 75. East winds 15 to 20 miles per hour. Tuesday, partly cloudy. Windward, scattered showers. Leeward, isolated showers. Highs 82 to 87. Lows 70 to 75. East winds 15 to 20 miles per hour. The ultraviolet index for noon June 5th in Honolulu is 11. This corresponds to a very high exposure level. At 8 p.m. at Kahului, it was partly cloudy, with a temperature of 76 degrees. The relative humidity was 76%, and the dew point was 68 degrees. The wind was northeast, at 16 miles an hour. The barometric pressure 1,020.3 millibars, or 30.13 inches, and rising. At Molokaʻi Airport, under a mostly cloudy sky, the temperature was 74. At Lanai City, it was mostly cloudy, with a temperature of 72 degrees. At Kapalua, under a clear sky, the temperature was 73. At Hilo, under a cloudy sky, the temperature was 76. At Kona, it was mostly cloudy, with a temperature of 80 degrees. At Bradshaw, under a clear sky, the temperature was 57. At Honolulu, under a partly cloudy sky, the temperature was 78 degrees. At Lihue, it was mostly cloudy, with a temperature of 76. Here are the buoy reports at 8 p.m. Wind speeds are in knots. Buoy 51101, wind east at 16. Buoy 51000, wind east at 17. Buoy 2, wind east at 17. Buoy 4, wind northeast at 17. Kahului Harbor, east at 12. Pu'uvela Buoy, 8 feet, 9 seconds. Buoy data provided by the National Weather Service and the Pacific Islands Ocean Observing System. Here are some wind observations at 8 p.m. Wind speeds are in knots. Kahului northeast at 14, gusting to 21. Kahului Harbor northeast at 15. Makapulapai east at 14, gusting to 22. Kona northeast at 11. Lilo east at 6. Small craft advisory through Saturday afternoon for Maui'i Bay, the Pailolo and Aleniuihaha channels and waters south of the Big Island. The synopsis for Hawaiian coastal waters. Fresh to strong easterly trades will prevail as high pressure remains anchored far northeast of the islands through the weekend. Trades may ease slightly Tuesday as high pressure shifts away to the northeast. The forecast for Hawaiian waters within 40 nautical miles, including the channels. Tonight, east-northeast winds 20 to 25 knots. Sea 7 to 9 feet. Wave detail, east 6 feet at 7 seconds, north 4 feet at 12 seconds, and south-southwest 4 feet at 14 seconds.

Winds. Scattered showers. Friday, east northeast winds 20 to 25 knots. Sea 7 to 9 feet. Wave detail, east 6 feet at 7 seconds, north 4 feet at 12 seconds, and south-southwest 4 feet at 13 seconds. Scattered showers. Friday night, east northeast winds 20 to 25 knots. Sea 7 to 9 feet. Wave detail, east 6 feet at 7 seconds, north 3 feet at 11 seconds, and south-southwest 3 feet at 13 seconds. Isolated showers. Saturday, east northeast winds 20 to 25 knots. Seas 6 to 9 feet. Wave detail, east 7 feet at 7 seconds. Isolated showers. Saturday night, east northeast winds 25 to 30 knots. Seas 7 to 10 feet. Scattered showers. Sunday, east northeast winds 20 to 25 knots. Seas 6 to 8 feet. Scattered showers. Sunday night, east northeast winds 20 to 25 knots. Seas 6 to 9 feet. Scattered showers. Monday, east northeast winds 20 to 25 knots. Seas 6 to 9 feet. Scattered showers. Tuesday, east winds 20 to 25 knots. Seas 6 to 8 feet. Scattered showers. More detailed information is available on our webpage at weather.gov/Hawaii. Issued at 8:15 p.m. The surf forecast for Maui. North-facing shores 4 to 6 feet this evening, then 5 to 7 feet in the early morning hours. 5 to 7 feet Friday morning, then 4 to 6 feet during the afternoon. West-facing shores 3 to 5 feet this evening, then 2 to 4 feet in the early morning hours. 2 to 4 feet Friday. South-facing shores 6 to 8 feet tonight. 5 to 7 feet Friday morning, then 4 to 6 feet during the afternoon. East-facing shores 4 to 6 feet through Friday. At 8 p.m., 0300 UTC, the center of Tropical Storm Amanda was located near latitude 13.3 north, longitude 132.0 west, about 1790 miles east-southeast of Honolulu, about 1590 miles east-southeast of Iloilo. Amanda is moving toward the west-northwest near 10 miles per hour, and this motion is expected to continue into Friday. A turn towards the west and then southwest at a slower forecast speed is anticipated by this weekend. Maximum sustained winds remain near 45 miles per hour with higher gusts. Little change in strength is forecast during the next day or so, followed by gradual weakening trend this weekend. Amanda is forecast to become a post-tropical remnant low by early next week. Tropical storm force winds extend outward up to 45 miles from the center. The estimated minimum central pressure is 1,004 millibars, 29.65 inches. Hurricanes not only pack high winds, but can also cause torrential rains that lead to flash flooding and abnormally high waves and storm surge. These phenomena, known as the triple threat, can pose a serious threat to life and property. Taken together, they are capable of inflicting a large loss of life and widespread destruction. When forming a disaster preparedness plan, consider each factor and how it could affect your family and property. In 1992, Hurricane Iniki's high waves and storm surge devastated the south shore of Kauai to elevations over 20 feet above sea level. As a hurricane nears the coastline, rapidly rising water levels from wind-driven waves and storm surge will inundate coastal areas, erode beaches, and pound and undermine waterfront structures and roadways. Having a family disaster preparedness plan in place now will not only save time in an emergency, it could save your life. Issued at 3:14 p.m. Tides for Kahului. High tide at 5:50 p.m. of 2.3 feet. Low tide at 1:20 a.m. of 0.9 feet. Tides for Kihei and Ma'awai Bay. High tide at 7:42 p.m. of 2.1 feet. Low tide at 2:39 a.m. of 0.5 feet. Tides for Kona. High tide at 7:02 p.m. of 1.9.

feet. Low tide at 2:11 a.m. of 0.4 feet. Sunset Thursday at Kahului, 7:05 p.m. Sunrise Friday, 5:44 a.m. Sunrise Friday at Haleakala Summit, 5:37 a.m. Sunset Thursday at Kona, 7:01 p.m. Sunrise Friday, 5:45 a.m. This is NOAA Weather Radio Station WWG-75 on Mount Haleakala, serving Maui County, and broadcasting from the National Weather Service Forecast Office in Honolulu. The current time is 8:45 p.m. Hawaii Aleutian Standard Time. Breezy trades deliver showers windward and Mauna through the forecast period. Here's your Maui community forecast. High surf advisory for Molokapi, Lanai, Kahoolawe, and Maui. Issued Thursday at 2:48 p.m. Tonight, windward, mostly cloudy, scattered showers. Leeward, partly cloudy, isolated showers in the evening. Breezy. Low 66 to 72 and 50 to 56 upcountry. East winds 15 to 25 miles per hour. Friday, mostly sunny. Scattered showers windward. Breezy. High 79 to 84 and 67 to 72 upcountry. East winds 15 to 25 miles per hour. Friday night, partly cloudy. Windward, scattered showers in the evening, then isolated showers after midnight. Breezy. Low 66 to 72 and 49 to 55 upcountry. East winds 15 to 25 miles per hour. Saturday, mostly clear. Scattered showers windward. Windy. High 78 to 83, low 66 to 72. Upcountry, high 67 to 72, lows 49 to 55. East winds 20 to 35 miles per hour. Sunday through Tuesday, partly cloudy. Scattered showers windward. Windy. High 79 to 85, low 67 to 73. Upcountry, high 68 to 73, lows 50 to 56. East winds 15 to 30 miles per hour. Here are the forecast high and low temperatures for selected locations. Kahului, low 70, high 83. Hana, low 71, high 85. Haleakala Ranger Station, low 43, high 59. Kapalua, low 71, high 81. Molokai Airport, low 69, high 83. Lanai City, low 64, high 74. Here's the forecast for Haleakala Summit. Issued at 3:03 p.m. Tonight, mostly cloudy with scattered showers. Lows around 43 at the visitor center to around 46 at the summit. East winds up to 15 miles per hour. Chance of rain 50%. Friday, mostly sunny with isolated showers. Highs around 59 at the visitor center to around 69 at the summit. East winds up to 15 miles per hour, increasing to 10 to 15 miles per hour in the afternoon. Chance of rain 20%. Friday night, partly cloudy. Breezy. Isolated showers in the evening. Lows around 42 at the visitor center to around 47 at the summit. East winds up to 20 miles per hour. Chance of rain 20%. Saturday, mostly sunny. Breezy. Isolated showers in the afternoon. Highs 56 to 74. East winds 10 to 25 miles per hour. Chance of rain 20%. Sunrise Friday at Haleakala Summit, 5:37 a.m. Here's the forecast for the following county, Big Island, Hawaii. Tonight, windward, mostly cloudy, occasional showers. Leeward, partly cloudy, isolated showers in the evening. Breezy. Lows 70 to 75. Northeast winds 15 to 25 miles per hour. Friday, windward, partly sunny, scattered showers through the day. Leeward.

mostly sunny. Isolated showers in the afternoon. Breezy. Highs 82 to 87. Northeast winds 15 to 25 miles per hour. Friday night, mostly cloudy windward. Partly cloudy leeward. Breezy. Scattered showers. Lows 69 to 74. Northeast winds 15 to 25 miles per hour. Saturday, partly cloudy. Leeward, isolated showers during the day. Windward, scattered showers. Highs 82 to 87. Lows 69 to 74. Northeast winds 15 to 20 miles per hour. Sunday, partly cloudy. Leeward, isolated showers during the day. Windward, scattered showers. Highs 82 to 87. Lows 70 to 75. East winds 15 to 20 miles per hour. Monday, partly cloudy. Windward, scattered showers. Leeward, isolated showers. Highs 82 to 87. Lows 70 to 75. East winds 15 to 20 miles per hour. Tuesday, partly cloudy. Windward, scattered showers. Leeward, isolated showers. Highs 82 to 87. Lows 70 to 75. East winds 15 to 20 miles per hour. The ultraviolet index for noon June 5th in Honolulu is 11. This corresponds to a very high exposure level. At 8 p.m., at Kahului, it was partly cloudy, with a temperature of 76 degrees. The relative humidity was 76%, and the dew point was 68 degrees. The wind was northeast, at 16 miles an hour. The barometric pressure 1,020.3 millibars, or 30.13 inches, and rising. At Molokaʻi Airport, under a mostly cloudy sky, the temperature was 74. At Lanai City, it was mostly cloudy, with a temperature of 72 degrees. At Kapalua, under a clear sky, the temperature was 73. At Hilo, under a cloudy sky, the temperature was 76. At Kona, it was mostly cloudy, with a temperature of 80 degrees. At Bradshaw, under a clear sky, the temperature was 57. At Honolulu, under a partly cloudy sky, the temperature was 78 degrees. At Lihue, it was mostly cloudy, with a temperature of 76. Here are the buoy reports at 8 p.m. Wind speeds are in knots. Buoy 51101, wind east at 16. Buoy 51000, wind east at 17. Buoy 2, wind east at 17. Buoy 4, wind northeast at 17. Kahului Harbor, east at 12. Puʻuvela buoy, 8 feet, 9 seconds. Buoy data provided by the National Weather Service and the Pacific Islands Ocean Observing System. Here are some wind observations at 8 p.m. Wind speeds are in knots. Kahului northeast at 14, gusting to 21. Kahului Harbor northeast at 14. Makapulapai east at 14, gusting to 22. Kona northeast at 11. Lilo east at 6. Small craft advisory through Saturday afternoon for Mauʻalia Bay, the Pailolo and Alemiwihaha channels and waters south of the Big Island. The synopsis for Hawaiian coastal waters. Fresh to strong easterly trades will prevail as high pressure remains anchored far northeast of the islands through the weekend. Trades may ease slightly Tuesday as high pressure shifts away to the northeast. The forecast for Hawaiian waters within 40 nautical miles, including the channels. Tonight, east-northeast winds 20 to 25 knots. Sea 7 to 9 feet. Wave detail, east 6 feet at 7 seconds, north 4 feet at 12 seconds, and south-southwest 4 feet at 14 seconds. Scattered showers. Friday, east-northeast winds 20 to 25 knots. Sea 7 to 9 feet. Wave detail, east 6 feet at 7 seconds, north 4 feet at 12 seconds, and south-southwest 4 feet at 13 seconds.

Dickens. Scattered showers. Friday night, east northeast winds 20 to 25 knots. Sea 7 to 9 feet. Wave detail, east 6 feet at 7 seconds, north 3 feet at 11 seconds, and south-southwest 3 feet at 13 seconds. Isolated showers. Saturday, east northeast winds 20 to 25 knots. Sea 6 to 9 feet. Wave detail, east 7 feet at 7 seconds. Isolated showers. Saturday night, east northeast winds 25 to 30 knots. Sea 7 to 10 feet. Scattered showers. Sunday, east northeast winds 20 to 25 knots. Sea 6 to 8 feet. Scattered showers. Sunday night, east northeast winds 20 to 25 knots. Sea 6 to 9 feet. Scattered showers. Monday, east northeast winds 20 to 25 knots. Sea 6 to 9 feet. Scattered showers. Tuesday, east winds 20 to 25 knots. Sea 6 to 8 feet. Scattered showers. More detailed information is available on our webpage at weather.gov/Hawaii. At 8 p.m., 0300 UTC, the center of Tropical Storm Amanda was located near latitude 13.3 north, longitude 132.0 west, about 1790 miles east-southeast of Honolulu, about 1590 miles east-southeast of Iloilo. Amanda is moving toward the west-northwest near 10 miles per hour, and this motion is expected to continue into Friday. A trend towards the west and then southwest at a slower forecast speed is anticipated by this weekend. Maximum sustained winds remain near 45 miles per hour with higher gusts. Little change in strength is forecast during the next day or so, followed by gradual weakening trend this weekend. Amanda is forecast to become a post-tropical remnant low by early next week. Tropical storm force winds extend outward up to 45 miles from the center. The estimated minimum central pressure is 1,004 millibars, 29.65 inches. 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The current time is 8:57 p.m. Hawaii Aleutian Standard Time. Breezy trades deliver showers windward and Mauna through the forecast period. Here's your Maui community forecast. High surf advisory for Molokai, Lanai, Kahoolawe, and Maui. Issued Thursday at 2:48 p.m. Tonight, windward, mostly cloudy, scattered showers. Leeward, partly cloudy, isolated showers in the evening. Breezy. Low 66 to 72 and 50 to 56 upcountry. East winds 15 to 25 miles per hour. Friday, mostly sunny. Scattered showers windward. Breezy. High 79 to 84 and 67 to 72 upcountry. East winds 15 to 25 miles per hour. Friday night, partly cloudy. Windward, scattered showers in the evening, then isolated showers after midnight. Breezy. Low 66 to 72 and 49 to 55 upcountry. East winds 15 to 25 miles per hour. Saturday, mostly clear. Scattered showers windward. Windy. High 78 to 83, low 66 to 72. Upcountry, high 67 to 72, lows 49 to 55. East winds 20 to 35 miles per hour. Sunday through Tuesday, partly cloudy. Scattered showers windward. Windy. High 79 to 85, low 67 to 73. Upcountry, high 68 to 73, lows 50 to 56. East winds 15 to 30 miles per hour. Here are the forecast high and low temperatures for selected locations. Kahului, low 70, high 83. Hana, low 71, high 85. Haleakala Ranger Station.

10 to 15 miles per hour in the afternoon. Chance of rain 20%. Friday night, partly cloudy. Breezy. Isolated showers in the evening. Lows around 42 at the visitor center to around 47 at the summit. East winds up to 20 miles per hour. Chance of rain 20%. Saturday, mostly sunny. Breezy. Isolated showers in the afternoon. Highs 56 to 74. East winds 10 to 25 miles per hour. Chance of rain 20%. Sunrise Friday at Halaunka Law Summit, 5:37 a.m. Here's the forecast for the following county, Big Island, Hawaii. Tonight, windward, mostly cloudy, occasional showers. Leeward, partly cloudy, isolated showers in the evening. Breezy. Lows 70 to 75. Northeast winds 15 to 25 miles per hour. Friday, windward, partly sunny, scattered showers through the day. Leeward, mostly sunny, isolated showers in the afternoon. Breezy. Highs 82 to 87. Northeast winds 15 to 25 miles per hour. Friday night, mostly cloudy windward. Partly cloudy leeward. Breezy. Scattered showers. Lows 69 to 74. Northeast winds 15 to 25 miles per hour. Saturday, partly cloudy. Leeward, isolated showers during the day. Windward, scattered showers. Highs 82 to 87. Lows 69 to 74. Northeast winds 15 to 20 miles per hour. Sunday, partly cloudy. Leeward, isolated showers during the day. Windward, scattered showers. Highs 82 to 87. Lows 70 to 75. East winds 15 to 20 miles per hour. Monday, partly cloudy. Windward, scattered showers. Leeward, isolated showers. Highs 82 to 87. Lows 70 to 75. East winds 15 to 20 miles per hour. Tuesday, partly cloudy. Windward, scattered showers. Leeward, isolated showers. Highs 82 to 87. Lows 70 to 75. East winds 15 to 20 miles per hour. The ultraviolet index for noon June 5th in Honolulu is 11. This corresponds to a very high exposure level. At 8 p.m. at Kahului, it was partly cloudy with a temperature of 76 degrees. The relative humidity was 76% and the dew point was 68 degrees. The wind was northeast at 16 miles an hour. The barometric pressure 1,020.3 millibars or 30.13 inches and rising. At Molokaʻi Airport, under a mostly cloudy sky, the temperature was 74. At Lanai City, it was mostly cloudy with a temperature of 72 degrees. At Kapalua, under a clear sky, the temperature was 73. At Hilo, under a cloudy sky, the temperature was 76. At Kona, it was mostly cloudy with a temperature of 80 degrees. At Bradshaw, under a clear sky, the temperature was 57. At Honolulu, under a partly cloudy sky, the temperature was 78 degrees. At Lihue, it was mostly cloudy with a temperature of 76. Here are the buoy reports at 8 p.m. Wind speeds are in knots. Buoy 51101, wind east at 16. Buoy 51000, wind east at 17. Buoy 2, wind east at 17. Buoy 4, wind northeast at 17. Kahului Harbor, east at 12. Pauvela Buoy, 8 feet, 9 seconds. Buoy data provided by the National Weather Service and the Pacific Islands Ocean Observing System. Here are some wind observations at 8 p.m. Wind speeds are in knots. Kahului northeast at 14, gusting to 21. Kahului Harbor northeast at 14.

14. Makapulapai East at 14, gusting to 22. Kona Northeast at 11. Lilo East at 6. Small craft advisory through Saturday afternoon for Ma'alai Bay, the Pailolo and Aleniuihaha channels and waters south of the Big Island. The synopsis for Hawaiian coastal waters. Fresh to strong easterly trades will prevail as high pressure remains anchored far northeast of the islands through the weekend. Trades may ease slightly Tuesday as high pressure shifts away to the northeast. The forecast for Hawaiian waters within 40 nautical miles, including the channels. Tonight, east-northeast winds 20 to 25 knots. Sea 7 to 9 feet. Wave detail, east 6 feet at 7 seconds, north 4 feet at 12 seconds, and south-southwest 4 feet at 14 seconds. Scattered showers. Friday, east-northeast winds 20 to 25 knots. Sea 7 to 9 feet. Wave detail, east 6 feet at 7 seconds, north 4 feet at 12 seconds, and south-southwest 4 feet at 13 seconds. Scattered showers. Friday night, east-northeast winds 20 to 25 knots. Sea 7 to 9 feet. Wave detail, east 6 feet at 7 seconds, north 3 feet at 11 seconds, and south-southwest 3 feet at 13 seconds. Isolated showers. Saturday, east-northeast winds 20 to 25 knots. Seas 6 to 9 feet. Wave detail, east 7 feet at 7 seconds. Isolated showers. Saturday night, east-northeast winds 25 to 30 knots. Seas 7 to 10 feet. Scattered showers. Sunday, east-northeast winds 20 to 25 knots. Seas 6 to 8 feet. Scattered showers. Sunday night, east-northeast winds 20 to 25 knots. Seas 6 to 9 feet. Scattered showers. Monday, east-northeast winds 20 to 25 knots. Seas 6 to 9 feet. Scattered showers. Tuesday, east winds 20 to 25 knots. Seas 6 to 8 feet. Scattered showers. More detailed information is available on our webpage at weather.gov/Hawaii. Issued at 8:15 p.m. The surf forecast for Maui. North facing shores 4 to 6 feet this evening, then 5 to 7 feet in the early morning hours. 5 to 7 feet Friday morning, then 4 to 6 feet during the afternoon. West facing shores 3 to 5 feet this evening, then 2 to 4 feet in the early morning hours. 2 to 4 feet Friday. South facing shores 6 to 8 feet tonight. 5 to 7 feet Friday morning, then 4 to 6 feet during the afternoon. East facing shores 4 to 6 feet through Friday. At 8 p.m. 0300 UTC, the center of Tropical Storm Amanda was located near latitude 13.3 north, longitude 132.0 west, about 1790 miles east-southeast of Honolulu, about 1590 miles east-southeast of Iolo. Amanda is moving toward the west-northwest near 10 miles per hour, and this motion is expected to continue into Friday. A turn towards the west and then southwest at a slower forecast speed is anticipated by this weekend. Maximum sustained winds remain near 45 miles per hour with higher gusts. Little change in strength is forecast during the next day or so, followed by gradual weakening trend this weekend. Amanda is forecast to become a post-tropical remnant low by early next week. Tropical storm force winds extend outward up to 45 miles from the center. The estimated minimum central pressure is 1,004 millibars, 29.65 inches. 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The current time is 9:10 p.m. Hawaii Aleutian Standard Time. Breezy trades deliver showers windward and Mauna through the forecast period. Here's your Maui community forecast. High surf advisory for Molokati, Lanai, Kahoolawe, and Maui. Issued Thursday.

17. Carlouis Harbor, east at 12. Nouvelle Abouille, 8 feet, 8 seconds. Buoy data provided by the National Weather Service and the Pacific Islands Ocean Observing System. Here are some wind observations at 8 p.m. Wind speeds are in knots. Kahului northeast at 14, gusting to 21. Kahului Harbor northeast at 14. Makapulapai east at 14, gusting to 22. Kona northeast at 11. Lilo east at 6. Small craft advisory through Saturday afternoon for Mauai Bay, the Parilolo and Alanuihaha channels and waters south of the Big Island. The synopsis for Hawaiian coastal waters. Fresh to strong easterly trades will prevail as high pressure remains anchored far northeast of the islands through the weekend. Trades may ease slightly Tuesday as high pressure shifts away to the northeast. The forecast for Hawaiian waters within 40 nautical miles, including the channels. Tonight, east-northeast winds 20 to 25 knots. Seas 7 to 9 feet. Wave detail, east 6 feet at 7 seconds, north 4 feet at 12 seconds, and south-southwest 4 feet at 14 seconds. Scattered showers. Friday, east-northeast winds 20 to 25 knots. Seas 7 to 9 feet. Wave detail, east 6 feet at 7 seconds, north 4 feet at 12 seconds, and south-southwest 4 feet at 13 seconds. Scattered showers. Friday night, east-northeast winds 20 to 25 knots. Seas 7 to 9 feet. Wave detail, east 6 feet at 7 seconds, north 3 feet at 11 seconds, and south-southwest 3 feet at 13 seconds. Isolated showers. Saturday, east-northeast winds 20 to 25 knots. Seas 6 to 9 feet. Wave detail, east 7 feet at 7 seconds. Isolated showers. Saturday night, east-northeast winds 25 to 30 knots. Seas 7 to 10 feet. Scattered showers. Sunday, east-northeast winds 20 to 25 knots. Seas 6 to 8 feet. Scattered showers. Sunday night, east-northeast winds 20 to 25 knots. Seas 6 to 9 feet. Scattered showers. Monday, east-northeast winds 20 to 25 knots. Seas 6 to 9 feet. Scattered showers. Tuesday, east winds 20 to 25 knots. Seas 6 to 8 feet. Scattered showers. More detailed information is available on our webpage at weather.gov/Hawaii. Issued at 8:15 p.m. The surf forecast for Maui. North-facing shores 4 to 6 feet this evening, then 5 to 7 feet in the early morning hours. 5 to 7 feet Friday morning, then 4 to 6 feet during the afternoon. West-facing shores 3 to 5 feet this evening, then 2 to 4 feet in the early morning hours. 2 to 4 feet Friday. South-facing shores 6 to 8 feet tonight. 5 to 7 feet Friday morning, then 4 to 6 feet during the afternoon. East-facing shores 4 to 6 feet through Friday. At 8 p.m., 0300 UTC, the center of Tropical Storm Amanda was located near latitude 13.3 north, longitude 132.0 west, about 1790 miles east-southeast of Honolulu, about 1590 miles east-southeast of Iolo. Amanda is moving toward the west-northwest near 10 miles per hour, and this motion is expected to continue into Friday. A turn towards the west and then southwest at a slower forecast speed is anticipated by this weekend. Maximum sustained winds remain near 45 miles per hour with higher gusts. Little change in strength is forecast during the next day or so, followed by gradual weakening trend this weekend. Amanda is forecast to become a post-tropical remnant low by early next week. Tropical storm force winds extend outward up to 45 miles from the center. The estimated minimum central pressure is 1,004 millibars, 29.65 inches. This is NOAA Weather Radio Station WWG 75 on Mount Haleakala, serving Maui.

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The current time is 9:24 p.m. Hawaii Aleutian Standard Time. Breezy trades deliver showers windward and Mauna through the forecast period. Here's your Maui community forecast. High surf advisory for Molokapi, Lanai, Kahoolawe, and Maui. Issued Thursday at 2:48 p.m. Tonight, windward, mostly cloudy, scattered showers. Leeward, partly cloudy, isolated showers in the evening. Breezy. Low 66 to 72 and 50 to 56 upcountry. East winds 15 to 25 miles per hour. Friday, mostly sunny. Scattered showers windward. Breezy. High 79 to 84 and 67 to 72 upcountry. East winds 15 to 25 miles per hour. Friday night, partly cloudy. Windward, scattered showers in the evening, then isolated showers after midnight. Breezy. Low 66 to 72 and 49 to 55 upcountry. East winds 15 to 25 miles per hour. Saturday, mostly clear. Scattered showers windward. Windy. High 78 to 83, low 66 to 72. Upcountry, high 67 to 72, lows 49 to 55. East winds 20 to 35 miles per hour. Sunday through Tuesday, partly cloudy. Scattered showers windward. Windy. High 79 to 85, low 67 to 73. Upcountry, high 68 to 73, lows 50 to 56. East winds 15 to 30 miles per hour. Here are the forecast high and low temperatures for selected locations. Kahului, low 70, high 83. Hana, low 71, high 85. Haleakala Ranger Station, low 43, high 59. Kapalua, low 71, high 81. Molokai Airport, low 69, high 83. Lanai City, low 64, high 74. Here's the forecast for Haleakala Summit. Issued at 8:55 p.m. West of tonight, mostly cloudy with scattered showers. Lows around 43 at the visitor center to around 46 at the summit. East winds up to 15 miles per hour. Chance of rain 50%. Friday, mostly sunny with isolated showers. Highs around 59 at the visitor center to around 69 at the summit. East winds up to 15 miles per hour, increasing to 10 to 15 miles per hour in the afternoon. Chance of rain 20%. Friday night, partly cloudy. Breezy. Isolated showers in the evening. Lows around 42 at the visitor center to around 47 at the summit. East winds up to 20 miles per hour. Chance of rain 20%. Saturday, mostly sunny. Breezy. Isolated showers in the afternoon. Highs 56 to 74. East winds 10 to 25 miles per hour. Chance of rain 20%. Sunrise Friday at Haleakala Summit, 5:37 a.m. Here's the forecast for the following county, Big Island, Hawaii. Tonight, windward, mostly cloudy, occasional showers. Leeward, partly cloudy, isolated showers in the evening. Breezy. Lows 70 to 75. Northeast winds 15 to 25 miles per hour. Friday, windward, partly sunny, scattered showers through the day. Leeward, mostly sunny, isolated showers in the afternoon. Breezy. Highs 82 to 87. Northeast winds 15 to 25 miles per hour. Friday night, mostly cloudy windward. Partly cloudy leeward. Breezy. Scattered showers. Lows 69 to 74. Northeast winds 15 to 25 miles per hour. Saturday, partly cloudy. Leeward.

Isolated showers during the day. Windward, scattered showers. Highs 82 to 87. Lows 69 to 74. Northeast winds 15 to 20 miles per hour. Sunday, partly cloudy. Leeward, isolated showers during the day. Windward, scattered showers. Highs 82 to 87. Lows 70 to 75. East winds 15 to 20 miles per hour. Monday, partly cloudy. Windward, scattered showers. Leeward, isolated showers. Highs 82 to 87. Lows 70 to 75. East winds 15 to 20 miles per hour. Tuesday, partly cloudy. Windward, scattered showers. Leeward, isolated showers. Highs 82 to 87. Lows 70 to 75. East winds 15 to 20 miles per hour. Hurricanes not only pack high winds, but can also cause torrential rains that lead to flash flooding and abnormally high waves and storm surge. These phenomena, known as the triple threat, can pose a serious threat to life and property. Taken together, they are capable of inflicting a large loss of life and widespread destruction. When forming a disaster preparedness plan, consider each factor and how it could affect your family and property. In 1992, Hurricane Iniki's high waves and storm surge devastated the south shore of Kauai to elevations over 20 feet above sea level. As a hurricane nears the coastline, rapidly rising water levels from wind-driven waves and storm surge will inundate coastal areas, erode beaches, and pound and undermine waterfront structures and roadways. Having a family disaster preparedness plan in place now will not only save time in an emergency, it could save your life. The ultraviolet index for noon June 5th in Honolulu is 11. This corresponds to a very high exposure level. At 9 p.m., at Kahului, it was partly cloudy, with a temperature of 75 degrees. The relative humidity was 76%, and the dew point was 67 degrees. The wind was northeast, at 16 miles an hour. The barometric pressure was 30.14 inches, or 1,020.6 millibars, and rising. At Molokai Airport, it was partly cloudy, with a temperature of 74 degrees. At Lanai City, under a partly cloudy sky, the temperature was 70 degrees. At Kapalua, under a clear sky, the temperature was 73 degrees. At Hilo, it was cloudy, with a temperature of 76 degrees. At Kona, it was partly cloudy, with a temperature of 79 degrees. At Bradshaw, under a clear sky, the temperature was 56 degrees. At Honolulu, it was partly cloudy, with a temperature of 7. Bradshaw, under a clear sky, the temperature was 56 degrees. At Honolulu, it was partly cloudy, with a temperature of 78 degrees. At Lihue, under a mostly cloudy sky, the temperature was 75 degrees. Here are the buoy reports at 9 p.m. Wind speeds are in knots. Buoy 51101, wind east at 14. Buoy 51000, wind east at 17. Buoy 2, wind east at 17. Buoy 4, wind east at 17. Kahului Harbor, east at 12. Puvala Buoy, 8 feet, 8 seconds. Buoy data provided by the National Weather Service and the Pacific Islands Ocean Observing System. Here are some wind observations at 9 p.m. Wind speeds are in knots. Kahului northeast at 14, gusting to 23. Kahului Harbor northeast at 15. Makapulapai east at 16, gusting to 23. Kona northeast at 10, gusting to 19. Hilo northeast at 7. 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The current time is 9:34 p.m. Hawaii Aleutian Standard Time. Breezy Trades deliver showers with

word and mouth through the forecast period. Here's your Maui community forecast. High surf advisory for Molokapi, Lanai, Kahoolawe, and Maui. Issued Thursday at 2:48 p.m. Tonight, windward, mostly cloudy, scattered showers. Leeward, partly cloudy, isolated showers in the evening. Breezy. Low 66 to 72 and 50 to 56 upcountry. East winds 15 to 25 miles per hour. Friday, mostly sunny. Scattered showers windward. Breezy. High 79 to 84 and 67 to 72 upcountry. East winds 15 to 25 miles per hour. Friday night, partly cloudy. Windward, scattered showers in the evening, then isolated showers after midnight. Breezy. Low 66 to 72 and 49 to 55 upcountry. East winds 15 to 25 miles per hour. Saturday, mostly clear. Scattered showers windward. Windy. High 78 to 83, low 66 to 72. Upcountry, high 67 to 72, lows 49 to 55. East winds 20 to 35 miles per hour. Sunday through Tuesday, partly cloudy. Scattered showers windward. Windy. High 79 to 85, low 67 to 73. Upcountry, high 68 to 73, lows 50 to 56. East winds 15 to 30 miles per hour. Here are the forecast high and low temperatures for selected locations. Kahului, low 70, high 83. Hana, low 71, high 85. Haleakala Ranger Station, low 43, high 59. Kapalua, low 71, high 81. Molokati Airport, low 69, high 83. Lanai City, low 64, high 74. Here's the forecast for Haleakala Summit. Issued at 8:55 p.m. West of tonight, mostly cloudy with scattered showers. Lows around 43 at the visitor center to around 46 at the summit. East winds up to 15 miles per hour. Chance of rain 50%. Friday, mostly sunny with isolated showers. Highs around 59 at the visitor center to around 69 at the summit. East winds up to 15 miles per hour, increasing to 10 to 15 miles per hour in the afternoon. Chance of rain 20%. Friday night, partly cloudy. Breezy. Isolated showers in the evening. Lows around 42 at the visitor center to around 47 at the summit. East winds up to 20 miles per hour. Chance of rain 20%. Saturday, mostly sunny. Breezy. Isolated showers in the afternoon. Highs 56 to 74. East winds 10 to 25 miles per hour. Chance of rain 20%. Sunrise Friday at Haleakala Summit, 5:37 a.m. Here's the forecast for the following county, Big Island, Hawaii. Tonight, windward, mostly cloudy, occasional showers. Leeward, partly cloudy, isolated showers in the evening. Breezy. Lows 70 to 75. Northeast winds 15 to 25 miles per hour. Friday, windward, partly sunny, scattered showers through the day. Leeward, mostly sunny, isolated showers in the afternoon. Breezy. Highs 82 to 87. Northeast winds 15 to 25 miles per hour. Friday night, mostly cloudy windward. Partly cloudy leeward. Breezy. Scattered showers. Lows 69 to 74. Northeast winds 15 to 25 miles per hour. Saturday, partly cloudy. Leeward, isolated showers during the day. Windward, scattered showers. Highs 82 to 87. Lows 69 to 74. Northeast winds 15 to 20 miles per hour.
Sunday, partly cloudy. Leeward, isolated showers during the day. Windward, scattered showers. Highs 82 to 87. Lows 70 to 75. East winds 15 to 20 miles per hour. Monday, partly cloudy. Windward, scattered showers. Leeward, isolated showers. Highs 82 to 87. Lows 70 to 75. East winds 15 to 20 miles per hour. Tuesday, partly cloudy. Windward, scattered showers. Leeward, isolated showers. Highs 82 to 87. Lows 70 to 75. East winds 15 to 20 miles per hour. The ultraviolet index for noon June 5th in Honolulu is 11. This corresponds to a very high exposure level. At 9 p.m., at Kahului, under a partly cloudy sky, the temperature was 75 degrees. The relative humidity was 76%, and the dew point was 67 degrees. The wind was northeast, at 16 miles an hour. The barometric pressure was 1,020.6 millibars, or 30.14 inches, and rising. At Molokai Airport, it was partly cloudy, with a temperature of 74. At Lanai City, under a partly cloudy sky, the temperature was 70. At Kapalua, it was clear, with a temperature of 73 degrees. At Hilo, it was cloudy, with a temperature of 76. At Kona, under a partly cloudy sky, the temperature was 79. At Bradshaw, it was clear, with a temperature of 56. At Honolulu, it was partly cloudy, with a temperature of 78. At Lihue, under a mostly cloudy sky, the temperature was 75 degrees. Here are the buoy reports at 9 p.m. Wind speeds are in knots. Buoy 51101, wind east at 16. Buoy 51000, wind east at 16. Buoy 2, wind east at 17. Buoy 4, wind east at 19. Kahului Harbor, east at 14. Pauvela Buoy, 8 feet, 8 seconds. Buoy data provided by the National Weather Service and the Pacific Islands Ocean Observing System. Here are some wind observations at 9 p.m. Wind speeds are in knots. Kahului Northeast at 14, gusting to 23. Kahului Harbor Northeast at 15. Makapulapai East at 16, gusting to 23. Kona Northeast at 10, gusting to 19. Lilo Northeast at 7. Small craft advisory through Saturday afternoon for Mauna Bay, the Pailolo and Alanui-Haha channels and waters south of the Big Island. The synopsis for Hawaiian coastal waters. Fresh to strong easterly trades will prevail as high pressure remains anchored far northeast of the islands through the weekend. Trades may ease slightly Tuesday as high pressure shifts away to the northeast. The forecast for Hawaiian waters within 40 nautical miles, including the channels. Tonight, east-northeast winds 20 to 25 knots. Sea 7 to 9 feet. Wave detail, east 6 feet at 7 seconds, north 4 feet at 12 seconds, and south-southwest 4 feet at 14 seconds. Scattered showers. Friday, east-northeast winds 20 to 25 knots. Sea 7 to 9 feet. Wave detail, east 6 feet at 7 seconds, north 4 feet at 12 seconds, and south-southwest 4 feet at 13 seconds. Scattered showers. Friday night, east-northeast winds 20 to 25 knots. Sea 7 to 9 feet. Wave detail, east 6 feet at 7 seconds, north 3 feet at 11 seconds, and south-southwest 3 feet at 13 seconds. Isolated showers. Saturday, east-northeast winds 20 to 25 knots. Sea 6 to 9 feet. Wave detail, east 7 feet at 7 seconds. Isolated showers. Saturday night, east-northeast winds 25 to 30 knots. Sea 7 to 10 feet. Scattered showers.

East northeast winds 20 to 25 knots. Seas 6 to 8 feet. Scattered showers. Sunday night, east northeast winds 20 to 25 knots. Seas 6 to 9 feet. Scattered showers. Monday, east northeast winds 20 to 25 knots. Seas 6 to 9 feet. Scattered showers. Tuesday, east winds 20 to 25 knots. Seas 6 to 8 feet. Scattered showers. More detailed information is available on our webpage at weather.gov/Hawaii. Issued at 3:14 p.m. Tides for Kahului. High tide at 5:50 p.m. of 2.3 feet. Low tide at 1:20 a.m. of 0.9 feet. Tides for Kihei and Maunalea Bay. High tide at 7:42 p.m. of 2.1 feet. Low tide at 2:39 a.m. of 0.5 feet. Tides for Kona. High tide at 7:02 p.m. of 1.9 feet. Low tide at 2:11 a.m. of 0.4 feet. Sunset Thursday at Kahului, 7:05 p.m. Sunrise Friday, 5:44 a.m. Sunrise Friday at Haleakala Summit, 5:37 a.m. Sunset Thursday at Kona, 7:01 p.m. Sunrise Friday, 5:45 a.m. Issued at 8:15 p.m. The surf forecast for Maui. North-facing shores 4 to 6 feet this evening, then 5 to 7 feet in the early morning hours. 5 to 7 feet Friday morning, then 4 to 6 feet during the afternoon. West-facing shores 3 to 5 feet this evening, then 2 to 4 feet in the early morning hours. 2 to 4 feet Friday. South-facing shores 6 to 8 feet tonight. 5 to 7 feet Friday morning, then 4 to 6 feet during the afternoon. East-facing shores 4 to 6 feet through Friday. At 8 p.m., 0300 UTC, the center of Tropical Storm Amanda was located near latitude 13.3 north, longitude 132.0 west, about 1790 miles east-southeast of Honolulu, about 1590 miles east-southeast of Iolo. Amanda is moving toward the west-northwest near 10 miles per hour, and this motion is expected to continue into Friday. A turn towards the west and then southwest at a slower forecast speed is anticipated by this weekend. Maximum sustained winds remain near 45 miles per hour with higher gusts. Little change in strength is forecast during the next day or so, followed by gradual weakening trend this weekend. Amanda is forecast to become a post-tropical remnant low by early next week. Tropical storm force winds extend outward up to 45 miles from the center. The estimated minimum central pressure is 1,004 millibars, 29.65 inches. 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The current time is 9:48 p.m. Hawaii Aleutian Standard Time. Breezy trades deliver showers windward and Mauna through the forecast period. Here's your Maui community forecast. High surf advisory for Molokati, Lanai, Kahoolawe, and Maui. Issued Thursday at 2:48 p.m. Tonight, windward, mostly cloudy, scattered showers. Leeward, partly cloudy, isolated showers in the evening. Breezy. Low 66 to 72 and 50 to 56 upcountry. East winds 15 to 25 miles per hour. Friday, mostly sunny. Scattered showers windward. Breezy. High 79 to 84 and 67 to 72 upcountry. East winds 15 to 25 miles per hour. Friday night, partly cloudy. Windward, scattered showers in the evening, then isolated showers after midnight. Breezy. Low 66 to 72 and 49 to 55 upcountry. East winds 15 to 25 miles per hour. Saturday, mostly clear. Scattered showers windward.
Windy. High 78 to 83, low 66 to 72. Upcountry, high 67 to 72, lows 49 to 55. East winds 20 to 35 miles per hour. Sunday through Tuesday, partly cloudy. Scattered showers windward. Windy. High 79 to 85, low 67 to 73. Upcountry, high 68 to 73, lows 50 to 56. East winds 15 to 30 miles per hour. Here are the forecast high and low temperatures for selected locations. Kahului, low 70, high 83. Hana, low 71, high 85. Haleakala Ranger Station, low 43, high 59. Kapalua, low 71, high 81. Molokati Airport, low 69, high 83. Lanari City, low 64, high 74. Here's the forecast for Haleakala Summit. Issued at 8:55 p.m. Rest of tonight, mostly cloudy with scattered showers. Lows around 43 at the visitor center to around 46 at the summit. East winds up to 15 miles per hour. Chance of rain 50%. Friday, mostly sunny with isolated showers. Highs around 59 at the visitor center to around 69 at the summit. East winds up to 15 miles per hour, increasing to 10 to 15 miles per hour in the afternoon. Chance of rain 20%. Friday night, partly cloudy. Breezy. Isolated showers in the evening. Lows around 42 at the visitor center to around 47 at the summit. East winds up to 20 miles per hour. Chance of rain 20%. Saturday, mostly sunny. Breezy. Isolated showers in the afternoon. Highs 56 to 74. East winds 10 to 25 miles per hour. Chance of rain 20%. Sunrise Friday at Haleakala Summit, 5:37 a.m. Here's the forecast for the following county, Big Island, Hawaii. Tonight, windward, mostly cloudy, occasional showers. Leeward, partly cloudy, isolated showers in the evening. Breezy. Lows 70 to 75. Northeast winds 15 to 25 miles per hour. Friday, windward, partly sunny, scattered showers through the day. Leeward, mostly sunny, isolated showers in the afternoon. Breezy. Highs 82 to 87. Northeast winds 15 to 25 miles per hour. Friday night, mostly cloudy windward. Partly cloudy leeward. Breezy. Scattered showers. Lows 69 to 74. Northeast winds 15 to 25 miles per hour. Saturday, partly cloudy. Leeward, isolated showers during the day. Windward, scattered showers. Highs 82 to 87. Lows 69 to 74. Northeast winds 15 to 20 miles per hour. Sunday, partly cloudy. Leeward, isolated showers during the day. Windward, scattered showers. Highs 82 to 87. Lows 70 to 75. East winds 15 to 20 miles per hour. Monday, partly cloudy. Windward, scattered showers. Leeward, isolated showers. Highs 82 to 87. Lows 70 to 75. East winds 15 to 20 miles per hour. Tuesday, partly cloudy. Windward, scattered showers. Leeward, isolated showers. Highs 82 to 87. Lows 70 to 75. East winds 15 to 20 miles per hour. The ultraviolet index for noon June 5th in Honolulu is 11. This corresponds to a very high exposure level. At 9 p.m., at Kahului, under a partly cloudy sky, the temperature was 75 degrees. The relative humidity was 76%, and the dew point was 67 degrees.
The wind was northeast at 16 miles an hour. The barometric pressure was 1,020.6 millibars, or 30.14 inches, and rising. At Molokhati Airport, it was partly cloudy, with a temperature of 74. At Lanari City, under a partly cloudy sky, the temperature was 70. At Kapalua, it was clear, with a temperature of 73 degrees. At Hilo, it was cloudy, with a temperature of 76. At Tona, under a partly cloudy sky, the temperature was 79. At Bradshaw, it was clear, with a temperature of 56. At Honolulu, it was partly cloudy, with a temperature of 78. At Lihue, under a mostly cloudy sky, the temperature was 75 degrees. Here are the buoy reports at 9 p.m. Wind speeds are in knots. Buoy 51101, wind east at 16. Buoy 51000, wind east at 16. Buoy 2, wind east at 17. Buoy 4, wind east at 19. Kahului Harbor, east at 14. Fa'uvela buoy, 8 feet, 8 seconds. Buoy data provided by the National Weather Service and the Pacific Islands Ocean Observing System. Here are some wind observations at 9 p.m. Wind speeds are in knots. Kahului northeast at 14, gusting to 23. Kahului Harbor northeast at 15. Makapulapai east at 16, gusting to 23. Kona northeast at 10, gusting to 19. Lilo northeast at 7. Issued at 8:15 p.m. The surf forecast for Maui. North facing shores 4 to 6 feet this evening, then 5 to 7 feet in the early morning hours. 5 to 7 feet Friday morning, then 4 to 6 feet during the afternoon. West facing shores 3 to 5 feet this evening, then 2 to 4 feet in the early morning hours. 2 to 4 feet Friday. South facing shores 6 to 8 feet tonight. 5 to 7 feet Friday morning, then 4 to 6 feet during the afternoon. East facing shores 4 to 6 feet through Friday. At 8 p.m., 0300 UTC, the center of Tropical Storm Amanda was located near latitude 13.3 north, longitude 132.0 west, about 1790 miles east southeast of Honolulu, about 1590 miles east southeast of Iolo. Amanda is moving toward the west-northwest near 10 miles per hour, and this motion is expected to continue into Friday. A trend towards the west and then southwest at a slower forecast speed is anticipated by this weekend. Maximum sustained winds remain near 45 miles per hour with higher gusts. Little change in strength is forecast during the next day or so, followed by gradual weakening trend this weekend. Amanda is forecast to become a post-tropical remnant low by early next week. Tropical storm force winds extend outward up to 45 miles from the center. The estimated minimum central pressure is 1,004 millibars, 29.65 inches. 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The current time is 9:58 p.m. Hawaii Aleutian Standard Time. Breezy trades deliver showers windward and Mauna through the forecast period. Here's your Maui community forecast. High surf advisory for Molokhati, Lanari, Kahoolawe, and Maui. Issued Thursday at 2:48 p.m. Tonight, windward, mostly cloudy, scattered showers. Leeward, partly cloudy, isolated showers in the evening. Breezy. Low 66 to 72 and 50 to 56 upcountry. East winds 15 to 25 miles per hour. Friday, mostly sunny. Scattered showers windward. Breezy. High 79 to 84 and 67 to 72 upcountry. East winds 15 to 25 miles per hour. Friday night, partly cloudy. Windward, scattered showers in the evening, then isolated showers.

to midnight. Breezy. Low 66 to 72 and 49 to 55 upcountry. East winds 15 to 25 miles per hour. Saturday, mostly clear. Scattered showers windward. Windy. High 78 to 83, low 66 to 72. Upcountry, high 67 to 72, lows 49 to 55. East winds 20 to 35 miles per hour. Sunday through Tuesday, partly cloudy. Scattered showers windward. Windy. High 79 to 85, low 67 to 73. Upcountry, high 68 to 73, lows 50 to 56. East winds 15 to 30 miles per hour. Here are the forecast high and low temperatures for selected locations. Kahului, low 70, high 83. Hana, low 71, high 85. Haleakala Ranger Station, low 43, high 59. Kapalua, low 71, high 81. Molokati Airport, low 69, high 83. Lanari City, low 64, high 74. Here's the forecast for Haleakala Summit. Issued at 8:55 p.m. West of tonight, mostly cloudy with scattered showers. Lows around 43 at the visitor center to around 46 at the summit. East winds up to 15 miles per hour. Chance of rain 50%. Friday, mostly sunny with isolated showers. Highs around 59 at the visitor center to around 69 at the summit. East winds up to 15 miles per hour, increasing to 10 to 15 miles per hour in the afternoon. Chance of rain 20%. Friday night, partly cloudy. Breezy. Isolated showers in the evening. Lows around 42 at the visitor center to around 47 at the summit. East winds up to 20 miles per hour. Chance of rain 20%. Saturday, mostly sunny. Breezy. Isolated showers in the afternoon. Highs 56 to 74. East winds 10 to 25 miles per hour. Chance of rain 20%. Sunrise Friday at Haleakala Summit, 5:37 a.m. Here's the forecast for the following county, Big Island, Hawaii. Tonight, windward, mostly cloudy, occasional showers. Leeward, partly cloudy, isolated showers in the evening. Breezy. Lows 70 to 75. Northeast winds 15 to 25 miles per hour. Friday, windward, partly sunny, scattered showers through the day. Leeward, mostly sunny, isolated showers in the afternoon. Breezy. Highs 82 to 87. Northeast winds 15 to 25 miles per hour. Friday night, mostly cloudy windward. Partly cloudy leeward. Breezy. Scattered showers. Lows 69 to 74. Northeast winds 15 to 25 miles per hour. Saturday, partly cloudy. Leeward, isolated showers during the day. Windward, scattered showers. Highs 82 to 87. Lows 69 to 74. Northeast winds 15 to 20 miles per hour. Sunday, partly cloudy. Leeward, isolated showers during the day. Windward, scattered showers. Highs 82 to 87. Lows 70 to 75. East winds 15 to 20 miles per hour. Monday, partly cloudy. Windward, scattered showers. Leeward, isolated showers. Highs 82 to 87. Lows 70 to 75. East winds 15 to 20 miles per hour. Tuesday, partly cloudy. Windward, scattered showers. Leeward, isolated showers. Highs 82 to 87. Lows 70 to 75. East winds 15 to 20 miles per hour. The ultraviolet index for noon June 5th in Honolulu is 11.
This corresponds to a very high exposure level. At 9 p.m. at Kahului, under a partly cloudy sky, the temperature was 75 degrees. The relative humidity was 76%, and the dew point was 67 degrees. The wind was northeast, at 16 miles an hour. The barometric pressure was 1,020.6 millibars, or 30.14 inches, and rising. At Molokhati Airport, it was partly cloudy, with a temperature of 74. At Lanati City, under a partly cloudy sky, the temperature was 70. At Kapalua, it was clear, with a temperature of 73 degrees. At Hilo, it was cloudy, with a temperature of 76. At Kona, under a partly cloudy sky, the temperature was 79. At Bradshaw, it was clear, with a temperature of 56. At Honolulu, it was partly cloudy, with a temperature of 78. At Lihue, under a mostly cloudy sky, the temperature was 75 degrees. Here are the buoy reports at 9 p.m. Wind speeds are in knots. Buoy 51101, wind east at 16. Buoy 51000, wind east at 16. Buoy 2, wind east at 17. Buoy 4, wind east at 19. Kahului Harbor, east at 14. Puʻuvela buoy, 8 feet, 8 seconds. Buoy data provided by the National Weather Service and the Pacific Islands Ocean Observing System. Here are some wind observations at 9 p.m. Wind speeds are in knots. Kahului northeast at 14, gusting to 23. Kahului Harbor northeast at 15. Makapulapai east at 16, gusting to 23. Kona northeast at 10, gusting to 19. Hilo northeast at 7. Issued at 8:15 p.m. The surf forecast for Maui. North-facing shores 4 to 6 feet this evening, then 5 to 7 feet in the early morning hours. 5 to 7 feet Friday morning, then 4 to 6 feet during the afternoon. West-facing shores 3 to 5 feet this evening, then 2 to 4 feet in the early morning hours. 2 to 4 feet Friday. South-facing shores 6 to 8 feet tonight. 5 to 7 feet Friday morning, then 4 to 6 feet during the afternoon. East-facing shores 4 to 6 feet through Friday. At 8 p.m., 0300 UTC, the center of Tropical Storm Amanda was located near latitude 13.3 north, longitude 132.0 west, about 1790 miles east-southeast of Honolulu, about 1590 miles east-southeast of Hilo. Amanda is moving toward the west-northwest near 10 miles per hour, and this motion is expected to continue into Friday. A turn towards the west and then southwest at a slower forecast speed is anticipated by this weekend. Maximum sustained winds remain near 45 miles per hour with higher gusts. Little change in strength is forecast during the next day or so, followed by gradual weakening trend this weekend. Amanda is forecast to become a post-tropical remnant low by early next week. Tropical storm force winds extend outward up to 45 miles from the center. The estimated minimum central pressure is 1,004 millibars, 29.65 inches. 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The current time is 10:08 p.m. Hawaii Aleutian Standard Time. Breezy trades deliver showers windward and Mauka through the forecast period. Here's your Maui community forecast. High surf advisory for Molokati, Lanati, Kahoʻolawe, and Maui. Issued Thursday at 2:48 p.m. Tonight, windward, mostly cloudy, scattered showers. Leeward, partly cloudy, isolated showers in the evening. Breezy. Low 66 to 72 and 50 to 56 upcountry. East winds 15 to 25 miles per hour. Friday, mostly sunny. Scattered showers windward. Breezy.

I-79 to 84 and 67 to 72 upcountry. East winds 15 to 25 miles per hour. Friday night, partly cloudy. Windward, scattered showers in the evening, then isolated showers after midnight. Breezy. Low 66 to 72 and 49 to 55 upcountry. East winds 15 to 25 miles per hour. Saturday, mostly clear. Scattered showers windward. Windy. High 78 to 83, low 66 to 72. Upcountry, high 67 to 72, lows 49 to 55. East winds 20 to 35 miles per hour. Sunday through Tuesday, partly cloudy. Scattered showers windward. Windy. High 79 to 85, low 67 to 73. Upcountry, high 68 to 73, lows 50 to 56. East winds 15 to 30 miles per hour. Here are the forecast high and low temperatures for selected locations. Kahului, low 70, high 83. Hana, low 71, high 85. Haleakala Ranger Station, low 43, high 59. Kapalua, low 71, high 81. Molokaʻi Airport, low 69, high 83. Lanai City, low 64, high 74. Here's the forecast for Haleakala Summit. Issued at 8:55 p.m. Rest of tonight, mostly cloudy with scattered showers. Lows around 43 at the visitor center to around 46 at the summit. East winds up to 15 miles per hour. Chance of rain 50%. Friday, mostly sunny with isolated showers. Highs around 59 at the visitor center to around 69 at the summit. East winds up to 15 miles per hour, increasing to 10 to 15 miles per hour in the afternoon. Chance of rain 20%. Friday night, partly cloudy. Breezy. Isolated showers in the evening. Lows around 42 at the visitor center to around 47 at the summit. East winds up to 20 miles per hour. Chance of rain 20%. Saturday, mostly sunny. Breezy. Isolated showers in the afternoon. Highs 56 to 74. East winds 10 to 25 miles per hour. Chance of rain 20%. Sunrise Friday at Haleakala Summit, 5:37 a.m. Here's the forecast for the following county, Big Island, Hawaii. Tonight, windward, mostly cloudy, occasional showers. Leeward, partly cloudy, isolated showers in the evening. Breezy. Lows 70 to 75. Northeast winds 15 to 25 miles per hour. Friday, windward, partly sunny, scattered showers through the day. Leeward, mostly sunny, isolated showers in the afternoon. Breezy. Highs 82 to 87. Northeast winds 15 to 25 miles per hour. Friday night, mostly cloudy windward. Partly cloudy leeward. Breezy. Scattered showers. Lows 69 to 74. Northeast winds 15 to 25 miles per hour. Saturday, partly cloudy. Leeward, isolated showers during the day. Windward, scattered showers. Highs 82 to 87. Lows 69 to 74. Northeast winds 15 to 20 miles per hour. Sunday, partly cloudy. Leeward, isolated showers during the day. Windward, scattered showers. Highs 82 to 87. Lows 70 to 75. East winds 15 to 20 miles per hour. Monday, partly cloudy. Windward, scattered showers. Leeward, isolated showers. Highs 82 to 87. Lows 70 to 75. East winds 15 to 20 miles per hour. Tuesday, partly cloudy. Windward, scattered showers.

D-word, isolated showers. Highs 82 to 87. Lows 70 to 75. East winds 15 to 20 miles per hour. A tropical storm or hurricane warning is issued when conditions are expected in the specified area of the warning, usually within 36 hours. When a hurricane or tropical storm warning is issued, follow instructions issued by local emergency management officials. Leave immediately if ordered to do so. Complete preparation activities, such as boarding up windows and storing loose objects. Evacuate areas that might be affected by storm surge flooding. When evacuating, leave early. Utilize your family's disaster preparedness plan. Notify neighbors and a family member outside the warned area of your evacuation plans. The ultraviolet index for noon June 5th in Honolulu is 11. This corresponds to a very high exposure level. At 10 p.m. at Kahului, the sky was clear, with a temperature of 75 degrees. The relative humidity was 76%, and the dew point was 67 degrees. The wind was northeast, at 14 miles an hour. The barometric pressure was 30.17 inches, or 1,021.6 millibars, and rising. On Molokati, Molokati Airport was clear, with a temperature of 73. On Lanai, at Lanai City, the sky was clear, and the temperature was 70. Elsewhere on Maui, Kapalua, the sky was clear, and the temperature was 73. Finally, on the Big Island, Hilo was cloudy, and 74 degrees. At Kona, it was clear, with a temperature of 77. Finally, on the Big Island, Bradshaw was clear, and 55 degrees. On Oahu, at Honolulu, the sky was partly cloudy, and the temperature was 78. On Kauai, Lihue was mostly cloudy, and the temperature was 76. Here are the buoy reports at 10 p.m. Wind speeds are in knots. Buoy 51101, wind east at 14. Buoy 51000, wind east at 16. Buoy 2, wind east at 16. Buoy 4, wind east at 19. Kahului Harbor, east at 13. Pu'uvela Buoy, 7 feet, 11 seconds. Buoy data provided by the National Weather Service and the Pacific Islands Ocean Observing System. Here are some wind observations at 9 p.m. Wind speeds are in knots. Kahului northeast at 14, gusting to 23. Kahului Harbor northeast at 15. Makapulapai east at 16, gusting to 23. Kona northeast at 10, gusting to 19. Hilo northeast at 7. Issued at 8:15 p.m. The surf forecast for Maui. North facing shores 4 to 6 feet this evening, then 5 to 7 feet in the early morning hours. 5 to 7 feet Friday morning, then 4 to 6 feet during the afternoon. West facing shores 3 to 5 feet this evening, then 2 to 4 feet in the early morning hours. 2 to 4 feet Friday. South facing shores 6 to 8 feet tonight. 5 to 7 feet Friday morning, then 4 to 6 feet during the afternoon. East facing shores 4 to 6 feet through Friday. At 8 p.m., 4300 UTC, the center of Tropical Storm Amanda was located near latitude 13.3 north, longitude 132.0 west, about 1790 miles east-southeast of Honolulu, about 1590 miles east-southeast of Hilo. Amanda is moving toward the west-northwest near 10 miles per hour, and this motion is expected to continue into Friday. A turn towards the west and then southwest at a slower forecast speed is anticipated by this weekend. Maximum sustained winds remain near 45 miles per hour with higher gusts. Little change in strength is forecast during the next day or so, followed by gradual weakening trend this weekend. Amanda is forecast to become a post-tropical remnant low by early next week. Tropical storm force winds extend outward up to 45 miles from the center. The estimated minimum central pressure is 1.

cloudy, scattered showers. Leeward, partly cloudy, isolated showers in the evening. Breezy. Low 66 to 72 and 50 to 56 upcountry. East winds 15 to 25 miles per hour. Friday, mostly sunny. Scattered showers windward. Breezy. High 79 to 84 and 67 to 72 upcountry. East winds 15 to 25 miles per hour. Friday night, partly cloudy. Windward, scattered showers in the evening, then isolated showers after midnight. Breezy. Low 66 to 72 and 49 to 55 upcountry. East winds 15 to 25 miles per hour. Saturday, mostly clear. Scattered showers windward. Windy. High 78 to 83, low 66 to 72. Upcountry, high 67 to 72, lows 49 to 55. East winds 20 to 35 miles per hour. Sunday through Tuesday, partly cloudy. Scattered showers windward. Windy. High 79 to 85, low 67 to 73. Upcountry, high 68 to 73, lows 50 to 56. East winds 15 to 30 miles per hour. Here are the forecast high and low temperatures for selected locations. Kahului, low 70, high 83. Hana, low 71, high 85. Haleakala Ranger Station, low 43, high 59. Kapalua, low 71, high 81. Molokati Airport, low 69, high 83. Lanari City, low 64, high 74. Here's the forecast for Haleakala Summit. Issued at 8:55 p.m. West of tonight, mostly cloudy with scattered showers. Lows around 43 at the visitor center to around 46 at the summit. East winds up to 15 miles per hour. Chance of rain 50%. Friday, mostly sunny with isolated showers. Highs around 59 at the visitor center to around 69 at the summit. East winds up to 15 miles per hour, increasing to 10 to 15 miles per hour in the afternoon. Chance of rain 20%. Friday night, partly cloudy. Breezy. Isolated showers in the evening. Lows around 42 at the visitor center to around 47 at the summit. East winds up to 20 miles per hour. Chance of rain 20%. Saturday, mostly sunny. Breezy. Isolated showers in the afternoon. Highs 56 to 74. East winds 10 to 25 miles per hour. Chance of rain 20%. Sunrise Friday at Haleakala Summit, 5:37 a.m. Here's the forecast for the following county, Big Island, Hawaii. Tonight, windward, mostly cloudy, occasional showers. Leeward, partly cloudy, isolated showers in the evening. Breezy. Lows 70 to 75. Northeast winds 15 to 25 miles per hour. Friday, windward, partly sunny, scattered showers through the day. Leeward, mostly sunny, isolated showers in the afternoon. Breezy. Highs 82 to 87. Northeast winds 15 to 25 miles per hour. Friday night, mostly cloudy windward. Partly cloudy leeward. Breezy. Scattered showers. Lows 69 to 74. Northeast winds 15 to 25 miles per hour. Saturday, partly cloudy. Leeward, isolated showers during the day. Windward, scattered showers. Highs 82 to 87. Lows 69 to 74. Northeast winds 15 to 20 miles per hour. Sunday, partly cloudy. Leeward, isolated showers during the day. Windward, scattered showers. Highs 82 to 87. Lows 70 to 75. East winds 15 to 20 miles per hour.

Monday, partly cloudy. Windward, scattered showers. Leeward, isolated showers. Highs 82 to 87. Lows 70 to 75. East winds 15 to 20 miles per hour. Tuesday, partly cloudy. Windward, scattered showers. Leeward, isolated showers. Highs 82 to 87. Lows 70 to 75. East winds 15 to 20 miles per hour. The ultraviolet index for noon June 5th in Honolulu is 11. This corresponds to a very high exposure level. At 10 p.m. at Kahului, the sky was clear, with a temperature of 75 degrees. The relative humidity was 76%, and the dew point was 67 degrees. The wind was northeast, at 14 miles an hour. The barometric pressure was 30.17 inches, or 1,021.6 millibars, and rising. On Molokati, Molokati Airport was clear, with a temperature of 73. On Lanai, at Lanai City, the sky was clear, and the temperature was 70. Elsewhere on Maui, Kapalua, the sky was clear, and the temperature was 73. Finally, on the Big Island, Liloa was cloudy, and 74 degrees. At Kona, it was clear, with a temperature of 77. Finally, on the Big Island, Bradshaw was clear, and 55 degrees. On Oahu, at Honolulu, the sky was partly cloudy, and the temperature was 78. On Kauai, Lihue was mostly cloudy, and the temperature was 76. Here are the buoy reports at 10 p.m. Wind speeds are in knots. Buoy 51101, wind east at 14. Buoy 51000, wind east at 16. Buoy 2, wind east at 16. Buoy 4, wind east at 19. Kahului Harbor, east at 13. Puvala buoy, 7 feet, 11 seconds. Buoy data provided by the National Weather Service and the Pacific Islands Ocean Observing System. Here are some wind observations at 10 p.m. Wind speeds are in knots. Kahului northeast at 12. Kahului Harbor northeast at 14. Kona east at 9. Liloa northeast at 4. Issued at 8:15 p.m. The surf forecast for Maui. North-facing shores 4 to 6 feet this evening, then 5 to 7 feet in the early morning hours. 5 to 7 feet Friday morning, then 4 to 6 feet during the afternoon. West-facing shores 3 to 5 feet this evening, then 2 to 4 feet in the early morning hours. 2 to 4 feet Friday. South-facing shores 6 to 8 feet tonight. 5 to 7 feet Friday morning, then 4 to 6 feet during the afternoon. East-facing shores 4 to 6 feet through Friday. At 8 p.m., World 300 UTC, the center of Tropical Storm Amanda was located near latitude 13.3 north, longitude 132.0 west, about 1790 miles east-southeast of Honolulu, about 1590 miles east-southeast of Iolo. Amanda is moving toward the west-northwest near 10 miles per hour, and this motion is expected to continue into Friday. A turn towards the west and then southwest at a slower forecast speed is anticipated by this weekend. Maximum sustained winds remain near 45 miles per hour with higher gusts. Little change in strength is forecast during the next day or so, followed by gradual weakening trend this weekend. Amanda is forecast to become a post-tropical remnant low by early next week. Tropical storm force winds extend outward up to 45 miles from the center. The estimated minimum central pressure is 1,004 millibars, 29.65 inches. This is NOAA Weather Radio Station WWG-75 on Mount Haleakala, serving Maui County, and broadcasting from the National Weather Service Forecast Office in Honolulu. Hurricanes not only pack high winds, but can also cause torrential rains that lead to flash flooding and abnormally high waves and storm surge. These phenomena, known as the triple threat, can pose a

serious threat to life and property. Taken together, they are capable of inflicting a large loss of life and widespread destruction. When forming a disaster preparedness plan, consider each factor and how it could affect your family and property. In 1992, Hurricane Iniki's high waves and storm surge devastated the south shore of Kauai to elevations over 20 feet above sea level. As a hurricane nears the coastline, rapidly rising water levels from wind-driven waves and storm surge will inundate coastal areas, erode beaches, and pound and undermine waterfront structures and roadways. Having a family disaster preparedness plan in place now will not only save time in an emergency, it could save your life. The current time is 10:31 p.m. Hawaii Aleutian Standard Time. Breezy trades deliver showers windward and Mauka through the forecast period. Here's your Maui community forecast. High surf advisory for Molokapi, Lanai, Kahoolawe, and Maui. Issued Thursday at 2:48 p.m. Tonight, windward, mostly cloudy, scattered showers. Leeward, partly cloudy, isolated showers in the evening. Breezy. Low 66 to 72 and 50 to 56 upcountry. East winds 15 to 25 miles per hour. Friday, mostly sunny. Scattered showers windward. Breezy. High 79 to 84 and 67 to 72 upcountry. East winds 15 to 25 miles per hour. Friday night, partly cloudy. Windward, scattered showers in the evening, then isolated showers after midnight. Breezy. Low 66 to 72 and 49 to 55 upcountry. East winds 15 to 25 miles per hour. Saturday, mostly clear. Scattered showers windward. Windy. High 78 to 83, low 66 to 72. Upcountry, high 67 to 72, lows 49 to 55. East winds 20 to 35 miles per hour. Sunday through Tuesday, partly cloudy. Scattered showers windward. Windy. High 79 to 85, low 67 to 73. Upcountry, high 68 to 73, lows 50 to 56. East winds 15 to 30 miles per hour. Upcountry, high 68 to 73, lows 50 to 56. East winds 15 to 30 miles per hour. Here are the forecast high and low temperatures for selected locations. Kahului, low 70, high 83. Hana, low 71, high 85. Haleakala Ranger Station, low 43, high 59. Kapalua, low 71, high 81. Molokai Airport, low 69, high 83. Lanai City, low 64, high 74. 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The current time is 10:33 p.m. Hawaii Aleutian Standard Time. Breezy trades deliver showers windward and Mauka through the forecast period. Here's your Maui community forecast. High surf advisory for Molokapi, Lanai, Kahoolawe, and Maui. Issued Thursday at 2:48 p.m. Tonight, windward, mostly cloudy, scattered showers. Leeward, partly cloudy, isolated showers in the evening. Breezy. Low 66 to 72 and 50 to 56 upcountry. East winds 15 to 25 miles per hour. Friday, mostly sunny. Scattered showers windward. Breezy. High 79 to 84 and 67 to 72 upcountry. East winds 15 to 25 miles per hour. Friday night, partly cloudy. Windward, scattered showers in the evening, then isolated showers after midnight. Breezy. Low 66 to 72 and 49 to 55 upcountry. East winds 15 to 25 miles per hour.

Saturday, mostly clear. Scattered showers windward. Windy. High 78 to 83, low 66 to 72. Upcountry, high 67 to 72, lows 49 to 55. East winds 20 to 35 miles per hour. Sunday through Tuesday, partly cloudy. Scattered showers windward. Windy. High 79 to 85, low 67 to 73. Upcountry, high 68 to 73, lows 50 to 56. East winds 15 to 30 miles per hour. Here are the forecast high and low temperatures for selected locations. Kahului, low 70, high 83. Hana, low 71, high 85. Haleakala Ranger Station, low 43, high 59. Kapalua, low 71, high 81. Molokati Airport, low 69, high 83. Lanari City, low 64, high 74. Here's the forecast for Haleakala Summit. Issued at 8:55 p.m. Rest of tonight, mostly cloudy with scattered showers. Lows around 43 at the visitor center to around 46 at the summit. East winds up to 15 miles per hour. Chance of rain 50%. Friday, mostly sunny with isolated showers. Highs around 59 at the visitor center to around 69 at the summit. East winds up to 15 miles per hour, increasing to 10 to 15 miles per hour in the afternoon. Chance of rain 20%. Friday night, partly cloudy. Breezy. Isolated showers in the evening. Lows around 42 at the visitor center to around 47 at the summit. East winds up to 20 miles per hour. Chance of rain 20%. Saturday, mostly sunny. Breezy. Isolated showers in the afternoon. Highs 56 to 74. East winds 10 to 25 miles per hour. Chance of rain 20%. Sunrise Friday at Haleakala Summit, 5:37 a.m. Here's the forecast for the following county, Big Island, Hawaii. Tonight, windward, mostly cloudy, occasional showers. Leeward, partly cloudy, isolated showers in the evening. Breezy. Lows 70 to 75. Northeast winds 15 to 25 miles per hour. Friday, windward, partly sunny, scattered showers through the day. Leeward, mostly sunny, isolated showers in the afternoon. Breezy. Highs 82 to 87. Northeast winds 15 to 25 miles per hour. Friday night, mostly cloudy windward. Partly cloudy leeward. Breezy. Scattered showers. Lows 69 to 74. Northeast winds 15 to 25 miles per hour. Saturday, partly cloudy. Leeward, isolated showers during the day. Windward, scattered showers. Highs 82 to 87. Lows 69 to 74. Northeast winds 15 to 20 miles per hour. Sunday, partly cloudy. Leeward, isolated showers during the day. Windward, scattered showers. Highs 82 to 87. Lows 70 to 75. East winds 15 to 20 miles per hour. Monday, partly cloudy. Windward, scattered showers. Leeward, isolated showers. Highs 82 to 87. Lows 70 to 75. East winds 15 to 20 miles per hour. Tuesday, partly cloudy. Windward, scattered showers. Leeward, isolated showers. Highs 82 to 87. Lows 70 to 75. East winds 15 to 20 miles per hour. The ultraviolet index for noon June 5th in Honolulu is 11. This corresponds to a very high exposure level. At 10 p.m., at Kahului, under a clear sky, the temperature was 75 degrees.
Relative humidity was 76%, and the dew point was 67 degrees. The wind was northeast at 14 miles an hour. The barometric pressure was 1,021.6 millibars, or 30.17 inches, and rising. At Molokhati Airport, it was clear, with a temperature of 73. At Lanari City, under a clear sky, the temperature was 70. At Kapalua, it was clear, with a temperature of 73 degrees. At Hilo, it was cloudy, with a temperature of 74. At Kona, under a clear sky, the temperature was 77. At Bradshaw, it was clear, with a temperature of 55. At Honolulu, it was partly cloudy, with a temperature of 78. At Lihue, under a mostly cloudy sky, the temperature was 76 degrees. Here are the buoy reports at 10 p.m. Wind speeds are in knots. Buoy 51101, wind east at 14. Buoy 51000, wind east at 17. Buoy 2, east at 17, 7 feet, 14 seconds. Buoy 4, wind northeast at 16. Kahului Harbor, east at 13. Puvela Buoy, 7 feet, 11 seconds. Buoy data provided by the National Weather Service and the Pacific Islands Ocean Observing System. Here are some wind observations at 10 p.m. Wind speeds are in knots. Kahului northeast at 12. Kahului Harbor northeast at 14. Kona east at 9. Lilo northeast at 4. Issued at 8:15 p.m. The surf forecast for Maui. North facing shores 4 to 6 feet this evening, then 5 to 7 feet in the early morning hours. 5 to 7 feet Friday morning, then 4 to 6 feet during the afternoon. West facing shores 3 to 5 feet this evening, then 2 to 4 feet in the early morning hours. 2 to 4 feet Friday. South facing shores 6 to 8 feet tonight. 5 to 7 feet Friday morning, then 4 to 6 feet during the afternoon. East facing shores 4 to 6 feet through Friday. At 8 p.m. 0300 UTC, the center of Tropical Storm Amanda was located near latitude 13.3 north, longitude 132.0 west, about 1790 miles east-southeast of Honolulu, about 1590 miles east-southeast of Hilo. Amanda is moving toward the west-northwest near 10 miles per hour, and this motion is expected to continue into Friday. A turn towards the west and then southwest at a slower forecast speed is anticipated by this weekend. Maximum sustained winds remain near 45 miles per hour with higher gusts. Little change in strength is forecast during the next day or so, followed by gradual weakening trend this weekend. Amanda is forecast to become a post-tropical remnant low by early next week. Tropical storm force winds extend outward up to 45 miles from the center. The estimated minimum central pressure is 1,004 millibars, 29.65 inches. 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The current time is 10:44 p.m. Hawaii Aleutian Standard Time. Breezy trades deliver showers windward and Mauna through the forecast period. Here's your Maui community forecast. High surf advisory for Molokhati, Lanari, Kahoolawe, and Maui. Issued Thursday at 2:48 p.m. Tonight, windward, mostly cloudy, scattered showers. Leeward, partly cloudy, isolated showers in the evening. Breezy. Low 66 to 72 and 50 to 56 upcountry. East winds 15 to 25 miles per hour. Friday, mostly sunny. Scattered showers windward. Breezy. High 79 to 84 and 67 to 72 upcountry. East winds 15 to 25 miles per hour. Friday night, partly cloudy. Windward, scattered showers in the evening, then isolated showers after midnight.

low 66 to 72 and 49 to 55 upcountry. East winds 15 to 25 miles per hour. Saturday, mostly clear. Scattered showers windward. Windy. High 78 to 83, low 66 to 72. Upcountry, high 67 to 72, lows 49 to 55. East winds 20 to 35 miles per hour. Sunday through Tuesday, partly cloudy. Scattered showers windward. Windy. High 79 to 85, low 67 to 73. Upcountry, high 68 to 73, lows 50 to 56. East winds 15 to 30 miles per hour. Here are the forecast high and low temperatures for selected locations. Kahului, low 70, high 83. Hana, low 71, high 85. Haleakala Ranger Station, low 43, high 59. Kapalua, low 71, high 81. Molokati Airport, low 69, high 83. Lanati City, low 64, high 74. Here's the forecast for Haleakala Summit. Issued at 8:55 p.m. West of tonight, mostly cloudy with scattered showers. Lows around 43 at the visitor center to around 46 at the summit. East winds up to 15 miles per hour. Chance of rain 50%. Friday, mostly sunny with isolated showers. Highs around 59 at the visitor center to around 69 at the summit. East winds up to 15 miles per hour, increasing to 10 to 15 miles per hour in the afternoon. Chance of rain 20%. Friday night, partly cloudy. Breezy. Isolated showers in the evening. Lows around 42 at the visitor center to around 47 at the summit. East winds up to 20 miles per hour. Chance of rain 20%. Saturday, mostly sunny. Breezy. Isolated showers in the afternoon. Highs 56 to 74. East winds 10 to 25 miles per hour. Chance of rain 20%. Sunrise Friday at Haleakala Summit, 5:37 a.m. Here's the forecast for the following county, Big Island, Hawaii. Tonight, windward, mostly cloudy, occasional showers. Leeward, partly cloudy, isolated showers in the evening. Breezy. Lows 70 to 75. Northeast winds 15 to 25 miles per hour. Friday, windward, partly sunny, scattered showers through the day. Leeward, mostly sunny, isolated showers in the afternoon. Breezy. Highs 82 to 87. Northeast winds 15 to 25 miles per hour. Friday night, mostly cloudy windward. Partly cloudy leeward. Breezy. Scattered showers. Lows 69 to 74. Northeast winds 15 to 25 miles per hour. Saturday, partly cloudy. Leeward, isolated showers during the day. Windward, scattered showers. Highs 82 to 87. Lows 69 to 74. Northeast winds 15 to 20 miles per hour. Sunday, partly cloudy. Leeward, isolated showers during the day. Windward, scattered showers. Highs 82 to 87. Lows 70 to 75. East winds 15 to 20 miles per hour. Monday, partly cloudy. Windward, scattered showers. Leeward, isolated showers. Highs 82 to 87. Lows 70 to 75. East winds 15 to 20 miles per hour. Tuesday, partly cloudy. Windward, scattered showers. Leeward, isolated showers. Highs 82 to 87. Lows 70 to 75. East winds 15 to 20 miles per hour. The ultraviolet index for noon June 5th in Honolulu is 11. This corresponds to a very
high exposure level. At 10 p.m., at Kahului, under a clear sky, the temperature was 75 degrees. The relative humidity was 76%, and the dew point was 67 degrees. The wind was northeast, at 14 miles an hour. The barometric pressure was 1,021.6 millibars, or 30.17 inches, and rising. At Molokhotla Airport, it was clear, with a temperature of 73. At Lanati City, under a clear sky, the temperature was 70. At Kapalua, it was clear, with a temperature of 73 degrees. At Hilo, it was cloudy, with a temperature of 74. At Kona, under a clear sky, the temperature was 77. At Bradshaw, it was clear, with a temperature of 55. At Honolulu, it was partly cloudy, with a temperature of 78. At Lihue, under a mostly cloudy sky, the temperature was 76 degrees. Here are the buoy reports at 10 p.m. Wind speeds are in knots. Buoy 51101, wind east at 14. Buoy 51000, wind east at 17. Buoy 2, east at 17, 7 feet, 14 seconds. Buoy 4, wind northeast at 16. Kahului Harbor, east at 13. Puvela Buoy, 7 feet, 11 seconds. Buoy data provided by the National Weather Service and the Pacific Islands Ocean Observing System. Here are some wind observations at 10 p.m. Wind speeds are in knots. Kahului northeast at 12. Kahului Harbor northeast at 14. Makapulapai east at 14, gusting to 23. Kona east at 9. Hilo northeast at 4. Issued at 8:15 p.m. The surf forecast for Maui. North facing shores 4 to 6 feet this evening, then 5 to 7 feet in the early morning hours. 5 to 7 feet Friday morning, then 4 to 6 feet during the afternoon. West facing shores 3 to 5 feet this evening, then 2 to 4 feet in the early morning hours. 2 to 4 feet Friday. South facing shores 6 to 8 feet tonight. 5 to 7 feet Friday morning, then 4 to 6 feet during the afternoon. East facing shores 4 to 6 feet through Friday. At 8 p.m., 0300 UTC, the center of Tropical Storm Amanda was located near latitude 13.3 north, longitude 132.0 west, about 1790 miles east-southeast of Honolulu, about 1590 miles east-southeast of Hilo. Amanda is moving toward the west-northwest near 10 miles per hour, and this motion is expected to continue into Friday. A turn towards the west and then southwest at a slower forecast speed is anticipated by this weekend. Maximum sustained winds remain near 45 miles per hour with higher gusts. Little change in strength is forecast during the next day or so, followed by gradual weakening trend this weekend. Amanda is forecast to become a post-tropical remnant low by early next week. Tropical storm force winds extend outward up to 45 miles from the center. The estimated minimum central pressure is 1,004 millibars, 29.65 inches. 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The current time is 10:54 p.m. Hawaii Aleutian Standard Time. Breezy trades deliver showers windward and Mauna through the forecast period. Here's your Maui community forecast. High surf advisory for Molokhotla, Lanati, Kahoolawe, and Maui. Issued Thursday at 2:48 p.m. Tonight, windward, mostly cloudy, scattered showers. Leeward, partly cloudy, isolated showers in the evening. Breezy. Low 66 to 72 and 50 to 56 upcountry. East winds 15 to 25 miles per hour. Friday, mostly sunny. Scattered showers windward. Breezy. High 79 to 84 and 67 to 72.

upcountry. East winds 15 to 25 miles per hour. Friday night, partly cloudy. Windward, scattered showers in the evening, then isolated showers after midnight. Breezy. Low 66 to 72 and 49 to 55 upcountry. East winds 15 to 25 miles per hour. Saturday, mostly clear. Scattered showers windward. Windy. High 78 to 83, low 66 to 72. Upcountry, high 67 to 72, lows 49 to 55. East winds 20 to 35 miles per hour. Sunday through Tuesday, partly cloudy. Scattered showers windward. Windy. High 79 to 85, low 67 to 73. Upcountry, high 68 to 73, lows 50 to 56. East winds 15 to 30 miles per hour. Here are the forecast high and low temperatures for selected locations. Kahului, low 70, high 83. Hana, low 71, high 85. Haleakala Ranger Station, low 43, high 59. Kapalua, low 71, high 81. Molokati Airport, low 69, high 83. Lanari City, low 64, high 74. Here's the forecast for Haleakala Summit. Issued at 8:55 p.m. West of tonight, mostly cloudy with scattered showers. Lows around 43 at the visitor center to around 46 at the summit. East winds up to 15 miles per hour. Chance of rain 50%. Friday, mostly sunny with isolated showers. Highs around 59 at the visitor center to around 69 at the summit. East winds up to 15 miles per hour, increasing to 10 to 15 miles per hour in the afternoon. Chance of rain 20%. Friday night, partly cloudy. Breezy. Isolated showers in the evening. Lows around 42 at the visitor center to around 47 at the summit. East winds up to 20 miles per hour. Chance of rain 20%. Saturday, mostly sunny. Breezy. Isolated showers in the afternoon. Highs 56 to 74. East winds 10 to 25 miles per hour. Chance of rain 20%. Sunrise Friday at Haleakala Summit, 5:37 a.m. Here's the forecast for the following county, Big Island, Hawaii. Tonight, windward, mostly cloudy, occasional showers. Leeward, partly cloudy, isolated showers in the evening. Breezy. Lows 70 to 75. Northeast winds 15 to 25 miles per hour. Friday, windward, partly sunny, scattered showers through the day. Leeward, mostly sunny, isolated showers in the afternoon. Breezy. Highs 82 to 87. Northeast winds 15 to 25 miles per hour. Friday night, mostly cloudy windward. Partly cloudy leeward. Breezy. Scattered showers. Lows 69 to 74. Northeast winds 15 to 25 miles per hour. Saturday, partly cloudy. Leeward, isolated showers during the day. Windward, scattered showers. Highs 82 to 87. Lows 69 to 74. Northeast winds 15 to 20 miles per hour. Sunday, partly cloudy. Leeward, isolated showers during the day. Windward, scattered showers. Highs 82 to 87. Lows 70 to 75. East winds 15 to 20 miles per hour. Monday, partly cloudy. Windward, scattered showers. Leeward, isolated showers. Highs 82 to 87. Lows 70 to 75. East winds 15 to 20 miles per hour. Tuesday, partly cloudy. Windward, scattered showers. Leeward, isolated showers. Highs 82 to 87.

Lows 70 to 75. East winds 15 to 20 miles per hour. The ultraviolet index for noon June 5th in Honolulu is 11. This corresponds to a very high exposure level. At 10 p.m., at Kahului, under a clear sky, the temperature was 75 degrees. The relative humidity was 76%, and the dew point was 67 degrees. The wind was northeast, at 14 miles an hour. The barometric pressure was 1,021.6 millibars, or 30.17 inches, and rising. At Molokaʻi Airport, it was clear, with a temperature of 73. At Lanai City, under a clear sky, the temperature was 70. At Kapalua, it was clear, with a temperature of 73 degrees. At Hilo, it was cloudy, with a temperature of 74. At Kona, under a clear sky, the temperature was 77. At Bradshaw, it was clear, with a temperature of 55. At Honolulu, it was partly cloudy, with a temperature of 78. At Lihue, under a mostly cloudy sky, the temperature was 76 degrees. Here are the buoy reports at 10 p.m. Wind speeds are in knots. Buoy 51101, wind east at 14. Buoy 51000, wind east at 17. Buoy 2, east at 17, 7 feet, 14 seconds. Buoy 4, wind northeast at 16. Kahului Harbor, east at 13. Puʻuvela Buoy, 7 feet, 11 seconds. Buoy data provided by the National Weather Service and the Pacific Islands Ocean Observing System. Here are some wind observations at 10 p.m. Wind speeds are in knots. Kahului northeast at 12. Kahului Harbor northeast at 14. Makapurlapai east at 14, gusting to 23. Kona east at 9. Lilo northeast at 4. Issued at 8:15 p.m. The surf forecast for Maui. North facing shores 4 to 6 feet this evening, then 5 to 7 feet in the early morning hours. 5 to 7 feet Friday morning, then 4 to 6 feet during the afternoon. West facing shores 3 to 5 feet this evening, then 2 to 4 feet in the early morning hours. 2 to 4 feet Friday. South facing shores 6 to 8 feet tonight. 5 to 7 feet Friday morning, then 4 to 6 feet during the afternoon. East facing shores 4 to 6 feet through Friday. At 2 a.m., or 0900 UTC, the center of Tropical Storm Amanda was located near latitude 13.4 north, longitude 132.7 west. About 1744 miles east-southeast of Honolulu. About 1543 miles east-southeast of Hilo. Amanda is moving toward the west-northwest near 9 miles per hour. A turn toward the west is expected later today, followed by a southwestward motion by Saturday. Maximum sustained winds are near 45 miles per hour with higher gusts. Little change in strength is forecast today, but gradual weakening is likely to begin by tonight and continue through the weekend. Amanda is forecast to degenerate into a remnant low by Sunday. Tropical storm force winds extend outward up to 35 miles from the center. The estimated minimum central pressure is 1,004 millibars, 29.65 inches. 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The current time is 11:04 p.m. Hawaii Aleutian Standard Time. Breezy trades deliver showers windward and Mauka through the forecast period. Here's your Maui community forecast. High surf advisory for Molokaʻi, Lanai, Kahoʻolawe, and Maui. Issued Thursday at 2:48 p.m. Tonight, windward, mostly cloudy, scattered showers. Leeward, partly cloudy, isolated showers in the evening. Breezy. Low 66 to 72 and 50 to 56 upcountry. East winds 50.
to 25 miles per hour. Friday, mostly sunny. Scattered showers windward. Breezy. High 79 to 84 and 67 to 72 upcountry. East winds 15 to 25 miles per hour. Friday night, partly cloudy. Windward, scattered showers in the evening, then isolated showers after midnight. Breezy. Low 66 to 72 and 49 to 55 upcountry. East winds 15 to 25 miles per hour. Saturday, mostly clear. Scattered showers windward. Windy. High 78 to 83, low 66 to 72. Upcountry, high 67 to 72, lows 49 to 55. East winds 20 to 35 miles per hour. Sunday through Tuesday, partly cloudy. Scattered showers windward. Windy. High 79 to 85, low 67 to 73. Upcountry, high 68 to 73, lows 50 to 56. East winds 15 to 30 miles per hour. Here are the forecast high and low temperatures for selected locations. Kahului, low 70, high 83. Hana, low 71, high 85. Haleakala Ranger Station, low 43, high 59. Kapalua, low 71, high 81. Molokati Airport, low 69, high 83. Lanari City, low 64, high 74. Here's the forecast for Haleakala Summit. Issued at 8:55 p.m. Rest of tonight, mostly cloudy with scattered showers. Lows around 43 at the visitor center to around 46 at the summit. East winds up to 15 miles per hour. Chance of rain 50%. Friday, mostly sunny with isolated showers. Highs around 59 at the visitor center to around 69 at the summit. East winds up to 15 miles per hour, increasing to 10 to 15 miles per hour in the afternoon. Chance of rain 20%. Friday night, partly cloudy. Breezy. Isolated showers in the evening. Lows around 42 at the visitor center to around 47 at the summit. East winds up to 20 miles per hour. Chance of rain 20%. Saturday, mostly sunny. Breezy. Isolated showers in the afternoon. Highs 56 to 74. East winds 10 to 25 miles per hour. Chance of rain 20%. Sunrise Friday at Haleakala Summit, 5:37 a.m. Here's the forecast for the following county, Big Island, Hawaii. Tonight, windward, mostly cloudy, occasional showers. Leeward, partly cloudy, isolated showers in the evening. Breezy. Lows 70 to 75. Northeast winds 15 to 25 miles per hour. Friday, windward, partly sunny, scattered showers through the day. Leeward, mostly sunny, isolated showers in the afternoon. Breezy. Highs 82 to 87. Northeast winds 15 to 25 miles per hour. Friday night, mostly cloudy windward. Partly cloudy leeward. Breezy. Scattered showers. Lows 69 to 74. Northeast winds 15 to 25 miles per hour. Saturday, partly cloudy. Leeward, isolated showers during the day. Windward, scattered showers. Highs 82 to 87. Lows 69 to 74. Northeast winds 15 to 20 miles per hour. Sunday, partly cloudy. Leeward, isolated showers during the day. Windward, scattered showers. Highs 82 to 87. Lows 70 to 75. East winds 15 to 20 miles per hour. Monday, partly cloudy. Windward, scattered showers. Leeward, isolated showers. Highs 82 to 87. Lows 70 to 75. East winds

16 to 20 miles per hour. Tuesday, partly cloudy. Windward, scattered showers. Leeward, isolated showers. Highs 82 to 87. Lows 70 to 75. East winds 15 to 20 miles per hour. The ultraviolet index for noon June 5th in Honolulu is 11. This corresponds to a very high exposure level. At 10 p.m., at Kahului, under a clear sky, the temperature was 75 degrees. The relative humidity was 76%, and the dew point was 67 degrees. The wind was northeast, at 14 miles an hour. The barometric pressure was 1,021.6 millibars, or 30.17 inches, and rising. At Molokai Airport, it was clear, with a temperature of 73. At Lanai City, under a clear sky, the temperature was 70. At Kapalua, it was clear, with a temperature of 73 degrees. At Hilo, it was cloudy, with a temperature of 74. At Kona, under a clear sky, the temperature was 77. At Bradshaw, it was clear, with a temperature of 55. At Honolulu, it was partly cloudy, with a temperature of 78. At Lihue, under a mostly cloudy sky, the temperature was 76 degrees. Here are the buoy reports at 10 p.m. Wind speeds are in knots. Buoy 51101, wind east at 14. Buoy 51000, wind east at 17. Buoy 2, east at 17, 7 feet, 14 seconds. Buoy 4, wind northeast at 16. Kahului Harbor, east at 13. Puvela Buoy, 7 feet, 11 seconds. Buoy data provided by the National Weather Service and the Pacific Islands Ocean Observing System. At 11 p.m., at Kahului, the sky was partly cloudy, with a temperature of 74 degrees. The relative humidity was 81%, and the dew point was 68 degrees. The wind was northeast, at 10 miles an hour. The barometric pressure was 30.17 inches, or 1,021.6 millibars, and steady. At Molokai Airport, the sky was clear, and the temperature was 74. At Lanai City, clear, and 70 degrees. At Kapalua, the sky was partly cloudy, and the temperature was 73. At Hilo, with light rain, the temperature was 76. At Kona, mostly cloudy, and 78 degrees. At Bradshaw, the sky was clear, and the temperature was 55. Southeast winds were gusting to 31 miles an hour. At Honolulu, mostly cloudy, and 77 degrees. At Lihue, it was partly cloudy, with a temperature of 76. Here are the buoy reports at 11 p.m. Wind speeds are in knots. Buoy 51101, wind east at 16. Buoy 51000, wind east at 17. Buoy 2, wind east at 17. Buoy 4, wind east at 19. Kahului Harbor, east at 10. Puvela Buoy, 8 feet, 9 seconds. Buoy data provided by the National Weather Service and the Pacific Islands Ocean Observing System. A tropical storm or hurricane warning is issued when conditions are expected in the specified area of the warning, usually within 36 hours. When a hurricane or tropical storm warning is issued, follow instructions issued by local emergency management officials. Leave immediately if ordered to do so. Complete preparation activities, such as boarding up windows and storing loose objects. Evacuate areas that might be affected by storm surge flooding. When evacuating, leave early. Utilize your family's disaster preparedness plan. Notify neighbors and a family member outside the warned area of your evacuation plans. Here are some wind observations at 10 p.m. Wind speeds are in knots. Kahului northeast at 12. Kahului Harbor northeast at 14. Makapulapai east at 14, gusting to 23. Kona east at 9.
Halo Northeast at 4. Issued at 8:15 p.m. The surf forecast for Maui. North-facing shores 4 to 6 feet this evening, then 5 to 7 feet in the early morning hours. 5 to 7 feet Friday morning, then 4 to 6 feet during the afternoon. West-facing shores 3 to 5 feet this evening, then 2 to 4 feet in the early morning hours. 2 to 4 feet Friday. South-facing shores 6 to 8 feet tonight. 5 to 7 feet Friday morning, then 4 to 6 feet during the afternoon. East-facing shores 4 to 6 feet through Friday. At 2 a.m., or 0900 UTC, the center of Tropical Storm Amanda was located near latitude 13.4 north, longitude 132.7 west, about 1744 miles east-southeast of Honolulu, about 1543 miles east-southeast of Iloilo. Amanda is moving toward the west-northwest near 9 miles per hour. A turn toward the west is expected later today, followed by a southwestward motion by Saturday. Maximum sustained winds are near 45 miles per hour with higher gusts. Little change in strength is forecast today, but gradual weakening is likely to begin by tonight and continue through the weekend. Amanda is forecast to degenerate into a remnant low by Sunday. Tropical storm force winds extend outward up to 35 miles from the center. The estimated minimum central pressure is 1,004 millibars, 29.65 inches. This is NOAA Weather Radio Station WWG-75 on Mount Haleakala, serving Maui County, and broadcasting from the National Weather Service Forecast Office in Honolulu. The current time is 11:17 p.m. Hawaii Aleutian Standard Time. Breezy trades deliver showers windward and Mauka through the forecast period. Here's your Maui community forecast. High surf advisory for Molokati, Lanai, Kahoolawe, and Maui. Issued Thursday at 2:48 p.m. Tonight, windward, mostly cloudy, scattered showers. Leeward, partly cloudy, isolated showers in the evening. Breezy. Low 66 to 72 and 50 to 56 upcountry. East winds 15 to 25 miles per hour. Friday, mostly sunny. Scattered showers windward. Breezy. High 79 to 84 and 67 to 72 upcountry. East winds 15 to 25 miles per hour. Friday night, partly cloudy. Windward, scattered showers in the evening, then isolated showers after midnight. Breezy. Low 66 to 72 and 49 to 55 upcountry. East winds 15 to 25 miles per hour. Saturday, mostly clear. Scattered showers windward. Windy. High 78 to 83, low 66 to 72. Upcountry, high 67 to 72, lows 49 to 55. East winds 20 to 35 miles per hour. Sunday through Tuesday, partly cloudy. Scattered showers windward. Windy. High 79 to 85, low 67 to 73. Upcountry, high 68 to 73, lows 50 to 56. East winds 15 to 30 miles per hour. Here are the forecast high and low temperatures for selected locations. Kahului, low 70, high 83. Hana, low 71, high 85. Haleakala Ranger Station, low 43, high 59. Kapalua, low 71, high 81. Molokati Airport, low 69, high 83. Lanai City, low 64, high 74. Here's the forecast for Haleakala Summit. Issued at 8:55 p.m. West of tonight, mostly cloudy with scattered showers. Lows around 43 at the visitor center to around 46 at the summit. East winds up to 15 miles per hour. Chance of rain 50%. Friday, mostly sunny with isolated showers. Highs around 50.

miles per hour. Chance of rain 20%. Sunrise Friday at Haleakala Summit, 5:37 a.m. Here's the forecast for the following county, Big Island, Hawaii. Tonight, windward, mostly cloudy, occasional showers. Leeward, partly cloudy, isolated showers in the evening. Breezy. Lows 70 to 75. Northeast winds 15 to 25 miles per hour. Friday, windward, partly sunny, scattered showers through the day. Leeward, mostly sunny, isolated showers in the afternoon. Breezy. Highs 82 to 87. Northeast winds 15 to 25 miles per hour. Friday night, mostly cloudy windward. Partly cloudy leeward. Breezy. Scattered showers. Lows 69 to 74. Northeast winds 15 to 25 miles per hour. Saturday, partly cloudy. Leeward, isolated showers during the day. Windward, scattered showers. Highs 82 to 87. Lows 69 to 74. Northeast winds 15 to 20 miles per hour. Sunday, partly cloudy. Leeward, isolated showers during the day. Windward, scattered showers. Highs 82 to 87. Lows 70 to 75. East winds 15 to 20 miles per hour. Monday, partly cloudy. Windward, scattered showers. Leeward, isolated showers. Highs 82 to 87. Lows 70 to 75. East winds 15 to 20 miles per hour. Tuesday, partly cloudy. Windward, scattered showers. Leeward, isolated showers. Highs 82 to 87. Lows 70 to 75. East winds 15 to 20 miles per hour. The ultraviolet index for noon June 5th in Honolulu is 11. This corresponds to a very high exposure level. At 11 p.m., at Kahului, the sky was partly cloudy, with a temperature of 74 degrees. The relative humidity was 81%, and the dew point was 68 degrees. The wind was northeast, at 10 miles an hour. The barometric pressure was 30.17 inches, or 1,021.6 millibars, and steady. At Molokai Airport, the sky was clear, and the temperature was 74. At Lanai City, clear, and 70 degrees. At Kapalua, the sky was partly cloudy, and the temperature was 73. At Hilo, with light rain, the temperature was 76. At Kona, mostly cloudy, and 78 degrees. At Bradshaw, the sky was clear, and the temperature was 55. Southeast winds were gusting to 31 miles an hour. At Honolulu, mostly cloudy, and 77 degrees. At Lihue, it was partly cloudy, with a temperature of 76. Here are the buoy reports at 11 p.m. Wind speeds are in knots. Buoy 51101, wind east at 16. Buoy 51000, wind east at 17. Buoy 2, wind east at 17. Buoy 4, wind east at 19. Kahului Harbor, east at 10. Puvela Buoy, 8 feet, 9 seconds. Buoy data provided by the National Weather Service and the Pacific Islands Ocean Observing System. Here are some wind observations at 10 p.m. Wind speeds are in knots. Kahului northeast at 12. Kahului Harbor northeast at 14. Makapulapai east at 14, gusting to 23. Kona east at 9. Hilo northeast at 4. Issued at 8:15 p.m. The surf forecast for Maui. North facing shores 4 to 6 feet this evening, then 5 to 7 feet in the early morning hours. 5 to 7 feet Friday morning, then 4 to 6 feet during the afternoon. West facing shores 3 to 5 feet this evening, then 2 to 4 feet in the early morning hours. 2 to 4 feet Friday.

south-facing shore 6 to 8 feet tonight, 5 to 7 feet Friday morning, then 4 to 6 feet during the afternoon. East-facing shores 4 to 6 feet through Friday. At 2 a.m., or 0900 UTC, the center of Tropical Storm Amanda was located near latitude 13.4 north, longitude 132.7 west, about 1744 miles east-southeast of Honolulu, about 1543 miles east-southeast of Iloilo. Amanda is moving toward the west-northwest near 9 miles per hour. A turn toward the west is expected later today, followed by a southwestward motion by Saturday. Maximum sustained winds are near 45 miles per hour with higher gusts. Little change in strength is forecast today, but gradual weakening is likely to begin by tonight and continue through the weekend. Amanda is forecast to degenerate into a remnant low by Sunday. Tropical storm force winds extend outward up to 35 miles from the center. The estimated minimum central pressure is 1,004 millibars, 29.65 inches. 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The current time is 11:27 p.m. Hawaii Aleutian Standard Time. Breezy trades deliver showers windward and Mauna through the forecast period. Here's your Maui community forecast. High surf advisory for Molokapi, Lanai, Kahoolawe, and Maui. Issued Thursday at 2:48 p.m. Tonight, windward, mostly cloudy, scattered showers. Leeward, partly cloudy, isolated showers in the evening. Breezy. Low 66 to 72 and 50 to 56 upcountry. East winds 15 to 25 miles per hour. Friday, mostly sunny. Scattered showers windward. Breezy. High 79 to 84 and 67 to 72 upcountry. East winds 15 to 25 miles per hour. Friday night, partly cloudy. Windward, scattered showers in the evening, then isolated showers after midnight. Breezy. Low 66 to 72 and 49 to 55 upcountry. East winds 15 to 25 miles per hour. Saturday, mostly clear. Scattered showers windward. Windy. High 78 to 83, low 66 to 72. Upcountry, high 67 to 72, lows 49 to 55. East winds 20 to 35 miles per hour. Sunday through Tuesday, partly cloudy. Scattered showers windward. Windy. High 79 to 85, low 67 to 73. Upcountry, high 68 to 73, lows 50 to 56. East winds 15 to 30 miles per hour. Here are the forecast high and low temperatures for selected locations. Kahului, low 70, high 83. Hana, low 71, high 85. Haleakala Ranger Station, low 43, high 59. Kapalua, low 71, high 81. Molokai Airport, low 69, high 83. Lanai City, low 64, high 74. Here's the forecast for Haleakala Summit. Issued at 8:55 p.m. Rest of tonight, mostly cloudy with scattered showers. Lows around 43 at the visitor center to around 46 at the summit. East winds up to 15 miles per hour. Chance of rain 50%. Friday, mostly sunny with isolated showers. Highs around 59 at the visitor center to around 69 at the summit. East winds up to 15 miles per hour, increasing to 10 to 15 miles per hour in the afternoon. Chance of rain 20%. Friday night, partly cloudy. Breezy. Isolated showers in the evening. Lows around 42 at the visitor center to around 47 at the summit. East winds up to 20 miles per hour. Chance of rain

20%. Saturday, mostly sunny. Breezy. Isolated showers in the afternoon. Highs 56 to 74. East winds 10 to 25 miles per hour. Chance of rain 20%. Sunrise Friday at Haleakala Law Summit, 5:37 a.m. Hurricanes not only pack high winds, but can also cause torrential rains that lead to flash flooding and abnormally high waves and storm surge. These phenomena, known as the triple threat, can pose a serious threat to life and property. Taken together, they are capable of inflicting a large loss of life and widespread destruction. When forming a disaster preparedness plan, consider each factor and how it could affect your family and property. In 1992, Hurricane Iniki's high waves and storm surge devastated the south shore of Kauai to elevations over 20 feet above sea level. As a hurricane nears the coastline, rapidly rising water levels from wind-driven waves and storm surge will inundate coastal areas, erode beaches, and pound and undermine waterfront structures and roadways. Having a family disaster preparedness plan in place now will not only save time in an emergency, it could save your life. 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The current time is 11:32 p.m. Hawaii Aleutian Standard Time. Breezy trades deliver showers windward and Mauna through the forecast period. Here's your Maui community forecast. High surf advisory for Molokapi, Lanai, Kahoolawe, and Maui. Issued Thursday at 2:48 p.m. Tonight, windward, mostly cloudy, scattered showers. Leeward, partly cloudy, isolated showers in the evening. Breezy. Low 66 to 72 and 50 to 56 upcountry. Cloudy, isolated showers in the evening. Breezy. Low 66 to 72 and 50 to 56 upcountry. East winds 15 to 25 miles per hour. Friday, mostly sunny. Scattered showers windward. Breezy. High 79 to 84 and 67 to 72 upcountry. East winds 15 to 25 miles per hour. Friday night, partly cloudy. Windward, scattered showers in the evening, then isolated showers after midnight. Breezy. Low 66 to 72 and 49 to 55 upcountry. East winds 15 to 25 miles per hour. Saturday, mostly clear. Scattered showers windward. Windy. High 78 to 83, low 66 to 72. Upcountry, high 67 to 72, lows 49 to 55. East winds 20 to 35 miles per hour. Sunday through Tuesday, partly cloudy. Scattered showers windward. Windy. High 79 to 85, low 67 to 73. Upcountry, high 68 to 73, lows 50 to 56. East winds 15 to 30 miles per hour. Here are the forecast high and low temperatures for selected locations. Kahului, low 70, high 83. Hana, low 71, high 85. Haleakala Ranger Station, low 43, high 59. Kapalua, low 71, high 81. Molokai Airport, low 69, high 83. Lanai City, low 64, high 74. Here's the forecast for Haleakala Summit. Issued at 8:55 p.m. West of tonight, mostly cloudy with scattered showers. Lows around 43 at the visitor center to around 46 at the summit. East winds up to 15 miles per hour. Chance of rain 50%. Friday, mostly sunny with isolated showers. Highs around 59 at the visitor center to around 69 at the summit. East winds up to 15 miles per hour, increasing to 10 to 15 miles per hour in the afternoon. Chance of rain 20%. Friday night, partly

cloudy, breezy. Isolated showers in the evening. Lows around 42 at the visitor center to around 47 at the summit. East winds up to 20 miles per hour. Chance of rain 20%. Saturday, mostly sunny. Breezy. Isolated showers in the afternoon. Highs 56 to 74. East winds 10 to 25 miles per hour. Chance of rain 20%. Sunrise Friday at Haleakala Summit, 5:37 a.m. Here's the forecast for the following county, Big Island, Hawaii. Tonight, windward, mostly cloudy, occasional showers. Leeward, partly cloudy, isolated showers in the evening. Breezy. Lows 70 to 75. Northeast winds 15 to 25 miles per hour. Friday, windward, partly sunny, scattered showers through the day. Leeward, mostly sunny, isolated showers in the afternoon. Breezy. Highs 82 to 87. Northeast winds 15 to 25 miles per hour. Friday night, mostly cloudy windward. Partly cloudy leeward. Breezy. Scattered showers. Lows 69 to 74. Northeast winds 15 to 25 miles per hour. Saturday, partly cloudy. Leeward, isolated showers during the day. Windward, scattered showers. Highs 82 to 87. Lows 69 to 74. Northeast winds 15 to 20 miles per hour. Sunday, partly cloudy. Leeward, isolated showers during the day. Windward, scattered showers. Highs 82 to 87. Lows 70 to 75. East winds 15 to 20 miles per hour. Monday, partly cloudy. Windward, scattered showers. Leeward, isolated showers. Highs 82 to 87. Lows 70 to 75. East winds 15 to 20 miles per hour. Tuesday, partly cloudy. Windward, scattered showers. Leeward, isolated showers. Highs 82 to 87. Lows 70 to 75. East winds 15 to 20 miles per hour. The ultraviolet index for noon June 5th in Honolulu is 11. This corresponds to a very high exposure level. At 11 p.m. at Kahului, the sky was partly cloudy with a temperature of 74 degrees. The relative humidity was 81% and the dew point was 68 degrees. The wind was northeast at 10 miles an hour. The barometric pressure was 30.17 inches or 1,021.6 millibars and steady. On Molokati, Molokati Airport was clear with a temperature of 74. On Lanai, at Lanai City, the sky was clear and the temperature was 70. Elsewhere on Maui, Kapalua, the sky was partly cloudy and the temperature was 73. Finally, on the Big Island, Lilo had light rain and 76 degrees. At Kona, it was mostly cloudy with a temperature of 78. Finally, on the Big Island, Bradshaw was clear and 55 degrees. Southeast winds were gusting to 31 miles an hour. On Oahu, at Honolulu, the sky was mostly cloudy and the temperature was 77. On Kauai, Lihue was partly cloudy and the temperature was 76. Here are the buoy reports at 11 p.m. Wind speeds are in knots. Buoy 51101, wind east at 14. Buoy 51000, wind east at 17. Buoy 2, wind east at 19. Buoy 4, wind northeast at 16. Kahului Harbor, east at 9. Pu'uvela Buoy, 8 feet, 9 seconds. Buoy data provided by the National Weather Service and the Pacific Islands Ocean Observing System. Here are some wind observations at 11 p.m. Wind speeds are in knots. Kahului northeast at 9. Kahului Harbor northeast.
at 14. Makapulapai East at 16, gusting to 27. Kona East at 4. Hilo Northeast at 8. Issued at 8:15 p.m. The surf forecast for Maui. North facing shores 4 to 6 feet this evening, then 5 to 7 feet in the early morning hours. 5 to 7 feet Friday morning, then 4 to 6 feet during the afternoon. West facing shores 3 to 5 feet this evening, then 2 to 4 feet in the early morning hours. 2 to 4 feet Friday. South facing shores 6 to 8 feet tonight. 5 to 7 feet Friday morning, then 4 to 6 feet during the afternoon. East facing shores 4 to 6 feet through Friday. At 2 a.m., or 0900 UTC, the center of Tropical Storm Amanda was located near latitude 13.4 north, longitude 132.7 west. About 1744 miles east-southeast of Honolulu. About 1543 miles east-southeast of Iloilo. Amanda is moving toward the west-northwest near 9 miles per hour. A turn toward the west is expected later today, followed by a southwestward motion by Saturday. Maximum sustained winds are near 45 miles per hour with higher gusts. Little change in strength is forecast today, but gradual weakening is likely to begin by tonight and continue through the weekend. Amanda is forecast to degenerate into a remnant low by Sunday. Tropical storm force winds extend outward up to 35 miles from the center. The estimated minimum central pressure is 1,004 millibars, 29.65 inches. 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The current time is 11:42 p.m. Hawaii Aleutian Standard Time. Breezy trades deliver showers windward and Mauna through the forecast period. Here's your Maui community forecast. High surf advisory for Molokai, Lanai, Kahoolawe, and Maui. Issued Thursday at 2:48 p.m. Tonight, windward, mostly cloudy, scattered showers. Leeward, partly cloudy, isolated showers in the evening. Breezy. Low 66 to 72 and 50 to 56 upcountry. East winds 15 to 25 miles per hour. Friday, mostly sunny. Scattered showers windward. Breezy. High 79 to 84 and 67 to 72 upcountry. East winds 15 to 25 miles per hour. Friday night, partly cloudy. Windward, scattered showers in the evening, then isolated showers after midnight. Breezy. Low 66 to 72 and 49 to 55 upcountry. East winds 15 to 25 miles per hour. Saturday, mostly clear. Scattered showers windward. Windy. High 78 to 83, low 66 to 72. Upcountry, high 67 to 72, lows 49 to 55. East winds 20 to 35 miles per hour. Sunday through Tuesday, partly cloudy. Scattered showers windward. Windy. High 79 to 85, low 67 to 73. Upcountry, high 68 to 73, lows 50 to 56. East winds 15 to 30 miles per hour. Here are the forecast high and low temperatures for selected locations. Kahului, low 70, high 83. Hana, low 71, high 85. Haleakala Ranger Station, low 43, high 59. Kapalua, low 71, high 81. Molokai Airport, low 69, high 83. Lanai City, low 64, high 74. Here's the forecast for Haleakala Summit. Issued at 8:55 p.m. West of tonight, mostly cloudy with scattered showers. Lows around 43 at the visitor center to around 46 at the summit. East winds up to 15 miles per hour.

chance of rain 50%. Friday, mostly sunny with isolated showers. Highs around 59 at the visitor center to around 69 at the summit. East winds up to 15 miles per hour, increasing to 10 to 15 miles per hour in the afternoon. Chance of rain 20%. Friday night, partly cloudy. Breezy. Isolated showers in the evening. Lows around 42 at the visitor center to around 47 at the summit. East winds up to 20 miles per hour. Chance of rain 20%. Saturday, mostly sunny. Breezy. Isolated showers in the afternoon. Highs 56 to 74. East winds 10 to 25 miles per hour. Chance of rain 20%. Sunrise Friday at Haleakala Summit, 5:37 a.m. Here's the forecast for the following county, Big Island, Hawaii. Tonight, windward, mostly cloudy, occasional showers. Leeward, partly cloudy, isolated showers in the evening. Breezy. Lows 70 to 75. Northeast winds 15 to 25 miles per hour. Friday, windward, partly sunny, scattered showers through the day. Leeward, mostly sunny, isolated showers in the afternoon. Breezy. Highs 82 to 87. Northeast winds 15 to 25 miles per hour. Friday night, mostly cloudy windward. Partly cloudy leeward. Breezy. Scattered showers. Lows 69 to 74. Northeast winds 15 to 25 miles per hour. Saturday, partly cloudy. Leeward, isolated showers during the day. Windward, scattered showers. Highs 82 to 87. Lows 69 to 74. Northeast winds 15 to 20 miles per hour. Sunday, partly cloudy. Leeward, isolated showers during the day. Windward, scattered showers. Highs 82 to 87. Lows 70 to 75. East winds 15 to 20 miles per hour. Monday, partly cloudy. Windward, scattered showers. Leeward, isolated showers. Highs 82 to 87. Lows 70 to 75. East winds 15 to 20 miles per hour. Tuesday, partly cloudy. Windward, scattered showers. Leeward, isolated showers. Highs 82 to 87. Lows 70 to 75. East winds 15 to 20 miles per hour. The ultraviolet index for noon June 5th in Honolulu is 11. This corresponds to a very high exposure level. At 11 p.m., at Kahului, the sky was partly cloudy, with a temperature of 74 degrees. The relative humidity was 81%, and the dew point was 68 degrees. The wind was northeast, at 10 miles an hour. The barometric pressure was 30.17 inches, or 1,021.6 millibars, and steady. On Molokati, Molokati Airport was clear, with a temperature of 74. On Lanai, at Lanai City, the sky was clear, and the temperature was 70. Elsewhere on Maui, Kapalua, the sky was partly cloudy, and the temperature was 73. Finally, on the Big Island, Liloa had light rain and 76 degrees. At Kona, it was mostly cloudy with a temperature of 78. Finally, on the Big Island, Bradshaw was clear and 55 degrees. Southeast winds were gusting to 31 miles an hour. On Oahu, at Honolulu, the sky was mostly cloudy and the temperature was 77. On Kauai, Lihue was partly cloudy, and the temperature was 76. Here are the buoy reports at 11 p.m. Wind speeds are in knots. Buoy 51101, wind east at 14. Buoy 51000, wind east at 17. Buoy 2, wind east at 19. Buoy 4, wind northeast at 16. Kahului Harbor, east.

Lavella buoy, 8 feet, 9 seconds. Buoy data provided by the National Weather Service and the Pacific Islands Ocean Observing System. Here are some wind observations at 11 p.m. Wind speeds are in knots. Kahului northeast at 9. Kahului Harbor northeast at 14. Makapulapai east at 16, gusting to 27. Kona east at 4. Lilo northeast at 8. Issued at 8:15 p.m. The surf forecast for Maui. North facing shores 4 to 6 feet this evening, then 5 to 7 feet in the early morning hours. 5 to 7 feet Friday morning, then 4 to 6 feet during the afternoon. West facing shores 3 to 5 feet this evening, then 2 to 4 feet in the early morning hours. 2 to 4 feet Friday. South facing shores 6 to 8 feet tonight. 5 to 7 feet Friday morning, then 4 to 6 feet during the afternoon. East facing shores 4 to 6 feet through Friday. At 2 a.m. or 0900 UTC, the center of Tropical Storm Amanda was located near latitude 13.4 north, longitude 132.7 west, about 1744 miles east-southeast of Honolulu, about 1543 miles east-southeast of Iloilo. Amanda is moving toward the west-northwest near 9 miles per hour. A turn toward the west is expected later today, followed by a southwestward motion by Saturday. Maximum sustained winds are near 45 miles per hour with higher gusts. Little change in strength is forecast today, but gradual weakening is likely to begin by tonight and continue through the weekend. Amanda is forecast to degenerate into a remnant low by Sunday. Tropical storm force winds extend outward up to 35 miles from the center. The estimated minimum central pressure is 1,004 millibars, 29.65 inches. 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The current time is 11:53 p.m. Hawaii Aleutian Standard Time. Breezy trades deliver showers windward and Mauna through the forecast period. Here's your Maui community forecast. High surf advisory for Molokai, Lanai, Kahoolawe, and Maui. Issued Thursday at 2:48 p.m. Tonight, windward, mostly cloudy, scattered showers. Leeward, partly cloudy, isolated showers in the evening. Breezy. Low 66 to 72 and 50 to 56 upcountry. East winds 15 to 25 miles per hour. Friday, mostly sunny. Scattered showers windward. Breezy. High 79 to 84 and 67 to 72 upcountry. East winds 15 to 25 miles per hour. Friday night, partly cloudy. Windward, scattered showers in the evening, then isolated showers after midnight. Breezy. Low 66 to 72 and 49 to 55 upcountry. East winds 15 to 25 miles per hour. Saturday, mostly clear. Scattered showers windward. Windy. High 78 to 83, low 66 to 72. Upcountry, high 67 to 72, lows 49 to 55. East winds 20 to 35 miles per hour. Sunday through Tuesday, partly cloudy. Scattered showers windward. Windy. High 79 to 85, low 67 to 73. Upcountry, high 68 to 73, lows 50 to 56. East winds 15 to 30 miles per hour. Here are the forecast high and low temperatures for selected locations. Kahului, low 70, high 83. Hana, low 71, high 85. Haleakala Ranger Station, low 43, high 59. Kapalua, low 71, high 81. Molokai Airport, low 69, high 83. Lanai City, low
was 64, high 74. Here's the forecast for Haleakala Summit. Issued at 8:55 p.m. Rest of tonight, mostly cloudy with scattered showers. Lows around 43 at the visitor center to around 46 at the summit. East winds up to 15 miles per hour. Chance of rain 50%. Friday, mostly sunny with isolated showers. Highs around 59 at the visitor center to around 69 at the summit. East winds up to 15 miles per hour, increasing to 10 to 15 miles per hour in the afternoon. Chance of rain 20%. Friday night, partly cloudy. Breezy. Isolated showers in the evening. Lows around 42 at the visitor center to around 47 at the summit. East winds up to 20 miles per hour. Chance of rain 20%. Saturday, mostly sunny. Breezy. Isolated showers in the afternoon. Highs 56 to 74. East winds 10 to 25 miles per hour. Chance of rain 20%. Sunrise Friday at Haleakala Summit, 5:37 a.m. Here's the forecast for the following county, Big Island, Hawaii. Tonight, windward, mostly cloudy, occasional showers. Leeward, partly cloudy, isolated showers in the evening. Breezy. Lows 70 to 75. Northeast winds 15 to 25 miles per hour. Friday, windward, partly sunny, scattered showers through the day. Leeward, mostly sunny, isolated showers in the afternoon. Breezy. Highs 82 to 87. Northeast winds 15 to 25 miles per hour. Friday night, mostly cloudy windward. Partly cloudy leeward. Breezy. Scattered showers. Lows 69 to 74. Northeast winds 15 to 25 miles per hour. Saturday, partly cloudy. Leeward, isolated showers during the day. Windward, scattered showers. Highs 82 to 87. Lows 69 to 74. Northeast winds 15 to 20 miles per hour. Sunday, partly cloudy. Leeward, isolated showers during the day. Windward, scattered showers. Highs 82 to 87. Lows 70 to 75. East winds 15 to 20 miles per hour. Monday, partly cloudy. Windward, scattered showers. Leeward, isolated showers. Highs 82 to 87. Lows 70 to 75. East winds 15 to 20 miles per hour. Tuesday, partly cloudy. Windward, scattered showers. Leeward, isolated showers. Highs 82 to 87. Lows 70 to 75. East winds 15 to 20 miles per hour. The ultraviolet index for noon June 5th in Honolulu is 11. This corresponds to a very high exposure level. At 11 p.m. at Kahului, the sky was partly cloudy, with a temperature of 74 degrees. The relative humidity was 81%, and the dew point was 68 degrees. The wind was northeast, at 10 miles an hour. The barometric pressure was 30.17 inches, or 1,021.6 millibars, and steady. On Molokati, Molokati Airport was clear, with a temperature of 74. On Lanai, at Lanai City, the sky was clear, and the temperature was 70. Elsewhere on Maui, Kapalua, the sky was partly cloudy, and the temperature was 73. Finally, on the Big Island, Lilo had light rain, and 76 degrees. At Kona, it was mostly cloudy, with a temperature of 78. Finally, on the Big Island, Bradshaw was clear, and 55 degrees. Southeast winds were gusting to 31 miles an hour. On Oahu, at Honolulu, the sky was mostly cloudy, and the temperature was 77. On Kauai, Lihue was partly cloudy, and the temperature was 76. Here are the

reports at 11 p.m. Wind speeds are in knots. Buoy 51101, wind east at 14. Buoy 51000, wind east at 17. Buoy 2, wind east at 19. Buoy 4, wind northeast at 16. Kahului Harbor, east at 9. Luvela Buoy, 8 feet, 9 seconds. Buoy data provided by the National Weather Service and the Pacific Islands Ocean Observing System. Here are some wind observations at 11 p.m. Wind speeds are in knots. Kahului northeast at 9. Kahului Harbor northeast at 14. Makapulapai east at 16, gusting to 27. Kona east at 4. Hilo northeast at 8. Issued at 8:15 p.m. The surf forecast for Maui. North facing shores 4 to 6 feet this evening, then 5 to 7 feet in the early morning hours. 5 to 7 feet Friday morning, then 4 to 6 feet during the afternoon. West facing shores 3 to 5 feet this evening, then 2 to 4 feet in the early morning hours. 2 to 4 feet Friday. South facing shores 6 to 8 feet tonight. 5 to 7 feet Friday morning, then 4 to 6 feet during the afternoon. East facing shores 4 to 6 feet through Friday. At 2 a.m., or 0900 UTC, the center of Tropical Storm Amanda was located near latitude 13.4 north, longitude 132.7 west, about 1744 miles east-southeast of Honolulu, about 1543 miles east-southeast of Iloilo. Amanda is moving toward the west-northwest near 9 miles per hour. A turn toward the west is expected later today, followed by a southwestward motion by Saturday. Maximum sustained winds are near 45 miles per hour with higher gusts. Little change in strength is forecast today, but gradual weakening is likely to begin by tonight and continue through the weekend. Amanda is forecast to degenerate into a remnant low by Sunday. Tropical storm force winds extend outward up to 35 miles from the center. The estimated minimum central pressure is 1,004 millibars, 29.65 inches. 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The current time is 12:03 a.m. Hawaii Aleutian Standard Time. Breezy trades deliver showers windward and Mauna through the forecast period. Here's your Maui community forecast. High surf advisory for Molokapi, Lanai, Kahoolawe, and Maui. Issued Thursday at 2:48 p.m. Tonight, windward, mostly cloudy, scattered showers. Leeward, partly cloudy, isolated showers in the evening. Breezy. Low 66 to 72 and 50 to 56 upcountry. East winds 15 to 25 miles per hour. Friday, mostly sunny. Scattered showers windward. Breezy. High 79 to 84 and 67 to 72 upcountry. East winds 15 to 25 miles per hour. Friday night, partly cloudy. Windward, scattered showers in the evening, then isolated showers after midnight. Breezy. Low 66 to 72 and 49 to 55 upcountry. East winds 15 to 25 miles per hour. Saturday, mostly clear. Scattered showers windward. Windy. High 78 to 83, low 66 to 72. Upcountry, high 67 to 72, lows 49 to 55. East winds 20 to 35 miles per hour. Sunday through Tuesday, partly cloudy. Scattered showers windward. Windy. High 79 to 85, low 67 to 73. Upcountry, high 68 to 73, lows 50 to 56. East winds 15 to 30 miles per hour. Here are the forecast high and low temperatures for selected locations.
Kahului, low 70, high 83. Hana, low 71, high 85. Palaukala Ranger Station, low 43, high 59. Kapalua, low 71, high 81. Molokati Airport, low 69, high 83. Lanari City, low 64, high 74. Here's the forecast for Haleakala Summit. Issued at 8:55 p.m. West of tonight, mostly cloudy with scattered showers. Lows around 43 at the visitor center to around 46 at the summit. East winds up to 15 miles per hour. Chance of rain 50%. Friday, mostly sunny with isolated showers. Highs around 59 at the visitor center to around 69 at the summit. East winds up to 15 miles per hour, increasing to 10 to 15 miles per hour in the afternoon. Chance of rain 20%. Friday night, partly cloudy. Breezy. Isolated showers in the evening. Lows around 42 at the visitor center to around 47 at the summit. East winds up to 20 miles per hour. Chance of rain 20%. Saturday, mostly sunny. Breezy. Isolated showers in the afternoon. Highs 56 to 74. East winds 10 to 25 miles per hour. Chance of rain 20%. Sunrise Friday at Haleakala Summit, 5:37 a.m. Here's the forecast for the following county, Big Island, Hawaii. Tonight, windward, mostly cloudy, occasional showers. Leeward, partly cloudy, isolated showers in the evening. Breezy. Lows 70 to 75. Northeast winds 15 to 25 miles per hour. Friday, windward, partly sunny, scattered showers through the day. Leeward, mostly sunny, isolated showers in the afternoon. Breezy. Highs 82 to 87. Northeast winds 15 to 25 miles per hour. Friday night, mostly cloudy windward. Partly cloudy leeward. Breezy. Scattered showers. Lows 69 to 74. Northeast winds 15 to 25 miles per hour. Saturday, partly cloudy. Leeward, isolated showers during the day. Windward, scattered showers. Highs 82 to 87. Lows 69 to 74. Northeast winds 15 to 20 miles per hour. Sunday, partly cloudy. Leeward, isolated showers during the day. Windward, scattered showers. Highs 82 to 87. Lows 70 to 75. East winds 15 to 20 miles per hour. Monday, partly cloudy. Windward, scattered showers. Leeward, isolated showers. Highs 82 to 87. Lows 70 to 75. East winds 15 to 20 miles per hour. Tuesday, partly cloudy. Windward, scattered showers. Leeward, isolated showers. Highs 82 to 87. Lows 70 to 75. East winds 15 to 20 miles per hour. The ultraviolet index for noon June 5th in Honolulu is 11. This corresponds to a very high exposure level. At 11 p.m., at Kahului, the sky was partly cloudy, with a temperature of 74 degrees. The relative humidity was 81%, and the dew point was 68 degrees. The wind was northeast, at 10 miles an hour. The barometric pressure was 30.17 inches, or 1,021.6 millibars, and steady. On Molokati, Molokati Airport was clear, with a temperature of 74. On Lanari, at Lanari City, the sky was clear, and the temperature was 70. Elsewhere on Maui, Kapalua, the sky was partly cloudy, and the temperature was 73. Finally, on the Big Island, Hilo had light rain, and 76 degrees. At Kona, it was mostly cloudy, with a temperature of 78.
Finally, on the big

Island, Bradshaw was clear and 55 degrees. Southeast winds were gusting to 31 miles an hour. On Oahu, at Honolulu, the sky was mostly cloudy and the temperature was 77. On Kauai, Lihue was partly cloudy and the temperature was 76. Here are the buoy reports at 11 p.m. Wind speeds are in knots. Buoy 51101, wind east at 14. Buoy 51000, wind east at 17. Buoy 2, wind east at 19. Buoy 4, wind northeast at 16. Kahului Harbor, east at 9. Uvela Buoy, 8 feet, 9 seconds. Buoy data provided by the National Weather Service and the Pacific Islands Ocean Observing System. At midnight, at Kahului, the sky was clear, with a temperature of 75 degrees. The relative humidity was 78%, and the dew point was 68 degrees. The wind was northeast, at 13 miles an hour. The barometric pressure was 30.16 inches, or 1,021.3 millibars, and falling. On Molokati, Molokati Airport was clear, and 74 degrees. On Lanai, Lanai City was partly cloudy, and 69 degrees. Elsewhere on the island of Maui, Kapalua, clear, 73. On the Big Island, Iola was cloudy, and 75 degrees. Kona, cloudy, 77. Bradshaw was clear, and 55 degrees. On Oahu, Honolulu is partly cloudy, and 77 degrees. On Kauai, Lihue was mostly cloudy, and 75 degrees. Here are the buoy reports at midnight. Wind speeds are in knots. Buoy 51101, wind east at 16. Buoy 51000, east at 17, 9 feet, 9 seconds. Buoy 2, wind east at 17. Buoy 4, wind northeast at 16. Kahului Harbor, east at 10. Uvela Buoy, 8 feet, 8 seconds. Buoy data provided by the National Weather Service and the Pacific Islands Ocean Observing System. A tropical storm or hurricane warning is issued when conditions are expected in the specified area of the warning, usually within 36 hours. When a hurricane or tropical storm warning is issued, follow instructions issued by local emergency management officials. Leave immediately if ordered to do so. Complete preparation activities, such as boarding up windows and storing loose objects. Evacuate areas that might be affected by storm surge flooding. When evacuating, leave early. Utilize your family's disaster preparedness plan. Notify neighbors and a family member outside the warned area of your evacuation plans. Here are some wind observations at 11 p.m. Wind speeds are in knots. Kahului northeast at 9. Kahului Harbor northeast at 14. Makapulapai east at 16, gusting to 27. Kona east at 4. Iola northeast at 8. Issued at 8:15 p.m. The surf forecast for Maui. North-facing shores 4 to 6 feet this evening, then 5 to 7 feet in the early morning hours. 5 to 7 feet Friday morning, then 4 to 6 feet during the afternoon. West-facing shores 3 to 5 feet this evening, then 2 to 4 feet in the early morning hours. 2 to 4 feet Friday. South-facing shores 6 to 8 feet tonight. 5 to 7 feet Friday morning, then 4 to 6 feet during the afternoon. East-facing shores 4 to 6 feet through Friday. At 2 a.m., or 0900 UTC, the center of Tropical Storm Amanda was located near latitude 13.4 north, longitude 132.7 west. About 1744 miles east-southeast of Honolulu. About 1543 miles east-southeast of Iola. Amanda is moving toward the west-northwest near 9 miles per hour. A turn toward the west is expected later today, followed by a southwestward motion by Saturday. Maximum sustained winds are near 40.
5 miles per hour with higher gusts. Little change in strength is forecast today, but gradual weakening is likely to begin by tonight and continue through the weekend. Amanda is forecast to degenerate into a remnant low by Sunday. Tropical storm force winds extend outward up to 35 miles from the center. The estimated minimum central pressure is 1,004 millibars, 29.65 inches. 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The current time is 12:16 a.m. Hawaii Aleutian Standard Time. Breezy trades deliver showers windward and Mauna through the forecast period. Here's your Maui community forecast. High surf advisory for Molokapi, Lanai, Kahoolawe, and Maui. Issued Thursday at 2:48 p.m. Tonight, windward, mostly cloudy, scattered showers. Leeward, partly cloudy, isolated showers in the evening. Breezy. Low 66 to 72 and 50 to 56 upcountry. East winds 15 to 25 miles per hour. Friday, mostly sunny. Scattered showers windward. Breezy. High 79 to 84 and 67 to 72 upcountry. East winds 15 to 25 miles per hour. Friday night, partly cloudy. Windward, scattered showers in the evening, then isolated showers after midnight. Breezy. Low 66 to 72 and 49 to 55 upcountry. East winds 15 to 25 miles per hour. Saturday, mostly clear. Scattered showers windward. Windy. High 78 to 83, low 66 to 72. Upcountry, high 67 to 72, lows 49 to 55. East winds 20 to 35 miles per hour. Sunday through Tuesday, partly cloudy. Scattered showers windward. Windy. High 79 to 85, low 67 to 73. Upcountry, high 68 to 73, lows 50 to 56. East winds 15 to 30 miles per hour. Here are the forecast high and low temperatures for selected locations. Kahului, low 70, high 83. Hana, low 71, high 85. Haleakala Ranger Station, low 43, high 59. Kapalua, low 71, high 81. Molokai Airport, low 69, high 83. Lanai City, low 64, high 74. Here's the forecast for Haleakala Summit. Issued at 8:55 p.m. West of tonight, mostly cloudy with scattered showers. Lows around 43 at the visitor center to around 46 at the summit. East winds up to 15 miles per hour. Chance of rain 50%. Friday, mostly sunny with isolated showers. Highs around 59 at the visitor center to around 69 at the summit. East winds up to 15 miles per hour, increasing to 10 to 15 miles per hour in the afternoon. Chance of rain 20%. Friday night, partly cloudy. Breezy. Isolated showers in the evening. Lows around 42 at the visitor center to around 47 at the summit. East winds up to 20 miles per hour. Chance of rain 20%. Saturday, mostly sunny. Breezy. Isolated showers in the afternoon. Highs 56 to 74. East winds 10 to 25 miles per hour. Chance of rain 20%. Sunrise Friday at Haleakala Summit, 5:37 a.m. Here's the forecast for the following county, Big Island, Hawaii. Tonight, windward, mostly cloudy, occasional showers. Leeward, partly cloudy, isolated showers in the evening. Breezy. Lows 70 to 75. Northeast winds 15 to 25 miles per hour. Friday, windward, partly sunny.

Lows 69 to 74. Northeast winds 15 to 20 miles per hour. Sunday, partly cloudy. Leeward, isolated showers during the day. Windward, scattered showers. Highs 82 to 87. Lows 70 to 75. East winds 15 to 20 miles per hour. Monday, partly cloudy. Windward, scattered showers. Leeward, isolated showers. Highs 82 to 87. Lows 70 to 75. East winds 15 to 20 miles per hour. Tuesday, partly cloudy. Windward, scattered showers. Leeward, isolated showers. Highs 82 to 87. Lows 70 to 75. East winds 15 to 20 miles per hour. The ultraviolet index for noon June 5th in Honolulu is 11. This corresponds to a very high exposure level. At midnight, at Kahului, the sky was clear, with a temperature of 75 degrees. The relative humidity was 78%, and the dew point was 68 degrees. The wind was northeast, at 13 miles an hour. The barometric pressure was 30.16 inches, or 1,021.3 millibars, and falling. On Molokati, Molokati Airport was clear, and 74 degrees. On Lanari, Lanari City was partly cloudy, and 69 degrees. Elsewhere on the island of Maui, Kapalua, clear, 73. On the Big Island, Iola was cloudy, and 75 degrees. Kona, cloudy, 77. Bradshaw was clear, and 55 degrees. On Oahu, Honolulu is partly cloudy, and 77 degrees. On Kauai, Lihue is mostly cloudy, and 75 degrees. Here are the buoy reports at midnight. Wind speeds are in knots. Buoy 51101, wind east at 16. Buoy 51000, east at 17, 9 feet, 9 seconds. Buoy 2, wind east at 17. Buoy 4, wind northeast at 16. Kahului Harbor, east at 10. Puʻuvela Buoy, 8 feet, 8 seconds. Buoy data provided by the National Weather Service and the Pacific Islands Ocean Observing System. Here are some wind observations at 11 p.m. Wind speeds are in knots. Kahului northeast at 9. Kahului Harbor northeast at 14. Makapulapai east at 16, gusting to 27. Kona east at 4. Hilo northeast at 8. Issued at 8:15 p.m. The surf forecast for Maui. North facing shores 4 to 6 feet this evening, then 5 to 7 feet in the early morning hours. 5 to 7 feet Friday morning, then 4 to 6 feet during the afternoon. West facing shores 3 to 5 feet this evening, then 2 to 4 feet in the early morning hours. 2 to 4 feet Friday. South facing shores 6 to 8 feet tonight. 5 to 7 feet Friday morning, then 4 to 6 feet during the afternoon. East facing shores 4 to 6 feet through Friday. At 2 a.m., or 0900 UTC, the center of Tropical Storm Amanda was located near latitude 13.4 north, longitude 132.7 west. About 1744 miles east-southeast of Honolulu. About 1543 miles east-southeast of Iolo. Amanda is moving toward the west-northwest near 9 miles per hour. A turn toward the west is expected later today, followed by a southwestward motion by Saturday. Maximum sustained winds are near 45 miles per hour with higher gusts. Little change in strength is forecast today, but gradual weakening is likely to begin by tonight and continue through the weekend. Amanda is forecast to degenerate into a remnant low by Sunday. Tropical storm force winds extend outward up to 35 miles from the center. The estimated minimum central pressure is 1,004 millibars 29.65 inches. 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

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The current time is 12:26 a.m. Hawaii Aleutian Standard Time. Breezy trades deliver showers windward and Mauna through the forecast period. Here's your Maui community forecast. High surf advisory for Molokati, Lanai, Kahoolawe, and Maui. Issued Thursday at 2:48 p.m. Tonight, windward, mostly cloudy, scattered showers. Leeward, partly cloudy, isolated showers in the evening. Breezy. Low 66 to 72 and 50 to 56 upcountry. East winds 15 to 25 miles per hour. Friday, mostly sunny. Scattered showers windward. Breezy. High 79 to 84 and 67 to 72 upcountry. East winds 15 to 25 miles per hour. Friday night, partly cloudy. Windward, scattered showers in the evening, then isolated showers after midnight. Breezy. Low 66 to 72 and 49 to 55 upcountry. East winds 15 to 25 miles per hour. Saturday, mostly clear. Scattered showers windward. Windy. High 78 to 83, low 66 to 72. Upcountry, high 67 to 72, lows 49 to 55. East winds 20 to 35 miles per hour. Sunday through Tuesday, partly cloudy. Scattered showers windward. Windy. High 79 to 85, low 67 to 73. Upcountry, high 68 to 73, lows 50 to 56. East winds 15 to 30 miles per hour. Here are the forecast high and low temperatures for selected locations. Kahului, low 70, high 83. Hana, low 71, high 85. Haleakala Ranger Station, low 43, high 59. Kapalua, low 71, high 81. Molokati Airport, low 69, high 83. Lanai City, low 64, high 74. Here's the forecast for Haleakala Summit. Issued at 8:55 p.m. West of tonight, mostly cloudy with scattered showers. Lows around 43 at the visitor center to around 46 at the summit. East winds up to 15 miles per hour. Chance of rain 50%. Friday, mostly sunny with isolated showers. Highs around 59 at the visitor center to around 69 at the summit. East winds up to 15 miles per hour, increasing to 10 to 15 miles per hour in the afternoon. Chance of rain 20%. Friday night, partly cloudy. Breezy. Isolated showers in the evening. Lows around 42 at the visitor center to around 47 at the summit. East winds up to 20 miles per hour. Chance of rain 20%. Saturday, mostly sunny. Breezy. Isolated showers in the afternoon. Highs 56 to 74. East winds 10 to 25 miles per hour. Chance of rain 20%. Sunrise Friday at Haleakala Summit, 5:37 a.m. Hurricanes not only pack high winds, but can also cause torrential rains that lead to flash flooding and abnormally high waves and storm surge. These phenomena, known as the triple threat, can pose a serious threat to life and property. Taken together, they are capable of inflicting a large loss of life and widespread destruction. When forming a disaster preparedness plan, consider each factor and how it could affect your family and property. In 1992, Hurricane Iniki's high waves and storm surge devastated the south shore of Kauai to elevations over 20 feet above sea level. As a hurricane nears the coastline, rapidly rising water levels from wind-driven waves and storm surge will inundate coastal areas, erode beaches, and pound and undermine waterfront structures and roadways. Having a family disaster preparedness plan in place now will not only save time in an emergency, it could save

Here's the forecast for the following county, Big Island, Hawaii. Tonight, windward, mostly cloudy, occasional showers. Leeward, partly cloudy, isolated showers in the evening. Breezy. Lows 70 to 75. Northeast winds 15 to 25 miles per hour. Friday, windward, partly sunny, scattered showers through the day. Leeward, mostly sunny, isolated showers in the afternoon. Breezy. Highs 82 to 87. Northeast winds 15 to 25 miles per hour. Friday night, mostly cloudy windward. Partly cloudy leeward. Breezy. Scattered showers. Lows 69 to 74. Northeast winds 15 to 25 miles per hour. Saturday, partly cloudy. Leeward, isolated showers during the day. Windward, scattered showers. Highs 82 to 87. Lows 69 to 74. Northeast winds 15 to 20 miles per hour. Sunday, partly cloudy. Leeward, isolated showers during the day. Windward, scattered showers. Highs 82 to 87. Lows 70 to 75. East winds 15 to 20 miles per hour. Monday, partly cloudy. Windward, scattered showers. Leeward, isolated east winds 15 to 20 miles per hour. Monday, partly cloudy. Windward, scattered showers. Leeward, isolated showers. Highs 82 to 87. Lows 70 to 75. East winds 15 to 20 miles per hour. Tuesday, partly cloudy. Windward, scattered showers. Leeward, isolated showers. Highs 82 to 87. Lows 70 to 75. East winds 15 to 20 miles per hour. The ultraviolet index for noon June 5th in Honolulu is 11. This corresponds to a very high exposure level. At midnight, at Kahului, the sky was clear, with a temperature of 75 degrees. The relative humidity was 78%, and the dew point was 68 degrees. The wind was northeast, at 13 miles an hour. The barometric pressure was 30.16 inches, or 1,021.3 millibars, and falling. On Molokati, Molokati Airport was clear, and 74 degrees. On Lanai, Lanai City was partly cloudy, and 69 degrees. Elsewhere on the island of Maui, Kapalua, clear, 73. On the Big Island, Liloa was cloudy, and 75 degrees. Kona, cloudy, 77. Bradshaw was clear, and 55 degrees. On Oahu, Honolulu is partly cloudy, and 77 degrees. On Kauai, Lihue is mostly cloudy, and 75 degrees. Here are the buoy reports at midnight. Wind speeds are in knots. Buoy 51101, wind east at 16. Buoy 51000, east at 17, 9 feet, 9 seconds. Buoy 2, wind east at 17. Buoy 4, wind northeast at 16. Kahului Harbor, east at 10. Pu'uvela Buoy, 8 feet, 8 seconds. 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The current time is 12:35 a.m. Hawaii Aleutian Standard Time. Breezy trades deliver showers windward and Mauka through the forecast period. Here's your Maui community forecast. High surf advisory for Molokati, Lanai, Kahoolawe, and Maui. Issued Thursday at 2:48 p.m. Tonight, windward, mostly cloudy, scattered showers. Leeward, partly cloudy, isolated showers in the evening. Breezy.

66 to 72 and 50 to 56 upcountry. East winds 15 to 25 miles per hour. Friday, mostly sunny. Scattered showers windward. Breezy. High 79 to 84 and 67 to 72 upcountry. East winds 15 to 25 miles per hour. Friday night, partly cloudy. Windward, scattered showers in the evening, then isolated showers after midnight. Breezy. Low 66 to 72 and 49 to 55 upcountry. East winds 15 to 25 miles per hour. Saturday, mostly clear. Scattered showers windward. Windy. High 78 to 83, low 66 to 72. Upcountry, high 67 to 72, lows 49 to 55. East winds 20 to 35 miles per hour. Sunday through Tuesday, partly cloudy. Scattered showers windward. Windy. High 79 to 85, low 67 to 73. Upcountry, high 68 to 73, lows 50 to 56. East winds 15 to 30 miles per hour. Here are the forecast high and low temperatures for selected locations. Kahului, low 70, high 83. Hana, low 71, high 85. Haleakala Ranger Station, low 43, high 59. Kapalua, low 71, high 81. Molokati Airport, low 69, high 83. Lanari City, low 64, high 74. Here's the forecast for Haleakala Summit. Issued at 8:55 p.m. Rest of tonight, mostly cloudy with scattered showers. Lows around 43 at the visitor center to around 46 at the summit. East winds up to 15 miles per hour. Chance of rain 50%. Friday, mostly sunny with isolated showers. Highs around 59 at the visitor center to around 69 at the summit. East winds up to 15 miles per hour, increasing to 10 to 15 miles per hour in the afternoon. Chance of rain 20%. Friday night, partly cloudy. Breezy. Isolated showers in the evening. Lows around 42 at the visitor center to around 47 at the summit. East winds up to 20 miles per hour. Chance of rain 20%. Saturday, mostly sunny. Breezy. Isolated showers in the afternoon. Highs 56 to 74. East winds 10 to 25 miles per hour. Chance of rain 20%. Sunrise Friday at Haleakala Summit, 5:37 a.m. Here's the forecast for the following county, Big Island, Hawaii. Tonight, windward, mostly cloudy, occasional showers. Leeward, partly cloudy, isolated showers in the evening. Breezy. Lows 70 to 75. Northeast winds 15 to 25 miles per hour. Friday, windward, partly sunny, scattered showers through the day. Leeward, mostly sunny, isolated showers in the afternoon. Breezy. Highs 82 to 87. Northeast winds 15 to 25 miles per hour. Friday night, mostly cloudy windward. Partly cloudy leeward. Breezy. Scattered showers. Lows 69 to 74. Northeast winds 15 to 25 miles per hour. Saturday, partly cloudy. Leeward, isolated showers during the day. Windward, scattered showers. Highs 82 to 87. Lows 69 to 74. Northeast winds 15 to 20 miles per hour. Sunday, partly cloudy. Leeward, isolated showers during the day. Windward, scattered showers. Highs 82 to 87. Lows 70 to 75. East winds 15 to 20 miles per hour. Monday, partly cloudy. Windward, scattered showers. Leeward, isolated showers.
Highs 82 to 87. Lows 70 to 75. East winds 15 to 20 miles per hour. Tuesday, partly cloudy. Windward, scattered showers. Leeward, isolated showers. Highs 82 to 87. Lows 70 to 75. East winds 15 to 20 miles per hour. The ultraviolet index for noon June 5th in Honolulu is 11. This corresponds to a very high exposure level. At midnight, at Kahului, the sky was clear, with a temperature of 75 degrees. The relative humidity was 78%, and the dew point was 68 degrees. The wind was northeast, at 13 miles an hour. The barometric pressure was 30.16 inches, or 1,021.3 millibars, and falling. On Molokati, Molokati Airport was clear, with a temperature of 74. On Lanai, at Lanai City, the sky was partly cloudy, and the temperature was 69. Elsewhere on Maui, Kapalua, the sky was clear, and the temperature was 73. Finally, on the Big Island, Iola was cloudy, and 75 degrees. At Kona, it was cloudy, with a temperature of 77. Finally, on the Big Island, Bradshaw was clear, and 55 degrees. On Oahu, at Honolulu, the sky was partly cloudy, and the temperature was 77. On Kauai, Lihue was mostly cloudy, and the temperature was 75. Here are the buoy reports at midnight. Wind speeds are in knots. Buoy 51101, wind east at 16. Buoy 51000, wind east at 16. Buoy 2, wind east at 19. Buoy 4, wind east at 17. Kahului Harbor, east at 15. Fa'uvela buoy, 8 feet, 8 seconds. Buoy data provided by the National Weather Service and the Pacific Islands Ocean Observing System. Here are some wind observations at midnight. Wind speeds are in knots. Kahului northeast at 11, gusting to 20. Kahului Harbor northeast at 16, gusting to 21. Makapulapai east at 17, gusting to 25. Kona east at 4. Hilo east at 6. Issued at 8:15 p.m. The surf forecast for Maui. North-facing shores 4 to 6 feet this evening, then 5 to 7 feet in the early morning hours. 5 to 7 feet Friday morning, then 4 to 6 feet during the afternoon. West-facing shores 3 to 5 feet this evening, then 2 to 4 feet in the early morning hours. 2 to 4 feet Friday. South-facing shores 6 to 8 feet tonight. 5 to 7 feet Friday morning, then 4 to 6 feet during the afternoon. East-facing shores 4 to 6 feet through Friday. At 2 a.m., or 0900 UTC, the center of Tropical Storm Amanda was located near latitude 13.4 north, longitude 132.7 west. About 1744 miles east-southeast of Honolulu. About 1543 miles east-southeast of Iolo. Amanda is moving toward the west-northwest near 9 miles per hour. A turn toward the west is expected later today, followed by a southwestward motion by Saturday. Maximum sustained winds are near 45 miles per hour with higher gusts. Little change in strength is forecast today, but gradual weakening is likely to begin by tonight and continue through the weekend. Amanda is forecast to degenerate into a remnant low by Sunday. Tropical storm force winds extend outward up to 35 miles from the center. The estimated minimum central pressure is 1,004 millibars, 29.65 inches. 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The current time is 12:46 a.m. Hawaii Aleutian Standard Time. Breezy trades deliver showers windward and Mauga through the forecast period. Here's your Maui community forecast. High surf advice.

Curry from Olokati, Lanati, Kahoolawe, and Maui. Issued Thursday at 2:48 p.m. Tonight, windward, mostly cloudy, scattered showers. Leeward, partly cloudy, isolated showers in the evening. Breezy. Low 66 to 72 and 50 to 56 upcountry. East winds 15 to 25 miles per hour. Friday, mostly sunny. Scattered showers windward. Breezy. High 79 to 84 and 67 to 72 upcountry. East winds 15 to 25 miles per hour. Friday night, partly cloudy. Windward, scattered showers in the evening, then isolated showers after midnight. Breezy. Low 66 to 72 and 49 to 55 upcountry. East winds 15 to 25 miles per hour. Saturday, mostly clear. Scattered showers windward. Windy. High 78 to 83, low 66 to 72. Upcountry, high 67 to 72, lows 49 to 55. East winds 20 to 35 miles per hour. Sunday through Tuesday, partly cloudy. Scattered showers windward. Windy. High 79 to 85, low 67 to 73. Upcountry, high 68 to 73, lows 50 to 56. East winds 15 to 30 miles per hour. Here are the forecast high and low temperatures for selected locations. Kahului, low 70, high 83. Hana, low 71, high 85. Haleakala Ranger Station, low 43, high 59. Kapalua, low 71, high 81. Molokati Airport, low 69, high 83. Lanati City, low 64, high 74. Here's the forecast for Haleakala Summit. Issued at 8:55 p.m. West of tonight, mostly cloudy with scattered showers. Lows around 43 at the visitor center to around 46 at the summit. East winds up to 15 miles per hour. Chance of rain 50%. Friday, mostly sunny with isolated showers. Highs around 59 at the visitor center to around 69 at the summit. East winds up to 15 miles per hour, increasing to 10 to 15 miles per hour in the afternoon. Chance of rain 20%. Friday night, partly cloudy. Breezy. Isolated showers in the evening. Lows around 42 at the visitor center to around 47 at the summit. East winds up to 20 miles per hour. Chance of rain 20%. Saturday, mostly sunny. Breezy. Isolated showers in the afternoon. Highs 56 to 74. East winds 10 to 25 miles per hour. Chance of rain 20%. Sunrise Friday at Haleakala Summit, 5:37 a.m. Here's the forecast for the following county, Big Island, Hawaii. Tonight, windward, mostly cloudy, occasional showers. Leeward, partly cloudy, isolated showers in the evening. Breezy. Lows 70 to 75. Northeast winds 15 to 25 miles per hour. Friday, windward, partly sunny, scattered showers through the day. Leeward, mostly sunny, isolated showers in the afternoon. Breezy. Highs 82 to 87. Northeast winds 15 to 25 miles per hour. Friday night, mostly cloudy windward. Partly cloudy leeward. Breezy. Scattered showers. Lows 69 to 74. Northeast winds 15 to 25 miles per hour. Saturday, partly cloudy. Leeward, isolated showers during the day. Windward, scattered showers. Highs 82 to 87. Lows 69 to 74. Northeast winds 15 to 20 miles per hour. Sunday, partly cloudy. Leeward, isolated showers during the day. Windward, scattered showers.

hours. Highs 82 to 87. Lows 70 to 75. East winds 15 to 20 miles per hour. Monday, partly cloudy. Windward, scattered showers. Leeward, isolated showers. Highs 82 to 87. Lows 70 to 75. East winds 15 to 20 miles per hour. Tuesday, partly cloudy. Windward, scattered showers. Leeward, isolated showers. Highs 82 to 87. Lows 70 to 75. East winds 15 to 20 miles per hour. The ultraviolet index for noon June 5th in Honolulu is 11. This corresponds to a very high exposure level. At midnight, at Kahului, the sky was clear, with a temperature of 75 degrees. The relative humidity was 78%, and the dew point was 68 degrees. The wind was northeast, at 13 miles an hour. The barometric pressure was 30.16 inches, or 1,021.3 millibars, and falling. On Molokati, Molokati Airport was clear, with a temperature of 74. On Lanari, at Lanari City, the sky was partly cloudy, and the temperature was 69. Elsewhere on Maui, Kapalua, the sky was clear, and the temperature was 73. Finally, on the Big Island, Iola was cloudy, and 75 degrees. At Kona, it was cloudy, with a temperature of 77. Finally, on the Big Island, Bradshaw was clear, and 55 degrees. On Oahu, at Honolulu, the sky was partly cloudy, and the temperature was 77. On Kauai, Lihue was mostly cloudy, and the temperature was 75. Here are the buoy reports at midnight. Wind speeds are in knots. Buoy 51101, wind east at 16. Buoy 51000, wind east at 16. Buoy 2, wind east at 19. Buoy 4, wind east at 17. Kahului Harbor, east at 15. Kauvala buoy, 8 feet, 8 seconds. Buoy data provided by the National Weather Service and the Pacific Islands Ocean Observing System. Here are some wind observations at midnight. Wind speeds are in knots. Kahului northeast at 11, gusting to 20. Kahului Harbor northeast at 16, gusting to 21. Makapulapai east at 17, gusting to 25. Kona east at 4. Iolo east at 6. Issued at 8:15 p.m. The surf forecast for Maui. North facing shores 4 to 6 feet this evening, then 5 to 7 feet in the early morning hours. 5 to 7 feet Friday morning, then 4 to 6 feet during the afternoon. West facing shores 3 to 5 feet this evening, then 2 to 4 feet in the early morning hours. 2 to 4 feet Friday. South facing shores 6 to 8 feet tonight. 5 to 7 feet Friday morning, then 4 to 6 feet during the afternoon. East facing shores 4 to 6 feet through Friday. At 2 a.m., or 0900 UTC, the center of Tropical Storm Amanda was located near latitude 13.4 north, longitude 132.7 west. About 1744 miles east-southeast of Honolulu. About 1543 miles east-southeast of Iolo. Amanda is moving toward the west-northwest near 9 miles per hour. A turn toward the west is expected later today, followed by a southwestward motion by Saturday. Maximum sustained winds are near 45 miles per hour with higher gusts. Little change in strength is forecast today, but gradual weakening is likely to begin by tonight and continue through the weekend. Amanda is forecast to degenerate into a remnant low by Sunday. Tropical storm force winds extend outward up to 35 miles from the center. The estimated minimum central pressure is 1,004 millibars, 29.65 inches.
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The current time is 12:56 a.m. Hawaii Aleutian Standard Time. Breezy trades deliver showers windward and Mauka through the forecast period. Here's your Maui Community Forecast. High surf advisory for Molokati, Lanai, Kahoolawe, and Maui. Issued Thursday at 2:48 p.m. Tonight, windward, mostly cloudy, scattered showers. Leeward, partly cloudy, isolated showers in the evening. Breezy. Low 66 to 72 and 50 to 56 upcountry. East winds 15 to 25 miles per hour. Friday, mostly sunny. Scattered showers windward. Breezy. High 79 to 84 and 67 to 72 upcountry. East winds 15 to 25 miles per hour. Friday night, partly cloudy. Windward, scattered showers in the evening, then isolated showers after midnight. Breezy. Low 66 to 72 and 49 to 55 upcountry. East winds 15 to 25 miles per hour. Saturday, mostly clear. Scattered showers windward. Windy. High 78 to 83, low 66 to 72. Upcountry, high 67 to 72, lows 49 to 55. East winds 20 to 35 miles per hour. Sunday through Tuesday, partly cloudy. Scattered showers windward. Windy. High 79 to 85, low 67 to 73. Upcountry, high 68 to 73, lows 50 to 56. East winds 15 to 30 miles per hour. Here are the forecast high and low temperatures for selected locations. Kahului, low 70, high 83. Hana, low 71, high 85. Haleakala Ranger Station, low 43, high 59. Kapalua, low 71, high 81. Molokati Airport, low 69, high 83. Lanai City, low 64, high 74. Here's the forecast for Haleakala Summit. Issued at 8:55 p.m. West of tonight, mostly cloudy with scattered showers. Lows around 43 at the visitor center to around 46 at the summit. East winds up to 15 miles per hour. Chance of rain 50%. Friday, mostly sunny with isolated showers. Highs around 59 at the visitor center to around 69 at the summit. East winds up to 15 miles per hour, increasing to 10 to 15 miles per hour in the afternoon. Chance of rain 20%. Friday night, partly cloudy. Breezy. Isolated showers in the evening. Lows around 42 at the visitor center to around 47 at the summit. East winds up to 20 miles per hour. Chance of rain 20%. Saturday, mostly sunny. Breezy. Isolated showers in the afternoon. Highs 56 to 74. East winds 10 to 25 miles per hour. Chance of rain 20%. Sunrise Friday at Haleakala Summit, 5:37 a.m. Here's the forecast for the following county, Big Island, Hawaii. Tonight, windward, mostly cloudy, occasional showers. Leeward, partly cloudy, isolated showers in the evening. Breezy. Lows 70 to 75. Northeast winds 15 to 25 miles per hour. Friday, windward, partly sunny, scattered showers through the day. Leeward, mostly sunny, isolated showers in the afternoon. Breezy. Highs 82 to 87. Northeast winds 15 to 25 miles per hour. Friday night, mostly cloudy windward. Partly cloudy leeward. Breezy. Scattered showers. Lows 69 to 74.
Northeast winds 15 to 25 miles per hour. Saturday, partly cloudy. Leeward, isolated showers during the day. Windward, scattered

summers. Highs 82 to 87. Lows 69 to 74. Northeast winds 15 to 20 miles per hour. Sunday, partly cloudy. Leeward, isolated showers during the day. Windward, scattered showers. Highs 82 to 87. Lows 70 to 75. East winds 15 to 20 miles per hour. Monday, partly cloudy. Windward, scattered showers. Leeward, isolated showers. Highs 82 to 87. Lows 70 to 75. East winds 15 to 20 miles per hour. Tuesday, partly cloudy. Windward, scattered showers. Leeward, isolated showers. Highs 82 to 87. Lows 70 to 75. East winds 15 to 20 miles per hour. The ultraviolet index for noon June 5th in Honolulu is 11. This corresponds to a very high exposure level. At midnight, at Kahului, the sky was clear, with a temperature of 75 degrees. The relative humidity was 78%, and the dew point was 68 degrees. The wind was northeast, at 13 miles an hour. The barometric pressure was 30.16 inches, or 1,021.3 millibars, and falling. On Molokati, Molokati Airport was clear, with a temperature of 74. On Lanai, at Lanai City, the sky was partly cloudy, and the temperature was 69. Elsewhere on Maui, Kapalua, the sky was clear, and the temperature was 73. Finally, on the Big Island, Hilo was cloudy, and 75 degrees. At Kona, it was cloudy, with a temperature of 77. Finally, on the Big Island, Bradshaw was clear, and 55 degrees. On Oahu, at Honolulu, the sky was partly cloudy, and the temperature was 77. On Kauai, Lihue was mostly cloudy, and the temperature was 75. Here are the buoy reports at midnight. Wind speeds are in knots. Buoy 51101, wind east at 16. Buoy 51000, wind east at 16. Buoy 2, wind east at 19. Buoy 4, wind east at 17. Kahului Harbor, east at 15. Pauvela Buoy, 8 feet, 8 seconds. Buoy data provided by the National Weather Service and the Pacific Islands Ocean Observing System. Here are some wind observations at midnight. Wind speeds are in knots. Kahului northeast at 11, gusting to 20. Kahului Harbor northeast at 16, gusting to 21. Makapulapai east at 17, gusting to 25. Kona east at 4. Hilo east at 6. Issued at 8:15 p.m. The surf forecast for Maui. North facing shores 4 to 6 feet this evening, then 5 to 7 feet in the early morning hours. 5 to 7 feet Friday morning, then 4 to 6 feet during the afternoon. West facing shores 3 to 5 feet this evening, then 2 to 4 feet in the early morning hours. 2 to 4 feet Friday. South facing shores 6 to 8 feet tonight. 5 to 7 feet Friday morning, then 4 to 6 feet during the afternoon. East facing shores 4 to 6 feet through Friday. At 2 a.m., or 0900 UTC, the center of Tropical Storm Amanda was located near latitude 13.4 north, longitude 132.7 west. About 1744 miles east-southeast of Honolulu. About 1543 miles east-southeast of Hilo. Amanda is moving toward the west-northwest near 9 miles per hour. A turn toward the west is expected later today, followed by a southwestward motion by Saturday. Maximum sustained winds are near 45 miles per hour with higher gusts. Little change in strength is forecast today, but gradual weakening is likely to begin by tonight and continue through the weekend. Amanda is forecast to degenerate into a remnant low by Sunday.
Tropical storm force winds extend outward up to 35 miles from the center. The estimated minimum central pressure is 1,004 millibars, 29.65 inches. 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The current time is 1:06 a.m. Hawaii Aleutian Standard Time. Breezy trades deliver showers windward and Mauna through the forecast period. Here's your Maui community forecast. High surf advisory for Molokati, Lanai, Kahoolawe, and Maui. Issued Thursday at 2:48 p.m. Tonight, windward, mostly cloudy, scattered showers. Leeward, partly cloudy, isolated showers in the evening. Breezy. Low 66 to 72 and 50 to 56 upcountry. East winds 15 to 25 miles per hour. Friday, mostly sunny. Scattered showers windward. Breezy. High 79 to 84 and 67 to 72 upcountry. East winds 15 to 25 miles per hour. Friday night, partly cloudy. Windward, scattered showers in the evening, then isolated showers after midnight. Breezy. Low 66 to 72 and 49 to 55 upcountry. East winds 15 to 25 miles per hour. Saturday, mostly clear. Scattered showers windward. Windy. High 78 to 83, low 66 to 72. Upcountry, high 67 to 72, lows 49 to 55. East winds 20 to 35 miles per hour. Sunday through Tuesday, partly cloudy. Scattered showers windward. Windy. High 79 to 85, low 67 to 73. Upcountry, high 68 to 73, lows 50 to 56. East winds 15 to 30 miles per hour. Here are the forecast high and low temperatures for selected locations. Kahului, low 70, high 83. Hana, low 71, high 85. Haleakala Ranger Station, low 43, high 59. Kapalua, low 71, high 81. Molokati Airport, low 69, high 83. Lanai City, low 64, high 74. Here's the forecast for Haleakala Summit. Issued at 8:55 p.m. Rest of tonight, mostly cloudy with scattered showers. Lows around 43 at the visitor center to around 46 at the summit. East winds up to 15 miles per hour. Chance of rain 50%. Friday, mostly sunny with isolated showers. Highs around 59 at the visitor center to around 69 at the summit. East winds up to 15 miles per hour, increasing to 10 to 15 miles per hour in the afternoon. Chance of rain 20%. Friday night, partly cloudy. Breezy. Isolated showers in the evening. Lows around 42 at the visitor center to around 47 at the summit. East winds up to 20 miles per hour. Chance of rain 20%. Saturday, mostly sunny. Breezy. Isolated showers in the afternoon. Highs 56 to 74. East winds 10 to 25 miles per hour. Chance of rain 20%. Sunrise Friday at Haleakala Summit, 5:37 a.m. Here's the forecast for the following county, Big Island, Hawaii. Tonight, windward, mostly cloudy, occasional showers. Leeward, partly cloudy, isolated showers in the evening. Breezy. Lows 70 to 75. Northeast winds 15 to 25 miles per hour. Friday, windward, partly sunny, scattered showers through the day. Leeward, mostly sunny, isolated showers in the afternoon. Breezy. Highs 82 to 87. Northeast winds 15 to 25 miles per hour.
Friday night, mostly cloudy windward. Partly cloudy leeward.

sleazy. Scattered showers. Lows 69 to 74. Northeast winds 15 to 25 miles per hour. Saturday, partly cloudy. Leeward, isolated showers during the day. Windward, scattered showers. Highs 82 to 87. Lows 69 to 74. Northeast winds 15 to 20 miles per hour. Sunday, partly cloudy. Leeward, isolated showers during the day. Windward, scattered showers. Highs 82 to 87. Lows 70 to 75. East winds 15 to 20 miles per hour. Monday, partly cloudy. Windward, scattered showers. Leeward, isolated showers. Highs 82 to 87. Lows 70 to 75. East winds 15 to 20 miles per hour. Tuesday, partly cloudy. Windward, scattered showers. Leeward, isolated showers. Highs 82 to 87. Lows 70 to 75. East winds 15 to 20 miles per hour. The ultraviolet index for noon June 5th in Honolulu is 11. This corresponds to a very high exposure level. At 1 a.m., at Kahului, the sky was clear, with a temperature of 74 degrees. The relative humidity was 78%, and the dew point was 67 degrees. The wind was northeast, at 13 miles an hour. The barometric pressure was 30.14 inches, or 1,020.6 millibars, and falling. On Molokati, Molokati Airport was clear, and 73 degrees. On Lanai, Lanai City was clear, and 69 degrees. Elsewhere on the island of Maui, Kapalua, partly cloudy, 73. On the Big Island, Hilo was cloudy, and 72 degrees. Kona, cloudy, 78. Bradshaw was clear, and 55 degrees. On Oahu, Honolulu was mostly cloudy, and 77 degrees. On Kauai, Lihue was partly cloudy, and 75 degrees. Here are the buoy reports at 1 a.m. Wind speeds are in knots. Buoy 51101, wind east at 16. Buoy 51000, east at 16, 9 feet, 9 seconds. Buoy 2, wind east at 19. Buoy 4, east at 17, 9 feet, 8 seconds. Kahului Harbor, northeast at 11. Kauvala Buoy, 8 feet, 9 seconds. Buoy data provided by the National Weather Service and the Pacific Islands Ocean Observing System. A tropical storm or hurricane warning is issued when conditions are expected in the specified area of the warning, usually within 36 hours. When a hurricane or tropical storm warning is issued, follow instructions issued by local emergency management officials. Leave immediately if ordered to do so. Complete preparation activities, such as boarding up windows and storing loose objects. Evacuate areas that might be affected by storm surge flooding. When evacuating, leave early. Utilize your family's disaster preparedness plan. Notify neighbors and a family member outside the warned area of your evacuation plans. Here are some wind observations at midnight. Wind speeds are in knots. Kahului northeast at 11, gusting to 20. Kahului Harbor northeast at 16, gusting to 21. Makapulapai east at 17, gusting to 25. Kona east at 4. Hilo east at 6. Issued at 8:15 p.m. The surf forecast for Maui. North facing shores 4 to 6 feet this evening, then 5 to 7 feet in the early morning hours. 5 to 7 feet Friday morning, then 4 to 6 feet during the afternoon. West facing shores 3 to 5 feet this evening, then 2 to 4 feet in the early morning hours. 2 to 4 feet Friday. South facing shores 6 to 8 feet tonight. 5 to 7 feet Friday morning, then 4 to 6 feet during the afternoon.
northeast facing shores 4 to 6 feet through Friday. At 2 a.m. or 0900 UTC, the center of Tropical Storm Amanda was located near latitude 13.4 north, longitude 132.7 west, about 1744 miles east-southeast of Honolulu, about 1543 miles east-southeast of Iloilo. Amanda is moving toward the west-northwest near 9 miles per hour. A turn toward the west is expected later today, followed by a southwestward motion by Saturday. Maximum sustained winds are near 45 miles per hour with higher gusts. Little change in strength is forecast today, but gradual weakening is likely to begin by tonight and continue through the weekend. Amanda is forecast to degenerate into a remnant low by Sunday. Tropical storm force winds extend outward up to 35 miles from the center. The estimated minimum central pressure is 1,004 millibars, 29.65 inches. 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The current time is 1:17 a.m. Hawaii Aleutian Standard Time. Breezy trades deliver showers windward and Mauna through the forecast period. Here's your Maui community forecast. High surf advisory for Molokapi, Lanai, Kahoolawe, and Maui. Issued Thursday at 2:48 p.m. Tonight, windward, mostly cloudy, scattered showers. Leeward, partly cloudy, isolated showers in the evening. Breezy. Low 66 to 72 and 50 to 56 upcountry. East winds 15 to 25 miles per hour. Friday, mostly sunny. Scattered showers windward. Breezy. High 79 to 84 and 67 to 72 upcountry. East winds 15 to 25 miles per hour. Friday night, partly cloudy. Windward, scattered showers in the evening, then isolated showers after midnight. Breezy. Low 66 to 72 and 49 to 55 upcountry. East winds 15 to 25 miles per hour. Saturday, mostly clear. Scattered showers windward. Windy. High 78 to 83, low 66 to 72. Upcountry, high 67 to 72, lows 49 to 55. East winds 20 to 35 miles per hour. Sunday through Tuesday, partly cloudy. Scattered showers windward. Windy. High 79 to 85, low 67 to 73. Upcountry, high 68 to 73, lows 50 to 56. East winds 15 to 30 miles per hour. Here are the forecast high and low temperatures for selected locations. Kahului, low 70, high 83. Hana, low 71, high 85. Haleakala Ranger Station, low 43, high 59. Kapalua, low 71, high 81. Molokai Airport, low 69, high 83. Lanai City, low 64, high 74. Here's the forecast for Haleakala Summit. Issued at 8:55 p.m. Rest of tonight, mostly cloudy with scattered showers. Lows around 43 at the visitor center to around 46 at the summit. East winds up to 15 miles per hour. Chance of rain 50%. Friday, mostly sunny with isolated showers. Highs around 59 at the visitor center to around 69 at the summit. East winds up to 15 miles per hour, increasing to 10 to 15 miles per hour in the afternoon. Chance of rain 20%. Friday night, partly cloudy. Breezy. Isolated showers in the evening. Lows around 42 at the visitor center to around 47 at the summit. East winds up to 20 miles per hour. Chance of rain 20%. Saturday, mostly sunny. Breezy. Isolated showers in the afternoon. Highs 50.

Sunny. Isolated showers in the afternoon. Breezy. Highs 82 to 87. Northeast winds 15 to 25 miles per hour. Friday night, mostly cloudy windward. Partly cloudy leeward. Breezy. Scattered showers. Lows 69 to 74. Northeast winds 15 to 25 miles per hour. Saturday, partly cloudy. Leeward, isolated showers during the day. Windward, scattered showers. Highs 82 to 87. Lows 69 to 74. Northeast winds 15 to 20 miles per hour. Sunday, partly cloudy. Leeward, isolated showers during the day. Windward, scattered showers. Highs 82 to 87. Lows 70 to 75. East winds 15 to 20 miles per hour. Monday, partly cloudy. Windward, scattered showers. Leeward, isolated showers. Highs 82 to 87. Lows 70 to 75. East winds 15 to 20 miles per hour. Tuesday, partly cloudy. Windward, scattered showers. Leeward, isolated showers. Highs 82 to 87. Lows 70 to 75. East winds 15 to 20 miles per hour. The ultraviolet index for noon June 5th in Honolulu is 11. This corresponds to a very high exposure level. At 1 a.m. at Kahului, the sky was clear, with a temperature of 74 degrees. The relative humidity was 78%, and the dew point was 67 degrees. The wind was northeast, at 13 miles an hour. The barometric pressure was 30.14 inches, or 1,020.6 millibars, and falling. On Molokati, Molokati Airport was clear, and 73 degrees. On Lanai, Lanai City was clear, and 69 degrees. Elsewhere on the island of Maui, Kapalua, partly cloudy, 73. On the Big Island, Liloa was cloudy, and 72 degrees. Kona, cloudy, 78. Bradshaw was clear, and 55 degrees. On Oahu, Honolulu was mostly cloudy, and 77 degrees. On Kauai, Lihue was partly cloudy, and 75 degrees. Here are the buoy reports at 1 a.m. Wind speeds are in knots. Buoy 51101, wind east at 16. Buoy 51000, east at 16, 9 feet, 9 seconds. Buoy 2, wind east at 19. Buoy 4, east at 17, 9 feet, 8 seconds. Kahului Harbor, northeast at 11. Puvela buoy, 8 feet, 9 seconds. Buoy data provided by the National Weather Service and the Pacific Islands Ocean Observing System. Here are some wind observations at midnight. Wind speeds are in knots. Kahului northeast at 11, gusting to 20. Kahului Harbor northeast at 16, gusting to 21. Makapulapai east at 17, gusting to 25. Kona east at 4. Liloa east at 6. Issued at 8:15 p.m. The surf forecast for Maui. North facing shores 4 to 6 feet this evening, then 5 to 7 feet in the early morning hours. 5 to 7 feet Friday morning, then 4 to 6 feet during the afternoon. West facing shores 3 to 5 feet this evening, then 2 to 4 feet in the early morning hours. 2 to 4 feet Friday. South facing shores 6 to 8 feet tonight. 5 to 7 feet Friday morning, then 4 to 6 feet during the afternoon. East facing shores 4 to 6 feet through Friday. At 2 a.m., or 0900 UTC, the center of Tropical Storm Amanda was located near latitude 13.4 north, longitude 132.7 west. About 1744 miles east-southeast of Honolulu. About 1543 miles east-southeast of Iloilo. Amanda is moving toward the west-north.

near 9 miles per hour. A trend toward the west is expected later today, followed by a southwestward motion by Saturday. Maximum sustained winds are near 45 miles per hour with higher gusts. Little change in strength is forecast today, but gradual weakening is likely to begin by tonight and continue through the weekend. Amanda is forecast to degenerate into a remnant low by Sunday. Tropical storm force winds extend outward up to 35 miles from the center. The estimated minimum central pressure is 1,004 millibars, 29.65 inches. 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The current time is 1:27 a.m. Hawaii Aleutian Standard Time. Breezy trades deliver showers windward and Mauka through the forecast period. Here's your Maui community forecast. High surf advisory for Molokati, Lanai, Kahoolawe, and Maui. Issued Thursday at 2:48 p.m. Tonight, windward, mostly cloudy, scattered showers. Leeward, partly cloudy, isolated showers in the evening. Breezy. Low 66 to 72 and 50 to 56 upcountry. East winds 15 to 25 miles per hour. Friday, mostly sunny. Scattered showers windward. Breezy. High 79 to 84 and 67 to 72 upcountry. East winds 15 to 25 miles per hour. Friday night, partly cloudy. Windward, scattered showers in the evening, then isolated showers after midnight. Breezy. Low 66 to 72 and 49 to 55 upcountry. East winds 15 to 25 miles per hour. Saturday, mostly clear. Scattered showers windward. Windy. High 78 to 83, low 66 to 72. Upcountry, high 67 to 72, lows 49 to 55. East winds 20 to 35 miles per hour. Sunday through Tuesday, partly cloudy. Scattered showers windward. Windy. High 79 to 85, low 67 to 73. Upcountry, high 68 to 73, lows 50 to 56. East winds 15 to 30 miles per hour. Here are the forecast high and low temperatures for selected locations. Kahului, low 70, high 83. Hana, low 71, high 85. Haleakala Ranger Station, low 43, high 59. Kapalua, low 71, high 81. Molokati Airport, low 69, high 83. Lanai City, low 64, high 74. Hurricanes not only pack high winds, but can also cause torrential rains that lead to flash flooding and abnormally high waves and storm surge. These phenomena, known as the triple threat, can pose a serious threat to life and property. Taken together, they are capable of inflicting a large loss of life and widespread destruction. When forming a disaster preparedness plan, consider each factor and how it could affect your family and property. In 1992, Hurricane Iniki's high waves and storm surge devastated the south shore of Kauai to elevations over 20 feet above sea level. As a hurricane nears the coastline, rapidly rising water levels from wind-driven waves and storm surge will inundate coastal areas, erode beaches, and pound and undermine waterfront structures and roadways. Having a family disaster preparedness plan in place now will not only save time in an emergency, it could save your life. Here's the forecast for Haleakala Summit. Issued at 8:55 p.m. West of tonight, mostly cloudy with scattered showers. Lows around 43 at the visitor center to around 46 at the summit. East winds up to 15 miles per hour. Chance of rain 50%. Friday, mostly sunny with isolated showers. Highs around 59 at the visitor center to around 69 at the summit. East winds up to 15 miles per hour increase.

10 to 15 miles per hour in the afternoon. Chance of rain 20%. Friday night, partly cloudy. Breezy. Isolated showers in the evening. Lows around 42 at the visitor center to around 47 at the summit. East winds up to 20 miles per hour. Chance of rain 20%. Saturday, mostly sunny. Breezy. Isolated showers in the afternoon. Highs 56 to 74. East winds 10 to 25 miles per hour. Chance of rain 20%. Sunrise Friday at Haleakala Summit, 5:37 a.m. This is NOAA Weather Radio Station WWG 75 on Mount Haleakala, serving Maui County, and broadcasting from the National Weather Service Forecast Office in Honolulu. The current time is 1:32 a.m. Hawaii Aleutian Standard Time. Breezy trades deliver showers windward and Mauna through the forecast period. A.M. Hawaii Aleutian Standard Time. Breezy trades deliver showers windward and Mauna through the forecast period. Here's your Maui community forecast. High surf advisory for Molokai, Lanai, Kahoolawe, and Maui. Issued Thursday at 2:48 p.m. Tonight, windward, mostly cloudy, scattered showers. Leeward, partly cloudy, isolated showers in the evening. Breezy. Low 66 to 72 and 50 to 56 upcountry. East winds 15 to 25 miles per hour. Friday, mostly sunny. Scattered showers windward. Breezy. High 79 to 84 and 67 to 72 upcountry. East winds 15 to 25 miles per hour. Friday night, partly cloudy. Windward, scattered showers in the evening, then isolated showers after midnight. Breezy. Low 66 to 72 and 49 to 55 upcountry. East winds 15 to 25 miles per hour. Saturday, mostly clear. Scattered showers windward. Windy. High 78 to 83, low 66 to 72. Upcountry, high 67 to 72, lows 49 to 55. East winds 20 to 35 miles per hour. Sunday through Tuesday, partly cloudy. Scattered showers windward. Windy. High 79 to 85, low 67 to 73. Upcountry, high 68 to 73, lows 50 to 56. East winds 15 to 30 miles per hour. Here are the forecast high and low temperatures for selected locations. Kahului, low 70, high 83. Hana, low 71, high 85. Haleakala Ranger Station, low 43, high 59. Kapalua, low 71, high 81. Molokai Airport, low 69, high 83. Lanai City, low 64, high 74. Here's the forecast for Haleakala Summit. Issued at 8:55 p.m. Rest of tonight, mostly cloudy with scattered showers. Lows around 43 at the visitor center to around 46 at the summit. East winds up to 15 miles per hour. Chance of rain 50%. Friday, mostly sunny with isolated showers. Highs around 59 at the visitor center to around 69 at the summit. East winds up to 15 miles per hour, increasing to 10 to 15 miles per hour in the afternoon. Chance of rain 20%. Friday night, partly cloudy. Breezy. Isolated showers in the evening. Lows around 42 at the visitor center to around 47 at the summit. East winds up to 20 miles per hour. Chance of rain 20%. Saturday, mostly sunny. Breezy. Isolated showers in the afternoon. Highs 56 to 74. East winds 10 to 25 miles per hour. Chance of rain 20%. Sunrise Friday at Haleakala Summit, 5:37 a.m.

Here's the forecast for the following county, Big Island, Hawaii. Tonight, windward, mostly cloudy, occasional showers. Leeward, partly cloudy, isolated showers in the evening. Breezy. Lows 70 to 75. Northeast winds 15 to 25 miles per hour. Friday, windward, partly sunny, scattered showers through the day. Leeward, mostly sunny, isolated showers in the afternoon. Breezy. Highs 82 to 87. Northeast winds 15 to 25 miles per hour. Friday night, mostly cloudy windward. Partly cloudy leeward. Breezy. Scattered showers. Lows 69 to 74. Northeast winds 15 to 25 miles per hour. Saturday, partly cloudy. Leeward, isolated showers during the day. Windward, scattered showers. Highs 82 to 87. Lows 69 to 74. Northeast winds 15 to 20 miles per hour. Sunday, partly cloudy. Leeward, isolated showers during the day. Windward, scattered showers. Highs 82 to 87. Lows 70 to 75. East winds 15 to 20 miles per hour. Monday, partly cloudy. Windward, scattered showers. Leeward, isolated showers. Highs 82 to 87. Lows 70 to 75. East winds 15 to 20 miles per hour. Tuesday, partly cloudy. Windward, scattered showers. Leeward, isolated showers. Highs 82 to 87. Lows 70 to 75. East winds 15 to 20 miles per hour. The ultraviolet index for noon June 5th in Honolulu is 11. This corresponds to a very high exposure level. At 1 a.m., at Kahului, the sky was clear, with a temperature of 74 degrees. The relative humidity was 78%, and the dew point was 67 degrees. The wind was northeast, at 13 miles an hour. The barometric pressure was 30.14 inches, or 1,020.6 millibars, and falling. On Molokati, Molokati Airport was clear, with a temperature of 73. On Lanai, at Lanai City, the sky was clear, and the temperature was 69. Elsewhere on Maui, Kapalua, the sky was partly cloudy, and the temperature was 73. Finally, on the Big Island, Iola was cloudy, and 72 degrees. At Tona, it was cloudy, with a temperature of 78. Finally, on the Big Island, Bradshaw was clear, and 55 degrees. On Oahu, at Honolulu, the sky was mostly cloudy, and the temperature was 77. On Kauai, Lihue was partly cloudy, and the temperature was 75. Here are the buoy reports at 1 a.m. Wind speeds are in knots. Buoy 51101, wind east at 16. Buoy 51000, wind east at 17. Buoy 2, wind east at 19. Buoy 4, wind east at 19. Kahului Harbor, east at 12. Puʻuvela buoy, 8 feet, 9 seconds. Buoy data provided by the National Weather Service and the Pacific Islands Ocean Observing System. Here are some wind observations at 1 a.m. Wind speeds are in knots. Kahului northeast at 11, gusting to 19. Kahului Harbor east at 15. Makapulapai east at 18, gusting to 26. Kona northeast at 4. Hilo calm. Issued at 8:15 p.m. The surf forecast for Maui. North facing shores 4 to 6 feet this evening, then 5 to 7 feet in the early morning hours. 5 to 7 feet Friday morning, then 4 to 6 feet during the afternoon. West facing shores 3 to 5 feet this evening, then 2 to 4 feet in the early morning hours. 2 to 4 feet Friday. South facing shores 6 to 8 feet tonight. 5 to 7 feet.

Saturday morning, then 4 to 6 feet during the afternoon. East facing shores 4 to 6 feet through Friday. At 2 a.m. or 0900 UTC, the center of Tropical Storm Amanda was located near latitude 13.4 north, longitude 132.7 west, about 1744 miles east-southeast of Honolulu, about 1543 miles east-southeast of Iolo. Amanda is moving toward the west-northwest near 9 miles per hour. A turn toward the west is expected later today, followed by a southwestward motion by Saturday. Maximum sustained winds are near 45 miles per hour with higher gusts. Little change in strength is forecast today, but gradual weakening is likely to begin by tonight and continue through the weekend. Amanda is forecast to degenerate into a remnant low by Sunday. Tropical storm force winds extend outward up to 35 miles from the center. The estimated minimum central pressure is 1,004 millibars, 29.65 inches. 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The current time is 1:43 a.m. Hawaii Aleutian Standard Time. Breezy trades deliver showers windward and Mauna through the forecast period. Here's your Maui community forecast. High surf advisory for Molokati, Lanai, Kahoolawe, and Maui. Issued Thursday at 2:48 p.m. Tonight, windward, mostly cloudy, scattered showers. Leeward, partly cloudy, isolated showers in the evening. Breezy. Low 66 to 72 and 50 to 56 upcountry. East winds 15 to 25 miles per hour. Friday, mostly sunny. Scattered showers windward. Breezy. High 79 to 84 and 67 to 72 upcountry. East winds 15 to 25 miles per hour. Friday night, partly cloudy. Windward, scattered showers in the evening, then isolated showers after midnight. Breezy. Low 66 to 72 and 49 to 55 upcountry. East winds 15 to 25 miles per hour. Saturday, mostly clear. Scattered showers windward. Windy. High 78 to 83, low 66 to 72. Upcountry, high 67 to 72, lows 49 to 55. East winds 20 to 35 miles per hour. Sunday through Tuesday, partly cloudy. Scattered showers windward. Windy. High 79 to 85, low 67 to 73. Upcountry, high 68 to 73, lows 50 to 56. East winds 15 to 30 miles per hour. Here are the forecast high and low temperatures for selected locations. Kahului, low 70, high 83. Hana, low 71, high 85. Haleakala Ranger Station, low 43, high 59. Kapalua, low 71, high 81. Molokati Airport, low 69, high 83. Lanai City, low 64, high 74. Here's the forecast for Haleakala Summit. Issued at 8:55 p.m. West of tonight, mostly cloudy with scattered showers. Lows around 43 at the visitor center to around 46 at the summit. East winds up to 15 miles per hour. Chance of rain 50%. Friday, mostly sunny with isolated showers. Highs around 59 at the visitor center to around 69 at the summit. East winds up to 15 miles per hour, increasing to 10 to 15 miles per hour in the afternoon. Chance of rain 20%. Friday night, partly cloudy. Breezy. Isolated showers in the evening. Lows around 42 at the visitor center to around 47 at the summit. East winds up to 20 miles per hour. Chance of rain 20%. Saturday, mostly sunny. Breezy.

isolated showers in the afternoon. Highs 56 to 74. East winds 10 to 25 miles per hour. Chance of rain 20%. Sunrise Friday at Haleakala Law Summit, 5:37 a.m. Here's the forecast for the following county, Big Island, Hawaii. Tonight, windward, mostly cloudy, occasional showers. Leeward, partly cloudy, isolated showers in the evening. Breezy. Lows 70 to 75. Northeast winds 15 to 25 miles per hour. Friday, windward, partly sunny, scattered showers through the day. Leeward, mostly sunny, isolated showers in the afternoon. Breezy. Highs 82 to 87. Northeast winds 15 to 25 miles per hour. Friday night, mostly cloudy windward. Partly cloudy leeward. Breezy. Scattered showers. Lows 69 to 74. Northeast winds 15 to 25 miles per hour. Saturday, partly cloudy. Leeward, isolated showers during the day. Windward, scattered showers. Highs 82 to 87. Lows 69 to 74. Northeast winds 15 to 20 miles per hour. Sunday, partly cloudy. Leeward, isolated showers during the day. Windward, scattered showers. Highs 82 to 87. Lows 70 to 75. East winds 15 to 20 miles per hour. Monday, partly cloudy. Windward, scattered showers. Leeward, isolated showers. Highs 82 to 87. Lows 70 to 75. East winds 15 to 20 miles per hour. Tuesday, partly cloudy. Windward, scattered showers. Leeward, isolated showers. Highs 82 to 87. Lows 70 to 75. East winds 15 to 20 miles per hour. The ultraviolet index for noon June 5th in Honolulu is 11. This corresponds to a very high exposure level. At 1 a.m., at Kahului, the sky was clear, with a temperature of 74 degrees. The relative humidity was 78%, and the dew point was 67 degrees. The wind was northeast, at 13 miles an hour. The barometric pressure was 30.14 inches, or 1,020.6 millibars, and falling. On Molokati, Molokati Airport was clear, with a temperature of 73. On Lanai, at Lanai City, the sky was clear, and the temperature was 69. Elsewhere on Maui, Kapalua, the sky was partly cloudy, and the temperature was 73. Finally, on the Big Island, Liloa was cloudy, and 72 degrees. At Kona, it was cloudy, with a temperature of 78. Finally, on the Big Island, Bradshaw was clear, and 55 degrees. On Oahu, at Honolulu, the sky was mostly cloudy, and the temperature was 77. On Kauai, Lihue was partly cloudy, and the temperature was 75. Here are the buoy reports at 1 a.m. Wind speeds are in knots. Buoy 51101, wind east at 16. Buoy 51000, wind east at 17. Buoy 2, wind east at 19. Buoy 4, wind east at 19. Kahului Harbor, east at 12. Puvela Buoy, 8 feet, 9 seconds. Buoy data provided by the National Weather Service and the Pacific Islands Ocean Observing System. Here are some wind observations at 1 a.m. Wind speeds are in knots. Kahului northeast at 11, gusting to 19. Kahului Harbor east at 15. Makapulapai east at 18, gusting to 26. Kona northeast at 4. Lilo calm. Issued at 8:15 p.m. The surf forecast for Maui. North facing shores 4 to 6 feet this evening, then 5 to 7 feet in the early morning hours. 5 to 7 feet Friday morning.
then 4 to 6 feet during the afternoon. West-facing shores 3 to 5 feet this evening, then 2 to 4 feet in the early morning hours. 2 to 4 feet Friday. South-facing shores 6 to 8 feet tonight. 5 to 7 feet Friday morning, then 4 to 6 feet during the afternoon. East-facing shores 4 to 6 feet through Friday. At 2 a.m., or 0900 UTC, the center of Tropical Storm Amanda was located near latitude 13.4 north, longitude 132.7 west, about 1744 miles east-southeast of Honolulu, about 1543 miles east-southeast of Iloilo. Amanda is moving toward the west-northwest near 9 miles per hour. A turn toward the west is expected later today, followed by a southwestward motion by Saturday. Maximum sustained winds are near 45 miles per hour with higher gusts. Little change in strength is forecast today, but gradual weakening is likely to begin by tonight and continue through the weekend. Amanda is forecast to degenerate into a remnant low by Sunday. Tropical storm force winds extend outward up to 35 miles from the center. The estimated minimum central pressure is 1,004 millibars, 29.65 inches. 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The current time is 1:53 a.m. Hawaii Aleutian Standard Time. Breezy trades deliver showers windward and Mauna through the forecast period. Here's your Maui community forecast. High surf advisory for Molokati, Lanai, Kahoolawe, and Maui. Issued Thursday at 2:48 p.m. Tonight, windward, mostly cloudy, scattered showers. Leeward, partly cloudy, isolated showers in the evening. Breezy. Low 66 to 72 and 50 to 56 upcountry. East winds 15 to 25 miles per hour. Friday, mostly sunny. Scattered showers windward. Breezy. High 79 to 84 and 67 to 72 upcountry. East winds 15 to 25 miles per hour. Friday night, partly cloudy. Windward, scattered showers in the evening, then isolated showers after midnight. Breezy. Low 66 to 72 and 49 to 55 upcountry. East winds 15 to 25 miles per hour. Saturday, mostly clear. Scattered showers windward. Windy. High 78 to 83, low 66 to 72. Upcountry, high 67 to 72, lows 49 to 55. East winds 20 to 35 miles per hour. Sunday through Tuesday, partly cloudy. Scattered showers windward. Windy. High 79 to 85, low 67 to 73. Upcountry, high 68 to 73, lows 50 to 56. East winds 15 to 30 miles per hour. Here are the forecast high and low temperatures for selected locations. Kahului, low 70, high 83. Hana, low 71, high 85. Haleakala Ranger Station, low 43, high 59. Kapalua, low 71, high 81. Molokati Airport, low 69, high 83. Lanai City, low 64, high 74. Here's the forecast for Haleakala Summit. Issued at 8:55 p.m. West of tonight, mostly cloudy with scattered showers. Lows around 43 at the visitor center to around 46 at the summit. East winds up to 15 miles per hour. Chance of rain 50%. Friday, mostly sunny with isolated showers. Highs around 59 at the visitor center to around 69 at the summit. East winds up to 15 miles per hour, increasing to 10 to 15 miles per hour in the afternoon. Chance of rain 20%. Friday night, partly cloudy. Breezy.
Isolated showers in the evening. Lows around 42 at the visitor center to around 47 at the summit. East winds up to 20 miles per hour. Chance of rain 20%. Saturday, mostly sunny. Breezy. Isolated showers in the afternoon. Highs 56 to 74. East winds 10 to 25 miles per hour. Chance of rain 20%. Sunrise Friday at Haleakala Summit, 5:37 a.m. Here's the forecast for the following county, Big Island, Hawaii. Tonight, windward, mostly cloudy, occasional showers. Leeward, partly cloudy, isolated showers in the evening. Breezy. Lows 70 to 75. Northeast winds 15 to 25 miles per hour. Friday, windward, partly sunny, scattered showers through the day. Leeward, mostly sunny, isolated showers in the afternoon. Breezy. Highs 82 to 87. Northeast winds 15 to 25 miles per hour. Friday night, mostly cloudy windward. Partly cloudy leeward. Breezy. Scattered showers. Lows 69 to 74. Northeast winds 15 to 25 miles per hour. Saturday, partly cloudy. Leeward, isolated showers during the day. Windward, scattered showers. Highs 82 to 87. Lows 69 to 74. Northeast winds 15 to 20 miles per hour. Sunday, partly cloudy. Leeward, isolated showers during the day. Windward, scattered showers. Highs 82 to 87. Lows 70 to 75. East winds 15 to 20 miles per hour. Monday, partly cloudy. Windward, scattered showers. Leeward, isolated showers. Highs 82 to 87. Lows 70 to 75. East winds 15 to 20 miles per hour. Tuesday, partly cloudy. Windward, scattered showers. Leeward, isolated showers. Highs 82 to 87. Lows 70 to 75. East winds 15 to 20 miles per hour. The ultraviolet index for noon June 5th in Honolulu is 11. This corresponds to a very high exposure level. At 1 a.m., at Kahului, the sky was clear, with a temperature of 74 degrees. The relative humidity was 78%, and the dew point was 67 degrees. The wind was northeast, at 13 miles an hour. The barometric pressure was 30.14 inches, or 1,020.6 millibars, and falling. On Molokati, Molokati Airport was clear, with a temperature of 73. On Lanai, at Lanai City, the sky was clear, and the temperature was 69. Elsewhere on Maui, Kapalua, the sky was partly cloudy, and the temperature was 73. Finally, on the Big Island, Liloa was cloudy, and 72 degrees. At Kona, it was cloudy, with a temperature of 78. Finally, on the Big Island, Bradshaw was clear, and 55 degrees. On Oahu, at Honolulu, the sky was mostly cloudy, and the temperature was 77. On Kauai, Lihue was partly cloudy, and the temperature was 75. Here are the buoy reports at 1 a.m. Wind speeds are in knots. Buoy 51101, wind east at 16. Buoy 51000, wind east at 17. Buoy 2, wind east at 19. Buoy 4, wind east at 19. Kahului Harbor, east at 12. Pu'uvela Buoy, 8 feet, 9 seconds. Buoy data provided by the National Weather Service and the Pacific Islands Ocean Observing System. Here are some wind observations at 1 a.m. Wind speeds are in knots. Kahului northeast at 11, gusting to 19. Kahului Harbor east at 15. Makapulapai east at 18, gusting to 26.
Cona Northeast at 4.

Lilo Calm. Issued at 8:15 p.m. The surf forecast for Maui. North-facing shores 4 to 6 feet this evening, then 5 to 7 feet in the early morning hours. 5 to 7 feet Friday morning, then 4 to 6 feet during the afternoon. West-facing shores 3 to 5 feet this evening, then 2 to 4 feet in the early morning hours. 2 to 4 feet Friday. South-facing shores 6 to 8 feet tonight. 5 to 7 feet Friday morning, then 4 to 6 feet during the afternoon. East-facing shores 4 to 6 feet through Friday. At 2 a.m., or 0900 UTC, the center of Tropical Storm Amanda was located near latitude 13.4 north, longitude 132.7 west. About 1744 miles east-southeast of Honolulu. About 1543 miles east-southeast of Iolo. Amanda is moving toward the west-northwest near 9 miles per hour. A turn toward the west is expected later today, followed by a southwestward motion by Saturday. Maximum sustained winds are near 45 miles per hour with higher gusts. Little change in strength is forecast today, but gradual weakening is likely to begin by tonight and continue through the weekend. Amanda is forecast to degenerate into a remnant low by Sunday. Tropical storm force winds extend outward up to 35 miles from the center. The estimated minimum central pressure is 1,004 millibars, 29.65 inches. 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The current time is 2:03 a.m. Hawaii Aleutian Standard Time. Breezy trades deliver showers windward and Mauna through the forecast period. Here's your Maui community forecast. High surf advisory for Molokati, Lanai, Kahoolawe, and Maui. Issued Thursday at 2:48 p.m. Tonight, windward, mostly cloudy, scattered showers. Leeward, partly cloudy, isolated showers in the evening. Breezy. Low 66 to 72 and 50 to 56 upcountry. East winds 15 to 25 miles per hour. Friday, mostly sunny. Scattered showers windward. Breezy. High 79 to 84 and 67 to 72 upcountry. East winds 15 to 25 miles per hour. Friday night, partly cloudy. Windward, scattered showers in the evening, then isolated showers after midnight. Breezy. Low 66 to 72 and 49 to 55 upcountry. East winds 15 to 25 miles per hour. Saturday, mostly clear. Scattered showers windward. Windy. High 78 to 83, low 66 to 72. Upcountry, high 67 to 72, lows 49 to 55. East winds 20 to 35 miles per hour. Sunday through Tuesday, partly cloudy. Scattered showers windward. Windy. High 79 to 85, low 67 to 73. Upcountry, high 68 to 73, lows 50 to 56. East winds 15 to 30 miles per hour. Here are the forecast high and low temperatures for selected locations. Kahului, low 70, high 83. Hana, low 71, high 85. Haleakala Ranger Station, low 43, high 59. Kapalua, low 71, high 81. Molokati Airport, low 69, high 83. Lanai City, low 64, high 74. Here's the forecast for Haleakala Summit. Issued at 8:55 p.m. West of tonight, mostly cloudy with scattered showers. Lows around 43 at the visitor center to around 46 at the summit. East winds up to 15 miles per hour. Chance of rain 50%. Friday, mostly sunny with isolated showers. Highs around 59 at the

Center to around 69 at the summit. East winds up to 15 miles per hour, increasing to 10 to 15 miles per hour in the afternoon. Chance of rain 20%. Friday night, partly cloudy. Breezy. Isolated showers in the evening. Lows around 42 at the visitor center to around 47 at the summit. East winds up to 20 miles per hour. Chance of rain 20%. Saturday, mostly sunny. Breezy. Isolated showers in the afternoon. Highs 56 to 74. East winds 10 to 25 miles per hour. Chance of rain 20%. Sunrise Friday at Haleakala Summit, 5:37 a.m. Here's the forecast for the following county, Big Island, Hawaii. Tonight, windward, mostly cloudy, occasional showers. Leeward, partly cloudy, isolated showers in the evening. Breezy. Lows 70 to 75. Northeast winds 15 to 25 miles per hour. Friday, windward, partly sunny, scattered showers through the day. Leeward, mostly sunny, isolated showers in the afternoon. Breezy. Highs 82 to 87. Northeast winds 15 to 25 miles per hour. Friday night, mostly cloudy windward. Partly cloudy leeward. Breezy. Scattered showers. Lows 69 to 74. Northeast winds 15 to 25 miles per hour. Saturday, partly cloudy. Leeward, isolated showers during the day. Windward, scattered showers. Highs 82 to 87. Lows 69 to 74. Northeast winds 15 to 20 miles per hour. Sunday, partly cloudy. Leeward, isolated showers during the day. Windward, scattered showers. Highs 82 to 87. Lows 70 to 75. East winds 15 to 20 miles per hour. Monday, partly cloudy. Windward, scattered showers. Leeward, isolated showers. Highs 82 to 87. Lows 70 to 75. East winds 15 to 20 miles per hour. Tuesday, partly cloudy. Windward, scattered showers. Leeward, isolated showers. Highs 82 to 87. Lows 70 to 75. East winds 15 to 20 miles per hour. The ultraviolet index for noon June 5th in Honolulu is 11. This corresponds to a very high exposure level. At 1 a.m., at Kahului, the sky was clear, with a temperature of 74 degrees. The relative humidity was 78%, and the dew point was 67 degrees. The wind was northeast, at 13 miles an hour. The barometric pressure was 30.14 inches, or 1,020.6 millibars, and falling. On Molokati, Molokati Airport was clear, with a temperature of 73. On Lanai, at Lanai City, the sky was clear, and the temperature was 69. Elsewhere on Maui, Kapalua, the sky was partly cloudy, and the temperature was 73. Finally, on the Big Island, Liloa was cloudy, and 72 degrees. At Kona, it was cloudy, with a temperature of 78. Finally, on the Big Island, Bradshaw was clear, and 55 degrees. On Oahu, at Honolulu, the sky was mostly cloudy, and the temperature was 77. On Kauai, Lihue was partly cloudy, and the temperature was 75. Here are the buoy reports at 1 a.m. Wind speeds are in knots. Buoy 51101, wind east at 16. Buoy 51000, wind east at 17. Buoy 2, wind east at 19. Buoy 4, wind east at 19. Kahului Harbor, east at 12. Uvela buoy, 8 feet, 9 seconds. Buoy data provided by the National Weather Service and the Pacific Islands Ocean Observing System. Here are some wind observations.

At 1 a.m., wind speeds are in knots. Kahului northeast at 11, gusting to 19. Kahului harbor east at 15. Makapurlapai east at 18, gusting to 26. Kona northeast at 4. Hilo calm. Issued at 8:15 p.m. The surf forecast for Maui. North facing shores 4 to 6 feet this evening, then 5 to 7 feet in the early morning hours. 5 to 7 feet Friday morning, then 4 to 6 feet during the afternoon. West facing shores 3 to 5 feet this evening, then 2 to 4 feet in the early morning hours. 2 to 4 feet Friday. South facing shores 6 to 8 feet tonight. 5 to 7 feet Friday morning, then 4 to 6 feet during the afternoon. East facing shores 4 to 6 feet through Friday. At 2 a.m. or 0900 UTC, the center of Tropical Storm Amanda was located near latitude 13.4 north, longitude 132.7 west. About 1744 miles east-southeast of Honolulu. About 1543 miles east-southeast of Hilo. Amanda is moving toward the west-northwest near 9 miles per hour. A turn toward the west is expected later today, followed by a southwestward motion by Saturday. Maximum sustained winds are near 45 miles per hour with higher gusts. Little change in strength is forecast today, but gradual weakening is likely to begin by tonight and continue through the weekend. Amanda is forecast to degenerate into a remnant low by Sunday. Tropical storm force winds extend outward up to 35 miles from the center. The estimated minimum central pressure is 1,004 millibars, 29.65 inches. A tropical storm or hurricane warning is issued when conditions are expected in the specified area of the warning, usually within 36 hours. When a hurricane or tropical storm warning is issued, follow instructions issued by local emergency management officials. Leave immediately if ordered to do so. Complete preparation activities, such as boarding up windows and storing loose objects. Evacuate areas that might be affected by storm surge flooding. When evacuating, leave early. Utilize your family's disaster preparedness plan. Notify neighbors and a family member outside the warned area of your evacuation plans. 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The current time is 2:14 a.m. Hawaii Aleutian Standard Time. Breezy trades deliver showers windward and Mauka through the forecast period. Here's your Maui community forecast. High surf advisory for Molokati, Lanai, Kahoolawe, and Maui. Issued Thursday at 2:48 p.m. Tonight, windward, mostly cloudy, scattered showers. Leeward, partly cloudy, isolated showers in the evening. Breezy. Low 66 to 72 and 50 to 56 upcountry. East winds 15 to 25 miles per hour. Friday, mostly sunny. Scattered showers windward. Breezy. High 79 to 84 and 67 to 72 upcountry. East winds 15 to 25 miles per hour. Friday night, partly cloudy. Windward, scattered showers in the evening, then isolated showers after midnight. Breezy. Low 66 to 72 and 49 to 55 upcountry. East winds 15 to 25 miles per hour. Saturday, mostly clear. Scattered showers windward. Windy. High 78 to 83, low 66 to 72. Upcountry, high 67 to 72, lows 49 to 55. East winds 20 to 35 miles per hour. Sunday through Tuesday, partly cloudy. Scattered showers windward. Windy. High 79 to 85, low 67 to 73. Upcountry, high 68 to 73, lows 50 to 56.

winds 15 to 30 miles per hour. Here are the forecast high and low temperatures for selected locations. Kahului, low 70, high 83. Hana, low 71, high 85. Palaukala Ranger Station, low 43, high 59. Kapalua, low 71, high 81. Molokati Airport, low 69, high 83. Lanati City, low 64, high 74. Here's the forecast for Haleakala Summit. Issued at 8:55 p.m. Rest of tonight, mostly cloudy with scattered showers. Lows around 43 at the visitor center to around 46 at the summit. East winds up to 15 miles per hour. Chance of rain 50%. Friday, mostly sunny with isolated showers. Highs around 59 at the visitor center to around 69 at the summit. East winds up to 15 miles per hour, increasing to 10 to 15 miles per hour in the afternoon. Chance of rain 20%. Friday night, partly cloudy. Breezy. Isolated showers in the evening. Lows around 42 at the visitor center to around 47 at the summit. East winds up to 20 miles per hour. Chance of rain 20%. Saturday, mostly sunny. Breezy. Isolated showers in the afternoon. Highs 56 to 74. East winds 10 to 25 miles per hour. Chance of rain 20%. Sunrise Friday at Haleakala Summit, 5:37 a.m. Here's the forecast for the following county, Big Island, Hawaii. Tonight, windward, mostly cloudy, occasional showers. Leeward, partly cloudy, isolated showers in the evening. Breezy. Lows 70 to 75. Northeast winds 15 to 25 miles per hour. Friday, windward, partly sunny, scattered showers through the day. Leeward, mostly sunny, isolated showers in the afternoon. Breezy. Highs 82 to 87. Northeast winds 15 to 25 miles per hour. Friday night, mostly cloudy windward. Partly cloudy leeward. Breezy. Scattered showers. Lows 69 to 74. Northeast winds 15 to 25 miles per hour. Saturday, partly cloudy. Leeward, isolated showers during the day. Windward, scattered showers. Highs 82 to 87. Lows 69 to 74. Northeast winds 15 to 20 miles per hour. Sunday, partly cloudy. Leeward, isolated showers during the day. Windward, scattered showers. Highs 82 to 87. Lows 70 to 75. East winds 15 to 20 miles per hour. Monday, partly cloudy. Windward, scattered showers. Leeward, isolated showers. Highs 82 to 87. Lows 70 to 75. East winds 15 to 20 miles per hour. Tuesday, partly cloudy. Windward, scattered showers. Leeward, isolated showers. Highs 82 to 87. Lows 70 to 75. East winds 15 to 20 miles per hour. The ultraviolet index for noon June 5th in Honolulu is 11. This corresponds to a very high exposure level. At 2 a.m., at Kahului, the sky was clear, with a temperature of 74 degrees. The relative humidity was 76%, and the dew point was 66 degrees. The wind was northeast, at 16 miles an hour. The barometric pressure was 30.13 inches, or 1,020.3 millibars, and falling. On Molokati, Molokati Airport was clear, with a temperature of 73. On Lanati, at Lanati City, the sky was clear, and the temperature was 69. Elsewhere on Maui, Kapalua, the sky was clear, and the temperature was 73. Finally, on the Big Island, Liloa was cloudy, and 73.

feet, 6 seconds. Buoy 4, wind northeast at 19. Kahului Harbor, northeast at 11. Umvela Buoy, 8 feet, 8 seconds. Buoy data provided by the National Weather Service and the Pacific Islands Ocean Observing System. Here are some wind observations at 1 a.m. Wind speeds are in knots. Kahului northeast at 11, gusting to 19. Kahului Harbor east at 15. Makapulapai east at 18, gusting to 26. Kona northeast at 4. Hilo calm. Issued at 8:15 p.m. The surf forecast for Maui. North facing shores 4 to 6 feet this evening, then 5 to 7 feet in the early morning hours. 5 to 7 feet Friday morning, then 4 to 6 feet during the afternoon. West facing shores 3 to 5 feet this evening, then 2 to 4 feet in the early morning hours. 2 to 4 feet Friday. South facing shores 6 to 8 feet tonight. 5 to 7 feet Friday morning, then 4 to 6 feet during the afternoon. East facing shores 4 to 6 feet through Friday. At 2 a.m., or 0900 UTC, the center of Tropical Storm Amanda was located near latitude 13.4 north, longitude 132.7 west. About 1744 miles east-southeast of Honolulu. About 1543 miles east-southeast of Iloilo. Amanda is moving toward the west-northwest near 9 miles per hour. A turn toward the west is expected later today, followed by a southwestward motion by Saturday. Maximum sustained winds are near 45 miles per hour with higher gusts. Little change in strength is forecast today, but gradual weakening is likely to begin by tonight and continue through the weekend. Amanda is forecast to degenerate into a remnant low by Sunday. Tropical storm force winds extend outward up to 35 miles from the center. The estimated minimum central pressure is 1,004 millibars, 29.65 inches. 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The current time is 2:25 a.m. Hawaii Aleutian Standard Time. Breezy trades deliver showers windward and Mauna through the forecast period. Here's your Maui community forecast. High surf advisory for Molokati, Lanai, Kahoolawe, and Maui. Issued Thursday at 2:48 p.m. Tonight, windward, mostly cloudy, scattered showers. Leeward, partly cloudy, isolated showers in the evening. Breezy. Low 66 to 72 and 50 to 56 upcountry. East winds 15 to 25 miles per hour. Friday, mostly sunny. Scattered showers windward. Breezy. High 79 to 84 and 67 to 72 upcountry. East winds 15 to 25 miles per hour. Friday night, partly cloudy. Windward, scattered showers in the evening, then isolated showers after midnight. Breezy. Low 66 to 72 and 49 to 55 upcountry. East winds 15 to 25 miles per hour. Saturday, mostly clear. Scattered showers windward. Windy. High 78 to 83, low 66 to 72. Upcountry, high 67 to 72, lows 49 to 55. East winds 20 to 35 miles per hour. Sunday through Tuesday, partly cloudy. Scattered showers windward. Windy. High 79 to 85, low 67 to 73. Upcountry, high 68 to 73, lows 50 to 56. East winds 15 to 30 miles per hour. Here are the forecast high and low temperatures for selected locations. Kahului, low 70, high 83. Hana, low 71, high 85. Haleakala Ranger Station, low 43, high 59. Kapalua, low

71, high 81. Molokati Airport, low 69, high 83. Lanai City, low 64, high 74. Here's the forecast for Haleakala Summit. Featured at 8:55 p.m. West of tonight, mostly cloudy with scattered showers. Lows around 43 at the visitor center to around 46 at the summit. East winds up to 15 miles per hour. Chance of rain 50%. Friday, mostly sunny with isolated showers. Highs around 59 at the visitor center to around 69 at the summit. East winds up to 15 miles per hour, increasing to 10 to 15 miles per hour in the afternoon. Chance of rain 20%. Friday night, partly cloudy. Breezy. Isolated showers in the evening. Lows around 42 at the visitor center to around 47 at the summit. East winds up to 20 miles per hour. Chance of rain 20%. Saturday, mostly sunny. Breezy. Isolated showers in the afternoon. Highs 56 to 74. East winds 10 to 25 miles per hour. Chance of rain 20%. Sunrise Friday at Haleakala Summit, 5:37 a.m. Here's the forecast for the following county, Big Island, Hawaii. Tonight, windward, mostly cloudy, occasional showers. Leeward, partly cloudy, isolated showers in the evening. Breezy. Lows 70 to 75. Northeast winds 15 to 25 miles per hour. Friday, windward, partly sunny, scattered showers through the day. Leeward, mostly sunny, isolated showers in the afternoon. Breezy. Highs 82 to 87. Northeast winds 15 to 25 miles per hour. Friday night, mostly cloudy windward. Partly cloudy leeward. Breezy. Scattered showers. Lows 69 to 74. Northeast winds 15 to 25 miles per hour. Saturday, partly cloudy. Leeward, isolated showers during the day. Windward, scattered showers. Highs 82 to 87. Lows 69 to 74. Northeast winds 15 to 20 miles per hour. Sunday, partly cloudy. Leeward, isolated showers during the day. Windward, scattered showers. Highs 82 to 87. Lows 70 to 75. East winds 15 to 20 miles per hour. Monday, partly cloudy. Windward, scattered showers. Leeward, isolated showers. Highs 82 to 87. Lows 70 to 75. East winds 15 to 20 miles per hour. Tuesday, partly cloudy. Windward, scattered showers. Leeward, isolated showers. Highs 82 to 87. Lows 70 to 75. East winds 15 to 20 miles per hour. Hurricanes not only pack high winds, but can also cause torrential rains that lead to flash flooding and abnormally high waves and storm surge. These phenomena, known as the triple threat, can pose a serious threat to life and property. Taken together, they are capable of inflicting a large loss of life and widespread destruction. When forming a disaster preparedness plan, consider each factor and how it could affect your family and property. In 1992, Hurricane Iniki's high waves and storm surge devastated the south shore of Kauai to elevations over 20 feet above sea level. As a hurricane nears the coastline, rapidly rising water levels from wind-driven waves and storm surge will inundate coastal areas, erode beaches, and pound and undermine waterfront structures and roadways. Having a family disaster preparedness plan in place now will not only save time in an emergency, it could save your life. 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The current time is 2:32 a.m. Hawaii Aleutian Standard Time.

crazy trades to live. We're shallows windward and Malaga through the forecast, period. Here's your Maui community forecast. High surf advisory for Molokati, Lanai, Kahoolawe, and Maui. Issued Thursday at 2:48 p.m. Tonight, windward, mostly cloudy, scattered showers. Leeward, partly cloudy, isolated showers in the evening. Breezy. Low 66 to 72 and 50 to 56 upcountry. East winds 15 to 25 miles per hour. Breezy. Low 66 to 72 and 50 to 56 upcountry. East winds 15 to 25 miles per hour. Friday, mostly sunny. Scattered showers windward. Breezy. High 79 to 84 and 67 to 72 upcountry. East winds 15 to 25 miles per hour. Friday night, partly cloudy. Windward, scattered showers in the evening, then isolated showers after midnight. Breezy. Low 66 to 72 and 49 to 55 upcountry. East winds 15 to 25 miles per hour. Saturday, mostly clear. Scattered showers windward. Windy. High 78 to 83, low 66 to 72. Upcountry, high 67 to 72, lows 49 to 55. East winds 20 to 35 miles per hour. Sunday through Tuesday, partly cloudy. Scattered showers windward. Windy. High 79 to 85, low 67 to 73. Upcountry, high 68 to 73, lows 50 to 56. East winds 15 to 30 miles per hour. Here are the forecast high and low temperatures for selected locations. Kahului, low 70, high 83. Hana, low 71, high 85. Haleakala Ranger Station, low 43, high 59. Kapalua, low 71, high 81. Molokati Airport, low 69, high 83. Lanai City, low 64, high 74. Here's the forecast for Haleakala Summit. Issued at 8:55 p.m. West of tonight, mostly cloudy with scattered showers. Lows around 43 at the visitor center to around 46 at the summit. East winds up to 15 miles per hour. Chance of rain 50%. Friday, mostly sunny with isolated showers. Highs around 59 at the visitor center to around 69 at the summit. East winds up to 15 miles per hour, increasing to 10 to 15 miles per hour in the afternoon. Chance of rain 20%. Friday night, partly cloudy. Breezy. Isolated showers in the evening. Lows around 42 at the visitor center to around 47 at the summit. East winds up to 20 miles per hour. Chance of rain 20%. Saturday, mostly sunny. Breezy. Isolated showers in the afternoon. Highs 56 to 74. East winds 10 to 25 miles per hour. Chance of rain 20%. Sunrise Friday at Haleakala Summit, 5:37 a.m. Here's the forecast for the following county, Big Island, Hawaii. Tonight, windward, mostly cloudy, occasional showers. Leeward, partly cloudy, isolated showers in the evening. Breezy. Lows 70 to 75. Northeast winds 15 to 25 miles per hour. Friday, windward, partly sunny, scattered showers through the day. Leeward, mostly sunny, isolated showers in the afternoon. Breezy. Highs 82 to 87. Northeast winds 15 to 25 miles per hour. Friday night, mostly cloudy windward. Partly cloudy leeward. Breezy. Scattered showers. Lows 69 to 74. Northeast winds 15 to 25 miles per hour. Saturday, partly cloudy. Leeward, isolated showers during the day.

windward, scattered showers. Highs 82 to 87. Lows 69 to 74. Northeast winds 15 to 20 miles per hour. Sunday, partly cloudy. Leeward, isolated showers during the day. Windward, scattered showers. Highs 82 to 87. Lows 70 to 75. East winds 15 to 20 miles per hour. Monday, partly cloudy. Windward, scattered showers. Leeward, isolated showers. Highs 82 to 87. Lows 70 to 75. East winds 15 to 20 miles per hour. Tuesday, partly cloudy. Windward, scattered showers. Leeward, isolated showers. Highs 82 to 87. Lows 70 to 75. East winds 15 to 20 miles per hour. The ultraviolet index for noon June 5th in Honolulu is 11. This corresponds to a very high exposure level. At 2 a.m., at Kahului, it was clear, with a temperature of 74 degrees. The relative humidity was 76%, and the dew point was 66 degrees. The wind was northeast, at 16 miles an hour. The barometric pressure was 30.13 inches, or 1,020.3 millibars, and falling. At Molokaʻi Airport, under a clear sky, the temperature was 73. At Lanai City, clear, and 69 degrees. At Kapalua, under a clear sky, the temperature was 73. At Hilo, under a cloudy sky, the temperature was 73. At Kona, mostly cloudy, and 78 degrees. At Bradshaw, under a partly cloudy sky, the temperature was 54. At Honolulu, partly cloudy, and 77 degrees. At Lihue, it was partly cloudy, with a temperature of 75. Here are the buoy reports at 2 a.m. Wind speeds are in knots. Buoy 51101, wind east at 16. Buoy 51000, wind east at 17. Buoy 2, wind east at 17. Buoy 4, wind east at 19. Kahului Harbor, northeast at 13. Fa'uvela buoy, 8 feet, 8 seconds. Buoy data provided by the National Weather Service and the Pacific Islands Ocean Observing System. Here are some wind observations at 2 a.m. Wind speeds are in knots. Kahului northeast at 14, gusting to 22. Kahului Harbor northeast at 12. Makapulapai east at 18, gusting to 31. Kona north at 3. Lilo calm. Issued at 8:15 p.m. The surf forecast for Maui. North-facing shores 4 to 6 feet this evening, then 5 to 7 feet in the early morning hours. 5 to 7 feet Friday morning, then 4 to 6 feet during the afternoon. West-facing shores 3 to 5 feet this evening, then 2 to 4 feet in the early morning hours. 2 to 4 feet Friday. South-facing shores 6 to 8 feet tonight. 5 to 7 feet Friday morning, then 4 to 6 feet during the afternoon. East-facing shores 4 to 6 feet through Friday. At 2 a.m., or 0900 UTC, the center of Tropical Storm Amanda was located near latitude 13.4 north, longitude 132.7 west. About 1744 miles east-southeast of Honolulu. About 1543 miles east-southeast of Hilo. Amanda is moving toward the west-northwest near 9 miles per hour. A trend toward the west is expected later today, followed by a southwestward motion by Saturday. Maximum sustained winds are near 45 miles per hour with higher gusts. Little change in strength is forecast today, but gradual weakening is likely to begin by tonight and continue through the weekend. Amanda is forecast to degenerate into a remnant low by Sunday. Tropical storm force winds extend outward up to 35 miles from the center. The estimated minimum central pressure is 1,004 millibars, 29.65 inches.

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The current time is 2:42 a.m. Hawaii Aleutian Standard Time. Breezy trades deliver showers windward and Mauna through the forecast period. Here's your Maui community forecast. High surf advisory for Molokati, Lanai, Kahoolawe, and Maui. Issued Thursday at 2:48 p.m. Tonight, windward, mostly cloudy, scattered showers. Leeward, partly cloudy, isolated showers in the evening. Breezy. Low 66 to 72 and 50 to 56 upcountry. East winds 15 to 25 miles per hour. Friday, mostly sunny. Scattered showers windward. Breezy. High 79 to 84 and 67 to 72 upcountry. East winds 15 to 25 miles per hour. Friday night, partly cloudy. Windward, scattered showers in the evening, then isolated showers after midnight. Breezy. Low 66 to 72 and 49 to 55 upcountry. East winds 15 to 25 miles per hour. Saturday, mostly clear. Scattered showers windward. Windy. High 78 to 83, low 66 to 72. Upcountry, high 67 to 72, lows 49 to 55. East winds 20 to 35 miles per hour. Sunday through Tuesday, partly cloudy. Scattered showers windward. Windy. High 79 to 85, low 67 to 73. Upcountry, high 68 to 73, lows 50 to 56. East winds 15 to 30 miles per hour. Here are the forecast high and low temperatures for selected locations. Kahului, low 70, high 83. Hana, low 71, high 85. Haleakala Ranger Station, low 43, high 59. Kapalua, low 71, high 81. Molokati Airport, low 69, high 83. Lanai City, low 64, high 74. Here's the forecast for Haleakala Summit. Issued at 8:55 p.m. West of tonight, mostly cloudy with scattered showers. Lows around 43 at the visitor center to around 46 at the summit. East winds up to 15 miles per hour. Chance of rain 50%. Friday, mostly sunny with isolated showers. Highs around 59 at the visitor center to around 69 at the summit. East winds up to 15 miles per hour, increasing to 10 to 15 miles per hour in the afternoon. Chance of rain 20%. Friday night, partly cloudy. Breezy. Isolated showers in the evening. Lows around 42 at the visitor center to around 47 at the summit. East winds up to 20 miles per hour. Chance of rain 20%. Saturday, mostly sunny. Breezy. Isolated showers in the afternoon. Highs 56 to 74. East winds 10 to 25 miles per hour. Chance of rain 20%. Sunrise Friday at Haleakala Summit, 5:37 a.m. Here's the forecast for the following county, Big Island, Hawaii. Tonight, windward, mostly cloudy, occasional showers. Leeward, partly cloudy, isolated showers in the evening. Breezy. Lows 70 to 75. Northeast winds 15 to 25 miles per hour. Friday, windward, partly sunny, scattered showers through the day. Leeward, mostly sunny, isolated showers in the afternoon. Breezy. Highs 82 to 87. Northeast winds 15 to 25 miles per hour. Friday night, mostly cloudy windward. Partly cloudy leeward. Breezy. Scattered showers. Lows 69 to 74. Northeast wind.

15 to 25 miles per hour. Saturday, partly cloudy. Leeward, isolated showers during the day. Windward, scattered showers. Highs 82 to 87. Lows 69 to 74. Northeast winds 15 to 20 miles per hour. Sunday, partly cloudy. Leeward, isolated showers during the day. Windward, scattered showers. Highs 82 to 87. Lows 70 to 75. East winds 15 to 20 miles per hour. Monday, partly cloudy. Windward, scattered showers. Leeward, isolated showers. Highs 82 to 87. Lows 70 to 75. East winds 15 to 20 miles per hour. Tuesday, partly cloudy. Windward, scattered showers. Leeward, isolated showers. Highs 82 to 87. Lows 70 to 75. East winds 15 to 20 miles per hour. The ultraviolet index for noon June 5th in Honolulu is 11. This corresponds to a very high exposure level. At 2 a.m., at Kahului, it was clear, with a temperature of 74 degrees. The relative humidity was 76%, and the dew point was 66 degrees. The wind was northeast, at 16 miles an hour. The barometric pressure was 30.13 inches, or 1,020.3 millibars, and falling. At Molokai Airport, under a clear sky, the temperature was 73. At Lanai City, clear, and 69 degrees. At Kapalua, under a clear sky, the temperature was 73. At Hilo, under a cloudy sky, the temperature was 73. At Kona, mostly cloudy, and 78 degrees. At Bradshaw, under a partly cloudy sky, the temperature was 54. At Honolulu, partly cloudy, and 77 degrees. At Lihue, it was partly cloudy, with a temperature of 75. Here are the buoy reports at 2 a.m. Wind speeds are in knots. Buoy 51101, wind east at 16. Buoy 51000, wind east at 17. Buoy 2, wind east at 17. Buoy 4, wind east at 19. Kahului Harbor, northeast at 13. Puvala buoy, 8 feet, 8 seconds. Buoy data provided by the National Weather Service and the Pacific Islands Ocean Observing System. Here are some wind observations at 2 a.m. Wind speeds are in knots. Kahului northeast at 14, gusting to 22. Kahului Harbor northeast at 12. Makapulapai east at 18, gusting to 31. Kona north at 3. Hilo calm. Issued at 8:15 p.m. The surf forecast for Maui. North facing shores 4 to 6 feet this evening, then 5 to 7 feet in the early morning hours. 5 to 7 feet Friday morning, then 4 to 6 feet during the afternoon. West facing shores 3 to 5 feet this evening, then 2 to 4 feet in the early morning hours. 2 to 4 feet Friday. South facing shores 6 to 8 feet tonight. 5 to 7 feet Friday morning, then 4 to 6 feet during the afternoon. East facing shores 4 to 6 feet through Friday. At 2 a.m., or 0900 UTC, the center of Tropical Storm Amanda was located near latitude 13.4 north, longitude 132.7 west. About 1744 miles east-southeast of Honolulu. About 1543 miles east-southeast of Hilo. Amanda is moving toward the west-northwest near 9 miles per hour. A turn toward the west is expected later today, followed by a southwestward motion by Saturday. Maximum sustained winds are near 45 miles per hour with higher gusts. Little change in strength is forecast today, but gradual weakening is likely to begin by tonight and continue through the weekend. Amanda is forecast to degenerate into a remnant low by Sunday. Tropical storm force winds extend outward up to

45 miles from the center. The estimated minimum central pressure is 1,004 millibars, 29.65 inches. This is NOAA Weather Radio Station WWG-75 on Mount Haleakala, serving Maui County, and broadcasting from the National Weather Service Forecast Office in Honolulu. The current time is 2:52 a.m. Hawaii Aleutian Standard Time. Breezy trades deliver showers windward and Mauna through the forecast period. Here's your Maui community forecast. High surf advisory for Molokai, Lanai, Kahoolawe, and Maui. Issued Thursday at 2:48 p.m. Tonight, windward, mostly cloudy, scattered showers. Leeward, partly cloudy, isolated showers in the evening. Breezy. Low 66 to 72 and 50 to 56 upcountry. East winds 15 to 25 miles per hour. Friday, mostly sunny. Scattered showers windward. Breezy. High 79 to 84 and 67 to 72 upcountry. East winds 15 to 25 miles per hour. Friday night, partly cloudy. Windward, scattered showers in the evening, then isolated showers after midnight. Breezy. Low 66 to 72 and 49 to 55 upcountry. East winds 15 to 25 miles per hour. Saturday, mostly clear. Scattered showers windward. Windy. High 78 to 83, low 66 to 72. Upcountry, high 67 to 72, lows 49 to 55. East winds 20 to 35 miles per hour. Sunday through Tuesday, partly cloudy. Scattered showers windward. Windy. High 79 to 85, low 67 to 73. Upcountry, high 68 to 73, lows 50 to 56. East winds 15 to 30 miles per hour. Here are the forecast high and low temperatures for selected locations. Kahului, low 70, high 83. Hana, low 71, high 85. Haleakala Ranger Station, low 43, high 59. Kapalua, low 71, high 81. Molokai Airport, low 69, high 83. Lanai City, low 64, high 74. Here's the forecast for Haleakala Summit. Issued at 8:55 p.m. West of tonight, mostly cloudy with scattered showers. Lows around 43 at the visitor center to around 46 at the summit. East winds up to 15 miles per hour. Chance of rain 50%. Friday, mostly sunny with isolated showers. Highs around 59 at the visitor center to around 69 at the summit. East winds up to 15 miles per hour, increasing to 10 to 15 miles per hour in the afternoon. Chance of rain 20%. Friday night, partly cloudy. Breezy. Isolated showers in the evening. Lows around 42 at the visitor center to around 47 at the summit. East winds up to 20 miles per hour. Chance of rain 20%. Saturday, mostly sunny. Breezy. Isolated showers in the afternoon. Highs 56 to 74. East winds 10 to 25 miles per hour. Chance of rain 20%. Sunrise Friday at Haleakala Summit, 5:37 a.m. Here's the forecast for the following county, Big Island, Hawaii. Tonight, windward, mostly cloudy, occasional showers. Leeward, partly cloudy, isolated showers in the evening. Breezy. Lows 70 to 75. Northeast winds 15 to 25 miles per hour. Friday, windward, partly sunny, scattered showers through the day. Leeward, mostly sunny, isolated showers in the afternoon. Breezy. Highs 82 to 87. Northeast winds 15 to 25 miles per hour. Friday night, mostly cloudy windward. Partly cloudy.
leeward, breezy, scattered showers, lows 69 to 74, northeast winds 15 to 25 miles per hour. Saturday, partly cloudy, leeward, isolated showers during the day, windward, scattered showers, highs 82 to 87, lows 69 to 74, northeast winds 15 to 20 miles per hour. Sunday, partly cloudy, leeward, isolated showers during the day, windward, scattered showers, highs 82 to 87, lows 70 to 75, east winds 15 to 20 miles per hour. Monday, partly cloudy, windward, scattered showers, leeward, isolated showers, highs 82 to 87, lows 70 to 75, east winds 15 to 20 miles per hour. Tuesday, partly cloudy, windward, scattered showers, leeward, isolated showers, highs 82 to 87, lows 70 to 75, east winds 15 to 20 miles per hour. The ultraviolet index for noon June 5th in Honolulu is 11. This corresponds to a very high exposure level. At 2 a.m., at Kahului, it was clear, with a temperature of 74 degrees. The relative humidity was 76%, and the dew point was 66 degrees. The wind was northeast, at 16 miles an hour. The barometric pressure was 30.13 inches, or 1,020.3 millibars, and falling. At Molokai Airport, under a clear sky, the temperature was 73. At Lanai City, clear, and 69 degrees. At Kapalua, under a clear sky, the temperature was 73. At Hilo, under a cloudy sky, the temperature was 73. At Kona, mostly cloudy, and 78 degrees. At Bradshaw, under a partly cloudy sky, the temperature was 54. At Honolulu, partly cloudy, and 77 degrees. At Lihue, it was partly cloudy, with a temperature of 75. Here are the buoy reports at 2 a.m. Wind speeds are in knots. Buoy 51101, wind east at 16. Buoy 51000, wind east at 17. Buoy 2, wind east at 17. Buoy 4, wind east at 19. Kahului Harbor, northeast at 13. Puvela buoy, 8 feet, 8 seconds. Buoy data provided by the National Weather Service and the Pacific Islands Ocean Observing System. Here are some wind observations at 2 a.m. Wind speeds are in knots. Kahului northeast at 14, gusting to 22. Kahului Harbor northeast at 12. Makapulapai east at 18, gusting to 31. Kona north at 3. Lilo calm. Issued at 8:15 p.m. The surf forecast for Maui. North facing shores 4 to 6 feet this evening, then 5 to 7 feet in the early morning hours. 5 to 7 feet Friday morning, then 4 to 6 feet during the afternoon. West facing shores 3 to 5 feet this evening, then 2 to 4 feet in the early morning hours. 2 to 4 feet Friday. South facing shores 6 to 8 feet tonight. 5 to 7 feet Friday morning, then 4 to 6 feet during the afternoon. East facing shores 4 to 6 feet through Friday. At 2 a.m., or 0900 UTC, the center of Tropical Storm Amanda was located near latitude 13.4 north, longitude 132.7 west. About 1744 miles east-southeast of Honolulu. About 1543 miles east-southeast of Hilo. Amanda is moving toward the west-northwest near 9 miles per hour. A turn toward the west is expected later today, followed by a southwestward motion by Saturday. Maximum sustained winds are near 45 miles per hour with higher gusts. Little change in strength is forecast today, but gradual weakening is likely to begin by tonight and continue through the week.

And Amanda is forecast to degenerate into a remnant lobe by Sunday. Tropical storm force winds extend outward up to 35 miles from the center. The estimated minimum central pressure is 1,004 millibars, 29.65 inches. This is NOAA Weather Radio Station WWG-75 on Mount Haleakala, serving Maui County, and broadcasting from the National Weather Service Forecast Office in Honolulu. The current time is 3:02 a.m. Hawaii Aleutian Standard Time. Breezy trades deliver showers windward and Mauna through the forecast period. Here's your Maui community forecast. High surf advisory for Molokati, Lanai, Kahoolawe, and Maui. Issued Thursday at 2:48 p.m. Tonight, windward, mostly cloudy, scattered showers. Leeward, partly cloudy, isolated showers in the evening. Breezy. Low 66 to 72 and 50 to 56 upcountry. East winds 15 to 25 miles per hour. Friday, mostly sunny. Scattered showers windward. Breezy. High 79 to 84 and 67 to 72 upcountry. East winds 15 to 25 miles per hour. Friday night, partly cloudy. Windward, scattered showers in the evening, then isolated showers after midnight. Breezy. Low 66 to 72 and 49 to 55 upcountry. East winds 15 to 25 miles per hour. Saturday, mostly clear. Scattered showers windward. Windy. High 78 to 83, low 66 to 72. Upcountry, high 67 to 72, lows 49 to 55. East winds 20 to 35 miles per hour. Sunday through Tuesday, partly cloudy. Scattered showers windward. Windy. High 79 to 85, low 67 to 73. Upcountry, high 68 to 73, lows 50 to 56. East winds 15 to 30 miles per hour. Here are the forecast high and low temperatures for selected locations. Kahului, low 70, high 83. Hana, low 71, high 85. Haleakala Ranger Station, low 43, high 59. Kapalua, low 71, high 81. Molokati Airport, low 69, high 83. Lanai City, low 64, high 74. Here's the forecast for Haleakala Summit. Issued at 8:55 p.m. Rest of tonight, mostly cloudy with scattered showers. Lows around 43 at the visitor center to around 46 at the summit. East winds up to 15 miles per hour. Chance of rain 50%. Friday, mostly sunny with isolated showers. Highs around 59 at the visitor center to around 69 at the summit. East winds up to 15 miles per hour, increasing to 10 to 15 miles per hour in the afternoon. Chance of rain 20%. Friday night, partly cloudy. Breezy. Isolated showers in the evening. Lows around 42 at the visitor center to around 47 at the summit. East winds up to 20 miles per hour. Chance of rain 20%. Saturday, mostly sunny. Breezy. Isolated showers in the afternoon. Highs 56 to 74. East winds 10 to 25 miles per hour. Chance of rain 20%. Sunrise Friday at Haleakala Summit, 5:37 a.m. Here's the forecast for the following county, Big Island, Hawaii. Tonight, windward, mostly cloudy, occasional showers. Leeward, partly cloudy, isolated showers in the evening. Breezy. Lows 70 to 75. Northeast winds 15 to 25 miles per hour. Friday, windward, partly sunny, scattered showers through the day. Leeward, mostly sunny, isolated showers in the afternoon. Breezy. Highs 82 to 87.

Northeast winds 15 to 25 miles per hour. Friday night, mostly cloudy windward. Partly cloudy leeward. Breezy. Scattered showers. Lows 69 to 74. Northeast winds 15 to 25 miles per hour. Saturday, partly cloudy. Leeward, isolated showers during the day. Windward, scattered showers. Highs 82 to 87. Lows 69 to 74. Northeast winds 15 to 20 miles per hour. Sunday, partly cloudy. Leeward, isolated showers during the day. Windward, scattered showers. Highs 82 to 87. Lows 70 to 75. East winds 15 to 20 miles per hour. Monday, partly cloudy. Windward, scattered showers. Leeward, isolated showers. Highs 82 to 87. Lows 70 to 75. East winds 15 to 20 miles per hour. Tuesday, partly cloudy. Windward, scattered showers. Leeward, isolated showers. Highs 82 to 87. Lows 70 to 75. East winds 15 to 20 miles per hour. The ultraviolet index for noon June 5th in Honolulu is 11. This corresponds to a very high exposure level. At 2 a.m., at Kahului, it was clear, with a temperature of 74 degrees. The relative humidity was 76%, and the dew point was 66 degrees. The wind was northeast, at 16 miles an hour. The barometric pressure was 30.13 inches, or 1,020.3 millibars, and falling. At Molokaʻi Airport, under a clear sky, the temperature was 73. At Lanai City, clear, and 69 degrees. At Kapalua, under a clear sky, the temperature was 73. At Hilo, under a cloudy sky, the temperature was 73. At Kona, mostly cloudy, and 78 degrees. At Bradshaw, under a partly cloudy sky, the temperature was 54. At Honolulu, partly cloudy, and 77 degrees. At Lihue, it was partly cloudy, with a temperature of 75. Here are the buoy reports at 2 a.m. Wind speeds are in knots. Buoy 51101, wind east at 16. Buoy 51000, wind east at 17. Buoy 2, wind east at 17. Buoy 4, wind east at 19. Kahului Harbor, northeast at 13. Puʻuvela buoy, 8 feet, 8 seconds. Buoy data provided by the National Weather Service and the Pacific Islands Ocean Observing System. Here are some wind observations at 2 a.m. Wind speeds are in knots. Kahului northeast at 14, gusting to 22. Kahului Harbor northeast at 12. Makapulapai east at 18, gusting to 31. Kona north at 3. Hilo calm. Issued at 8:15 p.m. The surf forecast for Maui. North facing shores 4 to 6 feet this evening, then 5 to 7 feet in the early morning hours. 5 to 7 feet Friday morning, then 4 to 6 feet during the afternoon. West facing shores 3 to 5 feet this evening, then 2 to 4 feet in the early morning hours. 2 to 4 feet Friday. South facing shores 6 to 8 feet tonight. 5 to 7 feet Friday morning, then 4 to 6 feet during the afternoon. East facing shores 4 to 6 feet through Friday. At 2 a.m., or 0900 UTC, the center of Tropical Storm Amanda was located near latitude 13.4 north, longitude 132.7 west. About 1744 miles east-southeast of Honolulu. About 1543 miles east-southeast of Hilo. Amanda is moving toward the west-northwest near 9 miles per hour. A turn toward the west is expected later today, followed by a southwestward motion by Saturday. Maximum sustained winds are near 45 miles per hour.

little change in strength is forecast today, but gradual weakening is likely to begin by tonight and continue through the weekend. Amanda is forecast to degenerate into a remnant lobe by Sunday. Tropical storm force winds extend outward up to 35 miles from the center. The estimated minimum central pressure is 1,004 millibars, 29.65 inches. 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A tropical storm or hurricane warning is issued when conditions are expected in the specified area of the warning, usually within 36 hours. When a hurricane or tropical storm warning is issued, follow instructions issued by local emergency management officials. Leave immediately if ordered to do so. Complete preparation activities, such as boarding up windows and storing loose objects. Evacuate areas that might be affected by storm surge flooding. When evacuating, leave early. Utilize your family's disaster preparedness plan. Notify neighbors and a family member outside the warned area of your evacuation plans. This is NOAA Weather Radio Station WWG-75 on Mount Haleakala, serving Maui County, and broadcasting from the National Weather Service Forecast Office in Honolulu. The current time is 3:14 a.m. Hawaii Aleutian Standard Time. Breezy trades deliver showers windward and Mauna through the forecast period. Here's your Maui community forecast. High surf advisory for Molokapi, Lanai, Kahoolawe, and Maui. Issued Thursday at 2:48 p.m. Tonight, windward, mostly cloudy, scattered showers. Leeward, partly cloudy, isolated showers in the evening. Breezy. Low 66 to 72 and 50 to 56 upcountry. East winds 15 to 25 miles per hour. Friday, mostly sunny. Scattered showers windward. Breezy. High 79 to 84 and 67 to 72 upcountry. East winds 15 to 25 miles per hour. Friday night, partly cloudy. Windward, scattered showers in the evening, then isolated showers after midnight. Breezy. Low 66 to 72 and 49 to 55 upcountry. East winds 15 to 25 miles per hour. Saturday, mostly clear. Scattered showers windward. Windy. High 78 to 83, low 66 to 72. Upcountry, high 67 to 72, lows 49 to 55. East winds 20 to 35 miles per hour. Sunday through Tuesday, partly cloudy. Scattered showers windward. Windy. High 79 to 85, low 67 to 73. Upcountry, high 68 to 73, lows 50 to 56. East winds 15 to 30 miles per hour. Here are the forecast high and low temperatures for selected locations. Kahului, low 70, high 83. Hana, low 71, high 85. Haleakala Ranger Station, low 43, high 59. Kapalua, low 71, high 81. Molokai Airport, low 69, high 83. Lanai City, low 64, high 74. Here's the forecast for Haleakala Summit. Issued at 3:12 a.m. Today, mostly sunny with isolated showers. Highs around 59 at the visitor center to around 69 at the summit. East winds up to 15 miles per hour. Chance of rain 20%. Tonight, partly cloudy. Isolated showers in the evening. Lows around 43 at the visitor center to around 47 at the summit. East winds up to 15 miles per hour. Chance of rain 20%. Saturday, mostly sunny. Breezy. Isolated showers in the afternoon. Highs around 59 at the visitor center to around 68 at the summit.

northeast winds up to 20 miles per hour. Chance of rain 20%. Saturday night, partly cloudy. Breezy. Lows 41 to 56. East winds 10 to 20 miles per hour. Sunrise this morning at Haleakala Summit, 5:37 a.m. Here's the forecast for the following county, Big Island, Hawaii. Tonight, windward, mostly cloudy, occasional showers. Leeward, partly cloudy, isolated showers in the evening. Breezy. Lows 70 to 75. Northeast winds 15 to 25 miles per hour. Friday, windward, partly sunny, scattered showers through the day. Leeward, mostly sunny, isolated showers in the afternoon. Breezy. Highs 82 to 87. Northeast winds 15 to 25 miles per hour. Friday night, mostly cloudy windward. Partly cloudy leeward. Breezy. Scattered showers. Lows 69 to 74. Northeast winds 15 to 25 miles per hour. Saturday, partly cloudy. Leeward, isolated showers during the day. Windward, scattered showers. Highs 82 to 87. Lows 69 to 74. Northeast winds 15 to 20 miles per hour. Sunday, partly cloudy. Leeward, isolated showers during the day. Windward, scattered showers. Highs 82 to 87. Lows 70 to 75. East winds 15 to 20 miles per hour. Monday, partly cloudy. Windward, scattered showers. Leeward, isolated showers. Highs 82 to 87. Lows 70 to 75. East winds 15 to 20 miles per hour. Tuesday, partly cloudy. Windward, scattered showers. Leeward, isolated showers. Highs 82 to 87. Lows 70 to 75. East winds 15 to 20 miles per hour. The ultraviolet index for noon June 5th in Honolulu is 11. This corresponds to a very high exposure level. At 3 a.m. at Kahului, clear, and 74 degrees. Relative humidity 76%, dew point 66 degrees. Wind northeast, 15 miles an hour. The barometric pressure 30.11 inches, or 1,019.6 millibars, and falling. Molokai Airport, clear, 73. Lanai City, clear, 66. Kapalua, clear, 73. Hilo, light rain, 73. Kona, mostly cloudy, 78. Bradshaw, clear, 49. Honolulu, partly cloudy, 76. Lihue, partly cloudy, 75. Here are the buoy reports at 3 a.m. Wind speeds are in knots. Buoy 51101, wind east at 14. Buoy 51000, wind east at 16. Buoy 2, wind east at 17. Buoy 4, wind east at 17. Kahului Harbor, northeast at 12. Puvala buoy, 8 feet, 12 seconds. Buoy data provided by the National Weather Service and the Pacific Islands Ocean Observing System. Here are some wind observations at 2 a.m. Wind speeds are in knots. Kahului northeast at 14, gusting to 22. Kahului Harbor northeast at 12. Makapulapai east at 18, gusting to 31. Kona north at 3. Hilo calm. Issued at 8:15 p.m. The surf forecast for Maui. North facing shores 4 to 6 feet this evening, then 5 to 7 feet in the early morning hours. 5 to 7 feet Friday morning, then 4 to 6 feet during the afternoon. West facing shores 3 to 5 feet this evening, then 2 to 4 feet in the early morning hours. 2 to 4 feet Friday. South facing shores 6 to 8 feet tonight,

Little change in strength is forecast today, but gradual weakening is likely to begin by tonight and continue through the weekend. Amanda is forecast to degenerate into a remnant lobe by Sunday. Tropical storm force winds extend outward up to 35 miles from the center. The estimated minimum central pressure is 1,004 millibars, 29.65 inches. 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The current time is 3:23 a.m. Hawaii Aleutian Standard Time. Breezy trades deliver showers windward and Mauna through the forecast period. Here's your Maui community forecast. High surf advisory for Molokapi, Lanai, Kahoolawe, and Maui. Issued Thursday at 2:48 p.m. Tonight, windward, mostly cloudy, scattered showers. Leeward, partly cloudy, isolated showers in the evening. Breezy. Low 66 to 72 and 50 to 56 upcountry. East winds 15 to 25 miles per hour. Friday, mostly sunny. Scattered showers windward. Breezy. High 79 to 84 and 67 to 72 upcountry. East winds 15 to 25 miles per hour. Friday night, partly cloudy. Windward, scattered showers in the evening, then isolated showers after midnight. Breezy. Low 66 to 72 and 49 to 55 upcountry. East winds 15 to 25 miles per hour. Saturday, mostly clear. Scattered showers windward. Windy. High 78 to 83, low 66 to 72. Upcountry, high 67 to 72, lows 49 to 55. East winds 20 to 35 miles per hour. Sunday through Tuesday, partly cloudy. Scattered showers windward. Windy. High 79 to 85, low 67 to 73. Upcountry, high 68 to 73, lows 50 to 56. East winds 15 to 30 miles per hour. Here are the forecast high and low temperatures for selected locations. Kahului, low 70, high 83. Hana, low 71, high 85. Haleakala Ranger Station, low 43, high 59. Kapalua, low 71, high 81. Molokai Airport, low 69, high 83. Lanai City, low 64, high 74. Here's the forecast for Haleakala Summit. Issued at 3:12 a.m. Today, mostly sunny with isolated showers. Highs around 59 at the visitor center to around 69 at the summit. East winds up to 15 miles per hour. Chance of rain 20%. Tonight, partly cloudy. Isolated showers in the evening. Lows around 43 at the visitor center to around 47 at the summit. East winds up to 15 miles per hour. Chance of rain 20%. Saturday, mostly sunny. Breezy. Isolated showers in the afternoon. Highs around 59 at the visitor center to around 68 at the summit. East winds up to 20 miles per hour. Chance of rain 20%. Saturday night, partly cloudy. Breezy. Lows 41 to 56. East winds 10 to 20 miles per hour. Sunrise this morning at Haleakala Summit, 5:37 a.m. Here's the forecast for the following county, Big Island, Hawaii. Tonight, windward, mostly cloudy, occasional showers. Leeward, partly cloudy, isolated showers in the evening. Breezy. Lows 70 to 75. Northeast winds 15 to 25 miles per hour. Friday, windward, partly sunny, scattered showers through the day. Leeward, mostly sunny, isolated showers in the afternoon. Breezy. Highs 82 to 80.

7. Northeast winds 15 to 25 miles per hour. Friday night, mostly cloudy windward. Partly cloudy leeward. Breezy. Scattered showers. Lows 69 to 74. Northeast winds 15 to 25 miles per hour. Saturday, partly cloudy. Leeward, isolated showers during the day. Windward, scattered showers. Highs 82 to 87. Lows 69 to 74. Northeast winds 15 to 20 miles per hour. Sunday, partly cloudy. Leeward, isolated showers during the day. Windward, scattered showers. Highs 82 to 87. Lows 70 to 75. East winds 15 to 20 miles per hour. Monday, partly cloudy. Windward, scattered showers. Leeward, isolated showers. Highs 82 to 87. Lows 70 to 75. East winds 15 to 20 miles per hour. Tuesday, partly cloudy. Windward, scattered showers. Leeward, isolated showers. Highs 82 to 87. Lows 70 to 75. East winds 15 to 20 miles per hour. Here's the forecast for the following county, Big Island, Hawaii. Today, windward, mostly cloudy, scattered showers. Leeward, mostly sunny, isolated showers in the afternoon. Highs 82 to 87. Northeast winds 15 to 20 miles per hour. Tonight, mostly cloudy windward. Partly cloudy leeward. Breezy. Scattered showers. Lows 69 to 74. Northeast winds 15 to 25 miles per hour. Saturday, partly cloudy. Leeward, isolated showers during the day. Windward, scattered showers. Highs 81 to 86. Lows 69 to 74. East winds 15 to 20 miles per hour. Sunday, partly cloudy. Leeward, isolated showers during the day. Windward, scattered showers. Highs 82 to 87. Lows 69 to 74. East winds 15 to 20 miles per hour. Monday, partly cloudy. Windward, scattered showers. Highs 82 to 87. Lows 70 to 75. East winds 15 to 20 miles per hour. Tuesday, partly cloudy. Leeward, isolated showers during the day. Windward, scattered showers. Highs 81 to 86. Lows 70 to 75. East winds around 15 miles per hour. Hurricanes not only pack high winds, but can also cause torrential rains that lead to flash flooding and abnormally high waves and storm surge. These phenomena, known as the triple threat, can pose a serious threat to life and property. Taken together, they are capable of inflicting a large loss of life and widespread destruction. When forming a disaster preparedness plan, consider each factor and how it could affect your family and property. In 1992, Hurricane Iniki's high waves and storm surge devastated the south shore of Kauai to elevations over 20 feet above sea level. As a hurricane nears the coastline, rapidly rising water levels from wind-driven waves and storm surge will inundate coastal areas, erode beaches, and pound and undermine waterfront structures and roadways. Having a family disaster preparedness plan in place now will not only save time in an emergency, it could save your life. 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The current time is 3:32 a.m. Hawaii Aleutian Standard Time. Breezy trade winds will persist through the weekend and at least the first half of next week, pushing showers over mostly windward and mountain areas. Here's your Maui community forecast. Issued Friday at 3:29 a.m. Today, mostly sunny. Scattered showers.

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Pleasy. High 79 to 84 cast. Issued Friday at 3:29 a.m. Today, mostly sunny. Scattered showers windward. Pleasy. High 79 to 84 and 67 to 72 upcountry. East winds 15 to 25 miles per hour. Tonight, partly cloudy. Windward, scattered showers in the evening, then isolated showers after midnight. Windy. Low 67 to 73 and 51 to 57 upcountry. East winds 15 to 30 miles per hour. Saturday, mostly clear. Isolated showers windward. Windy. High 79 to 84, low 67 to 73. Upcountry, high 67 to 72, lows 51 to 57. East winds 15 to 30 miles per hour. Sunday through Tuesday, partly cloudy. Scattered showers windward. Breezy. High 79 to 85, low 67 to 73. Upcountry, high 68 to 73, lows 52 to 58. East winds 15 to 25 miles per hour. Here are the forecast high and low temperatures for selected locations. Kahului, high 83, low 71. Hana, high 85, low 71. Haleakala Ranger Station, high 59, low 43. Kapalua, high 81, low 71. Molokati Airport, high 82, low 71. Lanari City, high 74, low 65. Here's the forecast for Haleakala Summit. Issued at 3:12 a.m. Today, mostly sunny with isolated showers. Highs around 59 at the visitor center to around 69 at the summit. East winds up to 15 miles per hour. Chance of rain 20%. Tonight, partly cloudy. Isolated showers in the evening. Lows around 43 at the visitor center to around 47 at the summit. East winds up to 15 miles per hour. Chance of rain 20%. Saturday, mostly sunny. Breezy. Isolated showers in the afternoon. Highs around 59 at the visitor center to around 68 at the summit. East winds up to 20 miles per hour. Chance of rain 20%. Saturday night, partly cloudy. Breezy. Lows 41 to 56. East winds 10 to 20 miles per hour. Sunrise this morning at Haleakala Summit, 5:37 a.m. Here's the forecast for the following county, Big Island, Hawaii. Today, windward, mostly cloudy, scattered showers. Leeward, mostly sunny, isolated showers in the afternoon. Highs 82 to 87. Northeast winds 15 to 20 miles per hour. Tonight, mostly cloudy windward. Partly cloudy leeward. Breezy. Scattered showers. Lows 69 to 74. Northeast winds 15 to 25 miles per hour. Saturday, partly cloudy. Leeward, isolated showers during the day. Windward, scattered showers. Highs 81 to 86. Lows 69 to 74. East winds 15 to 20 miles per hour. Sunday, partly cloudy. Leeward, isolated showers during the day. Windward, scattered showers. Highs 82 to 87. Lows 69 to 74. East winds 15 to 20 miles per hour. Monday, partly cloudy. Windward, scattered showers. Highs 82 to 87. Lows 70 to 75. East winds 15 to 20 miles per hour. Tuesday, partly cloudy. Leeward, isolated showers during the day. Windward, scattered showers. Highs 81 to 86. Lows 70 to 75. East winds around 15 miles per hour.

Violet Index 4 noon June 5th in Honolulu is 11. This corresponds to a very high exposure level. At 3 a.m., at Kahului, it was clear, with a temperature of 74 degrees. The relative humidity was 76%, and the dew point was 66 degrees. The wind was northeast, at 15 miles an hour. The barometric pressure was 30.11 inches, or 1,019.6 millibars, and falling. At Molokai Airport, under a clear sky, the temperature was 73. At Lanai City, clear, and 66 degrees. At Kapalua, under a clear sky, the temperature was 73. At Hilo, there was light rain, and the temperature was 73. At Kona, mostly cloudy, and 78 degrees. At Bradshaw, under a clear sky, the temperature was 49. At Honolulu, partly cloudy, and 76 degrees. At Lihue, it was partly cloudy, with a temperature of 75. Here are the buoy reports at 3 a.m. Wind speeds are in knots. Buoy 51101, wind east at 16. Buoy 51000, wind east at 17. Buoy 2, wind east at 19. Buoy 4, wind east at 17. Kahului Harbor, east at 11. Puʻuvela buoy, 8 feet, 12 seconds. Buoy data provided by the National Weather Service and the Pacific Islands Ocean Observing System. Here are some wind observations at 3 a.m. Wind speeds are in knots. Kahului northeast at 13. Kahului Harbor east at 15, gusting to 21. Makapulapai east at 21, gusting to 32. Kona south at 5. Hilo northeast at 5. Small craft advisory through Saturday afternoon for Mauai Bay, the Pailolo and Alaniuihaha channels and waters south of the Big Island. The synopsis for Hawaiian coastal waters. Fresh to strong easterly trades will prevail as high pressure remains anchored far northeast of the islands through the weekend. Trades may ease slightly Tuesday as high pressure shifts away to the northeast. The forecast for Hawaiian waters within 40 nautical miles, including the channels. Today, east-northeast winds 20 to 25 knots. Sea 7 to 9 feet. Wave detail, east 6 feet at 7 seconds, north 4 feet at 12 seconds, and south-southwest 4 feet at 13 seconds. Scattered showers. Tonight, east-northeast winds 20 to 25 knots. Sea 7 to 9 feet. Wave detail, east 7 feet at 7 seconds and north 3 feet at 11 seconds. Isolated showers. Saturday through Saturday night, east-northeast winds 20 to 25 knots. Sea 6 to 9 feet. Wave detail, east 6 feet at 7 seconds. Isolated showers. Sunday through Monday, east-northeast winds 20 to 25 knots. Sea 6 to 8 feet. Scattered showers. Tuesday, east winds 20 to 25 knots, easing to 15 to 20 knots. Seas 5 to 8 feet, subsiding to 5 to 6 feet. Scattered showers. More detailed information is available on our webpage at weather.gov/Hawaii. Issued at 3:31 a.m. The surf forecast for Maui. North-facing shores 5 to 7 feet this morning, then 4 to 6 feet this afternoon. 3 to 5 feet Saturday. West-facing shores 2 to 4 feet through Saturday. South-facing shores 5 to 7 feet this morning, then 4 to 6 feet this afternoon. 3 to 5 feet Saturday morning, then 2 to 4 feet during the afternoon. East-facing shores 4 to 6 feet today. 3 to 5 feet Saturday. Issued at 3:32 a.m. Tides for Kahului. High tide at 3:51 a.m. of 0.9 feet. Low tide at 10:24 a.m. of 0.1 foot. Tides for Kihei and Mauai Bay. High tide at 5:43 a.m. of 0.9 feet. Low tide at 11:43 a.m. of 0 feet.
tides for Kona. High tide at 6:10 a.m. of 0.7 feet. Low tide at 11:56 a.m. of 0.1 foot. Sunrise this morning at Kahului, 5:44 a.m. Sunset Friday, 7:05 p.m. Sunrise this morning at Haleakala Summit, 5:37 a.m. Sunrise this morning at Kona, 5:45 a.m. Sunset Friday, 7:01 p.m. At 2 a.m., or 0900 UTC, the center of Tropical Storm Amanda was located near latitude 13.4 north, longitude 132.7 west, about 1744 miles east-southeast of Honolulu, about 1543 miles east-southeast of Iloilo. Amanda is moving toward the west-northwest near 9 miles per hour. A turn toward the west is expected later today, followed by a southwestward motion by Saturday. Maximum sustained winds are near 45 miles per hour with higher gusts. Little change in strength is forecast today, but gradual weakening is likely to begin by tonight and continue through the weekend. Amanda is forecast to degenerate into a remnant low by Sunday. Tropical storm force winds extend outward up to 35 miles from the center. The estimated minimum central pressure is 1,004 millibars, 29.65 inches. 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The current time is 3:44 a.m. Hawaii Aleutian Standard Time. Breezy trade winds will persist through the weekend and at least the first half of next week, pushing showers over mostly windward and mountain areas. Here's your Maui community forecast. Issued Friday at 3:29 a.m. Today, mostly sunny. Scattered showers windward. Breezy. High 79 to 84 and 67 to 72 upcountry. East winds 15 to 25 miles per hour. Tonight, partly cloudy. Windward, scattered showers in the evening, then isolated showers after midnight. Windy. Low 67 to 73 and 51 to 57 upcountry. East winds 15 to 30 miles per hour. Saturday, mostly clear. Isolated showers windward. Windy. High 79 to 84, low 67 to 73. Upcountry, high 67 to 72, lows 51 to 57. East winds 15 to 30 miles per hour. Sunday through Tuesday, partly cloudy. Scattered showers windward. Breezy. High 79 to 85, low 67 to 73. Upcountry, high 68 to 73, lows 52 to 58. East winds 15 to 25 miles per hour. Here are the forecast high and low temperatures for selected locations. Kahului, high 83, low 71. Hana, high 85, low 71. Haleakala Ranger Station, high 59, low 43. Kapalua, high 81, low 71. Molokai Airport, high 82, low 71. Lanai City, high 74, low 65. Here's the forecast for Haleakala Summit. Issued at 3:12 a.m. Today, mostly sunny with isolated showers. Highs around 59 at the visitor center to around 69 at the summit. East winds up to 15 miles per hour. Chance of rain 20%. Tonight, partly cloudy. Isolated showers in the evening. Lows around 43 at the visitor center to around 47 at the summit. East winds up to 15 miles per hour. Chance of rain 20%. Saturday, mostly sunny. Breezy. Isolated showers in the afternoon. Highs around 59 at the visitor center to around 68 at the summit. East winds up to 20 miles per hour. Chance of rain 20%. Saturday night, partly cloudy. Breezy.

Lows 41 to 56. East winds 10 to 20 miles per hour. Sunrise this morning at Haleakala Summit, 5:37 a.m. Here's the forecast for the following county, Big Island, Hawaii. Today, windward, mostly cloudy, scattered showers. Leeward, mostly sunny, isolated showers in the afternoon. Highs 82 to 87. Northeast winds 15 to 20 miles per hour. Tonight, mostly cloudy windward. Partly cloudy leeward. Breezy. Scattered showers. Lows 69 to 74. Northeast winds 15 to 25 miles per hour. Saturday, partly cloudy. Leeward, isolated showers during the day. Windward, scattered showers. Highs 81 to 86. Lows 69 to 74. East winds 15 to 20 miles per hour. Sunday, partly cloudy. Leeward, isolated showers during the day. Windward, scattered showers. Highs 82 to 87. Lows 69 to 74. East winds 15 to 20 miles per hour. Monday, partly cloudy. Windward, scattered showers. Highs 82 to 87. Lows 70 to 75. East winds 15 to 20 miles per hour. Tuesday, partly cloudy. Leeward, isolated showers during the day. Windward, scattered showers. Highs 81 to 86. Lows 70 to 75. East winds around 15 miles per hour. The ultraviolet index for noon June 5th in Honolulu is 11. This corresponds to a very high exposure level. At 3 a.m., at Kahului, it was clear, with a temperature of 74 degrees. The relative humidity was 76%, and the dew point was 66 degrees. The wind was northeast, at 15 miles an hour. The barometric pressure was 30.11 inches, or 1,019.6 millibars, and falling. At Molokaʻi Airport, under a clear sky, the temperature was 73. At Lanai City, clear, and 66 degrees. At Kapalua, under a clear sky, the temperature was 73. At Hilo, there was light rain, and the temperature was 73. At Kona, mostly cloudy, and 78 degrees. At Bradshaw, under a clear sky, the temperature was 49. At Honolulu, partly cloudy, and 76 degrees. At Lihue, it was partly cloudy, with a temperature of 75. Here are the buoy reports at 3 a.m. Wind speeds are in knots. Buoy 51101, wind east at 16. Buoy 51000, wind east at 17. Buoy 2, wind east at 19. Buoy 4, wind east at 17. Kahului Harbor, east at 11. Puʻuvela buoy, 8 feet, 12 seconds. Buoy data provided by the National Weather Service and the Pacific Islands Ocean Observing System. Here are some wind observations at 3 a.m. Wind speeds are in knots. Kahului northeast at 13. Kahului Harbor east at 15, gusting to 21. Makapulapai east at 21, gusting to 32. Kona south at 5. Lilo northeast at 5. Small craft advisory through Saturday afternoon for Maʻalai Bay, the Palilolo and Alanui-Haha channels and waters south of the Big Island. The synopsis for Hawaiian coastal waters. Fresh to strong easterly trades will prevail as high pressure remains anchored far northeast of the islands through the weekend. Trades may ease slightly Tuesday as high pressure shifts away to the northeast. The forecast for Hawaiian waters within 40 nautical miles, including the channels. Today, east-northeast winds 20 to 25 knots. Sea 7 to 9 feet. Wave detail, east 6 feet at 7 seconds, north 4 feet at 12 seconds, and south-southwest 4 feet at 13 seconds. Scattered showers.

northeast northeast winds 20 to 25 knots. Sea 7 to 9 feet. Wave detail, east 7 feet at 7 seconds and north 3 feet at 11 seconds. Isolated showers. Saturday through Saturday night, east northeast winds 20 to 25 knots. Sea 6 to 9 feet. Wave detail, east 6 feet at 7 seconds. Isolated showers. Sunday through Monday, east northeast winds 20 to 25 knots. Sea 6 to 8 feet. Scattered showers. Tuesday, east winds 20 to 25 knots, easing to 15 to 20 knots. Seas 5 to 8 feet, subsiding to 5 to 6 feet. Scattered showers. More detailed information is available on our webpage at weather.gov/Hawaii. Issued at 3:31 a.m. The surf forecast for Maui. North-facing shores 5 to 7 feet this morning, then 4 to 6 feet this afternoon. 3 to 5 feet Saturday. West-facing shores 2 to 4 feet through Saturday. South-facing shores 5 to 7 feet this morning, then 4 to 6 feet this afternoon. 3 to 5 feet Saturday morning, then 2 to 4 feet during the afternoon. East-facing shores 4 to 6 feet today. 3 to 5 feet Saturday. At 2 a.m., or 0900 UTC, the center of Tropical Storm Amanda was located near latitude 13.4 north, longitude 132.7 west, about 1744 miles east-southeast of Honolulu, about 1543 miles east-southeast of Iloilo. Amanda is moving toward the west-northwest near 9 miles per hour. A turn toward the west is expected later today, followed by a southwestward motion by Saturday. Maximum sustained winds are near 45 miles per hour with higher gusts. Little change in strength is forecast today, but gradual weakening is likely to begin by tonight and continue through the weekend. Amanda is forecast to degenerate into a remnant low by Sunday. Tropical storm force winds extend outward up to 35 miles from the center. The estimated minimum central pressure is 1,004 millibars, 29.65 inches. 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The current time is 3:55 a.m. Hawaii Aleutian Standard Time. Breezy trade winds will persist through the weekend and at least the first half of next week, pushing showers over mostly windward and mountain areas. Here's your Maui community forecast. Issued Friday at 3:29 a.m. Today, mostly sunny. Scattered showers windward. Breezy. High 79 to 84 and 67 to 72 upcountry. East winds 15 to 25 miles per hour. Tonight, partly cloudy. Windward, scattered showers in the evening, then isolated showers after midnight. Windy. Low 67 to 73 and 51 to 57 upcountry. East winds 15 to 30 miles per hour. Saturday, mostly clear. Isolated showers windward. Windy. High 79 to 84, low 67 to 73. Upcountry, high 67 to 72, lows 51 to 57. East winds 15 to 30 miles per hour. Sunday through Tuesday, partly cloudy. Scattered showers windward. Breezy. High 79 to 85, low 67 to 73. Upcountry, high 68 to 73, lows 52 to 58. East winds 15 to 25 miles per hour. Here are the forecast high and low temperatures for selected locations. Kahului, high 83, low 71. Hana, high 85, low 71. Haleakala Ranger Station, high 59, low 43. Kapalua, high 81, low 71. Molokai Airport, high 82, low 71. Lanai City, high 74.
low 65. Here's the forecast for Halakala Summit. Issued at 3:12 a.m. Today, mostly sunny with isolated showers. Highs around 59 at the visitor center to around 69 at the summit. East winds up to 15 miles per hour. Chance of rain 20%. Tonight, partly cloudy. Isolated showers in the evening. Lows around 43 at the visitor center to around 47 at the summit. East winds up to 15 miles per hour. Chance of rain 20%. Saturday, mostly sunny. Breezy. Isolated showers in the afternoon. Highs around 59 at the visitor center to around 68 at the summit. East winds up to 20 miles per hour. Chance of rain 20%. Saturday night, partly cloudy. Breezy. Lows 41 to 56. East winds 10 to 20 miles per hour. Sunrise this morning at Halakala Summit, 5:37 a.m. Here's the forecast for the following county, Big Island, Hawaii. Today, windward, mostly cloudy, scattered showers. Leeward, mostly sunny, isolated showers in the afternoon. Highs 82 to 87. Northeast winds 15 to 20 miles per hour. Tonight, mostly cloudy windward. Partly cloudy leeward. Breezy. Scattered showers. Lows 69 to 74. Northeast winds 15 to 25 miles per hour. Saturday, partly cloudy. Leeward, isolated showers during the day. Windward, scattered showers. Highs 81 to 86. Lows 69 to 74. East winds 15 to 20 miles per hour. Sunday, partly cloudy. Leeward, isolated showers during the day. Windward, scattered showers. Highs 82 to 87. Lows 69 to 74. East winds 15 to 20 miles per hour. Monday, partly cloudy. Windward, scattered showers. Highs 82 to 87. Lows 70 to 75. East winds 15 to 20 miles per hour. Tuesday, partly cloudy. Leeward, isolated showers during the day. Windward, scattered showers. Highs 81 to 86. Lows 70 to 75. East winds around 15 miles per hour. Issued at 3:32 a.m. Tides for Kahului. High tide at 3:51 a.m. of 0.9 feet. Low tide at 10:24 a.m. of 0.1 foot. Tides for Kihei and Maui Bay. High tide at 5:43 a.m. of 0.9 feet. Low tide at 11:43 a.m. of 0 feet. Tides for Kona. High tide at 6:10 a.m. of 0.7 feet. Low tide at 11:56 a.m. of 0.1 foot. Sunrise this morning at Kahului, 5:44 a.m. Sunset Friday, 7:05 p.m. Sunrise this morning at Halakala Summit, 5:37 a.m. Sunrise this morning at Kona, 5:45 a.m. Sunset Friday, 7:01 p.m. The ultraviolet index for noon June 5th in Honolulu is 11. This corresponds to a very high exposure level. At 3 a.m., at Kahului, it was clear, with a temperature of 74 degrees. The relative humidity was 76%, and the dew point was 66 degrees. The wind was northeast, at 15 miles an hour. The barometric pressure was 30.11 inches, or 1,019.6 millibars, and falling. At Molokai Airport, under a clear sky, the temperature was 73. At Lanai City, clear, and 66 degrees. At Kapalua, under a clear sky, the temperature was 73. At Hilo, there was light rain, and the temperature was 73. At Kona, mostly cloudy, and 78 degrees. At Bradshaw, under a clear sky,

temperature was 49. At Honolulu, partly cloudy, and 76 degrees. At Lihue, it was partly cloudy, with a temperature of 75. Here are the buoy reports at 3 a.m. Wind speeds are in knots. Buoy 51101, wind east at 16. Buoy 51000, wind east at 17. Buoy 2, wind east at 19. Buoy 4, wind east at 17. Kahului Harbor, east at 11. Uvala Buoy, 8 feet, 12 seconds. Buoy data provided by the National Weather Service and the Pacific Islands Ocean Observing System. Here are some wind observations at 3 a.m. Wind speeds are in knots. Kahului Northeast at 13. Kahului Harbor East at 15, gusting to 21. Makapulapai East at 21, gusting to 32. Kona South at 5. Lilo Northeast at 5. Small craft advisory through Saturday afternoon for Mauai Bay, the Parilolo and Aleniuihaha channels and waters south of the Big Island. The synopsis for Hawaiian coastal waters. Fresh to strong easterly trades will prevail as high pressure remains anchored far northeast of the islands through the weekend. Trades may ease slightly Tuesday as high pressure shifts away to the northeast. The forecast for Hawaiian waters within 40 nautical miles, including the channels. Today, east-northeast winds 20 to 25 knots. Sea 7 to 9 feet. Wave detail, east 6 feet at 7 seconds, north 4 feet at 12 seconds, and south-southwest 4 feet at 13 seconds. Scattered showers. Tonight, east-northeast winds 20 to 25 knots. Sea 7 to 9 feet. Wave detail, east 7 feet at 7 seconds and north 3 feet at 11 seconds. Isolated showers. Saturday through Saturday night, east-northeast winds 20 to 25 knots. Sea 6 to 9 feet. Wave detail, east 6 feet at 7 seconds. Isolated showers. Sunday through Monday, east-northeast winds 20 to 25 knots. Sea 6 to 8 feet. Scattered showers. Tuesday, east winds 20 to 25 knots, easing to 15 to 20 knots. Seas 5 to 8 feet, subsiding to 5 to 6 feet. Scattered showers. More detailed information is available on our webpage at weather.gov/Hawaii. Issued at 3:31 a.m. The surf forecast for Maui. North facing shores 5 to 7 feet this morning, then 4 to 6 feet this afternoon. 3 to 5 feet Saturday. West facing shores 2 to 4 feet through Saturday. South facing shores 5 to 7 feet this morning, then 4 to 6 feet this afternoon. 3 to 5 feet Saturday morning, then 2 to 4 feet during the afternoon. East facing shores 4 to 6 feet today. 3 to 5 feet Saturday. At 2 a.m., or 0900 UTC, the center of Tropical Storm Amanda was located near latitude 13.4 north, longitude 132.7 west. About 1744 miles east-southeast of Honolulu. About 1543 miles east-southeast of Iolo. Amanda is moving toward the west-northwest near 9 miles per hour. A turn toward the west is expected later today, followed by a southwestward motion by Saturday. Maximum sustained winds are near 45 miles per hour with higher gusts. Little change in strength is forecast today, but gradual weakening is likely to begin by tonight and continue through the weekend. Amanda is forecast to degenerate into a remnant low by Sunday. Tropical storm force winds extend outward up to 35 miles from the center. The estimated minimum central pressure is 1,004 millibars, 29.65 inches. 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The current time is 4:07 a.m. Hawaii Aleutian Standard Time. Preheat trade winds will persist through the weekend.
extend at least the first half of next week, pushing showers over mostly windward and mountain areas. Here's your Montgomery community forecast. Issued Friday at 3:29 a.m. Today, mostly sunny. Scattered showers windward. Breezy. High 79 to 84 and 67 to 72 upcountry. East winds 15 to 25 miles per hour. Tonight, partly cloudy. Windward, scattered showers in the evening, then isolated showers after midnight. Windy. Low 67 to 73 and 51 to 57 upcountry. East winds 15 to 30 miles per hour. Saturday, mostly clear. Isolated showers windward. Windy. High 79 to 84, low 67 to 73. Upcountry, high 67 to 72, lows 51 to 57. East winds 15 to 30 miles per hour. Sunday through Tuesday, partly cloudy. Scattered showers windward. Breezy. High 79 to 85, low 67 to 73. Upcountry, high 68 to 73, lows 52 to 58. East winds 15 to 25 miles per hour. Here are the forecast high and low temperatures for selected locations. Kahului, high 83, low 71. Pana, high 85, low 71. Palaukala Ranger Station, high 59, low 43. Kapalua, high 81, low 71. Molokati Airport, high 82, low 71. Lanari City, high 74, low 65. Here's the forecast for Haleakala Summit. Issued at 3:12 a.m. Today, mostly sunny with isolated showers. Highs around 59 at the visitor center to around 69 at the summit. East winds up to 15 miles per hour. Chance of rain 20%. Tonight, partly cloudy. Isolated showers in the evening. Lows around 43 at the visitor center to around 47 at the summit. East winds up to 15 miles per hour. Chance of rain 20%. Saturday, mostly sunny. Breezy. Isolated showers in the afternoon. Highs around 59 at the visitor center to around 68 at the summit. East winds up to 20 miles per hour. Chance of rain 20%. Saturday night, partly cloudy. Breezy. Lows 41 to 56. East winds 10 to 20 miles per hour. Sunrise this morning at Haleakala Summit, 5:37 a.m. Here's the forecast for the following county, Big Island, Hawaii. Today, windward, mostly cloudy, scattered showers. Leeward, mostly sunny, isolated showers in the afternoon. Highs 82 to 87. Northeast winds 15 to 20 miles per hour. Tonight, mostly cloudy windward. Partly cloudy leeward. Breezy. Scattered showers. Lows 69 to 74. Northeast winds 15 to 25 miles per hour. Saturday, partly cloudy. Leeward, isolated showers during the day. Windward, scattered showers. Highs 81 to 86. Lows 69 to 74. East winds 15 to 20 miles per hour. Sunday, partly cloudy. Leeward, isolated showers during the day. Windward, scattered showers. Highs 82 to 87. Lows 69 to 74. East winds 15 to 20 miles per hour. Monday, partly cloudy. Windward, scattered showers. Highs 82 to 87. Lows 70 to 75. East winds 15 to 20 miles per hour. Tuesday, partly cloudy. Leeward, isolated showers during the day. Windward, scattered showers. Highs 81 to 86. Lows 70 to 75. East winds around 50.

miles per hour. A tropical storm or hurricane warning is issued when conditions are expected in the specified area of the warning, usually within 36 hours. When a hurricane or tropical storm warning is issued, follow instructions issued by local emergency management officials. Leave immediately if ordered to do so. Complete preparation activities, such as boarding up windows and storing loose objects. Evacuate areas that might be affected by storm surge flooding. When evacuating, leave early. Utilize your family's disaster preparedness plan. Notify neighbors and a family member outside the warned area of your evacuation plans. The ultraviolet index for noon June 5th in Honolulu is 11. This corresponds to a very high exposure level. At 4 a.m., at Kahului, it was clear, with a temperature of 73 degrees. The relative humidity was 73%, and the dew point was 64 degrees. The wind was northeast, at 10 miles an hour. The barometric pressure was 30.11 inches, or 1,019.6 millibars, and steady. At Molokaʻi Airport, under a clear sky, the temperature was 73. At Lanai City, partly cloudy, and 66 degrees. At Kapalua, under a clear sky, the temperature was 73. At Hilo, under a cloudy sky, the temperature was 73. At Kona, cloudy, and 76 degrees. At Bradshaw, under a clear sky, the temperature was 51. At Honolulu, mostly cloudy, and 76 degrees. At Lihue, it was mostly cloudy, with a temperature of 75. Here are the buoy reports at 4 a.m. Wind speeds are in knots. Buoy 51101, wind east at 14. Buoy 51000, wind east at 16. Buoy 2, wind east at 19. Buoy 4, wind northeast at 16. Kahului Harbor, northeast at 11. Puʻuvela buoy, 8 feet, 12 seconds. Buoy data provided by the National Weather Service and the Pacific Islands Ocean Observing System. Here are some wind observations at 3 a.m. Wind speeds are in knots. Kahului northeast at 13. Kahului Harbor east at 15, gusting to 21. Makapulapai east at 21, gusting to 32. Kona south at 5. Hilo northeast at 5. Small craft advisory through Saturday afternoon for Ma'alaya Bay, the Parilolo and Alanui-Haha channels and waters south of the Big Island. The synopsis for Hawaiian coastal waters. Fresh to strong easterly trades will prevail as high pressure remains anchored far northeast of the islands through the weekend. Trades may ease slightly Tuesday as high pressure shifts away to the northeast. The forecast for Hawaiian waters within 40 nautical miles, including the channels. Today, east-northeast winds 20 to 25 knots. Sea 7 to 9 feet. Wave detail, east 6 feet at 7 seconds, north 4 feet at 12 seconds, and south-southwest 4 feet at 13 seconds. Scattered showers. Tonight, east-northeast winds 20 to 25 knots. Sea 7 to 9 feet. Wave detail, east 7 feet at 7 seconds and north 3 feet at 11 seconds. Isolated showers. Saturday through Saturday night, east northeast winds 20 to 25 knots. Sea 6 to 9 feet. Wave detail, east 6 feet at 7 seconds. Isolated showers. Sunday through Monday, east northeast winds 20 to 25 knots. Sea 6 to 8 feet. Scattered showers. Tuesday, east winds 20 to 25 knots, easing to 15 to 20 knots. Seas 5 to 8 feet, subsiding to 5 to 6 feet. Scattered showers. More detailed information is available on our webpage at weather.gov/Hawaii. Issued at 3:31 a.m. The surf forecast for Maui. North facing shores 5 to 7 feet this morning, then 4 to 6 feet this afternoon. 3 to 5 feet Saturday.

west facing shores 2 to 4 feet through Saturday. South facing shores 5 to 7 feet this morning, then 4 to 6 feet this afternoon. 3 to 5 feet Saturday morning, then 2 to 4 feet during the afternoon. East facing shores 4 to 6 feet today. 3 to 5 feet Saturday. At 2 a.m., or 0900 UTC, the center of Tropical Storm Amanda was located near latitude 13.4 north, longitude 132.7 west. About 1744 miles east-southeast of Honolulu. About 1543 miles east-southeast of Iolo. Amanda is moving toward the west-northwest near 9 miles per hour. A trend toward the west is expected later today, followed by a southwestward motion by Saturday. Maximum sustained winds are near 45 miles per hour with higher gusts. Little change in strength is forecast today, but gradual weakening is likely to begin by tonight and continue through the weekend. Amanda is forecast to degenerate into a remnant low by Sunday. Tropical storm force winds extend outward up to 35 miles from the center. The estimated minimum central pressure is 1,004 millibars, 29.65 inches. 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The current time is 4:19 a.m. Hawaii Aleutian Standard Time. Breezy trade winds will persist through the weekend and at least the first half of next week, pushing showers over mostly windward and mountain areas. Here's your Maui community forecast. Issued Friday at 3:29 a.m. Today, mostly sunny. Scattered showers windward. Breezy. High 79 to 84 and 67 to 72 upcountry. East winds 15 to 25 miles per hour. Tonight, partly cloudy. Windward, scattered showers in the evening, then isolated showers after midnight. Windy. Low 67 to 73 and 51 to 57 upcountry. East winds 15 to 30 miles per hour. Saturday, mostly clear. Isolated showers windward. Windy. High 79 to 84, low 67 to 73. Upcountry, high 67 to 72, lows 51 to 57. East winds 15 to 30 miles per hour. Sunday through Tuesday, partly cloudy. Scattered showers windward. Breezy. High 79 to 85, low 67 to 73. Upcountry, high 68 to 73, lows 52 to 58. East winds 15 to 25 miles per hour. Here are the forecast high and low temperatures for selected locations. Kahului, high 83, low 71. Hana, high 85, low 71. Haleakala Ranger Station, high 59, low 43. Kapalua, high 81, low 71. Molokai Airport, high 82, low 71. Lanai City, high 74, low 65. Here's the forecast for Haleakala Summit. Issued at 3:12 a.m. Today, mostly sunny with isolated showers. Highs around 59 at the visitor center to around 69 at the summit. East winds up to 15 miles per hour. Chance of rain 20%. Tonight, partly cloudy. Isolated showers in the evening. Lows around 43 at the visitor center to around 47 at the summit. East winds up to 15 miles per hour. Chance of rain 20%. Saturday, mostly sunny. Breezy. Isolated showers in the afternoon. Highs around 59 at the visitor center to around 68 at the summit. East winds up to 20 miles per hour. Chance of rain 20%. Saturday night, partly cloudy. Breezy. Lows 41 to 56. East winds 10 to 20 miles per hour. Sunrise this morning at Haleakala.

Windward, scattered showers. Highs 81 to 86. Lows 69 to 74. East winds 15 to 20 miles per hour. Sunday, partly cloudy. Leeward, isolated showers during the day. Windward, scattered showers. Highs 82 to 87. Lows 69 to 74. East winds 15 to 20 miles per hour. Monday, partly cloudy. Windward, scattered showers. Highs 82 to 87. Lows 70 to 75. East winds 15 to 20 miles per hour. Tuesday, partly cloudy. Leeward, isolated showers during the day. Windward, scattered showers. Highs 81 to 86. Lows 70 to 75. East winds around 15 miles per hour. The ultraviolet index for noon June 5th in Honolulu is 11. This corresponds to a very high exposure level. At 4 a.m., at Kahului, it was clear, with a temperature of 73 degrees. The relative humidity was 73%, and the dew point was 64 degrees. The wind was northeast, at 10 miles an hour. The barometric pressure was 30.11 inches, or 1,019.6 millibars, and steady. At Molokai Airport, under a clear sky, the temperature was 73. At Lanai City, partly cloudy, and 66 degrees. At Kapalua, under a clear sky, the temperature was 73. At Hilo, under a cloudy sky, the temperature was 73. At Kona, cloudy, and 76 degrees. At Bradshaw, under a clear sky, the temperature was 51. At Honolulu, mostly cloudy, and 76 degrees. At Lihue, it was mostly cloudy, with a temperature of 75. Here are the buoy reports at 4 a.m. Wind speeds are in knots. Buoy 51101, wind east at 14. Buoy 51000, wind east at 16. Buoy 2, wind east at 19. Buoy 4, wind northeast at 16. Kahului Harbor, northeast at 11. Uvala buoy, 8 feet, 12 seconds. Buoy data provided by the National Weather Service and the Pacific Islands Ocean Observing System. Here are some wind observations at 4 a.m. Wind speeds are in knots. Kahului northeast at 9. Kahului Harbor northeast at 12. Makapulapai east at 19, gusting to 30. Kona southwest at 3. Yellow calm. Small craft advisory through Saturday afternoon for Ma'alai Bay, the Pailolo and Alaniwihaha channels and waters south of the Big Island. The synopsis for Hawaiian coastal waters. Fresh to strong easterly trades will prevail as high pressure remains anchored far northeast of the islands through the weekend. Trades may ease slightly Tuesday as high pressure shifts away to the northeast. The forecast for Hawaiian waters within 40 nautical miles, including the channels. Today, east-northeast winds 20 to 25 knots. Sea 7 to 9 feet. Wave detail, east 6 feet at 7 seconds, north 4 feet at 12 seconds, and south-southwest 4 feet at 13 seconds. Scattered showers. Tonight, east-northeast winds 20 to 25 knots. Sea 7 to 9 feet. Wave detail, east 7 feet at 7 seconds and north 3 feet at 11 seconds. Isolated showers. Saturday through Saturday night, east northeast winds 20 to 25 knots. Sea 6 to 9 feet. Wave detail, east 6 feet at 7 seconds. Isolated showers. Sunday through Monday, east northeast winds 20 to 25 knots. Sea 6 to 8 feet. Scattered showers. Tuesday, east winds 20 to 25 knots, easing to 15 to 20 knots. Seas 5 to 8 feet, subsiding to 5 to 6 feet. Scattered showers. More detailed information is available on our webpage at weather.gov/Hawaii.

issued at 3:31 a.m. The surf forecast for Maui. North-facing shores 5 to 7 feet this morning, then 4 to 6 feet this afternoon. 3 to 5 feet Saturday. West-facing shores 2 to 4 feet through Saturday. South-facing shores 5 to 7 feet this morning, then 4 to 6 feet this afternoon. 3 to 5 feet Saturday morning, then 2 to 4 feet during the afternoon. East-facing shores 4 to 6 feet today. 3 to 5 feet Saturday. At 2 a.m., or 0900 UTC, the center of Tropical Storm Amanda was located near latitude 13.4 north, longitude 132.7 west. About 1744 miles east-southeast of Honolulu. About 1543 miles east-southeast of Iolo. Amanda is moving toward the west-northwest near 9 miles per hour. A turn toward the west is expected later today, followed by a southwestward motion by Saturday. Maximum sustained winds are near 45 miles per hour with higher gusts. Little change in strength is forecast today, but gradual weakening is likely to begin by tonight and continue through the weekend. Amanda is forecast to degenerate into a remnant low by Sunday. Tropical storm force winds extend outward up to 35 miles from the center. The estimated minimum central pressure is 1,004 millibars, 29.65 inches. Issued at 3:32 a.m. Tides for Kahului. High tide at 3:51 a.m. of 0.9 feet. Low tide at 10:24 a.m. of 0.1 foot. Tides for Kihei and Ma'awai Bay. High tide at 5:43 a.m. of 0.9 feet. Low tide at 11:43 a.m. of 0 feet. Tides for Kona. High tide at 6:10 a.m. of 0.7 feet. Low tide at 11:56 a.m. of 0.1 foot. Sunrise this morning at Kahului, 5:44 a.m. Sunset Friday, 7:05 p.m. Sunrise this morning at Haleakala Summit, 5:37 a.m. Sunrise this morning at Kona, 5:45 a.m. Sunset Friday, 7:01 p.m. Hurricanes not only pack high winds, but can also cause torrential rains that lead to flash flooding and abnormally high waves and storm surge. These phenomena, known as the triple threat, can pose a serious threat to life and property. Taken together, they are capable of inflicting a large loss of life and widespread destruction. When forming a disaster preparedness plan, consider each factor and how it could affect your family and property. In 1992, Hurricane Iniki's high waves and storm surge devastated the south shore of Kauai to elevations over 20 feet above sea level. As a hurricane nears the coastline, rapidly rising water levels from wind-driven waves and storm surge will inundate coastal areas, erode beaches, and pound and undermine waterfront structures and roadways. Having a family disaster preparedness plan in place now will not only save time in an emergency, it could save your life. 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The current time is 4:32 a.m. Hawaii Aleutian Standard Time. Breezy trade winds will persist through the weekend and at least the first half of next week, pushing showers over mostly windward and mountain areas. Here's your Maui community forecast. Issued Friday at 3:29 a.m. Today, mostly sunny. Scattered showers windward. Breezy. High 79 to 84 and 67 to 72 upcountry. East winds 15 to 25 miles per hour. Breezy. High 79 to 84 and 67 to 72 upcountry. East winds 15 to 25 miles per hour. Tonight, partly cloudy. Windward, scattered showers in the evening, then isolated showers after midnight. Windy. Low 67 to 73 and 51 to 57 upcountry. East winds 15 to 30 miles per hour. Saturday, mostly clear.

isolated showers windward. Windy. High 79 to 84, low 67 to 73. Upcountry, high 67 to 72, lows 51 to 57. East winds 15 to 30 miles per hour. Sunday through Tuesday, partly cloudy. Scattered showers windward. Breezy. High 79 to 85, low 67 to 73. Upcountry, high 68 to 73, lows 52 to 58. East winds 15 to 25 miles per hour. Here are the forecast high and low temperatures for selected locations. Kahului, high 83, low 71. Hana, high 85, low 71. Haleakala Ranger Station, high 59, low 43. Kapalua, high 81, low 71. Molokati Airport, high 82, low 71. Lanari City, high 74, low 65. Here's the forecast for Haleakala Summit. Issued at 3:12 a.m. Today, mostly sunny with isolated showers. Highs around 59 at the visitor center to around 69 at the summit. East winds up to 15 miles per hour. Chance of rain 20%. Tonight, partly cloudy. Isolated showers in the evening. Lows around 43 at the visitor center to around 47 at the summit. East winds up to 15 miles per hour. Chance of rain 20%. Saturday, mostly sunny. Breezy. Isolated showers in the afternoon. Highs around 59 at the visitor center to around 68 at the summit. East winds up to 20 miles per hour. Chance of rain 20%. Saturday night, partly cloudy. Breezy. Lows 41 to 56. East winds 10 to 20 miles per hour. Sunrise this morning at Haleakala Summit, 5:37 a.m. Here's the forecast for the following county, Big Island, Hawaii. Today, windward, mostly cloudy, scattered showers. Leeward, mostly sunny, isolated showers in the afternoon. Highs 82 to 87. Northeast winds 15 to 20 miles per hour. Tonight, mostly cloudy windward. Partly cloudy leeward. Breezy. Scattered showers. Lows 69 to 74. Northeast winds 15 to 25 miles per hour. Saturday, partly cloudy. Leeward, isolated showers during the day. Windward, scattered showers. Highs 81 to 86. Lows 69 to 74. East winds 15 to 20 miles per hour. Sunday, partly cloudy. Leeward, isolated showers during the day. Windward, scattered showers. Highs 82 to 87. Lows 69 to 74. East winds 15 to 20 miles per hour. Monday, partly cloudy. Windward, scattered showers. Highs 82 to 87. Lows 70 to 75. East winds 15 to 20 miles per hour. Tuesday, partly cloudy. Leeward, isolated showers during the day. Windward, scattered showers. Highs 81 to 86. Lows 70 to 75. East winds around 15 miles per hour. The ultraviolet index for noon June 5th in Honolulu is 11. This corresponds to a very high exposure level. At 4 a.m. at Kahului, the sky was clear, with a temperature of 73 degrees. The relative humidity was 73%, and the dew point was 64 degrees. The wind was northeast, at 10 miles an hour. The barometric pressure was 30.11 inches, or 1,019.6 millibars, and steady. On Molokati, Molokati Airport was clear, and 73 degrees. On Lanari, Lanari City was partly cloudy, and 66 degrees. Elsewhere on the island of Maui,

Palua, clear, 73. On the Big Island, Hilo was cloudy and 73 degrees. Kona, cloudy, 76. Bradshaw was clear and 51 degrees. On Oahu, Honolulu was mostly cloudy and 76 degrees. On Kauai, Lihue was mostly cloudy and 75 degrees. Here are the buoy reports at 4 a.m. Wind speeds are in knots. Buoy 51101, wind east at 14. Buoy 51000, wind east at 17. Buoy 2, wind east at 19. Buoy 4, wind northeast at 16. Kahului Harbor, northeast at 12. Puvela buoy, 8 feet, 12 seconds. Buoy data provided by the National Weather Service and the Pacific Islands Ocean Observing System. Here are some wind observations at 4 a.m. Wind speeds are in knots. Kahului northeast at 9. Kahului Harbor northeast at 12. Makapulapai east at 19, gusting to 30. Kona southwest at 3. Hilo calm. Small craft advisory through Saturday afternoon for Mauai Bay, the Pailolo and Aleniuihaha channels and waters south of the Big Island. The synopsis for Hawaiian coastal waters. Fresh to strong easterly trades will prevail as high pressure remains anchored far northeast of the islands through the weekend. Trades may ease slightly Tuesday as high pressure shifts away to the northeast. The forecast for Hawaiian waters within 40 nautical miles, including the channels. Today, east-northeast winds 20 to 25 knots. Sea 7 to 9 feet. Wave detail, east 6 feet at 7 seconds, north 4 feet at 12 seconds, and south-southwest 4 feet at 13 seconds. Scattered showers. Tonight, east-northeast winds 20 to 25 knots. Sea 7 to 9 feet. Wave detail, east 7 feet at 7 seconds and north 3 feet at 11 seconds. Isolated showers. Saturday through Saturday night, east-northeast winds 20 to 25 knots. Sea 6 to 9 feet. Wave detail, east 6 feet at 7 seconds. Isolated showers. Sunday through Monday, east-northeast winds 20 to 25 knots. Sea 6 to 8 feet. Scattered showers. Tuesday, east winds 20 to 25 knots, easing to 15 to 20 knots. Seas 5 to 8 feet, subsiding to 5 to 6 feet. Scattered showers. More detailed information is available on our webpage at weather.gov/Hawaii. Issued at 3:31 a.m. The surf forecast for Maui. North-facing shores 5 to 7 feet this morning, then 4 to 6 feet this afternoon. 3 to 5 feet Saturday. West-facing shores 2 to 4 feet through Saturday. South-facing shores 5 to 7 feet this morning, then 4 to 6 feet this afternoon. 3 to 5 feet Saturday morning, then 2 to 4 feet during the afternoon. East-facing shores 4 to 6 feet today. 3 to 5 feet Saturday. At 2 a.m., or 0900 UTC, the center of Tropical Storm Amanda was located near latitude 13.4 north, longitude 132.7 west, about 1744 miles east-southeast of Honolulu, about 1543 miles east-southeast of Hilo. Amanda is moving toward the west-northwest near 9 miles per hour. A turn toward the west is expected later today, followed by a southwestward motion by Saturday. Maximum sustained winds are near 45 miles per hour with higher gusts. Little change in strength is forecast today, but gradual weakening is likely to begin by tonight and continue through the weekend. Amanda is forecast to degenerate into a remnant low by Sunday. Tropical storm force winds extend outward up to 35 miles from the center. The estimated minimum central pressure is 1,004 millibars, 29.65 inches. 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

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The current time is 4:43 a.m. Hawaii Aleutian Standard Time. Breezy trade winds will persist through the weekend and at least the first half of next week, pushing showers over mostly windward and mountain areas. Here's your Maui community forecast. Issued Friday at 3:29 a.m. Today, mostly sunny. Scattered showers windward. Breezy. High 79 to 84 and 67 to 72 upcountry. East winds 15 to 25 miles per hour. Tonight, partly cloudy. Windward, scattered showers in the evening, then isolated showers after midnight. Windy. Low 67 to 73 and 51 to 57 upcountry. East winds 15 to 30 miles per hour. Saturday, mostly clear. Isolated showers windward. Windy. High 79 to 84, low 67 to 73. Upcountry, high 67 to 72, lows 51 to 57. East winds 15 to 30 miles per hour. Sunday through Tuesday, partly cloudy. Scattered showers windward. Breezy. High 79 to 85, low 67 to 73. Upcountry, high 68 to 73, lows 52 to 58. East winds 15 to 25 miles per hour. Here are the forecast high and low temperatures for selected locations. Kahului, high 83, low 71. Hana, high 85, low 71. Paleakala Ranger Station, high 59, low 43. Kapalua, high 81, low 71. Molokai Airport, high 82, low 71. Lanai City, high 74, low 65. Here's the forecast for Haleakala Summit. Issued at 3:12 a.m. Today, mostly sunny with isolated showers. Highs around 59 at the visitor center to around 69 at the summit. East winds up to 15 miles per hour. Chance of rain 20%. Tonight, partly cloudy. Isolated showers in the evening. Lows around 43 at the visitor center to around 47 at the summit. East winds up to 15 miles per hour. Chance of rain 20%. Saturday, mostly sunny. Breezy. Isolated showers in the afternoon. Highs around 59 at the visitor center to around 68 at the summit. East winds up to 20 miles per hour. Chance of rain 20%. Saturday night, partly cloudy. Breezy. Lows 41 to 56. East winds 10 to 20 miles per hour. Sunrise this morning at Haleakala Summit, 5:37 a.m. Here's the forecast for the following county, Big Island, Hawaii. Today, windward, mostly cloudy, scattered showers. Leeward, mostly sunny, isolated showers in the afternoon. Highs 82 to 87. Northeast winds 15 to 20 miles per hour. Tonight, mostly cloudy windward. Partly cloudy leeward. Breezy. Scattered showers. Lows 69 to 74. Northeast winds 15 to 25 miles per hour. Saturday, partly cloudy. Leeward, isolated showers during the day. Windward, scattered showers. Highs 81 to 86. Lows 69 to 74. East winds 15 to 20 miles per hour. Sunday, partly cloudy. Leeward, isolated showers during the day. Windward, scattered showers. Highs 82 to 87. Lows 69 to 74. East winds 15 to 20 miles per hour. Monday, partly cloudy. Windward, scattered showers. Highs 82 to 87. Lows 70 to 75. East winds 15 to 20 miles per hour. Tuesday, partly cloudy. Leeward,

isolated showers during the day. Windward, scattered showers. Highs 81 to 86. Lows 70 to 75. East winds around 15 miles per hour. The ultraviolet index for noon June 5th in Honolulu is 11. This corresponds to a very high exposure level. At 4 a.m., at Kahului, the sky was clear, with a temperature of 73 degrees. The relative humidity was 73%, and the dew point was 64 degrees. The wind was northeast, at 10 miles an hour. The barometric pressure was 30.11 inches, or 1,019.6 millibars, and steady. On Molokati, Molokati Airport was clear, and 73 degrees. On Lanati, Lanati City was partly cloudy, and 66 degrees. Elsewhere on the island of Maui, Kapalua, clear, 73. On the Big Island, Iola was cloudy, and 73 degrees. Kona, cloudy, 76. Bradshaw was clear, and 51 degrees. On Oahu, Honolulu was mostly cloudy, and 76 degrees. On Kauai, Lihue was mostly cloudy, and 75 degrees. Here are the buoy reports at 4 a.m. Wind speeds are in knots. Buoy 51101, wind east at 14. Buoy 51000, wind east at 17. Buoy 2, wind east at 19. Buoy 4, wind northeast at 16. Kahului Harbor, northeast at 12. Uvala buoy, 8 feet, 12 seconds. Buoy data provided by the National Weather Service and the Pacific Islands Ocean Observing System. Here are some wind observations at 4 a.m. Wind speeds are in knots. Kahului northeast at 9. Kahului Harbor northeast at 12. Makapurlapai east at 19, gusting to 30. Kona southwest at 3. Lilo calm. Small craft advisory through Saturday afternoon for Ma'alai Bay, the Pailolo and Alanui-Haha channels and waters south of the Big Island. The synopsis for Hawaiian coastal waters. Fresh to strong easterly trades will prevail as high pressure remains anchored far northeast of the islands through the weekend. Trades may ease slightly Tuesday as high pressure shifts away to the northeast. The forecast for Hawaiian waters within 40 nautical miles, including the channels. Today, east-northeast winds 20 to 25 knots. Sea 7 to 9 feet. Wave detail, east 6 feet at 7 seconds, north 4 feet at 12 seconds, and south-southwest 4 feet at 13 seconds. Scattered showers. Tonight, east-northeast winds 20 to 25 knots. Sea 7 to 9 feet. Wave detail, east 7 feet at 7 seconds and north 3 feet at 11 seconds. Isolated showers. Saturday through Saturday night, east-northeast winds 20 to 25 knots. Seas 6 to 9 feet. Wave detail, east 6 feet at 7 seconds. Isolated showers. Sunday through Monday, east-northeast winds 20 to 25 knots. Seas 6 to 8 feet. Scattered showers. Tuesday, east winds 20 to 25 knots, easing to 15 to 20 knots. Seas 5 to 8 feet, subsiding to 5 to 6 feet. Scattered showers. More detailed information is available on our webpage at weather.gov/Hawaii. Issued at 3:31 a.m. The surf forecast for Maui. North-facing shores 5 to 7 feet this morning, then 4 to 6 feet this afternoon. 3 to 5 feet Saturday. West-facing shores 2 to 4 feet through Saturday. South-facing shores 5 to 7 feet this morning, then 4 to 6 feet this afternoon. 3 to 5 feet Saturday morning, then 2 to 4 feet during the afternoon. East-facing shores 4 to 6 feet today. 3 to 5 feet Saturday. At 2 a.m., or 0900 UTC, the center of Tropical Storm Amanda was located near latitude 13.4 north, longitude 132.6.

west. About 1744 miles east-southeast of Honolulu. About 1543 miles east-southeast of Iloilo. Amanda is moving toward the west-northwest near 9 miles per hour. A turn toward the west is expected later today, followed by a southwestward motion by Saturday. Maximum sustained winds are near 45 miles per hour with higher gusts. Little change in strength is forecast today, but gradual weakening is likely to begin by tonight and continue through the weekend. Amanda is forecast to degenerate into a remnant low by Sunday. Tropical storm force winds extend outward up to 35 miles from the center. The estimated minimum central pressure is 1,004 millibars, 29.65 inches. 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The current time is 4:54 a.m. Hawaii Aleutian Standard Time. Breezy trade winds will persist through the weekend and at least the first half of next week, pushing showers over mostly windward and mountain areas. Here's your Maui community forecast. Issued Friday at 3:29 a.m. Today, mostly sunny. Scattered showers windward. Breezy. High 79 to 84 and 67 to 72 upcountry. East winds 15 to 25 miles per hour. Tonight, partly cloudy. Windward, scattered showers in the evening, then isolated showers after midnight. Windy. Low 67 to 73 and 51 to 57 upcountry. East winds 15 to 30 miles per hour. Saturday, mostly clear. Isolated showers windward. Windy. High 79 to 84, low 67 to 73. Upcountry, high 67 to 72, lows 51 to 57. East winds 15 to 30 miles per hour. Sunday through Tuesday, partly cloudy. Scattered showers windward. Breezy. High 79 to 85, low 67 to 73. Upcountry, high 68 to 73, lows 52 to 58. East winds 15 to 25 miles per hour. Here are the forecast high and low temperatures for selected locations. Kahului, high 83, low 71. Hana, high 85, low 71. Haleakala Ranger Station, high 59, low 43. Kapalua, high 81, low 71. Molokai Airport, high 82, low 71. Lanai City, high 74, low 65. Here's the forecast for Haleakala Summit. Issued at 3:12 a.m. Today, mostly sunny with isolated showers. Highs around 59 at the visitor center to around 69 at the summit. East winds up to 15 miles per hour. Chance of rain 20%. Tonight, partly cloudy. Isolated showers in the evening. Lows around 43 at the visitor center to around 47 at the summit. East winds up to 15 miles per hour. Chance of rain 20%. Saturday, mostly sunny. Breezy. Isolated showers in the afternoon. Highs around 59 at the visitor center to around 68 at the summit. East winds up to 20 miles per hour. Chance of rain 20%. Saturday night, partly cloudy. Breezy. Lows 41 to 56. East winds 10 to 20 miles per hour. Sunrise this morning at Haleakala Summit, 5:37 a.m. Here's the forecast for the following county, Big Island, Hawaii. Today, windward, mostly cloudy, scattered showers. Leeward, mostly sunny, isolated showers in the afternoon. Highs 82 to 87. Northeast winds 15 to 20 miles per hour. Tonight, mostly cloudy windward. Partly cloudy leeward. Breezy. Scattered showers.
Lows 69 to 74. Northeast winds 15 to 25 miles per hour. Saturday, partly cloudy. Leeward, isolated showers during the day. Windward, scattered showers. Highs 81 to 86. Lows 69 to 74. East winds 15 to 20 miles per hour. Sunday, partly cloudy. Leeward, isolated showers during the day. Windward, scattered showers. Highs 82 to 87. Lows 69 to 74. East winds 15 to 20 miles per hour. Monday, partly cloudy. Windward, scattered showers. Highs 82 to 87. Lows 70 to 75. East winds 15 to 20 miles per hour. Tuesday, partly cloudy. Leeward, isolated showers during the day. Windward, scattered showers. Highs 81 to 86. Lows 70 to 75. East winds around 15 miles per hour. The ultraviolet index for noon June 5th in Honolulu is 11. This corresponds to a very high exposure level. At 4 a.m., at Kahului, the sky was clear, with a temperature of 73 degrees. The relative humidity was 73%, and the dew point was 64 degrees. The wind was northeast, at 10 miles an hour. The barometric pressure was 30.11 inches, or 1,019.6 millibars, and steady. On Molokati, Molokati Airport was clear, and 73 degrees. On Lanai, Lanai City was partly cloudy, and 66 degrees. Elsewhere on the island of Maui, Kapalua, clear, 73. On the Big Island, Liloa was cloudy, and 73 degrees. Kona, cloudy, 76. Bradshaw was clear, and 51 degrees. On Oahu, Honolulu was mostly cloudy, and 76 degrees. On Kauai, Lihue was mostly cloudy, and 75 degrees. Here are the buoy reports at 4 a.m. Wind speeds are in knots. Buoy 51101, wind east at 14. Buoy 51000, wind east at 17. Buoy 2, wind east at 19. Buoy 4, wind northeast at 16. Kahului Harbor, northeast at 12. Uvala buoy, 8 feet, 12 seconds. Buoy data provided by the National Weather Service and the Pacific Islands Ocean Observing System. Issued at 3:32 a.m. Tides for Kahului. High tide at 3:51 a.m. of 0.9 feet. Low tide at 10:24 a.m. of 0.1 foot. Tides for Kihei and Ma'alai Bay. High tide at 5:43 a.m. of 0.9 feet. Low tide at 11:43 a.m. of 0 feet. Tides for Kona. High tide at 6:10 a.m. of 0.7 feet. Low tide at 11:56 a.m. of 0.1 foot. Sunrise this morning at Kahului, 5:44 a.m. Sunset Friday, 7:05 p.m. Sunrise this morning at Haleakala Summit, 5:37 a.m. Sunrise this morning at Kona, 5:45 a.m. Sunset Friday, 7:01 p.m. Here are some wind observations at 4 a.m. Wind speeds are in knots. Kahului northeast at 9. Kahului Harbor northeast at 12. Makapulapai east at 19, gusting to 30. Kona southwest at 3. Lilo calm. Small craft advisory through Saturday afternoon for Ma'alai Bay, the Parilolo and Alanui-Haha channels and waters south of the Big Island. The synopsis for Hawaiian coastal waters. Fresh to strong easterly trades will prevail as high pressure remains anchored far northeast of the islands through the weekend. Trades may ease slightly Tuesday as high pressure shifts away to the northeast. The forecast for Hawaiian waters within 40 nautical miles, including the channels. Today, east-northeast winds 20 to 25 knots. Sea 7 to

in feet. Wave detail, east 6 feet at 7 seconds, north 4 feet at 12 seconds, and south-southwest 4 feet at 13 seconds. Scattered showers. Tonight, east-northeast winds 20 to 25 knots. Sea 7 to 9 feet. Wave detail, east 7 feet at 7 seconds and north 3 feet at 11 seconds. Isolated showers. Saturday through Saturday night, east-northeast winds 20 to 25 knots. Seas 6 to 9 feet. Wave detail, east 6 feet at 7 seconds. Isolated showers. Sunday through Monday, east-northeast winds 20 to 25 knots. Seas 6 to 8 feet. Scattered showers. Tuesday, east winds 20 to 25 knots, easing to 15 to 20 knots. Seas 5 to 8 feet, subsiding to 5 to 6 feet. Scattered showers. More detailed information is available on our webpage at weather.gov/Hawaii. Issued at 3:31 a.m. The surf forecast for Maui. North-facing shores 5 to 7 feet this morning, then 4 to 6 feet this afternoon. 3 to 5 feet Saturday. West-facing shores 2 to 4 feet through Saturday. South-facing shores 5 to 7 feet this morning, then 4 to 6 feet this afternoon. 3 to 5 feet Saturday morning, then 2 to 4 feet during the afternoon. East-facing shores 4 to 6 feet today. 3 to 5 feet Saturday. At 5 a.m., Oregon, 1500 UTC, the center of Tropical Storm Amanda was located near latitude 13.3 north, longitude 133.7 west, about 1684 miles east-southeast of Honolulu, about 1483 miles east-southeast of Iloilo. Amanda is moving toward the west near 10 miles per hour. A slower forward speed and turn toward the west-southwest is expected today, followed by a southwestward motion by Saturday. Maximum sustained winds are near 45 miles per hour with higher gusts. Gradual weakening is expected today through this weekend. Amanda is forecast to degenerate into a remnant low on Sunday. Tropical storm force winds extend outward up to 45 miles from the center. The estimated minimum central pressure is 1,004 millibars, 29.65 inches. 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The current time is 5:06 a.m. Hawaii Aleutian Standard Time. Breezy trade winds will persist through the weekend and at least the first half of next week, pushing showers over mostly windward and mountain areas. Here's your Maui community forecast. Issued Friday at 3:29 a.m. Today, mostly sunny. Scattered showers windward. Breezy. High 79 to 84 and 67 to 72 upcountry. East winds 15 to 25 miles per hour. Tonight, partly cloudy. Windward, scattered showers in the evening, then isolated showers after midnight. Windy. Low 67 to 73 and 51 to 57 upcountry. East winds 15 to 30 miles per hour. Saturday, mostly clear. Isolated showers windward. Windy. High 79 to 84, low 67 to 73. Upcountry, high 67 to 72, lows 51 to 57. East winds 15 to 30 miles per hour. Sunday through Tuesday, partly cloudy. Scattered showers windward. Breezy. High 79 to 85, low 67 to 73. Upcountry, high 68 to 73, lows 52 to 58. East winds 15 to 25 miles per hour. Here are the forecast high and low temperatures for selected locations. Kahului, high 83, low 71. Hana, high 85, low 71. Haleakala Ranger Station, high 59, low 43.

high 81, low 71. Molokati Airport, high 82, low 71. Lanati City, high 74, low 65. Here's the forecast for Haleakala Summit. Issued at 3:12 a.m. Today, mostly sunny with isolated showers. Highs around 59 at the visitor center to around 69 at the summit. East winds up to 15 miles per hour. Chance of rain 20%. Tonight, partly cloudy. Isolated showers in the evening. Lows around 43 at the visitor center to around 47 at the summit. East winds up to 15 miles per hour. Chance of rain 20%. Saturday, mostly sunny. Breezy. Isolated showers in the afternoon. Highs around 59 at the visitor center to around 68 at the summit. East winds up to 20 miles per hour. Chance of rain 20%. Saturday night, partly cloudy. Breezy. Lows 41 to 56. East winds 10 to 20 miles per hour. Sunrise this morning at Haleakala Summit, 5:37 a.m. Here's the forecast for the following county, Big Island, Hawaii. Today, windward, mostly cloudy, scattered showers. Leeward, mostly sunny, isolated showers in the afternoon. Highs 82 to 87. Northeast winds 15 to 20 miles per hour. Tonight, mostly cloudy windward. Partly cloudy leeward. Breezy. Scattered showers. Lows 69 to 74. Northeast winds 15 to 25 miles per hour. Saturday, partly cloudy. Leeward, isolated showers during the day. Windward, scattered showers. Highs 81 to 86. Lows 69 to 74. East winds 15 to 20 miles per hour. Sunday, partly cloudy. Leeward, isolated showers during the day. Windward, scattered showers. Highs 82 to 87. Lows 69 to 74. East winds 15 to 20 miles per hour. Monday, partly cloudy. Windward, scattered showers. Highs 82 to 87. Lows 70 to 75. East winds 15 to 20 miles per hour. Tuesday, partly cloudy. Leeward, isolated showers during the day. Windward, scattered showers. Highs 81 to 86. Lows 70 to 75. East winds around 15 miles per hour. The ultraviolet index for noon June 5th in Honolulu is 11. This corresponds to a very high exposure level. At 5 a.m., at Kahului, clear, and 73 degrees. Relative humidity 73%, dew point 64 degrees. Wind northeast, 13 miles an hour. The barometric pressure 30.10 inches, or 1,019.3 millibars, and falling. Molokati Airport, clear, 72. Lanati City, clear, 66. Kapalua, clear, 73. Lilo, cloudy, 73. Kona, partly cloudy, 76. Bradshaw, clear, 47. Honolulu, partly cloudy, 76. Lihue, partly cloudy, 75. Here are the buoy reports at 5 a.m. Wind speeds are in knots. Buoy 51101, wind east at 14. Buoy 51000, wind east at 16. Buoy 2, wind east at 19. Buoy 4, wind east at 19. Kahului Harbor, northeast at 12. Pauvela buoy, 8 feet, 11 seconds. Buoy data provided by the National Weather Service and the Pacific Islands Ocean Observing System. A tropical storm or hurricane warning is issued when conditions are expected in the specified area of the warning, usually within 36 hours. When a hurricane or tropical storm warning

issued. Follow instructions issued by local emergency management officials. 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Complete preparation activities, such as boarding up windows and storing loose objects. Evacuate areas that might be affected by storm surge flooding. When evacuating, leave early. Utilize your family's disaster preparedness plan. Notify neighbors and a family member outside the warned area of your evacuation plans. Here are some wind observations at 4 a.m. Wind speeds are in knots. Kahului northeast at 9. Kahului harbor northeast at 12. Makapulapai east at 19, gusting to 30. Kona southwest at 3. Lilo calm. Small craft advisory through Saturday afternoon for Ma'alai Bay, the Pailolo and Alanui-Haha channels and waters south of the Big Island. The synopsis for Hawaiian coastal waters. Fresh to strong easterly trades will prevail as high pressure remains anchored far northeast of the islands through the weekend. Trades may ease slightly Tuesday as high pressure shifts away to the northeast. The forecast for Hawaiian waters within 40 nautical miles, including the channels. Today, east-northeast winds 20 to 25 knots. Sea 7 to 9 feet. Wave detail, east 6 feet at 7 seconds, north 4 feet at 12 seconds, and south-southwest 4 feet at 13 seconds. Scattered showers. Tonight, east-northeast winds 20 to 25 knots. Sea 7 to 9 feet. Wave detail, east 7 feet at 7 seconds and north 3 feet at 11 seconds. Isolated showers. Saturday through Saturday night, east-northeast winds 20 to 25 knots. Sea 6 to 9 feet. Wave detail, east 6 feet at 7 seconds. Isolated showers. Sunday through Monday, east-northeast winds 20 to 25 knots. Sea 6 to 8 feet. Scattered showers. Tuesday, east winds 20 to 25 knots, easing to 15 to 20 knots. Seas 5 to 8 feet, subsiding to 5 to 6 feet. Scattered showers. More detailed information is available on our webpage at weather.gov/Hawaii. Issued at 3:31 a.m. The surf forecast for Maui. North facing shores 5 to 7 feet this morning, then 4 to 6 feet this afternoon. 3 to 5 feet Saturday. West facing shores 2 to 4 feet through Saturday. South facing shores 5 to 7 feet this morning, then 4 to 6 feet this afternoon. 3 to 5 feet Saturday morning, then 2 to 4 feet during the afternoon. East facing shores 4 to 6 feet today. 3 to 5 feet Saturday. At 5 a.m., Oregon, 1500 UTC, the center of Tropical Storm Amanda was located near latitude 13.3 north, longitude 133.7 west, about 1684 miles east-southeast of Honolulu, about 1483 miles east-southeast of Iolo. Amanda is moving toward the west near 10 miles per hour. A slower forward speed and turn toward the west-southwest is expected today, followed by a southwestward motion by Saturday. Maximum sustained winds are near 45 miles per hour with higher gusts. Gradual weakening is expected today through this weekend. Amanda is forecast to degenerate into a remnant low on Sunday. Tropical storm force winds extend outward up to 45 miles from the center. The estimated minimum central pressure is 1,004 millibars, 29.65 inches. 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The current time is 5:18 a.m. Hawaii Aleutian Standard Time. Breezy trade winds will persist through the weekend and at least the first half of next week, pushing showers over mostly windward and mountain areas. Here's your Maui community forecast. Issued Friday at 3:29 a.m. Today, mostly sunny. Scattered showers windward. Breezy.

79 to 84, and 67 to 72 upcountry. East winds 15 to 25 miles per hour. Tonight, partly cloudy. Windward, scattered showers in the evening, then isolated showers after midnight. Windy. Low 67 to 73 and 51 to 57 upcountry. East winds 15 to 30 miles per hour. Saturday, mostly clear. Isolated showers windward. Windy. High 79 to 84, low 67 to 73. Upcountry, high 67 to 72, lows 51 to 57. East winds 15 to 30 miles per hour. Sunday through Tuesday, partly cloudy. Scattered showers windward. Breezy. High 79 to 85, low 67 to 73. Upcountry, high 68 to 73, lows 52 to 58. East winds 15 to 25 miles per hour. Here are the forecast high and low temperatures for selected locations. Kahului, high 83, low 71. Hana, high 85, low 71. Haleakala Ranger Station, high 59, low 43. Kapalua, high 81, low 71. Molokati Airport, high 82, low 71. Lanari City, high 74, low 65. Here's the forecast for Haleakala Summit. Issued at 3:12 a.m. Today, mostly sunny with isolated showers. Highs around 59 at the visitor center to around 69 at the summit. East winds up to 15 miles per hour. Chance of rain 20%. Tonight, partly cloudy. Isolated showers in the evening. Lows around 43 at the visitor center to around 47 at the summit. East winds up to 15 miles per hour. Chance of rain 20%. Saturday, mostly sunny. Breezy. Isolated showers in the afternoon. Highs around 59 at the visitor center to around 68 at the summit. East winds up to 20 miles per hour. Chance of rain 20%. Saturday night, partly cloudy. Breezy. Lows 41 to 56. East winds 10 to 20 miles per hour. Sunrise this morning at Haleakala Summit, 5:37 a.m. Here's the forecast for the following county, Big Island, Hawaii. Today, windward, mostly cloudy, scattered showers. Leeward, mostly sunny, isolated showers in the afternoon. Highs 82 to 87. Northeast winds 15 to 20 miles per hour. Tonight, mostly cloudy windward. Partly cloudy leeward. Breezy. Scattered showers. Lows 69 to 74. Northeast winds 15 to 25 miles per hour. Saturday, partly cloudy. Leeward, isolated showers during the day. Windward, scattered showers. Highs 81 to 86. Lows 69 to 74. East winds 15 to 20 miles per hour. Sunday, partly cloudy. Leeward, isolated showers during the day. Windward, scattered showers. Highs 82 to 87. Lows 69 to 74. East winds 15 to 20 miles per hour. Monday, partly cloudy. Windward, scattered showers. Highs 82 to 87. Lows 70 to 75. East winds 15 to 20 miles per hour. Tuesday, partly cloudy. Leeward, isolated showers during the day. Windward, scattered showers. Highs 81 to 86. Lows 70 to 75. East winds around 15 miles per hour. The ultraviolet index for noon June 5th in Honolulu is 11. This corresponds to a very high exposure level. At 5 a.m. at Kahului, clear and 73 degrees. Relative humidity 73%. Dew point

Wind speeds are in knots. Buoy 51101, wind east at 14. Buoy 51000, wind east at 16. Buoy 2, wind east at 19. Buoy 4, wind east at 19. Kahului Harbor, northeast at 12. Uvala buoy, 8 feet, 11 seconds. Buoy data provided by the National Weather Service and the Pacific Islands Ocean Observing System. Here are some wind observations at 4 a.m. Wind speeds are in knots. Kahului northeast at 9. Kahului Harbor northeast at 12. Makapulapai east at 19, gusting to 30. Kona southwest at 3. Lilo calm. Small craft advisory through Saturday afternoon for Mauna Bay, the Paliloloa and Aleniuihaha channels and waters south of the Big Island. The synopsis for Hawaiian coastal waters. Fresh to strong easterly trades will prevail as high pressure remains anchored far northeast of the islands through the weekend. Trades may ease slightly Tuesday as high pressure shifts away to the northeast. The forecast for Hawaiian waters within 40 nautical miles, including the channels. Today, east-northeast winds 20 to 25 knots. Sea 7 to 9 feet. Wave detail, east 6 feet at 7 seconds, north 4 feet at 12 seconds, and south-southwest 4 feet at 13 seconds. Scattered showers. Tonight, east-northeast winds 20 to 25 knots. Sea 7 to 9 feet. Wave detail, east 7 feet at 7 seconds and north 3 feet at 11 seconds. Isolated showers. Saturday through Saturday night, east-northeast winds 20 to 25 knots. Sea 6 to 9 feet. Wave detail, east 6 feet at 7 seconds. Isolated showers. Sunday through Monday, east-northeast winds 20 to 25 knots. Sea 6 to 8 feet. Scattered showers. Tuesday, east winds 20 to 25 knots, easing to 15 to 20 knots. Seas 5 to 8 feet, subsiding to 5 to 6 feet. Scattered showers. More detailed information is available on our webpage at weather.gov/Hawaii. Issued at 3:31 a.m. The surf forecast for Maui. North-facing shores 5 to 7 feet this morning, then 4 to 6 feet this afternoon. 3 to 5 feet Saturday. West-facing shores 2 to 4 feet through Saturday. South-facing shores 5 to 7 feet this morning, then 4 to 6 feet this afternoon. 3 to 5 feet Saturday morning, then 2 to 4 feet during the afternoon. East-facing shores 4 to 6 feet today. 3 to 5 feet Saturday. At 5 a.m., Oregon, 1500 UTC, the center of Tropical Storm Amanda was located near latitude 13.3 north, longitude 133.7 west. About 1684 miles east-southeast of Honolulu. About 1483 miles east-southeast of Iloilo. Amanda is moving toward the west near 10 miles per hour. A slower forward speed and turn toward the west-southwest is expected today, followed by a southwestward motion by Saturday. Maximum sustained winds are near 45 miles per hour with higher gusts. Gradual weakening is expected today through this weekend. Amanda is forecast to degenerate into a remnant low on Sunday. Tropical storm force winds extend outward up to 45 miles from the center. The estimated minimum central pressure is 1,004 millibars, 29.65 inches. 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The current time is 5:28 a.m. Hawaii Aleutian Standard Time. Breezy trade winds will persist through the weekend and at least the first half of next week, pushing showers over mostly windward and mountain areas. Here's your Maui community forecast. Issued Friday at 3:29 a.m. Today, mostly sunny. Scattered showers windward. Breezy.

79 to 84 and 67 to 72 upcountry. East winds 15 to 25 miles per hour. Tonight, partly cloudy. Windward, scattered showers in the evening, then isolated showers after midnight. Windy. Low 67 to 73 and 51 to 57 upcountry. East winds 15 to 30 miles per hour. Saturday, mostly clear. Isolated showers windward. Windy. High 79 to 84, low 67 to 73. Upcountry, high 67 to 72, lows 51 to 57. East winds 15 to 30 miles per hour. Sunday through Tuesday, partly cloudy. Scattered showers windward. Breezy. High 79 to 85, low 67 to 73. Upcountry, high 68 to 73, lows 52 to 58. East winds 15 to 25 miles per hour. Here are the forecast high and low temperatures for selected locations. Kahului, high 83, low 71. Hana, high 85, low 71. Haleakala Ranger Station, high 59, low 43. Kapalua, high 81, low 71. Molokati Airport, high 82, low 71. Lanari City, high 74, low 65. Issued at 3:32 a.m. Tides for Kahului. High tide at 3:51 a.m. of 0.9 feet. Low tide at 10:24 a.m. of 0.1 foot. Tides for Kihei and Ma'awai Bay. High tide at 5:43 a.m. of 0.9 feet. Low tide at 11:43 a.m. of 0 feet. Tides for Kona. High tide at 6:10 a.m. of 0.7 feet. Low tide at 11:56 a.m. of 0.1 foot. Sunrise this morning at Kahului, 5:44 a.m. Sunset Friday, 7:05 p.m. Sunrise this morning at Haleakala Summit, 5:37 a.m. Sunrise this morning at Kona, 5:45 a.m. Sunset Friday, 7:01 p.m. Hurricanes not only pack high winds, but can also cause torrential rains that lead to flash flooding and abnormally high waves and storm surge. These phenomena, known as the triple threat, can pose a serious threat to life and property. Taken together, they are capable of inflicting a large loss of life and widespread destruction. When forming a disaster preparedness plan, consider each factor and how it could affect your family and property. In 1992, Hurricane Iniki's high waves and storm surge devastated the south shore of Kauai to elevations over 20 feet above sea level. As a hurricane nears the coastline, rapidly rising water levels from wind-driven waves and storm surge will inundate coastal areas, erode beaches, and pound and undermine waterfront structures and roadways. Having a family disaster preparedness plan in place now will not only save time in an emergency, it could save your life. Here's the forecast for Haleakala Summit. Issued at 3:12 a.m. Today, mostly sunny with isolated showers. Highs around 59 at the visitor center to around 69 at the summit. East wind at 3:12 a.m. Today, mostly sunny with isolated showers. Highs around 59 at the visitor center to around 69 at the summit. East winds up to 15 miles per hour. Chance of rain 20%. Tonight, partly cloudy. Isolated showers in the evening. Lows around 43 at the visitor center to around 47 at the summit. East winds up to 15 miles per hour. Chance of rain 20%. Saturday, mostly sunny. Breezy. Isolated showers in the afternoon. Highs around 59 at the visitor center to around 68 at the summit. East winds up to 20 miles per hour. Chance of rain 20%. Saturday night, partly cloudy. Breezy. Lows 41 to 56. East winds 10 to 20 miles per hour. Sunrise this morning at Halloween.

to Law Summit, 5:37 a.m. Here's the forecast for the following county, Big Island, Hawaii. Today, windward, mostly cloudy, scattered showers. Leeward, mostly sunny, isolated showers in the afternoon. Highs 82 to 87. Northeast winds 15 to 20 miles per hour. Tonight, mostly cloudy windward. Partly cloudy leeward. Breezy. Scattered showers. Lows 69 to 74. Northeast winds 15 to 25 miles per hour. Saturday, partly cloudy. Leeward, isolated showers during the day. Windward, scattered showers. Highs 81 to 86. Lows 69 to 74. East winds 15 to 20 miles per hour. Sunday, partly cloudy. Leeward, isolated showers during the day. Windward, scattered showers. Highs 82 to 87. Lows 69 to 74. East winds 15 to 20 miles per hour. Monday, partly cloudy. Windward, scattered showers. Highs 82 to 87. Lows 70 to 75. East winds 15 to 20 miles per hour. Tuesday, partly cloudy. Leeward, isolated showers during the day. Windward, scattered showers. Highs 81 to 86. Lows 70 to 75. East winds around 15 miles per hour. The ultraviolet index for noon June 5th in Honolulu is 11. This corresponds to a very high exposure level. At 5 a.m., at Kahului, clear, and 73 degrees. Relative humidity 73%, dew point 64 degrees. Wind northeast, 13 miles an hour. The barometric pressure 30.10 inches, or 1,019.3 millibars, and falling. Molokai Airport, clear, 72. Lanai City, clear, 66. Kapalua, clear, 73. Lilo, cloudy, 73. Kona, partly cloudy, 76. Bradshaw, clear, 47. Honolulu, partly cloudy, 76. Lihue, partly cloudy, 75. Here are the buoy reports at 5 a.m. Wind speeds are in knots. Buoy 51101, wind east at 14. Buoy 51000, wind east at 16. Buoy 2, wind east at 19. Buoy 4, wind east at 19. Kahului Harbor, northeast at 12. Puʻuvela buoy, 8 feet, 11 seconds. Buoy data provided by the National Weather Service and the Pacific Islands Ocean Observing System. Here are some wind observations at 5 a.m. Wind speeds are in knots. Kahului northeast at 11. Kahului Harbor northeast at 15. Makapulapai east at 17, gusting to 30. Kona southeast at 3. Lilo south at 4. Small craft advisory through Saturday afternoon for Ma'alai Bay, the Pailolo and Alanui-Haha channels and waters south of the Big Island. The synopsis for Hawaiian coastal waters. Fresh to strong easterly trades will prevail as high pressure remains anchored far northeast of the islands through the weekend. Trades may ease slightly Tuesday as high pressure shifts away to the northeast. The forecast for Hawaiian waters within 40 nautical miles, including the channels. Today, east-northeast winds 20 to 25 knots. Sea 7 to 9 feet. Wave detail, east 6 feet at 7 seconds, north 4 feet at 12 seconds, and south-southwest 4 feet at 13 seconds. Scattered showers. Tonight, east-northeast winds 20 to 25 knots. Sea 7 to 9 feet. Wave detail, east 7 feet at 7 seconds and north 3 feet at 11 seconds. Isolated showers. Saturday through Saturday night, east-northeast winds 20 to 25 knots. Sea 6 to 9 feet.

Detail, east 6 feet at 7 seconds. Isolated showers. Sunday through Monday, east northeast winds 20 to 25 knots. Sea 6 to 8 feet. Scattered showers. Tuesday, east winds 20 to 25 knots, easing to 15 to 20 knots. Seas 5 to 8 feet, subsiding to 5 to 6 feet. Scattered showers. More detailed information is available on our webpage at weather.gov/Hawaii. Issued at 3:31 a.m. The surf forecast for Maui. North-facing shores 5 to 7 feet this morning, then 4 to 6 feet this afternoon. 3 to 5 feet Saturday. West-facing shores 2 to 4 feet through Saturday. South-facing shores 5 to 7 feet this morning, then 4 to 6 feet this afternoon. 3 to 5 feet Saturday morning, then 2 to 4 feet during the afternoon. East-facing shores 4 to 6 feet today. 3 to 5 feet Saturday. At 5 a.m., Oregon, 1500 UTC, the center of Tropical Storm Amanda was located near latitude 13.3 north, longitude 133.7 west, about 1684 miles east-southeast of Honolulu, about 1483 miles east-southeast of Iloilo. Amanda is moving toward the west near 10 miles per hour. A slower forward speed and turn toward the west-southwest is expected today, followed by a southwestward motion by Saturday. Maximum sustained winds are near 45 miles per hour with higher gusts. Gradual weakening is expected today through this weekend. Amanda is forecast to degenerate into a remnant low on Sunday. Tropical storm force winds extend outward up to 45 miles from the center. The estimated minimum central pressure is 1,004 millibars, 29.65 inches. 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The current time is 5:41 a.m. Hawaii Aleutian Standard Time. Breezy trade winds will persist through the weekend and at least the first half of next week, pushing showers over mostly windward and mountain areas. Here's your Maui community forecast. Issued Friday at 3:29 a.m. Today, mostly sunny. Scattered showers windward. Breezy. High 79 to 84 and 67 to 72 upcountry. East winds 15 to 25 miles per hour. Tonight, partly cloudy. Windward, scattered showers in the evening, then isolated showers after midnight. Windy. Low 67 to 73 and 51 to 57 upcountry. East winds 15 to 30 miles per hour. Saturday, mostly clear. Isolated showers windward. Windy. High 79 to 84, low 67 to 73. Upcountry, high 67 to 72, lows 51 to 57. East winds 15 to 30 miles per hour. Sunday through Tuesday, partly cloudy. Scattered showers windward. Breezy. High 79 to 85, low 67 to 73. Upcountry, high 68 to 73, lows 52 to 58. East winds 15 to 25 miles per hour. Here are the forecast high and low temperatures for selected locations. Kahului, high 83, low 71. Hana, high 85, low 71. Haleakala Ranger Station, high 59, low 43. Kapalua, high 81, low 71. Molokai Airport, high 82, low 71. Lanai City, high 74, low 65. Here's the forecast for Haleakala Summit. Issued at 3:12 a.m. Today, mostly sunny with isolated showers. Highs around 59 at the visitor center to around 69 at the summit. East winds up to 15 miles per hour. Chance of rain 20%. Tonight, partly cloudy.

isolated showers in the evening. Lows around 43 at the visitor center to around 47 at the summit. East winds up to 15 miles per hour. Chance of rain 20%. Saturday, mostly sunny. Breezy. Isolated showers in the afternoon. Highs around 59 at the visitor center to around 68 at the summit. East winds up to 20 miles per hour. Chance of rain 20%. Saturday night, partly cloudy. Breezy. Lows 41 to 56. East winds 10 to 20 miles per hour. Sunrise this morning at Haleakala Summit, 5:37 a.m. Here's the forecast for the following county, Big Island, Hawaii. Today, windward, mostly cloudy, scattered showers. Leeward, mostly sunny, isolated showers in the afternoon. Highs 82 to 87. Northeast winds 15 to 20 miles per hour. Tonight, mostly cloudy windward. Partly cloudy leeward. Breezy. Scattered showers. Lows 69 to 74. Northeast winds 15 to 25 miles per hour. Saturday, partly cloudy. Leeward, isolated showers during the day. Windward, scattered showers. Highs 81 to 86. Lows 69 to 74. East winds 15 to 20 miles per hour. Sunday, partly cloudy. Leeward, isolated showers during the day. Windward, scattered showers. Highs 82 to 87. Lows 69 to 74. East winds 15 to 20 miles per hour. Monday, partly cloudy. Windward, scattered showers. Highs 82 to 87. Lows 70 to 75. East winds 15 to 20 miles per hour. Tuesday, partly cloudy. Leeward, isolated showers during the day. Windward, scattered showers. Highs 81 to 86. Lows 70 to 75. East winds around 15 miles per hour. The ultraviolet index for noon June 5th in Honolulu is 11. This corresponds to a very high exposure level. At 5 a.m., at Kahului, clear, and 73 degrees. Relative humidity 73%, dew point 64 degrees. Wind northeast, 13 miles an hour. The barometric pressure 30.10 inches, or 1,019.3 millibars, and falling. Molokai Airport, clear, 72. Lanai City, clear, 66. Kapalua, clear, 73. Hilo, cloudy, 73. Kona, partly cloudy, 76. Bradshaw, clear, 47. Honolulu, partly cloudy, 76. Lihue, partly cloudy, 75. Here are the buoy reports at 5 a.m. Wind speeds are in knots. Buoy 51101, wind east at 14. Buoy 51000, wind east at 16. Buoy 2, wind east at 19. Buoy 4, wind east at 19. Kahului Harbor, northeast at 12. Puvela buoy, 8 feet, 11 seconds. Buoy data provided by the National Weather Service and the Pacific Islands Ocean Observing System. Here are some wind observations at 5 a.m. Wind speeds are in knots. Kahului northeast at 11. Kahului Harbor northeast at 15. Makapulapai east at 17, gusting to 30. Kona southeast at 3. Hilo south at 4. Small craft advisory through Saturday afternoon for Mauai Bay, the Pailolo and Alanui-Haha channels and waters south of the Big Island. The synopsis for Hawaiian coastal waters. Fresh to strong easterly trades will prevail as high pressure remains anchored far northeast of the islands through the weekend. Trades may ease slightly Tuesday as high pressure shifts away to the northeast. The forecast for Hawaiian waters with

and 40 nautical miles, including the channels. Today, east northeast winds 20 to 25 knots. Sea 7 to 9 feet. Wave detail, east 6 feet at 7 seconds, north 4 feet at 12 seconds, and south-southwest 4 feet at 13 seconds. Scattered showers. Tonight, east northeast winds 20 to 25 knots. Sea 7 to 9 feet. Wave detail, east 7 feet at 7 seconds and north 3 feet at 11 seconds. Isolated showers. Saturday through Saturday night, east northeast winds 20 to 25 knots. Sea 6 to 9 feet. Wave detail, east 6 feet at 7 seconds. Isolated showers. Sunday through Monday, east northeast winds 20 to 25 knots. Sea 6 to 8 feet. Scattered showers. Tuesday, east winds 20 to 25 knots, easing to 15 to 20 knots. Seas 5 to 8 feet, subsiding to 5 to 6 feet. Scattered showers. More detailed information is available on our webpage at weather.gov/Hawaii. Issued at 3:31 a.m. The surf forecast for Maui. North-facing shores 5 to 7 feet this morning, then 4 to 6 feet this afternoon. 3 to 5 feet Saturday. West-facing shores 2 to 4 feet through Saturday. South-facing shores 5 to 7 feet this morning, then 4 to 6 feet this afternoon. 3 to 5 feet Saturday morning, then 2 to 4 feet during the afternoon. East-facing shores 4 to 6 feet today. 3 to 5 feet Saturday. At 5 a.m., Oregon, 1500 UTC, the center of Tropical Storm Amanda was located near latitude 13.3 north, longitude 133.7 west, about 1684 miles east-southeast of Honolulu, about 1483 miles east-southeast of Iloilo. Amanda is moving toward the west near 10 miles per hour. A slower forward speed and turn toward the west-southwest is expected today, followed by a southwestward motion by Saturday. Maximum sustained winds are near 45 miles per hour with higher gusts. Gradual weakening is expected today through this weekend. Amanda is forecast to degenerate into a remnant low on Sunday. Tropical storm force winds extend outward up to 45 miles from the center. The estimated minimum central pressure is 1,004 millibars, 29.65 inches. This is NOAA Weather Radio Station WWG-75 on Mount Haleakala, serving Maui County, and broadcasting from the National Weather Service Forecast Office in Honolulu. The current time is 5:52 a.m. Hawaii Aleutian Standard Time. Breezy trade winds will persist through the weekend and at least the first half of next week, pushing showers over mostly windward and mountain areas. Here's your Maui community forecast. Issued Friday at 3:29 a.m. Today, mostly sunny. Scattered showers windward. Breezy. High 79 to 84 and 67 to 72 upcountry. East winds 15 to 25 miles per hour. Tonight, partly cloudy. Windward, scattered showers in the evening, then isolated showers after midnight. Windy. Low 67 to 73 and 51 to 57 upcountry. East winds 15 to 30 miles per hour. Saturday, mostly clear. Isolated showers windward. Windy. High 79 to 84, low 67 to 73. Upcountry, high 67 to 72, lows 51 to 57. East winds 15 to 30 miles per hour. Sunday through Tuesday, partly cloudy. Scattered showers windward. Breezy. High 79 to 85, low 67 to 73. Upcountry, high 68 to 73, lows 52 to 58. East winds 15 to 25 miles per hour. Here are the forecast high and low temperatures for selected locations. Kahului, high 83, low 71. Hana.

High 85, low 71. Palaunkala Ranger Station, high 59, low 43. Kapalua, high 81, low 71. Molokati Airport, high 82, low 71. Lanati City, high 74, low 65. Here's the forecast for Haleakala Summit. Issued at 3:12 a.m. Today, mostly sunny with isolated showers. Highs around 59 at the visitor center to around 69 at the summit. East winds up to 15 miles per hour. Chance of rain 20%. Tonight, partly cloudy. Isolated showers in the evening. Lows around 43 at the visitor center to around 47 at the summit. East winds up to 15 miles per hour. Chance of rain 20%. Saturday, mostly sunny. Breezy. Isolated showers in the afternoon. Highs around 59 at the visitor center to around 68 at the summit. East winds up to 20 miles per hour. Chance of rain 20%. Saturday night, partly cloudy. Breezy. Lows 41 to 56. East winds 10 to 20 miles per hour. Sunrise this morning at Haleakala Summit, 5:37 a.m. Here's the forecast for the following county, Big Island, Hawaii. Today, windward, mostly cloudy, scattered showers. Leeward, mostly sunny, isolated showers in the afternoon. Highs 82 to 87. Northeast winds 15 to 20 miles per hour. Tonight, mostly cloudy windward. Partly cloudy leeward. Breezy. Scattered showers. Lows 69 to 74. Northeast winds 15 to 25 miles per hour. Saturday, partly cloudy. Leeward, isolated showers during the day. Windward, scattered showers. Highs 81 to 86. Lows 69 to 74. East winds 15 to 20 miles per hour. Sunday, partly cloudy. Leeward, isolated showers during the day. Windward, scattered showers. Highs 82 to 87. Lows 69 to 74. East winds 15 to 20 miles per hour. Monday, partly cloudy. Windward, scattered showers. Highs 82 to 87. Lows 70 to 75. East winds 15 to 20 miles per hour. Tuesday, partly cloudy. Leeward, isolated showers during the day. Windward, scattered showers. Highs 81 to 86. Lows 70 to 75. East winds around 15 miles per hour. The ultraviolet index for noon June 5th in Honolulu is 11. This corresponds to a very high exposure level. At 5 a.m., at Kahului, clear, and 73 degrees. Relative humidity 73%, dew point 64 degrees. Wind northeast, 13 miles an hour. The barometric pressure 30.10 inches, or 1,019.3 millibars, and falling. Molokati Airport, clear, 72. Lanati City, clear, 66. Kapalua, clear, 73. Lilo, cloudy, 73. Kona, partly cloudy, 76. Bradshaw, clear, 47. Honolulu, partly cloudy, 76. Lihue, partly cloudy, 75. Here are the buoy reports at 5 a.m. Wind speeds are in knots. Buoy 51101, wind east at 14. Buoy 51000, wind east at 16. Buoy 2, wind east at 19. Buoy 4, wind east at 19. Kahului Harbor, northeast at 12. Uvala buoy, 8 feet, 11 seconds. Buoy data provided by the National Weather Service and the Pacific Islands Ocean Observing System. Here are some wind observations at 5 a.m.
Wind speeds are in knots. Kahului northeast at 11. Kahului Harbor northeast at 15. Makapurlapai east at 17, gusting to 30. Kona southeast at 3. Hilo south at 4. Small craft advisory through Saturday afternoon for Mauai Bay, the Pailolo and Alanui-Haha channels and waters south of the Big Island. The synopsis for Hawaiian coastal waters. Fresh to strong easterly trades will prevail as high pressure remains anchored far northeast of the islands through the weekend. Trades may ease slightly Tuesday as high pressure shifts away to the northeast. The forecast for Hawaiian waters within 40 nautical miles, including the channels. Today, east-northeast winds 20 to 25 knots. Sea 7 to 9 feet. Wave detail, east 6 feet at 7 seconds, north 4 feet at 12 seconds, and south-southwest 4 feet at 13 seconds. Scattered showers. Tonight, east-northeast winds 20 to 25 knots. Sea 7 to 9 feet. Wave detail, east 7 feet at 7 seconds and north 3 feet at 11 seconds. Isolated showers. Saturday through Saturday night, east-northeast winds 20 to 25 knots. Sea 6 to 9 feet. Wave detail, east 6 feet at 7 seconds. Isolated showers. Sunday through Monday, east-northeast winds 20 to 25 knots. Sea 6 to 8 feet. Scattered showers. Tuesday, east winds 20 to 25 knots, easing to 15 to 20 knots. Seas 5 to 8 feet, subsiding to 5 to 6 feet. Scattered showers. More detailed information is available on our webpage at weather.gov/Hawaii. Issued at 3:32 a.m. Tides for Kahului. High tide at 3:51 a.m. of 0.9 feet. Low tide at 10:24 a.m. of 0.1 foot. Tides for Kihei and Mauai Bay. High tide at 5:43 a.m. of 0.9 feet. 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Low tide at 11:56 a.m. of 0.1 foot. Sunrise this morning at Kahului, 5:44 a.m. Sunset Friday, 7:05 p.m. Sunrise this morning at Haleakala Summit, 5:37 a.m. Sunrise this morning at Kona, 5:45 a.m. Sunset Friday, 7:01 p.m. Issued at 3:31 a.m. The surf forecast for Maui. North-facing shores 5 to 7 feet this morning, then 4 to 6 feet this afternoon. 3 to 5 feet Saturday. West-facing shores 2 to 4 feet through Saturday. South-facing shores 5 to 7 feet this morning, then 4 to 6 feet this afternoon. 3 to 5 feet Saturday morning, then 2 to 4 feet during the afternoon. East-facing shores 4 to 6 feet today. 3 to 5 feet Saturday. At 5 a.m., Oregon, 1500 UTC, the center of Tropical Storm Amanda was located near latitude 13.3 north, longitude 133.7 west. About 1684 miles east-southeast of Honolulu. About 1483 miles east-southeast of Hilo. Amanda is moving toward the west near 10 miles per hour. A slower forward speed and turn toward the west-southwest is expected today, followed by a southwestward motion by Saturday. Maximum sustained winds are near 45 miles per hour with higher gusts. Gradual weakening is expected today through this weekend. Amanda is forecast to degenerate into a remnant low on Sunday. Tropical storm force winds extend outward up to 45 miles from the center. The estimated minimum central pressure is 1,004 millibars, 29.65 inches. 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The current time is 6:03 a.m. Hawaii Aleutian Standard Time. Fiji trade winds.

Mvela Bui, 8 feet, 11 seconds. Buoy data provided by the National Weather Service and the Pacific Islands Ocean Observing System. Here are some wind observations at 5 a.m. Wind speeds are in knots. Kahului northeast at 11. Kahului Harbor northeast at 15. Makapulapai east at 17, gusting to 30. Kona southeast at 3. Hilo south at 4. Small craft advisory through Saturday afternoon for Ma'alai Bay, the Pailolo and Alaniwiha channels and waters south of the Big Island. The synopsis for Hawaiian coastal waters. Fresh to strong easterly trades will prevail as high pressure remains anchored far northeast of the islands through the weekend. Trades may ease slightly Tuesday as high pressure shifts away to the northeast. The forecast for Hawaiian waters within 40 nautical miles, including the channels. Today, east-northeast winds 20 to 25 knots. Sea 7 to 9 feet. Wave detail, east 6 feet at 7 seconds, north 4 feet at 12 seconds, and south-southwest 4 feet at 13 seconds. Scattered showers. Tonight, east-northeast winds 20 to 25 knots. Sea 7 to 9 feet. Wave detail, east 7 feet at 7 seconds and north 3 feet at 11 seconds. Isolated showers. Saturday through Saturday night, east-northeast winds 20 to 25 knots. Sea 6 to 9 feet. Wave detail, east 6 feet at 7 seconds. Isolated showers. Sunday through Monday, east-northeast winds 20 to 25 knots. Sea 6 to 8 feet. Scattered showers. Tuesday, east winds 20 to 25 knots, easing to 15 to 20 knots. Seas 5 to 8 feet, subsiding to 5 to 6 feet. Scattered showers. More detailed information is available on our webpage at weather.gov/Hawaii. Issued at 3:31 a.m. The surf forecast for Maui. North-facing shores 5 to 7 feet this morning, then 4 to 6 feet this afternoon. 3 to 5 feet Saturday. West-facing shores 2 to 4 feet through Saturday. South-facing shores 5 to 7 feet this morning, then 4 to 6 feet this afternoon. 3 to 5 feet Saturday morning, then 2 to 4 feet during the afternoon. East-facing shores 4 to 6 feet today. 3 to 5 feet Saturday. A tropical storm or hurricane warning is issued when conditions are expected in the specified area of the warning, usually within 36 hours. When a hurricane or tropical storm warning is issued, follow instructions issued by local emergency management officials. Leave immediately if ordered to do so. Complete preparation activities, such as boarding up windows and storing loose objects. Evacuate areas that might be affected by storm surge flooding. When evacuating, leave early. Utilize your family's disaster preparedness plan. Notify neighbors and a family member outside the warned area of your evacuation plans. At 5 a.m., Oregon, 1500 UTC, the center of Tropical Storm Amanda was located near latitude 13.3 north, longitude 133.7 west, about 1684 miles east-southeast of Honolulu, about 1483 miles east-southeast of Iloilo. Amanda is moving toward the west near 10 miles per hour. A slower forward speed and turn toward the west-southwest is expected today, followed by a southwestward motion by Saturday. Maximum sustained winds are near 45 miles per hour with higher gusts. Gradual weakening is expected today through this weekend. Amanda is forecast to degenerate into a remnant low on Sunday. Tropical storm force winds extend outward up to 45 miles from the center. The estimated minimum central pressure is 1,004 millibars, 29.65 inches. 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The current time is 6:15 a.m. Hawaii.

in standard time. Freezy trade winds will persist through the weekend and at least the first half of next week, pushing showers over mostly windward and mountain areas. Here's your Montway Community Forecast. Issued Friday at 3:29 a.m. Today, mostly sunny. Scattered showers windward. Breezy. High 79 to 84 and 67 to 72 upcountry. East winds 15 to 25 miles per hour. Tonight, partly cloudy. Windward, scattered showers in the evening, then isolated showers after midnight. Windy. Low 67 to 73 and 51 to 57 upcountry. East winds 15 to 30 miles per hour. Saturday, mostly clear. Isolated showers windward. Windy. High 79 to 84, low 67 to 73. Upcountry, high 67 to 72, lows 51 to 57. East winds 15 to 30 miles per hour. Sunday through Tuesday, partly cloudy. Scattered showers windward. Breezy. High 79 to 85, low 67 to 73. Upcountry, high 68 to 73, lows 52 to 58. East winds 15 to 25 miles per hour. Here are the forecast high and low temperatures for selected locations. Kahului, high 83, low 71. Hana, high 85, low 71. Haleakala Ranger Station, high 59, low 43. Kapalua, high 81, low 71. Molokati Airport, high 82, low 71. Lanari City, high 74, low 65. Here's the forecast for Haleakala Summit. Issued at 3:12 a.m. Today, mostly sunny with isolated showers. Highs around 59 at the visitor center to around 69 at the summit. East winds up to 15 miles per hour. Chance of rain 20%. Tonight, partly cloudy. Isolated showers in the evening. Lows around 43 at the visitor center to around 47 at the summit. East winds up to 15 miles per hour. Chance of rain 20%. Saturday, mostly sunny. Breezy. Isolated showers in the afternoon. Highs around 59 at the visitor center to around 68 at the summit. East winds up to 20 miles per hour. Chance of rain 20%. Saturday night, partly cloudy. Breezy. Lows 41 to 56. East winds 10 to 20 miles per hour. Sunrise this morning at Haleakala Summit, 5:37 a.m. Here's the forecast for the following county, Big Island, Hawaii. Today, windward, mostly cloudy, scattered showers. Leeward, mostly sunny, isolated showers in the afternoon. Highs 82 to 87. Northeast winds 15 to 20 miles per hour. Tonight, mostly cloudy windward. Partly cloudy leeward. Breezy. Scattered showers. Lows 69 to 74. Northeast winds 15 to 25 miles per hour. Saturday, partly cloudy. Leeward, isolated showers during the day. Windward, scattered showers. Highs 81 to 86. Lows 69 to 74. East winds 15 to 20 miles per hour. Sunday, partly cloudy. Leeward, isolated showers during the day. Windward, scattered showers. Highs 82 to 87. Lows 69 to 74. East winds 15 to 20 miles per hour. Monday, partly cloudy. Windward, scattered showers. Highs 82 to 87. Lows 70 to 75. East winds 15 to 20 miles per hour. Tuesday, partly cloudy. Leeward, isolated showers during the day. Windward, scattered showers. Highs 81 to 86.

Lows 70 to 75. East winds around 15 miles per hour. The ultraviolet index for noon June 5th in Honolulu is 11. This corresponds to a very high exposure level. At 6 a.m., at Kahului, the sky was partly cloudy, with a temperature of 73 degrees. The relative humidity was 75%, and the dew point was 65 degrees. The wind was northeast, at 17 miles an hour. The barometric pressure was 30.11 inches, or 1,019.6 millibars, and rising. On Molokati, Molokati Airport was clear, and 72 degrees. On Lanati, Lanati City was clear, and 65 degrees. Elsewhere on the island of Maui, Kapalua, clear, 73. On the Big Island, Iolo had rain and fog and 71 degrees. Kona, partly cloudy, 75. Bradshaw was clear, and 50 degrees. On Oahu, Honolulu was mostly cloudy, and 76 degrees. On Kauai, Lihue was mostly cloudy, and 75 degrees. Here are the buoy reports at 6 a.m. Wind speeds are in knots. Buoy 51101, wind east at 14. Buoy 51000, wind east at 14. Buoy 2, wind east at 19. Buoy 4, wind east at 17. Kahului Harbor, northeast at 12. Uvala buoy, 8 feet, 13 seconds. Buoy data provided by the National Weather Service and the Pacific Islands Ocean Observing System. Here are some wind observations at 5 a.m. Wind speeds are in knots. Kahului northeast at 11. Kahului Harbor northeast at 15. Makapulapai east at 17, gusting to 30. Kona southeast at 3. Iolo South at 4. Small craft advisory through Saturday afternoon for Maui'i Bay, the Pailolo and Aleniuihaha channels and waters south of the Big Island. The synopsis for Hawaiian coastal waters. Fresh to strong easterly trades will prevail as high pressure remains anchored far northeast of the islands through the weekend. Trades may ease slightly Tuesday as high pressure shifts away to the northeast. The forecast for Hawaiian waters within 40 nautical miles, including the channels. Today, east-northeast winds 20 to 25 knots. Sea 7 to 9 feet. Wave detail, east 6 feet at 7 seconds, north 4 feet at 12 seconds, and south-southwest 4 feet at 13 seconds. Scattered showers. Tonight, east-northeast winds 20 to 25 knots. Sea 7 to 9 feet. Wave detail, east 7 feet at 7 seconds and north 3 feet at 11 seconds. Isolated showers. Saturday through Saturday night, east-northeast winds 20 to 25 knots. Sea 6 to 9 feet. Wave detail, east 6 feet at 7 seconds. Isolated showers. Sunday through Monday, east-northeast winds 20 to 25 knots. Sea 6 to 8 feet. Scattered showers. Tuesday, east winds 20 to 25 knots, easing to 15 to 20 knots. Seas 5 to 8 feet, subsiding to 5 to 6 feet. Scattered showers. More detailed information is available on our webpage at weather.gov/Hawaii. Issued at 3:31 a.m. The surf forecast for Maui. North-facing shores 5 to 7 feet this morning, then 4 to 6 feet this afternoon. 3 to 5 feet Saturday. West-facing shores 2 to 4 feet through Saturday. South-facing shores 5 to 7 feet this morning, then 4 to 6 feet this afternoon. 3 to 5 feet Saturday morning, then 2 to 4 feet during the afternoon. East-facing shores 4 to 6 feet today. 3 to 5 feet Saturday. At 5 a.m., Oregon, 1500 UTC, the center of Tropical Storm Amanda was located near latitude 13.3 north, longitude 133.7 west, about 1684 miles east-southeast of Honolulu.

about 1483 miles east-southeast of Iglo. Amanda is moving toward the west near 10 miles per hour. A slower forward speed and turn toward the west-southwest is expected today, followed by a southwestward motion by Saturday. Maximum sustained winds are near 45 miles per hour with higher gusts. Gradual weakening is expected today through this weekend. Amanda is forecast to degenerate into a remnant low on Sunday. Tropical storm force winds extend outward up to 45 miles from the center. The estimated minimum central pressure is 1,004 millibars, 29.65 inches. 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The current time is 6:26 a.m. Hawaii Aleutian Standard Time. Breezy trade winds will persist through the weekend and at least the first half of next week, pushing showers over mostly windward and mountain areas. Here's your Maui community forecast. Issued Friday at 3:29 a.m. Today, mostly sunny. Scattered showers windward. Breezy. High 79 to 84 and 67 to 72 upcountry. East winds 15 to 25 miles per hour. Tonight, partly cloudy. Windward, scattered showers in the evening, then isolated showers after midnight. Windy. Low 67 to 73 and 51 to 57 upcountry. East winds 15 to 30 miles per hour. Saturday, mostly clear. Isolated showers windward. Windy. High 79 to 84, low 67 to 73. Upcountry, high 67 to 72, lows 51 to 57. East winds 15 to 30 miles per hour. Sunday through Tuesday, partly cloudy. Scattered showers windward. Breezy. High 79 to 85, low 67 to 73. Upcountry, high 68 to 73, lows 52 to 58. East winds 15 to 25 miles per hour. Here are the forecast high and low temperatures for selected locations. Kahului, high 83, low 71. Hana, high 85, low 71. Haleakala Ranger Station, high 59, low 43. Kapalua, high 81, low 71. Molokai Airport, high 82, low 71. Lanai City, high 74, low 65. Here's the forecast for Haleakala Summit. Issued at 3:12 a.m. Today, mostly sunny with isolated showers. Highs around 59 at the visitor center to around 69 at the summit. East winds up to 15 miles per hour. Chance of rain 20%. Tonight, partly cloudy. Isolated showers in the evening. Lows around 43 at the visitor center to around 47 at the summit. East winds up to 15 miles per hour. Chance of rain 20%. Saturday, mostly sunny. Breezy. Isolated showers in the afternoon. Highs around 59 at the visitor center to around 68 at the summit. East winds up to 20 miles per hour. Chance of rain 20%. Saturday night, partly cloudy. Breezy. Lows 41 to 56. East winds 10 to 20 miles per hour. Sunrise this morning at Haleakala Summit, 5:37 a.m. Here's the forecast for the following county, Big Island, Hawaii. Today, windward, mostly cloudy, scattered showers. Leeward, mostly sunny, isolated showers in the afternoon. Highs 82 to 87. Northeast winds 15 to 20 miles per hour. Tonight, mostly cloudy windward. Partly cloudy leeward. Breezy. Scattered showers. Lows 69 to 74. Northeast winds 15 to 25 miles per hour. Saturday, partly cloudy.

Windward, isolated showers during the day. Windward, scattered showers. Highs 81 to 86. Lows 69 to 74. East winds 15 to 20 miles per hour. Sunday, partly cloudy. Leeward, isolated showers during the day. Windward, scattered showers. Highs 82 to 87. Lows 69 to 74. East winds 15 to 20 miles per hour. Monday, partly cloudy. Windward, scattered showers. Highs 82 to 87. Lows 70 to 75. East winds 15 to 20 miles per hour. Tuesday, partly cloudy. Leeward, isolated showers during the day. Windward, scattered showers. Highs 81 to 86. Lows 70 to 75. East winds around 15 miles per hour. Issued at 3:32 a.m. Tides for Kahului. High tide at 3:51 a.m. of 0.9 feet. Low tide at 10:24 a.m. of 0.1 foot. Tides for Kihei and Maui Bay. High tide at 5:43 a.m. of 0.9 feet. Low tide at 11:43 a.m. of 0 feet. Tides for Kona. High tide at 6:10 a.m. of 0.7 feet. Low tide at 11:56 a.m. of 0.1 foot. Sunrise this morning at Kahului, 5:44 a.m. Sunset Friday, 7:05 p.m. Sunrise this morning at Haleakala Summit, 5:37 a.m. Sunrise this morning at Kona, 5:45 a.m. Sunset Friday, 7:01 p.m. Hurricanes not only pack high winds, but can also cause torrential rains that lead to flash flooding and abnormally high waves and storm surge. These phenomena, known as the triple threat, can pose a serious threat to life and property. Taken together, they are capable of inflicting a large loss of life and widespread destruction. When forming a disaster preparedness plan, consider each factor and how it could affect your family and property. In 1992, Hurricane Iniki's high waves and storm surge dealt with a disaster preparedness plan. Consider each factor and how it could affect your family and property. In 1992, Hurricane Iniki's high waves and storm surge devastated the south shore of Kauai to elevations over 20 feet above sea level. As a hurricane nears the coastline, rapidly rising water levels from wind-driven waves and storm surge will inundate coastal areas, erode beaches, and pound and undermine waterfront structures and roadways. Having a family disaster preparedness plan in place now will not only save time in an emergency, it could save your life. The ultraviolet index for noon June 5th in Honolulu is 11. This corresponds to a very high exposure level. At 6 a.m. at Kahului, the sky was partly cloudy with a temperature of 73 degrees. The relative humidity was 75% and the dew point was 65 degrees. The wind was northeast at 17 miles an hour. The barometric pressure was 30.11 inches or 1,019.6 millibars and rising. At Molokai Airport, the sky was clear and the temperature was 72. At Lanai City, clear and 65 degrees. At Kapalua, the sky was clear and the temperature was 73. At Hilo, rain and fog were observed and the temperature was 71. At Kona, partly cloudy and 75 degrees. At Bradshaw, the sky was clear and the temperature was 50. At Honolulu, mostly cloudy and 76 degrees. At Lihue, it was cloudy with a temperature of 75. Here are the buoy reports at 6 a.m. Wind speeds are in knots. Buoy 51101, wind east at 14. Buoy 51000, wind east at 16. Buoy 2, wind east at 19. Buoy 4, wind east at 16. Kahului Harbor, northeast at 14. Puvela buoy, 8 feet, 13 seconds. Buoy data provided by the National

Weather Service and the Pacific Islands Ocean Observing System. Here are some wind observations at 6 a.m. Wind speeds are in knots. Kahului Northeast at 15. Kahului Harbor Northeast at 14, gusting to 19. Makapulapai East at 16, gusting to 24. Kona Southeast at 6. Leila Variable at 4, gusting to 20. Small craft advisory through Saturday afternoon for Mauna Bay, the Pailolo and Alanui-Haha channels and waters south of the Big Island. The synopsis for Hawaiian coastal waters. Fresh to strong easterly trades will prevail as high pressure remains anchored far northeast of the islands through the weekend. Trades may ease slightly Tuesday as high pressure shifts away to the northeast. The forecast for Hawaiian waters within 40 nautical miles, including the channels. Today, east-northeast winds 20 to 25 knots. Sea 7 to 9 feet. Wave detail, east 6 feet at 7 seconds, north 4 feet at 12 seconds, and south-southwest 4 feet at 13 seconds. Scattered showers. Tonight, east-northeast winds 20 to 25 knots. Sea 7 to 9 feet. Wave detail, east 7 feet at 7 seconds and north 3 feet at 11 seconds. Isolated showers. Saturday through Saturday night, east-northeast winds 20 to 25 knots. Sea 6 to 9 feet. Wave detail, east 6 feet at 7 seconds. Isolated showers. Sunday through Monday, east-northeast winds 20 to 25 knots. Sea 6 to 8 feet. Scattered showers. Tuesday, east winds 20 to 25 knots, easing to 15 to 20 knots. Seas 5 to 8 feet, subsiding to 5 to 6 feet. Scattered showers. More detailed information is available on our webpage at weather.gov/Hawaii. Issued at 3:31 a.m. The surf forecast for Maui. North-facing shores 5 to 7 feet this morning, then 4 to 6 feet this afternoon. 3 to 5 feet Saturday. West-facing shores 2 to 4 feet through Saturday. South-facing shores 5 to 7 feet this morning, then 4 to 6 feet this afternoon. 3 to 5 feet Saturday morning, then 2 to 4 feet during the afternoon. East-facing shores 4 to 6 feet today. 3 to 5 feet Saturday. At 5 a.m., Oregon, 1500 UTC, the center of Tropical Storm Amanda was located near latitude 13.3 north, longitude 133.7 west, about 1684 miles east-southeast of Honolulu, about 1483 miles east-southeast of Iloilo. Amanda is moving toward the west near 10 miles per hour. A slower forward speed and turn toward the west-southwest is expected today, followed by a southwestward motion by Saturday. Maximum sustained winds are near 45 miles per hour with higher gusts. Gradual weakening is expected today through this weekend. Amanda is forecast to degenerate into a remnant low on Sunday. Tropical storm force winds extend outward up to 45 miles from the center. The estimated minimum central pressure is 1,004 millibars, 29.65 inches. 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The current time is 6:39 a.m. Hawaii Aleutian Standard Time. Breezy trade winds will persist through the weekend and at least the first half of next week, pushing showers over mostly windward and mountain areas. Here's your Maui community forecast. Issued Friday at 3:29 a.m. Today, mostly sunny. Scattered showers windward. Breezy. High 79 to 84 and 67 to 72 upcountry. East winds 15 to 25 miles per hour. Tonight, partly cloudy. Windward, scattered showers in the evening, then isolated showers after midnight. Windy. Low 67 to 73 and 51 to 57 upcountry.
northeast winds 15 to 30 miles per hour. Saturday, mostly clear. Isolated showers windward. Windy. High 79 to 84, low 67 to 73. Upcountry, high 67 to 72, lows 51 to 57. East winds 15 to 30 miles per hour. Sunday through Tuesday, partly cloudy. Scattered showers windward. Breezy. High 79 to 85, low 67 to 73. Upcountry, high 68 to 73, lows 52 to 58. East winds 15 to 25 miles per hour. Here are the forecast high and low temperatures for selected locations. Kahului, high 83, low 71. Hana, high 85, low 71. Haleakala Ranger Station, high 59, low 43. Kapalua, high 81, low 71. Molokati Airport, high 82, low 71. Lanari City, high 74, low 65. Here's the forecast for Haleakala Summit. Issued at 3:12 a.m. Today, mostly sunny with isolated showers. Highs around 59 at the visitor center to around 69 at the summit. East winds up to 15 miles per hour. Chance of rain 20%. Tonight, partly cloudy. Isolated showers in the evening. Lows around 43 at the visitor center to around 47 at the summit. East winds up to 15 miles per hour. Chance of rain 20%. Saturday, mostly sunny. Breezy. Isolated showers in the afternoon. Highs around 59 at the visitor center to around 68 at the summit. East winds up to 20 miles per hour. Chance of rain 20%. Saturday night, partly cloudy. Breezy. Lows 41 to 56. East winds 10 to 20 miles per hour. Sunrise this morning at Haleakala Summit, 5:37 a.m. Here's the forecast for the following county, Big Island, Hawaii. Today, windward, mostly cloudy, scattered showers. Leeward, mostly sunny, isolated showers in the afternoon. Highs 82 to 87. Northeast winds 15 to 20 miles per hour. Tonight, mostly cloudy windward. Partly cloudy leeward. Breezy. Scattered showers. Lows 69 to 74. Northeast winds 15 to 25 miles per hour. Saturday, partly cloudy. Leeward, isolated showers during the day. Windward, scattered showers. Highs 81 to 86. Lows 69 to 74. East winds 15 to 20 miles per hour. Sunday, partly cloudy. Leeward, isolated showers during the day. Windward, scattered showers. Highs 82 to 87. Lows 69 to 74. East winds 15 to 20 miles per hour. Monday, partly cloudy. Windward, scattered showers. Highs 82 to 87. Lows 70 to 75. East winds 15 to 20 miles per hour. Tuesday, partly cloudy. Leeward, isolated showers during the day. Windward, scattered showers. Highs 81 to 86. Lows 70 to 75. East winds around 15 miles per hour. The ultraviolet index for noon June 5th in Honolulu is 11. This corresponds to a very high exposure level. At 6 a.m., at Kahului, the sky was partly cloudy, with a temperature of 73 degrees. The relative humidity was 75%, and the dew point was 65 degrees. The wind was northeast, at 17 miles an hour. The barometric pressure was 30.11 inches, or 1,019.6 millibars, and rising. At Molokati Airport, the sky was clear, and the temperature was 72. At Lanari City,

clear and 65 degrees. At Kapalua, the sky was clear and the temperature was 73. At Hilo, rain and fog were observed and the temperature was 71. At Kona, partly cloudy and 75 degrees. At Bradshaw, the sky was clear and the temperature was 50. At Honolulu, mostly cloudy and 76 degrees. At Lihue, it was cloudy with a temperature of 75. Here are the buoy reports at 6 a.m. Wind speeds are in knots. Buoy 51101, wind east at 14. Buoy 51000, wind east at 16. Buoy 2, wind east at 19. Buoy 4, wind east at 16. Kahului Harbor, northeast at 14. Kauvala buoy, 8 feet, 13 seconds. Buoy data provided by the National Weather Service and the Pacific Islands Ocean Observing System. Here are some wind observations at 6 a.m. Wind speeds are in knots. Kahului northeast at 15. Kahului Harbor northeast at 17. Makapulapai east at 16, gusting to 24. Kona southeast at 6. Hilo variable at 4, gusting to 20. Small craft advisory through Saturday afternoon for Mauai Bay, the Pailolo and Alanui-Haha channels and waters south of the Big Island. The synopsis for Hawaiian coastal waters. Fresh to strong easterly trades will prevail as high pressure remains anchored far northeast of the islands through the weekend. Trades may ease slightly Tuesday as high pressure shifts away to the northeast. The forecast for Hawaiian waters within 40 nautical miles, including the channels. Today, east-northeast winds 20 to 25 knots. Sea 7 to 9 feet. Wave detail, east 6 feet at 7 seconds, north 4 feet at 12 seconds, and south-southwest 4 feet at 13 seconds. Scattered showers. Tonight, east-northeast winds 20 to 25 knots. Sea 7 to 9 feet. Wave detail, east 7 feet at 7 seconds and north 3 feet at 11 seconds. Isolated showers. Saturday through Saturday night, east northeast winds 20 to 25 knots. Seas 6 to 9 feet. Wave detail, east 6 feet at 7 seconds. Isolated showers. Sunday through Monday, east northeast winds 20 to 25 knots. Seas 6 to 8 feet. Scattered showers. Tuesday, east winds 20 to 25 knots, easing to 15 to 20 knots. Seas 5 to 8 feet, subsiding to 5 to 6 feet. Scattered showers. More detailed information is available on our webpage at weather.gov/Hawaii. Issued at 3:31 a.m. The surf forecast for Maui. North-facing shores 5 to 7 feet this morning, then 4 to 6 feet this afternoon. 3 to 5 feet Saturday. West-facing shores 2 to 4 feet through Saturday. South-facing shores 5 to 7 feet this morning, then 4 to 6 feet this afternoon. 3 to 5 feet Saturday morning, then 2 to 4 feet during the afternoon. East-facing shores 4 to 6 feet today. 3 to 5 feet Saturday. At 5 a.m., Oregon, 1500 UTC, the center of Tropical Storm Amanda was located near latitude 13.3 north, longitude 133.7 west, about 1684 miles east-southeast of Honolulu, about 1483 miles east-southeast of Hilo. Amanda is moving toward the west near 10 miles per hour. A slower forward speed and turn toward the west-southwest is expected today, followed by a southwestward motion by Saturday. Maximum sustained winds are near 45 miles per hour with higher gusts. Gradual weakening is expected today through this weekend. Amanda is forecast to degenerate into a remnant low on Sunday. Tropical storm force winds extend outward up to 45 miles from the center. The estimated minimum central pressure is 1,004 millibars, 29.65 inches. 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

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The current time is 6:50 a.m. Hawaii Aleutian Standard Time. Breezy trade winds will persist through the weekend and at least the first half of next week, pushing showers over mostly windward and mountain areas. Here's your Monterey Community Forecast. Issued Friday at 3:29 a.m. Today, mostly sunny. Scattered showers windward. Breezy. High 79 to 84 and 67 to 72 upcountry. East winds 15 to 25 miles per hour. Tonight, partly cloudy. Windward, scattered showers in the evening, then isolated showers after midnight. Windy. Low 67 to 73 and 51 to 57 upcountry. East winds 15 to 30 miles per hour. Saturday, mostly clear. Isolated showers windward. Windy. High 79 to 84, low 67 to 73. Upcountry, high 67 to 72, lows 51 to 57. East winds 15 to 30 miles per hour. Sunday through Tuesday, partly cloudy. Scattered showers windward. Breezy. High 79 to 85, low 67 to 73. Upcountry, high 68 to 73, lows 52 to 58. East winds 15 to 25 miles per hour. Here are the forecast high and low temperatures for selected locations. Kahului, high 83, low 71. Pana, high 85, low 71. Haleakala Ranger Station, high 59, low 43. Kapalua, high 81, low 71. Molokai Airport, high 82, low 71. Lanai City, high 74, low 65. Here's the forecast for Haleakala Summit. Issued at 3:12 a.m. Today, mostly sunny with isolated showers. Highs around 59 at the visitor center to around 69 at the summit. East winds up to 15 miles per hour. Chance of rain 20%. Tonight, partly cloudy. Isolated showers in the evening. Lows around 43 at the visitor center to around 47 at the summit. East winds up to 15 miles per hour. Chance of rain 20%. Saturday, mostly sunny. Breezy. Isolated showers in the afternoon. Highs around 59 at the visitor center to around 68 at the summit. East winds up to 20 miles per hour. Chance of rain 20%. Saturday night, partly cloudy. Breezy. Lows 41 to 56. East winds 10 to 20 miles per hour. Sunrise this morning at Haleakala Summit, 5:37 a.m. Here's the forecast for the following county, Big Island, Hawaii. Today, windward, mostly cloudy, scattered showers. Leeward, mostly sunny, isolated showers in the afternoon. Highs 82 to 87. Northeast winds 15 to 20 miles per hour. Tonight, mostly cloudy windward. Partly cloudy leeward. Breezy. Scattered showers. Lows 69 to 74. Northeast winds 15 to 25 miles per hour. Saturday, partly cloudy. Leeward, isolated showers during the day. Windward, scattered showers. Highs 81 to 86. Lows 69 to 74. East winds 15 to 20 miles per hour. Sunday, partly cloudy. Leeward, isolated showers during the day. Windward, scattered showers. Highs 82 to 87. Lows 69 to 74. East winds 15 to 20 miles per hour. Monday, partly cloudy. Windward, scattered showers. Highs 82 to 87. Lows 70 to 75. East winds 15 to 20.
miles per hour. Tuesday, partly cloudy. Leeward, isolated showers during the day. Windward, scattered showers. Highs 81 to 86. Lows 70 to 75. East winds around 15 miles per hour. The ultraviolet index for noon June 5th in Honolulu is 11. This corresponds to a very high exposure level. At 6 a.m., at Kahului, the sky was partly cloudy, with a temperature of 73 degrees. The relative humidity was 75%, and the dew point was 65 degrees. The wind was northeast, at 17 miles an hour. The barometric pressure was 30.11 inches, or 1,019.6 millibars, and rising. At Molokai Airport, the sky was clear, and the temperature was 72. At Lanai City, clear, and 65 degrees. At Kapalua, the sky was clear, and the temperature was 73. At Hilo, rain and fog were observed, and the temperature was 71. At Kona, partly cloudy, and 75 degrees. At Bradshaw, the sky was clear, and the temperature was 50. At Honolulu, mostly cloudy, and 76 degrees. At Lihue, it was cloudy, with a temperature of 75. Here are the buoy reports at 6 a.m. Wind speeds are in knots. Buoy 51101, wind east at 14. Buoy 51000, wind east at 16. Buoy 2, wind east at 19. Buoy 4, wind east at 16. Kahului Harbor, northeast at 14. Pauvela buoy, 8 feet, 13 seconds. Buoy data provided by the National Weather Service and the Pacific Islands Ocean Observing System. Here are some wind observations at 6 a.m. Wind speeds are in knots. Kahului northeast at 15. Kahului Harbor northeast at 17. Makapulapai east at 16, gusting to 24. Kona southeast at 6. Hila variable at 4, gusting to 20. Small craft advisory through Saturday afternoon for Mauai Bay, the Parilolo and Alanui-Haha channels and waters south of the Big Island. The synopsis for Hawaiian coastal waters. Fresh to strong easterly trades will prevail as high pressure remains anchored far northeast of the islands through the weekend. Trades may ease slightly Tuesday as high pressure shifts away to the northeast. The forecast for Hawaiian waters within 40 nautical miles, including the channels. Today, east-northeast winds 20 to 25 knots. Sea 7 to 9 feet. Wave detail, east 6 feet at 7 seconds, north 4 feet at 12 seconds, and south-southwest 4 feet at 13 seconds. Scattered showers. Tonight, east-northeast winds 20 to 25 knots. Sea 7 to 9 feet. Wave detail, east 7 feet at 7 seconds and north 3 feet at 11 seconds. Isolated showers. Saturday through Saturday night, east-northeast winds 20 to 25 knots. Seas 6 to 9 feet. Wave detail, east 6 feet at 7 seconds. Isolated showers. Sunday through Monday, east-northeast winds 20 to 25 knots. Seas 6 to 8 feet. Scattered showers. Tuesday, east winds 20 to 25 knots, easing to 15 to 20 knots. Seas 5 to 8 feet, subsiding to 5 to 6 feet. Scattered showers. More detailed information is available on our webpage at weather.gov/Hawaii. Issued at 3:31 a.m. The surf forecast for Maui. North-facing shores 5 to 7 feet this morning, then 4 to 6 feet this afternoon. 3 to 5 feet Saturday. West-facing shores 2 to 4 feet through Saturday. South-facing shores 5 to 7 feet this morning, then 4 to 6 feet this afternoon. 3 to 5 feet Saturday morning, then 2 to 4 feet during the afternoon. East-facing shores 4 to 6 feet today. 3 to 5 feet Saturday. Issued at 3:32 a.m.

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High tide at 3:51 a.m. of 0.9 feet. Low tide at 10:24 a.m. of 0.1 foot. Tides for Kihei and Ma'alaya Bay. High tide at 5:43 a.m. of 0.9 feet. Low tide at 11:43 a.m. of 0 feet. Tides for Kona. High tide at 6:10 a.m. of 0.7 feet. Low tide at 11:56 a.m. of 0.1 foot. Sunrise this morning at Kahului, 5:44 a.m. Sunset Friday, 7:05 p.m. Sunrise this morning at Haleakala Summit, 5:37 a.m. Sunrise this morning at Kona, 5:45 a.m. Sunset Friday, 7:01 p.m. At 5 a.m., Oregon, 1500 UTC, the center of Tropical Storm Amanda was located near latitude 13.3 north, longitude 133.7 west, about 1684 miles east-southeast of Honolulu, about 1483 miles east-southeast of Iloilo. Amanda is moving toward the west near 10 miles per hour. A slower forward speed and turn toward the west-southwest is expected today, followed by a southwestward motion by Saturday. Maximum sustained winds are near 45 miles per hour with higher gusts. Gradual weakening is expected today through this weekend. Amanda is forecast to degenerate into a remnant low on Sunday. Tropical storm force winds extend outward up to 45 miles from the center. The estimated minimum central pressure is 1,004 millibars, 29.65 inches. 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The current time is 7:02 a.m. Hawaii Aleutian Standard Time. Breezy trade winds will persist through the weekend and at least the first half of next week, pushing showers over mostly windward and mountain areas. Here's your Maui community forecast. Issued Friday at 3:29 a.m. Today, mostly sunny. Scattered showers windward. Breezy. High 79 to 84, and 67 to 72 upcountry. East winds 15 to 25 miles per hour. Tonight, partly cloudy. Windward, scattered showers in the evening, then isolated showers after midnight. Windy. Low 67 to 73, and 51 to 57 upcountry. East winds 15 to 30 miles per hour. Saturday, mostly clear. Isolated showers windward. Windy. High 79 to 84, low 67 to 73. Upcountry, high 67 to 72, lows 51 to 57. East winds 15 to 30 miles per hour. Sunday through Tuesday, partly cloudy. Scattered showers windward. Breezy. High 79 to 85, low 67 to 73. Upcountry, high 68 to 73, lows 52 to 58. East winds 15 to 25 miles per hour. Here are the forecast high and low temperatures for selected locations. Kahului, high 83, low 71. Hana, high 85, low 71. Haleakala Ranger Station, high 59, low 43. Kapalua, high 81, low 71. Molokai Airport, high 82, low 71. Lanai City, high 74, low 65. Here's the forecast for Haleakala Summit. Issued at 3:12 a.m. Today, mostly sunny with isolated showers. Highs around 59 at the visitor center to around 69 at the summit. East winds up to 15 miles per hour. Chance of rain 20%. Tonight, partly cloudy. Isolated showers in the evening. Lows around 43 at the visitor center to around 47 at the summit. East winds up to 15 miles per hour. Chance of rain 20%. Saturday, mostly sunny.

Isolated showers in the afternoon. Highs around 59 at the visitor center to around 68 at the summit. East winds up to 20 miles per hour. Chance of rain 20%. Saturday night, partly cloudy. Breezy. Lows 41 to 56. East winds 10 to 20 miles per hour. Sunrise this morning at Haleakala Summit, 5:37 a.m. Here's the forecast for the following county, Big Island, Hawaii. Today, windward, mostly cloudy, scattered showers. Leeward, mostly sunny, isolated showers in the afternoon. Highs 82 to 87. Northeast winds 15 to 20 miles per hour. Tonight, mostly cloudy windward. Partly cloudy leeward. Breezy. Scattered showers. Lows 69 to 74. Northeast winds 15 to 25 miles per hour. Saturday, partly cloudy. Leeward, isolated showers during the day. Windward, scattered showers. Highs 81 to 86. Lows 69 to 74. East winds 15 to 20 miles per hour. Sunday, partly cloudy. Leeward, isolated showers during the day. Windward, scattered showers. Highs 82 to 87. Lows 69 to 74. East winds 15 to 20 miles per hour. Monday, partly cloudy. Windward, scattered showers. Highs 82 to 87. Lows 70 to 75. East winds 15 to 20 miles per hour. Tuesday, partly cloudy. Leeward, isolated showers during the day. Windward, scattered showers. Highs 81 to 86. Lows 70 to 75. East winds around 15 miles per hour. The ultraviolet index for noon June 5th in Honolulu is 11. This corresponds to a very high exposure level. At 6 a.m., at Kahului, the sky was partly cloudy, with a temperature of 73 degrees. The relative humidity was 75%, and the dew point was 65 degrees. The wind was northeast, at 17 miles an hour. The barometric pressure was 30.11 inches, or 1,019.6 millibars, and rising. At Molokai Airport, the sky was clear, and the temperature was 72. At Lanai City, clear, and 65 degrees. At Kapalua, the sky was clear, and the temperature was 73. At Hilo, rain and fog were observed, and the temperature was 71. At Kona, partly cloudy, and 75 degrees. At Bradshaw, the sky was clear, and the temperature was 50. At Honolulu, mostly cloudy, and 76 degrees. At Lihue, it was cloudy, with a temperature of 75. Here are the buoy reports at 6 a.m. Wind speeds are in knots. Buoy 51101, wind east at 14. Buoy 51000, wind east at 16. Buoy 2, wind east at 19. Buoy 4, wind east at 16. Kahului Harbor, northeast at 14. Uvala buoy, 8 feet, 13 seconds. Buoy data provided by the National Weather Service and the Pacific Islands Ocean Observing System. Here are some wind observations at 6 a.m. Wind speeds are in knots. Kahului northeast at 15. Kahului Harbor northeast at 17. Makapulapai east at 16, gusting to 24. Kona southeast at 6. Lila variable at 4, gusting to 20. Small craft advisory through Saturday afternoon for Mauna Bay, the Paliloa and Alanui-Haha channels and waters south of the Big Island. The synopsis for Hawaiian coastal waters. Fresh to strong easterly trades will prevail as high pressure remains anchored far northeast of the islands through the weekend. Trades may ease slightly Tuesday as high pressure shifts away to the northeast. The forecast for Hawaiian waters within 40 nautical miles.

brief detail, he's 6 feet at 7 seconds. Isolated showers. Sunday through Monday, east northeast winds 20 to 25 knots. Seas 6 to 8 feet. Scattered showers. Tuesday, east winds 20 to 25 knots, easing to 15 to 20 knots. Seas 5 to 8 feet, subsiding to 5 to 6 feet. Scattered showers. More detailed information is available on our webpage at weather.gov/Hawaii. Issued at 3:31 a.m. The surf forecast for Maui. North-facing shores 5 to 7 feet this morning, then 4 to 6 feet this afternoon. 3 to 5 feet Saturday. West-facing shores 2 to 4 feet through Saturday. South-facing shores 5 to 7 feet this morning, then 4 to 6 feet this afternoon. 3 to 5 feet Saturday morning, then 2 to 4 feet during the afternoon. East-facing shores 4 to 6 feet today. 3 to 5 feet Saturday. At 5 a.m., Oregon, 1500 UTC, the center of Tropical Storm Amanda was located near latitude 13.3 north, longitude 133.7 west, about 1684 miles east-southeast of Honolulu, about 1483 miles east-southeast of Iolo. Amanda is moving toward the west near 10 miles per hour. A slower forward speed and turn toward the west-southwest is expected today, followed by a southwestward motion by Saturday. Maximum sustained winds are near 45 miles per hour with higher gusts. Gradual weakening is expected today through this weekend. Amanda is forecast to degenerate into a remnant low on Sunday. Tropical storm force winds extend outward up to 45 miles from the center. The estimated minimum central pressure is 1,004 millibars, 29.65 inches. A tropical storm or hurricane warning is issued when conditions are expected in the specified area of the warning, usually within 36 hours. When a hurricane or tropical storm warning is issued, follow instructions issued by local emergency management officials. Leave immediately if ordered to do so. Complete preparation activities, such as boarding up windows and storing loose objects. Evacuate areas that might be affected by storm surge flooding. When evacuating, leave early. Utilize your family's disaster preparedness plan. Notify neighbors and a family member outside the warned area of your evacuation plans. This is NOAA Weather Radio Station WWG-75 on Mount Haleakala, serving Maui County, and broadcasting from the National Weather Service Forecast Office in Honolulu. The current time is 7:14 a.m. Hawaii Aleutian Standard Time. Fleety trade winds will persist through the weekend and at least the first half of next week, pushing showers over mostly windward and mountain areas. Here's your Maui community forecast. Issued Friday at 3:29 a.m. Today, mostly sunny. Scattered showers windward. Breezy. High 79 to 84 and 67 to 72 upcountry. East winds 15 to 25 miles per hour. Tonight, partly cloudy. Windward, scattered showers in the evening, then isolated showers after midnight. Windy. Low 67 to 73 and 51 to 57 upcountry. East winds 15 to 30 miles per hour. Saturday, mostly clear. Isolated showers windward. Windy. High 79 to 84, low 67 to 73. Upcountry, high 67 to 72, lows 51 to 57. East winds 15 to 30 miles per hour. Sunday through Tuesday, partly cloudy. Scattered showers windward. Breezy. High 79 to 85, low 67 to 73. Upcountry, high 68 to 73, lows 52 to 58. East winds 15 to 25 miles per hour. Here are the forecast high and low temperatures for selected locations. Kahului, high 83, low 71. Hana.

high 85, low 71. Palenque Law Ranger Station, high 59, low 43. Kapalua, high 81, low 71. Molokati Airport, high 82, low 71. Lanari City, high 74, low 65. Here's the forecast for Halaunka Law Summit. Issued at 3:12 a.m. Today, mostly sunny with isolated showers. Highs around 59 at the visitor center to around 69 at the summit. East winds up to 15 miles per hour. Chance of rain 20%. Tonight, partly cloudy. Isolated showers in the evening. Lows around 43 at the visitor center to around 47 at the summit. East winds up to 15 miles per hour. Chance of rain 20%. Saturday, mostly sunny. Breezy. Isolated showers in the afternoon. Highs around 59 at the visitor center to around 68 at the summit. East winds up to 20 miles per hour. Chance of rain 20%. Saturday night, partly cloudy. Breezy. Lows 41 to 56. East winds 10 to 20 miles per hour. Sunrise this morning at Halaunka Law Summit, 5:37 a.m. Here's the forecast for the following county, Big Island, Hawaii. Today, windward, mostly cloudy, scattered showers. Leeward, mostly sunny, isolated showers in the afternoon. Highs 82 to 87. Northeast winds 15 to 20 miles per hour. Tonight, mostly cloudy windward. Partly cloudy leeward. Breezy. Scattered showers. Lows 69 to 74. Northeast winds 15 to 25 miles per hour. Saturday, partly cloudy. Leeward, isolated showers during the day. Windward, scattered showers. Highs 81 to 86. Lows 69 to 74. East winds 15 to 20 miles per hour. Sunday, partly cloudy. Leeward, isolated showers during the day. Windward, scattered showers. Highs 82 to 87. Lows 69 to 74. East winds 15 to 20 miles per hour. Monday, partly cloudy. Windward, scattered showers. Highs 82 to 87. Lows 70 to 75. East winds 15 to 20 miles per hour. Tuesday, partly cloudy. Leeward, isolated showers during the day. Windward, scattered showers. Highs 81 to 86. Lows 70 to 75. East winds around 15 miles per hour. The ultraviolet index for noon June 5th in Honolulu is 11. This corresponds to a very high exposure level. At 7 a.m., at Kahului, the sky was mostly sunny, with a temperature of 76 degrees. The relative humidity was 68%, and the dew point was 65 degrees. The wind was northeast, at 17 miles an hour. The barometric pressure was 30.11 inches, or 1,019.6 millibars, and steady. On Molokati, Molokati Airport was sunny, with a temperature of 74. On Lanari, at Lanari City, the sky was sunny, and the temperature was 70. Elsewhere on Maui, Kapalua, the sky was sunny, and the temperature was 73. Finally, on the Big Island, Iolo had light rain, and 71 degrees. At Kona, it was mostly sunny, with a temperature of 78. Finally, on the Big Island, Bradshaw was sunny, and 56 degrees. On Oahu, at Honolulu, the sky was mostly sunny, and the temperature was 77. On Kauai, Lihue had light rain, and the temperature was 76. Here are the buoy reports at 7 a.m. Wind speeds are in knots. Buoy 51101, wind east at 14. Buoy 51000, wind east at 14. Buoy 2, east at 16.

8 feet, 8 seconds. Buoy 4, wind east at 16. Kahului Harbor, northeast at 14. Uvela Buoy, 8 feet, 11 seconds. Buoy data provided by the National Weather Service and the Pacific Islands Ocean Observing System. Here are some wind observations at 6 a.m. Wind speeds are in knots. Kahului northeast at 15. Kahului Harbor northeast at 17. Makapulapai east at 16, gusting to 24. Kona southeast at 6. Hila variable at 4, gusting to 20. Small craft advisory through Saturday afternoon for Mauna Bay, the Palilulo and Alanui-Haha channels and waters south of the Big Island. The synopsis for Hawaiian coastal waters. Fresh to strong easterly trades will prevail as high pressure remains anchored far northeast of the islands through the weekend. Trades may ease slightly Tuesday as high pressure shifts away to the northeast. The forecast for Hawaiian waters within 40 nautical miles, including the channels. Today, east-northeast winds 20 to 25 knots. Sea 7 to 9 feet. Wave detail, east 6 feet at 7 seconds, north 4 feet at 12 seconds, and south-southwest 4 feet at 13 seconds. Scattered showers. Tonight, east-northeast winds 20 to 25 knots. Sea 7 to 9 feet. Wave detail, east 7 feet at 7 seconds and north 3 feet at 11 seconds. Isolated showers. Saturday through Saturday night, east-northeast winds 20 to 25 knots. Sea 6 to 9 feet. Wave detail, east 6 feet at 7 seconds. Isolated showers. Sunday through Monday, east-northeast winds 20 to 25 knots. Sea 6 to 8 feet. Scattered showers. Tuesday, east winds 20 to 25 knots, easing to 15 to 20 knots. Seas 5 to 8 feet, subsiding to 5 to 6 feet. Scattered showers. More detailed information is available on our webpage at weather.gov/Hawaii. Issued at 3:31 a.m. The surf forecast for Maui. North-facing shores 5 to 7 feet this morning, then 4 to 6 feet this afternoon. 3 to 5 feet Saturday. West-facing shores 2 to 4 feet through Saturday. South-facing shores 5 to 7 feet this morning, then 4 to 6 feet this afternoon. 3 to 5 feet Saturday morning, then 2 to 4 feet during the afternoon. East-facing shores 4 to 6 feet today. 3 to 5 feet Saturday. At 5 a.m., Oregon, 1500 UTC, the center of Tropical Storm Amanda was located near latitude 13.3 north, longitude 133.7 west, about 1684 miles east-southeast of Honolulu, about 1483 miles east-southeast of Iolo. Amanda is moving toward the west near 10 miles per hour. A slower forward speed and turn toward the west-southwest is expected today, followed by a southwestward motion by Saturday. Maximum sustained winds are near 45 miles per hour with higher gusts. Gradual weakening is expected today through this weekend. Amanda is forecast to degenerate into a remnant low on Sunday. Tropical storm force winds extend outward up to 45 miles from the center. The estimated minimum central pressure is 1,004 millibars, 29.65 inches. 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The current time is 7:25 a.m. Hawaii Aleutian Standard Time. Breezy trade winds will persist through the weekend and at least the first half of next week, pushing showers over mostly windward and mountain areas. Here's your Maui community forecast. Issued Friday at 3:29 a.m. Today, mostly sunny. Scattered showers windward. Breezy. High 79 to 84 and 67 to 72 upcountry. East winds 15 to 25 miles per hour.

partly cloudy. Windward, scattered showers in the evening, then isolated showers after midnight. Windy. Low 67 to 73 and 51 to 57 upcountry. East winds 15 to 30 miles per hour. Saturday, mostly clear. Isolated showers windward. Windy. High 79 to 84, low 67 to 73. Upcountry, high 67 to 72, lows 51 to 57. East winds 15 to 30 miles per hour. Sunday through Tuesday, partly cloudy. Scattered showers windward. Breezy. High 79 to 85, low 67 to 73. Upcountry, high 68 to 73, lows 52 to 58. East winds 15 to 25 miles per hour. Here are the forecast high and low temperatures for selected locations. Kahului, high 83, low 71. Hana, high 85, low 71. Haleakala Ranger Station, high 59, low 43. Kapalua, high 81, low 71. Molokati Airport, high 82, low 71. Lanari City, high 74, low 65. Here's the forecast for Haleakala Summit. Issued at 3:12 a.m. Today, mostly sunny with isolated showers. Highs around 59 at the visitor center to around 69 at the summit. East winds up to 15 miles per hour. Chance of rain 20%. Tonight, partly cloudy. Isolated showers in the evening. Lows around 43 at the visitor center to around 47 at the summit. East winds up to 15 miles per hour. Chance of rain 20%. Saturday, mostly sunny. Breezy. Isolated showers in the afternoon. Highs around 59 at the visitor center to around 68 at the summit. East winds up to 20 miles per hour. Chance of rain 20%. Saturday night, partly cloudy. Breezy. Lows 41 to 56. East winds 10 to 20 miles per hour. Sunrise this morning at Haleakala Summit, 5:37 a.m. Here's the forecast for the following county, Big Island, Hawaii. Today, windward, mostly cloudy, scattered showers. Leeward, mostly sunny, isolated showers in the afternoon. Highs 82 to 87. Northeast winds 15 to 20 miles per hour. Tonight, mostly cloudy windward. Partly cloudy leeward. Breezy. Scattered showers. Lows 69 to 74. Northeast winds 15 to 25 miles per hour. Saturday, partly cloudy. Leeward, isolated showers during the day. Windward, scattered showers. Highs 81 to 86. Lows 69 to 74. East winds 15 to 20 miles per hour. Sunday, partly cloudy. Leeward, isolated showers during the day. Windward, scattered showers. Highs 82 to 87. Lows 69 to 74. East winds 15 to 20 miles per hour. Monday, partly cloudy. Windward, scattered showers. Highs 82 to 87. Lows 70 to 75. East winds 15 to 20 miles per hour. Tuesday, partly cloudy. Leeward, isolated showers during the day. Windward, scattered showers. Highs 81 to 86. Lows 70 to 75. East winds around 15 miles per hour. Issued at 3:32 a.m. Tides for Kahului. High tide at 3:51 a.m. of 0.9 feet. Low tide at 10:24 a.m. of 0.1 foot. Tides for Kihei and Ma'awaya Bay. High tide at 5:43 a.m. of 0.9 feet. Low tide at 11:43 a.m. of 0 feet. Tides for Kona,

high tide at 6:10 a.m. of 0.7 feet. Low tide at 11:56 a.m. of 0.1 foot. Sunrise this morning at Kahului, 5:44 a.m. Sunset Friday, 7:05 p.m. Sunrise this morning at Haleakala Summit, 5:37 a.m. Sunrise this morning at Kona, 5:45 a.m. Sunset Friday, 7:01 p.m. Hurricanes not only pack high winds, but can also cause torrential rains that lead to flash flooding and abnormally high waves and storm surge. These phenomena, known as the triple threat, can pose a serious threat to life and property. Taken together, they are capable of inflicting a large loss of life and widespread destruction. When forming a disaster preparedness plan, consider each factor and how it could affect your family and property. In 1992, Hurricane Iniki's high waves and storm surge devastated the south shore of Kauai to elevations over 20 feet above sea level. As a hurricane nears the coastline, rapidly rising water levels from wind-driven waves and storm surge will inundate coastal areas, erode beaches, and pound and undermine waterfront structures and roadways. Having a family disaster preparedness plan in place now will not only save time in an emergency, it could save your life. The ultraviolet index for noon June 5th in Honolulu is 11. This corresponds to a very high exposure level. At 7 a.m., at Kahului, the sky was mostly sunny, with a temperature of 76 degrees. The relative humidity was 68%, and the dew point was 65 degrees. The wind was northeast, at 17 miles an hour. The barometric pressure was 30.11 inches, or 1,019.6 millibars, and steady. On Molokaʻi, Molokaʻi Airport was sunny, with a temperature of 8 millibars, and steady. On Molokaʻi, Molokaʻi Airport was sunny, with a temperature of 74. On Lanai, at Lanai City, the sky was sunny, and the temperature was 70. Elsewhere on Maui, Kapalua, the sky was sunny, and the temperature was 73. Finally, on the Big Island, Hilo had light rain, and 71 degrees. At Kona, it was mostly sunny, with a temperature of 78. Finally, on the Big Island, Bradshaw was sunny, and 56 degrees. On Oahu, at Honolulu, the sky was mostly sunny, and the temperature was 77. On Kauai, Lihue had light rain, and the temperature was 76. Here are the buoy reports at 7 a.m. Wind speeds are in knots. Buoy 51101, wind east at 14. Buoy 51000, wind east at 14. Buoy 2, east at 16, 8 feet, 8 seconds. Buoy 4, wind east at 16. Kahului Harbor, northeast at 14. Puʻuvela Buoy, 8 feet, 11 seconds. Buoy data provided by the National Weather Service and the Pacific Islands Ocean Observing System. 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The current time is 7:34 a.m. Hawaii Aleutian Standard Time. Breezy trade winds will persist through the weekend and at least the first half of next week, pushing showers over mostly windward and mountain areas. Here's your Maui community forecast. Issued Friday at 3:29 a.m. Today, mostly sunny. Scattered showers windward. Breezy. High 79 to 84 and 67 to 72 upcountry. East winds 15 to 25 miles per hour. Tonight, partly cloudy. Windward, scattered showers in the evening, then isolated showers after midnight. Windy. Low 67 to 73 and 51 to 57 upcountry. East winds 15 to 30 miles per hour. Saturday, mostly clear. Isolated showers windward. Windy. High 79 to 84, low 67 to 73. Upcountry, high 67 to 72.

Lows 51 to 57. East winds 15 to 30 miles per hour. Sunday through Tuesday, partly cloudy. Scattered showers windward. Breezy. High 79 to 85, low 67 to 73. Upcountry, high 68 to 73, lows 52 to 58. East winds 15 to 25 miles per hour. Here are the forecast high and low temperatures for selected locations. Kahului, high 83, low 71. Pana, high 85, low 71. Palaukala Ranger Station, high 59, low 43. Kapalua, high 81, low 71. Molokati Airport, high 82, low 71. Lanari City, high 74, low 65. Here's the forecast for Haleakala Summit. Issued at 3:12 a.m. Today, mostly sunny with isolated showers. Highs around 59 at the visitor center to around 69 at the summit. East winds up to 15 miles per hour. Chance of rain 20%. Tonight, partly cloudy. Isolated showers in the evening. Lows around 43 at the visitor center to around 47 at the summit. East winds up to 15 miles per hour. Chance of rain 20%. Saturday, mostly sunny. Breezy. Isolated showers in the afternoon. Highs around 59 at the visitor center to around 68 at the summit. East winds up to 20 miles per hour. Chance of rain 20%. Saturday night, partly cloudy. Breezy. Lows 41 to 56. East winds 10 to 20 miles per hour. Sunrise this morning at Haleakala Summit, 5:37 a.m. Here's the forecast for the following county, Big Island, Hawaii. Today, windward, mostly cloudy, scattered showers. Leeward, mostly sunny, isolated showers in the afternoon. Highs 82 to 87. Northeast winds 15 to 20 miles per hour. Tonight, mostly cloudy windward. Partly cloudy leeward. Breezy. Scattered showers. Lows 69 to 74. Northeast winds 15 to 25 miles per hour. Saturday, partly cloudy. Leeward, isolated showers during the day. Windward, scattered showers. Highs 81 to 86. Lows 69 to 74. East winds 15 to 20 miles per hour. Sunday, partly cloudy. Leeward, isolated showers during the day. Windward, scattered showers. Highs 82 to 87. Lows 69 to 74. East winds 15 to 20 miles per hour. Monday, partly cloudy. Windward, scattered showers. Highs 82 to 87. Lows 70 to 75. East winds 15 to 20 miles per hour. Tuesday, partly cloudy. Leeward, isolated showers during the day. Windward, scattered showers. Highs 81 to 86. Lows 70 to 75. East winds around 15 miles per hour. The ultraviolet index for noon June 5th in Honolulu is 11. This corresponds to a very high exposure level. At 7 a.m., at Kahului, the sky was mostly sunny, with a temperature of 76 degrees. The relative humidity was 68%, and the dew point was 65 degrees. The wind was northeast, at 17 miles an hour. The barometric pressure was 30.11 inches, or 1,019.6 millibars, and steady. On Molokati, Molokati Airport was sunny and 74 degrees. On Lanari, Lanari City was sunny and 70 degrees. Elsewhere on the island of Maui, Kapalua, sunny, 73. On the Big Island, Liloa had light rain and 71 degrees. Kona, mostly sunny, 78. Bradshaw was sunny and 50.
6 degrees. On Oahu, Honolulu was mostly sunny and 77 degrees. On Kauai, Lihue was cloudy and 76 degrees. Here are the buoy reports at 7 a.m. Wind speeds are in knots. Buoy 51101, wind east at 14. Buoy 51000, wind east at 16. Buoy 2, wind east at 17. Buoy 4, wind northeast at 16. Kahului Harbor, northeast at 14. Kauvela buoy, 8 feet, 11 seconds. Buoy data provided by the National Weather Service and the Pacific Islands Ocean Observing System. Here are some wind observations at 7 a.m. Wind speeds are in knots. Kahului northeast at 15, gusting to 24. Kahului Harbor northeast at 12, gusting to 21. Makapulapai east at 15, gusting to 25. Kona southeast at 4. Lilo southwest at 4. Small craft advisory through Saturday afternoon for Mauai Bay, the Pailolo and Alanui-Haha channels and waters south of the Big Island. The synopsis for Hawaiian coastal waters. Fresh to strong easterly trades will prevail as high pressure remains anchored far northeast of the islands through the weekend. Trades may ease slightly Tuesday as high pressure shifts away to the northeast. The forecast for Hawaiian waters within 40 nautical miles, including the channels. Today, east-northeast winds 20 to 25 knots. Sea 7 to 9 feet. Wave detail, east 6 feet at 7 seconds, north 4 feet at 12 seconds, and south-southwest 4 feet at 13 seconds. Scattered showers. Tonight, east-northeast winds 20 to 25 knots. Sea 7 to 9 feet. Wave detail, east 7 feet at 7 seconds and north 3 feet at 11 seconds. Isolated showers. Saturday through Saturday night, east-northeast winds 20 to 25 knots. Seas 6 to 9 feet. Wave detail, east 6 feet at 7 seconds. Isolated showers. Sunday through Monday, east-northeast winds 20 to 25 knots. Seas 6 to 8 feet. Scattered showers. Tuesday, east winds 20 to 25 knots, easing to 15 to 20 knots. Seas 5 to 8 feet, subsiding to 5 to 6 feet. Scattered showers. More detailed information is available on our webpage at weather.gov/Hawaii. Issued at 3:31 a.m. The surf forecast for Maui. North-facing shores 5 to 7 feet this morning, then 4 to 6 feet this afternoon. 3 to 5 feet Saturday. West-facing shores 2 to 4 feet through Saturday. South-facing shores 5 to 7 feet this morning, then 4 to 6 feet this afternoon. 3 to 5 feet Saturday morning, then 2 to 4 feet during the afternoon. East-facing shores 4 to 6 feet today. 3 to 5 feet Saturday. At 5 a.m., Oregon, 1500 UTC, the center of Tropical Storm Amanda was located near latitude 13.3 north, longitude 133.7 west, about 1684 miles east-southeast of Honolulu, about 1483 miles east-southeast of Iolo. Amanda is moving toward the west near 10 miles per hour. A slower forward speed and turn toward the west-southwest is expected today, followed by a southwestward motion by Saturday. Maximum sustained winds are near 45 miles per hour with higher gusts. Gradual weakening is expected today through this weekend. Amanda is forecast to degenerate into a remnant low on Sunday. Tropical storm force winds extend outward up to 45 miles from the center. The estimated minimum central pressure is 1,004 millibars, 29.65 inches. 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The current time is 7:45 a.m. Hawaii Aleutian Standard Time. Breezy trade winds will persist.

through the weekend and at least the first half of next week, pushing showers over mostly windward and mountain areas. Here's your Montgomery community forecast. Issued Friday at 3:29 a.m. Today, mostly sunny. Scattered showers windward. Breezy. High 79 to 84 and 67 to 72 upcountry. East winds 15 to 25 miles per hour. Tonight, partly cloudy. Windward, scattered showers in the evening, then isolated showers after midnight. Windy. Low 67 to 73 and 51 to 57 upcountry. East winds 15 to 30 miles per hour. Saturday, mostly clear. Isolated showers windward. Windy. High 79 to 84, low 67 to 73. Upcountry, high 67 to 72, lows 51 to 57. East winds 15 to 30 miles per hour. Sunday through Tuesday, partly cloudy. Scattered showers windward. Breezy. High 79 to 85, low 67 to 73. Upcountry, high 68 to 73, lows 52 to 58. East winds 15 to 25 miles per hour. Here are the forecast high and low temperatures for selected locations. Kahului, high 83, low 71. Pana, high 85, low 71. Palaukala Ranger Station, high 59, low 43. Kapalua, high 81, low 71. Molokati Airport, high 82, low 71. Lanari City, high 74, low 65. Here's the forecast for Haleakala Summit. Issued at 3:12 a.m. Today, mostly sunny with isolated showers. Highs around 59 at the visitor center to around 69 at the summit. East winds up to 15 miles per hour. Chance of rain 20%. Tonight, partly cloudy. Isolated showers in the evening. Lows around 43 at the visitor center to around 47 at the summit. East winds up to 15 miles per hour. Chance of rain 20%. Saturday, mostly sunny. Breezy. Isolated showers in the afternoon. Highs around 59 at the visitor center to around 68 at the summit. East winds up to 20 miles per hour. Chance of rain 20%. Saturday night, partly cloudy. Breezy. Lows 41 to 56. East winds 10 to 20 miles per hour. Sunrise this morning at Haleakala Summit, 5:37 a.m. Here's the forecast for the following county, Big Island, Hawaii. Today, windward, mostly cloudy, scattered showers. Leeward, mostly sunny, isolated showers in the afternoon. Highs 82 to 87. Northeast winds 15 to 20 miles per hour. Tonight, mostly cloudy windward. Partly cloudy leeward. Breezy. Scattered showers. Lows 69 to 74. Northeast winds 15 to 25 miles per hour. Saturday, partly cloudy. Leeward, isolated showers during the day. Windward, scattered showers. Highs 81 to 86. Lows 69 to 74. East winds 15 to 20 miles per hour. Sunday, partly cloudy. Leeward, isolated showers during the day. Windward, scattered showers. Highs 82 to 87. Lows 69 to 74. East winds 15 to 20 miles per hour. Monday, partly cloudy. Windward, scattered showers. Highs 82 to 87. Lows 70 to 75. East winds 15 to 20 miles per hour. Tuesday, partly cloudy. Leeward, isolated showers during the day. Windward, scattered showers. Highs 81 to 86. Lows 70 to 75. East winds

around 15 miles per hour. The ultraviolet index for noon June 5th in Honolulu is 11. This corresponds to a very high exposure level. At 7 a.m., at Kahului, the sky was mostly sunny, with a temperature of 76 degrees. The relative humidity was 68%, and the dew point was 65 degrees. The wind was northeast, at 17 miles an hour. The barometric pressure was 30.11 inches, or 1,019.6 millibars, and steady. On Molokati, Molokati Airport was sunny, and 74 degrees. On Lanari, Lanari City was sunny, and 70 degrees. Elsewhere on the island of Maui, Kapalua, sunny, 73. On the Big Island, Hilo had light rain, and 71 degrees. Kona, mostly sunny, 78. Bradshaw was sunny, and 56 degrees. On Oahu, Honolulu was mostly sunny, and 77 degrees. On Kauai, Lihue was cloudy, and 76 degrees. Here are the buoy reports at 7 a.m. Wind speeds are in knots. Buoy 51101, wind east at 14. Buoy 51000, wind east at 16. Buoy 2, wind east at 17. Buoy 4, wind northeast at 16. Kahului Harbor, northeast at 14. Fa'uvala buoy, 8 feet, 11 seconds. Buoy data provided by the National Weather Service and the Pacific Islands Ocean Observing System. Here are some wind observations at 7 a.m. Wind speeds are in knots. Kahului northeast at 15, gusting to 24. Kahului Harbor northeast at 12, gusting to 21. Makapulapai east at 15, gusting to 25. Kona southeast at 4. Hilo southwest at 4. Small craft advisory through Saturday afternoon for Mauna Bay, the Paliolo and Alanui-Haha channels and waters south of the Big Island. The synopsis for Hawaiian coastal waters. Fresh to strong easterly trades will prevail as high pressure remains anchored far northeast of the islands through the weekend. Trades may ease slightly Tuesday as high pressure shifts away to the northeast. The forecast for Hawaiian waters within 40 nautical miles, including the channels. Today, east-northeast winds 20 to 25 knots. Sea 7 to 9 feet. Wave detail, east 6 feet at 7 seconds, north 4 feet at 12 seconds, and south-southwest 4 feet at 13 seconds. Scattered showers. Tonight, east-northeast winds 20 to 25 knots. Sea 7 to 9 feet. Wave detail, east 7 feet at 7 seconds and north 3 feet at 11 seconds. Isolated showers. Saturday through Saturday night, east northeast winds 20 to 25 knots. Sea 6 to 9 feet. Wave detail, east 6 feet at 7 seconds. Isolated showers. Sunday through Monday, east northeast winds 20 to 25 knots. Sea 6 to 8 feet. Scattered showers. Tuesday, east winds 20 to 25 knots, easing to 15 to 20 knots. Seas 5 to 8 feet, subsiding to 5 to 6 feet. Scattered showers. More detailed information is available on our webpage at weather.gov/Hawaii. Issued at 3:31 a.m. The surf forecast for Maui. North-facing shores 5 to 7 feet this morning, then 4 to 6 feet this afternoon. 3 to 5 feet Saturday. West-facing shores 2 to 4 feet through Saturday. South-facing shores 5 to 7 feet this morning, then 4 to 6 feet this afternoon. 3 to 5 feet Saturday morning, then 2 to 4 feet during the afternoon. East-facing shores 4 to 6 feet today. 3 to 5 feet Saturday. At 5 a.m., Oregon, 1500 UTC, the center of Tropical Storm Amanda was located near latitude 13.3 north, longitude 133.7 west, about 1684 miles east-southeast of Honolulu, about 1480.

3 miles east-southeast of Iglo. Amanda is moving toward the west near 10 miles per hour. A slower forward speed and turn toward the west-southwest is expected today, followed by a southwestward motion by Saturday. Maximum sustained winds are near 45 miles per hour with higher gusts. Gradual weakening is expected today through this weekend. Amanda is forecast to degenerate into a remnant low on Sunday. Tropical storm force winds extend outward up to 45 miles from the center. The estimated minimum central pressure is 1,004 millibars, 29.65 inches. 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The current time is 7:56 a.m. Hawaii Aleutian Standard Time. Preheat trade winds will persist through the weekend and at least the first half of next week, pushing showers over mostly windward and mountain areas. Here's your Maui community forecast. Issued Friday at 3:29 a.m. Today, mostly sunny. Scattered showers windward. Breezy. High 79 to 84 and 67 to 72 upcountry. East winds 15 to 25 miles per hour. Tonight, partly cloudy. Windward, scattered showers in the evening, then isolated showers after midnight. Windy. Low 67 to 73 and 51 to 57 upcountry. East winds 15 to 30 miles per hour. Saturday, mostly clear. Isolated showers windward. Windy. High 79 to 84, low 67 to 73. Upcountry, high 67 to 72, lows 51 to 57. East winds 15 to 30 miles per hour. Sunday through Tuesday, partly cloudy. Scattered showers windward. Breezy. High 79 to 85, low 67 to 73. Upcountry, high 68 to 73, lows 52 to 58. East winds 15 to 25 miles per hour. Here are the forecast high and low temperatures for selected locations. Kahului, high 83, low 71. Hana, high 85, low 71. Haleakala Ranger Station, high 59, low 43. Kapalua, high 81, low 71. Molokai Airport, high 82, low 71. Lanai City, high 74, low 65. Here's the forecast for Haleakala Summit. Issued at 3:12 a.m. Today, mostly sunny with isolated showers. Highs around 59 at the visitor center to around 69 at the summit. East winds up to 15 miles per hour. Chance of rain 20%. Tonight, partly cloudy. Isolated showers in the evening. Lows around 43 at the visitor center to around 47 at the summit. East winds up to 15 miles per hour. Chance of rain 20%. Saturday, mostly sunny. Breezy. Isolated showers in the afternoon. Highs around 59 at the visitor center to around 68 at the summit. East winds up to 20 miles per hour. Chance of rain 20%. Saturday night, partly cloudy. Breezy. Lows 41 to 56. East winds 10 to 20 miles per hour. Sunrise this morning at Haleakala Summit, 5:37 a.m. Issued at 3:32 a.m. Tides for Kahului. High tide at 3:51 a.m. of 0.9 feet. Low tide at 10:24 a.m. of 0.1 foot. Tides for Kihei and Ma'alai Bay. High tide at 5:43 a.m. of 0.9 feet. Low tide at 11:43 a.m. of 0 feet. Tides for Kona. High tide at 6:10 a.m. of 0.7 feet. Low tide at 11:56 a.m. of 0.1 foot. Sunrise this morning at Kahului, 5:44 a.m. Sunset

Saturday, 7:05 p.m. Sunrise this morning at Haleakala Law Summit, 5:37 a.m. Sunrise this morning at Kona, 5:45 a.m. Sunset Friday, 7:01 p.m. Here's the forecast for the following county, Big Island, Hawaii. Today, windward, mostly cloudy, scattered showers. Leeward, mostly sunny, isolated showers in the afternoon. Highs 82 to 87. Northeast winds 15 to 20 miles per hour. Tonight, mostly cloudy windward. Partly cloudy leeward. Breezy. Scattered showers. Lows 69 to 74. Northeast winds 15 to 25 miles per hour. Saturday, partly cloudy. Leeward, isolated showers during the day. Windward, scattered showers. Highs 81 to 86. Lows 69 to 74. East winds 15 to 20 miles per hour. Sunday, partly cloudy. Leeward, isolated showers during the day. Windward, scattered showers. Highs 82 to 87. Lows 69 to 74. East winds 15 to 20 miles per hour. Monday, partly cloudy. Windward, scattered showers. Highs 82 to 87. Lows 70 to 75. East winds 15 to 20 miles per hour. Tuesday, partly cloudy. Leeward, isolated showers during the day. Windward, scattered showers. Highs 81 to 86. Lows 70 to 75. East winds around 15 miles per hour. The ultraviolet index for noon June 5th in Honolulu is 11. This corresponds to a very high exposure level. At 7 a.m., at Kahului, the sky was mostly sunny, with a temperature of 76 degrees. The relative humidity was 68%, and the dew point was 65 degrees. The wind was northeast, at 17 miles an hour. The barometric pressure was 30.11 inches, or 1,019.6 millibars, and steady. On Molokaʻi, Molokaʻi Airport was sunny, and 74 degrees. On Lanai, Lanai City was sunny, and 70 degrees. Elsewhere on the island of Maui, Kapalua, sunny, 73. On the Big Island, Hilo had light rain, and 71 degrees. Kona, mostly sunny, 78. Bradshaw was sunny, and 56 degrees. On Oahu, Honolulu was mostly sunny, and 77 degrees. On Kauai, Lihue was cloudy, and 76 degrees. Here are the buoy reports at 7 a.m. Wind speeds are in knots. Buoy 51101, wind east at 14. Buoy 51000, wind east at 16. Buoy 2, wind east at 17. Buoy 4, wind northeast at 16. Kahului Harbor, northeast at 14. Puʻuvela buoy, 8 feet, 11 seconds. Buoy data provided by the National Weather Service and the Pacific Islands Ocean Observing System. Here are some wind observations at 7 a.m. Wind speeds are in knots. Kahului northeast at 15, gusting to 24. Kahului Harbor northeast at 12, gusting to 21. Makapulapai east at 15, gusting to 25. Kona southeast at 4. Hilo southwest at 4. Small craft advisory through Saturday afternoon for Maʻalai Bay, the Pailolo and Alanui-Haha channels and waters south of the Big Island. The synopsis for Hawaiian coastal waters. Fresh to strong easterly trades will prevail as high pressure remains anchored far northeast of the islands through the weekend. Trades may ease slightly Tuesday as high pressure shifts away to the northeast. The forecast for Hawaiian waters within 40 nautical miles, including the channels. Today, east-northeast winds 20 to 25 knots. Sea 7 to 9 feet. Wave detail, east 6 feet at 7 seconds, north 4 feet at 12.
seconds and south-southwest 4 feet at 13 seconds. Scattered showers. Tonight, east-northeast winds 20 to 25 knots. Sea 7 to 9 feet. Wave detail, east 7 feet at 7 seconds and north 3 feet at 11 seconds. Isolated showers. Saturday through Saturday night, east-northeast winds 20 to 25 knots. Sea 6 to 9 feet. Wave detail, east 6 feet at 7 seconds. Isolated showers. Sunday through Monday, east-northeast winds 20 to 25 knots. Sea 6 to 8 feet. Scattered showers. Tuesday, east winds 20 to 25 knots, easing to 15 to 20 knots. Seas 5 to 8 feet, subsiding to 5 to 6 feet. Scattered showers. More detailed information is available on our webpage at weather.gov/Hawaii. Issued at 3:31 a.m. The surf forecast for Maui. North facing shores 5 to 7 feet this morning, then 4 to 6 feet this afternoon. 3 to 5 feet Saturday. West facing shores 2 to 4 feet through Saturday. South facing shores 5 to 7 feet this morning, then 4 to 6 feet this afternoon. 3 to 5 feet Saturday morning, then 2 to 4 feet during the afternoon. East facing shores 4 to 6 feet today. 3 to 5 feet Saturday. At 5 a.m., Oregon, 1500 UTC, the center of Tropical Storm Amanda was located near latitude 13.3 north, longitude 133.7 west, about 1684 miles east-southeast of Honolulu, about 1483 miles east-southeast of Iloilo. Amanda is moving toward the west near 10 miles per hour. A slower forward speed and turn toward the west-southwest is expected today, followed by a southwestward motion by Saturday. Maximum sustained winds are near 45 miles per hour with higher gusts. Gradual weakening is expected today through this weekend. Amanda is forecast to degenerate into a remnant low on Sunday. Tropical storm force winds extend outward up to 45 miles from the center. The estimated minimum central pressure is 1,004 millibars, 29.65 inches. 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The current time is 8:08 a.m. Hawaii Aleutian Standard Time. Breezy trade winds will persist through the weekend and at least the first half of next week, pushing showers over mostly windward and mountain areas. Here's your Maui community forecast. Issued Friday at 3:29 a.m. Today, mostly sunny. Scattered showers windward. Breezy. High 79 to 84 and 67 to 72 upcountry. East winds 15 to 25 miles per hour. Tonight, partly cloudy. Windward, scattered showers in the evening, then isolated showers after midnight. Windy. Low 67 to 73 and 51 to 57 upcountry. East winds 15 to 30 miles per hour. Saturday, mostly clear. Isolated showers windward. Windy. High 79 to 84, low 67 to 73. Upcountry, high 67 to 72, lows 51 to 57. East winds 15 to 30 miles per hour. Sunday through Tuesday, partly cloudy. Scattered showers windward. Breezy. High 79 to 85, low 67 to 73. Upcountry, high 68 to 73, lows 52 to 58. East winds 15 to 25 miles per hour. Here are the forecast high and low temperatures for selected locations. Kahului, high 83, low 71. Hana, high 85, low 71. Haleakala Ranger Station, high 59, low 43. Kapalua, high 81, low 71. Molokai Airport, high 82, low 71.

Saturday, mostly sunny. Breezy. Isolated showers in the afternoon. Highs around 59 at the visitor center to around 68 at the summit. East winds up to 20 miles per hour. Chance of rain 20%. Saturday night, partly cloudy. Breezy. Lows 41 to 56. East winds 10 to 20 miles per hour. Sunrise this morning at Haleakala Summit, 5:37 a.m. Here's the forecast for the following county, Big Island, Hawaii. Today, windward, mostly cloudy, scattered showers. Leeward, mostly sunny, isolated showers in the afternoon. Highs 82 to 87. Northeast winds 15 to 20 miles per hour. Tonight, mostly cloudy windward. Partly cloudy leeward. Breezy. Scattered showers. Lows 69 to 74. Northeast winds 15 to 25 miles per hour. Saturday, partly cloudy. Leeward, isolated showers during the day. Windward, scattered showers. Highs 81 to 86. Lows 69 to 74. East winds 15 to 20 miles per hour. Sunday, partly cloudy. Leeward, isolated showers during the day. Windward, scattered showers. Highs 82 to 87. Lows 69 to 74. East winds 15 to 20 miles per hour. Monday, partly cloudy. Windward, scattered showers. Highs 82 to 87. Lows 70 to 75. East winds 15 to 20 miles per hour. Tuesday, partly cloudy. Leeward, isolated showers during the day. Windward, scattered showers. Highs 81 to 86. Lows 70 to 75. East winds around 15 miles per hour. A tropical storm or hurricane warning is issued when conditions are expected in the specified area of the warning, usually within 36 hours. When a hurricane or tropical storm warning is issued, follow instructions issued by local emergency management officials. Leave immediately if ordered to do so. Complete preparation activities, such as boarding up windows and storing loose objects. Evacuate areas that might be affected by storm surge flooding. When evacuating, leave early. Utilize your family's disaster preparedness plan. Notify neighbors and a family member outside the warned area of your evacuation plans. This is NOAA Weather Radio Station WWG75 on Mount Haleakala, serving Maui County, and broadcasting from the National Weather Service Forecast Office in Honolulu. The current time is 8:15 a.m. Hawaii Aleutian Standard Time. Breezy trade winds will persist through the weekend and at least the first half of next week, pushing showers over mostly windward and mountain areas. Here's your Maui community forecast. Issued Friday at 3:29 a.m. Today, mostly sunny. Scattered showers windward. Breezy. High 79 to 84 and 67 to 72 upcountry. East winds 15 to 25 miles per hour. Tonight, partly cloudy. Windward, scattered showers in the evening, then isolated showers after midnight. Windy. Low 67 to 73 and 51 to 57 upcountry. East winds 15 to 30 miles per hour. Saturday, mostly clear. Isolated showers windward. Windy. High 79 to 84, low 67 to 73. Upcountry, high 67 to 72, lows 51 to 57. East winds 15 to 30 miles per hour. Sunday through Tuesday, partly cloudy. Scattered showers windward. Breezy. High 79 to 85, low 67 to 73. Upcountry, high 68 to 73, lows 52 to 58. East winds 15 to 25 miles per hour. Here are the four.

forecast high and low temperatures for selected locations. Carl Louis, high 83, low 71. Hana, high 85, low 71. Palaukala Ranger Station, high 59, low 43. Kapalua, high 81, low 71. Molokati Airport, high 82, low 71. Lanati City, high 74, low 65. Here's the forecast for Haleakala Summit. Issued at 3:12 a.m. Today, mostly sunny with isolated showers. Highs around 59 at the visitor center to around 69 at the summit. East winds up to 15 miles per hour. Chance of rain 20%. Tonight, partly cloudy. Isolated showers in the evening. Lows around 43 at the visitor center to around 47 at the summit. East winds up to 15 miles per hour. Chance of rain 20%. Saturday, mostly sunny. Breezy. Isolated showers in the afternoon. Highs around 59 at the visitor center to around 68 at the summit. East winds up to 20 miles per hour. Chance of rain 20%. Saturday night, partly cloudy. Breezy. Lows 41 to 56. East winds 10 to 20 miles per hour. Sunrise this morning at Haleakala Summit, 5:37 a.m. Here's the forecast for the following county, Big Island, Hawaii. Today, windward, mostly cloudy, scattered showers. Leeward, mostly sunny, isolated showers in the afternoon. Highs 82 to 87. Northeast winds 15 to 20 miles per hour. Tonight, mostly cloudy windward. Partly cloudy leeward. Breezy. Scattered showers. Lows 69 to 74. Northeast winds 15 to 25 miles per hour. Saturday, partly cloudy. Leeward, isolated showers during the day. Windward, scattered showers. Highs 81 to 86. Lows 69 to 74. East winds 15 to 20 miles per hour. Sunday, partly cloudy. Leeward, isolated showers during the day. Windward, scattered showers. Highs 82 to 87. Lows 69 to 74. East winds 15 to 20 miles per hour. Monday, partly cloudy. Windward, scattered showers. Highs 82 to 87. Lows 70 to 75. East winds 15 to 20 miles per hour. Tuesday, partly cloudy. Leeward, isolated showers during the day. Windward, scattered showers. Highs 81 to 86. Lows 70 to 75. East winds around 15 miles per hour. The ultraviolet index for noon June 5th in Honolulu is 11. This corresponds to a very high exposure level. At 8 a.m., at Kahului, under a mostly sunny sky, the temperature was 78 degrees. The relative humidity was 68%, and the dew point was 67 degrees. The wind was northeast, at 18 miles an hour. The barometric pressure was 1,020.3 millibars, or 30.13 inches, and rising. At Molokati Airport, it was sunny, with a temperature of 77. At Lanati City, under a sunny sky, the temperature was 73. At Kapalua, it was sunny, with a temperature of 77 degrees. At Hilo, light rain was falling, with a temperature of 72. At Kona, under a mostly sunny sky, the temperature was 79. At Bradshaw, it was sunny, with a temperature of 62. At Honolulu, it was mostly sunny, with a temperature of 80. At Lihue, under a mostly sunny sky, the temperature was 78 degrees. Here are the buoy reports at 8 a.m. Wind speeds are in knots. Buoy 51101, wind east at 17. Buoy 51000, wind east at 17.

Buoy 2, wind east at 17. Buoy 4, wind east at 16. Kahului Harbor, northeast at 9. Fa'uvela Buoy, 9 feet, 9 seconds. Buoy data provided by the National Weather Service and the Pacific Islands Ocean Observing System. Here are some wind observations at 7 a.m. Wind speeds are in knots. Kahului northeast at 15, gusting to 24. Kahului Harbor northeast at 12, gusting to 21. Makapulapai east at 15, gusting to 25. Kona southeast at 4. Lilo southwest at 4. Small craft advisory through Saturday afternoon for Ma'alaya Bay, the Pailolo and Aleniwihaha channels and waters south of the Big Island. The synopsis for Hawaiian coastal waters. Fresh to strong easterly trades will prevail as high pressure remains anchored far northeast of the islands through the weekend. Trades may ease slightly Tuesday as high pressure shifts away to the northeast. The forecast for Hawaiian waters within 40 nautical miles, including the channels. Today, east-northeast winds 20 to 25 knots. Sea 7 to 9 feet. Wave detail, east 6 feet at 7 seconds, north 4 feet at 12 seconds, and south-southwest 4 feet at 13 seconds. Scattered showers. Tonight, east-northeast winds 20 to 25 knots. Sea 7 to 9 feet. Wave detail, east 7 feet at 7 seconds and north 3 feet at 11 seconds. Isolated showers. Saturday through Saturday night, east-northeast winds 20 to 25 knots. Sea 6 to 9 feet. Wave detail, east 6 feet at 7 seconds. Isolated showers. Sunday through Monday, east-northeast winds 20 to 25 knots. Sea 6 to 8 feet. Scattered showers. Tuesday, east winds 20 to 25 knots, easing to 15 to 20 knots. Seas 5 to 8 feet, subsiding to 5 to 6 feet. Scattered showers. More detailed information is available on our webpage at weather.gov/Hawaii. Issued at 3:31 a.m. The surf forecast for Maui. North-facing shores 5 to 7 feet this morning, then 4 to 6 feet this afternoon. 3 to 5 feet Saturday. West-facing shores 2 to 4 feet through Saturday. South-facing shores 5 to 7 feet this morning, then 4 to 6 feet this afternoon. 3 to 5 feet Saturday morning, then 2 to 4 feet during the afternoon. East-facing shores 4 to 6 feet today. 3 to 5 feet Saturday. At 5 a.m., Oregon, 1500 UTC, the center of Tropical Storm Amanda was located near latitude 13.3 north, longitude 133.7 west. About 1684 miles east-southeast of Honolulu. About 1483 miles east-southeast of Iloilo. Amanda is moving toward the west near 10 miles per hour. A slower forward speed and turn toward the west-southwest is expected today, followed by a southwestward motion by Saturday. Maximum sustained winds are near 45 miles per hour with higher gusts. Gradual weakening is expected today through this weekend. Amanda is forecast to degenerate into a remnant low on Sunday. Tropical storm force winds extend outward up to 45 miles from the center. The estimated minimum central pressure is 1,004 millibars, 29.65 inches. 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The current time is 8:26 a.m. Hawaii Aleutian Standard Time. Breezy trade winds will persist through the weekend and at least the first half of next week, pushing showers over mostly windward and mountain areas. Here's your Maui community forecast. Issued Friday at 3:29 a.m. Today, mostly sunny. Scattered showers windward. Breezy. High 79 to 84 and 67 to 72 upcountry. East winds 15 to 25 miles.

per hour. Tonight, partly cloudy. Windward, scattered showers in the evening, then isolated showers after midnight. Windy. Low 67 to 73 and 51 to 57 upcountry. East winds 15 to 30 miles per hour. Saturday, mostly clear. Isolated showers windward. Windy. High 79 to 84, low 67 to 73. Upcountry, high 67 to 72, lows 51 to 57. East winds 15 to 30 miles per hour. Sunday through Tuesday, partly cloudy. Scattered showers windward. Breezy. High 79 to 85, low 67 to 73. Upcountry, high 68 to 73, lows 52 to 58. East winds 15 to 25 miles per hour. Here are the forecast high and low temperatures for selected locations. Kahului, high 83, low 71. Hana, high 85, low 71. Haleakala Ranger Station, high 59, low 43. Kapalua, high 81, low 71. Molokati Airport, high 82, low 71. Lanari City, high 74, low 65. Here's the forecast for Haleakala Summit. Issued at 3:12 a.m. Today, mostly sunny with isolated showers. Highs around 59 at the visitor center to around 69 at the summit. East winds up to 15 miles per hour. Chance of rain 20%. Tonight, partly cloudy. Isolated showers in the evening. Lows around 43 at the visitor center to around 47 at the summit. East winds up to 15 miles per hour. Chance of rain 20%. Saturday, mostly sunny. Breezy. Isolated showers in the afternoon. Highs around 59 at the visitor center to around 68 at the summit. East winds up to 20 miles per hour. Chance of rain 20%. Saturday night, partly cloudy. Breezy. Lows 41 to 56. East winds 10 to 20 miles per hour. Sunrise this morning at Haleakala Summit, 5:37 a.m. Here's the forecast for the following county, Big Island, Hawaii. Today, windward, mostly cloudy, scattered showers. Leeward, mostly sunny, isolated showers in the afternoon. Highs 82 to 87. Northeast winds 15 to 20 miles per hour. Tonight, mostly cloudy windward. Partly cloudy leeward. Breezy. Scattered showers. Lows 69 to 74. Northeast winds 15 to 25 miles per hour. Saturday, partly cloudy. Leeward, isolated showers during the day. Windward, scattered showers. Highs 81 to 86. Lows 69 to 74. East winds 15 to 20 miles per hour. Sunday, partly cloudy. Leeward, isolated showers during the day. Windward, scattered showers. Highs 82 to 87. Lows 69 to 74. East winds 15 to 20 miles per hour. Monday, partly cloudy. Windward, scattered showers. Highs 82 to 87. Lows 70 to 75. East winds 15 to 20 miles per hour. Tuesday, partly cloudy. Leeward, isolated showers during the day. Windward, scattered showers. Highs 81 to 86. Lows 70 to 75. East winds around 15 miles per hour. Issued at 3:32 a.m. Tides for Kahului. High tide at 3:51 a.m. of 0.9 feet. Low tide at 10:24 a.m. of 0.1 foot. Tides for Kihei Ma'awai Bay. High tide at 5:43 a.m. of 0.9 feet. Low tide at 11:43 a.m. of 0 feet.

Tides for Kona. High tide at 6:10 a.m. of 0.7 feet. Low tide at 11:56 a.m. of 0.1 foot. Sunrise this morning at Kahului, 5:44 a.m. Sunset Friday, 7:05 p.m. Sunrise this morning at Haleakala Summit, 5:37 a.m. Sunrise this morning at Kona, 5:45 a.m. Sunset Friday, 7:01 p.m. Hurricanes not only pack high winds, but can also cause torrential rains that lead to flash flooding and abnormally high waves and storm surge. These phenomena, known as the triple threat, can pose a serious threat to life and property. Taken together, they are capable of inflicting a large loss of life and widespread destruction. When forming a disaster preparedness plan, consider each factor and how it could affect your family and property. In 1992, Hurricane Iniki's high waves and storm surge devastated the south shore of Kauai to elevations over 20 feet above sea level. As a hurricane nears the coastline, rapidly rising water levels from wind-driven waves and storm surge will inundate coastal areas, erode beaches, and pound and undermine waterfront structures and roadways. Having a family disaster preparedness plan in place now will not only save time in an emergency, it could save your life. And pound and undermine waterfront structures and roadways. Having a family disaster preparedness plan in place now will not only save time in an emergency, it could save your life. At 5 a.m., Oregon, 1500 UTC, the center of Tropical Storm Amanda was located near latitude 13.3 north, longitude 133.7 west, about 1684 miles east-southeast of Honolulu, about 1483 miles east-southeast of Iloilo. Amanda is moving toward the west near 10 miles per hour. A slower forward speed and turn toward the west-southwest is expected today, followed by a southwestward motion by Saturday. Maximum sustained winds are near 45 miles per hour with higher gusts. Gradual weakening is expected today through this weekend. Amanda is forecast to degenerate into a remnant low on Sunday. Tropical storm force winds extend outward up to 45 miles from the center. The estimated minimum central pressure is 1,004 millibars, 29.65 inches. 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The current time is 8:34 a.m. Hawaii Aleutian Standard Time. Fleety trade winds will persist through the weekend and at least the first half of next week, pushing showers over mostly windward and mountain areas. Here's your Maui community forecast. Issued Friday at 3:29 a.m. Today, mostly sunny. Scattered showers windward. Breezy. High 79 to 84 and 67 to 72 upcountry. East winds 15 to 25 miles per hour. Tonight, partly cloudy. Windward, scattered showers in the evening, then isolated showers after midnight. Windy. Low 67 to 73 and 51 to 57 upcountry. East winds 15 to 30 miles per hour. Saturday, mostly clear. Isolated showers windward. Windy. High 79 to 84, low 67 to 73. Upcountry, high 67 to 72, lows 51 to 57. East winds 15 to 30 miles per hour. Sunday through Tuesday, partly cloudy. Scattered showers windward. Breezy. High 79 to 85, low 67 to 73. Upcountry, high 68 to 73, lows 52 to 58. East winds 15 to 25 miles per hour. Here are the forecast high and low temperatures for selected locations. Kahului, high 83, low 71. Hana, high 85, low 71. Haleakala Ranger Station, high 59, low 43. Kapalua, high 81, low 71.

Molokati Airport, high 82, low 71. Lanati City, high 74, low 65. Here's the forecast for Haleakala Summit. Issued at 3:12 a.m. Today, mostly sunny with isolated showers. Highs around 59 at the visitor center to around 69 at the summit. East winds up to 15 miles per hour. Chance of rain 20%. Tonight, partly cloudy. Isolated showers in the evening. Lows around 43 at the visitor center to around 47 at the summit. East winds up to 15 miles per hour. Chance of rain 20%. Saturday, mostly sunny. Breezy. Isolated showers in the afternoon. Highs around 59 at the visitor center to around 68 at the summit. East winds up to 20 miles per hour. Chance of rain 20%. Saturday night, partly cloudy. Breezy. Lows 41 to 56. East winds 10 to 20 miles per hour. Sunrise this morning at Haleakala Summit, 5:37 a.m. Here's the forecast for the following county, Big Island, Hawaii. Today, windward, mostly cloudy, scattered showers. Leeward, mostly sunny, isolated showers in the afternoon. Highs 82 to 87. Northeast winds 15 to 20 miles per hour. Tonight, mostly cloudy windward. Partly cloudy leeward. Breezy. Scattered showers. Lows 69 to 74. Northeast winds 15 to 25 miles per hour. Saturday, partly cloudy. Leeward, isolated showers during the day. Windward, scattered showers. Highs 81 to 86. Lows 69 to 74. East winds 15 to 20 miles per hour. Sunday, partly cloudy. Leeward, isolated showers during the day. Windward, scattered showers. Highs 82 to 87. Lows 69 to 74. East winds 15 to 20 miles per hour. Monday, partly cloudy. Windward, scattered showers. Highs 82 to 87. Lows 70 to 75. East winds 15 to 20 miles per hour. Tuesday, partly cloudy. Leeward, isolated showers during the day. Windward, scattered showers. Highs 81 to 86. Lows 70 to 75. East winds around 15 miles per hour. The ultraviolet index for noon June 6th in Honolulu is 10. This corresponds to a very high exposure level. At 8 a.m. at Kahului, it was mostly sunny, with a temperature of 78 degrees. The relative humidity was 68%, and the dew point was 67 degrees. The wind was northeast, at 18 miles an hour. The barometric pressure 1,020.3 millibars, or 30.13 inches, and rising. At Molokati Airport, under a sunny sky, the temperature was 77. At Lanati City, it was sunny, with a temperature of 73 degrees. At Kapalua, under a sunny sky, the temperature was 77. At Hilo, there was light rain, and the temperature was 72. At Kona, it was mostly sunny, with a temperature of 79 degrees. At Bradshaw, under a sunny sky, the temperature was 62. At Honolulu, under a mostly sunny sky, the temperature was 80 degrees. At Lihue, it was mostly sunny, with a temperature of 78. Here are the buoy reports at 8 a.m. Wind speeds are in knots. Buoy 51101, wind east at 17. Buoy 51000, wind east at 12. Buoy 2, wind east at 17. Buoy 4, wind east at 17. Kahului Harbor, northeast at 10. Pauvela Buoy, 9 feet, 9 seconds. Buoy data provided by the National Weather Service and the Pacific Islands Ocean Observing System.
Here are some wind observations at 8 a.m. Wind speeds are in knots. Kahului Northeast at 16, gusting to 23. Kahului Harbor Northeast at 13. Makapulapai East at 16, gusting to 22. Kona Variable at 3. Hilo West at 3. Small craft advisory through Saturday afternoon for Ma'alaya Bay, the Pailolo and Alemuihaha channels and waters south of the Big Island. The synopsis for Hawaiian coastal waters. Fresh to strong easterly trades will prevail as high pressure remains anchored far northeast of the islands through the weekend. Trades may ease slightly Tuesday as high pressure shifts away to the northeast. The forecast for Hawaiian waters within 40 nautical miles, including the channels. Today, east-northeast winds 20 to 25 knots. Sea 7 to 9 feet. Wave detail, east 6 feet at 7 seconds, north 4 feet at 12 seconds, and south-southwest 4 feet at 13 seconds. Scattered showers. Tonight, east-northeast winds 20 to 25 knots. Sea 7 to 9 feet. Wave detail, east 7 feet at 7 seconds and north 3 feet at 11 seconds. Isolated showers. Saturday through Saturday night, east-northeast winds 20 to 25 knots. Sea 6 to 9 feet. Wave detail, east 6 feet at 7 seconds. Isolated showers. Sunday through Monday, east-northeast winds 20 to 25 knots. Sea 6 to 8 feet. Scattered showers. Tuesday, east winds 20 to 25 knots, easing to 15 to 20 knots. Seas 5 to 8 feet, subsiding to 5 to 6 feet. Scattered showers. More detailed information is available on our webpage at weather.gov/Hawaii. Issued at 3:31 a.m. The surf forecast for Maui. North-facing shores 5 to 7 feet this morning, then 4 to 6 feet this afternoon. 3 to 5 feet Saturday. West-facing shores 2 to 4 feet through Saturday. South-facing shores 5 to 7 feet this morning, then 4 to 6 feet this afternoon. 3 to 5 feet Saturday morning, then 2 to 4 feet during the afternoon. East-facing shores 4 to 6 feet today. 3 to 5 feet Saturday. At 5 a.m., Oregon, 1500 UTC, the center of Tropical Storm Amanda was located near latitude 13.3 north, longitude 133.7 west, about 1684 miles east-southeast of Honolulu, about 1483 miles east-southeast of Iloilo. Amanda is moving toward the west near 10 miles per hour. A slower forward speed and turn toward the west-southwest is expected today, followed by a southwestward motion by Saturday. Maximum sustained winds are near 45 miles per hour with higher gusts. Gradual weakening is expected today through this weekend. Amanda is forecast to degenerate into a remnant low on Sunday. Tropical storm force winds extend outward up to 45 miles from the center. The estimated minimum central pressure is 1,004 millibars, 29.65 inches. 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The current time is 8:45 a.m. Hawaii Aleutian Standard Time. Breezy trade winds will persist through the weekend and at least the first half of next week, pushing showers over mostly windward and mountain areas. Here's your Maui community forecast. Issued Friday at 3:29 a.m. Today, mostly sunny. Scattered showers windward. Breezy. High 79 to 84 and 67 to 72 upcountry. East winds 15 to 25 miles per hour. Tonight, partly cloudy. Windward, scattered showers in the evening, then isolated showers after midnight. Windy. Low 67 to 73 and 51 to 57 upcountry. East winds 15 to 30 miles per hour. Saturday, mostly cloudy.

Here. Isolated showers windward. Windy. High 79 to 84. Low 67 to 73. Upcountry, high 67 to 72, lows 51 to 57. East winds 15 to 30 miles per hour. Sunday through Tuesday, partly cloudy. Scattered showers windward. Breezy. High 79 to 85, low 67 to 73. Upcountry, high 68 to 73, lows 52 to 58. East winds 15 to 25 miles per hour. Here are the forecast high and low temperatures for selected locations. Kahului, high 83, low 71. Hana, high 85, low 71. Haleakala Ranger Station, high 59, low 43. Kapalua, high 81, low 71. Molokati Airport, high 82, low 71. Lanari City, high 74, low 65. Here's the forecast for Haleakala Summit. Issued at 3:12 a.m. Today, mostly sunny with isolated showers. Highs around 59 at the visitor center to around 69 at the summit. East winds up to 15 miles per hour. Chance of rain 20%. Tonight, partly cloudy. Isolated showers in the evening. Lows around 43 at the visitor center to around 47 at the summit. East winds up to 15 miles per hour. Chance of rain 20%. Saturday, mostly sunny. Breezy. Isolated showers in the afternoon. Highs around 59 at the visitor center to around 68 at the summit. East winds up to 20 miles per hour. Chance of rain 20%. Saturday night, partly cloudy. Breezy. Lows 41 to 56. East winds 10 to 20 miles per hour. Sunrise this morning at Haleakala Summit, 5:37 a.m. Here's the forecast for the following county, Big Island, Hawaii. Today, windward, mostly cloudy, scattered showers. Leeward, mostly sunny, isolated showers in the afternoon. Highs 82 to 87. Northeast winds 15 to 20 miles per hour. Tonight, mostly cloudy windward. Partly cloudy leeward. Breezy. Scattered showers. Lows 69 to 74. Northeast winds 15 to 25 miles per hour. Saturday, partly cloudy. Leeward, isolated showers during the day. Windward, scattered showers. Highs 81 to 86. Lows 69 to 74. East winds 15 to 20 miles per hour. Sunday, partly cloudy. Leeward, isolated showers during the day. Windward, scattered showers. Highs 82 to 87. Lows 69 to 74. East winds 15 to 20 miles per hour. Monday, partly cloudy. Windward, scattered showers. Highs 82 to 87. Lows 70 to 75. East winds 15 to 20 miles per hour. Tuesday, partly cloudy. Leeward, isolated showers during the day. Windward, scattered showers. Highs 81 to 86. Lows 70 to 75. East winds around 15 miles per hour. The ultraviolet index for noon June 6th in Honolulu is 10. This corresponds to a very high exposure level. At 8 a.m., at Kahului, it was mostly sunny, with a temperature of 78 degrees. The relative humidity was 68%, and the dew point was 67 degrees. The wind was northeast, at 18 miles an hour. The barometric pressure 1,020.3 millibars, or 30.13 inches, and rising. At Molokati Airport, under a sunny sky, the temperature was 77. At Lanari City, it was sunny, with a temperature of 73 degrees. At Kapalua, under a sunny sky,

the temperature was 77. At Hilo, there was light rain, and the temperature was 72. At Kona, it was mostly sunny, with a temperature of 79 degrees. At Bradshaw, under a sunny sky, the temperature was 62. At Honolulu, under a mostly sunny sky, the temperature was 80 degrees. At Lihue, it was mostly sunny, with a temperature of 78. Here are the buoy reports at 8 a.m. Wind speeds are in knots. Buoy 51101, wind east at 17. Buoy 51000, wind east at 12. Buoy 2, wind east at 17. Buoy 4, wind east at 17. Kahului Harbor, northeast at 10. Uvala Buoy, 9 feet, 9 seconds. Buoy data provided by the National Weather Service and the Pacific Islands Ocean Observing System. Here are some wind observations at 8 a.m. Wind speeds are in knots. Kahului northeast at 16, gusting to 23. Kahului Harbor northeast at 13. Makapulapai east at 16, gusting to 22. Kona west at 3. Hilo west at 3. Small craft advisory through Saturday afternoon for Mauna Bay, the Pailolo and Alanuihaha channels and waters south of the Big Island. The synopsis for Hawaiian coastal waters. Fresh to strong easterly trades will prevail as high pressure remains anchored far northeast of the islands through the weekend. Trades may ease slightly Tuesday as high pressure shifts away to the northeast. The forecast for Hawaiian waters within 40 nautical miles, including the channels. Today, east-northeast winds 20 to 25 knots. Sea 7 to 9 feet. Wave detail, east 6 feet at 7 seconds, north 4 feet at 12 seconds, and south-southwest 4 feet at 13 seconds. Scattered showers. Tonight, east-northeast winds 20 to 25 knots. Sea 7 to 9 feet. Wave detail, east 7 feet at 7 seconds and north 3 feet at 11 seconds. Isolated showers. Saturday through Saturday night, east-northeast winds 20 to 25 knots. Sea 6 to 9 feet. Wave detail, east 6 feet at 7 seconds. Isolated showers. Sunday through Monday, east-northeast winds 20 to 25 knots. Sea 6 to 8 feet. Scattered showers. Tuesday, east winds 20 to 25 knots, easing to 15 to 20 knots. Seas 5 to 8 feet, subsiding to 5 to 6 feet. Scattered showers. More detailed information is available on our webpage at weather.gov/Hawaii. Issued at 8:44 a.m. The surf forecast for Maui. North and south facing shores 5 to 7 feet this morning, then 4 to 6 feet this afternoon. 3 to 5 feet Saturday morning, then 2 to 4 feet during the afternoon. West facing shores 2 to 4 feet today. 2 to 4 feet Saturday morning, then 1 to 3 feet during the afternoon. East facing shores 4 to 6 feet through Saturday. At 5 a.m., Oregon, 1500 UTC, the center of Tropical Storm Amanda was located near latitude 13.3 north, longitude 133.7 west, about 1684 miles east-southeast of Honolulu, about 1483 miles east-southeast of Hilo. Amanda is moving toward the west near 10 miles per hour. A slower forward speed and turn toward the west-southwest is expected today, followed by a southwestward motion by Saturday. Maximum sustained winds are near 45 miles per hour with higher gusts. Gradual weakening is expected today through this weekend. Amanda is forecast to degenerate into a remnant low on Sunday. Tropical storm force winds extend outward up to 45 miles from the center. The estimated minimum central pressure is 1,004 millibars, 29.65 inches. 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The current
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Fleety trade winds will persist through the weekend and at least the first half of next week, pushing showers over mostly windward and mountain areas. Here's your Maui community forecast. Issued Friday at 3:29 a.m. Today, mostly sunny. Scattered showers windward. Breezy. High 79 to 84 and 67 to 72 upcountry. East winds 15 to 25 miles per hour. Tonight, partly cloudy. Windward, scattered showers in the evening, then isolated showers after midnight. Windy. Low 67 to 73 and 51 to 57 upcountry. East winds 15 to 30 miles per hour. Saturday, mostly clear. Isolated showers windward. Windy. High 79 to 84, low 67 to 73. Upcountry, high 67 to 72, lows 51 to 57. East winds 15 to 30 miles per hour. Sunday through Tuesday, partly cloudy. Scattered showers windward. Breezy. High 79 to 85, low 67 to 73. Upcountry, high 68 to 73, lows 52 to 58. East winds 15 to 25 miles per hour. Here are the forecast high and low temperatures for selected locations. Kahului, high 83, low 71. Hana, high 85, low 71. Palaukala Ranger Station, high 59, low 43. Kapalua, high 81, low 71. Molokai Airport, high 82, low 71. Lanai City, high 74, low 65. Here's the forecast for Haleakala Summit. Issued at 3:12 a.m. Today, mostly sunny with isolated showers. Highs around 59 at the visitor center to around 69 at the summit. East winds up to 15 miles per hour. Chance of rain 20%. Tonight, partly cloudy. Isolated showers in the evening. Lows around 43 at the visitor center to around 47 at the summit. East winds up to 15 miles per hour. Chance of rain 20%. Saturday, mostly sunny. Breezy. Isolated showers in the afternoon. Highs around 59 at the visitor center to around 68 at the summit. East winds up to 20 miles per hour. Chance of rain 20%. Saturday night, partly cloudy. Breezy. Lows 41 to 56. East winds 10 to 20 miles per hour. Sunrise this morning at Haleakala Summit, 5:37 a.m. Here's the forecast for the following county, Big Island, Hawaii. Today, windward, mostly cloudy, scattered showers. Leeward, mostly sunny, isolated showers in the afternoon. Highs 82 to 87. Northeast winds 15 to 20 miles per hour. Tonight, mostly cloudy windward. Partly cloudy leeward. Breezy. Scattered showers. Lows 69 to 74. Northeast winds 15 to 25 miles per hour. Saturday, partly cloudy. Leeward, isolated showers during the day. Windward, scattered showers. Highs 81 to 86. Lows 69 to 74. East winds 15 to 20 miles per hour. Sunday, partly cloudy. Leeward, isolated showers during the day. Windward, scattered showers. Highs 82 to 87. Lows 69 to 74. East winds 15 to 20 miles per hour. Monday, partly cloudy. Windward, scattered showers. Highs 82 to 87. Lows 70 to 75. East winds 15 to 20 miles per hour. Tuesday, partly cloudy. Leeward, isolated showers during the day. Windward, scattered showers.

Hours. Highs 81 to 86. Lows 70 to 75. East winds around 15 miles per hour. Issued at 3:32 a.m. Tides for Kahului. High tide at 3:51 a.m. of 0.9 feet. Low tide at 10:24 a.m. of 0.1 foot. Tides for Kihei and Ma'alaya Bay. High tide at 5:43 a.m. of 0.9 feet. Low tide at 11:43 a.m. of 0 feet. Tides for Kona. High tide at 6:10 a.m. of 0.7 feet. Low tide at 11:56 a.m. of 0.1 foot. Sunrise this morning at Kahului, 5:44 a.m. Sunset Friday, 7:05 p.m. Sunrise this morning at Haleakala Summit, 5:37 a.m. Sunrise this morning at Kona, 5:45 a.m. Sunset Friday, 7:01 p.m. The ultraviolet index for noon June 6th in Honolulu is 10. This corresponds to a very high exposure level. At 8 a.m., at Kahului, it was mostly sunny, with a temperature of 78 degrees. The relative humidity was 68%, and the dew point was 67 degrees. The wind was northeast, at 18 miles an hour. The barometric pressure 1,020.3 millibars, or 30.13 inches, and rising. At Molokai Airport, under a sunny sky, the temperature was 77. At Lanai City, it was sunny, with a temperature of 73 degrees. At Kapalua, under a sunny sky, the temperature was 77. At Hilo, there was light rain, and the temperature was 72. At Kona, it was mostly sunny, with a temperature of 79 degrees. At Bradshaw, under a sunny sky, the temperature was 62. At Honolulu, under a mostly sunny sky, the temperature was 80 degrees. At Lihue, it was mostly sunny, with a temperature of 78. Here are the buoy reports at 8 a.m. Wind speeds are in knots. Buoy 51101, wind east at 17. Buoy 51000, wind east at 12. Buoy 2, wind east at 17. Buoy 4, wind east at 17. Kahului Harbor, northeast at 10. Pu'uvela Buoy, 9 feet, 9 seconds. Buoy data provided by the National Weather Service and the Pacific Islands Ocean Observing System. Here are some wind observations at 8 a.m. Wind speeds are in knots. Kahului northeast at 16, gusting to 23. Kahului Harbor northeast at 13. Makapulapai east at 16, gusting to 22. Kona west at 3. Lila west at 3. Small craft advisory through Saturday afternoon for Ma'alaya Bay, the Palilolo and Alanui-Haha channels and waters south of the Big Island. The synopsis for Hawaiian coastal waters. Fresh to strong easterly trades will prevail as high pressure remains anchored far northeast of the islands through the weekend. Trades may ease slightly Tuesday as high pressure shifts away to the northeast. The forecast for Hawaiian waters within 40 nautical miles, including the channels. Today, east-northeast winds 20 to 25 knots. Sea 7 to 9 feet. Wave detail, east 6 feet at 7 seconds, north 4 feet at 12 seconds, and south-southwest 4 feet at 13 seconds. Scattered showers. Tonight, east-northeast winds 20 to 25 knots. Sea 7 to 9 feet. Wave detail, east 7 feet at 7 seconds and north 3 feet at 11 seconds. Isolated showers. Saturday through Saturday night, east-northeast winds 20 to 25 knots. Sea 6 to 9 feet. Wave detail, east 6 feet at 7 seconds. Isolated showers. Sunday through Monday, east-northeast winds 20 to 25 knots. Sea 6 to 8 feet. Scattered showers. Tuesday, east winds 20 to 25 knots, easing to 15 to 20 knots. Seas 5 to 8 feet, subsiding to 5 to 6 feet.
scattered showers. More detailed information is available on our webpage at weather.gov/Hawaii. At 5 a.m., Oregon, 1500 UTC, the center of Tropical Storm Amanda was located near latitude 13.3 north, longitude 133.7 west, about 1684 miles east-southeast of Honolulu, about 1483 miles east-southeast of Iolo. Amanda is moving toward the west near 10 miles per hour. A slower forward speed and turn toward the west-southwest is expected today, followed by a southwestward motion by Saturday. Maximum sustained winds are near 45 miles per hour with higher gusts. Gradual weakening is expected today through this weekend. Amanda is forecast to degenerate into a remnant low on Sunday. Tropical storm force winds extend outward up to 45 miles from the center. The estimated minimum central pressure is 1,004 millibars, 29.65 inches. 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The current time is 9:07 a.m. Hawaii Aleutian Standard Time. Breezy trade winds will persist through the weekend and at least the first half of next week, pushing showers over mostly windward and mountain areas. Here's your Maui community forecast. Issued Friday at 3:29 a.m. Today, mostly sunny. Scattered showers windward. Breezy. High 79 to 84 and 67 to 72 upcountry. East winds 15 to 25 miles per hour. Tonight, partly cloudy. Windward, scattered showers in the evening, then isolated showers after midnight. Windy. Low 67 to 73 and 51 to 57 upcountry. East winds 15 to 30 miles per hour. Saturday, mostly clear. Isolated showers windward. Windy. High 79 to 84, low 67 to 73. Upcountry, high 67 to 72, lows 51 to 57. East winds 15 to 30 miles per hour. Sunday through Tuesday, partly cloudy. Scattered showers windward. Breezy. High 79 to 85, low 67 to 73. Upcountry, high 68 to 73, lows 52 to 58. East winds 15 to 25 miles per hour. Here are the forecast high and low temperatures for selected locations. Kahului, high 83, low 71. Hana, high 85, low 71. Haleakala Ranger Station, high 59, low 43. Kapalua, high 81, low 71. Molokai Airport, high 82, low 71. Lanai City, high 74, low 65. Here's the forecast for Haleakala Summit. Issued at 3:12 a.m. Today, mostly sunny with isolated showers. Highs around 59 at the visitor center to around 69 at the summit. East winds up to 15 miles per hour. Chance of rain 20%. Tonight, partly cloudy. Isolated showers in the evening. Lows around 43 at the visitor center to around 47 at the summit. East winds up to 15 miles per hour. Chance of rain 20%. Saturday, mostly sunny. Breezy. Isolated showers in the afternoon. Highs around 59 at the visitor center to around 68 at the summit. East winds up to 20 miles per hour. Chance of rain 20%. Saturday night, partly cloudy. Breezy. Lows 41 to 56. East winds 10 to 20 miles per hour. Sunrise this morning at Haleakala Summit, 5:37 a.m. Here's the forecast for the following county, Big Island, Hawaii. Today, windward, mostly cloudy, scattered showers. Leeward, mostly sunny, isolated showers.

Windward, isolated showers during the day. Windward, scattered showers. Highs 82 to 87. Lows 69 to 74. East winds 15 to 20 miles per hour. Monday, partly cloudy. Windward, scattered showers. Highs 82 to 87. Lows 70 to 75. East winds 15 to 20 miles per hour. Tuesday, partly cloudy. Leeward, isolated showers during the day. Windward, scattered showers. Highs 81 to 86. Lows 70 to 75. East winds around 15 miles per hour. A tropical storm or hurricane warning is issued when conditions are expected in the specified area of the warning, usually within 36 hours. When a hurricane or tropical storm warning is issued, follow instructions issued by local emergency management officials. Leave immediately if ordered to do so. Complete preparation activities, such as boarding up windows and storing loose objects. Evacuate areas that might be affected by storm surge flooding. When evacuating, leave early. Utilize your family's disaster preparedness plan. Notify neighbors and a family member outside the warned area of your evacuation plans. The ultraviolet index for noon June 6th in Honolulu is 10. This corresponds to a very high exposure level. At 9 a.m., at Kahului, it was mostly sunny, with a temperature of 80 degrees. The relative humidity was 64%, and the dew point was 67 degrees. The wind was northeast, at 17 miles an hour, gusting to 32. The barometric pressure 1,020.6 millibars, or 30.14 inches, and rising. At Molokaʻi Airport, under a sunny sky, the temperature was 79. At Lanai City, it was sunny, with a temperature of 76 degrees. At Kapalua, under a sunny sky, the temperature was 79. At Hilo, under a cloudy sky, the temperature was 73. At Kona, it was mostly sunny, with a temperature of 81 degrees. At Bradshaw, under a sunny sky, the temperature was 64. At Honolulu, under a mostly sunny sky, the temperature was 81 degrees. At Lihue, it was partly sunny, with a temperature of 79. Here are the buoy reports at 9 a.m. Wind speeds are in knots. Buoy 51101, wind east at 10. Buoy 51000, wind east at 14. Buoy 2, wind east at 17. Buoy 4, wind east at 17. Kahului Harbor, east at 15. Pu'uvela Buoy, 9 feet, 12 seconds. Buoy data provided by the National Weather Service and the Pacific Islands Ocean Observing System. Here are some wind observations at 8 a.m. Wind speeds are in knots. Kahului Northeast at 16, gusting to 23. Kahului Harbor Northeast at 13. Makapulapai East at 16, gusting to 22. Kona West at 3. Lilo West at 3. Small craft advisory through Saturday afternoon for Ma'alai Bay, the Pailolo and Alanui-Haha channels and waters south of the Big Island. The synopsis for Hawaiian coastal waters. Fresh to strong easterly trades will prevail as high pressure remains anchored far northeast of the islands through the weekend. Trades may ease slightly Tuesday as high pressure shifts away to the northeast. The forecast for Hawaiian waters within 40 nautical miles, including the channels. Today, east-northeast winds 20 to 25 knots. Sea 7 to 9 feet. Wave detail, east 6 feet at 7 seconds, north 4 feet at 12 seconds, and south-southwest 4 feet at 13 seconds. Scattered showers. Tonight, east-northeast winds 20 to 25 knots. Sea 7 to 9 feet. Wave detail, east 7 feet at 7 seconds and north 3 feet at 11 seconds. Isolated showers. Saturday through Saturday night, east-northeast winds 20 to 25 knots. Sea 6 to

detail, he's 6 feet at 7 seconds. Isolated showers. Sunday through Monday, east northeast winds 20 to 25 knots. Seas 6 to 8 feet. Scattered showers. Tuesday, east winds 20 to 25 knots, easing to 15 to 20 knots. Seas 5 to 8 feet, subsiding to 5 to 6 feet. Scattered showers. More detailed information is available on our webpage at weather.gov/Hawaii. Issued at 8:44 a.m. The surf forecast for Maui. North and south facing shores 5 to 7 feet this morning, then 4 to 6 feet this afternoon. 3 to 5 feet Saturday morning, then 2 to 4 feet during the afternoon. West facing shores 2 to 4 feet today. 2 to 4 feet Saturday morning, then 1 to 3 feet during the afternoon. East facing shores 4 to 6 feet through Saturday. At 5 a.m., Oregon, 1500 UTC, the center of Tropical Storm Amanda was located near latitude 13.3 north, longitude 133.7 west, about 1684 miles east-southeast of Honolulu, about 1483 miles east-southeast of Iloilo. Amanda is moving toward the west near 10 miles per hour. A slower forward speed and turn toward the west-southwest is expected today, followed by a southwestward motion by Saturday. Maximum sustained winds are near 45 miles per hour with higher gusts. Gradual weakening is expected today through this weekend. Amanda is forecast to degenerate into a remnant low on Sunday. Tropical storm force winds extend outward up to 45 miles from the center. The estimated minimum central pressure is 1,004 millibars, 29.65 inches. 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The current time is 9:19 a.m. Hawaii Aleutian Standard Time. Breezy trade winds will persist through the weekend and at least the first half of next week, pushing showers over mostly windward and mountain areas. Here's your Maui community forecast. Issued Friday at 3:29 a.m. Today, mostly sunny. Scattered showers windward. Breezy. High 79 to 84 and 67 to 72 upcountry. East winds 15 to 25 miles per hour. Tonight, partly cloudy. Windward, scattered showers in the evening, then isolated showers after midnight. Windy. Low 67 to 73 and 51 to 57 upcountry. East winds 15 to 30 miles per hour. Saturday, mostly clear. Isolated showers windward. Windy. High 79 to 84, low 67 to 73. Upcountry, high 67 to 72, lows 51 to 57. East winds 15 to 30 miles per hour. Sunday through Tuesday, partly cloudy. Scattered showers windward. Breezy. High 79 to 85, low 67 to 73. Upcountry, high 68 to 73, lows 52 to 58. East winds 15 to 25 miles per hour. Here are the forecast high and low temperatures for selected locations. Kahului, high 83, low 71. Hana, high 85, low 71. Haleakala Ranger Station, high 59, low 43. Kapalua, high 81, low 71. Molokai Airport, high 82, low 71. Lanai City, high 74, low 65. Here's the forecast for Haleakala Summit. Issued at 3:12 a.m. Today, mostly sunny with isolated showers. Highs around 59 at the visitor center to around 69 at the summit. East winds up to 15 miles per hour. Chance of rain 20%. Tonight, partly cloudy. Isolated showers in the evening. Lows around

43 at the visitor center to around 47 at the summit. East winds up to 15 miles per hour. Chance of rain 20%. Saturday, mostly sunny. Breezy. Isolated showers in the afternoon. Highs around 59 at the visitor center to around 68 at the summit. East winds up to 20 miles per hour. Chance of rain 20%. Saturday night, partly cloudy. Breezy. Lows 41 to 56. East winds 10 to 20 miles per hour. Sunrise this morning at Haleakala Summit, 5:37 a.m. Here's the forecast for the following county, Big Island, Hawaii. Today, windward, mostly cloudy, scattered showers. Leeward, mostly sunny, isolated showers in the afternoon. Highs 82 to 87. Northeast winds 15 to 20 miles per hour. Tonight, mostly cloudy windward. Partly cloudy leeward. Breezy. Scattered showers. Lows 69 to 74. Northeast winds 15 to 25 miles per hour. Saturday, partly cloudy. Leeward, isolated showers during the day. Windward, scattered showers. Highs 81 to 86. Lows 69 to 74. East winds 15 to 20 miles per hour. Sunday, partly cloudy. Leeward, isolated showers during the day. Windward, scattered showers. Highs 82 to 87. Lows 69 to 74. East winds 15 to 20 miles per hour. Monday, partly cloudy. Windward, scattered showers. Highs 82 to 87. Lows 70 to 75. East winds 15 to 20 miles per hour. Tuesday, partly cloudy. Leeward, isolated showers during the day. Windward, scattered showers. Highs 81 to 86. Lows 70 to 75. East winds around 15 miles per hour. The ultraviolet index for noon June 6th in Honolulu is 10. This corresponds to a very high exposure level. At 9 a.m., at Kahului, it was mostly sunny, with a temperature of 80 degrees. The relative humidity was 64%, and the dew point was 67 degrees. The wind was northeast, at 17 miles an hour, gusting to 32. The barometric pressure 1,020.6 millibars, or 30.14 inches, and rising. At Molokai Airport, under a sunny sky, the temperature was 79. At Lanai City, it was sunny, with a temperature of 76 degrees. At Kapalua, under a sunny sky, the temperature was 79. At Hilo, under a cloudy sky, the temperature was 73. At Kona, it was mostly sunny, with a temperature of 81 degrees. At Bradshaw, under a sunny sky, the temperature was 64. At Honolulu, under a mostly sunny sky, the temperature was 81 degrees. At Lihue, it was partly sunny, with a temperature of 79. Here are the buoy reports at 9 a.m. Wind speeds are in knots. Buoy 51101, wind east at 10. Buoy 51000, wind east at 14. Buoy 2, wind east at 17. Buoy 4, wind east at 17. Kahului Harbor, east at 15. Pauvela Buoy, 9 feet, 12 seconds. Buoy data provided by the National Weather Service and the Pacific Islands Ocean Observing System. Here are some wind observations at 9 a.m. Wind speeds are in knots. Kahului northeast at 15, gusting to 28. Kahului Harbor east at 16. Makapulapai east at 16, gusting to 25. Kona variable at 4. Lila west at 4. Small craft advisory through Saturday afternoon for Mauai Bay, the Parilolo and Alanui-Haha channels and waters south of the Big Island. The synopsis for Hawaiian coastal waters.

fresh to strong easterly trades will prevail as high pressure remains anchored far northeast of the islands through the weekend. Trades may ease slightly Tuesday as high pressure shifts away to the northeast. The forecast for Hawaiian waters within 40 nautical miles, including the channels. Today, east-northeast winds 20 to 25 knots. Sea 7 to 9 feet. Wave detail, east 6 feet at 7 seconds, north 4 feet at 12 seconds, and south-southwest 4 feet at 13 seconds. Scattered showers. Tonight, east-northeast winds 20 to 25 knots. Sea 7 to 9 feet. Wave detail, east 7 feet at 7 seconds and north 3 feet at 11 seconds. Isolated showers. Saturday through Saturday night, east-northeast winds 20 to 25 knots. Sea 6 to 9 feet. Wave detail, east 6 feet at 7 seconds. Isolated showers. Sunday through Monday, east-northeast winds 20 to 25 knots. Sea 6 to 8 feet. Scattered showers. Tuesday, east winds 20 to 25 knots, easing to 15 to 20 knots. Seas 5 to 8 feet, subsiding to 5 to 6 feet. Scattered showers. More detailed information is available on our webpage at weather.gov/Hawaii. Issued at 8:44 a.m. The surf forecast for Maui. North and south facing shores 5 to 7 feet this morning, then 4 to 6 feet this afternoon. 3 to 5 feet Saturday morning, then 2 to 4 feet during the afternoon. West facing shores 2 to 4 feet today. 2 to 4 feet Saturday morning, then 1 to 3 feet during the afternoon. East facing shores 4 to 6 feet through Saturday. At 5 a.m., Oregon, 1500 UTC, the center of Tropical Storm Amanda was located near latitude 13.3 north, longitude 133.7 west, about 1684 miles east-southeast of Honolulu, about 1483 miles east-southeast of Iloilo. Amanda is moving toward the west near 10 miles per hour. A slower forward speed and turn toward the west-southwest is expected today, followed by a southwestward motion by Saturday. Maximum sustained winds are near 45 miles per hour with higher gusts. Gradual weakening is expected today through this weekend. Amanda is forecast to degenerate into a remnant low on Sunday. Tropical storm force winds extend outward up to 45 miles from the center. The estimated minimum central pressure is 1,004 millibars, 29.65 inches. Issued at 3:32 a.m. Tides for Kahului. High tide at 3:51 a.m. of 0.9 feet. Low tide at 10:24 a.m. of 0.1 foot. Tides for Kihei and Maui Bay. High tide at 5:43 a.m. of 0.9 feet. Low tide at 11:43 a.m. of 0 feet. Tides for Kona. High tide at 6:10 a.m. of 0.7 feet. Low tide at 11:56 a.m. of 0.1 foot. Sunrise this morning at Kahului, 5:44 a.m. Sunset Friday, 7:05 p.m. Sunrise this morning at Haleakala Summit, 5:37 a.m. Sunrise this morning at Kona, 5:45 a.m. Sunset Friday, 7:01 p.m. Hurricanes not only pack high winds, but can also cause torrential rains that lead to flash flooding and abnormally high waves and storm surge. These phenomena, known as the triple threat, can pose a serious threat to life and property. Taken together, they are capable of inflicting a large loss of life and widespread destruction. When forming a disaster preparedness plan, consider each factor and how it could affect your family and property. In 1992, Hurricane Iniki's high waves and storm surge devastated the south shore of Kauai to elevations over 20 feet above sea level. As a hurricane nears the coastline, rapidly rising water levels from wind-driven waves and storm surge will inundate coastal areas, erode beaches, and pound and undermine waterfront structures and roadways. Having a family disaster preparedness plan in place now will not only

save time in an emergency. It could save your life. 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The current time is 9:32 a.m. Hawaii Aleutian Standard Time. Breezy trade winds will persist through the weekend and at least the first half of next week, pushing showers over mostly windward and mountain areas. Here's your Maui community forecast. Issued Friday at 3:29 a.m. Today, mostly sunny. Scattered showers windward. Breezy. High 79 to 84 and 67 to 72 upcountry. East winds 15 to 25 miles per hour. Breezy. High 79 to 84 and 67 to 72 upcountry. East winds 15 to 25 miles per hour. Tonight, partly cloudy. Windward, scattered showers in the evening, then isolated showers after midnight. Windy. Low 67 to 73 and 51 to 57 upcountry. East winds 15 to 30 miles per hour. Saturday, mostly clear. Isolated showers windward. Windy. High 79 to 84, low 67 to 73. Upcountry, high 67 to 72, lows 51 to 57. East winds 15 to 30 miles per hour. Sunday through Tuesday, partly cloudy. Scattered showers windward. Breezy. High 79 to 85, low 67 to 73. Upcountry, high 68 to 73, lows 52 to 58. East winds 15 to 25 miles per hour. Here are the forecast high and low temperatures for selected locations. Kahului, high 83, low 71. Hana, high 85, low 71. Haleakala Ranger Station, high 59, low 43. Kapalua, high 81, low 71. Molokai Airport, high 82, low 71. Lanai City, high 74, low 65. Here's the forecast for Haleakala Summit. Issued at 3:12 a.m. Today, mostly sunny with isolated showers. Highs around 59 at the visitor center to around 69 at the summit. East winds up to 15 miles per hour. Chance of rain 20%. Tonight, partly cloudy. Isolated showers in the evening. Lows around 43 at the visitor center to around 47 at the summit. East winds up to 15 miles per hour. Chance of rain 20%. Saturday, mostly sunny. Breezy. Isolated showers in the afternoon. Highs around 59 at the visitor center to around 68 at the summit. East winds up to 20 miles per hour. Chance of rain 20%. Saturday night, partly cloudy. Breezy. Lows 41 to 56. East winds 10 to 20 miles per hour. Sunrise this morning at Haleakala Summit, 5:37 a.m. Here's the forecast for the following county, Big Island, Hawaii. Today, windward, mostly cloudy, scattered showers. Leeward, mostly sunny, isolated showers in the afternoon. Highs 82 to 87. Northeast winds 15 to 20 miles per hour. Tonight, mostly cloudy windward. Partly cloudy leeward. Breezy. Scattered showers. Lows 69 to 74. Northeast winds 15 to 25 miles per hour. Saturday, partly cloudy. Leeward, isolated showers during the day. Windward, scattered showers. Highs 81 to 86. Lows 69 to 74. East winds 15 to 20 miles per hour. Sunday, partly cloudy. Leeward, isolated showers during the day. Windward, scattered showers. Highs 82 to 87. Lows

69 to 74. East winds 15 to 20 miles per hour. Monday, partly cloudy. Windward, scattered showers. Highs 82 to 87. Lows 70 to 75. East winds 15 to 20 miles per hour. Tuesday, partly cloudy. Leeward, isolated showers during the day. Windward, scattered showers. Highs 81 to 86. Lows 70 to 75. East winds around 15 miles per hour. The ultraviolet index for noon June 6th in Honolulu is 10. This corresponds to a very high exposure level. At 9 a.m., at Kahului, the sky was mostly sunny, with a temperature of 80 degrees. The relative humidity was 64%, and the dew point was 67 degrees. The wind was northeast, at 17 miles an hour, gusting to 32. The barometric pressure was 30.14 inches, or 1,020.6 millibars, and rising. At Molokaʻi Airport, the sky was sunny, and the temperature was 79. At Lanai City, sunny, and 76 degrees. At Kapalua, the sky was sunny, and the temperature was 79. At Hilo, the sky was cloudy, and the temperature was 73. At Kona, mostly sunny, and 81 degrees. At Bradshaw, the sky was sunny, and the temperature was 64. At Honolulu, mostly sunny, and 81 degrees. At Lihue, it was partly sunny, with a temperature of 79. Here are the buoy reports at 9 a.m. Wind speeds are in knots. Buoy 51101, wind east at 10. Buoy 51000, wind east at 14. Buoy 2, wind east at 17. Buoy 4, wind east at 17. Kahului Harbor, east at 16. Uvala buoy, 8 feet, 11 seconds. Buoy data provided by the National Weather Service and the Pacific Islands Ocean Observing System. Here are some wind observations at 9 a.m. Wind speeds are in knots. Kahului northeast at 15, gusting to 28. Kahului Harbor east at 16. Makapulapai east at 16, gusting to 25. Kona variable at 4. Lila west at 4. Small craft advisory through Saturday afternoon for Maʻalai Bay, the Pailolo and Aleniuihaha channels and waters south of the Big Island. The synopsis for Hawaiian coastal waters. Fresh to strong easterly trades will prevail as high pressure remains anchored far northeast of the islands through the weekend. Trades may ease slightly Tuesday as high pressure shifts away to the northeast. The forecast for Hawaiian waters within 40 nautical miles, including the channels. Today, east-northeast winds 20 to 25 knots. Sea 7 to 9 feet. Wave detail, east 6 feet at 7 seconds, north 4 feet at 12 seconds, and south-southwest 4 feet at 13 seconds. Scattered showers. Tonight, east-northeast winds 20 to 25 knots. Sea 7 to 9 feet. Wave detail, east 7 feet at 7 seconds and north 3 feet at 11 seconds. Isolated showers. Saturday through Saturday night, east-northeast winds 20 to 25 knots. Sea 6 to 9 feet. Wave detail, east 6 feet at 7 seconds. Isolated showers. Sunday through Monday, east-northeast winds 20 to 25 knots. Sea 6 to 8 feet. Scattered showers. Tuesday, east winds 20 to 25 knots, easing to 15 to 20 knots. Seas 5 to 8 feet, subsiding to 5 to 6 feet. Scattered showers. More detailed information is available on our webpage at weather.gov/Hawaii. Issued at 8:44 a.m. The surf forecast for Maui. North and south facing shores 5 to 7 feet this morning, then 4 to 6 feet this afternoon. 3 to 5 feet Saturday morning, then 2 to 4 feet during the afternoon. West facing shores 2 to 4 feet today.

2 to 4 feet Saturday morning, then 1 to 3 feet during the afternoon. East-facing shores 4 to 6 feet through Saturday. At 5 a.m., Oregon, 1500 UTC, the center of Tropical Storm Amanda was located near latitude 13.3 north, longitude 133.7 west. About 1684 miles east-southeast of Honolulu. About 1483 miles east-southeast of Iloilo. Amanda is moving toward the west near 10 miles per hour. A slower forward speed and turn toward the west-southwest is expected today, followed by a southwestward motion by Saturday. Maximum sustained winds are near 45 miles per hour with higher gusts. Gradual weakening is expected today through this weekend. Amanda is forecast to degenerate into a remnant low on Sunday. Tropical storm force winds extend outward up to 45 miles from the center. The estimated minimum central pressure is 1,004 millibars, 29.65 inches. 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The current time is 9:43 a.m. Hawaii Aleutian Standard Time. Breezy trade winds will persist through the weekend and at least the first half of next week, pushing showers over mostly windward and mountain areas. Here's your Maui community forecast. Issued Friday at 3:29 a.m. Today, mostly sunny. Scattered showers windward. Breezy. High 79 to 84 and 67 to 72 upcountry. East winds 15 to 25 miles per hour. Tonight, partly cloudy. Windward, scattered showers in the evening, then isolated showers after midnight. Windy. Low 67 to 73 and 51 to 57 upcountry. East winds 15 to 30 miles per hour. Saturday, mostly clear. Isolated showers windward. Windy. High 79 to 84, low 67 to 73. Upcountry, high 67 to 72, lows 51 to 57. East winds 15 to 30 miles per hour. Sunday through Tuesday, partly cloudy. Scattered showers windward. Breezy. High 79 to 85, low 67 to 73. Upcountry, high 68 to 73, lows 52 to 58. East winds 15 to 25 miles per hour. Here are the forecast high and low temperatures for selected locations. Kahului, high 83, low 71. Hana, high 85, low 71. Haleakala Ranger Station, high 59, low 43. Kapalua, high 81, low 71. Molokai Airport, high 82, low 71. Lanai City, high 74, low 65. Here's the forecast for Haleakala Summit. Issued at 3:12 a.m. Today, mostly sunny with isolated showers. Highs around 59 at the visitor center to around 69 at the summit. East winds up to 15 miles per hour. Chance of rain 20%. Tonight, partly cloudy. Isolated showers in the evening. Lows around 43 at the visitor center to around 47 at the summit. East winds up to 15 miles per hour. Chance of rain 20%. Saturday, mostly sunny. Breezy. Isolated showers in the afternoon. Highs around 59 at the visitor center to around 68 at the summit. East winds up to 20 miles per hour. Chance of rain 20%. Saturday night, partly cloudy. Breezy. Lows 41 to 56. East winds 10 to 20 miles per hour. Sunrise this morning at Haleakala Summit, 5:37 a.m. Here's the forecast for the following county, Big Island, Hawaii. Today, windward, mostly cloudy, scattered showers. Leeward, mostly sunny.
Isolated showers in the afternoon. Highs 82 to 87. Northeast winds 15 to 20 miles per hour. Tonight, mostly cloudy windward. Partly cloudy leeward. Breezy. Scattered showers. Lows 69 to 74. Northeast winds 15 to 25 miles per hour. Saturday, partly cloudy. Leeward, isolated showers during the day. Windward, scattered showers. Highs 81 to 86. Lows 69 to 74. East winds 15 to 20 miles per hour. Sunday, partly cloudy. Leeward, isolated showers during the day. Windward, scattered showers. Highs 82 to 87. Lows 69 to 74. East winds 15 to 20 miles per hour. Monday, partly cloudy. Windward, scattered showers. Highs 82 to 87. Lows 70 to 75. East winds 15 to 20 miles per hour. Tuesday, partly cloudy. Leeward, isolated showers during the day. Windward, scattered showers. Highs 81 to 86. Lows 70 to 75. East winds around 15 miles per hour. The ultraviolet index for noon June 6th in Honolulu is 10. This corresponds to a very high exposure level. At 9 a.m. at Kahului, the sky was mostly sunny, with a temperature of 80 degrees. The relative humidity was 64%, and the dew point was 67 degrees. The wind was northeast, at 17 miles an hour, gusting to 32. The barometric pressure was 30.14 inches, or 1,020.6 millibars, and rising. At Molokai Airport, the sky was sunny, and the temperature was 79. At Lanai City, sunny, and 76 degrees. At Kapalua, the sky was sunny, and the temperature was 79. At Hilo, the sky was cloudy, and the temperature was 73. At Kona, mostly sunny, and 81 degrees. At Bradshaw, the sky was sunny, and the temperature was 64. At Honolulu, mostly sunny, and 81 degrees. At Lihue, it was partly sunny, with a temperature of 79. Here are the buoy reports at 9 a.m. Wind speeds are in knots. Buoy 51101, wind east at 10. Buoy 51000, wind east at 14. Buoy 2, wind east at 17. Buoy 4, wind east at 17. Kahului Harbor, east at 16. Puvela buoy, 8 feet, 11 seconds. Buoy data provided by the National Weather Service and the Pacific Islands Ocean Observing System. Here are some wind observations at 9 a.m. Wind speeds are in knots. Kahului northeast at 15, gusting to 28. Kahului Harbor east at 16. Makapulapai east at 16, gusting to 25. Kona variable at 4. Hilo west at 4. Small craft advisory through Saturday afternoon for Ma'alai Bay, the Pailolo and Alemiwihaha channels and waters south of the Big Island. The synopsis for Hawaiian coastal waters. Fresh to strong easterly trades will prevail as high pressure remains anchored far northeast of the islands through the weekend. Trades may ease slightly Tuesday as high pressure shifts away to the northeast. The forecast for Hawaiian waters within 40 nautical miles, including the channels. Today, east-northeast winds 20 to 25 knots. Seas 7 to 9 feet. Wave detail, east 6 feet at 7 seconds, north 4 feet at 12 seconds, and south-southwest 4 feet at 13 seconds. Scattered showers. Tonight, east-northeast winds 20 to 25 knots. Sea 7 to 9 feet. Wave detail, east 7 feet at 7 seconds and north 3 feet at 11 seconds. Isolated showers. Saturday through Saturday night, east northeast winds 20 to 25 knots. Sea 6 to 9 feet.

Wave detail is 6 feet at 7 seconds. Isolated showers. Sunday through Monday, east-northeast winds 20 to 25 knots. Sea 6 to 8 feet. Scattered showers. Tuesday, east winds 20 to 25 knots, easing to 15 to 20 knots. Seas 5 to 8 feet, subsiding to 5 to 6 feet. Scattered showers. More detailed information is available on our webpage at weather.gov/Hawaii. Issued at 8:44 a.m. The surf forecast for Maui. North and south facing shores 5 to 7 feet this morning, then 4 to 6 feet this afternoon. 3 to 5 feet Saturday morning, then 2 to 4 feet during the afternoon. West facing shores 2 to 4 feet today. 2 to 4 feet Saturday morning, then 1 to 3 feet during the afternoon. East facing shores 4 to 6 feet through Saturday. At 5 a.m., Oregon, 1500 UTC, the center of Tropical Storm Amanda was located near latitude 13.3 north, longitude 133.7 west, about 1684 miles east-southeast of Honolulu, about 1483 miles east-southeast of Iloilo. Amanda is moving toward the west near 10 miles per hour. A slower forward speed and turn toward the west-southwest is expected today, followed by a southwestward motion by Saturday. Maximum sustained winds are near 45 miles per hour with higher gusts. Gradual weakening is expected today through this weekend. Amanda is forecast to degenerate into a remnant low on Sunday. Tropical storm force winds extend outward up to 45 miles from the center. The estimated minimum central pressure is 1,004 millibars, 29.65 inches. 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The current time is 9:54 a.m. Hawaii Aleutian Standard Time. Breezy trade winds will persist through the weekend and at least the first half of next week, pushing showers over mostly windward and mountain areas. Here's your Maui community forecast. Issued Friday at 3:29 a.m. Today, mostly sunny. Scattered showers windward. Breezy. High 79 to 84 and 67 to 72 upcountry. East winds 15 to 25 miles per hour. Tonight, partly cloudy. Windward, scattered showers in the evening, then isolated showers after midnight. Windy. Low 67 to 73 and 51 to 57 upcountry. East winds 15 to 30 miles per hour. Saturday, mostly clear. Isolated showers windward. Windy. High 79 to 84, low 67 to 73. Upcountry, high 67 to 72, lows 51 to 57. East winds 15 to 30 miles per hour. Sunday through Tuesday, partly cloudy. Scattered showers windward. Breezy. High 79 to 85, low 67 to 73. Upcountry, high 68 to 73, lows 52 to 58. East winds 15 to 25 miles per hour. Here are the forecast high and low temperatures for selected locations. Kahului, high 83, low 71. Hana, high 85, low 71. Haleakala Ranger Station, high 59, low 43. Kapalua, high 81, low 71. Molokai Airport, high 82, low 71. Lanai City, high 74, low 65. Here's the forecast for Haleakala Summit. Issued at 3:12 a.m. Today, mostly sunny with isolated showers. Highs around 59 at the visitor center to around 69 at the summit. East winds up to 15 miles per hour. Chance of rain 20%. Tonight, partly cloudy. Isolated showers in the evening. Lows around 43.
at the visitor center to around 47 at the summit. East winds up to 15 miles per hour. Chance of rain 20%. Saturday, mostly sunny. Breezy. Isolated showers in the afternoon. Highs around 59 at the visitor center to around 68 at the summit. East winds up to 20 miles per hour. Chance of rain 20%. Saturday night, partly cloudy. Breezy. Lows 41 to 56. East winds 10 to 20 miles per hour. Sunrise this morning at Haleakala Summit, 5:37 a.m. Here's the forecast for the following county, Big Island, Hawaii. Today, windward, mostly cloudy, scattered showers. Leeward, mostly sunny, isolated showers in the afternoon. Highs 82 to 87. Northeast winds 15 to 20 miles per hour. Tonight, mostly cloudy windward. Partly cloudy leeward. Breezy. Scattered showers. Lows 69 to 74. Northeast winds 15 to 25 miles per hour. Saturday, partly cloudy. Leeward, isolated showers during the day. Windward, scattered showers. Highs 81 to 86. Lows 69 to 74. East winds 15 to 20 miles per hour. Sunday, partly cloudy. Leeward, isolated showers during the day. Windward, scattered showers. Highs 82 to 87. Lows 69 to 74. East winds 15 to 20 miles per hour. Monday, partly cloudy. Windward, scattered showers. Highs 82 to 87. Lows 70 to 75. East winds 15 to 20 miles per hour. Tuesday, partly cloudy. Leeward, isolated showers during the day. Windward, scattered showers. Highs 81 to 86. Lows 70 to 75. East winds around 15 miles per hour. The ultraviolet index for noon June 6th in Honolulu is 10. This corresponds to a very high exposure level. At 9 a.m. at Kahului, the sky was mostly sunny, with a temperature of 80 degrees. The relative humidity was 64%, and the dew point was 67 degrees. The wind was northeast, at 17 miles an hour, gusting to 32. The barometric pressure was 30.14 inches, or 1,020.6 millibars, and rising. At Molokai Airport, the sky was sunny, and the temperature was 79. At Lanai City, sunny, and 76 degrees. At Kapalua, the sky was sunny, and the temperature was 79. At Hilo, the sky was cloudy, and the temperature was 73. At Kona, mostly sunny, and 81 degrees. At Bradshaw, the sky was sunny, and the temperature was 64. At Honolulu, mostly sunny, and 81 degrees. At Lihue, it was partly sunny, with a temperature of 79. Here are the buoy reports at 9 a.m. Wind speeds are in knots. Buoy 51101, wind east at 10. Buoy 51000, wind east at 14. Buoy 2, wind east at 17. Buoy 4, wind east at 17. Kahului Harbor, east at 16. Pu'uvela buoy, 8 feet, 11 seconds. Buoy data provided by the National Weather Service and the Pacific Islands Ocean Observing System. Issued at 3:32 a.m. Tides for Kahului. High tide at 3:51 a.m. of 0.9 feet. Low tide at 10:24 a.m. of 0.1 foot. Tides for Kihei and Ma'alaya Bay. High tide at 5:43 a.m. of 0.9 feet. Low tide at 11:43 a.m. of 0 feet. Tides for Kona. High tide at 6:10 a.m. of 0.7 feet. Low tide at 11:56 a.m. of 0.1 foot. Sunrise this morning at Kahului, 5.

24 a.m. Sunset Friday, 7:05 p.m. Sunrise this morning at Haleakala Law Summit, 5:37 a.m. Sunrise this morning at Kona, 5:45 a.m. Sunset Friday, 7:01 p.m. Here are some wind observations at 9 a.m. Wind speeds are in knots. Kahului northeast at 15, gusting to 28. Kahului Harbor east at 16. Makapurlapai east at 16, gusting to 25. Kona variable at 4. Hilo west at 4. Issued at 8:44 a.m. The surf forecast for Maui. North and south facing shores 5 to 7 feet this morning, then 4 to 6 feet this afternoon. 3 to 5 feet Saturday morning, then 2 to 4 feet during the afternoon. West facing shores 2 to 4 feet today. 2 to 4 feet Saturday morning, then 1 to 3 feet during the afternoon. East facing shores 4 to 6 feet through Saturday. At 5 a.m., Oregon, 1500 UTC, the center of Tropical Storm Amanda was located near latitude 13.3 north, longitude 133.7 west, about 1684 miles east-southeast of Honolulu, about 1483 miles east-southeast of Iloilo. Amanda is moving toward the west near 10 miles per hour. A slower fold speed and turn toward the west-southwest is expected today, followed by a southwestward motion by Saturday. Maximum sustained winds are near 45 miles per hour with higher gusts. Gradual weakening is expected today through this weekend. Amanda is forecast to degenerate into a remnant low on Sunday. Tropical storm force winds extend outward up to 45 miles from the center. The estimated minimum central pressure is 1,004 millibars, 29.65 inches. 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The current time is 10:04 a.m. Hawaii Aleutian Standard Time. Breezy trade winds will persist through the weekend and at least the first half of next week, pushing showers over mostly windward and mountain areas. Here's your Maui community forecast. Issued Friday at 3:29 a.m. Today, mostly sunny. Scattered showers windward. Breezy. High 79 to 84 and 67 to 72 upcountry. East winds 15 to 25 miles per hour. Tonight, partly cloudy. Windward, scattered showers in the evening, then isolated showers after midnight. Windy. Low 67 to 73 and 51 to 57 upcountry. East winds 15 to 30 miles per hour. Saturday, mostly clear. Isolated showers windward. Windy. High 79 to 84, low 67 to 73. Upcountry, high 67 to 72, lows 51 to 57. East winds 15 to 30 miles per hour. Sunday through Tuesday, partly cloudy. Scattered showers windward. Breezy. High 79 to 85, low 67 to 73. Upcountry, high 68 to 73, lows 52 to 58. East winds 15 to 25 miles per hour. Here are the forecast high and low temperatures for selected locations. Kahului, high 83, low 71. Hana, high 85, low 71. Haleakala Ranger Station, high 59, low 43. Kapalua, high 81, low 71. Molokai Airport, high 82, low 71. Lanai City, high 74, low 65. Here's the forecast for Haleakala Summit. Issued at 3:12 a.m. Today, mostly sunny with isolated showers. Highs around 59 at the visitor center to around 69 at the summit. East winds up to 15 miles per hour. Chance of rain 20%. Tonight, partly cloudy.
isolated showers in the evening. Lows around 43 at the visitor center to around 47 at the summit. East winds up to 15 miles per hour. Chance of rain 20%. Saturday, mostly sunny. Breezy. Isolated showers in the afternoon. Highs around 59 at the visitor center to around 68 at the summit. East winds up to 20 miles per hour. Chance of rain 20%. Saturday night, partly cloudy. Breezy. Lows 41 to 56. East winds 10 to 20 miles per hour. Sunrise this morning at Haleakala Summit, 5:37 a.m. Here's the forecast for the following county, Big Island, Hawaii. Today, windward, mostly cloudy, scattered showers. Leeward, mostly sunny, isolated showers in the afternoon. Highs 82 to 87. Northeast winds 15 to 20 miles per hour. Tonight, mostly cloudy windward. Partly cloudy leeward. Breezy. Scattered showers. Lows 69 to 74. Northeast winds 15 to 25 miles per hour. Saturday, partly cloudy. Leeward, isolated showers during the day. Windward, scattered showers. Highs 81 to 86. Lows 69 to 74. East winds 15 to 20 miles per hour. Sunday, partly cloudy. Leeward, isolated showers during the day. Windward, scattered showers. Highs 82 to 87. Lows 69 to 74. East winds 15 to 20 miles per hour. Monday, partly cloudy. Windward, scattered showers. Highs 82 to 87. Lows 70 to 75. East winds 15 to 20 miles per hour. Tuesday, partly cloudy. Leeward, isolated showers during the day. Windward, scattered showers. Highs 81 to 86. Lows 70 to 75. East winds around 15 miles per hour. The ultraviolet index for noon June 6th in Honolulu is 10. This corresponds to a very high exposure level. At 9 a.m., at Kahului, the sky was mostly sunny, with a temperature of 80 degrees. The relative humidity was 64%, and the dew point was 67 degrees. The wind was northeast, at 17 miles an hour, gusting to 32. The barometric pressure was 30.14 inches, or 1,020.6 millibars, and rising. At Molokaʻi Airport, the sky was sunny, and the temperature was 79. At Lanai City, sunny, and 76 degrees. At Kapalua, the sky was sunny, and the temperature was 79. At Hilo, the sky was cloudy, and the temperature was 73. At Kona, mostly sunny, and 81 degrees. At Bradshaw, the sky was sunny, and the temperature was 64. At Honolulu, mostly sunny, and 81 degrees. At Lihue,

degrees. At Lihue, under a partly sunny sky, the temperature was 81 degrees. Here are the buoy reports at 10 a.m. Wind speeds are in knots. Buoy 51101, wind east at 8. Buoy 51000, wind east at 16. Buoy 2, wind east at 19. Buoy 4, wind east at 17. Kahului Harbor, east at 13. Luvela buoy, 8 feet, 9 seconds. Buoy data provided by the National Weather Service and the Pacific Islands Ocean Observing System. Here are some wind observations at 10 a.m. Wind speeds are in knots. Kahului northeast at 17, gusting to 28. Kahului Harbor east at 14. Makapulapai east at 16, gusting to 25. Kona northwest at 7. Lila variable at 3. Issued at 8:44 a.m. The surf forecast for Maui. North and south facing shores 5 to 7 feet this morning, then 4 to 6 feet this afternoon. 3 to 5 feet Saturday morning, then 2 to 4 feet during the afternoon. West facing shores 2 to 4 feet today. 2 to 4 feet Saturday morning, then 1 to 3 feet during the afternoon. East facing shores 4 to 6 feet through Saturday. At 5 a.m., Oregon, 1500 UTC, the center of Tropical Storm Amanda was located near latitude 13.3 north, longitude 133.7 west, about 1684 miles east-southeast of Honolulu, about 1483 miles east-southeast of Iloilo. Amanda is moving toward the west near 10 miles per hour. A slower forward speed and turn toward the west-southwest is expected today, followed by a southwestward motion by Saturday. Maximum sustained winds are near 45 miles per hour with higher gusts. Gradual weakening is expected today through this weekend. Amanda is forecast to degenerate into a remnant low on Sunday. Tropical storm force winds extend outward up to 45 miles from the center. The estimated minimum central pressure is 1,004 millibars, 29.65 inches. 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The current time is 10:50 a.m. Hawaii Aleutian Standard Time. Breezy trade winds will persist through the weekend and at least the first half of next week, pushing showers over mostly windward and mountain areas. Here's your Maui community forecast. Issued Friday at 3:29 a.m. Today, mostly sunny. Scattered showers windward. Breezy. High 79 to 84 and 67 to 72 upcountry. East winds 15 to 25 miles per hour. Tonight, partly cloudy. Windward, scattered showers in the evening, then isolated showers after midnight. Windy. Low 67 to 73 and 51 to 57 upcountry. East winds 15 to 30 miles per hour. Saturday, mostly clear. Isolated showers windward. Windy. High 79 to 84, low 67 to 73. Upcountry, high 67 to 72, lows 51 to 57. East winds 15 to 30 miles per hour. Sunday through Tuesday, partly cloudy. Scattered showers windward. Breezy. High 79 to 85, low 67 to 73. Upcountry, high 68 to 73, lows 52 to 58. East winds 15 to 25 miles per hour. Here are the forecast high and low temperatures for selected locations. Kahului, high 83, low 71. Hana, high 85, low 71. Haleakala Ranger Station, high 59, low 43. Kapalua, high 81, low 71. Molokai Airport, high 82, low 71. Lanai City, high 75.

low 65. Here's the forecast for Haleakala Summit, issued at 3:12 a.m. Today, mostly sunny with isolated showers. Highs around 59 at the visitor center to around 69 at the summit. East winds up to 15 miles per hour. Chance of rain 20%. Tonight, partly cloudy. Isolated showers in the evening. Lows around 43 at the visitor center to around 47 at the summit. East winds up to 15 miles per hour. Chance of rain 20%. Saturday, mostly sunny. Breezy. Isolated showers in the afternoon. Highs around 59 at the visitor center to around 68 at the summit. East winds up to 20 miles per hour. Chance of rain 20%. Saturday night, partly cloudy. Breezy. Lows 41 to 56. East winds 10 to 20 miles per hour. Sunrise this morning at Haleakala Summit, 5:37 a.m. Here's the forecast for the following county, Big Island, Hawaii. Today, windward, mostly cloudy, scattered showers. Leeward, mostly sunny, isolated showers in the afternoon. Highs 82 to 87. Northeast winds 15 to 20 miles per hour. Tonight, mostly cloudy windward. Partly cloudy leeward. Breezy. Scattered showers. Lows 69 to 74. Northeast winds 15 to 25 miles per hour. Saturday, partly cloudy. Leeward, isolated showers during the day. Windward, scattered showers. Highs 81 to 86. Lows 69 to 74. East winds 15 to 20 miles per hour. Sunday, partly cloudy. Leeward, isolated showers during the day. Windward, scattered showers. Highs 82 to 87. Lows 69 to 74. East winds 15 to 20 miles per hour. Monday, partly cloudy. Windward, scattered showers. Highs 82 to 87. Lows 70 to 75. East winds 15 to 20 miles per hour. Tuesday, partly cloudy. Leeward, isolated showers during the day. Windward, scattered showers. Highs 81 to 86. Lows 70 to 75. East winds around 15 miles per hour. The ultraviolet index for noon June 6th in Honolulu is 10. This corresponds to a very high exposure level. At 10 a.m., at Kahului, it was mostly sunny, with a temperature of 80 degrees. The relative humidity was 59%, and the dew point was 65 degrees. The wind was northeast, at 20 miles an hour, gusting to 32. The barometric pressure was 30.14 inches, or 1,020.6 millibars, and steady. At Molokai Airport, it was sunny, with a temperature of 80 degrees. East winds were gusting to 32 miles an hour. At Lanai City, under a cloudy sky, the temperature was 73 degrees. At Kapalua, there was drizzle, and the temperature was 79 degrees. At Hilo, it was cloudy, with a temperature of 76 degrees. At Kona, it was mostly sunny, with a temperature of 81 degrees. At Bradshaw, under a sunny sky, the temperature was 67 degrees. At Honolulu, it was mostly sunny, with a temperature of 82 degrees. At Lihue, under a partly sunny sky, the temperature was 81 degrees. Here are the buoy reports at 10 a.m. Wind speeds are in knots. Buoy 51101, wind east at 8. Buoy 51000, wind east at 16. Buoy 2, wind east at 19. Buoy 4, wind east at 17. Kahului Harbor, east at 13. Uvala buoy, 8 feet, 9 seconds. Buoy data provided by the National Weather Service and the Pacific Islands Ocean Observing System.
There are some wind observations at 10 a.m. Wind speeds are in knots. Kahului northeast at 17, gusting to 28. Kahului harbor east at 14. Makapurlapai east at 16, gusting to 25. Kona northwest at 7. Hila variable at 3. Issued at 8:44 a.m. The surf forecast for Maui. North and south facing shores 5 to 7 feet this morning, then 4 to 6 feet this afternoon. 3 to 5 feet Saturday morning, then 2 to 4 feet during the afternoon. West facing shores 2 to 4 feet today. 2 to 4 feet Saturday morning, then 1 to 3 feet during the afternoon. East facing shores 4 to 6 feet through Saturday. At 5 a.m., Oregon, 1500 UTC, the center of Tropical Storm Amanda was located near latitude 13.3 north, longitude 133.7 west, about 1684 miles east-southeast of Honolulu, about 1483 miles east-southeast of Iloilo. Amanda is moving toward the west near 10 miles per hour. A slower forward speed and turn toward the west-southwest is expected today, followed by a southwestward motion by Saturday. Maximum sustained winds are near 45 miles per hour with higher gusts. Gradual weakening is expected today through this weekend. Amanda is forecast to degenerate into a remnant low on Sunday. Tropical storm force winds extend outward up to 45 miles from the center. The estimated minimum central pressure is 1,004 millibars, 29.65 inches. 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The current time is 10:59 a.m. Hawaii Aleutian Standard Time. Breezy trade winds will persist through the weekend and at least the first half of next week, pushing showers over mostly windward and mountain areas. Here's your Maui community forecast. Issued Friday at 3:29 a.m. Today, mostly sunny. Scattered showers windward. Breezy. High 79 to 84 and 67 to 72 upcountry. East winds 15 to 25 miles per hour. Tonight, partly cloudy. Windward, scattered showers in the evening, then isolated showers after midnight. Windy. Low 67 to 73 and 51 to 57 upcountry. East winds 15 to 30 miles per hour. Saturday, mostly clear. Isolated showers windward. Windy. High 79 to 84, low 67 to 73. Upcountry, high 67 to 72, lows 51 to 57. East winds 15 to 30 miles per hour. Sunday through Tuesday, partly cloudy. Scattered showers windward. Breezy. High 79 to 85, low 67 to 73. Upcountry, high 68 to 73, lows 52 to 58. East winds 15 to 25 miles per hour. Here are the forecast high and low temperatures for selected locations. Kahului, high 83, low 71. Hana, high 85, low 71. Haleakala Ranger Station, high 59, low 43. Kapalua, high 81, low 71. Molokati Airport, high 82, low 71. Lanai City, high 74, low 65. Here's the forecast for Haleakala Summit. Issued at 3:12 a.m. Today, mostly sunny with isolated showers. Highs around 59 at the visitor center to around 69 at the summit. East winds up to 15 miles per hour. Chance of rain 20%. Tonight, partly cloudy. Isolated showers in the evening. Lows around 43 at the visitor center to around 47 at the summit. East winds up to 15 miles per hour. Chance of rain 20%. Saturday, mostly sunny.

breezy. Isolated showers in the afternoon. Highs around 59 at the visitor center to around 68 at the summit. East winds up to 20 miles per hour. Chance of rain 20%. Saturday night, partly cloudy. Breezy. Lows 41 to 56. East winds 10 to 20 miles per hour. Sunrise this morning at Haleakala Summit, 5:37 a.m. Here's the forecast for the following county, Big Island, Hawaii. Today, windward, mostly cloudy, scattered showers. Leeward, mostly sunny, isolated showers in the afternoon. Highs 82 to 87. Northeast winds 15 to 20 miles per hour. Tonight, mostly cloudy windward. Partly cloudy leeward. Breezy. Scattered showers. Lows 69 to 74. Northeast winds 15 to 25 miles per hour. Saturday, partly cloudy. Leeward, isolated showers during the day. Windward, scattered showers. Highs 81 to 86. Lows 69 to 74. East winds 15 to 20 miles per hour. Sunday, partly cloudy. Leeward, isolated showers during the day. Windward, scattered showers. Highs 82 to 87. Lows 69 to 74. East winds 15 to 20 miles per hour. Monday, partly cloudy. Windward, scattered showers. Highs 82 to 87. Lows 70 to 75. East winds 15 to 20 miles per hour. Tuesday, partly cloudy. Leeward, isolated showers during the day. Windward, scattered showers. Highs 81 to 86. Lows 70 to 75. East winds around 15 miles per hour. The ultraviolet index for noon June 6th in Honolulu is 10. This corresponds to a very high exposure level. At 10 a.m., at Kahului, it was mostly sunny, with a temperature of 80 degrees. The relative humidity was 59%, and the dew point was 65 degrees. The wind was northeast, at 20 miles an hour, gusting to 32. The barometric pressure was 30.14 inches, or 1,020.6 millibars, and steady. At Molokai Airport, it was sunny, with a temperature of 80 degrees. East winds were gusting to 32 miles an hour. At Lanai City, under a cloudy sky, the temperature was 73 degrees. At Kapalua, there was drizzle, and the temperature was 79 degrees. At Hilo, it was cloudy, with a temperature of 76 degrees. At Kona, it was mostly sunny, with a temperature of 81 degrees. At Bradshaw, under a sunny sky, the temperature was 67 degrees. At Honolulu, it was mostly sunny, with a temperature of 82 degrees. At Lihue, under a partly sunny sky, the temperature was 81 degrees. Here are the buoy reports at 10 a.m. Wind speeds are in knots. Buoy 51101, wind east at 8. Buoy 51000, wind east at 16. Buoy 2, wind east at 19. Buoy 4, wind east at 17. Kahului Harbor, east at 13. Puvela buoy, 8 feet, 9 seconds. Buoy data provided by the National Weather Service and the Pacific Islands Ocean Observing System. Here are some wind observations at 10 a.m. Wind speeds are in knots. Kahului northeast at 17, gusting to 28. Kahului Harbor east at 14. Makapulapai east at 16, gusting to 25. Kona northwest at 7. Lila variable at 3. Issued at 8:44 a.m. The surf forecast for Maui. North and south facing shores 5 to 7 feet this morning, then 4 to 6 feet this afternoon. 3 to 5 feet Saturday morning, then 2 to 4 feet during the afternoon. West facing shores.

2 to 4 feet today, 2 to 4 feet Saturday morning, then 1 to 3 feet during the afternoon. East-facing shores 4 to 6 feet through Saturday. At 11 a.m., Oregon, 2100 UTC, the center of Tropical Storm Amanda was located near latitude 13.1 north, longitude 134.1 west, about 1664 miles east-southeast of Honolulu, about 1462 miles east-southeast of Iloilo. Amanda is moving toward the west near 5 miles per hour. A turn toward the west-southwest is expected today, followed by a southwestward motion by Saturday. Maximum sustained winds have decreased to near 40 miles per hour with higher gusts. Additional gradual weakening is expected through this weekend, and Amanda is forecast to degenerate into a remnant low on Sunday. Tropical storm force winds extend outward up to 35 miles from the center. The estimated minimum central pressure is 1,006 millibars, 29.71 inches. 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The current time is 11:09 a.m. Hawaii Aleutian Standard Time. Fleety trade winds will persist through the weekend and at least the first half of next week, pushing showers over mostly windward and mountain areas. Here's your Maui community forecast. Issued Friday at 3:29 a.m. Today, mostly sunny. Scattered showers windward. Breezy. High 79 to 84 and 67 to 72 upcountry. East winds 15 to 25 miles per hour. Tonight, partly cloudy. Windward, scattered showers in the evening, then isolated showers after midnight. Windy. Low 67 to 73 and 51 to 57 upcountry. East winds 15 to 30 miles per hour. Saturday, mostly clear. Isolated showers windward. Windy. High 79 to 84, low 67 to 73. Upcountry, high 67 to 72, lows 51 to 57. East winds 15 to 30 miles per hour. Sunday through Tuesday, partly cloudy. Scattered showers windward. Breezy. High 79 to 85, low 67 to 73. Upcountry, high 68 to 73, lows 52 to 58. East winds 15 to 25 miles per hour. Here are the forecast high and low temperatures for selected locations. Kahului, high 83, low 71. Hana, high 85, low 71. Haleakala Ranger Station, high 59, low 43. Kapalua, high 81, low 71. Molokai Airport, high 82, low 71. Lanai City, high 74, low 65. Here's the forecast for Haleakala Summit. Issued at 3:12 a.m. Today, mostly sunny with isolated showers. Highs around 59 at the visitor center to around 69 at the summit. East winds up to 15 miles per hour. Chance of rain 20%. Tonight, partly cloudy. Isolated showers in the evening. Lows around 43 at the visitor center to around 47 at the summit. East winds up to 15 miles per hour. Chance of rain 20%. Saturday, mostly sunny. Breezy. Isolated showers in the afternoon. Highs around 59 at the visitor center to around 68 at the summit. East winds up to 20 miles per hour. Chance of rain 20%. Saturday night, partly cloudy. Breezy. Lows 41 to 56. East winds 10 to 20 miles per hour. Sunrise this morning at Haleakala Summit, 5:37 a.m. Here's the forecast for the following county, Big Island, Hawaii. Today, windward, mostly cloudy, scattered showers. Leeward, mostly sunny.

Sunday, partly cloudy. Leeward, isolated showers during the day. Windward, scattered showers. Highs 82 to 87. Lows 69 to 74. East winds 15 to 20 miles per hour. Monday, partly cloudy. Windward, scattered showers. Highs 82 to 87. Lows 70 to 75. East winds 15 to 20 miles per hour. Tuesday, partly cloudy. Leeward, isolated showers during the day. Windward, scattered showers. Highs 81 to 86. Lows 70 to 75. East winds around 15 miles per hour. A tropical storm or hurricane warning is issued when conditions are expected in the specified area of the warning, usually within 36 hours. When a hurricane or tropical storm warning is issued, follow instructions issued by local emergency management officials. Leave immediately if ordered to do so. Complete preparation activities, such as boarding up windows and storing loose objects. Evacuate areas that might be affected by storm surge flooding. When evacuating, leave early. Utilize your family's disaster preparedness plan. Notify neighbors and a family member outside the warned area of your evacuation plans. The ultraviolet index for noon June 6th in Honolulu is 10. This corresponds to a very high exposure level. At 11 a.m., at Kahului, under a mostly sunny sky, the temperature was 83 degrees. The relative humidity was 58%, and the dew point was 67 degrees. The wind was northeast, at 18 miles an hour, gusting to 33. The barometric pressure was 1,020.6 millibars, or 30.14 inches, and steady. At Molokai Airport, it was sunny, with a temperature of 82. East winds were gusting to 31 miles an hour. At Lanai City, under a cloudy sky, the temperature was 76. At Kapalua, it was mostly sunny, with a temperature of 79 degrees. At Hilo, it was cloudy, with a temperature of 79. At Kona, under a mostly sunny sky, the temperature was 82. At Bradshaw, it was mostly sunny, with a temperature of 70. At Honolulu, it was mostly sunny, with a temperature of 84. At Lihue, under a partly sunny sky, the temperature was 80 degrees. Here are the buoy reports at 11 a.m. Wind speeds are in knots. Buoy 51101, wind east at 8. Buoy 51000, east at 16, 9 feet, 9 seconds. Buoy 2, wind east at 19. Buoy 4, east at 16, 9 feet, 9 seconds. Kahului Harbor, east at 18. Puvela Buoy, 8 feet, 13 seconds. Buoy data provided by the National Weather Service and the Pacific Islands Ocean Observing System. Here are some wind observations at 10 a.m. Wind speeds are in knots. Kahului Northeast at 17, gusting to 28. Kahului Harbor East at 14. Makapulapai East at 16, gusting to 25. Kona Northwest at 7. Hila Variable at 3. Issued at 8:44 a.m. The surf forecast for Maui. North and south facing shores 5 to 7 feet this morning, then 4 to 6 feet this afternoon. 3 to 5 feet Saturday morning, then 2 to 4 feet during the afternoon. West facing shores 2 to 4 feet today. 2 to 4 feet Saturday morning, then 1 to 3 feet during the afternoon. East facing shores 4 to 6 feet through Saturday. At 11 a.m., Oregon, 2100 UTC, the center of Tropical Storm Amanda was located near latitude 13.1 north, longitude 134.1 west, about 1664 miles east-southeast of Honolulu, about 1462 miles east-southeast of Iloilo. Amanda is moving toward the west near 5 miles per hour. A turn toward the west-southwest is expected.

today, followed by a southwestward motion by Saturday. Maximum sustained winds have decreased to near 40 miles per hour with higher gusts. Additional gradual weakening is expected through this weekend, and Amanda is forecast to degenerate into a remnant low on Sunday. Tropical storm force winds extend outward up to 35 miles from the center. The estimated minimum central pressure is 1,006 millibars, 29.71 inches. 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The current time is 11:19 a.m. Hawaii Aleutian Standard Time. Fiji trade winds will persist through the weekend and at least the first half of next week, pushing showers over mostly windward and mountain areas. Here's your Maui community forecast. Issued Friday at 3:29 a.m. Today, mostly sunny. Scattered showers windward. Breezy. High 79 to 84 and 67 to 72 upcountry. East winds 15 to 25 miles per hour. Tonight, partly cloudy. Windward, scattered showers in the evening, then isolated showers after midnight. Windy. Low 67 to 73 and 51 to 57 upcountry. East winds 15 to 30 miles per hour. Saturday, mostly clear. Isolated showers windward. Windy. High 79 to 84, low 67 to 73. Upcountry, high 67 to 72, lows 51 to 57. East winds 15 to 30 miles per hour. Sunday through Tuesday, partly cloudy. Scattered showers windward. Breezy. High 79 to 85, low 67 to 73. Upcountry, high 68 to 73, lows 52 to 58. East winds 15 to 25 miles per hour. Here are the forecast high and low temperatures for selected locations. Kahului, high 83, low 71. Hana, high 85, low 71. Haleakala Ranger Station, high 59, low 43. Kapalua, high 81, low 71. Molokai Airport, high 82, low 71. Lanai City, high 74, low 65. Here's the forecast for Haleakala Summit. Issued at 3:12 a.m. Today, mostly sunny with isolated showers. Highs around 59 at the visitor center to around 69 at the summit. East winds up to 15 miles per hour. Chance of rain 20%. Tonight, partly cloudy. Isolated showers in the evening. Lows around 43 at the visitor center to around 47 at the summit. East winds up to 15 miles per hour. Chance of rain 20%. Saturday, mostly sunny. Breezy. Isolated showers in the afternoon. Highs around 59 at the visitor center to around 68 at the summit. East winds up to 20 miles per hour. Chance of rain 20%. Saturday night, partly cloudy. Breezy. Lows 41 to 56. East winds 10 to 20 miles per hour. Sunrise this morning at Haleakala Summit, 5:37 a.m. Here's the forecast for the following county, Big Island, Hawaii. Today, windward, mostly cloudy, scattered showers. Leeward, mostly sunny, isolated showers in the afternoon. Highs 82 to 87. Northeast winds 15 to 20 miles per hour. Tonight, mostly cloudy windward. Partly cloudy leeward. Breezy. Scattered showers. Lows 69 to 74. Northeast winds 15 to 25 miles per hour. Saturday, partly cloudy. Leeward, isolated showers during the day. Windward, scattered showers. Highs 81 to 86. Lows 69 to 74.

east winds 15 to 20 miles per hour. Sunday, partly cloudy. Leeward, isolated showers during the day. Windward, scattered showers. Highs 82 to 87. Lows 69 to 74. East winds 15 to 20 miles per hour. Monday, partly cloudy. Windward, scattered showers. Highs 82 to 87. Lows 70 to 75. East winds 15 to 20 miles per hour. Tuesday, partly cloudy. Leeward, isolated showers during the day. Windward, scattered showers. Highs 81 to 86. Lows 70 to 75. East winds around 15 miles per hour. The ultraviolet index for noon June 6th in Honolulu is 10. This corresponds to a very high exposure level. At 11 a.m., at Kahului, under a mostly sunny sky, the temperature was 83 degrees. The relative humidity was 58%, and the dew point was 67 degrees. The wind was northeast, at 18 miles an hour, gusting to 33. The barometric pressure was 1,020.6 millibars, or 30.14 inches, and steady. At Molokai Airport, it was sunny, with a temperature of 82. East winds were gusting to 31 miles an hour. At Lanai City, under a cloudy sky, the temperature was 76. At Kapalua, it was mostly sunny, with a temperature of 79 degrees. At Hilo, it was cloudy, with a temperature of 79. At Kona, under a mostly sunny sky, the temperature was 82. At Bradshaw, it was mostly sunny, with a temperature of 70. At Honolulu, it was mostly sunny, with a temperature of 84. At Lihue, under a partly sunny sky, the temperature was 80 degrees. Here are the buoy reports at 11 a.m. Wind speeds are in knots. Buoy 51101, wind east at 8. Buoy 51000, east at 16, 9 feet, 9 seconds. Buoy 2, wind east at 19. Buoy 4, east at 16, 9 feet, 9 seconds. Kahului Harbor, east at 18. Uvala Buoy, 8 feet, 13 seconds. Buoy data provided by the National Weather Service and the Pacific Islands Ocean Observing System. Here are some wind observations at 11 a.m. Wind speeds are in knots. Kahului northeast at 16, gusting to 29. Kahului Harbor northeast at 14. Makapulapai east at 16, gusting to 23. Kona west at 8. Hilo east at 9. Issued at 8:44 a.m. The surf forecast for Maui. North and south facing shores 5 to 7 feet this morning, then 4 to 6 feet this afternoon. 3 to 5 feet Saturday morning, then 2 to 4 feet during the afternoon. West facing shores 2 to 4 feet today. 2 to 4 feet Saturday morning, then 1 to 3 feet during the afternoon. East facing shores 4 to 6 feet through Saturday. At 11 a.m., Oregon, 2100 UTC, the center of Tropical Storm Amanda was located near latitude 13.1 north, longitude 134.1 west, about 1664 miles east-southeast of Honolulu, about 1462 miles east-southeast of Hilo. Amanda is moving toward the west near 5 miles per hour. A turn toward the west-southwest is expected today, followed by a southwestward motion by Saturday. Maximum sustained winds have decreased to near 40 miles per hour with higher gusts. Additional gradual weakening is expected through this weekend, and Amanda is forecast to degenerate into a remnant low on Sunday. Tropical storm force winds extend outward up to 35 miles from the center. The estimated minimum central pressure is 1,006 millibars, 29.71 inches. 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

office in Honolulu. The current time is 11:28 a.m. Hawaii Aleutian Standard Time. Fleety trade winds will persist through the weekend and at least the first half of next week, pushing showers over mostly windward and mountain areas. Here's your Maui community forecast. Issued Friday at 3:29 a.m. Today, mostly sunny. Scattered showers windward. Breezy. High 79 to 84 and 67 to 72 upcountry. East winds 15 to 25 miles per hour. Tonight, partly cloudy. Windward, scattered showers in the evening, then isolated showers after midnight. Windy. Low 67 to 73 and 51 to 57 upcountry. East winds 15 to 30 miles per hour. Saturday, mostly clear. Isolated showers windward. Windy. High 79 to 84, low 67 to 73. Upcountry, high 67 to 72, lows 51 to 57. East winds 15 to 30 miles per hour. Sunday through Tuesday, partly cloudy. Scattered showers windward. Breezy. High 79 to 85, low 67 to 73. Upcountry, high 68 to 73, lows 52 to 58. East winds 15 to 25 miles per hour. Here are the forecast high and low temperatures for selected locations. Kahului, high 83, low 71. Hana, high 85, low 71. Haleakala Ranger Station, high 59, low 43. Kapalua, high 81, low 71. Molokai Airport, high 82, low 71. Lanai City, high 74, low 65. Hurricanes not only pack high winds, but can also cause torrential rains that lead to flash flooding and abnormally high waves and storm surge. These phenomena, known as the triple threat, can pose a serious threat to life and property. Taken together, they are capable of inflicting a large loss of life and widespread destruction. When forming a disaster preparedness plan, consider each factor and how it could affect your family and property. In 1992, Hurricane Iniki's high waves and storm surge devastated the south shore of Kauai to elevations over 20 feet above sea level. As a hurricane nears the coastline, rapidly rising water levels from wind-driven waves and storm surge will inundate coastal areas, erode beaches, and pound and undermine waterfront structures and roadways. Having a family disaster preparedness plan in place now will not only save time in an emergency, it could save your life. 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The current time is 11:31 a.m. Hawaii Aleutian Standard Time. Fleety trade winds will persist through the weekend and at least the first half of next week, pushing showers over mostly windward and mountain areas. Here's your Maui community forecast. Issued Friday at 3:29 a.m. Today, mostly sunny. Scattered showers windward. Breezy. High 79 to 84 and 67 to 72 upcountry. East winds 15 to 25 miles per hour. Tonight, partly cloudy. Windward, scattered showers in the evening, then isolated showers after midnight. Windy. Low 67 to 73 and 51 to 57 upcountry. East winds 15 to 30 miles per hour. Saturday, mostly clear. Isolated showers windward. Windy. High 79 to 84, low 67 to 73. Upcountry, high 67 to 72, lows 51 to 57. East winds 15 to 30 miles per hour. Sunday through Tuesday, partly cloudy. Scattered showers windward. Breezy. High 79, winds 15 to 30 miles per hour. Sunday through Tuesday, partly cloudy.

scattered showers windward. Breezy. High 79 to 85, low 67 to 73. Upcountry, high 68 to 73, lows 52 to 58. East winds 15 to 25 miles per hour. Here are the forecast high and low temperatures for selected locations. Kahului, high 83, low 71. Hana, high 85, low 71. Palaukala Ranger Station, high 59, low 43. Kapalua, high 81, low 71. Molokati Airport, high 82, low 71. Lanari City, high 74, low 65. Here's the forecast for Haleakala Summit. Issued at 3:12 a.m. Today, mostly sunny with isolated showers. Highs around 59 at the visitor center to around 69 at the summit. East winds up to 15 miles per hour. Chance of rain 20%. Tonight, partly cloudy. Isolated showers in the evening. Lows around 43 at the visitor center to around 47 at the summit. East winds up to 15 miles per hour. Chance of rain 20%. Saturday, mostly sunny. Breezy. Isolated showers in the afternoon. Highs around 59 at the visitor center to around 68 at the summit. East winds up to 20 miles per hour. Chance of rain 20%. Saturday night, partly cloudy. Breezy. Lows 41 to 56. East winds 10 to 20 miles per hour. Sunrise this morning at Haleakala Summit, 5:37 a.m. Here's the forecast for the following county, Big Island, Hawaii. Today, windward, mostly cloudy, scattered showers. Leeward, mostly sunny, isolated showers in the afternoon. Highs 82 to 87. Northeast winds 15 to 20 miles per hour. Tonight, mostly cloudy windward. Partly cloudy leeward. Breezy. Scattered showers. Lows 69 to 74. Northeast winds 15 to 25 miles per hour. Saturday, partly cloudy. Leeward, isolated showers during the day. Windward, scattered showers. Highs 81 to 86. Lows 69 to 74. East winds 15 to 20 miles per hour. Sunday, partly cloudy. Leeward, isolated showers during the day. Windward, scattered showers. Highs 82 to 87. Lows 69 to 74. East winds 15 to 20 miles per hour. Monday, partly cloudy. Windward, scattered showers. Highs 82 to 87. Lows 70 to 75. East winds 15 to 20 miles per hour. Tuesday, partly cloudy. Leeward, isolated showers during the day. Windward, scattered showers. Highs 81 to 86. Lows 70 to 75. East winds around 15 miles per hour. The ultraviolet index for noon June 6th in Honolulu is 10. This corresponds to a very high exposure level. At 11 a.m., at Kahului, under a mostly sunny sky, the temperature was 83 degrees. The relative humidity was 58%, and the dew point was 67 degrees. The wind was northeast, at 18 miles an hour, gusting to 33. The barometric pressure was 1,020.6 millibars, or 30.14 inches, and steady. At Molokati Airport, it was sunny, with a temperature of 82. East winds were gusting to 31 miles an hour. At Lanari City, under a cloudy sky, the temperature was 75. At Kapalua, it was mostly sunny, with a temperature of 79 degrees. At Hilo, it was cloudy, with a temperature of 79. At Kona, under a mostly sunny sky, the temperature was 82. At Bradshaw, it was mostly sunny, with a temperature of 70.

At Honolulu, it was mostly sunny, with a temperature of 84. At Lihue, under a partly sunny sky, the temperature was 80 degrees. Here are the buoy reports at 11 a.m. Wind speeds are in knots. Buoy 51101, wind east at 10. Buoy 51000, wind east at 16. Buoy 2, wind east at 17. Buoy 4, wind east at 17. Kahului Harbor, northeast at 16. Pu'uvela buoy, 9 feet, 12 seconds. Buoy data provided by the National Weather Service and the Pacific Islands Ocean Observing System. Here are some wind observations at 11 a.m. Wind speeds are in knots. Kahului northeast at 16, gusting to 29. Kahului Harbor northeast at 14. Makapulapai east at 16, gusting to 23. Kona west at 8. Hilo east at 9. Issued at 8:44 a.m. The surf forecast for Maui. North and south facing shores 5 to 7 feet this morning, then 4 to 6 feet this afternoon. 3 to 5 feet Saturday morning, then 2 to 4 feet during the afternoon. West facing shores 2 to 4 feet today. 2 to 4 feet Saturday morning, then 1 to 3 feet during the afternoon. East facing shores 4 to 6 feet through Saturday. At 11 a.m., Oregon, 2100 UTC, the center of Tropical Storm Amanda was located near latitude 13.1 north, longitude 134.1 west, about 1664 miles east-southeast of Honolulu, about 1462 miles east-southeast of Iloilo. Amanda is moving toward the west near 5 miles per hour. A turn toward the west-southwest is expected today, followed by a southwestward motion by Saturday. Maximum sustained winds have decreased to near 40 miles per hour with higher gusts. Additional gradual weakening is expected through this weekend, and Amanda is forecast to degenerate into a remnant low on Sunday. Tropical storm force winds extend outward up to 35 miles from the center. The estimated minimum central pressure is 1,006 millibars, 29.71 inches. 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The current time is 11:41 a.m. Hawaii Aleutian Standard Time. Breezy trade winds will persist through the weekend and at least the first half of next week, pushing showers over mostly windward and mountain areas. Here's your Maui community forecast. Issued Friday at 3:29 a.m. Today, mostly sunny. Scattered showers windward. Breezy. High 79 to 84 and 67 to 72 upcountry. East winds 15 to 25 miles per hour. Tonight, partly cloudy. Windward, scattered showers in the evening, then isolated showers after midnight. Windy. Low 67 to 73 and 51 to 57 upcountry. East winds 15 to 30 miles per hour. Saturday, mostly clear. Isolated showers windward. Windy. High 79 to 84, low 67 to 73. Upcountry, high 67 to 72, lows 51 to 57. East winds 15 to 30 miles per hour. Sunday through Tuesday, partly cloudy. Scattered showers windward. Breezy. High 79 to 85, low 67 to 73. Upcountry, high 68 to 73, lows 52 to 58. East winds 15 to 25 miles per hour. Here are the forecast high and low temperatures for selected locations. Kahului, high 83, low 71. Hana, high 85, low 71. Haleakala Ranger Station, high 59, low 43. Kapalua, high 81, low 71. Molokati Airport, high 82, low 71.

Anadi City, high 74, low 65. Here's the forecast for Haleakala Summit. Issued at 3:12 a.m. Today, mostly sunny with isolated showers. Highs around 59 at the visitor center to around 69 at the summit. East winds up to 15 miles per hour. Chance of rain 20%. Tonight, partly cloudy. Isolated showers in the evening. Lows around 43 at the visitor center to around 47 at the summit. East winds up to 15 miles per hour. Chance of rain 20%. Saturday, mostly sunny. Breezy. Isolated showers in the afternoon. Highs around 59 at the visitor center to around 68 at the summit. East winds up to 20 miles per hour. Chance of rain 20%. Saturday night, partly cloudy. Breezy. Lows 41 to 56. East winds 10 to 20 miles per hour. Sunrise this morning at Haleakala Summit, 5:37 a.m. Here's the forecast for the following county, Big Island, Hawaii. Today, windward, mostly cloudy, scattered showers. Leeward, mostly sunny, isolated showers in the afternoon. Highs 82 to 87. Northeast winds 15 to 20 miles per hour. Tonight, mostly cloudy windward. Partly cloudy leeward. Breezy. Scattered showers. Lows 69 to 74. Northeast winds 15 to 25 miles per hour. Saturday, partly cloudy. Leeward, isolated showers during the day. Windward, scattered showers. Highs 81 to 86. Lows 69 to 74. East winds 15 to 20 miles per hour. Sunday, partly cloudy. Leeward, isolated showers during the day. Windward, scattered showers. Highs 82 to 87. Lows 69 to 74. East winds 15 to 20 miles per hour. Monday, partly cloudy. Windward, scattered showers. Highs 82 to 87. Lows 70 to 75. East winds 15 to 20 miles per hour. Tuesday, partly cloudy. Leeward, isolated showers during the day. Windward, scattered showers. Highs 81 to 86. Lows 70 to 75. East winds around 15 miles per hour. The ultraviolet index for noon June 6th in Honolulu is 10. This corresponds to a very high exposure level. At 11 a.m., at Kahului, under a mostly sunny sky, the temperature was 83 degrees. The relative humidity was 58%, and the dew point was 67 degrees. The wind was northeast, at 18 miles an hour, gusting to 33. The barometric pressure was 1,020.6 millibars, or 30.14 inches, and steady. At Molokai Airport, it was sunny, with a temperature of 82. East winds were gusting to 31 miles an hour. At Lanai City, under a cloudy sky, the temperature was 75. At Kapalua, it was mostly sunny, with a temperature of 79 degrees. At Hilo, it was cloudy, with a temperature of 79. At Kona, under a mostly sunny sky, the temperature was 82. At Bradshaw, it was mostly sunny, with a temperature of 70. At Honolulu, it was mostly sunny, with a temperature of 84. At Lihue, under a partly sunny sky, the temperature was 80 degrees. Here are the buoy reports at 11 a.m. Wind speeds are in knots. Buoy 51101, wind east at 10. Buoy 51000, wind east at 16. Buoy 2, wind east at 17. Buoy 4, wind east at 17. Kahului Harbor, northeast at 16. Pu'uvela Buoy, 9 feet, 12 seconds.
Buoy data provided by the National Weather Service and the Pacific Islands Ocean Observing System. Here are some wind observations at 11 a.m. Wind speeds are in knots. Kahului northeast at 16, gusting to 29. Kahului Harbor northeast at 14. Makapulapai east at 16, gusting to 23. Kona west at 8. Hilo east at 9. Issued at 8:44 a.m. The surf forecast for Maui. North and south facing shores 5 to 7 feet this morning, then 4 to 6 feet this afternoon. 3 to 5 feet Saturday morning, then 2 to 4 feet during the afternoon. West facing shores 2 to 4 feet today. 2 to 4 feet Saturday morning, then 1 to 3 feet during the afternoon. East facing shores 4 to 6 feet through Saturday. At 11 a.m., Oregon, 2100 UTC, the center of Tropical Storm Amanda was located near latitude 13.1 north, longitude 134.1 west, about 1664 miles east-southeast of Honolulu, about 1462 miles east-southeast of Iolo. Amanda is moving toward the west near 5 miles per hour. A turn toward the west-southwest is expected today, followed by a southwestward motion by Saturday. Maximum sustained winds have decreased to near 40 miles per hour with higher gusts. Additional gradual weakening is expected through this weekend, and Amanda is forecast to degenerate into a remnant low on Sunday. Tropical storm force winds extend outward up to 35 miles from the center. The estimated minimum central pressure is 1,006 millibars, 29.71 inches. 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The current time is 11:50 a.m. Hawaii Aleutian Standard Time. Preheat trade winds will persist through the weekend and at least the first half of next week, pushing showers over mostly windward and mountain areas. Here's your Maui community forecast. Issued Friday at 3:29 a.m. Today, mostly sunny. Scattered showers windward. Breezy. High 79 to 84 and 67 to 72 upcountry. East winds 15 to 25 miles per hour. Tonight, partly cloudy. Windward, scattered showers in the evening, then isolated showers after midnight. Windy. Low 67 to 73 and 51 to 57 upcountry. East winds 15 to 30 miles per hour. Saturday, mostly clear. Isolated showers windward. Windy. High 79 to 84, low 67 to 73. Upcountry, high 67 to 72, lows 51 to 57. East winds 15 to 30 miles per hour. Sunday through Tuesday, partly cloudy. Scattered showers windward. Breezy. High 79 to 85, low 67 to 73. Upcountry, high 68 to 73, lows 52 to 58. East winds 15 to 25 miles per hour. Here are the forecast high and low temperatures for selected locations. Kahului, high 83, low 71. Hana, high 85, low 71. Haleakala Ranger Station, high 59, low 43. Kapalua, high 81, low 71. Molokati Airport, high 82, low 71. Lanai City, high 74, low 65. Here's the forecast for Haleakala Summit. Issued at 3:12 a.m. Today, mostly sunny with isolated showers. Highs around 59 at the visitor center to around 69 at the summit. East winds up to 15 miles per hour. Chance of rain 20%. Tonight, partly cloudy. Isolated showers in the evening. Lows around 43 at the visitor center to around 47 at the summit. East winds up to 15 miles per hour.
chance of rain 20%. Saturday, mostly sunny.

breezy. Isolated showers in the afternoon. Highs around 59 at the visitor center to around 68 at the summit. East winds up to 20 miles per hour. Chance of rain 20%. Saturday night, partly cloudy. Breezy. Lows 41 to 56. East winds 10 to 20 miles per hour. Sunrise this morning at Haleakala Summit, 5:37 a.m. Here's the forecast for the following county, Big Island, Hawaii. Today, windward, mostly cloudy, scattered showers. Leeward, mostly sunny, isolated showers in the afternoon. Highs 82 to 87. Northeast winds 15 to 20 miles per hour. Tonight, mostly cloudy windward. Partly cloudy leeward. Breezy. Scattered showers. Lows 69 to 74. Northeast winds 15 to 25 miles per hour. Saturday, partly cloudy. Leeward, isolated showers during the day. Windward, scattered showers. Highs 81 to 86. Lows 69 to 74. East winds 15 to 20 miles per hour. Sunday, partly cloudy. Leeward, isolated showers during the day. Windward, scattered showers. Highs 82 to 87. Lows 69 to 74. East winds 15 to 20 miles per hour. Monday, partly cloudy. Windward, scattered showers. Highs 82 to 87. Lows 70 to 75. East winds 15 to 20 miles per hour. Tuesday, partly cloudy. Leeward, isolated showers during the day. Windward, scattered showers. Highs 81 to 86. Lows 70 to 75. East winds around 15 miles per hour. The ultraviolet index for noon June 6 in Honolulu is 10. This corresponds to a very high exposure level. At 11 a.m. at Kahului, under a mostly sunny sky, the temperature was 83 degrees. The relative humidity was 58%, and the dew point was 67 degrees. The wind was northeast at 18 miles an hour, gusting to 33. The barometric pressure was 1,020.6 millibars, or 30.14 inches, and steady. At Molokai Airport, it was sunny, with a temperature of 82. East winds were gusting to 31 miles an hour. At Lanai City, under a cloudy sky, the temperature was 75. At Kapalua, it was mostly sunny, with a temperature of 79 degrees. At Hilo, it was cloudy, with a temperature of 79. At Kona, under a mostly sunny sky, the temperature was 82. At Bradshaw, it was mostly sunny, with a temperature of 70. At Honolulu, it was mostly sunny, with a temperature of 84. At Lihue, under a partly sunny sky, the temperature was 80 degrees. Here are the buoy reports at 11 a.m. Wind speeds are in knots. Buoy 51101, wind east at 10. Buoy 51000, wind east at 16. Buoy 2, wind east at 17. Buoy 4, wind east at 17. Kahului Harbor, northeast at 16. Pu'uvela Buoy, 9 feet, 12 seconds. Buoy data provided by the National Weather Service and the Pacific Islands Ocean Observing System. Here are some wind observations at 11 a.m. Wind speeds are in knots. Kahului northeast at 16, gusting to 29. Kahului Harbor northeast at 14. Makapulapai east at 16, gusting to 23. Kona west at 8. Hilo east at 9. Issued at 8:44 a.m. The surf forecast for Maui. North and south facing shores 5 to 7 feet this morning, then 4 to 6 feet this afternoon. 3 to 5 feet Saturday morning, then 2 to 4 feet during the afternoon. West facing shores 2 to 4 feet today.
2 to 4 feet Saturday morning, then 1 to 3 feet during the afternoon. East-facing shores 4 to 6 feet through Saturday. At 11 a.m., Oregon, 2100 UTC, the center of Tropical Storm Amanda was located near latitude 13.1 north, longitude 134.1 west, about 1664 miles east-southeast of Honolulu, about 1462 miles east-southeast of Iloilo. Amanda is moving toward the west near 5 miles per hour. A turn toward the west-southwest is expected today, followed by a southwestward motion by Saturday. Maximum sustained winds have decreased to near 40 miles per hour with higher gusts. Additional gradual weakening is expected through this weekend, and Amanda is forecast to degenerate into a remnant low on Sunday. Tropical storm force winds extend outward up to 35 miles from the center. The estimated minimum central pressure is 1,006 millibars, 29.71 inches. 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The current time is 11:59 a.m. Hawaii Aleutian Standard Time. Breezy trade winds will persist through the weekend and at least the first half of next week, pushing showers over mostly windward and mountain areas. Here's your Maui community forecast. Issued Friday at 3:29 a.m. Today, mostly sunny. Scattered showers windward. Breezy. High 79 to 84 and 67 to 72 upcountry. East winds 15 to 25 miles per hour. Tonight, partly cloudy. Windward, scattered showers in the evening, then isolated showers after midnight. Windy. Low 67 to 73 and 51 to 57 upcountry. East winds 15 to 30 miles per hour. Saturday, mostly clear. Isolated showers windward. Windy. High 79 to 84, low 67 to 73. Upcountry, high 67 to 72, lows 51 to 57. East winds 15 to 30 miles per hour. Sunday through Tuesday, partly cloudy. Scattered showers windward. Breezy. High 79 to 85, low 67 to 73. Upcountry, high 68 to 73, lows 52 to 58. East winds 15 to 25 miles per hour. Here are the forecast high and low temperatures for selected locations. Kahului, high 83, low 71. Hana, high 85, low 71. Haleakala Ranger Station, high 59, low 43. Kapalua, high 81, low 71. Molokai Airport, high 82, low 71. Lanai City, high 74, low 65. Here's the forecast for Haleakala Summit. Issued at 3:12 a.m. Today, mostly sunny with isolated showers. Highs around 59 at the visitor center to around 69 at the summit. East winds up to 15 miles per hour. Chance of rain 20%. Tonight, partly cloudy. Isolated showers in the evening. Lows around 43 at the visitor center to around 47 at the summit. East winds up to 15 miles per hour. Chance of rain 20%. Saturday, mostly sunny. Breezy. Isolated showers in the afternoon. Highs around 59 at the visitor center to around 68 at the summit. East winds up to 20 miles per hour. Chance of rain 20%. Saturday night, partly cloudy. Breezy. Lows 41 to 56. East winds 10 to 20 miles per hour. Sunrise this morning at Haleakala Summit, 5:37 a.m. Here's the forecast for the following county, Big Island, Hawaii. Today, windward, mostly cloudy, scattered showers. Leeward, mostly sunny, isolated showers.

in the afternoon. Highs 82 to 87. Northeast winds 15 to 20 miles per hour. Tonight, mostly cloudy windward. Partly cloudy leeward. Breezy. Scattered showers. Lows 69 to 74. Northeast winds 15 to 25 miles per hour. Saturday, partly cloudy. Leeward, isolated showers during the day. Windward, scattered showers. Highs 81 to 86. Lows 69 to 74. East winds 15 to 20 miles per hour. Sunday, partly cloudy. Leeward, isolated showers during the day. Windward, scattered showers. Highs 82 to 87. Lows 69 to 74. East winds 15 to 20 miles per hour. Monday, partly cloudy. Windward, scattered showers. Highs 82 to 87. Lows 70 to 75. East winds 15 to 20 miles per hour. Tuesday, partly cloudy. Leeward, isolated showers during the day. Windward, scattered showers. Highs 81 to 86. Lows 70 to 75. East winds around 15 miles per hour. The ultraviolet index for noon June 6th in Honolulu is 10. This corresponds to a very high exposure level. At 11 a.m., at Kahului, under a mostly sunny sky, the temperature was 83 degrees. The relative humidity was 58%, and the dew point was 67 degrees. The wind was northeast, at 18 miles an hour, gusting to 33. The barometric pressure was 1,020.6 millibars, or 30.14 inches, and steady. At Molokai Airport, it was sunny, with a temperature of 82. East winds were gusting to 31 miles an hour. At Lanai City, under a cloudy sky, the temperature was 75. At Kapalua, it was mostly sunny, with a temperature of 79 degrees. At Hilo, it was cloudy, with a temperature of 79. At Kona, under a mostly sunny sky, the temperature was 82. At Bradshaw, it was mostly sunny, with a temperature of 70. At Honolulu, it was mostly sunny, with a temperature of 84. At Lihue, under a partly sunny sky, the temperature was 80 degrees. Here are the buoy reports at 11 a.m. Wind speeds are in knots. Buoy 51101, wind east at 10. Buoy 51000, wind east at 16. Buoy 2, wind east at 17. Buoy 4, wind east at 17. Kahului Harbor, northeast at 16. Pauvela buoy, 9 feet, 12 seconds. Buoy data provided by the National Weather Service and the Pacific Islands Ocean Observing System. Here are some wind observations at 11 a.m. Wind speeds are in knots. Kahului northeast at 16, gusting to 29. Kahului Harbor northeast at 14. Makapulapai east at 16, gusting to 23. Kona west at 8. Hilo east at 9. Issued at 8:44 a.m. The surf forecast for Maui. North and south facing shores 5 to 7 feet this morning, then 4 to 6 feet this afternoon. 3 to 5 feet Saturday morning, then 2 to 4 feet during the afternoon. West facing shores 2 to 4 feet today. 2 to 4 feet Saturday morning, then 1 to 3 feet during the afternoon. East facing shores 4 to 6 feet through Saturday. At 11 a.m., Oregon, 2100 UTC, the center of Tropical Storm Amanda was located near latitude 13.1 north, longitude 134.1 west, about 1664 miles east-southeast of Honolulu, about 1462 miles east-southeast of Hilo. Amanda is moving toward the west near 5 miles per hour. A turn toward the west-southwest is expected today, followed by a southwestward motion by Saturday. Maximum sustained winds have decreased.

direction near 40 miles per hour with higher gusts. Additional gradual weakening is expected through this weekend, and Amanda is forecast to degenerate into a remnant low on Sunday. Tropical storm force winds extend outward up to 35 miles from the center. The estimated minimum central pressure is 1,006 millibars, 29.71 inches. 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The current time is 12.08 p.m. Hawaii Aleutian Standard Time. Freehe trade winds will persist through the weekend and at least the first half of next week, pushing showers over mostly windward and mountain areas. Here's your Maui community forecast. Issued Friday at 3:29 a.m. Today, mostly sunny. Scattered showers windward. Breezy. High 79 to 84 and 67 to 72 upcountry. East winds 15 to 25 miles per hour. Tonight, partly cloudy. Windward, scattered showers in the evening, then isolated showers after midnight. Windy. Low 67 to 73 and 51 to 57 upcountry. East winds 15 to 30 miles per hour. Saturday, mostly clear. Isolated showers windward. Windy. High 79 to 84, low 67 to 73. Upcountry, high 67 to 72, lows 51 to 57. East winds 15 to 30 miles per hour. Sunday through Tuesday, partly cloudy. Scattered showers windward. Breezy. High 79 to 85, low 67 to 73. Upcountry, high 68 to 73, lows 52 to 58. East winds 15 to 25 miles per hour. Here are the forecast high and low temperatures for selected locations. Kahului, high 83, low 71. Hana, high 85, low 71. Haleakala Ranger Station, high 59, low 43. Kapalua, high 81, low 71. Molokai Airport, high 82, low 71. Lanai City, high 74, low 65. Here's the forecast for Haleakala Summit. Issued at 3:12 a.m. Today, mostly sunny with isolated showers. Highs around 59 at the visitor center to around 69 at the summit. East winds up to 15 miles per hour. Chance of rain 20%. Tonight, partly cloudy. Isolated showers in the evening. Lows around 43 at the visitor center to around 47 at the summit. East winds up to 15 miles per hour. Chance of rain 20%. Saturday, mostly sunny. Breezy. Isolated showers in the afternoon. Highs around 59 at the visitor center to around 68 at the summit. East winds up to 20 miles per hour. Chance of rain 20%. Saturday night, partly cloudy. Breezy. Lows 41 to 56. East winds 10 to 20 miles per hour. Sunrise this morning at Haleakala Summit, 5:37 a.m. Here's the forecast for the following county, Big Island, Hawaii. Today, windward, mostly cloudy, scattered showers. Leeward, mostly sunny, isolated showers in the afternoon. Highs 82 to 87. Northeast winds 15 to 20 miles per hour. Tonight, mostly cloudy windward. Partly cloudy leeward. Breezy. Scattered showers. Lows 69 to 74. Northeast winds 15 to 25 miles per hour. Saturday, partly cloudy. Leeward, isolated showers during the day. Windward, scattered showers. Highs 81 to 86. Lows 69 to 74. East winds 15 to 20 miles per hour. Sunday, partly cloudy.

A tropical storm or hurricane warning is issued when conditions are expected in the specified area of the warning, usually within 36 hours. When a hurricane or tropical storm warning is issued, follow instructions issued by local emergency management officials. Leave immediately if ordered to do so. Complete preparation activities, such as boarding up windows and stowing loose objects. Evacuate areas that might be affected by storm surge flooding. When evacuating, leave early. Utilize your family's disaster preparedness plan. Notify neighbors and a family member outside the warned area of your evacuation plans. The ultraviolet index for noon June 6th in Honolulu is 10. This corresponds to a very high exposure level. At noon, at Kahului, under a mostly sunny sky, the temperature was 83 degrees. The relative humidity was 56%, and the dew point was 66 degrees. The wind was northeast, at 21 miles an hour, gusting to 32. The barometric pressure was 1,020.3 millibars, or 30.13 inches, and falling. At Molokaʻi Airport, it was sunny, with a temperature of 82. East winds were gusting to 35 miles an hour. At Lanai City, under a mostly sunny sky, the temperature was 78. At Kapalua, it was sunny, with a temperature of 82 degrees. At Hilo, it was cloudy, with a temperature of 78. At Kona, under a sunny sky, the temperature was 84. At Honolulu, it was mostly sunny, with a temperature of 84. At Lihue, under a sunny sky, the temperature was 81 degrees. Here are the buoy reports at noon. Wind speeds are in knots. Buoy 51101, wind east at 14. Buoy 51000, wind northeast at 16. Buoy 2, wind east at 19. Buoy 4, wind east at 16. Kahului Harbor, east at 17. Pa'uvela Buoy, 8 feet, 13 seconds. Buoy data provided by the National Weather Service and the Pacific Islands Ocean Observing System. Here are some wind observations at 11 a.m. Wind speeds are in knots. Kahului northeast at 16, gusting to 29. Kahului Harbor northeast at 14. Makapulapai east at 16, gusting to 23. Kona west at 8. Lilo east at 9. Issued at 8:44 a.m. The surf forecast for Maui. North and south facing shores 5 to 7 feet this morning, then 4 to 6 feet this afternoon. 3 to 5 feet Saturday morning, then 2 to 4 feet during the afternoon. West facing shores 2 to 4 feet today. 2 to 4 feet Saturday morning, then 1 to 3 feet during the afternoon. East facing shores 4 to 6 feet through Saturday. At 11 a.m., Oregon, 2100 UTC, the center of Tropical Storm Amanda was located near latitude 13.1 north, longitude 134.1 west. About 1664 miles east-southeast of Honolulu. About 1462 miles east-southeast of Iloilo. Amanda is moving toward the west near 5 miles per hour. A turn toward the west-southwest is expected today, followed by a southwestward motion by Saturday. Maximum sustained winds have decreased to near 40 miles per hour with higher gusts. Additional gradual weakening is expected through this weekend, and Amanda is forecast to degenerate into a remnant low on Sunday. Tropical storm force winds extend outward up to 35 miles from the center. The estimated minimum central pressure is 1,006 millibars, 29.71 inches. 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

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WWG75 provides the latest public and marine weather forecasts, latest weather watches, warnings, and advisories for the islands of Maui County and adjacent coastal waters. The weather synopsis is updated every 6 hours and broadcast continuously. Current weather reports, including coastal wind observations from selected Hawaii locations and marine weather buoys, are updated every hour. The coastal forecast is updated every 6 hours and broadcast continuously. When required, and in the interest of safety, U.S. Coast Guard notices to mariners and State Department of Health bulletins are broadcast. 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Breezy trade winds will persist through the weekend and at least the first half of next week, pushing showers over mostly windward and mountain areas. Here's your Maui community forecast. Issued Friday at 3:29 a.m. Today, mostly sunny. Scattered showers windward. Breezy. High 79 to 84 and 67 to 72 upcountry. East winds 15 to 25 miles per hour. Tonight, partly cloudy. Windward, scattered showers in the evening, then isolated showers after midnight. Windy. Low 67 to 73 and 51 to 57 upcountry. East winds 15 to 30 miles per hour. Saturday, mostly clear. Isolated showers windward. Windy. High 79 to 84, low 67 to 73. Upcountry, high 67 to 72, lows 51 to 57. East winds 15 to 30 miles per hour. Sunday through Tuesday, partly cloudy. Scattered showers windward. Breezy. High 79 to 85, low 67 to 73. Upcountry, high 68 to 73, lows 52 to 58. East winds 15 to 25 miles per hour. Here are the forecast high and low temperatures for selected locations. Kahului, high 83, low 71. Hana, high 85, low 71. Haleakala Ranger Station, high 59, low 43. Kapalua, high 81, low 71. Molokai Airport, high 82, low 71. Lanai City, high 74, low 65. Here's the forecast for Haleakala Summit. Issued at 3:12 a.m. Today, mostly sunny with isolated showers. Highs around 59 at the visitor center to around 69 at the summit. East winds up to 15 miles per hour. Chance of rain 20%. Tonight, partly cloudy. Isolated showers in the evening. Lows around 43 at the visitor center to around 47 at the summit. East winds up to 15 miles per hour. Chance of rain 20%. Saturday, mostly sunny. Breezy. Isolated showers in the afternoon. Highs around 59 at the visitor center to around 68 at the summit. East winds up to 20 miles per hour. Chance of rain 20%. Saturday night, partly cloudy. Breezy. Lows 41 to 56. East winds 10 to 20 miles per hour. Sunrise this morning at Haleakala.

Summit, 537 AM. Here's the forecast for the following county, Big Island, Hawaii. Today, windward, mostly cloudy, scattered showers. Leeward, mostly sunny, isolated showers in the afternoon. Highs 82 to 87. Northeast winds 15 to 20 miles per hour. Tonight, mostly cloudy windward. Partly cloudy leeward. Breezy. Scattered showers. Lows 69 to 74. Northeast winds 15 to 25 miles per hour. Saturday, partly cloudy. Leeward, isolated showers during the day. Windward, scattered showers. Highs 81 to 86. Lows 69 to 74. East winds 15 to 20 miles per hour. Sunday, partly cloudy. Leeward, isolated showers during the day. Windward, scattered showers. Highs 82 to 87. Lows 69 to 74. East winds 15 to 20 miles per hour. Monday, partly cloudy. Windward, scattered showers. Highs 82 to 87. Lows 70 to 75. East winds 15 to 20 miles per hour. Tuesday, partly cloudy. Leeward, isolated showers during the day. Windward, scattered showers. Highs 81 to 86. Lows 70 to 75. East winds around 15 miles per hour. The ultraviolet index for noon June 6th in Honolulu is 10. This corresponds to a very high exposure level. At noon, at Kahului, under a mostly sunny sky, the temperature was 83 degrees. The relative humidity was 56% and the dew point was 66 degrees. The wind was northeast at 21 miles an hour, gusting to 32. The barometric pressure was 1,020.3 millibars, or 30.13 inches, and falling. At Molokai Airport, it was sunny, with a temperature of 82. East winds were gusting to 35 miles an hour. At Lanai City, under a mostly sunny sky, the temperature was 78. At Kapalua, it was sunny, with a temperature of 82 degrees. At Hilo, it was cloudy, with a temperature of 78. At Kona, under a sunny sky, the temperature was 84. At Honolulu, it was mostly sunny, with a temperature of 84. At Lihue, under a sunny sky, the temperature was 81 degrees. Here are the buoy reports at noon. Wind speeds are in knots. Buoy 51101, wind east at 14. Buoy 51000, wind northeast at 16. Buoy 2, wind east at 19. Buoy 4, wind east at 16. Kahului Harbor, east at 17. Kauvala buoy, 8 feet, 13 seconds. Buoy data provided by the National Weather Service and the Pacific Islands Ocean Observing System. Here are some wind observations at noon. Wind speeds are in knots. Kahului northeast at 18, gusting to 28. Kahului Harbor east at 15. Makapulapai east at 16, gusting to 24. Kona west at 9. Lilo northeast at 11. Issued at 8:44 a.m. The surf forecast for Maui. North and south facing shores 5 to 7 feet this morning, then 4 to 6 feet this afternoon. 3 to 5 feet Saturday morning, then 2 to 4 feet during the afternoon. West facing shores 2 to 4 feet today. 2 to 4 feet Saturday morning, then 1 to 3 feet during the afternoon. East facing shores 4 to 6 feet through Saturday. At 11 a.m., Oregon, 2100 UTC, the center of Tropical Storm Amanda was located near latitude 13.1 north, longitude 134.1 west, about 1664 miles east-southeast of Honolulu, about 1462 miles east-southeast of Iloilo. Amanda is moving toward the west near 5 miles per hour.

A trend toward the west-southwest is expected today, followed by a southwestward motion by Saturday. Maximum sustained winds have decreased to near 40 miles per hour with higher gusts. Additional gradual weakening is expected through this weekend, and Amanda is forecast to degenerate into a remnant low on Sunday. Tropical storm force winds extend outward up to 35 miles from the center. The estimated minimum central pressure is 1,006 millibars, 29.71 inches. 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The current time is 12:29 p.m. Hawaii Aleutian Standard Time. 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WWG 75 provides the latest public and marine weather forecasts, latest weather watches, warnings, and advisories for the islands of Maui County and adjacent coastal waters. A weather synopsis is updated every 6 hours and broadcast continuously. Current weather reports, including coastal wind observations from selected Hawaii locations and marine weather buoys, are updated every hour. The coastal forecast is updated every 6 hours and broadcast continuously. When required, and in the interest of safety, U.S. Coast Guard notices to mariners and State Department of Health bulletins are broadcast. 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We would like to hear your comments about our broadcast. This radio broadcast is to serve you and is one of the many public services performed by your National Weather Service. Hurricanes not only pack high winds, but can also cause torrential rains that lead to flash flooding and abnormally high waves and storm surge. These phenomena, known as the triple threat, can pose a serious threat to life and property. Taken together, they are capable of inflicting a large loss of life and widespread destruction. When forming a disaster preparedness plan, consider each factor and how it could affect your family and property. In 1992, Hurricane Iniki's high waves and storm surge devastated the south shore of Kauai to elevations over 20 feet above sea level. As a hurricane nears the coastline, rapidly rising water levels from wind-driven waves and storm surge will inundate coastal areas, erode beaches, and pound and undermine waterfront structures and roadways. Having a family disaster preparedness plan in place now will not only save time in an emergency, it could save your life. Fiji trade winds will persist through the weekend and at least the first half of next week, pushing showers over mostly windward and mountain areas. Here's your Maui community forecast. Issued Friday at 3:29 a.m. Today, mostly sunny. Scattered showers windward. Breezy. Sunny. Scattered showers windward. Breezy. High 79 to 84 and 67 to 72 upcountry. East winds 15 to 25 miles per hour. Tonight, partly cloudy. Windward, scattered showers in the evening, then isolated showers after midnight. Windy. Low 67 to 73 and 51 to 57 upcountry. East winds 15 to 30 miles per hour. Saturday, mostly clear. Isolated showers windward. Windy. High 79 to 84, low 67 to 73. Upcountry, high 67.

to 72, lows 51 to 57. East winds 15 to 30 miles per hour. Sunday through Tuesday, partly cloudy. Scattered showers windward. Breezy. High 79 to 85, low 67 to 73. Upcountry, high 68 to 73, lows 52 to 58. East winds 15 to 25 miles per hour. Here are the forecast high and low temperatures for selected locations. Kahului, high 83, low 71. Hana, high 85, low 71. Palaukala Ranger Station, high 59, low 43. Kapalua, high 81, low 71. Molokati Airport, high 82, low 71. Lanari City, high 74, low 65. 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The current time is 12:35 p.m. Hawaii Aleutian Standard Time. 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WWG-75 provides the latest public and marine weather forecasts, latest weather watches, warnings, and advisories for the islands of Maui County and adjacent coastal waters. A weather synopsis is updated every 6 hours and broadcast continuously. Current weather reports, including coastal wind observations from selected Hawaii locations and marine weather buoys, are updated every hour. The coastal forecast is updated every 6 hours and broadcast continuously. When required, and in the interest of safety, U.S. Coast Guard notices to mariners and State Department of Health bulletins are broadcast. 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Breezy trade winds will persist through the weekend and at least the first half of next week, pushing showers over mostly windward and mountain areas. Here's your Maui community forecast. Issued Friday at 3:29 a.m. Today, mostly sunny. Scattered showers windward. Breezy. High 79 to 84 and 67 to 72 upcountry. East winds 15 to 25 miles per hour. Tonight, partly cloudy. Windward, scattered showers in the evening, then isolated showers after midnight. Windy. Low 67 to 73 and 51 to 57 upcountry. East winds 15 to 30 miles per hour. Saturday, mostly clear. Isolated showers windward. Windy. High 79 to 84, low 67 to 73. Upcountry, high 67 to 72, lows 51 to 57. East winds 15 to 30 miles per hour. Sunday through Tuesday, partly cloudy. Scattered showers windward. Breezy. High 79 to 85, low 67 to 73. Upcountry, high 68 to 73, lows 52 to 58. East winds 15 to 25 miles per hour. Here are the forecast high and low temperatures for selected locations. Kahului, high 83, low 71. Hana.

High 85, low 71. Palanca Law Ranger Station, high 59, low 43. Kapalua, high 81, low 71. Molokati Airport, high 82, low 71. Lanati City, high 74, low 65. Here's the forecast for Halanka Law Summit. Issued at 3:12 a.m. Today, mostly sunny with isolated showers. Highs around 59 at the visitor center to around 69 at the summit. East winds up to 15 miles per hour. Chance of rain 20%. Tonight, partly cloudy. Isolated showers in the evening. Lows around 43 at the visitor center to around 47 at the summit. East winds up to 15 miles per hour. Chance of rain 20%. Saturday, mostly sunny. Breezy. Isolated showers in the afternoon. Highs around 59 at the visitor center to around 68 at the summit. East winds up to 20 miles per hour. Chance of rain 20%. Saturday night, partly cloudy. Breezy. Lows 41 to 56. East winds 10 to 20 miles per hour. Sunrise this morning at Halanka Law Summit, 5:37 a.m. Here's the forecast for the following county, Big Island, Hawaii. Today, windward, mostly cloudy, scattered showers. Leeward, mostly sunny, isolated showers in the afternoon. Highs 82 to 87. Northeast winds 15 to 20 miles per hour. Tonight, mostly cloudy windward. Partly cloudy leeward. Breezy. Scattered showers. Lows 69 to 74. Northeast winds 15 to 25 miles per hour. Saturday, partly cloudy. Leeward, isolated showers during the day. Windward, scattered showers. Highs 81 to 86. Lows 69 to 74. East winds 15 to 20 miles per hour. Sunday, partly cloudy. Leeward, isolated showers during the day. Windward, scattered showers. Highs 82 to 87. Lows 69 to 74. East winds 15 to 20 miles per hour. Monday, partly cloudy. Windward, scattered showers. Highs 82 to 87. Lows 70 to 75. East winds 15 to 20 miles per hour. Tuesday, partly cloudy. Leeward, isolated showers during the day. Windward, scattered showers. Highs 81 to 86. Lows 70 to 75. East winds around 15 miles per hour. The ultraviolet index for noon June 6th in Honolulu is 10. This corresponds to a very high exposure level. At noon, at Kahului, the sky was mostly sunny, with a temperature of 83 degrees. The relative humidity was 56%, and the dew point was 66 degrees. The wind was northeast, at 21 miles an hour, gusting to 32. The barometric pressure was 30.13 inches, or 1,020.3 millibars, and falling. On Molokati, Molokati Airport was sunny, and 82 degrees. East winds were gusting to 35 miles an hour. On Lanati, Lanati City was mostly sunny, and 78 degrees. Elsewhere on the island of Maui, Kapalua, sunny, 82. On the Big Island, Hilo was cloudy, and 78 degrees. Kona, sunny, 84. Bradshaw was partly sunny, and 67 degrees. On Oahu, Honolulu was mostly sunny, and 84 degrees. On Kauai, Lihue was sunny, and 81 degrees. Here are the buoy reports at noon. Wind speeds are in knots. Buoy data provided by the National Weather Service and the Pacific Islands Ocean Observing System. Here are some wind observations at noon. Wind speeds are in knots. Kahului northeast at 18, gusts.

to 28. Kahului Harbor East at 15. Makapulapai East at 16, gusting to 24. Kona West at 9. Hilo Northeast at 11. Issued at 8:44 a.m. The surf forecast for Maui. North and south facing shores 5 to 7 feet this morning, then 4 to 6 feet this afternoon. 3 to 5 feet Saturday morning, then 2 to 4 feet during the afternoon. West facing shores 2 to 4 feet today. 2 to 4 feet Saturday morning, then 1 to 3 feet during the afternoon. East facing shores 4 to 6 feet through Saturday. At 11 a.m., Oregon, 2100 UTC, the center of Tropical Storm Amanda was located near latitude 13.1 north, longitude 134.1 west, about 1664 miles east-southeast of Honolulu, about 1462 miles east-southeast of Iloilo. Amanda is moving toward the west near 5 miles per hour. A turn toward the west-southwest is expected today, followed by a southwestward motion by Saturday. Maximum sustained winds have decreased to near 40 miles per hour with higher gusts. Additional gradual weakening is expected through this weekend, and Amanda is forecast to degenerate into a remnant low on Sunday. Tropical storm force winds extend outward up to 35 miles from the center. The estimated minimum central pressure is 1,006 millibars, 29.71 inches. 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The current time is 12:45 p.m. Hawaii Aleutian Standard Time. 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WWG-75 provides the latest public and marine weather forecasts, latest weather watches, warnings, and advisories for the islands of Maui County and adjacent coastal waters. A weather synopsis is updated every 6 hours and broadcast continuously. Current weather reports, including coastal wind observations from selected Hawaii locations and marine weather buoys, are updated every hour. The coastal forecast is updated every 6 hours and broadcast continuously. When required, and in the interest of safety, U.S. Coast Guard notices to mariners and State Department of Health bulletins are broadcast. 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Breezy trade winds will persist through the weekend and at least the first half of next week, pushing showers over mostly windward and mountain areas. Here's your Maui community forecast. Issued Friday at 3:29 a.m. Today, mostly sunny. Scattered showers windward. Breezy. High 79 to 84 and 67 to 72 upcountry. East winds 15 to 25 miles per hour. Tonight, partly cloudy. Windward, scattered showers in the evening, then isolated showers after midnight. Windy. Low 67 to 73 and 51 to 57 upcountry. East winds 15 to 30 miles per hour. Saturday, mostly clear. Isolated showers windward. Windy.
High 79 to 84. Low 67 to 73. Upcountry. High 67 to 72. Lows 51 to 57. East winds 15 to 30 miles per hour. Sunday through Tuesday, partly cloudy. Scattered showers windward. Breezy. High 79 to 85, low 67 to 73. Upcountry, high 68 to 73, lows 52 to 58. East winds 15 to 25 miles per hour. Here are the forecast high and low temperatures for selected locations. Kahului, high 83, low 71. Hana, high 85, low 71. Haleakala Ranger Station, high 59, low 43. Kapalua, high 81, low 71. Molokati Airport, high 82, low 71. Lanari City, high 74, low 65. Here's the forecast for Haleakala Summit. Issued at 3:12 a.m. Today, mostly sunny with isolated showers. Highs around 59 at the visitor center to around 69 at the summit. East winds up to 15 miles per hour. Chance of rain 20%. Tonight, partly cloudy. Isolated showers in the evening. Lows around 43 at the visitor center to around 47 at the summit. East winds up to 15 miles per hour. Chance of rain 20%. Saturday, mostly sunny. Breezy. Isolated showers in the afternoon. Highs around 59 at the visitor center to around 68 at the summit. East winds up to 20 miles per hour. Chance of rain 20%. Saturday night, partly cloudy. Breezy. Lows 41 to 56. East winds 10 to 20 miles per hour. Sunrise this morning at Haleakala Summit, 5:37 a.m. Here's the forecast for the following county, Big Island, Hawaii. Today, windward, mostly cloudy, scattered showers. Leeward, mostly sunny, isolated showers in the afternoon. Highs 82 to 87. Northeast winds 15 to 20 miles per hour. Tonight, mostly cloudy windward. Partly cloudy leeward. Breezy. Scattered showers. Lows 69 to 74. Northeast winds 15 to 25 miles per hour. Saturday, partly cloudy. Leeward, isolated showers during the day. Windward, scattered showers. Highs 81 to 86. Lows 69 to 74. East winds 15 to 20 miles per hour. Sunday, partly cloudy. Leeward, isolated showers during the day. Windward, scattered showers. Highs 82 to 87. Lows 69 to 74. East winds 15 to 20 miles per hour. Monday, partly cloudy. Windward, scattered showers. Highs 82 to 87. Lows 70 to 75. East winds 15 to 20 miles per hour. Tuesday, partly cloudy. Leeward, isolated showers during the day. Windward, scattered showers. Highs 81 to 86. Lows 70 to 75. East winds around 15 miles per hour. The ultraviolet index for noon June 6th in Honolulu is 10. This corresponds to a very high exposure level. At noon, at Kahului, the sky was mostly sunny, with a temperature of 83 degrees. The relative humidity was 56%, and the dew point was 66 degrees. The wind was northeast, at 21 miles an hour, gusting to 32. The barometric pressure was 30.13 inches, or 1,020.3 millibars, and falling. On Molokati, Molokati Airport was sunny and 82 degrees. East winds were gusting to 35 miles an hour. On Lanari, Lanari City was mostly sunny and 78 degrees. Elsewhere on the island of Maui,
Kapalua, sunny, 82.

On the Big Island, the low was cloudy and 78 degrees. Kona, sunny, 84. Bradshaw was partly sunny and 67 degrees. On Oahu, Honolulu was mostly sunny and 84 degrees. On Kauai, Lihue was sunny and 81 degrees. Here are the buoy reports at noon. Wind speeds are in knots. Buoy data provided by the National Weather Service and the Pacific Islands Ocean Observing System. Here are some wind observations at noon. Wind speeds are in knots. Kahului northeast at 18, gusting to 28. Kahului Harbor east at 15. Makapulapai east at 16, gusting to 24. Kona west at 9. Hilo northeast at 11. Issued at 8:44 a.m. The surf forecast for Maui. North and south facing shores 5 to 7 feet this morning, then 4 to 6 feet this afternoon. 3 to 5 feet Saturday morning, then 2 to 4 feet during the afternoon. West facing shores 2 to 4 feet today. 2 to 4 feet Saturday morning, then 1 to 3 feet during the afternoon. East facing shores 4 to 6 feet through Saturday. At 11 a.m., Oregon, 2100 UTC, the center of Tropical Storm Amanda was located near latitude 13.1 north, longitude 134.1 west, about 1664 miles east-southeast of Honolulu, about 1462 miles east-southeast of Iloilo. Amanda is moving toward the west near 5 miles per hour. A turn toward the west-southwest is expected today, followed by a southwestward motion by Saturday. Maximum sustained winds have decreased to near 40 miles per hour with higher gusts. Additional gradual weakening is expected through this weekend, and Amanda is forecast to degenerate into a remnant low on Sunday. Tropical storm force winds extend outward up to 35 miles from the center. The estimated minimum central pressure is 1,006 millibars, 29.71 inches. 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The current time is 12:56 p.m. Hawaii Aleutian Standard Time. 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WWG-75 provides the latest public and marine weather forecasts, latest weather watches, warnings, and advisories for the islands of Maui County and adjacent coastal waters. A weather synopsis is updated every 6 hours and broadcast continuously. Current weather reports, including coastal wind observations from selected Hawaii locations and marine weather buoys, are updated every hour. The coastal forecast is updated every 6 hours and broadcast continuously. When required, and in the interest of safety, U.S. Coast Guard notices to mariners and State Department of Health bulletins are broadcast. 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Breezy trade winds will persist through the weekend and at least the first half of next week, pushing showers over mostly windward and mountain areas. Here's your Maui community forecast. Issued Friday at 3:29 a.m. To
today, mostly sunny. Scattered showers windward. Breezy. High 79 to 84 and 67 to 72 upcountry. East winds 15 to 25 miles per hour. Tonight, partly cloudy. Windward, scattered showers in the evening, then isolated showers after midnight. Windy. Low 67 to 73 and 51 to 57 upcountry. East winds 15 to 30 miles per hour. Saturday, mostly clear. Isolated showers windward. Windy. High 79 to 84, low 67 to 73. Upcountry, high 67 to 72, lows 51 to 57. East winds 15 to 30 miles per hour. Sunday through Tuesday, partly cloudy. Scattered showers windward. Breezy. High 79 to 85, low 67 to 73. Upcountry, high 68 to 73, lows 52 to 58. East winds 15 to 25 miles per hour. Here are the forecast high and low temperatures for selected locations. Kahului, high 83, low 71. Hana, high 85, low 71. Halakala Ranger Station, high 59, low 43. Kapalua, high 81, low 71. Molokati Airport, high 82, low 71. Lanari City, high 74, low 65. Here's the forecast for Halakala Summit. Issued at 3:12 a.m. Today, mostly sunny with isolated showers. Highs around 59 at the visitor center to around 69 at the summit. East winds up to 15 miles per hour. Chance of rain 20%. Tonight, partly cloudy. Isolated showers in the evening. Lows around 43 at the visitor center to around 47 at the summit. East winds up to 15 miles per hour. Chance of rain 20%. Saturday, mostly sunny. Breezy. Isolated showers in the afternoon. Highs around 59 at the visitor center to around 68 at the summit. East winds up to 20 miles per hour. Chance of rain 20%. Saturday night, partly cloudy. Breezy. Lows 41 to 56. East winds 10 to 20 miles per hour. Sunrise this morning at Haleakala Summit, 5:37 a.m. Here's the forecast for the following county, Big Island, Hawaii. Today, windward, mostly cloudy, scattered showers. Leeward, mostly sunny, isolated showers in the afternoon. Highs 82 to 87. Northeast winds 15 to 20 miles per hour. Tonight, mostly cloudy windward. Partly cloudy leeward. Breezy. Scattered showers. Lows 69 to 74. Northeast winds 15 to 25 miles per hour. Saturday, partly cloudy. Leeward, isolated showers during the day. Windward, scattered showers. Highs 81 to 86. Lows 69 to 74. East winds 15 to 20 miles per hour. Sunday, partly cloudy. Leeward, isolated showers during the day. Windward, scattered showers. Highs 82 to 87. Lows 69 to 74. East winds 15 to 20 miles per hour. Monday, partly cloudy. Windward, scattered showers. Highs 82 to 87. Lows 70 to 75. East winds 15 to 20 miles per hour. Tuesday, partly cloudy. Leeward, isolated showers during the day. Windward, scattered showers. Highs 81 to 86. Lows 70 to 75. East winds around 15 miles per hour. The ultraviolet index for noon June 6th in Honolulu is 10. This corresponds to a very high exposure level. At noon,

Kului, the sky was mostly sunny, with a temperature of 83 degrees. The relative humidity was 56%, and the dew point was 66 degrees. The wind was northeast, at 21 miles an hour, gusting to 32. The barometric pressure was 30.13 inches, or 1,020.3 millibars, and falling. On Molokhati, Molokhati Airport was sunny, and 82 degrees. East winds were gusting to 35 miles an hour. On Lanati, Lanati City was mostly sunny, and 78 degrees. Elsewhere on the island of Maui, Kapalua, sunny, 82. On the Big Island, Iola was cloudy, and 78 degrees. Kona, sunny, 84. Bradshaw was partly sunny, and 67 degrees. On Oahu, Honolulu was mostly sunny, and 84 degrees. On Kauai, Lihue was sunny, and 81 degrees. Here are the buoy reports at noon. Wind speeds are in knots. Buoy data provided by the National Weather Service and the Pacific Islands Ocean Observing System. Here are some wind observations at noon. Wind speeds are in knots. Kahului northeast at 18, gusting to 28. Kahului Harbor east at 15. Makapurlapai east at 16, gusting to 24. Kona west at 9. Iolo northeast at 11. Issued at 8:44 a.m. The surf forecast for Maui. North and south facing shores 5 to 7 feet this morning, then 4 to 6 feet this afternoon. 3 to 5 feet Saturday morning, then 2 to 4 feet during the afternoon. West facing shores 2 to 4 feet today. 2 to 4 feet Saturday morning, then 1 to 3 feet during the afternoon. East facing shores 4 to 6 feet through Saturday. At 11 a.m., Oregon, 2100 UTC, the center of Tropical Storm Amanda was located near latitude 13.1 north, longitude 134.1 west, about 1664 miles east-southeast of Honolulu, about 1462 miles east-southeast of Iolo. Amanda is moving toward the west near 5 miles per hour. A turn toward the west-southwest is expected today, followed by a southwestward motion by Saturday. Maximum sustained winds have decreased to near 40 miles per hour with higher gusts. Additional gradual weakening is expected through this weekend, and Amanda is forecast to degenerate into a remnant low on Sunday. Tropical storm force winds extend outward up to 35 miles from the center. The estimated minimum central pressure is 1,006 millibars, 29.71 inches. 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The current time is 1:07 p.m. Hawaii Aleutian Standard Time. 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WWG-75 provides the latest public and marine weather forecasts, latest weather watches, warnings, and advisories for the islands of Maui County and adjacent coastal waters. A weather synopsis is updated every 6 hours and broadcast continuously. Current weather reports, including coastal wind observations from selected Hawaii locations and marine weather buoys, are updated every hour. The coastal forecast is updated every 6 hours and broadcast continuously. When required, and in the interest of safety, U.S. Coast Guard notices to mariners and State Department of Health bulletins are broadcast. 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

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Breezy trade winds will persist through the weekend and at least the first half of next week, pushing showers over mostly windward and mountain areas. Here's your Maui community forecast. Issued Friday at 3:29 a.m. Today, mostly sunny. Scattered showers windward. Breezy. High 79 to 84 and 67 to 72 upcountry. East winds 15 to 25 miles per hour. Tonight, partly cloudy. Windward, scattered showers in the evening, then isolated showers after midnight. Windy. Low 67 to 73 and 51 to 57 upcountry. East winds 15 to 30 miles per hour. Saturday, mostly clear. Isolated showers windward. Windy. High 79 to 84, low 67 to 73. Upcountry, high 67 to 72, lows 51 to 57. East winds 15 to 30 miles per hour. Sunday through Tuesday, partly cloudy. Scattered showers windward. Breezy. High 79 to 85, low 67 to 73. Upcountry, high 68 to 73, lows 52 to 58. East winds 15 to 25 miles per hour. Here are the forecast high and low temperatures for selected locations. Kahului, high 83, low 71. Hana, high 85, low 71. Haleakala Ranger Station, high 59, low 43. Kapalua, high 81, low 71. Molokai Airport, high 82, low 71. Lanai City, high 74, low 65. Here's the forecast for Haleakala Summit. Issued at 3:12 a.m. Today, mostly sunny with isolated showers. Highs around 59 at the visitor center to around 69 at the summit. East winds up to 15 miles per hour. Chance of rain 20%. Tonight, partly cloudy. Isolated showers in the evening. Lows around 43 at the visitor center to around 47 at the summit. East winds up to 15 miles per hour. Chance of rain 20%. Saturday, mostly sunny. Breezy. Isolated showers in the afternoon. Highs around 59 at the visitor center to around 68 at the summit. East winds up to 20 miles per hour. Chance of rain 20%. Saturday night, partly cloudy. Breezy. Lows 41 to 56. East winds 10 to 20 miles per hour. Sunrise this morning at Haleakala Summit, 5:37 a.m. Here's the forecast for the following county, Big Island, Hawaii. Today, windward, mostly cloudy, scattered showers. Leeward, mostly sunny, isolated showers in the afternoon. Highs 82 to 87. Northeast winds 15 to 20 miles per hour. Tonight, mostly cloudy windward. Partly cloudy leeward. Breezy. Scattered showers. Lows 69 to 74. Northeast winds 15 to 25 miles per hour. Saturday, partly cloudy. Leeward, isolated showers during the day. Windward, scattered showers. Highs 81 to 86. Lows 69 to 74. East winds 15 to 20 miles per hour. Sunday, partly cloudy. Leeward, isolated showers during the day. Windward, scattered showers. Highs 82 to 87. Lows 69 to 74. East winds 15 to 20 miles per hour.

usually within 36 hours. When a hurricane or tropical storm warning is issued, follow instructions issued by local emergency management officials. Leave immediately if ordered to do so. Complete preparation activities, such as boarding up windows and storing loose objects. Evacuate areas that might be affected by storm surge flooding. When evacuating, leave early. Utilize your family's disaster preparedness plan. Notify neighbors and a family member outside the warned area of your evacuation plans. The ultraviolet index for noon June 6th in Honolulu is 10. This corresponds to a very high exposure level. At 1 p.m., at Kahului, under a mostly sunny sky, the temperature was 84 degrees. The relative humidity was 54%, and the dew point was 66 degrees. The wind was northeast, at 21 miles an hour, gusting to 35. The barometric pressure was 1,019.6 millibars, or 30.11 inches, and falling. At Molokaʻi Airport, it was sunny, with a temperature of 81. Northeast winds were gusting to 32 miles an hour. At Lanai City, under a sunny sky, the temperature was 79. At Kapalua, it was sunny, with a temperature of 82 degrees. At Hilo, it was cloudy, with a temperature of 80. At Kona, under a mostly sunny sky, the temperature was 84. At Bradshaw, it was partly sunny, with a temperature of 69. At Honolulu, it was mostly sunny, with a temperature of 84. At Lihue, under a sunny sky, the temperature was 81 degrees. Here are the buoy reports at 1 p.m. Wind speeds are in knots. Buoy 51101, wind east at 14. Buoy 51000, wind northeast at 16. Buoy 2, wind east at 19. Buoy 4, wind east at 17. Kahului Harbor, east at 20. Uvala buoy, 8 feet, 13 seconds. Buoy data provided by the National Weather Service and the Pacific Islands Ocean Observing System. Here are some wind observations at noon. Wind speeds are in knots. Kahului northeast at 18, gusting to 28. Kahului Harbor east at 15. Makapurlapai east at 16, gusting to 24. Kona west at 9. Hilo northeast at 11. Issued at 8:44 a.m. The surf forecast for Maui. North and south facing shores 5 to 7 feet this morning, then 4 to 6 feet this afternoon. 3 to 5 feet Saturday morning, then 2 to 4 feet during the afternoon. West facing shores 2 to 4 feet today. 2 to 4 feet Saturday morning, then 1 to 3 feet during the afternoon. East facing shores 4 to 6 feet through Saturday. At 11 a.m., Oregon, 2100 UTC, the center of Tropical Storm Amanda was located near latitude 13.1 north, longitude 134.1 west, about 1664 miles east-southeast of Honolulu, about 1462 miles east-southeast of Hilo. Amanda is moving toward the west near 5 miles per hour. A turn toward the west-southwest is expected today, followed by a southwestward motion by Saturday. Maximum sustained winds have decreased to near 40 miles per hour with higher gusts. Additional gradual weakening is expected through this weekend, and Amanda is forecast to degenerate into a remnant low on Sunday. Tropical storm force winds extend outward up to 35 miles from the center. The estimated minimum central pressure is 1,006 millibars, 29.71 inches. 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The current time is 1:19 p.m. Hawaii Aleutian Standard Time. Breezy trade winds will persist through the weekend and at least the first half of next week, pushing showers over mostly windward and mountain areas. Here's your Maui community forecast. Issued Friday at 3.

29 a.m. Today, mostly sunny. Scattered showers windward. Breezy. High 79 to 84 and 67 to 72 upcountry. East winds 15 to 25 miles per hour. Tonight, partly cloudy. Windward, scattered showers in the evening, then isolated showers after midnight. Windy. Low 67 to 73 and 51 to 57 upcountry. East winds 15 to 30 miles per hour. Saturday, mostly clear. Isolated showers windward. Windy. High 79 to 84, low 67 to 73. Upcountry, high 67 to 72, lows 51 to 57. East winds 15 to 30 miles per hour. Sunday through Tuesday, partly cloudy. Scattered showers windward. Breezy. High 79 to 85, low 67 to 73. Upcountry, high 68 to 73, lows 52 to 58. East winds 15 to 25 miles per hour. Here are the forecast high and low temperatures for selected locations. Kahului, high 83, low 71. Hana, high 85, low 71. Haleakala Ranger Station, high 59, low 43. Kapalua, high 81, low 71. Molokati Airport, high 82, low 71. Lanari City, high 74, low 65. Here's the forecast for Haleakala Summit. Issued at 3:12 a.m. Today, mostly sunny with isolated showers. Highs around 59 at the visitor center to around 69 at the summit. East winds up to 15 miles per hour. Chance of rain 20%. Tonight, partly cloudy. Isolated showers in the evening. Lows around 43 at the visitor center to around 47 at the summit. East winds up to 15 miles per hour. Chance of rain 20%. Saturday, mostly sunny. Breezy. Isolated showers in the afternoon. Highs around 59 at the visitor center to around 68 at the summit. East winds up to 20 miles per hour. Chance of rain 20%. Saturday night, partly cloudy. Breezy. Lows 41 to 56. East winds 10 to 20 miles per hour. Sunrise this morning at Haleakala Summit, 5:37 a.m. Here's the forecast for the following county, Big Island, Hawaii. Today, windward, mostly cloudy, scattered showers. Leeward, mostly sunny, isolated showers in the afternoon. Highs 82 to 87. Northeast winds 15 to 20 miles per hour. Tonight, mostly cloudy windward. Partly cloudy leeward. Breezy. Scattered showers. Lows 69 to 74. Northeast winds 15 to 25 miles per hour. Saturday, partly cloudy. Leeward, isolated showers during the day. Windward, scattered showers. Highs 81 to 86. Lows 69 to 74. East winds 15 to 20 miles per hour. Sunday, partly cloudy. Leeward, isolated showers during the day. Windward, scattered showers. Highs 82 to 87. Lows 69 to 74. East winds 15 to 20 miles per hour. Monday, partly cloudy. Windward, scattered showers. Highs 82 to 87. Lows 70 to 75. East winds 15 to 20 miles per hour. Tuesday, partly cloudy. Leeward, isolated showers during the day. Windward, scattered showers. Highs 81 to 86. Lows 70 to 75. East winds around 15 miles per hour. The ultraviolet index for noon June 6th in Honolulu is 10. This corresponds to a very high exposure level.

at 1 p.m. at Kahului. Under a mostly sunny sky, the temperature was 84 degrees. The relative humidity was 54%, and the dew point was 66 degrees. The wind was northeast at 21 miles an hour, gusting to 35. The barometric pressure was 1,019.6 millibars, or 30.11 inches, and falling. At Molokhati Airport, it was sunny, with a temperature of 81. Northeast winds were gusting to 32 miles an hour. At Lanati City, under a sunny sky, the temperature was 79. At Kapalua, it was sunny, with a temperature of 82 degrees. At Hilo, it was cloudy, with a temperature of 80. At Kona, under a mostly sunny sky, the temperature was 84. At Bradshaw, it was partly sunny, with a temperature of 69. At Honolulu, it was mostly sunny, with a temperature of 84. At Lihue, under a sunny sky, the temperature was 81 degrees. Here are the buoy reports at 1 p.m. Wind speeds are in knots. Buoy 51101, wind east at 14. Buoy 51000, wind northeast at 16. Buoy 2, wind east at 19. Buoy 4, wind east at 17. Kahului Harbor, east at 20. Uvala buoy, 8 feet, 13 seconds. Buoy data provided by the National Weather Service and the Pacific Islands Ocean Observing System. Here are some wind observations at 1 p.m. Wind speeds are in knots. Kahului northeast at 18, gusting to 30. Kahului Harbor east at 15. Makapulapai east at 16, gusting to 23. Kona west at 9. Hilo east at 14. Issued at 8:44 a.m. The surf forecast for Maui. North and south facing shores 5 to 7 feet this morning, then 4 to 6 feet this afternoon. 3 to 5 feet Saturday morning, then 2 to 4 feet during the afternoon. West facing shores 2 to 4 feet today. 2 to 4 feet Saturday morning, then 1 to 3 feet during the afternoon. East facing shores 4 to 6 feet through Saturday. At 11 a.m., Oregon, 2100 UTC, the center of Tropical Storm Amanda was located near latitude 13.1 north, longitude 134.1 west, about 1664 miles east-southeast of Honolulu, about 1462 miles east-southeast of Hilo. Amanda is moving toward the west near 5 miles per hour. A turn toward the west-southwest is expected today, followed by a southwestward motion by Saturday. Maximum sustained winds have decreased to near 40 miles per hour with higher gusts. Additional gradual weakening is expected through this weekend, and Amanda is forecast to degenerate into a remnant low on Sunday. Tropical storm force winds extend outward up to 35 miles from the center. The estimated minimum central pressure is 1,006 millibars, 29.71 inches. 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The current time is 1:28 p.m. Hawaii Aleutian Standard Time. Breezy trade winds will persist through the weekend and at least the first half of next week, pushing showers over mostly windward and mountain areas. Here's your Maui community forecast. Issued Friday at 3:29 a.m. Today, mostly sunny. Scattered showers windward. Breezy. High 79 to 84 and 67 to 72 upcountry. East winds 15 to 25 miles per hour. Tonight, partly cloudy. Windward, scattered showers in the evening, then isolated showers after midnight. Windy. Low 67 to 73 and 51 to 57 upcountry. East winds 15 to 30 miles per hour. Saturday, mostly clear. Isolated showers windward. Windy. High 79 to 84, lows

67 to 73. Upcountry, high 67 to 72, lows 51 to 57. East winds 15 to 30 miles per hour. Sunday through Tuesday, partly cloudy. Scattered showers windward. Breezy. High 79 to 85, low 67 to 73. Upcountry, high 68 to 73, lows 52 to 58. East winds 15 to 25 miles per hour. Here are the forecast high and low temperatures for selected locations. Kahului, high 83, low 71. Hana, high 85, low 71. Haleakala Ranger Station, high 59, low 43. Kapalua, high 81, low 71. Molokati Airport, high 82, low 71. Lanari City, high 74, low 65. Hurricanes not only pack high winds, but can also cause torrential rains that lead to flash flooding and abnormally high waves and storm surge. These phenomena, known as the triple threat, can pose a serious threat to life and property. Taken together, they are capable of inflicting a large loss of life and widespread destruction. When forming a disaster preparedness plan, consider each factor and how it could affect your family and property. In 1992, Hurricane Iniki's high waves and storm surge devastated the south shore of Kauai to elevations over 20 feet above sea level. As a hurricane nears the coastline, rapidly rising water levels from wind-driven waves and storm surge will inundate coastal areas, erode beaches, and pound and undermine waterfront structures and roadways. Having a family disaster preparedness plan in place now will not only save time in an emergency, it could save your life. Here's the forecast for Haleakala Summit, issued at 3:12 a.m. Today, mostly sunny with isolated showers. Highs around 59 at the visitor center to around 69 at the summit. East winds up to 15 miles per hour. Chance of rain 20%. Tonight, partly cloudy. Isolated showers in the evening. Lows around 43 at the visitor center to around 47 at the summit. East winds up to 15 miles per hour. Chance of rain 20%. Saturday, mostly sunny. Breezy. Isolated showers in the afternoon. Highs around 59 at the visitor center to around 68 at the summit. East winds up to 20 miles per hour. Chance of rain 20%. Saturday night, partly cloudy. Breezy. Lows 41 to 56. East winds 10 to 20 miles per hour. Sunrise this morning at Haleakala Summit, 5:37 a.m. Here's the forecast for the following county, Big Island, Hawaii. Today, windward, mostly cloudy, scattered showers. Leeward, mostly sunny, isolated showers in the afternoon. Highs 82 to 87. Northeast winds 15 to 20 miles per hour. Tonight, mostly sunny, isolated showers in the afternoon. Highs 82 to 87. Northeast winds 15 to 20 miles per hour. Tonight, mostly cloudy windward. Partly cloudy leeward. Breezy. Scattered showers. Lows 69 to 74. Northeast winds 15 to 25 miles per hour. Saturday, partly cloudy. Leeward, isolated showers during the day. Windward, scattered showers. Highs 81 to 86. Lows 69 to 74. East winds 15 to 20 miles per hour. Sunday, partly cloudy. Leeward, isolated showers during the day. Windward, scattered showers. Highs 82 to 87. Lows 69 to 74. East winds 15 to 20 miles per hour. Monday, partly cloudy. Windward, scattered showers. Highs 82 to 87. Lows 70 to 75. East winds 15 to 20 miles per hour. Tuesday, partly cloudy.

Leeward, isolated showers during the day. Windward, scattered showers. Highs 81 to 86. Lows 70 to 75. East winds around 15 miles per hour. The ultraviolet index for noon June 6th in Honolulu is 10. This corresponds to a very high exposure level. At 1 p.m., at Kahului, under a mostly sunny sky, the temperature was 84 degrees. The relative humidity was 54%, and the dew point was 66 degrees. The wind was northeast, at 21 miles an hour, gusting to 35. The barometric pressure was 1,019.6 millibars, or 30.11 inches, and falling. At Molokaʻi Airport, it was sunny, with a temperature of 81. Northeast winds were gusting to 32 miles an hour. At Lanai City, under a sunny sky, the temperature was 79. At Kapalua, it was sunny, with a temperature of 82 degrees. At Hilo, it was cloudy, with a temperature of 80. At Kona, under a mostly sunny sky, the temperature was 84. At Bradshaw, it was partly sunny, with a temperature of 69. At Honolulu, it was mostly sunny, with a temperature of 84. At Lihue, under a sunny sky, the temperature was 81 degrees. Here are the buoy reports at 1 p.m. Wind speeds are in knots. Buoy 51101, wind east at 14. Buoy 51000, wind northeast at 16. Buoy 2, wind east at 19. Buoy 4, wind east at 17. Kahului Harbor, east at 20. Uvala buoy, 8 feet, 13 seconds. Buoy data provided by the National Weather Service and the Pacific Islands Ocean Observing System. Here are some wind observations at 1 p.m. Wind speeds are in knots. Kahului northeast at 18, gusting to 30. Kahului Harbor east at 15. Makapulapai east at 16, gusting to 23. Kona west at 9. Hilo east at 14. Issued at 8:44 a.m. The surf forecast for Maui. North and south facing shores 5 to 7 feet this morning, then 4 to 6 feet this afternoon. 3 to 5 feet Saturday morning, then 2 to 4 feet during the afternoon. West facing shores 2 to 4 feet today. 2 to 4 feet Saturday morning, then 1 to 3 feet during the afternoon. East facing shores 4 to 6 feet through Saturday. At 11 a.m., Oregon, 2100 UTC, the center of Tropical Storm Amanda was located near latitude 13.1 north, longitude 134.1 west, about 1664 miles east-southeast of Honolulu, about 1462 miles east-southeast of Hilo. Amanda is moving toward the west near 5 miles per hour. A turn toward the west-southwest is expected today, followed by a southwestward motion by Saturday. Maximum sustained winds have decreased to near 40 miles per hour with higher gusts. Additional gradual weakening is expected through this weekend, and Amanda is forecast to degenerate into a remnant low on Sunday. Tropical storm force winds extend outward up to 35 miles from the center. The estimated minimum central pressure is 1,006 millibars, 29.71 inches. 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The current time is 1:38 p.m. Hawaii Aleutian Standard Time. Preheat trade winds will persist through the weekend and at least the first half of next week, pushing showers over mostly windward and mountain areas. Here's your Maui community forecast. Issued Friday at 3:29 a.m. Today, mostly sunny. Scattered showers windward. Breezy. High 79 to 84 and 67 to 72 upcountry. East winds 15 to 25 miles per hour. Tonight, partly cloudy. Windward,

Scattered showers in the evening, then isolated showers after midnight. Windy. Low 67 to 73 and 51 to 57 upcountry. East winds 15 to 30 miles per hour. Saturday, mostly clear. Isolated showers windward. Windy. High 79 to 84, low 67 to 73. Upcountry, high 67 to 72, lows 51 to 57. East winds 15 to 30 miles per hour. Sunday through Tuesday, partly cloudy. Scattered showers windward. Breezy. High 79 to 85, low 67 to 73. Upcountry, high 68 to 73, lows 52 to 58. East winds 15 to 25 miles per hour. Here are the forecast high and low temperatures for selected locations. Kahului, high 83, low 71. Hana, high 85, low 71. Haleakala Ranger Station, high 59, low 43. Kapalua, high 81, low 71. Molokati Airport, high 82, low 71. Lanari City, high 74, low 65. Here's the forecast for Haleakala Summit. Issued at 3:12 a.m. Today, mostly sunny with isolated showers. Highs around 59 at the visitor center to around 69 at the summit. East winds up to 15 miles per hour. Chance of rain 20%. Tonight, partly cloudy. Isolated showers in the evening. Lows around 43 at the visitor center to around 47 at the summit. East winds up to 15 miles per hour. Chance of rain 20%. Saturday, mostly sunny. Breezy. Isolated showers in the afternoon. Highs around 59 at the visitor center to around 68 at the summit. East winds up to 20 miles per hour. Chance of rain 20%. Saturday night, partly cloudy. Breezy. Lows 41 to 56. East winds 10 to 20 miles per hour. Sunrise this morning at Haleakala Summit, 5:37 a.m. Here's the forecast for the following county, Big Island, Hawaii. Today, windward, mostly cloudy, scattered showers. Leeward, mostly sunny, isolated showers in the afternoon. Highs 82 to 87. Northeast winds 15 to 20 miles per hour. Tonight, mostly cloudy windward. Partly cloudy leeward. Breezy. Scattered showers. Lows 69 to 74. Northeast winds 15 to 25 miles per hour. Saturday, partly cloudy. Leeward, isolated showers during the day. Windward, scattered showers. Highs 81 to 86. Lows 69 to 74. East winds 15 to 20 miles per hour. Sunday, partly cloudy. Leeward, isolated showers during the day. Windward, scattered showers. Highs 82 to 87. Lows 69 to 74. East winds 15 to 20 miles per hour. Monday, partly cloudy. Windward, scattered showers. Highs 82 to 87. Lows 70 to 75. East winds 15 to 20 miles per hour. Tuesday, partly cloudy. Leeward, isolated showers during the day. Windward, scattered showers. Highs 81 to 86. Lows 70 to 75. East winds around 15 miles per hour. The ultraviolet index for noon June 6th in Honolulu is 10. This corresponds to a very high exposure level. At 1 p.m., at Kahului, under a mostly sunny sky, the temperature was 84 degrees. The relative humidity was 54%, and the dew point was 66 degrees. The wind was northeast, at 21 miles an hour, gusting to 35. The barometric pressure was 1.

0: 19.6 millibars, or 30.11 inches, and falling. At Molokhotla Airport, it was sunny, with a temperature of 81. Northeast winds were gusting to 32 miles an hour. At Lanari City, under a sunny sky, the temperature was 79. At Kapalua, it was sunny, with a temperature of 82 degrees. At Hilo, it was cloudy, with a temperature of 80. At Kona, under a mostly sunny sky, the temperature was 84. At Bradshaw, it was partly sunny, with a temperature of 69. At Honolulu, it was mostly sunny, with a temperature of 84. At Lihue, under a sunny sky, the temperature was 81 degrees. Here are the buoy reports at 1 p.m. Wind speeds are in knots. Buoy 51101, wind east at 14. Buoy 51000, wind northeast at 16. Buoy 2, wind east at 19. Buoy 4, wind east at 17. Kahului Harbor, east at 20. Puvela Buoy, 8 feet, 13 seconds. Buoy data provided by the National Weather Service and the Pacific Islands Ocean Observing System. Here are some wind observations at 1 p.m. Wind speeds are in knots. Kahului northeast at 18, gusting to 30. Kahului Harbor east at 15. Makapulapai east at 16, gusting to 23. Kona west at 9. Hilo east at 14. Issued at 8:44 a.m. The surf forecast for Maui. North and south facing shores 5 to 7 feet this morning, then 4 to 6 feet this afternoon. 3 to 5 feet Saturday morning, then 2 to 4 feet during the afternoon. West facing shores 2 to 4 feet today. 2 to 4 feet Saturday morning, then 1 to 3 feet during the afternoon. East facing shores 4 to 6 feet through Saturday. At 11 a.m., Oregon, 2100 UTC, the center of Tropical Storm Amanda was located near latitude 13.1 north, longitude 134.1 west, about 1664 miles east-southeast of Honolulu, about 1462 miles east-southeast of Hilo. Amanda is moving toward the west near 5 miles per hour. A turn toward the west-southwest is expected today, followed by a southwestward motion by Saturday. Maximum sustained winds have decreased to near 40 miles per hour with higher gusts. Additional gradual weakening is expected through this weekend, and Amanda is forecast to degenerate into a remnant low on Sunday. Tropical storm force winds extend outward up to 35 miles from the center. The estimated minimum central pressure is 1,006 millibars, 29.71 inches. 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The current time is 1:47 p.m. Hawaii Aleutian Standard Time. Breezy trade winds will persist through the weekend and at least the first half of next week, pushing showers over mostly windward and mountain areas. Here's your Maui community forecast. Issued Friday at 3:29 a.m. Today, mostly sunny. Scattered showers windward. Breezy. High 79 to 84 and 67 to 72 upcountry. East winds 15 to 25 miles per hour. Tonight, partly cloudy. Windward, scattered showers in the evening, then isolated showers after midnight. Windy. Low 67 to 73 and 51 to 57 upcountry. East winds 15 to 30 miles per hour. Saturday, mostly clear. Isolated showers windward. Windy. High 79 to 84, low 67 to 73. Upcountry, high 67 to 72, lows 51 to 57. East winds 15 to 30 miles per hour. Sunday through Tuesday, partly cloudy. Scattered showers windward. Breezy.
1: high 79 to 85, low 67 to 73. Up country, high 68 to 73, lows 52 to 58. East winds 15 to 25 miles per hour. Here are the forecast high and low temperatures for selected locations. Kahului, high 83, low 71. Hana, high 85, low 71. Haleakala Ranger Station, high 59, low 43. Kapalua, high 81, low 71. Molokati Airport, high 82, low 71. Lanari City, high 74, low 65. Here's the forecast for Haleakala Summit. Issued at 3:12 a.m. Today, mostly sunny with isolated showers. Highs around 59 at the visitor center to around 69 at the summit. East winds up to 15 miles per hour. Chance of rain 20%. Tonight, partly cloudy. Isolated showers in the evening. Lows around 43 at the visitor center to around 47 at the summit. East winds up to 15 miles per hour. Chance of rain 20%. Saturday, mostly sunny. Breezy. Isolated showers in the afternoon. Highs around 59 at the visitor center to around 68 at the summit. East winds up to 20 miles per hour. Chance of rain 20%. Saturday night, partly cloudy. Breezy. Lows 41 to 56. East winds 10 to 20 miles per hour. Sunrise this morning at Haleakala Summit, 5:37 a.m. Here's the forecast for the following county, Big Island, Hawaii. Today, windward, mostly cloudy, scattered showers. Leeward, mostly sunny, isolated showers in the afternoon. Highs 82 to 87. Northeast winds 15 to 20 miles per hour. Tonight, mostly cloudy windward. Partly cloudy leeward. Breezy. Scattered showers. Lows 69 to 74. Northeast winds 15 to 25 miles per hour. Saturday, partly cloudy. Leeward, isolated showers during the day. Windward, scattered showers. Highs 81 to 86. Lows 69 to 74. East winds 15 to 20 miles per hour. Sunday, partly cloudy. Leeward, isolated showers during the day. Windward, scattered showers. Highs 82 to 87. Lows 69 to 74. East winds 15 to 20 miles per hour. Monday, partly cloudy. Windward, scattered showers. Highs 82 to 87. Lows 70 to 75. East winds 15 to 20 miles per hour. Tuesday, partly cloudy. Leeward, isolated showers during the day. Windward, scattered showers. Highs 81 to 86. Lows 70 to 75. East winds around 15 miles per hour. The ultraviolet index for noon June 6th in Honolulu is 10. This corresponds to a very high exposure level. At 1 p.m., at Kahului, under a mostly sunny sky, the temperature was 84 degrees. The relative humidity was 54%, and the dew point was 66 degrees. The wind was northeast, at 21 miles an hour, gusting to 35. The barometric pressure was 1,019.6 millibars, or 30.11 inches, and falling. At Molokati Airport, it was sunny, with a temperature of 81. Northeast winds were gusting to 32 miles an hour. At Lanari City, under a sunny sky, the temperature was 79. At Kapalua, it was sunny, with a temperature of 82 degrees. At Hilo, it was cloudy, with a temperature of 80. At Kona, under a mostly sunny sky, the temperature was 84. At Bradshaw, it was partly sunny, with a temperature of 69. At Honolulu, it was mostly sunny, with a temperature of 84. At Lee,

Under a sunny sky, the temperature was 81 degrees. Here are the buoy reports at 1 p.m. Wind speeds are in knots. Buoy 51101, wind east at 14. Buoy 51000, wind northeast at 16. Buoy 2, wind east at 19. Buoy 4, wind east at 17. Kahului Harbor, east at 20. Fa'uvela Buoy, 8 feet, 13 seconds. Buoy data provided by the National Weather Service and the Pacific Islands Ocean Observing System. Here are some wind observations at 1 p.m. Wind speeds are in knots. Kahului northeast at 18, gusting to 30. Kahului Harbor east at 15. Makapulapai east at 16, gusting to 23. Kona west at 9. Lilo east at 14. Issued at 8:44 a.m. The surf forecast for Maui. North and south facing shores 5 to 7 feet this morning, then 4 to 6 feet this afternoon. 3 to 5 feet Saturday morning, then 2 to 4 feet during the afternoon. West facing shores 2 to 4 feet today. 2 to 4 feet Saturday morning, then 1 to 3 feet during the afternoon. East facing shores 4 to 6 feet through Saturday. At 11 a.m., Oregon, 2100 UTC, the center of Tropical Storm Amanda was located near latitude 13.1 north, longitude 134.1 west, about 1664 miles east-southeast of Honolulu, about 1462 miles east-southeast of Iolo. Amanda is moving toward the west near 5 miles per hour. A turn toward the west-southwest is expected today, followed by a southwestward motion by Saturday. Maximum sustained winds have decreased to near 40 miles per hour with higher gusts. Additional gradual weakening is expected through this weekend, and Amanda is forecast to degenerate into a remnant low on Sunday. Tropical storm force winds extend outward up to 35 miles from the center. The estimated minimum central pressure is 1,006 millibars, 29.71 inches. 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The current time is 1:57 p.m. Hawaii Aleutian Standard Time. Breezy trade winds will persist through the weekend and at least the first half of next week, pushing showers over mostly windward and mountain areas. Here's your Maui community forecast. Issued Friday at 3:29 a.m. Today, mostly sunny. Scattered showers windward. Breezy. High 79 to 84 and 67 to 72 upcountry. East winds 15 to 25 miles per hour. Tonight, partly cloudy. Windward, scattered showers in the evening, then isolated showers after midnight. Windy. Low 67 to 73 and 51 to 57 upcountry. East winds 15 to 30 miles per hour. Saturday, mostly clear. Isolated showers windward. Windy. High 79 to 84, low 67 to 73. Upcountry, high 67 to 72, lows 51 to 57. East winds 15 to 30 miles per hour. Sunday through Tuesday, partly cloudy. Scattered showers windward. Breezy. High 79 to 85, low 67 to 73. Upcountry, high 68 to 73, lows 52 to 58. East winds 15 to 25 miles per hour. Here are the forecast high and low temperatures for selected locations. Kahului, high 83, low 71. Hana, high 85, low 71. Haleakala Ranger Station, high 59, low 43. Kapalua, high 81, low 71. Molokai Airport, high 82, low 71. Lanai City, high 74, low 65. Here's the forecast for Haleakala.

The Law Summit, issued at 3:12 a.m. Today, mostly sunny with isolated showers. Highs around 59 at the visitor center to around 69 at the summit. East winds up to 15 miles per hour. Chance of rain 20%. Tonight, partly cloudy. Isolated showers in the evening. Lows around 43 at the visitor center to around 47 at the summit. East winds up to 15 miles per hour. Chance of rain 20%. Saturday, mostly sunny. Breezy. Isolated showers in the afternoon. Highs around 59 at the visitor center to around 68 at the summit. East winds up to 20 miles per hour. Chance of rain 20%. Saturday night, partly cloudy. Breezy. Lows 41 to 56. East winds 10 to 20 miles per hour. Sunrise this morning at Haleakala Law Summit, 5:37 a.m. Here's the forecast for the following county, Big Island, Hawaii. Today, windward, mostly cloudy, scattered showers. Leeward, mostly sunny, isolated showers in the afternoon. Highs 82 to 87. Northeast winds 15 to 20 miles per hour. Tonight, mostly cloudy windward. Partly cloudy leeward. Breezy. Scattered showers. Lows 69 to 74. Northeast winds 15 to 25 miles per hour. Saturday, partly cloudy. Leeward, isolated showers during the day. Windward, scattered showers. Highs 81 to 86. Lows 69 to 74. East winds 15 to 20 miles per hour. Sunday, partly cloudy. Leeward, isolated showers during the day. Windward, scattered showers. Highs 82 to 87. Lows 69 to 74. East winds 15 to 20 miles per hour. Monday, partly cloudy. Windward, scattered showers. Highs 82 to 87. Lows 70 to 75. East winds 15 to 20 miles per hour. Tuesday, partly cloudy. Leeward, isolated showers during the day. Windward, scattered showers. Highs 81 to 86. Lows 70 to 75. East winds around 15 miles per hour. The ultraviolet index for noon June 6th in Honolulu is 10. This corresponds to a very high exposure level. At 1 p.m., at Kahului, under a mostly sunny sky, the temperature was 84 degrees. The relative humidity was 54%, and the dew point was 66 degrees. The wind was northeast, at 21 miles an hour, gusting to 35. The barometric pressure was 1,019.6 millibars, or 30.11 inches, and falling. At Molokai Airport, it was sunny, with a temperature of 81. Northeast winds were gusting to 32 miles an hour. At Lanai City, under a sunny sky, the temperature was 79. At Kapalua, it was sunny, with a temperature of 82 degrees. At Hilo, it was cloudy, with a temperature of 80. At Tona, under a mostly sunny sky, the temperature was 84. At Bradshaw, it was partly sunny, with a temperature of 69. At Honolulu, it was mostly sunny, with a temperature of 84. At Lihue, under a sunny sky, the temperature was 81 degrees. Here are the buoy reports at 1 p.m. Wind speeds are in knots. Buoy 51101, wind east at 14. Buoy 51000, wind northeast at 16. Buoy 2, wind east at 19. Buoy 4, wind east at 17. Kahului Harbor, east at 20. Puvela Buoy, 8 feet, 13 seconds. Buoy data provided by the National Weather Service and the Pacific Islands Ocean Observing System. Here are some wind observations at 1 p.m. Wind speeds are in knots.